was 29.98 inches and falling. Elsewhere in northwest Iowa, Morris was sunny and 79. Sheldon was sunny and 79. Cherokee was sunny and 81. Spencer was sunny and 79. Other conditions across the northern plains, farther east in Iowa, skies ranged from sunny to mostly sunny. It was 83 at Des Moines, 77 at Cedar Rapids, and 79 at Waterloo. In eastern Nebraska, it was partly sunny, and temperatures were between 77 and 82 degrees. In eastern South Dakota, at Sioux Falls, thunder was reported with a temperature of 81. At Yankton, it was sunny with a temperature of 83. At Mitchell, it was mostly sunny with a temperature of 88. And in southern Minnesota, at Rochester, rain was falling with a temperature of 70. At Marshall, it was mostly sunny with a temperature of 84. It was partly sunny with a temperature of 80 at Worthington and 79 at Minneapolis. At Mankato, it was cloudy with a temperature of 76. Once again, at 7 p.m. Sioux City had a temperature of 80. The Sioux City, Iowa climate summary for this evening, as of 4 p.m., August 20, 2026. Today's high temperature was 82 degrees. The normal high is 82. Today's low temperature was 55 degrees. The normal low is 60. No precipitation fell today, which leaves the monthly total at 3.70 inches. This is 1.20 inches above the normal amount of 2.50 inches for August. The total precipitation for the year still stands at 16.80 inches, which is 3.73 inches below normal. There were no heating degree days today, which is normal. The yearly total since July 1st is 0, which is 4 below normal. There were 4 cooling degree days today, which is 3 below normal. The yearly total since January 1st is 896, which is 189 above normal. The normal high temperature for tomorrow is 82 degrees, and the normal low is 60. The record high for tomorrow is 99, which last occurred in 1947, and the record low is 47, which occurred in 1939. Sunset tonight is at 8:19 p.m. Sunrise tomorrow is at 6:39 a.m. Time is 7:05 p.m. Central Daylight Time. 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Our program originates from the National Weather Service in Sioux Falls and serves Sioux City and the surrounding Siouxland area. This hazardous weather outlook is from northwest Iowa, west central Iowa, southwest Minnesota, northeast Nebraska, east central South Dakota, and southeast South Dakota. For today and tonight, patchy fog, including dense fog with visibility below half a mile, continues through 9 a.m. Isolated to widely scattered storms may develop this afternoon and evening. Storms may quickly become strong to severe, with flu and hail and 75 miles an hour wind gusts the main threats. For Friday through Wednesday, patchy fog is possible Friday morning. A few strong to severe storms are possible Friday afternoon and evening, south of I-90. Spotter activation may be needed Thursday afternoon and evening. Your National Weather Service forecast for Siouxland. Tonight, partly cloudy with isolated showers and thunderstorms this evening, then mostly clear after midnight. Lows in the lower 60s. South winds 5 to 10 miles an hour. Chance of rain 20%. Friday, mostly sunny. Humid with highs in the mid-80s. West winds around 5 miles an hour, becoming northwest around 5 miles an hour in the afternoon. Friday night, mostly clear in the evening, then partly cloudy with a chance of showers with a slight chance of thunderstorms after midnight. Humid with lows in the lower 60s. Northeast winds around 5 miles an hour. Chance of rain 40%. Saturday, sunny. Highs in the upper 70s. North winds around 5 miles an hour. Saturday night, mostly clear in the evening, then becoming partly cloudy. Lows in the upper 50s. East winds around 5 miles an hour. Sunday, partly sunny.

highs in the mid-70s. Sunday night, mostly cloudy with a chance of showers. A chance of thunderstorms after midnight. Lows around 60. Chance of rain 50%. Monday, mostly cloudy in the morning, then becoming mostly sunny. Highs in the upper 70s. Monday night, mostly clear in the evening, then becoming mostly cloudy. Lows in the lower 60s. Tuesday, mostly cloudy in the morning, then becoming mostly sunny. Highs in the lower 80s. Tuesday night, partly cloudy. Lows in the lower 60s. Wednesday, mostly sunny. Highs in the upper 70s. Wednesday night, mostly clear in the evening, then becoming partly cloudy. Lows around 60. Thursday, mostly sunny. Highs in the upper 70s. At 7 p.m., in Sioux City, the temperature was 80 and the dew point 68. The relative humidity was 66%. Wind was south at 8 miles an hour. The pressure was 29.98 inches and falling. Elsewhere in northwest Iowa, Morris was sunny and 79. Sheldon was sunny and 79. Cherokee was sunny and 81. Spencer was sunny and 79. Other conditions across the northern plains, farther east in Iowa, skies ranged from sunny to mostly sunny. It was 83 at Des Moines, 77 at Cedar Rapids, and 79 at Waterloo. In eastern Nebraska, it was partly sunny, and temperatures were between 77 and 82 degrees. In eastern South Dakota, at Sioux Falls, thunder was reported with a temperature of 81. At Yankton, it was sunny with a temperature of 83. At Mitchell, it was mostly sunny with a temperature of 88. And in southern Minnesota, at Rochester, rain was falling with a temperature of 70. At Marshall, it was mostly sunny with a temperature of 84. It was partly sunny with a temperature of 80 at Worthington and 79 at Minneapolis. At Mankato, it was cloudy with a temperature of 76. Once again, at 7 p.m. Sioux City had a temperature of 80. The Sioux City, Iowa climate summary for this evening, as of 4 p.m., August 20th, 2026. Today's high temperature was 82 degrees. The normal high is 82. Today's low temperature was 55 degrees. The normal low is 60. No precipitation fell today, which leaves the monthly total at 3.70 inches. This is 1.20 inches above the normal amount of 2.50 inches for August. The total precipitation for the year still stands at 16.80 inches, which is 3.73 inches below normal. There were no heating degree days today, which is normal. The yearly total since July 1st is zero, which is 4 below normal. There were 4 cooling degree days today, which is 3 below normal. The yearly total since January 1st is 896, which is 189 above normal. The normal high temperature for tomorrow is 82 degrees, and the normal low is 60. The record high for tomorrow is 99, which last occurred in 1947, and the record low is 47, which occurred in 1939. Sunset tonight is at 8:19 p.m. Sunrise tomorrow is at 6:39 a.m. The current time is 7:11 p.m. Central Daylight Time. Operating on a frequency of 162.475 MHz, this is NOAA Weather Radio Station WXL62, broadcasting from a transmitter near Lawton, Iowa. Our program originates from the National Weather Service in Sioux Falls and serves Sioux City and the surrounding Siouxland area. This hazardous weather outlook is for northwest Iowa, west central Iowa, southwest Minnesota, northeast Nebraska, east central South Dakota, and southeast South Dakota. For today and tonight, patchy fog, including dense fog with visibility below half a mile, continues through 9 a.m. Isolated to widely scattered storms may develop this afternoon and evening. Storms may quickly become strong to severe, with 2-inch hail and 75 miles an hour wind gusts the main threats. For Friday through Wednesday, patchy fog is possible Friday morning. A few strong to severe storms are possible Friday afternoon and evening, south of I-90. Spotter activation may be

Thursday afternoon and evening. Your National Weather Service forecast for Siouxland. Tonight, partly cloudy with isolated showers and thunderstorms this evening, then mostly clear after midnight. Lows in the lower 60s. South winds 5 to 10 miles an hour. Chance of rain 20%. Friday, mostly sunny. Humid with highs in the mid-80s. West winds around 5 miles an hour, becoming northwest around 5 miles an hour in the afternoon. Friday night, mostly clear in the evening, then partly cloudy with a chance of showers with a slight chance of thunderstorms after midnight. Humid with lows in the lower 60s. Northeast winds around 5 miles an hour. Chance of rain 40%. Saturday, sunny. Highs in the upper 70s. North winds around 5 miles an hour. Saturday night, mostly clear in the evening, then becoming partly cloudy. Lows in the upper 50s. East winds around 5 miles an hour. Sunday, partly sunny. Highs in the mid 70s. Sunday night, mostly cloudy with a chance of showers. A chance of thunderstorms after midnight. Lows around 60. Chance of rain 50%. Monday, mostly cloudy in the morning, then becoming mostly sunny. Highs in the upper 70s. Monday night, mostly clear in the evening, then becoming mostly cloudy. Lows in the lower 60s. Tuesday, mostly cloudy in the morning, then becoming mostly sunny. Highs in the lower 80s. Tuesday night, partly cloudy. Lows in the lower 60s. Wednesday, mostly sunny. Highs in the upper 70s. Wednesday night, mostly clear in the evening, then becoming partly cloudy. Lows around 60. Thursday, mostly sunny. Highs in the upper 70s. At 7 p.m., in Sioux City, the temperature was 80 and the dew point 68. The relative humidity was 66%. Wind was out at 8 miles an hour. The pressure was 29.98 inches and falling. Elsewhere in northwest Iowa, Morris was sunny and 79. Sheldon was sunny and 79. Cherokee was sunny and 81. Spencer was sunny and 79. Other conditions across the northern plains, farther east in Iowa, skies ranged from sunny to mostly sunny. It was 83 at Des Moines, 77 at Cedar Rapids, and 79 at Waterloo. In eastern Nebraska, it was partly sunny, and temperatures were between 77 and 82 degrees. In eastern South Dakota, at Sioux Falls, thunder was reported with a temperature of 81. At Yankton, it was sunny with a temperature of 83. At Mitchell, it was mostly sunny with a temperature of 88. And in southern Minnesota, at Rochester, rain was falling with a temperature of 70. At Marshall, it was mostly sunny with a temperature of 84. It was partly sunny with a temperature of 80 at Worthington and 79 at Minneapolis. At Mankato, it was cloudy with a temperature of 76. Once again, at 7 p.m. Sioux City had a temperature of 80. The Sioux City, Iowa climate summary for this evening, as of 4 p.m., August 20th, 2026. Today's high temperature was 82 degrees. The normal high is 82. Today's low temperature was 55 degrees. The normal low is 60. No precipitation fell today, which leaves the monthly total at 3.70 inches. This is 1.20 inches above the normal amount of 2.50 inches for August. The total precipitation for the year still stands at 16.80 inches, which is 3.73 inches below normal. There were no heating degree days today, which is normal. The yearly total since July 1st is 0, which is 4 below normal. There were 4 cooling degree days today, which is 3 below normal. The yearly total since January 1st is 896, which is 189 above normal. The normal high temperature for tomorrow is 82 degrees, and the normal low is 60. The record high for tomorrow is 99, which last occurred in 1947, and the record low is 47, which occurred in 1939. Sunset tonight is at 8:19 p.m. Sunrise tomorrow is at 6:39 a.m.

The current time is 7:17 p.m. Central Daylight Time. Operating on a frequency of 162.475 MHz, this is NOAA Weather Radio Station WXL62, broadcasting from a transmitter near Lawton, Iowa. Our program originates from the National Weather Service in Sioux Falls and serves Sioux City and the surrounding Siouxland area. This hazardous weather outlook is for Northwest Iowa, West Central Iowa, Southwest Minnesota, Northeast Nebraska, East Central South Dakota, and Southeast South Dakota. For today and tonight, patchy fog, including dense fog with visibility below half a mile, continues through 9 a.m. Isolated to widely scattered storms may develop this afternoon and evening. Storms may quickly become strong to severe, with 2-inch hail and 75 miles an hour wind gusts the main threats. For Friday through Wednesday, patchy fog is possible Friday morning. A few strong to severe storms are possible Friday afternoon and evening, south of I-90. Fodder activation may be needed Thursday afternoon and evening. Your National Weather Service forecast for Siouxland. Tonight, partly cloudy with isolated showers and thunderstorms this evening, then mostly clear after midnight. Lows in the lower 60s. South winds 5 to 10 miles an hour. Chance of rain 20%. Friday, mostly sunny. Humid with highs in the mid-80s. West winds around 5 miles an hour, becoming northwest around 5 miles an hour in the afternoon. Friday night, mostly clear in the evening, then partly cloudy with a chance of showers with a slight chance of thunderstorms after midnight. Humid with lows in the lower 60s. Northeast winds around 5 miles an hour. Chance of rain 40%. Saturday, sunny. Highs in the upper 70s. North winds around 5 miles an hour. Saturday night, mostly clear in the evening, then becoming partly cloudy. Lows in the upper 50s. East winds around 5 miles an hour. Sunday, partly sunny. Highs in the mid-70s. Sunday night, mostly cloudy with a chance of showers. A chance of thunderstorms

in 79. Cherokee was sunny in 81. Central was sunny in 79. Other conditions across the northern plains, farther east in Iowa, skies ranged from sunny to mostly sunny. It was 83 at Des Moines, 77 at Cedar Rapids, and 79 at Waterloo. In eastern Nebraska, it was partly sunny, and temperatures were between 77 and 82 degrees. Thunder was reported with a temperature of 81. Lincoln, it was sunny with a temperature of 83. In Mitchell, it was mostly sunny with a temperature of 88. And in southern Minnesota, in Rochester, rain was falling with a temperature of 70. At Marshall, it was mostly sunny with a temperature of 84. It was partly sunny with a temperature of 80 at Wilmington and 79 at Minneapolis. Mankato, it was cloudy with a temperature of 76. Once again, at 7 p.m., Sioux City had a temperature of 80. The Sioux City, Iowa climate summary for this evening as of 4 p.m., August 20th, 2026. Today's high temperature was 82 degrees. The normal high is 82. Today's low temperature was 55 degrees. The normal low is 60. No precipitation fell today, which leaves the monthly total at 3.70 inches. This is 1.20 inches above the normal amount of 2.50 inches for August. The total precipitation for the year still stands at 16.80 inches, which is 3.73 inches below normal. There were no heating degree days today, which is normal. The yearly total since July 1st is zero, which is 4 below normal. There were 4 cooling degree days today, which is 3 below normal. The yearly total since January 1st is 896, which is 189 above normal. The normal high temperature for tomorrow is 82 degrees, and the normal low is 60. The record high for tomorrow is 99, which last occurred in 1947, and the record low is 47, which occurred in 1939. Sunset tonight is at 8:19 p.m. Sunrise tomorrow is at 6:39 a.m. The current time is 7:24 p.m. Central Daylight Time. Operating on a frequency of 162.475 MHz, this is NOAA Weather Radio Station WXL62, broadcasting from a transmitter near Lawton, Iowa. Our program originates from the National Weather Service in Sioux Falls and serves Sioux City and the surrounding Siouxland area. This hazardous weather outlook is for northwest Iowa, west central Iowa, southwest Minnesota, northeast Nebraska, east central South Dakota, and southeast South Dakota. For today and tonight, patchy fog, including dense fog with visibility below half a mile, continues through 9 a.m. Isolated to widely scattered storms may develop this afternoon and evening. Storms may quickly become strong to severe, with 2-inch hail and 75 miles an hour wind gusts the main threat. For Friday through Wednesday, patchy fog is possible Friday morning. A few strong to severe storms are possible Friday afternoon and evening, south of I-90. Spotter activation may be needed Thursday afternoon and evening. Your National Weather Service forecast for Siouxland. Tonight, partly cloudy with isolated showers and thunderstorms this evening, then mostly clear after midnight. Lows in the lower 60s. South winds 5 to 10 miles an hour. Chance of rain 20%. Friday, mostly sunny. Humid with highs in the mid-80s. West winds around 5 miles an hour, becoming northwest around 5 miles an hour in the afternoon. Friday night, mostly clear in the evening, then partly cloudy with a chance of showers with a slight chance of thunderstorms after midnight. Wind with lows in the lower 60s. Northeast winds around 5 miles an hour. Chance of rain 40%. Saturday, sunny. Highs in the upper 70s. North winds around 5 miles an hour.

temperature for tomorrow is 82 degrees, and the normal low is 60. The record high for tomorrow is 99, which last occurred in 1947, and the record low is 47, which occurred in 1939. Sunset tonight is at 8:19 p.m. Sunrise tomorrow is at 6:39 a.m. The current time is 7:30 p.m. Central Daylight Time. Operating on a frequency of 162.475 MHz, this is no weather

evening, then mostly clear after midnight. Lows in the lower 60s. South wind 5 to 10 miles an hour. Chance of rain 20%. Friday, mostly sunny. Humid with highs in the mid-80s. West winds around 5 miles an hour. Becoming northwest around 5 miles an hour in the afternoon. Friday night, mostly clear in the evening. Then partly cloudy with a chance of showers with a slight chance of thunderstorms after midnight. Humid with lows in the lower 60s. Northeast winds around 5 miles an hour. Chance of rain 40%. Saturday, sunny. Highs in the upper 70s. North winds around 5 miles.

77 at Cedar Rapids and 79 at Waterloo. In eastern Nebraska, it was partly sunny, and temperatures were between 77 and 82 degrees. In eastern South Dakota, at Sioux Falls, thunder was reported with a temperature of 81. At Nathan, it was sunny with a temperature of 83. At Mitchell, it was mostly sunny with a temperature of 88. And in southern Minnesota, at Rochester, rain was falling with a temperature of 70. At Marshall, it was mostly sunny with a temperature of 84. It was partly sunny with a temperature of 80 at Worthington and 79 at Minneapolis. At Mankato, it was cloudy with a temperature of 76. Once again, at 7 p.m., Sioux City had a temperature of 80. The Sioux City, Iowa climate summary for this evening, as of 4 p.m., August 20, 2026. Today's high temperature was 82 degrees. The normal high is 82. Today's low temperature was 55 degrees. The normal low is 60. No precipitation fell today, which leaves the monthly total at 3.70 inches. This is 1.20 inches above the normal amount of 2.50 inches for August. The total precipitation for the year still stands at 16.80 inches, which is 3.73 inches below normal. There were no heating degree days today, which is normal. The yearly total since July 1st is zero, which is 4 below normal. There were 4 cooling degree days today, which is 3 below normal. The yearly total since January 1st is 896, which is 189 above normal. The normal high temperature for tomorrow is 82 degrees, and the normal low is 60. The record high for tomorrow is 99, which last occurred in 1947, and the record low is 47, which occurred in 1939. Sunset tonight is at 8:19 p.m. Sunrise tomorrow is at 6:39 a.m. The current time is 7:36 p.m. Central Daylight Time. Operating on a frequency of 162.475 MHz, this is NOAA Weather Radio Station WXL62, broadcasting from a transmitter near Lawton, Iowa. Our program originates from the National Weather Service in Sioux Falls and serves Sioux City and the surrounding Siouxland area. This hazardous weather outlook is for northwest Iowa, west central Iowa, southwest Minnesota, northeast Nebraska, east central South Dakota, and southeast South Dakota. For today and tonight, patchy fog, including dense fog with visibility below half a mile, continues through 9 a.m. Isolated to widely scattered storms may develop this afternoon and evening. Storms may quickly become strong to severe, with 2-inch hail and 75 miles an hour wind gusts the main threats. For Friday through Wednesday, patchy fog is possible Friday morning. A few strong to severe storms are possible Friday afternoon and evening, south of I-90. Spotter activation may be needed Thursday afternoon and evening. Your National Weather Service forecast for Siouxland. Tonight, partly cloudy with ice.

isolated showers and thunderstorms this evening, then mostly clear after midnight. Lows in the lower 60s. South winds 5 to 10 miles an hour. Chance of rain 20%. Friday, mostly sunny. Humid with highs in the mid-80s. West winds around 5 miles an hour, becoming northwest around 5 miles an hour in the afternoon. Friday night, mostly clear in the evening, then partly cloudy with a chance of showers with a slight chance of thunderstorms after midnight. Humid with lows in the lower 60s. Northeast winds around 5 miles an hour. Chance of rain 40%. Saturday, sunny. Highs in the upper 70s. North winds around 5 miles an hour. Saturday night, mostly clear in the evening, then becoming partly cloudy. Lows in the upper 50s. East winds around 5 miles an hour. Sunday, partly sunny. Highs in the mid 70s. Sunday night, mostly cloudy with a chance of showers. A chance of thunderstorms after midnight. Lows around 60. Chance of rain 50%. Monday, mostly cloudy in the morning, then becoming mostly sunny. Highs in the upper 70s. Monday night, mostly clear in the evening, then becoming mostly cloudy. Lows in the lower 60s. Tuesday, mostly cloudy in the morning, then becoming mostly sunny. Highs in the lower 80s. Tuesday night, partly cloudy. Lows in the lower 60s. Wednesday, mostly sunny. Highs in the upper 70s. Wednesday night, mostly clear in the evening, then becoming partly cloudy. Lows around 60. Thursday, mostly sunny. Highs in the upper 70s. At 7 p.m., in Sioux City, the temperature was 80, and the dew point 68. The relative humidity was 66%. Wind was south at 8 miles an hour. The pressure was 29.98 inches and falling. Elsewhere in northwest Iowa, Morris was sunny and 79. Sheldon was sunny and 79. Cherokee was sunny and 81. Spencer was sunny and 79. Other conditions across the northern plains, farther east in Iowa, skies ranged from sunny to mostly sunny. It was 83 at Des Moines, 77 at Cedar Rapids, and 79 at Waterloo. In eastern Nebraska, it was partly sunny, and temperatures were between 77 and 82 degrees. In eastern South Dakota, at Sioux Falls, thunder was reported with a temperature of 81. At Yankton, it was sunny with a temperature of 83. At Mitchell, it was mostly sunny with a temperature of 88. And in southern Minnesota, at Rochester, rain was falling with a temperature of 70. At Marshall, it was mostly sunny with a temperature of 84. It was partly sunny, with a temperature of 80 at Worthington and 79 at Minneapolis. At Mankato, it was cloudy, with a temperature of 76. Once again, at 7 p.m. Sioux City had a temperature of 80. The Sioux City, Iowa climate summary for this evening, as of 4 p.m., August 20th, 2026. Today's high temperature was 82 degrees. The normal high is 82. Today's low temperature was 55 degrees. The normal low is 60. No precipitation fell today, which leaves the monthly total at 3.70 inches. This is 1.20 inches above the normal amount of 2.50 inches for August. The total precipitation for the year still stands at 16.80 inches, which is 3.73 inches below normal. There were no heating degree days today, which is normal. The yearly total since July 1st is 0, which is 4 below normal. There were 4 cooling degree days today, which is 3 below normal. The yearly total since January 1st is 896, which is 189 above normal. The normal high temperature for tomorrow is 82 degrees, and the normal low is 60. The record high for tomorrow is 99, which last occurred in 1947, and the record low is 47, which occurred in 1939. Sunset tonight is at 8:19 p.m. Sunrise tomorrow is at 6:39 a.m. The current time is 7:42 p.m. Central Daylight Time. 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

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Our program originates from the National Weather Service in Sioux Falls and serves Sioux City and the surrounding Siouxland area. This hazardous weather outlook is for northwest Iowa, west central Iowa, southwest Minnesota, northeast Nebraska, east central South Dakota, and southeast South Dakota. For today and tonight, patchy fog, including dense fog with visibility below half a mile, continues through 9 a.m. Isolated to widely scattered

thermometer was reported with a temperature of 81. At Nansen, it was sunny with a temperature of 83. At Mitchell, it was mostly sunny with a temperature of 88. And in southern Minnesota, at Rochester, rain was falling with a temperature of 70. At Marshall, it was mostly sunny with a temperature of 84. It was partly sunny with a temperature of 80 at Worthington and 79 at Minneapolis. At Mankato, it was cloudy with a temperature of 76. Once again, at 7 p.m., Sioux City had a temperature of 80. The Sioux City, Iowa climate summary for this evening at 4 p.m., August 20th, 2026. Today's high temperature was 82 degrees. The normal high is 82. Today's low temperature was 55.

460s. South winds 5 to 10 miles an hour. Chance of rain 20%. Friday, mostly sunny. Humid with highs in the mid-80s. West winds around 5 miles an hour, becoming northwest around 5 miles an hour in the afternoon. Friday night, mostly clear in the evening, then partly cloudy with a chance of showers with a slight chance of thunderstorms after midnight. Humid with lows in the lower 60s. Northeast winds around 5 miles an hour. Chance of rain 40%. Saturday, sunny. Highs in the upper 70s. North winds around 5 miles an hour. Saturday night, mostly clear in the evening, then becoming partly cloudy. Lows in the upper 50s. East winds around 5 miles an hour. Sunday, partly sunny. Highs in the mid 70s. Sunday night, mostly cloudy with a chance of showers. A chance of thunderstorms after midnight. Lows around 60. Chance of rain 50%. Monday, mostly cloudy in the morning, then becoming mostly sunny. Highs in the upper 70s. Monday night, mostly clear in the evening, then becoming mostly cloudy. Lows in the lower 60s. Tuesday, mostly cloudy in the morning, then becoming mostly sunny. Highs in the lower 80s. Tuesday night, partly cloudy. Lows in the lower 60s. Wednesday, mostly sunny. Highs in the upper 70s. Wednesday night, mostly clear in the evening, then becoming partly cloudy. Lows around 60. Thursday, mostly sunny. Highs in the upper 70s. At 7 p.m. in Sioux City, the temperature was 80 and the dew point 68. The relative humidity was 66%. Wind was out at 8 miles an hour. The pressure was 29.98 inches and falling. Elsewhere in northwest Iowa, Morris was sunny and 79. Sheldon was sunny and 79. Cherokee was sunny and 81. Spencer was sunny and 79. Other conditions across the northern plains, farther east in Iowa, skies ranged from sunny to mostly sunny. It was 83 at Des Moines, 77 at Cedar Rapids, and 79 at Waterloo. In eastern Nebraska, it was partly sunny, and temperatures were between 77 and 82 degrees. In eastern South Dakota, at Sioux Falls, thunder was reported with a temperature of 81. At Yankton, it was sunny with a temperature of 83. At Mitchell, it was mostly sunny with a temperature of 88. And in southern Minnesota, at Rochester, rain was falling with a temperature of 70. At Marshall, it was mostly sunny with a temperature of 84. It was partly sunny with a temperature of 80 at Worthington and 79 at Minneapolis. At Mankato, it was cloudy with a temperature of 76. Once again, at 7 p.m.

Sioux City had a temperature of 80. The Sioux City, Iowa climate summary for this evening, as of 4 p.m., August 20, 2026. Today's high temperature was 82 degrees. The normal high is 82. Today's low temperature was 55 degrees. The normal low is 60. No precipitation fell today, which leaves the monthly total at 3.70 inches. This is 1.20 inches above the normal amount of 2.50 inches for August. The total precipitation for the year still stands at 16.80 inches, which is 3.73 inches below normal. There were no heating degree days today, which is normal. The yearly total since July 1st is 0, which is 4 below normal. There were 4 cooling degree days today, which is 3 below normal. The yearly total since January 1st is 896, which is 189 above normal. The normal high temperature for tomorrow is 82 degrees, and the normal low is 60. The record high for tomorrow is 99, which last occurred in 1947, and the record low is 47, which occurred in 1939. Sunset tonight is at 8:19 p.m. Sunrise tomorrow is at 6:39 a.m. The current time is 7:54 p.m. Central Daylight Time. Operating on a frequency of 162.475 MHz, this is NOAA Weather Radio Station WXL62, broadcasting from a transmitter near Lawton, Iowa. Our program originates from the National Weather Service in Sioux Falls and serves Sioux City and the surrounding Siouxland area. This hazardous weather outlook is for northwest Iowa, west central Iowa, southwest Minnesota, northeast Nebraska, east central South Dakota, and southeast South Dakota. For today and tonight, patchy fog, including dense fog with visibility below half a mile, continues through 9 a.m. Isolated to widely scattered storms may develop this afternoon and evening. Storms may quickly become strong to severe, with 2-inch hail and 75 miles an hour wind gusts the main threats. For Friday through Wednesday, patchy fog is possible Friday morning. A few strong to severe storms are possible Friday afternoon and evening, south of I-90. Fodder activation may be needed Thursday afternoon and evening. Your National Weather Service forecast for Siouxland. Tonight, partly cloudy with isolated showers and thunderstorms this evening, then mostly clear after midnight. Lows in the lower 60s. South winds 5 to 10 miles an hour. Chance of rain 20%. Friday, mostly sunny. Humid with highs in the mid

northern Minnesota, at Rochester, rain was falling with a temperature of 70. At Marshall, it was mostly sunny with a temperature of 84. It was partly sunny with a temperature of 80 at Worthington and 79 at Minneapolis. At Mankato, it was cloudy with a temperature of 76. Once again, at 7 p.m. Sioux City had a temperature of 80. The Sioux City, Iowa climate summary for this evening, as of 4 p.m., August 20th, 2026. Today's high temperature was 82 degrees. The normal high is 82. Today's low temperature was 55 degrees. The normal low is 60. No precipitation fell today, which leaves the monthly total at 3.70 inches. This is 1.20 inches above the normal amount of 2.50 inches for August. The total precipitation for the year still stands at 16.80 inches, which is 3.73 inches below normal. There were no heating degree days today, which is normal. The yearly total since July 1st is zero, which is 4 below normal. There were 4 cooling degree days today, which is 3 below normal. The yearly total since January 1st is 896, which is 189 above normal. The normal high temperature for tomorrow is 82 degrees, and the normal low is 60. The record high for tomorrow is 99, which last occurred in 1947, and the record low is 47, which occurred in 1939. Sunset tonight is at 8:19 p.m. Sunrise tomorrow is at 6:39 a.m. The current time is 8:01 p.m. Central Daylight Time. Operating on a frequency of 162.475 MHz, this is NOAA Weather Radio Station WXL62, broadcasting from a transmitter near Lawton, Iowa. Our program originates from the National Weather Service in Sioux Falls and serves Sioux City and the surrounding Siouxland area. This hazardous weather outlook is for northwest Iowa, west central Iowa, southwest Minnesota, northeast Nebraska, east central South Dakota, and southeast South Dakota. For today and tonight, patchy fog, including dense fog with visibility below half a mile, continues through 9 a.m. Isolated to widely scattered storms may develop this afternoon and evening. Storms may quickly become strong to severe, with 2-inch hail and 75 miles an hour wind gusts the main threats. For Friday through Wednesday, patchy fog is possible Friday morning. A few strong to severe storms are possible Friday afternoon and evening, south of I-90. Spotter activation may be needed Thursday afternoon and evening. Your National Weather Service forecast for Siouxland. Tonight, partly cloudy with isolated showers and thunderstorms this evening, then mostly clear after midnight. Lows in the lower 60s. South winds 5 to 10 miles an hour. Chance of rain 20%. Friday, mostly sunny. Humid with highs in the mid-80s. West winds around 5 miles an hour, becoming northwest around 5 miles an hour in the afternoon. Friday night, mostly clear in the evening, then partly cloudy with a chance of showers with a slight chance of thunderstorms after midnight. Humid with lows in the lower 60s. Northeast winds around 5 miles an hour. Chance of rain 40%. Saturday, sunny. Highs in the upper 70s. North winds around 5 miles an hour. Saturday night, mostly clear in the evening, then becoming partly cloudy. Lows in the upper 60s. East winds around 5 miles an hour. Sunday, partly sunny. Highs in the mid 70s. Sunday night, mostly cloudy with a chance of

chance of thunderstorms after midnight. Lows around 60. Chance of rain 50%. Monday, mostly cloudy in the morning, then becoming mostly sunny. Highs in the upper 70s. Monday night, mostly clear in the evening, then becoming mostly cloudy. Lows in the lower 60s. Tuesday, mostly cloudy in the morning, then becoming mostly sunny. Highs in the lower 80s. Tuesday night, partly cloudy. Lows in the lower 60s. Wednesday, mostly sunny. Highs in the upper 70s. Wednesday night, mostly clear in the evening, then becoming partly cloudy. Lows around 60. Thursday, mostly sunny. Highs in the upper 70s. At 8 p.m., in Sioux City, the temperature was 76 and the dew point 68. The relative humidity was 76%. Wind was out at 8 miles an hour. The pressure was 29.97 inches and falling. Elsewhere in northwest Iowa, Mars was partly cloudy and 75. Sheldon was clear and 73. Syracuse was clear and 73. Spencer was clear and 74. Other conditions across the northern plains, farther east from Iowa, skies ranged from clear to partly cloudy. It was seen at Des Moines, 74 at Cedar Rapids, and 76 at Waterloo. In eastern Nebraska, skies ranged from mostly cloudy to cloudy, and temperatures were between 76 and 81 degrees. In eastern South Dakota, at Sioux Falls, thunder was reported with a temperature of 74. At Mitchell, it was clear with a temperature of 82. At Nathan, thunder and haze were reported with a temperature of 81. And in southern Minnesota, skies ranged from partly cloudy to mostly cloudy. It was 76 at Worthington, 80 at Marshall, 73 at Mankato, 77 at Minneapolis, and 70 at Rochester. Once again, at 8 p.m., Sioux City had a temperature of 76. The Sioux City, Iowa climate summary for this evening, as of 4 p.m., August 20th, 2026. Today's high temperature was 82 degrees. The normal high is 82. Today's low temperature was 55 degrees. The normal low is 60. No precipitation fell today, which leaves the monthly total at 3.70 inches. This is 1.20 inches above the normal amount of 2.50 inches for August. The total precipitation for the year still stands at 16.80 inches, which is 3.73 inches below normal. There were no heating degree days today, which is normal. The yearly total since July 1st is zero, which is 4 below normal. There were 4 cooling degree days today, which is 3 below normal. The yearly total since January 1st is 896, which is 189 above normal. The normal high temperature for tomorrow is 82 degrees, and the normal low is 60. The record high for tomorrow is 99, which last occurred in 1947, and the record low is 47, which occurred in 1939. Sunset tonight is at 8:19 p.m. Sunrise tomorrow is at 6:39 a.m. The current time is 8:07 p.m. Central Daylight Time. Operating on a frequency of 162.475 MHz, this is NOAA Weather Radio Station WXL62, broadcasting from a transmitter near Lawton, Iowa. Our program originates from the National Weather Service in Sioux Falls and serves Sioux City and the surrounding Siouxland area. This hazardous weather outlook is for northwest Iowa, west central Iowa, southwest Minnesota, northeast Nebraska, east central South Dakota, and southeast South Dakota. For today and tonight, patchy fog, including dense fog with visibility below half a mile, continues through 9 a.m. Isolated to widely scattered storms may develop this afternoon and evening. Storms may quickly become strong to severe, with 2 in tail and 75 miles an hour wind gusts to main threats. For Friday through Wednesday, patchy fog is possible Friday morning. A few strong to severe storms.

Waterloo. In eastern Nebraska, temperatures were between 76 and 81 degrees. At North Fork, it was partly cloudy. In Omaha, it was mostly cloudy. At Lincoln, it was cloudy. In eastern South Dakota, at Mitchell, it was clear with a temperature of 82. At Sioux Falls, it was mostly cloudy with a temperature of 76.

a flying assembly for this evening as of 4 p.m. August 20th, 2026. Today's high temperature was 82 degrees. The normal high is 82. Today's low temperature was 55 degrees. The normal low is 60. No precipitation fell today, which means the month is total at 3.70 inches. This is 1.20 inches above the normal amount of 2.50 inches for August. The total precipitation for the year still stands at 16.80 inches, which is 3.73 inches below normal. There were no heating degree days today, which is normal. The yearly total temperature record is zero, which is 4 below normal. There were 4 cool degree days today, which is 3 below normal. The yearly total temperature record is 896, which is 189 above normal. The normal high temperature for tomorrow is 82 degrees, and the normal low is 60. The record high for tomorrow is 99, which last occurred in 1947, and the record low is 47, which occurred in 1939. Sunset tonight is at 8:19 p.m. Sunrise tomorrow is at 6:39 a.m. The current time is 8.

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Our program originates from the National Weather Service in Sioux Falls and serves Sioux City and the surrounding Siouxland area. This hazardous weather outlook is for northwest Iowa, west central Iowa, southwest Minnesota, northeast Nebraska, east central South Dakota, and southeast South Dakota. For today and tonight, patchy fog, including dense fog with visibility below half a mile, continues through 9 a.m. Isolated to widely scattered storms may develop this afternoon and evening. Storms may quickly become strong to severe, with 2-inch hail and 75 miles an hour wind gusts the main threats. For Friday through Wednesday, patchy fog is possible Friday morning. A few strong to severe storms are possible Friday afternoon and evening, south of I-90. Spotter activation may be needed Thursday afternoon and evening. Your National Weather Service forecast for Siouxland. Tonight, partly cloudy with isolated showers and thunderstorms this evening, then mostly clear after midnight. Lows in the lower 60s. South winds 5 to 10 miles an hour. Chance of rain 20%. Friday, mostly sunny. Humid with highs in the mid-80s. West winds around 5 miles an hour, becoming northwest around 5 miles an hour in the afternoon. Friday night, mostly clear in the evening, then partly cloudy with a chance of showers with a slight chance of thunderstorms after midnight. Humid with lows in the lower 60s. Northeast winds around 5 miles an hour. Chance of rain 40%. Saturday, sunny. Highs in the upper 70s. North winds around 5 miles an hour. Saturday night, mostly clear in the evening, then becoming partly cloudy. Lows in the upper 50s. East winds around 5 miles an hour. Sunday, partly sunny. Highs in the mid-70s. Sunday night, mostly cloudy with a chance of showers. A chance of thunderstorms after midnight.

the temperature was 76 and the 2.68. The relative humidity was 76%. Wind was out at 8 miles an hour. The pressure was 29.97 inches and falling. Elsewhere in northwest Iowa, Mars was partly cloudy and 75. Sheldon was clear and 73. Cherokee was clear and 73. Spencer was clear and 74. Other conditions across the northern plains, farther east in Iowa, skies ranged from clear to partly cloudy. It was 80 at Des Moines, 74 at Cedar Rapids, and 76 at Waterloo. In eastern Nebraska, temperatures were between 76 and 81 degrees. At North Fork, it was partly cloudy. At Omaha, it was mostly cloudy. At Lincoln, it was cloudy. In eastern South Dakota, at Mitchell, it was clear, with a temperature of 82. At Sioux Falls, it was mostly cloudy, with a temperature of 75. At Yankton, thunder and haze were reported, with a temperature of 81. And in southern Minnesota, at Worthington, it was partly cloudy, with a temperature of 76. It was mostly cloudy, with a temperature of 80 at Marshall, 73 at Mankato, and 77 at Minneapolis. At Rochester, it was cloudy, with a temperature of 70. Once again, at 8 p.m., Sioux City had a temperature of 76. The Sioux City, Iowa climate summary for this evening, as of 4 p.m., August 20th, 2026.

This is 1.20 inches above the normal amount of 2.50 inches for August. The total precipitation for the year still stands at 16.80 inches, which is 3.73 inches below normal. There were no heating degree days today, which is normal. The yearly total since July 1st is zero, which is 4 below normal. There were 4 cooling degree days today, which is 3 below normal. The yearly total since January 1st is 896, which is 189 above normal. The normal high temperature for tomorrow is 82 degrees, and the normal low is 60. The record high for tomorrow is 99, which last occurred in 1947, and the record low is 47, which occurred in 1939. Sunset tonight is at 8:19 p.m. Sunrise tomorrow is at 6:39 a.m. The current time is 8:19 p.m. Central Daylight Time. Operating on a frequency of 162.475 MHz, this is NOAA Weather Radio Station WXL62, broadcasting from a transmitter near Lawton, Iowa. Our program originates from the National Weather Service in Sioux Falls and serves Sioux City and the surrounding Siouxland area. This hazardous weather outlook is for northwest Iowa, west central Iowa, southwest Minnesota, northeast Nebraska, east central South Dakota, and southeast South Dakota. For today and tonight, patchy fog, including dense fog with visibility below half a mile, continues through 9 a.m. Isolated to widely scattered storms may develop this afternoon and evening. Storms may quickly become strong to severe, with 2-inch hail and 75 miles an hour wind gusts the main threats. For Friday through Wednesday, patchy fog is possible Friday morning. A few strong to severe storms are possible Friday afternoon and evening, south of I-90. Spotter activation may be needed Thursday afternoon and evening. Your National Weather Service forecast for Siouxland. Tonight, partly cloudy with isolated showers and thunderstorms this evening, then mostly clear after midnight. Lows in the lower 60s. South winds 5 to 10 miles an hour. Chance of rain 20%. Friday, mostly sunny. Humid with highs in the mid-80s. West winds around 5 miles an hour, becoming northwest around 5 miles an hour in the afternoon. Friday night, mostly clear in the evening, then partly cloudy with a chance of showers with a slight chance of thunderstorms after midnight. Humid with lows in the lower 60s. Northeast winds around 5 miles an hour. Chance of rain 40%. Saturday, sunny. Highs in the upper 70s. North winds around 5 miles an hour. Saturday night, mostly clear in the evening, then becoming partly cloudy. Lows in the upper 50s. East winds around 5 miles an hour. Sunday, partly sunny. Highs in the mid 70s. Sunday night, mostly cloudy with a chance of showers. A chance of thunderstorms after midnight. Lows around 60. Chance of rain 50%. Monday, mostly cloudy in the morning, then becoming mostly sunny. Highs in the upper 70s. Monday night, mostly clear in the evening, then becoming mostly cloudy. Lows in the lower 60s. Tuesday, mostly cloudy in the morning, then becoming

with a temperature.

Thank you.

47, which occurred in 1939. Sunset tonight is at 8:19 p.m. Sunrise tomorrow is at 6:39 a.m. The current time is 8:26 p.m. Central Daylight Time. Operating on a frequency of 162.475 MHz, this is NOAA Weather Radio Station WXL62, broadcasting from a transmitter near Lawton, Iowa. Our program originates from the National Weather Service in Sioux Falls and serves Sioux City and the surrounding Siouxland area. This hazardous weather outlook is for northwest Iowa, west central Iowa, southwest Minnesota, northeast Nebraska, east central South Dakota, and southeast South Dakota. For today and tonight, patchy fog, including dense fog with visibility below half a mile, continues through 9 a.m. Isolated to widely scattered storms may develop this afternoon and evening. Storms may quickly become strong to severe, with 2-inch hail and 75 miles an hour wind gusts the main threat. For Friday through Wednesday, patchy fog is possible Friday morning. A few strong to severe storms are possible Friday afternoon and evening, south of I-90. Fodder activation may be needed Thursday afternoon and evening. Your National Weather Service forecast for Siouxland. Tonight, partly cloudy with isolated showers and thunderstorms this evening, and mostly clear after midnight. Lows in the lower 60s. South winds 5 to 10 miles an hour. Chance of rain 20%. Friday, mostly sunny. Humid with highs in the mid-80s. West winds around 5 miles an hour, becoming northwest around 5 miles an hour in the afternoon. Friday night, mostly clear in the evening, then partly cloudy with a chance of showers with a slight chance of thunderstorms after midnight. Humid with lows in the lower 60s. Northeast winds around 5 miles an hour. Chance of rain 40%. Saturday, sunny. Highs in the upper 70s. North winds around 5 miles an hour. Saturday night, mostly clear in the evening, then becoming partly cloudy. Lows in the upper 50s. East winds around 5 miles an hour. Sunday, partly sunny. Highs in the mid-70s. Sunday night, mostly cloudy with a chance of showers. A chance of thunderstorms after midnight.

Lows around 60. Chance of rain 50%. Monday, mostly cloudy in the morning, then becoming mostly sunny. Highs in the upper 70s. Monday night, mostly clear in the evening, then becoming mostly cloudy. Lows in the lower 60s. Tuesday, mostly cloudy in the morning, then becoming mostly sunny. Highs in the lower 80s. Tuesday night, partly cloudy. Lows in the lower 60s. Wednesday, mostly sunny. Highs in the upper 70s. Wednesday night, mostly clear in the evening, then becoming partly cloudy. Lows around 60. Thursday, mostly sunny. Highs in the upper 70s. At 8 p.m., in Sioux City, the temperature was 76 and a dew point 68. The relative humidity was 76%. Wind was south at 8 miles an hour. The pressure was 29.97 inches and falling. Elsewhere in northwest Iowa, Morris was partly cloudy and 75. Sheldon was clear and 73. Cherokee was clear and 73. Spencer was clear and 74. Other conditions across the northern plains, farther east in Iowa, skies ranged from clear to partly cloudy. It was 80 at Des Moines, 74 at Cedar Rapids, and 76 at Waterloo. In eastern Nebraska, temperatures were between 76 and 81 degrees. At North Fork, it was partly cloudy. At Omaha, it was mostly cloudy. At Lincoln, it was cloudy. In eastern South Dakota, at Mitchell, it was clear, with a temperature of 82. At Sioux Falls, it was mostly cloudy, with a temperature of 75. At Yankton, thunder and haze were reported, with a temperature of 81. And in southern Minnesota, at Worthington, it was partly cloudy, with a temperature of 76. It was mostly cloudy, with a temperature of 80 at Marshall, 73 at Mankato, and 77 at Minneapolis. At Rochester, it was cloudy, with a temperature of 70. Once again, at 8 p.m. Sioux City had a temperature of 76. The current time is 8:30 p.m. Central Daylight Time. Operating on a frequency of 162.475 MHz, this is NOAA Weather Radio Station WXL62, broadcasting from a transmitter near Lawton, Iowa. Our program originates from the National Weather Service in Sioux Falls and serves Sioux City and the surrounding Siouxland area. This hazardous weather outlook is for northwest Iowa, west central Iowa, southwest Minnesota, northeast Nebraska, east central South Dakota, and southeast South Dakota. For today and tonight, patchy fog, including dense fog with visibility below half a mile, continues through 9 a.m. Isolated to widely scattered storms may develop this afternoon and evening. Storms may quickly become strong to severe, with 2-inch hail and 75 miles an hour wind gusts the main threat. For Friday through Wednesday, patchy fog is possible Friday morning. A few strong to severe storms are possible Friday afternoon and evening, south of I-90. Spotter activation may be needed Thursday afternoon and evening. Your National Weather Service forecast for Siouxland. Tonight, partly cloudy with isolated showers and thunderstorms this evening, then mostly clear after midnight. Lows in the lower 60s. South winds 5 to 10 miles an hour. Chance of rain 20%. Friday, mostly sunny. Humid with highs in the mid-80s. West winds around 5 miles an hour, becoming northwest around 5 miles an hour in the afternoon. Friday night, mostly clear in the evening, then partly cloudy with a chance of showers with a slight chance of thunderstorms after midnight. Humid with lows in the lower 60s. Northeast winds around 5 miles an hour. Chance of rain 40%. Saturday, sunny. Highs in the upper 70s. North winds around 5 miles an hour. Saturday night, mostly clear in the evening, then becoming partly cloudy. Lows in the upper 50s. North winds around 5 miles an hour. Saturday night, mostly clear in the evening, then becoming partly cloudy. Lows in the upper 50s. East winds around 5 miles an hour. Sunday, partly sunny. Highs in the mid-70s.

Wednesday night, mostly cloudy with a chance of showers. A chance of thunderstorms after midnight. Lows around 60. Chance of rain 50%. Monday, mostly cloudy in the morning, then becoming mostly sunny. Highs in the upper 70s. Monday night, mostly clear in the evening, then becoming mostly cloudy. Lows in the lower 60s. Tuesday, mostly cloudy in the morning, then becoming mostly sunny. Highs in the lower 80s. Tuesday night, partly cloudy. Lows in the lower 60s. Wednesday, mostly sunny. Highs in the upper 70s. Wednesday night, mostly clear in the evening, then becoming partly cloudy. Lows around 60. Thursday, mostly sunny. Highs in the upper 70s. At 8 p.m., in Sioux City, the temperature was 76 and the dew point 68. The relative humidity was 76%. Wind was south at 8 miles an hour. The pressure was 29.97 inches and falling. Elsewhere in northwest Iowa, Morris was partly cloudy and 75. Sheldon was clear and 73. Cherokee was clear and 73. Spencer was clear and 74. Other conditions across the northern plains, farther east in Iowa, skies ranged from clear to partly cloudy. It was 80 at Des Moines, 74 at Cedar Rapids, and 76 at Waterloo. In eastern Nebraska, temperatures were between 76 and 81 degrees. At Norfolk, it was partly cloudy. At Omaha, it was mostly cloudy. At Lincoln, it was cloudy. In eastern South Dakota, at Mitchell, it was clear, with a temperature of 82. At Sioux Falls, it was mostly cloudy, with a temperature of 75. At Yankton, thunder and haze were reported, with a temperature of 81. And in southern Minnesota, at Worthington, it was partly cloudy, with a temperature of 76. It was mostly cloudy, with a temperature of 80 at Marshall, 73 at Mankato, and 77 at Minneapolis. At Rochester, it was cloudy, with a temperature of 70. Once again, at 8 p.m. Sioux City had a temperature of 76. The current time is 8:35 p.m. Central Daylight Time. Operating on a frequency of 162.475 MHz, this is NOAA Weather Radio Station WXL62, broadcasting from a transmitter near Lawton, Iowa. Our program originates from the National Weather Service in Sioux Falls and serves Sioux City and the surrounding Siouxland area. This hazardous weather outlook is for northwest Iowa, west central Iowa, southwest Minnesota, northeast Nebraska, east central South Dakota, and southeast South Dakota. For today and tonight, patchy fog, including dense fog with visibility below half a mile, continues through 9 a.m. Isolated to widely scattered storms may develop this afternoon and evening. Storms may quickly become strong to severe, with crude in hail and 75 miles an hour wind gust the main threat. For Friday through Wednesday, patchy fog is possible Friday morning. A few strong to severe storms are possible Friday afternoon and evening, south of I-90. Water activation may be needed Thursday afternoon and evening. Your National Weather Service forecast for Siouxland. Tonight, partly cloudy with isolated showers and thunderstorms this evening, and mostly clear.

miles an hour. Sunday, partly sunny. Highs in the mid-70s. Sunday night, mostly cloudy with a chance of showers.

highs around 60. Chance of rain 50%. Monday, mostly cloudy in the morning, then becoming mostly sunny. Highs in the upper 70s. Monday night, mostly clear in the evening, then becoming mostly cloudy. Lows in the lower 60s. Tuesday, mostly cloudy in the morning, then becoming mostly sunny. Highs in the lower 80s. Tuesday night, partly cloudy. Lows in the lower 60s. Wednesday, mostly sunny. Highs in the upper 70s. Wednesday night, mostly clear in the evening, then becoming partly cloudy. Lows around 60. Thursday, mostly sunny. Highs in the upper 70s. At 8 p.m., in Sioux City, the temperature was 76 and the 2.68. The relative humidity was 76%. Wind was out at 8 miles an hour. The pressure was 29.97 inches and falling. Elsewhere in northwest Iowa, Mars was partly cloudy and 75. Sheldon was clear and 73. Cherokee was clear and 73. Spencer was clear and 74. Other conditions across the northern plains, farther east in Iowa, skies ranged from clear to partly cloudy. It was 80 at Des Moines, 74 at Cedar Rapids, and 76 at Waterloo. In eastern Nebraska, temperatures were between 76 and 81 degrees. At Norfolk, it was partly cloudy. At Omaha, it was mostly cloudy. At Lincoln, it was cloudy. In eastern South Dakota, at Mitchell, it was clear, with a temperature of 82. At Sioux Falls, it was mostly cloudy, with a temperature of 75. At Yankton, thunder and haze were reported, with a temperature of 81. And in southern Minnesota, at Worthington, it was partly cloudy, with a temperature of 76. It was mostly cloudy, with a temperature of 80 at Marshall, 73 at Mankato, and 77 at Minneapolis. At Rochester, it was cloudy, with a temperature of 70. Once again, at 8 p.m. Sioux City had a temperature of 76. The current time is 8:40 p.m. Central Daylight Time. Operating on a frequency of 162.475 MHz, this is NOAA Weather Radio Station WXL62, broadcasting from a transmitter near Lawton, Iowa. Our program originates from the National Weather Service in Sioux Falls and serves Sioux City and the surrounding Siouxland area.

National Weather Service in Sioux Falls has issued a severe thunderstorm warning for southern Lincoln County in southeastern South Dakota, northern Union County in southeastern South Dakota, until 9:45 p.m. At 8:40 p.m., a severe thunderstorm was located 8 miles southwest of Worthing, or 9 miles north of Bearsburg, moving southeast at 20 miles an hour. Hazard, 60 miles an hour wind gust and half-dollar size hail. Source, radar indicated. Impact, hail damage to vehicles is expected. Expect wind damage to roofs, siding, and trees. This severe thunderstorm will be near Bearsburg around 8:45 p.m. Other locations in the path of this severe thunderstorm include Elcester. For your protection, move to an interior room on the lowest floor of a building. To report severe weather, contact your nearest law enforcement agency. They will send a report to the National Weather Service office in Sioux Falls. Repeating, a severe thunderstorm warning has been issued until 9:45 p.m. for the following counties in South Dakota, Lincoln and Union. Operating on a frequency of 162.475 MHz, this is NOAA Weather Radio Station WXL62, broadcasting from a transmitter near Lawton, Iowa. Our program originates from the National Weather Service in Sioux Falls and serves Sioux City and the surrounding Sioux Land area. The National Weather Service in Sioux Falls has issued a severe thunderstorm warning for southern Lincoln County in southeastern South Dakota, northern Union County in southeastern South Dakota, until 9:45.

8:45 p.m. At 8:40 p.m., a Sephira thunderstorm was located 8 miles southwest of Worthing, or 9 miles north of Beresford, moving southeast at 20 miles an hour. Hazard, 60 miles an hour wind gusts and half-dollar size hail. Source, radar indicated. Intact, hail damage to vehicles is expected. Expect wind damage to roofs. Thunderstorm will be near. There's around 8:45 p.m. Other locations in the

from 9 miles north of Dirtsburg, moving southeast at 20 miles an hour. Hazard, 60 miles an hour wind gust and half dollar size hail. Source, radar indicated. Impact, hail damage to vehicles is expected. Expect wind damage to roofs, siding, entries. List of your thunderstorm will be near Dirtsburg around 8:45 p.m. Other locations in the path of this severe thunderstorm include Elcester. For your protection, move to an interior room on the lowest floor of a building. To report severe weather, contact your nearest law enforcement agency. We will send a report to the National Weather Service office in Sioux Falls. Repeating, a severe thunderstorm warning has been issued until 9:45 p.m. for the following counties in South Dakota, Lincoln and Union. At 8 p.m., Sioux City had a clear sky. The temperature was 76 and the dew point 68. The relative humidity was 76%. Wind was out at 8 miles an hour. The pressure was 29.97 inches and falling. Elsewhere in northwest Iowa, Lamar's was clear and 75. Sheldon was clear and 73. Cherokee was clear and 73. Spencer was clear and 74. Once again, at 8 p.m. in Sioux City, the sky was clear with a temperature of 76. The current time is 8:47 p.m. Central Daylight Time. Operating on a frequency of 162.475 MHz, this is NOAA Weather Radio Station WXL62, broadcasting from a transmitter near Lawton, Iowa. Our program originates from the National Weather Service in Sioux Falls and serves Sioux City and the surrounding Siouxland area. The National Weather Service in Sioux Falls has issued a severe thunderstorm warning for southern Lincoln County in southeastern South Dakota, northern Union County in southeastern South Dakota, until 9:45 p.m. At 8:40 p.m., a severe thunderstorm was located 8 miles southwest of Worthing, or 9 miles north of Dirtsburg, moving southeast at 20 miles an hour. Hazard, 60 miles an hour wind gusts and half dollar size hail. Source, radar indicated. Impact, hail damage to vehicles is expected. Expect wind damage to

with 76%. Wind was south at 8 miles an hour. The pressure was 29.97 inches and falling. Elsewhere in northwest Iowa, the Mars was clear and 75. Sheldon was clear and 73. Cherokee was clear and 73. Spencer was clear and 74. Once again, at 8 p.m. in Sioux City, the sky was clear with a temperature of 76. The current time is 8:49 p.m. Central Daylight Time. Operating on a frequency of 162.475 MHz, this is NOAA Weather Radio Station WXL62, broadcasting from a transmitter near Lawton, Iowa. Our program originates from the National Weather Service in Sioux Falls and serves Sioux City and the surrounding Siouxland area. The National Weather Service in Sioux Falls has issued a severe thunderstorm warning for southern Lincoln County in southeastern South Dakota, northern Union County in southeastern South Dakota, until 9:45 p.m. At 8:40 p.m., a severe thunderstorm was located 8 miles southwest of Worthing, or 9 miles north of Beresford, moving southeast at 20 miles an hour. Hazard, 60 miles an hour wind gusts and half-dollar size hail. Source, radar indicated. Intact, hail damage to vehicles is expected. Expect wind damage to roofs, siding, and trees. This severe thunderstorm will be near Beresford around 8:45 p.m. Other locations in the path of this severe thunderstorm include Elcester. For your protection, move to an interior room on the lowest floor of a building. To report severe weather, contact your nearest law enforcement agency. We will send a report to the National Weather Service office in Sioux Falls. Repeating, a severe thunderstorm warning has been issued until 9:45 p.m. for the following counties in South Dakota, Lincoln and Union. At 8 p.m., Sioux City had a clear sky. The temperature was 76 and a 2.68. The relative humidity was 76%. Wind was south at 8 miles an hour. The pressure was 29.97 inches and falling. Elsewhere in northwest Iowa, the Mars was clear and 75. Sheldon was clear and 73. Cherokee was clear and 73. Spencer was clear and 74. Once again, at 8 p.m. in Sioux City, the sky was clear with a temperature of 76. The current time is 8:51 p.m. Central Daylight Time. Operating on a frequency of 162.475 MHz, this is NOAA Weather Radio Station WXL62, broadcasting from a transmitter near Lawton, Iowa. Our program originates from the National Weather Service in Sioux Falls and serves Sioux City and the surrounding Siouxland area. The National Weather Service in Sioux Falls has issued a severe thunderstorm warning for southern Lincoln County in southeastern South Dakota, northern Union County in southeastern South Dakota, until 9:45 p.m. At 8:40 p.m., a severe thunderstorm was located 8 miles southwest of Worthing, or 9 miles north of Beresford, moving southeast at 20 miles an hour. Hazard, 60 miles an hour wind gusts and half-dollar size hail. Source, radar indicated. Intact, hail damage to vehicles is expected. Expect wind damage to roofs, siding, and trees. This severe thunderstorm will be near Beresford around 8:45 p.m. Other locations in the path of this severe thunderstorm include Elcester. For your protection, move to an interior room on the lowest floor of a building. To report severe weather, contact your nearest

with a temperature of 76. The current time is 8:54 p.m. Central Daylight Time. Operating on a frequency of 162.475 MHz, this is NOAA radio station WXL62, broadcasting from a transmitter near Lawton, Iowa. Our program originates from the National Weather Service in Sioux Falls and serves Sioux City and the surrounding Siouxland area. The National Weather Service in Sioux Falls has issued us a thunderstorm warning for southern Lincoln County in southeastern South Dakota, northern Union County in southeastern South Dakota until 9:45 p.m. At 8:40 p.m., a severe thunderstorm was located 8 miles southwest of Worthing, or 9 miles north of Pittsburgh, moving southeast at 20 miles an hour. Hazard, 60 miles of power wind gusts and half-dollar size hail. Source, radar indicator. Impact, hail damage to vehicle is expected. Wind damage to roof, siding, and trees. This severe thunderstorm will be near Pittsburgh around 8:45 p.m. Other locations in the path of this severe thunderstorm include Elcester. For your protection, move to an interior room on the lowest floor of a building. To report severe weather, contact your nearest law enforcement agency. We will send a report to the National Weather Service office in Sioux Falls. Repeating, a severe thunderstorm warning has been issued until 9:45 p.m. for the following counties in South Dakota, Lincoln and Union. At 8 p.m., Sioux City had a clear sky. The temperature was 76 and the dew point 58. The relative humidity was 76%. Wind was out at 8 miles an hour. The pressure was 29.97 inches and falling. Elsewhere in northwest Iowa, Lamar's was clear and 75. Sheldon was clear and 73. Cherokee was clear and 73. Spencer was clear and 74. Once again, at 8 p.m. in Sioux City, the sky was clear with a temperature of 76. The current time is 8:56 p.m. Central Daylight Time. Operating on a frequency of 162.475 MHz, this is NOAA Weather Radio Station WXL62, broadcasting from a transmitter near Lawton, Iowa. Our program originates from the National Weather Service in Sioux Falls and serves Sioux City and the surrounding Siouxland area. The National Weather Service in Sioux Falls has issued a severe thunderstorm warning for southern Lincoln County in southeastern South Dakota, northern Union County in southeastern South Dakota. The severe thunderstorm warning for southern Lincoln and northern Union counties is canceled. The storm which prompted the warning has weakened below severe limits and no longer poses an immediate threat to life or property. Therefore, the warning has been canceled. However, heavy rain is still possible with this thunderstorm. To report severe weather, contact your nearest law enforcement agency. They will relay your report to the National Weather Service Sioux Falls. At 8 p.m., Sioux City had a clear sky. The temperature was 76 and the dew point 68. The relative humidity was 76%. Wind was out at 8 miles an hour. The pressure was 29.97 inches and falling. Elsewhere in northwest Iowa, Lamar's was clear and 75. Sheldon was clear and 73. Cherokee was clear and 73. Spencer was clear and 74. Once again, at 8 p.m. in Sioux City, the sky was clear with a temperature of 76. The current time is 8:58 p.m. Central Daylight Time. Operating on a frequency of 162.475 MHz, this is NOAA Weather Radio Station WXL62, broadcasting from a transmitter near Lawton, Iowa. Our program originates from the National Weather Service in Sioux Falls and serves Sioux City and the surrounding Siouxland area. This severe thunderstorm warning for southern Lincoln and northern Union counties is canceled. The storm which prompted the warning has weakened below severe limits and no longer poses an immediate threat to life or property. Therefore, the warning has been canceled. However, heavy rain is still possible with this thunderstorm. To report severe weather, contact your nearest law enforcement agency. They will relay your report to the National Weather Service Sioux Falls.

At 8 p.m., Sioux City had a clear sky. The temperature was 76 and the 2.68. The relative humidity was 76%. Wind was out at 8 miles an hour. The pressure was 29.97 inches and falling. Elsewhere in northwest Iowa, Lamar's was clear and 75. Sheldon was clear and 73. Cherokee was clear and 73. Spencer was clear and 74. Once again, at 8 p.m. in Sioux City, the sky was clear with a temperature of 76. The current time is 8:59 p.m. Central Daylight Time. Operating on a frequency of 162.475 MHz, this is NOAA Weather Radio Station WXL62, broadcasting from a transmitter near Lawton, Iowa. Our program originates from the National Weather Service in Sioux Falls and serves Sioux City and the surrounding Siouxland areas. This severe thunderstorm warning for southern Lincoln and northern Union counties is canceled. The storm which prompted the warning has weakened below severe limits and no longer poses an immediate threat to life or property. Therefore, the warning has been canceled. However, heavy rain is still possible with this thunderstorm. To report severe weather, contact your nearest law enforcement agency. They will relay your report to the National Weather Service, Sioux Falls. At 8 p.m., Sioux City had a clear sky. The temperature was 76 and the 2.68. The relative humidity was 76%. Wind was out at 8 miles an hour. The pressure was 29.97 inches and falling. Elsewhere in northwest Iowa, Lamar's was clear and 75. Sheldon was clear and 73. Cherokee was clear and 73. Spencer was clear and 74. Once again, at 8 p.m. in Sioux City, the sky was clear with a temperature of 76. The current time is 9:01 p.m. Central Daylight Time. Operating on a frequency of 162.475 MHz, this is NOAA Weather Radio Station WXL62, broadcasting from a transmitter near Lawton, Iowa. Our program originates from the National Weather Service in Sioux Falls and serves Sioux City and the surrounding Siouxland area. This severe thunderstorm warning for southern Lincoln and northern Union counties is canceled. The storm which prompted the warning has weakened below severe limits and no longer poses an immediate threat to life or property. Therefore, the warning has been canceled. However, heavy rain is still possible with this thunderstorm. To report severe weather, contact your nearest law enforcement agency. They will relay your report to the National Weather Service, Sioux Falls. At 9 p.m., Sioux City had a mostly cloudy sky. The temperature was 75 and the 2.68. The relative humidity was 78%. Wind was out at 13 miles an hour. The pressure was 29.98 inches and rising. Elsewhere in northwest Iowa, Lamar's was mostly cloudy and 73. Sheldon was mostly cloudy and 73. Spencer was mostly cloudy and 73. Once again, at 9 p.m. in Sioux City, the sky was mostly cloudy with a temperature of 75. The current time is 9:02 p.m. Central Daylight Time. Operating on a frequency of 162.475 MHz, this is NOAA Weather Radio Station WXL62, broadcasting from a transmitter near Lawton, Iowa. Our program originates from the National Weather Service in Sioux Falls and serves Sioux City and the surrounding Siouxland area. This severe thunderstorm warning for southern Lincoln and northern Union counties is canceled. The storm which prompted the warning has weakened below severe limits and no longer poses an immediate threat to life or property. Therefore, the warning has been canceled. However, heavy rain is still possible with this thunderstorm. To report severe weather, contact your nearest law enforcement agency. They will relay your report to the National Weather Service, Sioux Falls. At 9 p.m., Sioux City had a mostly cloudy sky. The temperature was 75 and the 2.68. The relative humidity was 70%. Wind was out at 13 miles an hour. The pressure was 29.98 inches and rising. Elsewhere,

9 p.m. in Sioux City. The sky was mostly cloudy with a temperature of 75. The current time is 9:09 p.m. Central Daylight Time. Operating on a frequency of 162.475 MHz, this is NOAA Weather Radio Station WXL62, broadcasting from a transmitter near Lawton, Iowa. Our program originates from the National Weather Service in Sioux Falls and serves Sioux City and the surrounding Siouxland area. The severe thunderstorm warning for southern Lincoln and northern Union counties is canceled. The storm which prompted the warning has weakened below severe limits and no longer poses an immediate threat to life or property. Therefore, the warning has been canceled. However, heavy rain is still possible with this thunderstorm. To report severe weather, contact your nearest law enforcement agency. They will relay your report to the National Weather Service Sioux Falls. At 9 p.m., Sioux City had a mostly cloudy sky. The temperature was 75 and the dew point 68. The relative humidity was 70%. Wind was south at 13 miles an hour. The pressure was 29.98 inches and rising. Elsewhere in northwest Iowa, Lamar's was mostly cloudy in 73. Sheldon was mostly cloudy in 73. Spencer was mostly cloudy in 73. Once again, at 9 p.m. in Sioux City, the sky was mostly cloudy with a temperature of 75. The current time is 9:10 p.m. Central Daylight Time. 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Our program originates from the National Weather Service in Sioux Falls and serves Sioux City and the surrounding Siouxland area. Operating on a frequency of 162.475 MHz, this is NOAA Weather Radio Station WXL62, broadcasting from a transmitter near Lawton, Iowa. Our program originates from the National Weather Service in Sioux Falls and serves Sioux City and the surrounding Siouxland area. This hazardous weather outlook is for northwest Iowa, west central Iowa, southwest Minnesota, northeast Nebraska, east central South Dakota, and southeast South Dakota. For today and tonight, patchy fog, including dense fogs with visibility below half a mile, continues through 9 a.m. Isolated to widely scattered storms may develop this afternoon and evening. Storms may quickly become strong to severe, with 2-inch hail and 75 miles an hour wind gusts the main threat. For Friday through Wednesday, patchy fog is possible Friday morning. A few strong to severe storms are possible Friday afternoon and evening, south of I-90. Spotter activation may be needed Thursday afternoon and evening. Your National Weather Service forecast for Siouxland. Tonight, partly cloudy with isolated showers and thunderstorms this evening, then mostly clear after midnight. Lows in the lower 60s. South winds 5 to 10 miles an hour. Chance of rain 20%. Friday, mostly sunny. Cooler with highs in the mid-80s. West winds around 5 miles an hour, becoming northwest around 5 miles an hour in the afternoon. Friday night, mostly clear in the evening, then partly cloudy with a chance of showers with a slight chance of thunderstorms after midnight. Cumulative lows in the lower 60s. Northeast winds around 5 miles an hour. Chance of rain 40%. Saturday, sunny. Highs in the upper 70s. North winds around 5 miles an hour. Saturday night, mostly clear in the evening, then becoming partly cloudy. Lows in the upper 50s. East winds around 5 miles an hour. Sunday, partly sunny. Highs in the mid-70s. Sunday night, mostly cloudy with a chance of showers. A chance of thunderstorms after midnight. Lows around 60. Chance of rain 50%. Monday, mostly cloudy in the morning, then becoming mostly sunny. Highs in the upper 70s. Monday night, mostly clear in the evening, then becoming mostly cloudy. Lows in the lower 60s. Tuesday, mostly cloudy in the morning, then becoming mostly sunny. Highs in the lower 80s. Tuesday night, partly cloudy. Lows in the lower

Wednesday, mostly sunny. Highs in the upper 70s. Wednesday night, mostly clear in the evening, then becoming partly cloudy. Lows around 60. Thursday, mostly sunny. Highs in the upper 70s. At 9 p.m., in Sioux City, the temperature was 75 and a 2.68. The relative humidity was 78%. Wind was out at 13 miles an hour. The pressure was 29.98 inches and rising. Elsewhere in northwest Iowa, Morris was mostly cloudy and 73. Sheldon was cloudy and 73. Cherokee had light rain and 75. Spencer was partly cloudy and 73. Other conditions across the northern plains, farther east in Iowa, skies ranged from clear to partly cloudy. It was 70 at Des Moines, 71 at Cedar Rapids, and 70 at Waterloo. In eastern Nebraska, it was cloudy, and temperatures were between 75 and 79 degrees. In eastern South Dakota, at Mitchell, it was clear, with a temperature of 78. At Sioux Falls, it was partly cloudy, with a temperature of 71. At Yankton, it was mostly cloudy, with a temperature of 73. And in southern Minnesota, it was partly cloudy, with a temperature of 73 at Worthington and 72 at Mankato. It was mostly cloudy, with a temperature of 75 at Marshall and 75 at Minneapolis. At Rochester, it was cloudy, with a temperature of 68. Once again, at 9 p.m., Sioux City had a temperature of 75. The current time is 9:15 p.m. Central Daylight Time. Operating on a frequency of 162.475 MHz, this is NOAA Weather Radio Station WXL62, broadcasting from a transmitter near Lawton, Iowa. Our program originates from the National Weather Service in Sioux Falls and serves Sioux City and the surrounding Siouxland area. This hazardous weather outlook is for northwest Iowa, west-central Iowa, southwest Minnesota, northeast Nebraska, east-central South Dakota, and southeast South Dakota. For today and tonight, patchy fog, including dense fog with visibility below half a mile, continues through 9 a.m. Isolated to widely scattered storms may develop this afternoon and evening. Storms may quickly become strong to severe, with 2-inch hail and 75 miles an hour wind gusts to main threat. For Friday through Wednesday, patchy fog is possible Friday morning. A few strong to severe storms are possible Friday afternoon and evening, south of I-90. Spotter activation may be needed Thursday afternoon and evening. Your National Weather Service forecast for Siouxland. Tonight, partly cloudy with isolated showers and thunderstorms this evening, then mostly clear after midnight. Lows in the lower 60s. South winds 5 to 10 miles an hour. Chance of rain 20%. Friday, mostly sunny. Humid with highs in the mid-80s. West winds around 5 miles an hour, becoming northwest around 5 miles an hour in the afternoon. Friday night, mostly clear in the evening, then partly cloudy with a chance of showers with a slight chance of thunderstorms after midnight. Humid with lows in the lower 60s. Northeast winds around 5 miles an hour. Chance of rain 40%. Saturday, sunny. Highs in the upper 70s. North winds around 5 miles an hour. Saturday night, mostly clear in the evening, then becoming partly cloudy. Lows in the upper 50s. East winds around 5 miles an hour. Sunday, partly sunny. Highs in the mid 70s. Sunday night, mostly cloudy with a chance of showers. A chance of thunderstorms after midnight. Lows around 60. Chance of rain 50%. Monday, mostly cloudy in the morning, then becoming mostly sunny. Highs in the upper 70s. Monday night, mostly clear in the evening, then becoming mostly cloudy. Lows in the lower 60s. Tuesday, mostly cloudy in the morning, then becoming mostly sunny. Highs in the lower 80s. Tuesday night, partly cloudy. Lows in the lower 60s. Wednesday, mostly sunny. Highs in the upper 70s. Wednesday night, mostly clear in the evening, then becoming

cloudy. Lows around 60. Thursday, mostly sunny. Highs in the upper 70s. At 9 p.m., in Sioux City, the temperature was 75 and the dew point 68. The relative humidity was 70%. Wind was south at 13 miles an hour. The pressure was 29.98 inches and rising. Elsewhere in northwest Iowa, Morris was mostly cloudy and 73. Sheldon was cloudy and 73. Cherokee had light rain and 75. Spencer was partly cloudy and 73. Other conditions across the northern plains, farther east in Iowa, skies ranged from clear to partly cloudy. It was 78 at Des Moines, 71 at Cedar Rapids, and 70 at Waterloo. In eastern Nebraska, it was cloudy, and temperatures were between 75 and 79 degrees. In eastern South Dakota, at Mitchell, it was clear, with a temperature of 78. In Sioux Falls, it was partly cloudy, with a temperature of 71. At Yankton, it was mostly cloudy, with a temperature of 73. And in southern Minnesota, it was partly cloudy, with a temperature of 73 at Worthington and 72 at Mankato. It was mostly cloudy, with a temperature of 75 at Marshall and 75 at Minneapolis. At Rochester, it was cloudy, with a temperature of 68. Once again, at 9 p.m., Sioux City had a temperature of 75. The current time is 9:20 p.m. Central Daylight Time. Operating on a frequency of 162.475 MHz, this is NOAA Weather Radio Station WXL62, broadcasting from a transmitter near Lawton, Iowa. Our program originates from the National Weather Service in Sioux Falls and serves Sioux City and the surrounding Siouxland area. This hazardous weather outlook is from northwest Iowa, west central Iowa, southwest Minnesota, northeast Nebraska, east central South Dakota, and southeast South Dakota. For today and tonight, patchy fog, including dense fog with visibility below half a mile, continues through 9 a.m. Isolated to widely scattered storms may develop this afternoon and evening. Storms may quickly become strong to severe, with 2-inch hail and 75 miles an hour wind gusts the main threats. For Friday through Wednesday, patchy fog is possible Friday morning. A few strong to severe storms are possible Friday afternoon and evening, south of I-90. Spotter activation may be needed Thursday afternoon and evening. Your National Weather Service forecast for Siouxland. Tonight, partly cloudy with isolated showers and thunderstorms this evening, then mostly clear after midnight. Lows in the lower 60s. South winds 5 to 10 miles an hour. Chance of rain 20%. Friday, mostly sunny. Humid with highs in the mid-80s. West winds around 5 miles an hour, becoming northwest around 5 miles an hour in the afternoon. Friday night, mostly clear in the evening, then partly cloudy with a chance of showers with a slight chance of thunderstorms after midnight. Humid with lows in the lower 60s. Northeast winds around 5 miles an hour. Chance of rain 40%. Saturday, sunny. Highs in the upper 70s. North winds around 5 miles an hour. Saturday night, mostly clear in the evening, then becoming partly cloudy. Lows in the upper 50s. East winds around 5 miles an hour. Sunday, partly sunny. Highs in the mid 70s. Sunday night, mostly cloudy with a chance of showers. A chance of thunderstorms after midnight. Lows around 60. Chance of rain 50%. Monday, mostly cloudy in the morning, then becoming mostly sunny. Highs in the upper 70s. Monday night, mostly clear in the evening, then becoming mostly cloudy. Lows in the lower 60s. Tuesday, mostly cloudy in the morning, then becoming mostly sunny. Highs in the lower 80s. Tuesday night, partly cloudy. Lows in the lower 60s. Wednesday, mostly sunny. Highs in the upper 70s. Wednesday night, mostly clear in the evening, then becoming partly cloudy. Lows around 60. Thursday, mostly sunny. Highs in the upper 70s. At 9 p.m.

In Sioux City, the temperature was 75 and the dew point 68. The relative humidity was 70%. Wind was down at 13 miles an hour. The pressure was 29.98 inches and rising. Elsewhere in northwest Iowa, Morris was mostly cloudy and 73. Sheldon was cloudy and 73. Cherokee had light rain and 75. Spencer was partly cloudy and 73. Other conditions across the northern plains, farther east in Iowa, skies ranged from clear to partly cloudy. It was 78 at Des Moines, 71 at Cedar Rapids, and 70 at Waterloo. In eastern Nebraska, it was cloudy, and temperatures were between 75 and 79 degrees. In eastern South Dakota, at Mitchell, it was clear, with a temperature of 78. At Sioux Falls, it was partly cloudy, with a temperature of 71. At Yankton, it was mostly cloudy, with a temperature of 73. And in southern Minnesota, it was partly cloudy, with a temperature of 73 at Worthington and 72 at Mankato. It was mostly cloudy, with a temperature of 75 at Marshall and 75 at Minneapolis. At Rochester, it was cloudy, with a temperature of 68. Once again, at 9 p.m. Sioux City had a temperature of 75. The current time is 9:25 p.m. Central Daylight Time. Operating on a frequency of 162.475 MHz, this is NOAA Weather Radio Station WXL62, broadcasting from a transmitter near Lawton, Iowa. Our program originates from the National Weather Service in Sioux Falls and serves Sioux City and the surrounding Siouxland area. This hazardous weather outlook is for northwest Iowa, west central Iowa, southwest Minnesota, northeast Nebraska, east central South Dakota, and southeast South Dakota. For today and tonight, patchy fog, including dense fog with visibility below half a mile, continues through 9 a.m. Isolated to widely scattered storms may develop this afternoon and evening. Storms may quickly become strong to severe, with 2-inch hail and 75 miles an hour wind gusts the main threats. For Friday through Wednesday, patchy fog is possible Friday morning. A few strong to severe storms are possible Friday afternoon and evening, south of I-90. Spotter activation may be needed Thursday afternoon and evening. Your National Weather Service forecast for Siouxland. Tonight, partly cloudy with isolated showers and thunderstorms this evening, then mostly clear after midnight. Lows in the lower 60s. South winds 5 to 10 miles an hour. Chance of rain 20%. Friday, mostly sunny. Humid with highs in the mid-80s. West winds around 5 miles an hour, becoming northwest around 5 miles an hour in the afternoon. Friday night, mostly clear in the evening, then partly cloudy with a chance of showers with a slight chance of thunderstorms after midnight. Humid with lows in the lower 60s. Northeast winds around 5 miles an hour. Chance of rain 40%. Saturday, sunny. Highs in the upper 70s. North winds around 5 miles an hour. Saturday night, mostly clear in the evening, then becoming partly cloudy. Lows in the upper 50s. East winds around 5 miles an hour. Sunday, partly sunny. Highs in the mid 70s. Sunday night, mostly cloudy with a chance of showers. A chance of thunderstorms after midnight. Lows around 60. Chance of rain 50%. Monday, mostly cloudy in the morning, then becoming mostly sunny. Highs in the upper 70s. Monday night, mostly clear in the evening, then becoming mostly cloudy. Lows in the lower 60s. Tuesday, mostly cloudy in the morning, then becoming mostly sunny. Highs in the lower 80s. Tuesday night, partly cloudy. Lows in the lower 60s. Wednesday, mostly sunny. Highs in the upper 70s. Wednesday night, mostly clear in the evening, then becoming partly cloudy. Lows around 60. Thursday, mostly sunny. Highs in the upper 70s. At 9 p.m., in Sioux City, the temperature was 75 and the dew point 68. The relative humidity was 78%. Wind was out at 13.

miles an hour. The pressure was 29.98 inches and rising. Elsewhere in northwest Iowa, Morris was mostly cloudy and 73. Sheldon was cloudy and 73. Cherokee had light rain and 75. Spencer was partly cloudy and 73. Other conditions across the northern plains, farther east in Iowa, skies ranged from clear to partly cloudy. It was 78 at Des Moines, 71 at Cedar Rapids, and 70 at Waterloo. In eastern Nebraska, it was cloudy, and temperatures were between 75 and 79 degrees. In eastern South Dakota, at Mitchell, it was clear, with a temperature of 78. At Sioux Falls, it was partly cloudy, with a temperature of 71. At Yankton, it was mostly cloudy, with a temperature of 73. And in southern Minnesota, it was partly cloudy, with a temperature of 73 at Worthington and 72 at Mankato. It was mostly cloudy, with a temperature of 75 at Marshall and 75 at Minneapolis. At Rochester, it was cloudy, with a temperature of 68. Once again, at 9 p.m., Sioux City had a temperature of 75. The current time is 9:30 p.m. Central Daylight Time. Operating on a frequency of 162.475 MHz, this is NOAA Weather Radio Station WXL62, broadcasting from a transmitter near Lawton, Iowa. Our program originates from the National Weather Service in Sioux Falls and serves Sioux City and the surrounding Siouxland area. This hazardous weather outlook is for northwest Iowa, west central Iowa, southwest Minnesota, northeast Nebraska, east central South Dakota, and southeast South Dakota. For today and tonight, patchy fog, including dense fog with visibility below half a mile, continues through 9 a.m. Isolated to widely scattered storms may develop this afternoon and evening. Storms may quickly become strong to severe, with 2-inch hail and 75 miles an hour wind gusts the main threats. For Friday through Wednesday, patchy fog is possible Friday morning. A few strong to severe storms are possible Friday afternoon and evening, south of I-90. Spotter activation may be needed Thursday afternoon and evening. Your National Weather Service forecast for Siouxland. Tonight, partly cloudy with isolated showers and thunderstorms this evening, then mostly clear after midnight. Lows in the lower 60s. South winds 5 to 10 miles an hour. Chance of rain 20%. Friday, mostly sunny. Humid with highs in the mid-80s. West winds around 5 miles an hour, becoming northwest around 5 miles an hour in the afternoon. Friday night, mostly clear in the evening, then partly cloudy with a chance of showers with a slight chance of thunderstorms after midnight. Humid with lows in the lower 60s. Northeast winds around 5 miles an hour. Chance of rain 40%. Saturday, sunny. Highs in the upper 70s. North winds around 5 miles an hour. Saturday night, mostly clear in the evening, then becoming partly cloudy. Lows in the upper 50s. East winds around 5 miles an hour. Sunday, partly sunny. Highs in the mid 70s. Sunday night, mostly cloudy with a chance of showers. A chance of thunderstorms after midnight. Lows around 60. Chance of rain 50%. Monday, mostly cloudy in the morning, then becoming mostly sunny. Highs in the upper 70s. Monday night, mostly clear in the evening, then becoming mostly cloudy. Lows in the lower 60s, mostly cloudy in the morning, then becoming mostly sunny. Highs in the upper 70s. Monday night, mostly clear in the evening, then becoming mostly cloudy. Lows in the lower 60s. Tuesday, mostly cloudy in the morning, then becoming mostly sunny. Highs in the lower 80s. Tuesday night, partly cloudy. Lows in the lower 60s. Wednesday, mostly sunny. Highs in the upper 70s. Wednesday night, mostly clear in the evening, then becoming partly cloudy. Lows around 60. Thursday, mostly sunny. Highs in the upper 70s. At 9 p.m., in Sioux City, the temperature was 75 and the dew point 68. The relative humidity was

70%. Wind was down at 13 miles an hour. The pressure was 29.98 inches and rising. Elsewhere in northwest Iowa, Morris was mostly cloudy and 73. Sheldon was cloudy and 73. Cherokee had light rain and 75. Spencer was partly cloudy and 73. Other conditions across the northern plains, farther east in Iowa, skies ranged from clear to partly cloudy. It was 78 at Des Moines, 71 at Cedar Rapids, and 70 at Waterloo. In eastern Nebraska, it was cloudy, and temperatures were between 75 and 79 degrees. In eastern South Dakota, at Mitchell, it was clear, with a temperature of 78. At Sioux Falls, it was partly cloudy, with a temperature of 71. At Yankton, it was mostly cloudy, with a temperature of 73. And in southern Minnesota, it was partly cloudy, with a temperature of 73 at Worthington and 72 at Mankato. It was mostly cloudy, with a temperature of 75 at Marshall and 75 at Minneapolis. At Rochester, it was cloudy, with a temperature of 68. Once again, at 9 p.m., Sioux City had a temperature of 75. The current time is 9:35 p.m. Central Daylight Time. Operating on a frequency of 162.475 MHz, this is NOAA Weather Radio Station WXL62, broadcasting from a transmitter near Lawton, Iowa. Our program originates from the National Weather Service in Sioux Falls and serves Sioux City and the surrounding Siouxland area. This hazardous weather outlook is for northwest Iowa, west central Iowa, southwest Minnesota, northeast Nebraska, east central South Dakota, and southeast South Dakota. For today and tonight, patchy fog, including dense fog with visibility below half a mile, continues through 9 a.m. Isolated to widely scattered storms may develop this afternoon and evening. Storms may quickly become strong to severe, with 2-inch hail and 75 miles an hour wind gusts the main threats. For Friday through Wednesday, patchy fog is possible Friday morning. A few strong to severe storms are possible Friday afternoon and evening, south of I-90. Spotter activation may be needed Thursday afternoon and evening. Your National Weather Service forecast for Siouxland. Tonight, partly cloudy with isolated showers and thunderstorms this evening, then mostly clear after midnight. Lows in the lower 60s. South winds 5 to 10 miles an hour. Chance of rain 20%. Friday, mostly sunny. Humid with highs in the mid-80s. West winds around 5 miles an hour, becoming northwest around 5 miles an hour in the afternoon. Friday night, mostly clear in the evening, then partly cloudy with a chance of showers with a slight chance of thunderstorms after midnight. Humid with lows in the lower 60s. Northeast winds around 5 miles an hour. Chance of rain 40%. Saturday, sunny. Highs in the upper 70s. North winds around 5 miles an hour. Saturday night, mostly clear in the evening, then becoming partly cloudy. Lows in the upper 50s. East winds around 5 miles an hour. Sunday, partly sunny. Highs in the mid 70s. Sunday night, mostly cloudy with a chance of showers. A chance of thunderstorms after midnight. Lows around 60. Chance of rain 50%. Monday, mostly cloudy in the morning, then becoming mostly sunny. Highs in the upper 70s. Monday night, mostly clear in the evening, then becoming mostly cloudy. Lows in the lower 60s. Tuesday, mostly cloudy in the morning, then becoming mostly sunny. Highs in the lower 80s. Tuesday night, partly cloudy. Lows in the lower 60s. Wednesday, mostly sunny. Highs in the upper 70s. Wednesday night, mostly clear in the evening, then becoming partly cloudy. Lows around 60. Thursday, mostly sunny. Highs in the upper 70s. At 9 p.m., in Sioux City, the temperature was 75 and the 2.68. The relative humidity was 78%. Wind was south at 13 miles an hour. The pressure was 29.98 inches and rising. Elsewhere in...
southwest Iowa, Morris was mostly cloudy and 73. Sheldon was cloudy and 73. Cherokee had light rain and 75. Spencer was partly cloudy and 73. Other conditions across the northern plains, farther east in Iowa, skies ranged from clear to partly cloudy. It was 78 at Des Moines, 71 at Cedar Rapids, and 70 at Waterloo. In eastern Nebraska, it was cloudy, and temperatures were between 75 and 79 degrees. In eastern South Dakota, at Mitchell, it was clear, with a temperature of 78. At Sioux Falls, it was partly cloudy, with a temperature of 71. At Yankton, it was mostly cloudy, with a temperature of 73. And in southern Minnesota, it was partly cloudy, with a temperature of 73 at Worthington and 72 at Mankato. It was mostly cloudy, with a temperature of 75 at Marshall and 75 at Minneapolis. At Rochester, it was cloudy, with a temperature of 68. Once again, at 9 p.m. Sioux City had a temperature of 75. The current time is 9:40 p.m. Central Daylight Time. Operating on a frequency of 162.475 MHz, this is NOAA Weather Radio Station WXL62, broadcasting from a transmitter near Lawton, Iowa. Our program originates from the National Weather Service in Sioux Falls and serves Sioux City and the surrounding Siouxland area. This hazardous weather outlook is from northwest Iowa, west central Iowa, southwest Minnesota, northeast Nebraska, east central South Dakota, and southeast South Dakota. For today and tonight, patchy fog, including dense fog with visibility below half a mile, continues through 9 a.m. Isolated to widely scattered storms may develop this afternoon and evening. Storms may quickly become strong to severe, with 2-inch hail and 75 miles an hour wind gusts the main threats. For Friday through Wednesday, patchy fog is possible Friday morning. A few strong to severe storms are possible Friday afternoon and evening, south of I-90. Spotter activation may be needed Thursday afternoon and evening. Your National Weather Service forecast for Siouxland. Tonight, partly cloudy with isolated showers and thunderstorms this evening, then mostly clear after midnight. Lows in the lower 60s. South winds 5 to 10 miles an hour. Chance of rain 20%. Friday, mostly sunny. Humid with highs in the mid-80s. West winds around 5 miles an hour, becoming northwest around 5 miles an hour in the afternoon. Friday night, mostly clear in the evening, then partly cloudy with a chance of showers with a slight chance of thunderstorms after midnight. Humid with lows in the lower 60s. Northeast winds around 5 miles an hour. Chance of rain 40%. Saturday, sunny. Highs in the upper 70s. North winds around 5 miles an hour. Saturday night, mostly clear in the evening, then becoming partly cloudy. Lows in the upper 50s. East winds around 5 miles an hour. Sunday, partly sunny. Highs in the mid-70s. Sunday night, mostly cloudy with a chance of showers. A chance of thunderstorms after midnight. Lows around 60. Chance of rain 50%. Monday, mostly cloudy in the morning, then becoming mostly sunny. Highs in the upper 70s. Monday night, mostly clear in the evening, then becoming mostly cloudy. Lows in the lower 60s. Tuesday, mostly cloudy in the morning, then becoming mostly sunny. Highs in the lower 80s. Tuesday night, partly cloudy. Lows in the lower 60s. Wednesday, mostly sunny. Highs in the upper 70s. Wednesday night, mostly clear in the evening, then becoming partly cloudy. Lows around 60. Thursday, mostly sunny. Highs in the upper 70s. At 9 p.m., in Sioux City, the temperature was 75 and the dew point 68. The relative humidity was 78%. Wind was south at 13 miles an hour. The pressure was 29.98 inches and rising. Elsewhere in northwest Iowa, Morris was mostly cloudy and 73. Sheldon was cloudy and 73. Cherokee had light rain and 75.

Spencer was partly cloudy in 73. Other conditions across the northern plains, farther east in Iowa, skies ranged from clear to partly cloudy. It was 78 at Des Moines, 71 at Cedar Rapids, and 70 at Waterloo. In eastern Nebraska, it was cloudy, and temperatures were between 75 and 79 degrees. In eastern South Dakota, at Mitchell, it was clear, with a temperature of 78. At Sioux Falls, it was partly cloudy, with a temperature of 71. At Yankton, it was mostly cloudy, with a temperature of 73. And in southern Minnesota, it was partly cloudy, with a temperature of 73 at Worthington and 72 at Mankato. It was mostly cloudy, with a temperature of 75 at Marshall and 75 at Minneapolis. At Rochester, it was cloudy, with a temperature of 68. Once again, at 9 p.m. Sioux City had a temperature of 75. The current time is 9:44 p.m. Central Daylight Time. Operating on a frequency of 162.475 MHz, this is NOAA Weather Radio Station WXL62, broadcasting from a transmitter near Lawton, Iowa. Our program originates from the National Weather Service in Sioux Falls and serves Sioux City and the surrounding Siouxland area. This hazardous weather outlook is for northwest Iowa, west central Iowa, southwest Minnesota, northeast Nebraska, east central South Dakota, and southeast South Dakota. For today and tonight, patchy fog, including dense fog with visibility below half a mile, continues through 9 a.m. Isolated to widely scattered storms may develop this afternoon and evening. Storms may quickly become strong to severe, with 2-inch hail and 75 miles an hour wind gusts the main threats. For Friday through Wednesday, patchy fog is possible Friday morning. A few strong to severe storms are possible Friday afternoon and evening, south of I-90. Spotter activation may be needed Thursday afternoon and evening. Your National Weather Service forecast for Siouxland. Tonight, partly cloudy with isolated showers and thunderstorms this evening, then mostly clear after midnight. Lows in the lower 60s. South winds 5 to 10 miles an hour. Chance of rain 20%. Friday, mostly sunny. Humid with highs in the mid-80s. West winds around 5 miles an hour, becoming northwest around 5 miles an hour in the afternoon. Friday night, mostly clear in the evening, then partly cloudy with a chance of showers with a slight chance of thunderstorms after midnight. Humid with lows in the lower 60s. Northeast winds around 5 miles an hour. Chance of rain 40%. Saturday, sunny. Highs in the upper 70s. North winds around 5 miles an hour. Saturday night, mostly clear in the evening, then becoming partly cloudy. Lows in the upper 50s. East winds around 5 miles an hour. Sunday, partly sunny. Highs in the mid 70s. Sunday night, mostly cloudy with a chance of showers. A chance of thunderstorms after midnight. Lows around 60. Chance of rain 50%. Monday, mostly cloudy in the morning, then becoming mostly sunny. Highs in the upper 70s. Monday night, mostly clear in the evening, then becoming mostly cloudy. Lows in the lower 60s. Tuesday, mostly cloudy in the morning, then becoming mostly sunny. Highs in the lower 80s. Tuesday night, partly cloudy. Lows in the lower 60s. Wednesday, mostly sunny. Highs in the upper 70s. Wednesday night, mostly clear in the evening, then becoming partly cloudy. Lows around 60. Thursday, mostly sunny. Highs in the upper 70s. Your National Weather Service forecast for Siouxland. Tonight, partly cloudy with isolated showers and thunderstorms this evening, then mostly clear after midnight. Lows in the lower 60s. South winds 10 to 15 miles an hour. Chance of rain 20%. Friday, mostly sunny. Humid with highs in the mid-80s. West winds around 5 miles an hour, becoming northwest around 5 miles an hour in the afternoon. Friday night, mostly clear in the evening, then partly cloudy with a chance of showers with a slight chance of thunderstorms.

70s. Monday night, mostly clear in the evening, then becoming mostly cloudy. Lows in the lower 60s. Tuesday, mostly cloudy in the morning, then becoming mostly sunny. Highs in the lower 80s. Tuesday night, partly cloudy. Lows in the lower 60s. Wednesday, mostly sunny. Highs in the upper 70s. Wednesday night, mostly clear in the evening, then becoming partly cloudy. Lows around 60. Thursday, mostly sunny. Highs in the upper 70s. At 9 p.m., in Sioux City, the temperature was 75 and the dew point 68. The relative humidity was 78%. Wind was out at 13 miles an hour. The pressure was 29.98 inches and rising. Elsewhere in northwest Iowa, Morris was mostly cloudy and 73. Sheldon was cloudy and 73. Cherokee had light rain and 75. Spencer was partly cloudy and 73. Other conditions across the northern plains, farther east in Iowa, skies ranged from clear to partly cloudy. It was 78 at Des Moines, 71 at Cedar Rapids, and 70 at Waterloo. In eastern Nebraska, it was cloudy, and temperatures were between 75 and 79 degrees. In eastern South Dakota, at Mitchell, it was clear, with a temperature of 78. At Sioux Falls, it was partly cloudy, with a temperature of 71. At Yankton, it was mostly cloudy, with a temperature of 73. And in southern Minnesota, it was partly cloudy, with a temperature of 73 at Worthington and 72 at Mankato. It was mostly cloudy, with a temperature of 75 at Marshall and 75 at Minneapolis. At Rochester, it was cloudy, with a temperature of 68. Once again, at 9 p.m., Sioux City had a temperature of 75. The current time is 9:51 p.m. Central Daylight Time. Operating on a frequency of 162.475 MHz, this is NOAA Weather Radio Station WXL62, broadcasting from a transmitter near Lawton, Iowa. Our program originates from the National Weather Service in Sioux Falls and serves Sioux City and the surrounding Siouxland area. This hazardous weather outlook is for northwest Iowa, west central Iowa, southwest Minnesota, northeast Nebraska, east central South Dakota, and southeast South Dakota. For today and tonight, patchy fog, including dense fog with visibility below half a mile, continues through 9 a.m. Isolated to widely scattered storms may develop this afternoon and evening. Storms may quickly become strong to severe, with 2-inch hail and 75 miles an hour wind gusts the main threat. For Friday through Wednesday, patchy fog is possible Friday morning. A few strong to severe storms are possible Friday afternoon and evening, south of I-90. Spotter activation may be needed Thursday afternoon and evening. Your National Weather Service forecast for Siouxland. Tonight, partly cloudy with isolated showers and thunderstorms this evening, then mostly clear after midnight. Lows in the lower 60s. South winds 10 to 15 miles an hour. Chance of rain 20%. Friday, mostly sunny. Humid with highs in the mid-80s. West winds around 5 miles an hour, becoming northwest around 5 miles an hour in the afternoon. Friday night, mostly clear in the evening, then partly cloudy with a chance of showers with a slight chance of thunderstorms after midnight. Humid with lows in the lower 60s. Northeast winds around 5 miles an hour. Chance of rain 40%. Saturday, sunny. Highs in the upper 70s. North winds around 5 miles an hour. Saturday night, mostly clear in the evening, then becoming partly cloudy. Lows in the upper 50s. East winds around 5 miles an hour. Sunday, partly sunny. Highs in the mid 70s. Sunday night, mostly cloudy with a chance of showers. A chance of thunderstorms after midnight. Lows around 60. Chance of rain 50%. Monday, mostly cloudy in the morning, then becoming mostly sunny. Highs in the upper 70s. Monday night, mostly clear in the evening, then becoming mostly cloudy. Lows in the lower 60s. Tuesday.

mostly cloudy in the morning, then becoming mostly sunny. Highs in the lower 80s. Tuesday night, partly cloudy. Lows in the lower 60s. Wednesday, mostly sunny. Highs in the upper 70s. Wednesday night, mostly clear in the evening, then becoming partly cloudy. Lows around 60. Thursday, mostly sunny. Highs in the upper 70s. At 9 p.m., in Sioux City, the temperature was 75 and the dew point 68. The relative humidity was 78%. Wind was out at 13 miles an hour. The pressure was 29.98 inches and rising. Elsewhere in northwest Iowa, Morris was mostly cloudy and 73. Sheldon was cloudy and 73. Cherokee had light rain and 75. Spencer was partly cloudy and 73. Other conditions across the northern plains, farther east in Iowa, skies ranged from clear to partly cloudy. It was 78 at Des Moines, 71 at Cedar Rapids, and 70 at Waterloo. In eastern Nebraska, it was cloudy, and temperatures were between 75 and 79 degrees. In eastern South Dakota, at Mitchell, it was clear, with a temperature of 78. At Sioux Falls, it was partly cloudy, with a temperature of 71. At Yankton, it was mostly cloudy, with a temperature of 73. And in southern Minnesota, it was partly cloudy, with a temperature of 73 at Worthington and 72 at Mankato. It was mostly cloudy, with a temperature of 75 at Marshall and 75 at Minneapolis. At Rochester, it was cloudy, with a temperature of 68. Once again, at 9 p.m., Sioux City had a temperature of 75. The current time is 9:56 p.m. Central Daylight Time. Operating on a frequency of 162.475 MHz, this is NOAA Weather Radio Station WXL62, broadcasting from a transmitter near Lawton, Iowa. Our program originates from the National Weather Service in Sioux Falls and serves Sioux City and the surrounding Siouxland area. This hazardous weather outlook is for northwest Iowa, west central Iowa, southwest Minnesota, northeast Nebraska, east central South Dakota, and southeast South Dakota. For today and tonight, patchy fog, including dense fog with visibility below half a mile, continues through 9 a.m. Isolated to widely scattered storms may develop this afternoon and evening. Storms may quickly become strong to severe, with 2-inch hail and 75 miles an hour wind gusts the main threats. For Friday through Wednesday, patchy fog is possible Friday morning. A few strong to severe storms are possible Friday afternoon and evening, south of I-90. Spotter activation may be needed Thursday afternoon and evening. Your National Weather Service forecast for Siouxland. Tonight, partly cloudy with isolated showers and thunderstorms this evening, then mostly clear after midnight. Lows in the lower 60s. South winds 10 to 15 miles an hour. Chance of rain 20%. Friday, mostly sunny. Humid with highs in the mid-80s. West winds around 5 miles an hour, becoming northwest around 5 miles an hour in the afternoon. Friday night, mostly clear in the evening, then partly cloudy with a chance of showers with a slight chance of thunderstorms after midnight. Humid with lows in the lower 60s. Northeast winds around 5 miles an hour. Chance of rain 40%. Saturday, sunny. Highs in the upper 70s. North winds around 5 miles an hour. Saturday night, mostly clear in the evening, then becoming partly cloudy. Lows in the upper 50s. Northeast winds around 5 miles an hour. Sunday, partly sunny. Highs in the mid-70s. Sunday night, mostly cloudy with a chance of showers. A chance of thunderstorms after midnight. Lows around 60. Chance of rain 50%. Monday, mostly cloudy in the morning, then becoming mostly sunny. Highs in the upper 70s. Monday night, mostly clear in the evening, then becoming mostly cloudy. Lows in the lower 60s. Tuesday, mostly cloudy in the morning, then becoming mostly sunny. Highs in the lower 80s. Tuesday night, partly cloudy,

lows in the lower 60s. Wednesday, mostly sunny. Highs in the upper 70s. Wednesday night, mostly clear in the evening, then becoming partly cloudy. Lows around 60. Thursday, mostly sunny. Highs in the upper 70s. At 9 p.m., in Sioux City, the temperature was 75 and the dew point 68. The relative humidity was 70%. Elsewhere in northwest Iowa, Morris was mostly cloudy in 73. Sheldon was cloudy in 73. Cherokee had light rain in 75. Spencer was partly cloudy in 73. Other conditions across the northern plains, farther east in Iowa, skies ranged from clear to partly cloudy. It was 78 at Des Moines, 71 at Cedar Rapids, and 70 at Waterloo. In eastern Nebraska, it was cloudy, and temperatures were between 75 and 79 degrees. In eastern South Dakota, at Mitchell, it was clear, with a temperature of 78. At Sioux Falls, it was partly cloudy, with a temperature of 71. At Yankton, it was mostly cloudy, with a temperature of 73. And in southern Minnesota, it was partly cloudy, with a temperature of 73 at Worthington and 72 at Mankato. It was mostly cloudy, with a temperature of 75 at Marshall and 75 at Minneapolis. At Rochester, it was cloudy, with a temperature of 68. Once again, at 9 p.m., Sioux City had a temperature of 75. At 10 p.m., in Sioux City, the temperature was 74 and the dew point 68. The relative humidity was 81%. Wind was east at 7 miles an hour. The pressure was 30.01 inches and rising. Elsewhere in northwest Iowa, Cherokee was mostly cloudy and 75. Spencer was mostly cloudy and 72. Other conditions across the northern plains, farther east in Iowa, the skies ranged from clear to partly cloudy. It was 76 at Des Moines, 69 at Cedar Rapids, and 72 at Waterloo. In eastern Nebraska, temperatures were between 73 and 76 degrees. At Norfolk, it was partly cloudy. It was cloudy at Lincoln and Omaha. In eastern South Dakota, skies ranged from clear to partly cloudy, and temperatures were between 71 and 75 degrees. And in southern Minnesota, at Worthington, it was partly cloudy, with a temperature of 73. It was mostly cloudy, with a temperature of 77 at Marshall and 75 at Minneapolis. It was cloudy, with a temperature of 72 at Mankato and 68 at Rochester. Once again, at 10 p.m., Sioux City had a temperature of 74. The current time is 10:03 p.m. Central Daylight Time. Operating on a frequency of 162.475 MHz, this is NOAA Weather Radio Station WXL62, broadcasting from a transmitter near Lawton, Iowa. Our program originates from the National Weather Service in Sioux Falls and serves Sioux City and the surrounding Siouxland area. This hazardous weather outlook is for northwest Iowa, west central Iowa, southwest Minnesota, northeast Nebraska, east central South Dakota, and southeast South Dakota. For today and tonight, patchy fog, including dense fog with visibility below half a mile, continues through 9 a.m. Isolated to widely scattered storms may develop this afternoon and evening. Storms may quickly become strong to severe, with 2 inch hail and 75 miles an hour wind gusts the main threats. For Friday through Wednesday, patchy fog is possible Friday morning. A few strong to severe storms are possible Friday afternoon and evening, south of I-90. Spotter activation may be needed Thursday afternoon and evening. Your National Weather Service forecast for Siouxland. Tonight, partly cloudy with isolated showers and thunderstorms this evening, then mostly clear after midnight. Lows in the lower 60s. South winds 10 to 15 miles an hour. Chance of rain 20%. Friday, mostly sunny. Humid with highs in the mid-80s. West winds around 5 miles an hour, becoming northwest around 5 miles an hour in the afternoon. Friday night, mostly

earlier in the evening, then partly cloudy with a chance of showers with a slight chance of thunderstorms after midnight. Humid with lows in the lower 60s. Northeast winds around 5 miles an hour. Chance of rain 40%. Saturday, sunny. Highs in the upper 70s. North winds around 5 miles an hour. Saturday night, mostly clear in the evening, then becoming partly cloudy. Lows in the upper 50s. East winds around 5 miles an hour. Sunday, partly sunny. Highs in the mid-70s. Sunday night, mostly cloudy with a chance of showers. A chance of thunderstorms after midnight. Lows around 60. Chance of rain 50%. Monday, mostly cloudy in the morning, then becoming mostly sunny. Highs in the upper 70s. Monday night, mostly clear in the evening, then becoming mostly cloudy. Lows in the lower 60s. Tuesday, mostly cloudy in the morning, then becoming mostly sunny. Highs in the lower 80s. Tuesday night, partly cloudy. Lows in the lower 60s. Wednesday, mostly sunny. Highs in the upper 70s. Wednesday night, mostly clear in the evening, then becoming partly cloudy. Lows around 60. Thursday, mostly sunny. Highs in the upper 70s. At 10 p.m., in Sioux City, the temperature was 74 and the dew point 68. The relative humidity was 81%. Wind was east at 7 miles an hour. The pressure was 30.01 inches and rising. Elsewhere in northwest Iowa, Cherokee was mostly cloudy and 75. Spencer was mostly cloudy and 72. Other conditions across the northern plains, farther east in Iowa, skies ranged from clear to partly cloudy. It was 76 at Des Moines, 69 at Cedar Rapids, and 72 at Waterloo. In eastern Nebraska, temperatures were between 73 and 76 degrees. At Norfolk, it was partly cloudy. It was cloudy at Lincoln and Omaha. In eastern South Dakota, skies ranged from clear to partly cloudy, and temperatures were between 71 and 75 degrees. And in southern Minnesota, at Worthington, it was partly cloudy, with a temperature of 73. It was mostly cloudy, with a temperature of 77 at Marshall, and 75 at Minneapolis. It was cloudy, with a temperature of 72 at Mankato, and 68 at Rochester. Once again, at 10 p.m. Sioux City had a temperature of 74. The current time is 10:07 p.m. Central Daylight Time. Operating on a frequency of 162.475 MHz, this is NOAA Weather Radio Station WXL62, broadcasting from a transmitter near Lawton, Iowa. Our program originates from the National Weather Service in Sioux Falls and serves Sioux City and the surrounding Siouxland area. This hazardous weather outlook is for northwest Iowa, west central Iowa, southwest Minnesota, northeast Nebraska, east central South Dakota, and southeast South Dakota. For today and tonight, patchy fog, including dense fog with visibility below half a mile, continues through 9 a.m. Isolated to widely scattered storms may develop this afternoon and evening. Storms may quickly become strong to severe, with 2-inch hail and 75 miles an hour wind gusts the main threats. For Friday through Wednesday, patchy fog is possible Friday morning. A few strong to severe storms are possible Friday afternoon and evening, south of I-90. Spotter activation may be needed Thursday afternoon and evening. Your National Weather Service forecast for Siouxland. Tonight, partly cloudy with isolated showers and thunderstorms this evening, then mostly clear after midnight. Lows in the lower 60s. South winds 10 to 15 miles an hour. Chance of rain 20%. Friday, mostly sunny. Humid with highs in the mid-80s. West winds around 5 miles an hour, becoming northwest around 5 miles an hour in the afternoon. Friday night, mostly clear in the evening, then partly cloudy with a chance of showers with a slight chance of thunderstorms after midnight. Humid with lows in the lower 60s. Northeast winds around 5 miles an hour. Chance of rain 40%. Saturday, sunny. Highs in the

70s. North winds around 5 miles an hour. Saturday night, mostly clear in the evening, then becoming partly cloudy. Lows in the upper 50s. East winds around 5 miles an hour. Sunday, partly sunny. Highs in the mid-70s. Sunday night, mostly cloudy with a chance of showers. A chance of thunderstorms after midnight. Lows around 60. Chance of rain 50%. Monday, mostly cloudy in the morning, then becoming mostly sunny. Highs in the upper 70s. Monday night, mostly clear in the evening, then becoming mostly cloudy. Lows in the lower 60s. Tuesday, mostly cloudy in the morning, then becoming mostly sunny. Highs in the lower 80s. Tuesday night, partly cloudy. Lows in the lower 60s. Wednesday, mostly sunny. Highs in the upper 70s. Wednesday night, mostly clear in the evening, then becoming partly cloudy. Lows around 60. Thursday, mostly sunny. Highs in the upper 70s. At 10 p.m., in Sioux City, the temperature was 74 and the dew point 68. The relative humidity was 81%. Wind was east at 7 miles an hour. The pressure was 30.01 inches and rising. Elsewhere in northwest Iowa, Cherokee was mostly cloudy and 75. Spencer was mostly cloudy and 72. Other conditions across the northern plains, farther east in Iowa, skies ranged from clear to partly cloudy. It was 76 at Des Moines, 69 at Cedar Rapids, and 72 at Waterloo. In eastern Nebraska, skies ranged from mostly cloudy to cloudy, and temperatures were between 73 and 76 degrees. In eastern South Dakota, skies ranged from clear to partly cloudy, and temperatures were between 71 and 75 degrees. And in southern Minnesota, at Worthington, it was partly cloudy, with a temperature of 73. It was mostly cloudy, with a temperature of 77 at Marshall, and 75 at Minneapolis. It was cloudy, with a temperature of 72 at Mankato, and 68 at Rochester. Once again, at 10 p.m. Sioux City had a temperature of 74. The current time is 10:12 p.m. Central Daylight Time. Operating on a frequency of 162.475 MHz, this is NOAA Weather Radio Station WXL62, broadcasting from a transmitter near Lawton, Iowa. Our program originates from the National Weather Service in Sioux Falls and serves Sioux City and the surrounding Siouxland area. This hazardous weather outlook is for northwest Iowa, west central Iowa, southwest Minnesota, northeast Nebraska, east central South Dakota, and southeast South Dakota. For today and tonight, patchy fog, including dense fog with visibility below half a mile, continues through 9 a.m. Isolated to widely scattered storms may develop this afternoon and evening. Storms may quickly become strong to severe, with 2-inch hail and 75 miles an hour wind gusts the main threats. For Friday through Wednesday, patchy fog is possible Friday morning. A few strong to severe storms are possible Friday afternoon and evening, south of I-90. Spotter activation may be needed Thursday afternoon and evening. Your National Weather Service forecast for Siouxland. Tonight, partly cloudy with isolated showers and thunderstorms this evening, then mostly clear after midnight. Lows in the lower 60s. South winds 10 to 15 miles an hour. Chance of rain 20%. Friday, mostly sunny. Humid with highs in the mid-80s. West winds around 5 miles an hour, becoming northwest around 5 miles an hour in the afternoon. Friday night, mostly clear in the evening, then partly cloudy with a chance of showers with a slight chance of thunderstorms after midnight. Humid with lows in the lower 60s. Northeast winds around 5 miles an hour. Chance of rain 40%. Saturday, sunny. Highs in the upper 70s. North winds around 5 miles an hour. Saturday night, mostly clear in the evening, then becoming partly cloudy. Lows in the upper 50s. East winds around 5 miles an hour. Sunday, partly sunny. Highs in the mid 70s. Sunday night, mostly cloudy.

with a chance of showers. A chance of thunderstorms after midnight. Lows around 60. Chance of rain 50%. Monday, mostly cloudy in the morning, then becoming mostly sunny. Highs in the upper 70s. Monday night, mostly clear in the evening, then becoming mostly cloudy. Lows in the lower 60s. Tuesday, mostly cloudy in the morning, then becoming mostly sunny. Highs in the lower 80s. Tuesday night, partly cloudy. Lows in the lower 60s. Wednesday, mostly sunny. Highs in the upper 70s. Wednesday night, mostly clear in the evening, then becoming partly cloudy. Lows around 60. Thursday, mostly sunny. Highs in the upper 70s. At 10 p.m., in Sioux City, the temperature was 74 and the dew point 68. The relative humidity was 81%. Wind was east at 7 miles an hour. The pressure was 30.01 inches and rising. Elsewhere in northwest Iowa, Cherokee was mostly cloudy and 75. Spencer was mostly cloudy and 72. Other conditions across the northern plains, farther east in Iowa, skies ranged from clear to partly cloudy. It was 76 at Des Moines, 69 at Cedar Rapids, and 72 at Waterloo. In eastern Nebraska, skies ranged from mostly cloudy to cloudy, and temperatures were between 73 and 76 degrees. In eastern South Dakota, skies ranged from clear to partly cloudy, and temperatures were between 71 and 75 degrees. And in southern Minnesota, at Worthington, it was partly cloudy, with a temperature of 73. It was mostly cloudy, with a temperature of 77 at Marshall, and 75 at Minneapolis. It was cloudy, with a temperature of 72 at Mankato, and 68 at Rochester. Once again, at 10 p.m. Sioux City had a temperature of 74. The current time is 10:16 p.m. Central Daylight Time. Operating on a frequency of 162.475 MHz, this is NOAA Weather Radio Station WXL62, broadcasting from a transmitter near Lawton, Iowa. Our program originates from the National Weather Service in Sioux Falls and serves Sioux City and the surrounding Siouxland area. This hazardous weather outlook is for northwest Iowa, west central Iowa, southwest Minnesota, northeast Nebraska, east central South Dakota, and southeast South Dakota. For today and tonight, patchy fog, including dense fog with visibility below half a mile, continues through 9 a.m. Isolated to widely scattered storms may develop this afternoon and evening. Storms may quickly become strong to severe, with 2-inch hail and 75 miles an hour wind gusts the main threats. For Friday through Wednesday, patchy fog is possible Friday morning. A few strong to severe storms are possible Friday afternoon and evening, south of I-90. Fodder activation may be needed Thursday afternoon and evening. Your National Weather Service forecast for Siouxland. Tonight, partly cloudy with isolated showers and thunderstorms this evening, then mostly clear after midnight. Lows in the lower 60s. South winds 10 to 15 miles an hour. Chance of rain 20%. Friday, mostly sunny. Humid with highs in the mid-80s. West winds around 5 miles an hour, becoming northwest around 5 miles an hour in the afternoon. Friday night, mostly clear in the evening, then partly cloudy with a chance of showers with a slight chance of thunderstorms after midnight. Humid with lows in the lower 60s. Northeast winds around 5 miles an hour. Chance of rain 40%. Saturday, sunny. Highs in the upper 70s. North winds around 5 miles an hour. Saturday night, mostly clear in the evening, then becoming partly cloudy. Lows in the upper 50s. East winds around 5 miles an hour. Sunday, partly sunny. Highs in the mid 70s. Sunday night, mostly cloudy with a chance of showers. A chance of thunderstorms after midnight. Lows around 60. Chance of rain 50%. Monday, mostly cloudy in the morning, then becoming mostly sunny. Highs in the upper 70s. Monday night, mostly clear in the evening, then becoming mostly cloudy.

lows in the lower 60s. Tuesday, mostly cloudy in the morning, then becoming mostly sunny. Highs in the lower 80s. Tuesday night, partly cloudy. Lows in the lower 60s. Wednesday, mostly sunny. Highs in the upper 70s. Wednesday night, mostly clear in the evening, then becoming partly cloudy. Lows around 60. Thursday, mostly sunny. Highs in the upper 70s. At 10 p.m., in Sioux City, the temperature was 74 and a dew point 68. The relative humidity was 81%. Wind was east at 7 miles an hour. The pressure was 30.01 inches and rising. Elsewhere in northwest Iowa, Cherokee was mostly cloudy and 75. Spencer was mostly cloudy and 72. Other conditions across the northern plains, farther east in Iowa, skies ranged from clear to partly cloudy. It was 76 at Des Moines, 69 at Cedar Rapids, and 72 at Waterloo. In eastern Nebraska, skies ranged from mostly cloudy to cloudy, and temperatures were between 73 and 76 degrees. In eastern South Dakota, skies ranged from clear to partly cloudy, and temperatures were between 71 and 75 degrees. And in southern Minnesota, at Worthington, it was partly cloudy, with a temperature of 73. It was mostly cloudy, with a temperature of 77 at Marshall, and 75 at Minneapolis. It was cloudy, with a temperature of 72 at Mankato, and 68 at Rochester. Once again, at 10 p.m. Sioux City had a temperature of 74. The current time is 10:21 p.m. Central Daylight Time. Operating on a frequency of 162.475 MHz, this is NOAA Weather Radio Station WXL62, broadcasting from a transmitter near Lawton, Iowa. Our program originates from the National Weather Service in Sioux Falls and serves Sioux City and the surrounding Siouxland area. This hazardous weather outlook is for northwest Iowa, west central Iowa, southwest Minnesota, northeast Nebraska, east central South Dakota, and southeast South Dakota. For today and tonight, patchy fog, including dense fog with visibility below half a mile, continues through 9 a.m. Isolated to widely scattered storms may develop this afternoon and evening. Storms may quickly become strong to severe, with 2-inch hail and 75 miles an hour wind gusts the main threats. For Friday through Wednesday, patchy fog is possible Friday morning. A few strong to severe storms are possible Friday afternoon and evening, south of I-90. Spotter activation may be needed Thursday afternoon and evening. Your National Weather Service forecast for Siouxland. Tonight, partly cloudy with isolated showers and thunderstorms this evening, then mostly clear after midnight. Lows in the lower 60s. South winds 10 to 15 miles an hour. Chance of rain 20%. Friday, mostly sunny. Humid with highs in the mid-80s. West winds around 5 miles an hour, becoming northwest around 5 miles an hour in the afternoon. Friday night, mostly clear in the evening, then partly cloudy with a chance of showers with a slight chance of thunderstorms after midnight. Humid with lows in the lower 60s. Northeast winds around 5 miles an hour. Chance of rain 40%. Saturday, sunny. Highs in the upper 70s. North winds around 5 miles an hour. Saturday night, mostly clear in the evening, then becoming partly cloudy. Lows in the upper 50s. East winds around 5 miles an hour. Sunday, partly sunny. Highs in the mid 70s. Sunday night, mostly cloudy with a chance of showers. A chance of thunderstorms after midnight. Lows around 60. Chance of rain 50%. Monday, mostly cloudy in the morning, then becoming mostly sunny. Highs in the upper 70s. Monday night, mostly clear in the evening, then becoming mostly cloudy. Lows in the lower 60s. Tuesday, mostly cloudy in the morning, then becoming mostly sunny. Highs in the lower 80s. Tuesday night, partly cloudy. Lows in the lower 60s. Wednesday, mostly sunny. Highs in the upper 70s. Wednesday night,

mostly clear in the evening, then becoming partly cloudy. Lows around 60. Thursday, mostly sunny. Highs in the upper 70s. At 10 p.m., in Sioux City, the temperature was 74 and the dew point 68. The relative humidity was 81%. Wind was east at 7 miles an hour. The pressure was 30.01 inches and rising. Elsewhere in northwest Iowa, Cherokee was mostly cloudy and 75. Spencer was mostly cloudy and 72. Other conditions across the northern plains, farther east in Iowa, skies ranged from clear to partly cloudy. It was 76 at Des Moines, 69 at Cedar Rapids, and 72 at Waterloo. In eastern Nebraska, skies ranged from mostly cloudy to cloudy, and temperatures were between 73 and 76 degrees. In eastern South Dakota, skies ranged from clear to partly cloudy, and temperatures were between 71 and 75 degrees. And in southern Minnesota, at Worthington, it was partly cloudy, with a temperature of 73. It was mostly cloudy, with a temperature of 77 at Marshall, and 75 at Minneapolis. It was cloudy, with a temperature of 72 at Mankato, and 68 at Rochester. Once again, at 10 p.m. Sioux City had a temperature of 74. The current time is 10:26 p.m. Central Daylight Time. Operating on a frequency of 162.475 MHz, this is NOAA Weather Radio Station WXL62, broadcasting from a transmitter near Lawton, Iowa. Our program originates from the National Weather Service in Sioux Falls and serves Sioux City and the surrounding Siouxland area. This hazardous weather outlook is for northwest Iowa, west central Iowa, southwest Minnesota, northeast Nebraska, east central South Dakota, and southeast South Dakota. For today and tonight, patchy fog, including dense fog with visibility below half a mile, continues through 9 a.m. Isolated to widely scattered storms may develop this afternoon and evening. Storms may quickly become strong to severe, with 2-inch hail and 75 miles an hour wind gusts the main threats. For Friday through Wednesday, patchy fog is possible Friday morning. A few strong to severe storms are possible Friday afternoon and evening, south of I-90. Spotter activation may be needed Thursday afternoon and evening. Your National Weather Service forecast for Siouxland. Tonight, partly cloudy with isolated showers and thunderstorms this evening, then mostly clear after midnight. Lows in the lower 60s. South winds 10 to 15 miles an hour. Chance of rain 20%. Friday, mostly sunny. Humid with highs in the mid-80s. West winds around 5 miles an hour, becoming northwest around 5 miles an hour in the afternoon. Friday night, mostly clear in the evening, then partly cloudy with a chance of showers with a slight chance of thunderstorms after midnight. Humid with lows in the lower 60s. Northeast winds around 5 miles an hour. Chance of rain 40%. Saturday, sunny. Highs in the upper 70s. North winds around 5 miles an hour. Saturday night, mostly clear in the evening, then becoming partly cloudy. Lows in the upper 50s. East winds around 5 miles an hour. Sunday, partly sunny. Highs in the mid 70s. Sunday night, mostly cloudy with a chance of showers. A chance of thunderstorms after midnight. Lows around 60. Chance of rain 50%. Monday, mostly cloudy in the morning, then becoming mostly sunny. Highs in the upper 70s. Monday night, mostly clear in the evening, then becoming mostly cloudy. Lows in the lower 60s. Tuesday, mostly cloudy in the morning, then becoming mostly sunny. Highs in the lower 80s. Tuesday night, partly cloudy. Lows in the lower 60s. Wednesday, mostly sunny. Highs in the upper 70s. Wednesday night, mostly clear in the evening, then becoming partly cloudy. Lows around 60. Thursday, mostly sunny. Highs in the upper 70s. At 10 p.m., in Sioux City, the temperature was 74 and the dew point 68. The relative humidity was 81%. Wind

east at 7 miles an hour. The pressure was 30.01 inches and rising. Elsewhere in northwest Iowa, Cherokee was mostly cloudy and 75. Spencer was mostly cloudy and 72. Other conditions across the northern plains, farther east in Iowa, skies ranged from clear to partly cloudy. It was 76 at Des Moines, 69 at Cedar Rapids, and 72 at Waterloo. In eastern Nebraska, skies ranged from mostly cloudy to cloudy, and temperatures were between 73 and 76 degrees. In eastern South Dakota, skies ranged from clear to partly cloudy, and temperatures were between 71 and 75 degrees. And in southern Minnesota, at Worthington, it was partly cloudy, with a temperature of 73. It was mostly cloudy, with a temperature of 77 at Marshall, and 75 at Minneapolis. It was cloudy, with a temperature of 72 at Mankato, and 68 at Rochester. Once again, at 10 p.m. Sioux City had a temperature of 74. The current time is 10:30 p.m. Central Daylight Time. Operating on a frequency of 162.475 MHz, this is NOAA Weather Radio Station WXL62, broadcasting from a transmitter near Lawton, Iowa. Our program originates from the National Weather Service in Sioux Falls and serves Sioux City and the surrounding Siouxland area. This hazardous weather outlook is for northwest Iowa, west central Iowa, southwest Minnesota, northeast Nebraska, east central South Dakota, and southeast South Dakota. For today and tonight, patchy fog, including dense fog with visibility below half a mile, continues through 9 a.m. Isolated to widely scattered storms may develop this afternoon and evening. Storms may quickly become strong to severe, with 2-inch hail and 75 miles an hour wind gusts the main threats. For Friday through Wednesday, patchy fog is possible Friday morning. A few strong to severe storms are possible Friday afternoon and evening, south of I-90. Spotter activation may be needed Thursday afternoon and evening. Your National Weather Service forecast for Siouxland. Tonight, partly cloudy with isolated showers and thunderstorms this evening, then mostly clear after midnight. Lows in the lower 60s. South winds 10 to 15 miles an hour. Chance of rain 20%. Friday, mostly sunny. Humid with highs in the mid-80s. West winds around 5 miles an hour, becoming northwest around 5 miles an hour in the afternoon. Friday night, mostly clear in the evening, then partly cloudy with a chance of showers with a slight chance of thunderstorms after midnight. Humid with lows in the lower 60s. Northeast winds around 5 miles an hour. Chance of rain 40%. Saturday, sunny. Highs in the upper 70s. North winds around 5 miles an hour. Saturday night, mostly clear in the evening, then becoming partly cloudy. Lows in the upper 50s. East winds around 5 miles an hour. Sunday, partly sunny. Highs in the mid-40s. Lows in the upper 50s. East winds around 5 miles an hour. Sunday, partly sunny. Highs in the mid-70s. Sunday night, mostly cloudy with a chance of showers. A chance of thunderstorms after midnight. Lows around 60. Chance of rain 50%. Monday, mostly cloudy in the morning, then becoming mostly sunny. Highs in the upper 70s. Monday night, mostly clear in the evening, then becoming mostly cloudy. Lows in the lower 60s. Tuesday, mostly cloudy in the morning, then becoming mostly sunny. Highs in the lower 80s. Tuesday night, partly cloudy. Lows in the lower 60s. Wednesday, mostly sunny. Highs in the upper 70s. Wednesday night, mostly clear in the evening, then becoming partly cloudy. Lows around 60. Thursday, mostly sunny. Highs in the upper 70s. At 10 p.m., in Sioux City, the temperature was 74 and the dew point 68. The relative humidity was 81%. Wind was east at 7 miles an hour. The pressure was 30.01 inches and rising. Elsewhere in northwest Iowa, Cherokee was mostly cloudy and 75.

Spencer was mostly cloudy and 72. Other conditions across the northern plains, farther east in Iowa, skies ranged from clear to partly cloudy. It was 76 at Des Moines, 69 at Cedar Rapids, and 72 at Waterloo. In eastern Nebraska, skies ranged from mostly cloudy to cloudy, and temperatures were between 73 and 76 degrees. In eastern South Dakota, skies ranged from clear to partly cloudy, and temperatures were between 71 and 75 degrees. And in southern Minnesota, at Worthington, it was partly cloudy, with a temperature of 73. It was mostly cloudy, with a temperature of 77 at Marshall, and 75 at Minneapolis. It was cloudy, with a temperature of 72 at Mankato, and 68 at Rochester. Once again, at 10 p.m. Sioux City had a temperature of 74. The current time is 10:35 p.m. Central Daylight Time. Operating on a frequency of 162.475 MHz, this is NOAA Weather Radio Station WXL62, broadcasting from a transmitter near Lawton, Iowa. Our program originates from the National Weather Service in Sioux Falls and serves Sioux City and the surrounding Siouxland area. This hazardous weather outlook is for northwest Iowa, west central Iowa, southwest Minnesota, northeast Nebraska, east central South Dakota, and southeast South Dakota. For today and tonight, patchy fog, including dense fog with visibility below half a mile, continues through 9 a.m. Isolated to widely scattered storms may develop this afternoon and evening. Storms may quickly become strong to severe, with 2-inch hail and 75 miles an hour wind gusts the main threats. For Friday through Wednesday, patchy fog is possible Friday morning. A few strong to severe storms are possible Friday afternoon and evening, south of I-90. Spotter activation may be needed Thursday afternoon and evening. Your National Weather Service forecast for Siouxland. Tonight, partly cloudy with isolated showers and thunderstorms this evening, then mostly clear after midnight. Lows in the lower 60s. South winds 10 to 15 miles an hour. Chance of rain 20%. Friday, mostly sunny. Humid with highs in the mid-80s. West winds around 5 miles an hour, becoming northwest around 5 miles an hour in the afternoon. Friday night, mostly clear in the evening, then partly cloudy with a chance of showers with a slight chance of thunderstorms after midnight. Humid with lows in the lower 60s. Northeast winds around 5 miles an hour. Chance of rain 40%. Saturday, sunny. Highs in the upper 70s. North winds around 5 miles an hour. Saturday night, mostly clear in the evening, then becoming partly cloudy. Lows in the upper 50s. East winds around 5 miles an hour. Sunday, partly sunny. Highs in the mid-70s. Sunday night, mostly cloudy with a chance of showers. A chance of thunderstorms after midnight. Lows around 60. Chance of rain 50%. Monday, mostly cloudy in the morning, then becoming mostly sunny. Highs in the upper 70s. Monday night, mostly clear in the evening, then becoming mostly cloudy. Lows in the lower 60s. Tuesday, mostly cloudy in the morning, then becoming mostly sunny. Highs in the lower 80s. Tuesday night, partly cloudy. Lows in the lower 60s. Wednesday, mostly sunny. Highs in the upper 70s. Wednesday night, mostly clear in the evening, then becoming partly cloudy. Lows around 60. Thursday, mostly sunny. Highs in the upper 70s. At 10 p.m., in Sioux City, the temperature was 74 and the dew point 68. The relative humidity was 81%. Wind was east at 7 miles an hour. The pressure was 30.01 inches and rising. Elsewhere in northwest Iowa, Cherokee was mostly cloudy and 75. Spencer was mostly cloudy and 72. Other conditions across the northern plains, farther east in Iowa, skies ranged from clear to partly cloudy. It was 76 at Des Moines, 69 at Cedar Rapids, and 72 at Waterloo.
In eastern Nebraska, skies ranged from mostly cloudy to cloudy, and temperatures were between 73 and 76 degrees. In eastern South Dakota, skies ranged from clear to partly cloudy, and temperatures were between 71 and 75 degrees. And in southern Minnesota, at Worthington, it was partly cloudy, with a temperature of 73. It was mostly cloudy, with a temperature of 77 at Marshall, and 75 at Minneapolis. It was cloudy, with a temperature of 72 at Mankato, and 68 at Rochester. Once again, at 10 p.m. Sioux City had a temperature of 74. The current time is 10:40 p.m. Central Daylight Time. Operating on a frequency of 162.475 MHz, this is NOAA Weather Radio Station WXL62, broadcasting from a transmitter near Lawton, Iowa. Our program originates from the National Weather Service in Sioux Falls and serves Sioux City and the surrounding Siouxland area. This hazardous weather outlook is for northwest Iowa, west central Iowa, southwest Minnesota, northeast Nebraska, east central South Dakota, and southeast South Dakota. For today and tonight, patchy fog, including dense fog with visibility below half a mile, continues through 9 a.m. Isolated to widely scattered storms may develop this afternoon and evening. Storms may quickly become strong to severe, with 2-inch hail and 75 miles an hour wind gusts the main threats. For Friday through Wednesday, patchy fog is possible Friday morning. A few strong to severe storms are possible Friday afternoon and evening, south of I-90. Spotter activation may be needed Thursday afternoon and evening. Your National Weather Service forecast for Siouxland. Tonight, partly cloudy with isolated showers and thunderstorms this evening, then mostly clear after midnight. Lows in the lower 60s. South winds 10 to 15 miles an hour. Chance of rain 20%. Friday, mostly sunny. Humid with highs in the mid-80s. West winds around 5 miles an hour, becoming northwest around 5 miles an hour in the afternoon. Friday night, mostly clear in the evening, then partly cloudy with a chance of showers with a slight chance of thunderstorms after midnight. Humid with lows in the lower 60s. Northeast winds around 5 miles an hour. Chance of rain 40%. Saturday, sunny. Highs in the upper 70s. North winds around 5 miles an hour. Saturday night, mostly clear in the evening, then becoming partly cloudy. Lows in the upper 50s. East winds around 5 miles an hour. Sunday, partly sunny. Highs in the mid-70s. Sunday night, mostly cloudy with a chance of showers. A chance of thunderstorms after midnight. Lows around 60. Chance of rain 50%. Monday, mostly cloudy in the morning, then becoming mostly sunny. Highs in the upper 70s. Monday night, mostly clear in the evening, then becoming mostly cloudy. Lows in the lower 60s. Tuesday, mostly cloudy in the morning, then becoming mostly sunny. Highs in the lower 80s. Tuesday night, partly cloudy. Lows in the lower 60s. Wednesday, mostly sunny. Highs in the upper 70s. Wednesday night, mostly clear in the evening, then becoming partly cloudy. Lows around 60. Thursday, mostly sunny. Highs in the upper 70s. At 10 p.m., in Sioux City, the temperature was 74 and the dew point 68. The relative humidity was 81%. Wind was east at 7 miles an hour. The pressure was 30.01 inches and rising. Elsewhere in northwest Iowa, Cherokee was mostly cloudy and 75. Spencer was mostly cloudy and 72. Other conditions across the northern plains, farther east in Iowa, skies ranged from clear to partly cloudy. It was 76 at Des Moines, 69 at Cedar Rapids, and 72 at Waterloo. In eastern Nebraska, skies ranged from mostly cloudy to cloudy, and temperatures were between 73 and 76 degrees. In eastern South Dakota, skies ranged from clear to partly cloudy, and temperatures were between 71 and 75 degrees.
and in southern Minnesota, at Worthington, it was partly cloudy, with a temperature of 73. It was mostly cloudy.

with a temperature of 77 at Marshall and 75 at Minneapolis. It was cloudy, with a temperature of 72 at Mankato and 68 at Rochester. Once again, at 10 p.m. Sioux City had a temperature of 74. The current time is 10:44 p.m. Central Daylight Time. Operating on a frequency of 162.475 MHz, this is NOAA Weather Radio Station WXL62, broadcasting from a transmitter near Lawton, Iowa. Our program originates from the National Weather Service in Sioux Falls and serves Sioux City and the surrounding Siouxland area. This hazardous weather outlook is for northwest Iowa, west central Iowa, southwest Minnesota, northeast Nebraska, east central South Dakota, and southeast South Dakota. For today and tonight, patchy fog, including dense fog with visibility below half a mile, continues through 9 a.m. Isolated to widely scattered storms may develop this afternoon and evening. Storms may quickly become strong to severe, with 2-inch hail and 75 miles an hour wind gusts the main threats. For Friday through Wednesday, patchy fog is possible Friday morning. A few strong to severe storms are possible Friday afternoon and evening, south of I-90. Spotter activation may be needed Thursday afternoon and evening. Your National Weather Service forecast for Siouxland. Tonight, partly cloudy with isolated showers and thunderstorms this evening, then mostly clear after midnight. Lows in the lower 60s. South winds 10 to 15 miles an hour. Chance of rain 20%. Friday, mostly sunny. Humid with highs in the mid-80s. West winds around 5 miles an hour, becoming northwest around 5 miles an hour in the afternoon. Friday night, mostly clear in the evening, then partly cloudy with a chance of showers with a slight chance of thunderstorms after midnight. Humid with lows in the lower 60s. Northeast winds around 5 miles an hour. Chance of rain 40%. Saturday, sunny. Highs in the upper 70s. North winds around 5 miles an hour. Saturday night, mostly clear in the evening, then becoming partly cloudy. Lows in the upper 50s. East winds around 5 miles an hour. Sunday, partly sunny. Highs in the mid-70s. Sunday night, mostly cloudy with a chance of showers. A chance of thunderstorms after midnight. Lows around 60. Chance of rain 50%. Monday, mostly cloudy in the morning, then becoming mostly sunny. Highs in the upper 70s. Monday night, mostly clear in the evening, then becoming mostly cloudy. Lows in the lower 60s. Tuesday, mostly cloudy in the morning, then becoming mostly sunny. Highs in the lower 80s. Tuesday night, partly cloudy. Lows in the lower 60s. Wednesday, mostly sunny. Highs in the upper 70s. Wednesday night, mostly clear in the evening, then becoming partly cloudy. Lows around 60. Thursday, mostly sunny. Highs in the upper 70s. At 10 p.m., in Sioux City, the temperature was 74 and the dew point 68. The relative humidity was 81%. Wind was east at 7 miles an hour. The pressure was 30.01 inches and rising. Elsewhere in northwest Iowa, Cherokee was mostly cloudy and 75. Spencer was mostly cloudy and 72. Other conditions across the northern plains, farther east in Iowa, skies ranged from clear to partly cloudy. It was 76 at Des Moines, 69 at Cedar Rapids, and 72 at Waterloo. In eastern Nebraska, skies ranged from mostly cloudy to cloudy, and temperatures were between 73 and 76 degrees. In eastern South Dakota, skies ranged from clear to partly cloudy, and temperatures were between 71 and 75 degrees. And in southern Minnesota, at Worthington, it was partly cloudy, with a temperature of 73. It was mostly cloudy, with a temperature of 77 at Marshall, and 75 at Minneapolis. It was cloudy, with a temperature of 72 at Mankato, and 68 at Rochester. Once again, at 10 p.m. Sioux City had a temperature of 74. The current time is 10:49 p.m. Central Daylight Time.

evening. Storms may quickly become strong to severe, with 2-inch hail and 75 miles an hour wind gusts the main threats. For Friday through Wednesday, patchy fog is possible Friday morning. A few strong to severe storms are possible Friday afternoon and evening, south of I-90. Spotter activation may be needed Thursday afternoon and evening. Your National Weather Service forecast for Siouxland. Tonight, partly cloudy with isolated showers and thunderstorms this evening, then mostly clear after midnight. Lows in the lower 60s. South winds 10 to 15 miles an hour. Chance of rain 20%. Friday, mostly sunny. Humid with highs in the mid-80s. West winds around 5 miles an hour, becoming northwest around 5 miles an hour in the afternoon. Friday night, mostly clear in the evening, then partly cloudy with a chance of showers with a slight chance of thunderstorms after midnight. Humid with lows in the lower 60s. Northeast winds around 5 miles an hour. Chance of rain 40%. Saturday, sunny. Highs in the upper 70s. North winds around 5 miles an hour. Saturday night, mostly clear in the evening, then becoming partly cloudy. Lows in the upper 50s. East winds around 5 miles an hour. Sunday, partly sunny. Highs in the mid 70s. Sunday night, mostly cloudy with a chance of showers. A chance of thunderstorms after midnight. Lows around 60. Chance of rain 50%. Monday, mostly cloudy in the morning, then becoming mostly sunny. Highs in the upper 70s. Monday night, mostly clear in the evening, then becoming mostly cloudy. Lows in the lower 60s. Tuesday, mostly cloudy in the morning, then becoming mostly sunny. Highs in the lower 80s. Tuesday night, partly cloudy. Lows in the lower 60s. Wednesday, mostly sunny. Highs in the upper 70s. Wednesday night, mostly clear in the evening, then becoming partly cloudy. Lows around 60. Thursday, mostly sunny. Highs in the upper 70s. At 10 p.m., in Sioux City, the temperature was 74 and the dew point 68. The relative humidity was 81%. Wind was east at 7 miles an hour. The pressure was 30.01 inches and rising. Elsewhere in northwest Iowa, Cherokee was mostly cloudy and 75. Spencer was mostly cloudy and 72. Other conditions across the northern plains, farther east in Iowa, skies ranged from clear to partly cloudy. It was 76 at Des Moines, 69 at Cedar Rapids, and 72 at Waterloo. In eastern Nebraska, skies ranged from mostly cloudy to cloudy, and temperatures were between 73 and 76 degrees. In eastern South Dakota, skies ranged from clear to partly cloudy, and temperatures were between 71 and 75 degrees. And in southern Minnesota, at Worthington, it was partly cloudy, with a temperature of 73. It was mostly cloudy, with a temperature of 77 at Marshall, and 75 at Minneapolis. It was cloudy, with a temperature of 72 at Mankato, and 68 at Rochester. Once again, at 10 p.m. Sioux City had a temperature of 74. The current time is 10:54 p.m. Central Daylight Time. Operating on a frequency of 162.475 MHz, this is NOAA Weather Radio Station WXL62, broadcasting from a transmitter near Lawton, Iowa. Our program originates from the National Weather Service in Sioux Falls and serves Sioux City and the surrounding Siouxland area. This hazardous weather outlook is for northwest Iowa, west central Iowa, southwest Minnesota, northeast Nebraska, east central South Dakota, and southeast South Dakota. For today and tonight, patchy fog, including dense fog with visibility below half a mile, continues through 9 a.m. Isolated to widely scattered storms may develop this afternoon and evening. Storms may quickly become strong to severe, with 2-inch hail and 75 miles an hour wind gusts the main threats. For Friday through Wednesday, patchy fog is possible Friday morning. A few strong to severe storms are possible Friday afternoon and evening, south of I-90. Spotter activation may be

your National Weather Service forecast for Siouxland. Tonight, partly cloudy with isolated showers and thunderstorms this evening, then mostly clear after midnight. Lows in the lower 60s. South winds 10 to 15 miles an hour. Chance of rain 20%. Friday, mostly sunny. Humid with highs in the mid-80s. West winds around 5 miles an hour, becoming northwest around 5 miles an hour in the afternoon. Friday night, mostly clear in the evening, then partly cloudy with a chance of showers with a slight chance of thunderstorms after midnight. Humid with lows in the lower 60s. Northeast winds around 5 miles an hour. Chance of rain 40%. Saturday, sunny. Highs in the upper 70s. North winds around 5 miles an hour. Saturday night, mostly clear in the evening, then becoming partly cloudy. Lows in the upper 50s. East winds around 5 miles an hour. Sunday, partly sunny. Highs in the mid 70s. Sunday night, mostly cloudy with a chance of showers. A chance of thunderstorms after midnight. Lows around 60. Chance of rain 50%. Monday, mostly cloudy in the morning, then becoming mostly sunny. Highs in the upper 70s. Monday night, mostly clear in the evening, then becoming mostly cloudy. Lows in the lower 60s. Tuesday, mostly cloudy in the morning, then becoming mostly sunny. Highs in the lower 80s. Tuesday night, partly cloudy. Lows in the lower 60s. Wednesday, mostly sunny. Highs in the upper 70s. Wednesday night, mostly clear in the evening, then becoming partly cloudy. Lows around 60. Thursday, mostly sunny. Highs in the upper 70s. At 10 p.m., in Sioux City, the temperature was 74 and the dew point 68. The relative humidity was 81%. Wind was east at 7 miles an hour. The pressure was 30.01 inches and rising. Elsewhere in northwest Iowa, Cherokee was mostly cloudy and 75. Spencer was mostly cloudy and 72. Other conditions across the northern plains, farther east in Iowa, skies ranged from clear to partly cloudy. It was 76 at Des Moines, 69 at Cedar Rapids, and 72 at Waterloo. In eastern Nebraska, skies ranged from mostly cloudy to cloudy, and temperatures were between 73 and 76 degrees. In eastern South Dakota, skies ranged from clear to partly cloudy, and temperatures were between 71 and 75 degrees. And in southern Minnesota, at Worthington, it was partly cloudy, with a temperature of 73. It was mostly cloudy, with a temperature of 77 at Marshall, and 75 at Minneapolis. It was cloudy, with a temperature of 72 at Mankato, and 68 at Rochester. Once again, at 10 p.m. Sioux City had a temperature of 74. The current time is 10:58 p.m. Central Daylight Time. Operating on a frequency of 162.475 MHz, this is NOAA Weather Radio Station WXL62, broadcasting from a transmitter near Lawton, Iowa. Our program originates from the National Weather Service in Sioux Falls and serves Sioux City and the surrounding Siouxland area. This hazardous weather outlook is for northwest Iowa, west central Iowa, southwest Minnesota, northeast Nebraska, east central South Dakota, and southeast South Dakota. For today and tonight, patchy fog, including dense fog with visibility below half a mile, continues through 9 a.m. Isolated to widely scattered storms may develop this afternoon and evening. Storms may quickly become strong to severe, with 2-inch hail and 75 miles an hour wind gusts the main threats. For Friday through Wednesday, patchy fog is possible Friday morning. A few strong to severe storms are possible Friday afternoon and evening, south of I-90. Spotter activation may be needed Thursday afternoon and evening. Your National Weather Service forecast for Siouxland. Tonight, partly cloudy with isolated showers and thunderstorms this evening, then mostly clear after midnight. Lows in the lower 60s. South winds 10 to 15 miles an hour. Chance of rain 20%.

10%. Friday, mostly sunny. Humid with highs in the mid-80s. West winds around 5 miles an hour, becoming northwest around 5 miles an hour in the afternoon. Friday night, mostly clear in the evening, then partly cloudy with a chance of showers with a slight chance of thunderstorms after midnight. Humid with lows in the lower 60s. Northeast winds around 5 miles an hour. Chance of rain 40%. Saturday, sunny. Highs in the upper 70s. North winds around 5 miles an hour. Saturday night, mostly clear in the evening, then becoming partly cloudy. Lows in the upper 50s. East winds around 5 miles an hour. Sunday, partly sunny. Highs in the mid-70s. Sunday night, mostly cloudy with a chance of showers. A chance of thunderstorms after midnight. Lows around 60. Chance of rain 50%. Monday, mostly cloudy in the morning, then becoming mostly sunny. Highs in the upper 70s. Monday night, mostly clear in the evening, then becoming mostly cloudy. Lows in the lower 60s. Tuesday, mostly cloudy in the morning, then becoming mostly sunny. Highs in the lower 80s. Tuesday night, partly cloudy. Lows in the lower 60s. Wednesday, mostly sunny. Highs in the upper 70s. Wednesday night, mostly clear in the evening, then becoming partly cloudy. Lows around 60. Thursday, mostly sunny. Highs in the upper 70s. At 11 p.m., in Sioux City, the temperature was 72 and a 2.68. The relative humidity was 87%. Wind was southeast at 5 miles an hour. The pressure was 29.99 inches and falling. Elsewhere in northwest Iowa, Mars was partly cloudy and 72. Sheldon was partly cloudy and 70. Spencer was partly cloudy and 71. Other conditions across the northern plains, farther east in Iowa, at Cedar Rapids, it was clear, with a temperature of 66. At Waterloo, it was partly cloudy, with a temperature of 72. At Des Moines, it was mostly cloudy, with a temperature of 74. In eastern Nebraska, temperatures were between 71 and 76 degrees. At Norfolk, it was partly cloudy. At Lincoln, it was mostly cloudy. At Omaha, it was cloudy. In eastern South Dakota, it was clear, and temperatures were between 70 and 75 degrees. And in southern Minnesota, skies ranged from partly cloudy to mostly cloudy. It was 71 at Worthington, 74 at Marshall, 71 at Mankato, 75 at Minneapolis, and 68 at Rochester. Once again, at 11 p.m. Sioux City had a temperature of 72. The current time is 11:03 p.m. Central Daylight Time. Operating on a frequency of 162.475 MHz, this is NOAA Weather Radio Station WXL62, broadcasting from a transmitter near Lawton, Iowa. Our program originates from the National Weather Service in Sioux Falls and serves Sioux City and the surrounding Siouxland area. This hazardous weather outlook is for northwest Iowa, west central Iowa, southwest Minnesota, northeast Nebraska, east central South Dakota, and southeast South Dakota. For today and tonight, patchy fog, including dense fog with visibility below half a mile, continues through 9 a.m. Isolated to widely scattered storms may develop this afternoon and evening. Storms may quickly become strong to severe, with 2-inch hail and 75 miles an hour wind gusts the main threats. For Friday through Wednesday, patchy fog is possible Friday morning. A few strong to severe storms are possible Friday afternoon and evening, south of I-90. Spotter activation may be needed Thursday afternoon and evening. Your National Weather Service forecast for Siouxland. Tonight, partly cloudy with isolated showers and thunderstorms this evening, then mostly clear after midnight. Lows in the lower 60s. South winds 10 to 15 miles an hour. Chance of rain 20%. Friday, mostly sunny. Humid with highs in the mid-80s. West winds around 5 miles an hour, becoming northwest around 5 miles an hour in the afternoon.

Friday night, mostly clear in the evening, then partly cloudy with a chance of showers with a slight chance of thunderstorms after midnight. Humid with lows in the lower 60s. Northeast winds around 5 miles an hour. Chance of rain 40%. Saturday, sunny. Highs in the upper 70s. North winds around 5 miles an hour. Saturday night, mostly clear in the evening, then becoming partly cloudy. Lows in the upper 50s. East winds around 5 miles an hour. Sunday, partly sunny. Highs in the mid 70s. Sunday night, mostly cloudy with a chance of showers. A chance of thunderstorms after midnight. Lows around 60. Chance of rain 50%. Monday, mostly cloudy in the morning, then becoming mostly sunny. Highs in the upper 70s. Monday night, mostly clear in the evening, then becoming mostly cloudy. Lows in the lower 60s. Tuesday, mostly cloudy in the morning, then becoming mostly sunny. Highs in the lower 80s. Tuesday night, partly cloudy. Lows in the lower 60s. Wednesday, mostly sunny. Highs in the upper 70s. Wednesday night, mostly clear in the evening, then becoming partly cloudy. Lows around 60. Thursday, mostly sunny. Highs in the upper 70s. At 11 p.m., in Sioux City, the temperature was 72 and the dew point 68. The relative humidity was 87%. Wind was southeast at 5 miles an hour. The pressure was 29.99 inches and falling. Elsewhere in northwest Iowa, Morris was partly cloudy and 72. Sheldon was partly cloudy and 70. Spencer was partly cloudy and 71. Other conditions across the northern plains, farther east in Iowa, at Cedar Rapids, it was clear, with a temperature of 66. At Waterloo, it was partly cloudy, with a temperature of 72. At Des Moines, it was mostly cloudy, with a temperature of 74. In eastern Nebraska, temperatures were between 71 and 76 degrees. At Norfolk, it was partly cloudy. At Lincoln, it was mostly cloudy. At Omaha, it was cloudy. In eastern South Dakota, it was clear, and temperatures were between 70 and 75 degrees. And in southern Minnesota, skies ranged from partly cloudy to mostly cloudy. It was 71 at Worthington, 74 at Marshall, 71 at Mankato, 75 at Minneapolis, and 68 at Rochester. Once again, at 11 p.m. Sioux City had a temperature of 72. The current time is 11:08 p.m. Central Daylight Time. Operating on a frequency of 162.475 MHz, this is NOAA Weather Radio Station WXL62, broadcasting from a transmitter near Lawton, Iowa. Our program originates from the National Weather Service in Sioux Falls and serves Sioux City and the surrounding Siouxland area. This hazardous weather outlook is for northwest Iowa, west central Iowa, southwest Minnesota, northeast Nebraska, east central South Dakota, and southeast South Dakota. For today and tonight, patchy fog, including dense fog with visibility below half a mile, continues through 9 a.m. Isolated to widely scattered storms may develop this afternoon and evening. Storms may quickly become strong to severe, with 2-inch hail and 75 miles an hour wind gusts the main threats. For Friday through Wednesday, patchy fog is possible Friday morning. A few strong to severe storms are possible Friday afternoon and evening, south of I-90. Spotter activation may be needed Thursday afternoon and evening. Your National Weather Service forecast for Siouxland. Tonight, partly cloudy with isolated showers and thunderstorms this evening, then mostly clear after midnight. Lows in the lower 60s. South winds 10 to 15 miles an hour. Chance of rain 20%. Friday, mostly sunny. Humid with highs in the mid-80s. West winds around 5 miles an hour, becoming northwest around 5 miles an hour in the afternoon. Friday night, mostly clear in the evening, then partly cloudy with a chance of showers with a slight chance of thunderstorms after midnight. Humid with lows in the lower 60s.
Northeast winds around 5 miles an hour. Chance of rain 40%. Saturday, sunny. Highs in the upper 70s. North winds around 5 miles an hour. Saturday night, mostly clear in the evening, then becoming partly cloudy. Lows in the upper 50s. East winds around 5 miles an hour. Sunday, partly sunny. Highs in the mid 70s. Sunday night, mostly cloudy with a chance of showers. A chance of thunderstorms after midnight. Lows around 60. Chance of rain 50%. Monday, mostly cloudy in the morning, then becoming mostly sunny. Highs in the upper 70s. Monday night, mostly clear in the evening, then becoming mostly cloudy. Lows in the lower 60s. Tuesday, mostly cloudy in the morning, then becoming mostly sunny. Highs in the lower 80s. Tuesday night, partly cloudy. Lows in the lower 60s. Wednesday, mostly sunny. Highs in the upper 70s. Wednesday night, mostly clear in the evening, then becoming partly cloudy. Lows around 60. Thursday, mostly sunny. Highs in the upper 70s. At 11 p.m., in Sioux City, the temperature was 72 and the dew point 68. The relative humidity was 87%. Wind was southeast at 5 miles an hour. The pressure was 29.99 inches and falling. Elsewhere in northwest Iowa, Morris was partly cloudy and 72. Sheldon was partly cloudy and 70. Cherokee was mostly cloudy and 72. Spencer was partly cloudy and 71. Other conditions across the northern plains, farther east in Iowa, at Cedar Rapids, it was clear with a temperature of 66. At Waterloo, it was partly cloudy with a temperature of 72. At Des Moines, it was mostly cloudy with a temperature of 74. In eastern Nebraska, skies ranged from mostly cloudy to cloudy, and temperatures were between 71 and 76 degrees. In eastern South Dakota, it was clear, and temperatures were between 70 and 75 degrees. And in southern Minnesota, skies ranged from partly cloudy to mostly cloudy. It was 71 at Worthington, 74 at Marshall, 71 at Mankato, 75 at Minneapolis, and 68 at Rochester. Once again, at 11 p.m. Sioux City had a temperature of 72. The current time is 11:13 p.m. Central Daylight Time. Operating on a frequency of 162.475 MHz, this is NOAA Weather Radio Station WXL62, broadcasting from a transmitter near Lawton, Iowa. Our program originates from the National Weather Service in Sioux Falls and serves Sioux City and the surrounding Siouxland area. This hazardous weather outlook is for northwest Iowa, west central Iowa, southwest Minnesota, northeast Nebraska, east central South Dakota, and southeast South Dakota. For today and tonight, patchy fog, including dense fog with visibility to about half a mile, continues through 9 a.m. Isolated to widely scattered storms may develop this afternoon and evening. Storms may frequently have strong and severe winds to a 75 miles per hour when gusts remain threats. For Friday through Wednesday, patchy fog is possible Friday morning. A few strong to severe storms are possible Friday afternoon and evening, south of I-90. Spotter activation may be needed Thursday afternoon and evening. Your National Weather Service forecast for Siouxland. Tonight, partly cloudy with isolated showers and thunderstorms this evening, then mostly clear after midnight. Lows in the lower 60s. South winds 10 to 15 miles an hour. Chance of rain 20%. Friday, mostly sunny. Humid with highs in the mid-80s. West winds around 5 miles an hour, becoming northwest around 5 miles an hour in the afternoon. Friday night, mostly clear in the evening, then partly cloudy with a chance of showers with a slight chance of thunderstorms after midnight. Humid with lows in the lower 60s. Northeast winds around 5 miles an hour. Chance of rain 40%. Saturday, sunny. Highs in the upper 70s. North winds around 5 miles an hour.
Saturday night, mostly clear in the evening.

and becoming partly cloudy. Lows in the upper 50s. East winds around 5 miles an hour. Sunday, partly sunny. Highs in the mid-70s. Sunday night, mostly cloudy with a chance of showers. A chance of thunderstorms after midnight. Lows around 60. Chance of rain 50%. Monday, mostly cloudy in the morning, then becoming mostly sunny. Highs in the upper 70s. Monday night, mostly clear in the evening, then becoming mostly cloudy. Lows in the lower 60s. Tuesday, mostly cloudy in the morning, then becoming mostly sunny. Highs in the lower 80s. Tuesday night, partly cloudy. Lows in the lower 60s. Wednesday, mostly sunny. Highs in the upper 70s. Wednesday night, mostly clear in the evening, then becoming partly cloudy. Lows around 60. Thursday, mostly sunny. Highs in the upper 70s. At 11 p.m., in Sioux City, the temperature was 72 and a 2.68. The relative humidity was 87%. Wind was southeast at 5 miles an hour. The pressure was 29.99 inches and falling. Elsewhere in northwest Iowa, Morris was partly cloudy and 72. Sheldon was partly cloudy and 70. Cherokee was mostly cloudy and 72. Spencer was partly cloudy and 71. Other conditions across the northern plains, farther east in Iowa, at Cedar Rapids, it was clear with a temperature of 66. At Waterloo, it was partly cloudy with a temperature of 72. At Des Moines, it was mostly cloudy with a temperature of 74. In eastern Nebraska, skies ranged from mostly cloudy to cloudy, and temperatures were between 71 and 76 degrees. In eastern South Dakota, it was clear, and temperatures were between 70 and 75 degrees. And in southern Minnesota, skies ranged from partly cloudy to mostly cloudy. It was 71 at Worthington, 74 at Marshall, 71 at Mankato, 75 at Minneapolis, and 68 at Rochester. Once again, at 11 p.m. Sioux City had a temperature of 72. The current time is 11:17 p.m. Central Daylight Time. Operating on a frequency of 162.475 MHz, this is NOAA Weather Radio Station WXL62, broadcasting from a transmitter near Lawton, Iowa. Our program originates from the National Weather Service in Sioux Falls and serves Sioux City and the surrounding Siouxland area. This hazardous weather outlook is for northwest Iowa, west central Iowa, southwest Minnesota, northeast Nebraska, east central South Dakota, and southeast South Dakota. For today and tonight, patchy fog, including dense fog with visibility below half a mile, continues through 9 a.m. Isolated to widely scattered storms may develop this afternoon and evening. Storms may quickly become strong to severe, with 2-inch hail and 75 miles an hour wind gusts the main threats. For Friday through Wednesday, patchy fog is possible Friday morning. A few strong to severe storms are possible Friday afternoon and evening, south of I-90. Spotter activation may be needed Thursday afternoon and evening. Your National Weather Service forecast for Siouxland. Tonight, partly cloudy with isolated showers and thunderstorms this evening, then mostly clear after midnight. Lows in the lower 60s. South winds 10 to 15 miles an hour. Chance of rain 20%. Friday, mostly sunny. Humid with highs in the mid-80s. West winds around 5 miles an hour, becoming northwest around 5 miles an hour in the afternoon. Friday night, mostly clear in the evening, then partly cloudy with a chance of showers with a slight chance of thunderstorms after midnight. Humid with lows in the lower 60s. Northeast winds around 5 miles an hour. Chance of rain 40%. Saturday, sunny. Highs in the upper 70s. North winds around 5 miles an hour. Saturday night, mostly clear in the evening, then becoming partly cloudy. Lows in the upper 50s. East winds around 5 miles an hour. Sunday, partly sunny. Highs in the mid-70s. Sunday night, mostly cloudy.

with a chance of showers. A chance of thunderstorms after midnight. Lows around 60. Chance of rain 50%. Monday, mostly cloudy in the morning, then becoming mostly sunny. Highs in the upper 70s. Monday night, mostly clear in the evening, then becoming mostly cloudy. Lows in the lower 60s. Tuesday, mostly cloudy in the morning, then becoming mostly sunny. Highs in the lower 80s. Tuesday night, partly cloudy. Lows in the lower 60s. Wednesday, mostly sunny. Highs in the upper 70s. Wednesday night, mostly clear in the evening, then becoming partly cloudy. Lows around 60. Thursday, mostly sunny. Highs in the upper 70s. At 11 p.m., in Sioux City, the temperature was 72 and the dew point 68. The relative humidity was 87%. Wind was southeast at 5 miles an hour. The pressure was 29.99 inches and falling. Elsewhere in northwest Iowa, Morris was partly cloudy and 72. Sheldon was partly cloudy and 70. Cherokee was mostly cloudy and 72. Spencer was partly cloudy and 71. Other conditions across the northern plains, farther east in Iowa, at Cedar Rapids, it was clear with a temperature of 66. At Waterloo, it was partly cloudy with a temperature of 72. At Des Moines, it was mostly cloudy with a temperature of 74. In eastern Nebraska, skies ranged from mostly cloudy to cloudy, and temperatures were between 71 and 76 degrees. In eastern South Dakota, it was clear, and temperatures were between 70 and 75 degrees. And in southern Minnesota, skies ranged from partly cloudy to mostly cloudy. It was 71 at Worthington, 74 at Marshall, 71 at Mankato, 75 at Minneapolis, and 68 at Rochester. Once again, at 11 p.m. Sioux City had a temperature of 72. The current time is 11:22 p.m. Central Daylight Time. Operating on a frequency of 162.475 MHz, this is NOAA Weather Radio Station WXL62, broadcasting from a transmitter near Lawton, Iowa. Our program originates from the National Weather Service in Sioux Falls and serves Sioux City and the surrounding Siouxland area. This hazardous weather outlook is for northwest Iowa, west central Iowa, southwest Minnesota, northeast Nebraska, east central South Dakota, and southeast South Dakota. For today and tonight, patchy fog, including dense fog with visibility below half a mile, continues through 9 a.m. Isolated to widely scattered storms may develop this afternoon and evening. Storms may quickly become strong to severe, with 2-inch hail and 75 miles an hour wind gusts the main threats. For Friday through Wednesday, patchy fog is possible Friday morning. A few strong to severe storms are possible Friday afternoon and evening, south of I-90. Spotter activation may be needed Thursday afternoon and evening. Your National Weather Service forecast for Siouxland. Tonight, partly cloudy with isolated showers and thunderstorms this evening, then mostly clear after midnight. Lows in the lower 60s. South winds 10 to 15 miles an hour. Chance of rain 20%. Friday, mostly sunny. Humid with highs in the mid-80s. West winds around 5 miles an hour, becoming northwest around 5 miles an hour in the afternoon. Friday night, mostly clear in the evening, then partly cloudy with a chance of showers with a slight chance of thunderstorms after midnight. Humid with lows in the lower 60s. Northeast winds around 5 miles an hour. Chance of rain 40%. Saturday, sunny. Highs in the upper 70s. North winds around 5 miles an hour. Saturday night, mostly clear in the evening, then becoming partly cloudy. Lows in the upper 50s. East winds around 5 miles an hour. Sunday, partly sunny. Highs in the mid-70s. Sunday night, mostly cloudy with a chance of showers. A chance of thunderstorms after midnight. Lows around 60. Chance of rain 50%. Monday, mostly cloudy in the morning, then becoming mostly sunny.

highs in the upper 70s. Monday night, mostly clear in the evening, then becoming mostly cloudy. Lows in the lower 60s. Tuesday, mostly cloudy in the morning, then becoming mostly sunny. Highs in the lower 80s. Tuesday night, partly cloudy. Lows in the lower 60s. Wednesday, mostly sunny. Highs in the upper 70s. Wednesday night, mostly clear in the evening, then becoming partly cloudy. Lows around 60. Thursday, mostly sunny. Highs in the upper 70s. At 11 p.m., in Sioux City, the temperature was 72 and the dew point 68. The relative humidity was 87%. Wind was southeast at 5 miles an hour. The pressure was 29.99 inches and falling. Elsewhere in northwest Iowa, Morris was partly cloudy and 72. Sheldon was partly cloudy and 70. Cherokee was mostly cloudy and 72. Spencer was partly cloudy and 71. Other conditions across the northern plains, farther east in Iowa, at Cedar Rapids, it was clear, with a temperature of 66. At Waterloo, it was partly cloudy, with a temperature of 72. At Des Moines, it was mostly cloudy, with a temperature of 74. In eastern Nebraska, skies ranged from mostly cloudy to cloudy, and temperatures were between 71 and 76 degrees. In eastern South Dakota, it was clear, and temperatures were between 70 and 75 degrees. And in southern Minnesota, skies ranged from partly cloudy to mostly cloudy. It was 71 at Worthington, 74 at Marshall, 71 at Mankato, 75 at Minneapolis, and 68 at Rochester. Once again, at 11 p.m. Sioux City had a temperature of 72. The current time is 11:27 p.m. Central Daylight Time. Operating on a frequency of 162.475 MHz, this is NOAA Weather Radio Station WXL62, broadcasting from a transmitter near Lawton, Iowa. Our program originates from the National Weather Service in Sioux Falls and serves Sioux City and the surrounding Sioux Land area. This hazardous weather outlook is for northwest Iowa, west central Iowa, southwest Minnesota, northeast Nebraska, east central South Dakota, and southeast South Dakota. For today and tonight, patchy fog, including dense fog with visibility below half a mile, continues through 9 a.m. Isolated to widely scattered storms may develop this afternoon and evening. Storms may quickly become strong to severe, with 2-inch hail and 75 miles an hour wind gusts the main threat. For Friday through Wednesday, patchy fog is possible Friday morning. A few strong to severe storms are possible Friday afternoon and evening, south of I-90. Spotter activation may be needed Thursday afternoon and evening. Your National Weather Service forecast for Sioux Land. Tonight, partly cloudy with isolated showers and thunderstorms this evening, then mostly clear after midnight. Lows in the lower 60s. South winds 10 to 15 miles an hour. Chance of rain 20%. Friday, mostly sunny. Humid with highs in the mid-80s. West winds around 5 miles an hour, becoming northwest around 5 miles an hour in the afternoon. Friday night, mostly clear in the evening, then partly cloudy with a chance of showers with a slight chance of thunderstorms after midnight. Humid with lows in the lower 60s. Northeast winds around 5 miles an hour. Chance of rain 40%. Saturday, sunny. Highs in the upper 70s. North winds around 5 miles an hour. Saturday night, mostly clear in the evening, then becoming partly cloudy. Lows in the upper 50s. East winds around 5 miles an hour. Sunday, partly sunny. Highs in the mid-70s. Sunday night, mostly cloudy with a chance of showers. A chance of thunderstorms after midnight. Lows around 60. Chance of rain 50%. Monday, mostly cloudy in the morning, then becoming mostly sunny. Highs in the upper 70s. Monday night, mostly clear in the evening, then becoming mostly cloudy. Lows in the lower 60s. Tuesday, mostly cloudy in the morning, then becoming mostly

Sunny. Highs in the lower 80s. Tuesday night, partly cloudy. Lows in the lower 60s. Wednesday, mostly sunny. Highs in the upper 70s. Wednesday night, mostly clear in the evening, then becoming partly cloudy. Lows around 60. Thursday, mostly sunny. Highs in the upper 70s. At 11 p.m., in Sioux City, the temperature was 72, and the dew point 68. The relative humidity was 87%. Wind was southeast at 5 miles an hour. The pressure was 29.99 inches and falling. Elsewhere in northwest Iowa, Morris was partly cloudy, and 72. Sheldon was partly cloudy, and 70. Cherokee was mostly cloudy, and 72. Spencer was partly cloudy, and 71. Other conditions across the northern plains, farther east in Iowa, at Cedar Rapids, it was clear, with a temperature of 66. At Waterloo, it was partly cloudy, with a temperature of 72. At Des Moines, it was mostly cloudy, with a temperature of 74. In eastern Nebraska, skies ranged from mostly cloudy to cloudy, and temperatures were between 71 and 76 degrees. In eastern South Dakota, it was clear, and temperatures were between 70 and 75 degrees. And in southern Minnesota, skies ranged from partly cloudy to mostly cloudy. It was 71 at Worthington, 74 at Marshall, 71 at Mankato, 75 at Minneapolis, and 68 at Rochester. Once again, at 11 p.m. Sioux City had a temperature of 72. The current time is 11:32 p.m. Central Daylight Time. Operating on a frequency of 162.475 MHz, this is NOAA Weather Radio Station WXL62, broadcasting from a transmitter near Lawton, Iowa. Our program originates from the National Weather Service in Sioux Falls and serves Sioux City and the surrounding Siouxland area. This hazardous weather outlook is for northwest Iowa, west central Iowa, southwest Minnesota, northeast Nebraska, east central South Dakota, and southeast South Dakota. For today and tonight, patchy fog, including dense fog with visibility below half a mile, continues through 9 a.m. Isolated to widely scattered storms may develop this afternoon and evening. Storms may quickly become strong to severe, with 2-inch hail and 75 miles an hour wind gusts the main threats. For Friday through Wednesday, patchy fog is possible Friday morning. 2-inch hail and 75 miles an hour wind gusts the main threats. For Friday through Wednesday, patchy fog is possible Friday morning. A few strong to severe storms are possible Friday afternoon and evening, south of I-90. Spotter activation may be needed Thursday afternoon and evening. Your National Weather Service forecast for Siouxland. Tonight, partly cloudy with isolated showers and thunderstorms this evening, then mostly clear after midnight. Lows in the lower 60s. South winds 10 to 15 miles an hour. Chance of rain 20%. Friday, mostly sunny. Humid with highs in the mid-80s. West winds around 5 miles an hour, becoming northwest around 5 miles an hour in the afternoon. Friday night, mostly clear in the evening, then partly cloudy with a chance of showers with a slight chance of thunderstorms after midnight. Humid with lows in the lower 60s. Northeast winds around 5 miles an hour. Chance of rain 40%. Saturday, sunny. Highs in the upper 70s. North winds around 5 miles an hour. Saturday night, mostly clear in the evening, then becoming partly cloudy. Lows in the upper 50s. East winds around 5 miles an hour. Sunday, partly sunny. Highs in the mid-70s. Sunday night, mostly cloudy with a chance of showers. A chance of thunderstorms after midnight. Lows around 60. Chance of rain 50%. Monday, mostly cloudy in the morning, then becoming mostly sunny. Highs in the upper 70s. Monday night, mostly clear in the evening, then becoming mostly cloudy. Lows in the lower 60s. Tuesday, mostly cloudy in the morning, then becoming mostly sunny. Highs in the lower 80s. Tuesday night,

Velocity was 87%. Wind was southeast at 5 miles an hour. The pressure was 29.99 inches and falling. Elsewhere in northwest Iowa, Morris was partly cloudy and 72. Sheldon was partly cloudy and 70. Cherokee was mostly cloudy and 72. Spencer was partly cloudy and 71. Other conditions across the northern plains, farther east in Iowa, at Cedar Rapids, it was clear, with a temperature of 66. At Waterloo, it was partly cloudy, with a temperature of 72. At Des Moines, it was mostly cloudy, with a temperature of 74. In eastern Nebraska, skies ranged from mostly cloudy to cloudy, and temperatures were between 71 and 76 degrees. In eastern South Dakota, it was clear, and temperatures were between 70 and 75 degrees. And in southern Minnesota, skies ranged from partly cloudy to mostly cloudy. It was 71 at Worthington, 74 at Marshall, 71 at Mankato, 75 at Minneapolis, and 68 at Rochester. Once again, at 11 p.m. Sioux City had a temperature of 72. The current time is 11:46 p.m. Central Daylight Time. Operating on a frequency of 162.475 MHz, this is NOAA Weather Radio Station WXL62, broadcasting from a transmitter near Lawton, Iowa. Our program originates from the National Weather Service in Sioux Falls and serves Sioux City and the surrounding Siouxland area. This hazardous weather outlook is for northwest Iowa, west central Iowa, southwest Minnesota, northeast Nebraska, east central South Dakota, and southeast South Dakota. For today and tonight, patchy fog, including dense fog with visibility below half a mile, continues through 9 a.m. Isolated to widely scattered storms may develop this afternoon and evening. Storms may quickly become strong to severe, with 2-inch hail and 75 miles an hour wind gusts the main threats. For Friday through Wednesday, patchy fog is possible Friday morning. A few strong to severe storms are possible Friday afternoon and evening, south of I-90. Spotter activation may be needed Thursday afternoon and evening. Your National Weather Service forecast for Siouxland. Tonight, partly cloudy with isolated showers and thunderstorms this evening, then mostly clear after midnight. Lows in the lower 60s. South winds 10 to 15 miles an hour. Chance of rain 20%. Friday, mostly sunny. Humid with highs in the mid-80s. West winds around 5 miles an hour, becoming northwest around 5 miles an hour in the afternoon. Friday night, mostly clear in the evening, then partly cloudy with a chance of showers with a slight chance of thunderstorms after midnight. Humid with lows in the lower 60s. Northeast winds around 5 miles an hour. Chance of rain 40%. Saturday, sunny. Highs in the upper 70s. North winds around 5 miles an hour. Saturday night, mostly clear in the evening, then becoming partly cloudy. Lows in the upper 50s. East winds around 5 miles an hour. Sunday, partly sunny. Highs in the mid 70s. Sunday night, mostly cloudy with a chance of showers. A chance of thunderstorms after midnight. Lows around 60. Chance of rain 50%. Monday, mostly cloudy in the morning, then becoming mostly sunny. Highs in the upper 70s. Monday night, mostly clear in the evening, then becoming mostly cloudy. Lows in the lower 60s. Tuesday, mostly cloudy in the morning, then becoming mostly sunny. Highs in the lower 80s. Tuesday night, partly cloudy. Lows in the lower 60s. Wednesday, mostly sunny. Highs in the upper 70s. Wednesday night, mostly clear in the evening, then becoming partly cloudy. Lows around 60. Thursday, mostly sunny. Highs in the upper 70s. At 11 p.m., in Sioux City, the temperature was 72 and the dew point 68. The relative humidity was 87%. Wind was southeast at 5 miles an hour. The pressure was 29.99 inches and falling. Elsewhere in northwest Iowa, Morris was partly cloudy and 70.

and in southern Minnesota, skies ranged from partly cloudy to mostly cloudy. It was 71 at Worthington, 74 at Marshall, 71 at Mankato, 75 at Minneapolis, and 68 at Rochester. Once again, at 11 p.m. Sioux City had a temperature of 72. The current time is 11:51 p.m. Central Daylight Time. Operating on a frequency of 162.475 MHz, this is NOAA Weather Radio Station WXL62, broadcasting from a transmitter near Lawton, Iowa. Our program originates from the National Weather Service in Sioux Falls and serves Sioux City and the surrounding Siouxland area. This hazardous weather outlook is for northwest Iowa, west central Iowa, southwest Minnesota, northeast Nebraska, east central South Dakota, and southeast South Dakota. For today and tonight, patchy fog, including dense fog with visibility below half a mile, continues through 9 a.m. Isolated to widely scattered storms may develop this afternoon and evening. Storms may quickly become strong to severe, with 2-inch hail and 75 miles an hour wind gusts the main threats. For Friday through Wednesday, patchy fog is possible Friday morning. A few strong to severe storms are possible Friday afternoon and evening, south of I-90. Spotter activation may be needed Thursday afternoon and evening. Your National Weather Service forecast for Siouxland. Overnight, partly cloudy. Lows in the lower 60s. South winds around 5 miles an hour. Friday, mostly sunny. Humid with highs in the mid-80s. Northwest winds around 5 miles an hour. Friday night, mostly clear. Humid with lows around 60. North winds around 5 miles an hour. Saturday, sunny. Highs around 80. North winds around 5 miles an hour. Saturday night, mostly clear in the evening, then becoming partly cloudy. Lows in the upper 50s. East winds around 5 miles an hour. Sunday, partly sunny. Highs in the mid-70s. Sunday night, mostly cloudy with a chance of showers. A chance of thunderstorms after midnight. Lows around 60. Chance of rain 50%. Monday, mostly cloudy in the morning, then becoming mostly sunny. Highs in the upper 70s. Monday night, mostly clear in the evening, then becoming mostly cloudy. Lows in the lower 60s. Tuesday, mostly cloudy in the morning, then becoming mostly sunny. Highs in the lower 80s. Tuesday night, partly cloudy. Lows in the lower 60s. Wednesday, mostly sunny. Highs in the upper 70s. Wednesday night, mostly clear in the evening, then becoming partly cloudy. Lows around 60. Thursday, mostly sunny. Highs in the upper 70s. At 11 p.m., in Sioux City, the temperature was 72 and the dew point 68. The relative humidity was 87%. Wind was southeast at 5 miles an hour. The pressure was 29.99 inches and falling. Elsewhere in northwest Iowa, Morris was partly cloudy and 72. Sheldon was partly cloudy and 70. Cherokee was mostly cloudy and 72. Spencer was partly cloudy and 71. Other conditions across the northern plains, farther east in Iowa, at Cedar Rapids, it was clear with a temperature of 66. At Waterloo, it was partly cloudy, with a temperature of 72. At Des Moines, it was mostly cloudy, with a temperature of 74. In eastern Nebraska, skies ranged from mostly cloudy to cloudy, and temperatures were between 71 and 76 degrees. In eastern South Dakota, it was clear, and temperatures were between 70 and 75 degrees. And in southern Minnesota, skies ranged from partly cloudy to mostly cloudy. It was 71 at Worthington, 74 at Marshall, 71 at Mankato, 75 at Minneapolis, and 68 at Rochester. Once again, at 11 p.m. Sioux City had a temperature of 72. The current time is 11:55 p.m. Central Daylight Time. Operating on a frequency of 162.475 MHz, this is NOAA Weather Radio Station.

WXL62, broadcasting from a transmitter near Lawton, Iowa. Our program originates from the National Weather Service in Sioux Falls and serves Sioux City and the surrounding Siouxland area. This hazardous weather outlook is for Northwest Iowa, West Central Iowa, Southwest Minnesota, Northeast Nebraska, East Central South Dakota, and Southeast South Dakota. For today and tonight, patchy fog, including dense fog with visibility below half a mile, continues through 9 a.m. Isolated to widely scattered storms may develop this afternoon and evening. Storms may quickly become strong to severe, with 2-inch hail and 75 miles an hour wind gusts the main threats. For Friday through Wednesday, patchy fog is possible Friday morning. A few strong to severe storms are possible Friday afternoon and evening, south of I-90. Spotter activation may be needed Thursday afternoon and evening. Your National Weather Service forecast for Siouxland. Overnight, partly cloudy. Lows in the lower 60s. South winds around 5 miles an hour. Friday, mostly sunny. Humid with highs in the mid-80s. Northwest winds around 5 miles an hour. Friday night, mostly clear. Humid with lows around 60. North winds around 5 miles an hour. Saturday, sunny. Highs around 80. North winds around 5 miles an hour. Saturday night, mostly clear in the evening, then becoming partly cloudy. Lows in the upper 50s. East winds around 5 miles an hour. Sunday, partly sunny. Highs in the mid-70s. Sunday night, mostly cloudy with a chance of showers. A chance of thunderstorms after midnight. Lows around 60. Chance of rain 50%. Monday, mostly cloudy in the morning, then becoming mostly sunny. Highs in the upper 70s. Monday night, mostly clear in the evening, then becoming mostly cloudy. Lows in the lower 60s. Tuesday, mostly cloudy in the morning, then becoming mostly sunny. Highs in the lower 80s. Tuesday night, partly cloudy. Lows in the lower 60s. Wednesday, mostly sunny. Highs in the upper 70s. Wednesday night, mostly clear in the evening, then becoming partly cloudy. Lows around 60. Thursday, mostly sunny. Highs in the upper 70s. At 11 p.m., in Sioux City, the temperature was 72 and the dew point 68. The relative humidity was 87%. Wind was southeast at 5 miles an hour. The pressure was 29.99 inches and falling. Elsewhere in northwest Iowa, Morris was partly cloudy and 72. Sheldon was partly cloudy and 70. Cherokee was mostly cloudy and 72. Spencer was partly cloudy and 71. Other conditions across the northern plains, farther east in Iowa, at Cedar Rapids, it was clear with a temperature of 66. At Waterloo, it was partly cloudy, with a temperature of 72. At Des Moines, it was mostly cloudy, with a temperature of 74. In eastern Nebraska, skies ranged from mostly cloudy to cloudy, and temperatures were between 71 and 76 degrees. In eastern South Dakota, it was clear, and temperatures were between 70 and 75 degrees. And in southern Minnesota, skies ranged from partly cloudy to mostly cloudy. It was 71 at Worthington, 74 at Marshall, 71 at Mankato, 75 at Minneapolis, and 68 at Rochester. Once again, at 11 p.m. Sioux City had a temperature of 72. The current time is 12 a.m. Central Daylight Time. Operating on a frequency of 162.475 MHz, this is NOAA Weather Radio Station WXL62, broadcasting from a transmitter near Lawton, Iowa. Our program originates from the National Weather Service in Sioux Falls and serves Sioux City and the surrounding Siouxland area. This hazardous weather outlook is for Northwest Iowa, West Central Iowa, Southwest Minnesota, Northeast Nebraska, East Central South Dakota, and Southeast South Dakota. For today and tonight, patchy fog, including dense fog with visibility below half a mile, continues through 9 a.m. Isolated to widely scattered

Storms may develop this afternoon and evening. Storms may quickly become strong to severe, with 2-inch hail and 75 miles an hour wind gusts the main threats. For Friday through Wednesday, patchy fog is possible Friday morning. A few strong to severe storms are possible Friday afternoon and evening, south of I-90. Spotter activation may be needed Thursday afternoon and evening. Your National Weather Service forecast for Siouxland. Overnight, partly cloudy. Lows in the lower 60s. South winds around 5 miles an hour. Friday, mostly sunny. Humid with highs in the mid-80s. Northwest winds around 5 miles an hour. Friday night, mostly clear. Humid with lows around 60. North winds around 5 miles an hour. Saturday, sunny. Highs around 80. North winds around 5 miles an hour. Saturday night, mostly clear in the evening, then becoming partly cloudy. Lows in the upper 50s. East winds around 5 miles an hour. Sunday, partly sunny. Highs in the mid-70s. Sunday night, mostly cloudy with a chance of showers. A chance of thunderstorms after midnight. Lows around 60. Chance of rain 50%. Monday, mostly cloudy in the morning, then becoming mostly sunny. Highs in the upper 70s. Monday night, mostly clear in the evening, then becoming mostly cloudy. Lows in the lower 60s. Tuesday, mostly cloudy in the morning, then becoming mostly sunny. Highs in the lower 80s. Tuesday night, partly cloudy. Lows in the lower 60s. Wednesday, mostly sunny. Highs in the upper 70s. Wednesday night, mostly clear in the evening, then becoming partly cloudy. Lows around 60. Thursday, mostly sunny. Highs in the upper 70s. At midnight, in Sioux City, the temperature was 70, and the dew point 67. The relative humidity was 90%. Wind was southeast at 6 miles an hour. The pressure was 30.00 inches and rising. Elsewhere in northwest Iowa, Morris was partly cloudy and 70. Sheldon was clear and 70. Spencer was clear and 68. Other conditions across the northern plains, farther east in Iowa, it was partly cloudy. It was 73 at Des Moines, 67 at Cedar Rapids, and 67 at Waterloo. In eastern Nebraska, temperatures were between 71 and 74 degrees. At Norfolk, it was clear. At Lincoln, it was partly cloudy. At Omaha, it was mostly cloudy. In eastern South Dakota, it was clear, and temperatures were between 68 and 72 degrees. And in southern Minnesota, it was clear, with a temperature of 70 at Worthington and 70 at Marshall. At Minneapolis, it was partly cloudy, with a temperature of 75. It was mostly cloudy, with a temperature of 70 at Mankato and 68 at Rochester. Once again, at midnight, Sioux City had a temperature of 70. The current time is 12:04 a.m. Central Daylight Time. Operating on a frequency of 162.475 MHz, this is NOAA Weather Radio Station WXL62, broadcasting from a transmitter near Lawton, Iowa. Our program originates from the National Weather Service in Sioux Falls and serves Sioux City and the surrounding Siouxland area. This hazardous weather outlook is for northwest Iowa, west-central Iowa, southwest Minnesota, northeast Nebraska, east-central South Dakota, and southeast South Dakota. For today and tonight, patchy fog, including dense fog with visibility below half a mile, continues through 9 a.m. Isolated to widely scattered storms may develop this afternoon and evening. Storms may quickly become strong to severe, with 2-inch hail and 75 miles an hour wind gusts the main threats. For Friday through Wednesday, patchy fog is possible Friday morning. A few strong to severe storms are possible Friday afternoon and evening, south of I-90. Spotter activation may be needed Thursday afternoon and evening. Your National Weather Service forecast for Siouxland. Overnight, partly cloudy. Lows in the lower 60s. South winds around 5 miles an hour. Friday.

mostly sunny. Humid with highs in the mid-80s. Northwest winds around 5 miles an hour. Friday night, mostly clear. Humid with lows around 60. North winds around 5 miles an hour. Saturday, sunny. Highs around 80. North winds around 5 miles an hour. Saturday night, mostly clear in the evening, then becoming partly cloudy. Lows in the upper 50s. East winds around 5 miles an hour. Sunday, partly sunny. Highs in the mid-70s. Sunday night, mostly cloudy with a chance of showers. A chance of thunderstorms after midnight. Lows around 60. Chance of rain 50%. Monday, mostly cloudy in the morning, then becoming mostly sunny. Highs in the upper 70s. Monday night, mostly clear in the evening, then becoming mostly cloudy. Lows in the lower 60s. Tuesday, mostly cloudy in the morning, then becoming mostly sunny. Highs in the lower 80s. Tuesday night, partly cloudy. Lows in the lower 60s. Wednesday, mostly sunny. Highs in the upper 70s. Wednesday night, mostly clear in the evening, then becoming partly cloudy. Lows around 60. Thursday, mostly sunny. Highs in the upper 70s. At midnight, in Sioux City, the temperature was 70, and the dew point 67. The relative humidity was 90%. Wind was southeast at 6 miles an hour. The pressure was 30.00 inches and rising. Elsewhere in northwest Iowa, Morris was partly cloudy, and 70. Sheldon was clear and 70. Spencer was clear and 68. Other conditions across the northern plains, farther east in Iowa, it was partly cloudy. It was 73 at Des Moines, 67 at Cedar Rapids, and 67 at Waterloo. In eastern Nebraska, temperatures were between 71 and 74 degrees. At Norfolk, it was clear. At Lincoln, it was partly cloudy. At Omaha, it was mostly cloudy. In eastern South Dakota, it was clear, and temperatures were between 68 and 72 degrees. And in southern Minnesota, it was clear, with a temperature of 70 at Worthington and 70 at Marshall. At Minneapolis, it was partly cloudy, with a temperature of 75. It was mostly cloudy, with a temperature of 70 at Mankato and 68 at Rochester. Once again, at midnight, Sioux City had a temperature of 70. The current time is 12:08 a.m. Central Daylight Time. Operating on a frequency of 162.475 MHz, this is NOAA Weather Radio Station WXL62, broadcasting from a transmitter near Lawton, Iowa. Our program originates from the National Weather Service in Sioux Falls and serves Sioux City and the surrounding Siouxland area. This hazardous weather outlook is for northwest Iowa, west central Iowa, southwest Minnesota, northeast Nebraska, east central South Dakota, and southeast South Dakota. For today and tonight, patchy fog, including dense fog with visibility below half a mile, continues through 9 a.m. Isolated to widely scattered storms may develop this afternoon and evening. Storms may quickly become strong to severe, with 2-inch hail and 75 miles an hour wind gusts the main threat. For Friday through Wednesday, patchy fog is possible Friday morning. A few strong to severe storms are possible Friday afternoon and evening, south of I-90. Spotter activation may be needed Thursday afternoon and evening. Your National Weather Service forecast for Siouxland. Overnight, partly cloudy. Lows in the lower 60s. South winds around 5 miles an hour. Friday, mostly sunny. Humid with highs in the mid-80s. Northwest winds around 5 miles an hour. Friday night, mostly clear. Humid with lows around 60. North winds around 5 miles an hour. Saturday, sunny. Highs around 80. North winds around 5 miles an hour. Saturday night, mostly clear in the evening, then becoming partly cloudy. Lows in the upper 50s. East winds around 5 miles an hour. Sunday, partly sunny. Highs in the mid-70s.

tonight, mostly cloudy with a chance of showers. A chance of thunderstorms after midnight. Lows around 60. Chance of rain 50%. Monday, mostly cloudy in the morning, then becoming mostly sunny. Highs in the upper 70s. Monday night, mostly clear in the evening, then becoming mostly cloudy. Lows in the lower 60s. Tuesday, mostly cloudy in the morning, then becoming mostly sunny. Highs in the lower 80s. Tuesday night, partly cloudy. Lows in the lower 60s. Wednesday, mostly sunny. Highs in the upper 70s. Wednesday night, mostly clear in the evening, then becoming partly cloudy. Lows around 60. Thursday, mostly sunny. Highs in the upper 70s. At midnight, in Sioux City, the temperature was 70, and the dew point 67. The relative humidity was 90%. Wind was southeast at 6 miles an hour. The pressure was 30.00 inches and rising. Elsewhere in northwest Iowa, Morris was partly cloudy, and 70. Sheldon was clear and 70. Cherokee was partly cloudy, and 70. Spencer was clear and 68. Other conditions across the northern plains, farther east in Iowa, skies ranged from clear to partly cloudy. It was 73 at Des Moines, 67 at Cedar Rapids, and 67 at Waterloo. In eastern Nebraska, temperatures were between 71 and 74 degrees. It was clear at Lincoln and Norfolk. At Omaha, it was mostly cloudy. In eastern South Dakota, it was clear, and temperatures were between 68 and 72 degrees. And in southern Minnesota, it was clear, with a temperature of 70 at Worthington and 70 at Marshall. At Mankato, it was partly cloudy, with a temperature of 70. It was mostly cloudy, with a temperature of 75 at Minneapolis and 68 at Rochester. Once again, at midnight, Sioux City had a temperature of 70. The current time is 12:13 a.m. Central Daylight Time. Operating on a frequency of 162.475 MHz, this is NOAA Weather Radio Station WXL62, broadcasting from a transmitter near Lawton, Iowa. Our program originates from the National Weather Service in Sioux Falls and serves Sioux City and the surrounding Siouxland area. This hazardous weather outlook is for northwest Iowa, west central Iowa, southwest Minnesota, northeast Nebraska, east central South Dakota, and southeast South Dakota. For today and tonight, patchy fog, including dense fog with visibility below half a mile, continues through 9 a.m. Isolated to widely scattered storms may develop this afternoon and evening. Storms may quickly become strong to severe, with 2-inch hail and 75 miles an hour wind gusts the main threats. For Friday through Wednesday, patchy fog is possible Friday morning. A few strong to severe storms are possible Friday afternoon and evening, south of I-90. Fodder activation may be needed Thursday afternoon and evening. Your National Weather Service forecast for Siouxland. Overnight, partly cloudy. Lows in the lower 60s. South winds around 5 miles an hour. Friday, mostly sunny. Humid with highs in the mid-80s. Northwest winds around 5 miles an hour. Friday night, mostly clear. Humid with lows around 60. North winds around 5 miles an hour. Saturday, sunny. Highs around 80. North winds around 5 miles an hour. Saturday night, mostly clear in the evening, then becoming partly cloudy. Lows in the upper 50s. East winds around 5 miles an hour. Sunday, partly sunny. Highs in the mid-70s. Sunday night, mostly cloudy with a chance of showers. A chance of thunderstorms after midnight. Lows around 60. Chance of rain 50%. Monday, mostly cloudy in the morning, then becoming mostly sunny. Highs in the upper 70s. Monday night, mostly clear in the evening, then becoming mostly cloudy. Lows in the lower 60s. Tuesday, mostly cloudy in the morning, then becoming mostly sunny. Highs in the lower 80s. Tuesday night, partly cloudy. Lows in the

60s. Wednesday, mostly sunny. Highs in the upper 70s. Wednesday night, mostly clear in the evening, then becoming partly cloudy. Lows around 60. Thursday, mostly sunny. Highs in the upper 70s. At midnight, in Sioux City, the temperature was 70, and the dew point 67. The relative humidity was 90%. Wind was southeast at 6 miles an hour. The pressure was 30.00 inches and rising. Elsewhere in northwest Iowa, Morris was partly cloudy, and 70. Sheldon was clear and 70. Cherokee was partly cloudy, and 70. Spencer was clear and 68. Other conditions across the northern plains, farther east in Iowa, skies ranged from clear to partly cloudy. It was 73 at Des Moines, 67 at Cedar Rapids, and 67 at Waterloo. In eastern Nebraska, temperatures were between 71 and 74 degrees. It was clear at Lincoln and Norfolk. At Omaha, it was mostly cloudy. In eastern South Dakota, it was clear, and temperatures were between 68 and 72 degrees. And in southern Minnesota, it was clear, with a temperature of 70 at Worthington and 70 at Marshall. At Mankato, it was partly cloudy, with a temperature of 70. It was mostly cloudy, with a temperature of 75 at Minneapolis and 68 at Rochester. Once again, at midnight, Sioux City had a temperature of 70. The current time is 12:17 a.m. Central Daylight Time. Operating on a frequency of 162.475 MHz, this is NOAA Weather Radio Station WXL62, broadcasting from a transmitter near Lawton, Iowa. Our program originates from the National Weather Service in Sioux Falls and serves Sioux City and the surrounding Siouxland area. This hazardous weather outlook is for northwest Iowa, west central Iowa, southwest Minnesota, northeast Nebraska, east central South Dakota, and southeast South Dakota. For today and tonight, patchy fog, including dense fog with visibility below half a mile, continues through 9 a.m. Isolated to widely scattered storms may develop this afternoon and evening. Storms may quickly become strong to severe, with 2 inch hail and 75 miles an hour wind gusts the main threats. For Friday through Wednesday, patchy fog is possible Friday morning. A few strong to severe storms are possible Friday afternoon and evening, south of I-90. Spotter activation may be needed Thursday afternoon and evening. Your National Weather Service forecast for Siouxland. Overnight, partly cloudy. Lows in the lower 60s. South winds around 5 miles an hour. Friday, mostly sunny. Humid with highs in the mid-80s. Northwest winds around 5 miles an hour. Friday night, mostly clear. Humid with lows around 60. North winds around 5 miles an hour. Saturday, sunny. Highs around 80. North winds around 5 miles an hour. Saturday night, mostly clear in the evening, then becoming partly cloudy. Lows in the upper 50s. East winds around 5 miles an hour. Sunday, partly sunny. Highs in the mid-70s. Sunday night, mostly cloudy with a chance of showers. A chance of thunderstorms after midnight. Lows around 60. Chance of rain 50%. Monday, mostly cloudy in the morning, then becoming mostly sunny. Highs in the upper 70s. Monday night, mostly clear in the evening, then becoming mostly cloudy. Lows in the lower 60s. Tuesday, mostly cloudy in the morning, then becoming mostly sunny. Highs in the lower 80s. Tuesday night, partly cloudy. Lows in the lower 60s. Wednesday, mostly sunny. Highs in the upper 70s. Wednesday night, mostly clear in the evening, then becoming partly cloudy. Lows around 60. Thursday, mostly sunny. Highs in the upper 70s. At midnight, in Sioux City, the temperature was 70, and the dew point 67. The relative humidity was 90%. Wind was southeast at 6 miles an hour. The pressure was 30.00 inches and rising. Elsewhere in North

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Our program originates from the National Weather Service in Sioux Falls and serves Sioux City and the surrounding Siouxland area. This hazardous weather outlook is for Northwest Iowa, West Central Iowa, Southwest Minnesota, Northeast Nebraska, East Central South Dakota, and Southeast South Dakota. For today and tonight, patchy fog, including dense fog with visibility below half a mile, continues through 9 a.m. Isolated to widely scattered storms may develop this afternoon and evening. Storms may quickly become strong to severe, with 2-inch hail and 75 miles an hour wind gusts the main threats. For Friday through Wednesday, patchy fog is possible Friday morning. A few strong to severe storms are possible Friday afternoon and evening, south of I-90. Spotter activation may be needed Thursday afternoon and evening. Your National Weather Service forecast for Siouxland. Overnight, partly cloudy. Lows in the lower 60s. South winds around 5 miles an hour. Friday, mostly sunny. Humid with highs in the mid-80s. Northwest winds around 5 miles an hour. Friday night, mostly clear. Humid with lows around 60. North winds around 5 miles an hour. Saturday, sunny. Highs around 80. North winds around 5 miles an hour. Saturday night, mostly clear in the evening, then becoming partly cloudy. Lows in the upper 50s. East winds around 5 miles an hour. Sunday, partly sunny. Highs in the mid-70s. Sunday night, mostly cloudy with a chance of showers. A chance of thunderstorms after midnight. Lows around 60. Chance of rain 50%. Monday, mostly cloudy in the morning, then becoming mostly sunny. Highs in the upper 70s. Monday night. Monday, mostly cloudy in the morning, then becoming mostly sunny. Highs in the upper 70s. Monday night, mostly clear in the evening, then becoming mostly cloudy. Lows in the lower 60s. Tuesday, mostly cloudy in the morning, then becoming mostly sunny. Highs in the lower 80s. Tuesday night, partly cloudy. Lows in the lower 60s. Wednesday, mostly sunny. Highs in the upper 70s. Wednesday night, mostly clear in the evening, then becoming partly cloudy. Lows around 60. Thursday, mostly sunny. Highs in the upper 70s. At midnight, in Sioux City, the temperature was 70 and the dew point 67. The relative humidity was 90%. Wind was southeast at 6 miles an hour. The pressure was 30.00 inches and rising. Elsewhere in northwest Iowa, Morris was partly cloudy and 70. Sheldon was clear and 70. Cherokee was partly cloudy and 70. Spencer was clear and 68. Other conditions across the northern plains, farther east in Iowa, skies ranged from clear to partly cloudy. It was 73 at Des Moines, 67 at Cedar Rapids, and 67 at Waterloo. In eastern Nebraska, temperatures were between 71 and 74 degrees. It was clear at Lincoln and Norfolk. At Omaha, it was mostly cloudy. In eastern South Dakota, it was clear, and temperatures were between 68 and 72 degrees. And in southern Minnesota, it was clear, with a temperature of 70 at Worthington and 70 at Marshall. At Mankato, it was partly cloudy, with a temperature of 70. It was mostly cloudy, with a temperature of 75 at Minneapolis and 68 at Rochester. Once again, at midnight, Sioux City had a temperature of 70. The current time is 12:35 a.m. Central Daylight Time. Operating on a frequency of 162.475 MHz, this is NOAA Weather Radio Station WXL62, broadcasting from a transmitter near Lawton, Iowa. Our program originates from the National Weather Service in Sioux Falls and serves Sioux City and the surrounding Siouxland area. This hazardous weather outlook is for Northwest Iowa, West Central Iowa, Southwest Minnesota,

northeast Nebraska, east central South Dakota, and southeast South Dakota. For today and tonight, patchy fog, including dense fog with visibility below half a mile, continues through 9 a.m. Isolated to widely scattered storms may develop this afternoon and evening. Storms may quickly become strong to severe, with 2-inch hail and 75 miles an hour wind gusts the main threats. For Friday through Wednesday, patchy fog is possible Friday morning. A few strong to severe storms are possible Friday afternoon and evening, south of I-90. Spotter activation may be needed Thursday afternoon and evening. Your National Weather Service forecast for Sioux Land. Overnight, partly cloudy. Lows in the lower 60s. South winds around 5 miles an hour. Friday, mostly sunny. Humid with highs in the mid-80s. Northwest winds around 5 miles an hour. Friday night, mostly clear. Humid with lows around 60. North winds around 5 miles an hour. Saturday, sunny. Highs around 80. North winds around 5 miles an hour. Saturday night, mostly clear in the evening, then becoming partly cloudy. Lows in the upper 50s. East winds around 5 miles an hour. Sunday, partly sunny. Highs in the mid-70s. Sunday night, mostly cloudy with a chance of showers. A chance of thunderstorms after midnight. Lows around 60. Chance of rain 50%. Monday, mostly cloudy in the morning, then becoming mostly sunny. Highs in the upper 70s. Monday night, mostly clear in the evening, then becoming mostly cloudy. Lows in the lower 60s. Tuesday, mostly cloudy in the morning, then becoming mostly sunny. Highs in the lower 80s. Tuesday night, partly cloudy. Lows in the lower 60s. Wednesday, mostly sunny. Highs in the upper 70s. Wednesday night, mostly clear in the evening, then becoming partly cloudy. Lows around 60. Thursday, mostly sunny. Highs in the upper 70s. At midnight, in Sioux City, the temperature was 70, and the dew point 67. The relative humidity was 90%. Wind was southeast at 6 miles an hour. The pressure was 30.00 inches and rising. Elsewhere in northwest Iowa, Morris was partly cloudy and 70. Sheldon was clear and 70. Cherokee was partly cloudy and 70. Spencer was clear and 68. Other conditions across the northern plains, farther east in Iowa, skies ranged from clear to partly cloudy. It was 73 at Des Moines, 67 at Cedar Rapids, and 67 at Waterloo. In eastern Nebraska, temperatures were between 71 and 74 degrees. It was clear at Lincoln and Norfolk. At Omaha, it was mostly cloudy. In eastern South Dakota, it was clear, and temperatures were between 68 and 72 degrees. And in southern Minnesota, it was clear, with a temperature of 70 at Worthington and 70 at Marshall. At Mankato, it was partly cloudy, with a temperature of 70. It was mostly cloudy, with a temperature of 75 at Minneapolis and 68 at Rochester. Once again, at midnight, Sioux City had a temperature of 70. The current time is 12:39 a.m. Central Daylight Time. Operating on a frequency of 162.475 MHz, this is NOAA Weather Radio Station WXL62, broadcasting from a transmitter near Lawton, Iowa. Our program originates from the National Weather Service in Sioux Falls and serves Sioux City and the surrounding Sioux Land area. This hazardous weather outlook is for northwest Iowa, west central Iowa, southwest Minnesota, northeast Nebraska, east central South Dakota, and southeast South Dakota. For today and tonight, patchy fog, including dense fog with visibility below half a mile, continues through 9 a.m. Isolated to widely scattered storms may develop this afternoon and evening. Storms may quickly become strong to severe, with 2-inch hail and 75 miles an hour wind gusts the main threats. For Friday through Wednesday, patchy fog is possible Friday morning. A few strong to severe storms are possible Friday afternoon and evening, south of I-90.

spotter activation may be needed Thursday afternoon and evening. Your National Weather Service forecast for Siouxland. Overnight, partly cloudy. Lows in the lower 60s. South winds around 5 miles an hour. Friday, mostly sunny. Humid with highs in the mid-80s. Northwest winds around 5 miles an hour. Friday night, mostly clear. Humid with lows around 60. North winds around 5 miles an hour. Saturday, sunny. Highs around 80. North winds around 5 miles an hour. Saturday night, mostly clear in the evening, then becoming partly cloudy. Lows in the upper 50s. East winds around 5 miles an hour. Sunday, partly sunny. Highs in the mid-70s. Sunday night, mostly cloudy with a chance of showers. A chance of thunderstorms after midnight. Lows around 60. Chance of rain 50%. Monday, mostly cloudy in the morning, then becoming mostly sunny. Highs in the upper 70s. Monday night, mostly clear in the evening, then becoming mostly cloudy. Lows in the lower 60s. Tuesday, mostly cloudy in the morning, then becoming mostly sunny. Highs in the lower 80s. Tuesday night, partly cloudy. Lows in the lower 60s. Wednesday, mostly sunny. Highs in the upper 70s. Wednesday night, mostly clear in the evening, then becoming partly cloudy. Lows around 60. Thursday, mostly sunny. Highs in the upper 70s. At midnight, in Sioux City, the temperature was 70 and the dew point 67. The relative humidity was 90%. Wind was southeast at 6 miles an hour. The pressure was 30.00 inches and rising. Elsewhere in northwest Iowa, Morris was partly cloudy and 70. Sheldon was clear and 70. Cherokee was partly cloudy and 70. Spencer was clear and 68. Other conditions across the northern plains, farther east in Iowa, skies ranged from clear to partly cloudy. It was 73 at Des Moines, 67 at Cedar Rapids, and 67 at Waterloo. In eastern Nebraska, temperatures were between 71 and 74 degrees. It was clear at Lincoln and Norfolk. At Omaha, it was mostly cloudy. In eastern South Dakota, it was clear, and temperatures were between 68 and 72 degrees. And in southern Minnesota, it was clear, with a temperature of 70 at Worthington and 70 at Marshall. At Mankato, it was partly cloudy, with a temperature of 70. It was mostly cloudy, with a temperature of 75 at Minneapolis and 68 at Rochester. Once again, at midnight, Sioux City had a temperature of 70. The current time is 12:44 a.m. Central Daylight Time. Operating on a frequency of 162.475 MHz, this is NOAA Weather Radio Station WXL62, broadcasting from a transmitter near Lawton, Iowa. Our program originates from the National Weather Service in Sioux Falls and serves Sioux City and the surrounding Siouxland area. This hazardous weather outlook is for northwest Iowa, west central Iowa, southwest Minnesota, northeast Nebraska, east central South Dakota, and southeast South Dakota. For today and tonight, patchy fog, including dense fog with visibility below half a mile, continues through 9 a.m. Isolated to widely scattered storms may develop this afternoon and evening. Storms may quickly become strong to severe, with 2-inch hail and 75 miles an hour wind gusts the main threats. For Friday through Wednesday, patchy fog is possible Friday morning. A few strong to severe storms are possible Friday afternoon and evening, south of I-90. Spotter activation may be needed Thursday afternoon and evening. Your National Weather Service forecast for Siouxland. Overnight, partly cloudy. Lows in the lower 60s. South winds around 5 miles an hour. Friday, mostly sunny. Humid with highs in the mid-80s. Northwest winds around 5 miles an hour. Friday night, mostly clear. Humid with lows around 60. North winds around 5 miles an hour. Saturday, sunny.

around 80. North winds around 5 miles an hour. Saturday night, mostly clear in the evening, then becoming partly cloudy. Lows in the upper 50s. East winds around 5 miles an hour. Sunday, partly sunny. Highs in the mid-70s. Sunday night, mostly cloudy with a chance of showers. A chance of thunderstorms after midnight. Lows around 60. Chance of rain 50%. Monday, mostly cloudy in the morning, then becoming mostly sunny. Highs in the upper 70s. Monday night, mostly clear in the evening, then becoming mostly cloudy. Lows in the lower 60s. Tuesday, mostly cloudy in the morning, then becoming mostly sunny. Highs in the lower 80s. Tuesday night, partly cloudy. Lows in the lower 60s. Wednesday, mostly sunny. Highs in the upper 70s. Wednesday night, mostly clear in the evening, then becoming partly cloudy. Lows around 60. Thursday, mostly sunny. Highs in the upper 70s. At midnight, in Sioux City, the temperature was 70, and the dew point 67. The relative humidity was 90%. Wind was southeast at 6 miles an hour. The pressure was 30.00 inches and rising. Elsewhere in northwest Iowa, Morris was partly cloudy and 70. Sheldon was clear and 70. Cherokee was partly cloudy and 70. Spencer was clear and 68. Other conditions across the northern plains, farther east in Iowa, skies ranged from clear to partly cloudy. It was 73 at Des Moines, 67 at Cedar Rapids, and 67 at Waterloo. In eastern Nebraska, temperatures were between 71 and 74 degrees. It was clear at Lincoln and Norfolk. At Omaha, it was mostly cloudy. In eastern South Dakota, it was clear, and temperatures were between 68 and 72 degrees. And in southern Minnesota, it was clear, with a temperature of 70 at Worthington and 70 at Marshall. At Mankato, it was partly cloudy, with a temperature of 70. It was mostly cloudy, with a temperature of 75 at Minneapolis and 68 at Rochester. Once again, at midnight, Sioux City had a temperature of 70. The current time is 12:48 a.m. Central Daylight Time. Operating on a frequency of 162.475 MHz, this is NOAA Weather Radio Station WXL62, broadcasting from a transmitter near Lawton, Iowa. Our program originates from the National Weather Service in Sioux Falls and serves Sioux City and the surrounding Siouxland area. This hazardous weather outlook is for northwest Iowa, west central Iowa, southwest Minnesota, northeast Nebraska, east central South Dakota, and southeast South Dakota. For today and tonight, patchy fog, including dense fog with visibility below half a mile, continues through 9 a.m. Isolated to widely scattered storms may develop this afternoon and evening. Storms may quickly become strong to severe, with 2-inch hail and 75 miles an hour wind gusts the main threats. For Friday through Wednesday, patchy fog is possible Friday morning. A few strong to severe storms are possible Friday afternoon and evening, south of I-90. Spotter activation may be needed Thursday afternoon and evening. Your National Weather Service forecast for Siouxland. Overnight, partly cloudy. Lows in the lower 60s. South winds around 5 miles an hour. Friday, mostly sunny. Humid with highs in the mid-80s. Northwest winds around 5 miles an hour. Friday night, mostly clear. Humid with lows around 60. North winds around 5 miles an hour. Saturday, sunny. Highs around 80. North winds around 5 miles an hour. Saturday night, mostly clear in the evening, then becoming partly cloudy. Lows in the upper 50s. East winds around 5 miles an hour. Sunday, partly sunny. Highs in the mid-70s. Sunday night, mostly cloudy with a chance of showers. A chance of thunderstorms after midnight. Lows around 60. Chance of rain 50%. Monday, mostly cloudy in the morning, then becoming mostly sunny.

The relative humidity was 90%. Wind was southeast at 6 miles an hour. The pressure was 30.00 inches and rising. Elsewhere in northwest Iowa, Morris was partly cloudy and 70. Sheldon was clear and 70. Cherokee was partly cloudy and 70. Spencer was clear and 68. Other conditions across the northern plains, farther east in Iowa, skies ranged from clear to partly cloudy. It was 73 at Des Moines, 67 at Cedar Rapids, and 67 at Waterloo. In eastern Nebraska, temperatures were between 71 and 74 degrees. It was clear at Lincoln and Norfolk. At Omaha, it was mostly cloudy. In eastern South Dakota, it was clear, and temperatures were between 68 and 72 degrees. And in southern Minnesota, it was clear, with a temperature of 70 at Worthington and 70 at Marshall. At Mankato, it was partly cloudy, with a temperature of 70. It was mostly cloudy, with a temperature of 75 at Minneapolis and 68 at Rochester. Once again, at midnight, Sioux City had a temperature of 70. The current time is 12:52 a.m. Central Daylight Time. Operating on a frequency of 162.475 MHz, this is NOAA Weather Radio Station WXL62, broadcasting from a transmitter near Lawton, Iowa. Our program originates from the National Weather Service in Sioux Falls and serves Sioux City and the surrounding Siouxland area. This hazardous weather outlook is for northwest Iowa, west-central Iowa, southwest Minnesota, northeast Nebraska, east-central South Dakota, and southeast South Dakota. For today and tonight, patchy fog, including dense fog with visibility below half a mile, continues through 9 a.m. Isolated to widely scattered storms may develop this afternoon and evening. Storms may quickly become strong to severe, with 2-inch hail and 75 miles an hour wind gusts the main threats. For Friday through Wednesday, patchy fog is possible Friday morning. A few strong to severe storms are possible Friday afternoon and evening, south of I-90. Spotter activation may be needed Thursday afternoon and evening. Your National Weather Service forecast for Siouxland. Overnight, partly cloudy. Lows in the lower 60s. South winds around 5 miles an hour. Friday, mostly sunny. Humid with highs in the mid-80s. Northwest winds around 5 miles an hour. Friday night, mostly clear. Humid with lows around 60. North winds around 5 miles an hour. Saturday, sunny. Highs around 80. North winds around 5 miles an hour. Saturday night, mostly clear in the evening, then becoming partly cloudy. Lows in the upper 50s. East winds around 5 miles an hour. Sunday, partly sunny. Highs in the mid-70s. Sunday night, mostly cloudy with a chance of showers. A chance of thunderstorms after midnight. Lows around 60. Chance of rain 50%. Monday, mostly cloudy in the morning, then becoming mostly sunny. Highs in the upper 70s. Monday night, mostly clear in the evening, then becoming mostly cloudy. Lows in the lower 60s. Tuesday, mostly cloudy in the morning, then becoming mostly sunny. Highs in the lower 80s. Tuesday night, partly cloudy. Lows in the lower 60s. Wednesday, mostly sunny. Highs in the upper 70s. Wednesday night, mostly clear in the evening, then becoming partly cloudy. Lows around 60. Thursday, mostly sunny. Highs in the upper 70s. At midnight, in Sioux City, the temperature was 70 and the dew point 67. The relative humidity was 90%. Wind was southeast at 6 miles an hour. The pressure was 30.00 inches and rising. Elsewhere in northwest Iowa, Morris was partly cloudy and 70. Sheldon was clear and 70. Cherokee was partly cloudy and 70. Spencer was clear and 68. Other conditions across the northern plains, farther east in Iowa, skies ranged from clear to partly cloudy. It was 73 at Des Moines, 67 at Cedar Rapids.

67 at Waterloo. In eastern Nebraska, temperatures were between 71 and 74 degrees. It was clear at Lincoln and Norfolk. At Omaha, it was mostly cloudy. In eastern South Dakota, it was clear, and temperatures were between 68 and 72 degrees. And in southern Minnesota, it was clear, with a temperature of 70 at Worthington and 70 at Marshall. At Mankato, it was partly cloudy, with a temperature of 70. It was mostly cloudy, with a temperature of 75 at Minneapolis and 68 at Rochester. Once again, at midnight, Sioux City had a temperature of 70. The current time is 12:57 a.m. Central Daylight Time. Operating on a frequency of 162.475 MHz, this is NOAA Weather Radio Station WXL62, broadcasting from a transmitter near Lawton, Iowa. Our program originates from the National Weather Service in Sioux Falls and serves Sioux City and the surrounding Siouxland area. This hazardous weather outlook is for northwest Iowa, west central Iowa, southwest Minnesota, northeast Nebraska, east central South Dakota, and southeast South Dakota. For today and tonight, patchy fog, including dense fog with visibility below half a mile, continues through 9 a.m. Isolated to widely scattered storms may develop this afternoon and evening. Storms may quickly become strong to severe, with 2-inch hail and 75 miles an hour wind gusts the main threats. For Friday through Wednesday, patchy fog is possible Friday morning. A few strong to severe storms are possible Friday afternoon and evening, south of I-90. Spotter activation may be needed Thursday afternoon and evening. Your National Weather Service forecast for Siouxland. Overnight, partly cloudy. Lows in the lower 60s. South winds around 5 miles an hour. Friday, mostly sunny. Humid with highs in the mid-80s. Northwest winds around 5 miles an hour. Friday night, mostly clear. Humid with lows around 60. North winds around 5 miles an hour. Saturday, sunny. Highs around 80. North winds around 5 miles an hour. Saturday night, mostly clear in the evening, then becoming partly cloudy. Lows in the upper 50s. East winds around 5 miles an hour. Sunday, partly sunny. Highs in the mid-70s. Sunday night, mostly cloudy with a chance of showers. A chance of thunderstorms after midnight. Lows around 60. Chance of rain 50%. Monday, mostly cloudy in the morning, then becoming mostly sunny. Highs in the upper 70s. Monday night, mostly clear in the evening, then becoming mostly cloudy. Lows in the lower 60s. Tuesday, mostly cloudy in the morning, then becoming mostly sunny. Highs in the lower 80s. Tuesday night, partly cloudy. Lows in the lower 60s. Wednesday, mostly sunny. Highs in the upper 70s. Wednesday night, mostly clear in the evening, then becoming partly cloudy. Lows around 60. Thursday, mostly sunny. Highs in the upper 70s. At midnight, in Sioux City, the temperature was 70 and the dew point 67. The relative humidity was 90%. Wind was southeast at 6 miles an hour. The pressure was 30.00 inches and rising. Elsewhere in northwest Iowa, Morris was partly cloudy and 70. Sheldon was clear and 70. Cherokee was partly cloudy and 70. Spencer was clear and 68. Other conditions across the northern plains, farther east in Iowa, skies ranged from clear to partly cloudy. It was 73 at Des Moines, 67 at Cedar Rapids, and 67 at Waterloo. In eastern Nebraska, temperatures were between 71 and 74 degrees. It was clear at Lincoln and Norfolk. At Omaha, it was mostly cloudy. In eastern South Dakota, it was clear, and temperatures were between 68 and 72 degrees. And in southern Minnesota, it was clear, with a temperature of 70 at Worthington and 70 at Marshall. At Mankato, it was partly cloudy, with a temperature of 70. It was mostly cloudy, with a temperature of 75 at Minneapolis.

and 68 at Rochester. Once again, at midnight, Sioux City had a temperature of 70. At 1 a.m., in Sioux City, the temperature was 68 and the dew point 66. The relative humidity was 93%. Wind was east at 7 miles an hour. The pressure was 30.01 inches and rising. Elsewhere in northwest Iowa, Morris was partly cloudy and 70. Sheldon was clear and 70. Spencer was clear and 66. Other conditions across the northern plains, farther east in Iowa, temperatures were between 67 and 72 degrees. At Cedar Rapids, it was clear. At Des Moines, it was partly cloudy. At Waterloo, it was mostly cloudy. In eastern Nebraska, skies ranged from clear to partly cloudy, and temperatures were between 70 and 72 degrees. In eastern South Dakota, it was clear, and temperatures were between 69 and 70 degrees. And in southern Minnesota, it was clear, with a temperature of 68 at Worthington and 67 at Marshall. At Minneapolis, it was partly cloudy, with a temperature of 74. It was mostly cloudy, with a temperature of 69 at Mankato and 67 at Rochester. Once again, at 1 a.m. Sioux City had a temperature of 68. The current time is 1:02 a.m. Central Daylight Time. Operating on a frequency of 162.475 MHz, this is NOAA Weather Radio Station WXL62, broadcasting from a transmitter near Lawton, Iowa. Our program originates from the National Weather Service in Sioux Falls and serves Sioux City and the surrounding Siouxland area. This hazardous weather outlook is for northwest Iowa, west central Iowa, southwest Minnesota, northeast Nebraska, east central South Dakota, and southeast South Dakota. For today and tonight, patchy fog, including dense fog with visibility below half a mile, continues through 9 a.m. Isolated to widely scattered storms may develop this afternoon and evening. Storms may quickly become strong to severe, with 2-inch hail and 75 miles an hour wind gusts the main threats. For Friday through Wednesday, patchy fog is possible Friday morning. A few strong to severe storms are possible Friday afternoon and evening, south of I-90. Spotter activation may be needed Thursday afternoon and evening. Your National Weather Service forecast for Siouxland. Overnight, partly cloudy. Lows in the lower 60s. South winds around 5 miles an hour. Friday, mostly sunny. Humid with highs in the mid-80s. Northwest winds around 5 miles an hour. Friday night, mostly clear. Humid with lows around 60. North winds around 5 miles an hour. Saturday, sunny. Highs around 80. North winds around 5 miles an hour. Saturday night, mostly clear in the evening, then becoming partly cloudy. Lows in the upper 50s. East winds around 5 miles an hour. Sunday, partly sunny. Highs in the mid-70s. Sunday night, mostly cloudy with a chance of showers. A chance of thunderstorms after midnight. Lows around 60. Chance of rain 50%. Monday, mostly cloudy in the morning, then becoming mostly sunny. Highs in the upper 70s. Monday night, mostly clear in the evening, then becoming mostly cloudy. Lows in the lower 60s. Tuesday, mostly cloudy in the morning, then becoming mostly sunny. Highs in the lower 80s. Tuesday night, partly cloudy. Lows in the lower 60s. Wednesday, mostly sunny. Highs in the upper 70s. Wednesday night, mostly clear in the evening, then becoming partly cloudy. Lows around 60. Thursday, mostly sunny. Highs in the upper 70s. At 1 a.m., in Sioux City, the temperature was 68 and the dew point 66. The relative humidity was 93%. Wind was east at 7 miles an hour. The pressure was 30.01 inches and rising. Elsewhere in northwest Iowa, Morris was partly cloudy and 70. Sheldon was clear and 70. Spencer was clear and 66. Other conditions across the northern plains, farther east in Iowa, temperatures

temperature between 67 and 72 degrees. At Cedar Rapids, it was clear. At Des Moines, it was partly cloudy. At Waterloo, it was mostly cloudy. In eastern Nebraska, skies ranged from clear to partly cloudy, and temperatures were between 70 and 72 degrees. In eastern South Dakota, it was clear, and temperatures were between 69 and 70 degrees. And in southern Minnesota, it was clear, with a temperature of 68 at Worthington, and 67 at Marshall. At Minneapolis, it was partly cloudy, with a temperature of 74. It was mostly cloudy, with a temperature of 69 at Mankato, and 67 at Rochester. Once again, at 1 a.m. Sioux City had a temperature of 68. The current time is 1:07 a.m. Central Daylight Time. Operating on a frequency of 162.475 MHz, this is NOAA Weather Radio Station WXL62, broadcasting from a transmitter near Lawton, Iowa. Our program originates from the National Weather Service in Sioux Falls and serves Sioux City and the surrounding Siouxland area. This hazardous weather outlook is for northwest Iowa, west central Iowa, southwest Minnesota, northeast Nebraska, east central South Dakota, and southeast South Dakota. For today and tonight, patchy fog, including dense fog with visibility below half a mile, continues through 9 a.m. Isolated to widely scattered storms may develop this afternoon and evening. Storms may quickly become strong to severe, with 2-inch hail and 75 miles an hour wind gusts the main threats. For Friday through Wednesday, patchy fog is possible Friday morning. A few strong to severe storms are possible Friday afternoon and evening, south of I-90. Spotter activation may be needed Thursday afternoon and evening. Your National Weather Service forecast for Siouxland. Overnight, partly cloudy. Lows in the lower 60s. South winds around 5 miles an hour. Friday, mostly sunny. Humid with highs in the mid-80s. Northwest winds around 5 miles an hour. Friday night, mostly clear. Humid with lows around 60. North winds around 5 miles an hour. Saturday, sunny. Highs around 80. North winds around 5 miles an hour. Saturday night, mostly clear in the evening, then becoming partly cloudy. Lows in the upper 50s. East winds around 5 miles an hour. Sunday, partly sunny. Highs in the mid-70s. Sunday night, mostly cloudy with a chance of showers. A chance of thunderstorms after midnight. Lows around 60. Chance of rain 50%. Monday, mostly cloudy in the morning, then becoming mostly sunny. Highs in the upper 70s. Monday night, mostly clear in the evening, then becoming mostly cloudy. Lows in the lower 60s. Tuesday, mostly cloudy in the morning, then becoming mostly sunny. Highs in the lower 80s. Tuesday night, partly cloudy. Lows in the lower 60s. Wednesday, mostly sunny. Highs in the upper 70s. Wednesday night, mostly clear in the evening, then becoming partly cloudy. Lows around 60. Thursday, mostly sunny. Highs in the upper 70s. At 1 a.m., in Sioux City, the temperature was 68, and the dew point 66. The relative humidity was 93%. Wind was east at 7 miles an hour. The pressure was 30.01 inches and rising. Elsewhere in northwest Iowa, Morris was partly cloudy and 70. Sheldon was clear and 70. Spencer was clear and 66. Other conditions across the northern plains, farther east in Iowa, temperatures were between 67 and 72 degrees. At Cedar Rapids, it was clear. At Des Moines, it was partly cloudy. At Waterloo, it was mostly cloudy. In eastern Nebraska, skies ranged from clear to partly cloudy, and temperatures were between 70 and 72 degrees. In eastern South Dakota, it was clear, and temperatures were between 69 and 70 degrees. And in southern Minnesota, it was clear, with a temperature of 68 at Worthington and 67 at Marshall. At Minneapolis, it was partly cloudy, with a temperature of 74.

It was mostly cloudy, with a temperature of 69 at Mankato and 67 at Rochester. Once again, at 1 a.m. Sioux City had a temperature of 68. At 1 a.m., in Sioux City, the temperature was 68 and the dew point 66. The relative humidity was 93%. Wind was east at 7 miles an hour. The pressure was 30.01 inches and rising. Elsewhere in northwest Iowa, Morris was partly cloudy and 70. Sheldon was clear and 70. Cherokee was clear and 70. Spencer was clear and 66. Other conditions across the northern plains, farther east in Iowa, temperatures were between 67 and 72 degrees. At Cedar Rapids, it was clear. At Des Moines, it was partly cloudy. At Waterloo, it was mostly cloudy. In eastern Nebraska, skies ranged from clear to partly cloudy, and temperatures were between 70 and 72 degrees. In eastern South Dakota, it was clear, and temperatures were between 69 and 70 degrees. And in southern Minnesota, it was clear, with a temperature of 68 at Worthington and 67 at Marshall. At Minneapolis, it was partly cloudy, with a temperature of 74. At Rochester, it was mostly cloudy, with a temperature of 67. At Mankato, it was cloudy, with a temperature of 69. Once again, at 1 a.m. Sioux City had a temperature of 68. The current time is 1:13 a.m. Central Daylight Time. Operating on a frequency of 162.475 MHz, this is NOAA Weather Radio Station WXL62, broadcasting from a transmitter near Lawton, Iowa. Our program originates from the National Weather Service in Sioux Falls and serves Sioux City and the surrounding Siouxland area. This hazardous weather outlook is for northwest Iowa, west central Iowa, southwest Minnesota, northeast Nebraska, east central South Dakota, and southeast South Dakota. For today and tonight, patchy fog, including dense fog with visibility below half a mile, continues through 9 a.m. Isolated to widely scattered storms may develop this afternoon and evening. Storms may quickly become strong to severe, with 2-inch hail and 75 miles an hour wind gusts the main threats. For Friday through Wednesday, patchy fog is possible Friday morning. A few strong to severe storms are possible Friday afternoon and evening, south of I-90. Spotter activation may be needed Thursday afternoon and evening. Your National Weather Service forecast for Siouxland. Overnight, partly cloudy. Lows in the lower 60s. South winds around 5 miles an hour. Friday, mostly sunny. Humid with highs in the mid-80s. Northwest winds around 5 miles an hour. Friday night, mostly clear. Humid with lows around 60. North winds around 5 miles an hour. Saturday, sunny. Highs around 80. North winds around 5 miles an hour. Saturday night, mostly clear in the evening, then becoming partly cloudy. Lows in the upper 50s. East winds around 5 miles an hour. Sunday, partly sunny. Highs in the mid-70s. Sunday night, mostly cloudy with a chance of showers. A chance of thunderstorms after midnight. Lows around 60. Chance of rain 50%. Monday, mostly cloudy in the morning, then becoming mostly sunny. Highs in the upper 70s. Monday night, mostly clear in the evening, then becoming mostly cloudy. Lows in the lower 60s. Tuesday, mostly cloudy in the morning, then becoming mostly sunny. Highs in the lower 80s. Tuesday night, partly cloudy. Lows in the lower 60s. Wednesday, mostly sunny. Highs in the upper 70s. Wednesday night, mostly clear in the evening, then becoming partly cloudy. Lows around 60. Thursday, mostly sunny. Highs in the upper 70s. At 1 a.m., in Sioux City, the temperature was 68 and the dew point 66. The relative humidity was 93%. Wind was east at 7 miles an hour. The pressure was 30.01 inches and rising. Elsewhere in northwest Iowa, Morris was partly cloudy and 70.

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Our program originates from the National Weather Service in Sioux Falls and serves Sioux City and the surrounding Siouxland area. This hazardous weather outlook is for northwest Iowa, west central Iowa, southwest Minnesota, northeast Nebraska, east central South Dakota, and southeast South Dakota. For today and tonight, patchy fog, including dense fog with visibility below half a mile, continues through 9 a.m. Isolated to widely scattered storms may develop this afternoon and evening. Storms may quickly become strong to severe, with 2-inch hail and 75 miles an hour wind gusts the main threats. For Friday through Wednesday, patchy fog is possible Friday morning. A few strong to severe storms are possible Friday afternoon and evening, south of I-90. Spotter activation may be needed Thursday afternoon and evening. Your National Weather Service forecast for Siouxland. Overnight, partly cloudy. Lows in the lower 60s. South winds around 5 miles an hour. Friday, mostly sunny. Humid with highs in the mid-80s. Northwest winds around 5 miles an hour. Friday night, mostly clear. Humid with lows around 60. North winds around 5 miles an hour. Saturday, sunny. Highs around 80. North winds around 5 miles an hour. Saturday night, mostly clear in the evening, then becoming partly cloudy. Lows in the upper 50s. East winds around 5 miles an hour. Sunday, partly sunny. Highs in the mid-70s. Sunday night, mostly cloudy with a chance of showers. A chance of thunderstorms after midnight. Lows around 60. Chance of rain 50%. Monday, mostly cloudy in the morning, then becoming mostly sunny. Highs in the upper 70s. Monday night, mostly clear in the evening, then becoming mostly cloudy. Lows in the lower 60s. Tuesday, mostly cloudy in the morning, then becoming mostly sunny. Highs in the lower 80s. Tuesday night, partly cloudy. Lows in the lower 60s. Wednesday, mostly sunny. Highs in the upper 70s. Wednesday night, mostly clear in the evening, then becoming partly cloudy. Lows around 60. Thursday, mostly sunny. Highs in the upper 70s. At 1 a.m., in Sioux City, the temperature was 68 and the dew point 66. The relative humidity was 93%. Wind was east at 7 miles an hour. The pressure was 30.01 inches and rising. Elsewhere in northwest Iowa, Morris was partly cloudy and 70. Sheldon was clear and 70. Cherokee was clear and 70. Spencer was clear and 66. Other conditions across the northern plains, farther east in Iowa, temperatures were between 67 and 72 degrees. At Cedar Rapids, it was clear. At Des Moines, it was partly cloudy. At Waterloo, it was mostly cloudy. In eastern Nebraska, skies ranged from clear to partly cloudy, and temperatures were between 70 and 72 degrees. In eastern South Dakota, it was clear, and temperatures were between 69 and 70 degrees. And in southern Minnesota, it was clear, with a temperature of 68 at Worthington and 67 at Marshall. At Minneapolis, it was partly cloudy, with a temperature of 74. In Rochester, it was mostly cloudy, with a temperature of 67. At Mankato, it was cloudy, with a temperature of 69. Once again, at 1 a.m. Sioux City had a temperature of 68. The current time is 1:30 a.m. Central Daylight Time. Operating on a frequency of 162.475 MHz, this is Miller Weather Radio Station WXL62, broadcasting from a transmitter near Lawton, Iowa. Our program originates from the National Weather Service in Sioux Falls and serves Sioux City and the surrounding Siouxland area. This hazardous weather outlook is for northwest Iowa, west central Iowa, southwest Minnesota, northeast Nebraska,

central South Dakota and southeast South Dakota. For today and tonight, patchy fog, including dense fog with visibility below half a mile, continues through 9 a.m. Isolated to widely scattered storms may develop this afternoon and evening. Storms may quickly become strong to severe, with 2 and 75 miles an hour wind gusts the main threat. For Friday through Wednesday, patchy fog is possible Friday morning. A few strong to severe storms are possible Friday afternoon and evening, south of I-90. Spotter activation may be needed Thursday afternoon and evening. Your National Weather Service forecast for Sioux Land. Overnight, partly cloudy. Lows in the lower 60s. South winds around 5 miles an hour. Friday, mostly sunny. Humid with highs in the mid-80s. Northwest winds around 5 miles an hour. Friday night, mostly clear. Humid with lows around 60. North winds around 5 miles an hour. Saturday, sunny. Highs around 80. North winds around 5 miles an hour. Saturday night, mostly clear in the evening, then becoming partly cloudy. Lows in the upper 50s. East winds around 5 miles an hour. Sunday, partly sunny. Highs in the mid-70s. Sunday night, mostly cloudy with a chance of showers. A chance of thunderstorms after midnight. Lows around 60. Chance of rain 50%. Monday, mostly cloudy in the morning, then becoming mostly sunny. Chance of rain 50%. Monday, mostly cloudy in the morning, then becoming mostly sunny. Highs in the upper 70s. Monday night, mostly clear in the evening, then becoming mostly cloudy. Lows in the lower 60s. Tuesday, mostly cloudy in the morning, then becoming mostly sunny. Highs in the lower 80s. Tuesday night, partly cloudy. Lows in the lower 60s. Wednesday, mostly sunny. Highs in the upper 70s. Wednesday night, mostly clear in the evening, then becoming partly cloudy. Lows around 60. Thursday, mostly sunny. Highs in the upper 70s. At 1 a.m., in Sioux City, the temperature was 68 and a dew point 66. The relative humidity was 93%. Wind was east at 7 miles an hour. The pressure was 30.01 inches and rising. Elsewhere in northwest Iowa, Morris was partly cloudy and 70. Sheldon was clear and 70. Cherokee was clear and 70. Spencer was clear and 66. Other conditions across the northern plains, farther east in Iowa, temperatures were between 67 and 72 degrees. At Cedar Rapids, it was clear. At Des Moines, it was partly cloudy. At Waterloo, it was mostly cloudy. In eastern Nebraska, skies ranged from clear to partly cloudy, and temperatures were between 70 and 72 degrees. In eastern South Dakota, it was clear, and temperatures were between 69 and 70 degrees. And in southern Minnesota, it was clear, with a temperature of 68 at Worthington and 67 at Marshall. At Minneapolis, it was partly cloudy, with a temperature of 74. At Rochester, it was mostly cloudy, with a temperature of 67. At Mankato, it was cloudy, with a temperature of 69. Once again, at 1 a.m. Sioux City had a temperature of 68. The current time is 1:35 a.m. Central Daylight Time. Operating on a frequency of 162.475 MHz, this is NOAA Weather Radio Station WXL62, broadcasting from a transmitter near Lawton, Iowa. Our program originates from the National Weather Service in Sioux Falls and serves Sioux City and the surrounding Sioux Land area. This hazardous weather outlook is for northwest Iowa, west central Iowa, southwest Minnesota, northeast Nebraska, east central South Dakota, and southeast South Dakota. For today and tonight, patchy fog, including dense fog with visibility below half a mile, continues through 9 a.m. Isolated to widely scattered storms may develop this afternoon and evening. Storms may quickly become strong to severe, with 2 and 75 miles an hour wind gusts the main threat. For Friday through Wednesday, patchy fog.

is possible Friday morning. A few strong to severe storms are possible Friday afternoon and evening, south of I-90. Spotter activation may be needed Thursday afternoon and evening. Your National Weather Service forecast for Siouxland. West of tonight, partly cloudy. Lows in the lower 60s. South winds around 5 miles an hour. Friday, mostly sunny. Humid with highs in the mid-80s. Northwest winds around 5 miles an hour. Friday night, mostly clear. Humid with lows around 60. North winds around 5 miles an hour. Saturday, sunny. Highs around 80. North winds around 5 miles an hour. Saturday night, mostly clear in the evening, then becoming partly cloudy. Lows in the upper 50s. East winds around 5 miles an hour. Sunday, partly sunny. Highs in the mid-70s. Sunday night, mostly cloudy. A chance of showers in the evening, then showers likely with a chance of thunderstorms after midnight. Lows around 60. Chance of rain 70%. Monday, mostly cloudy with a chance of showers in the morning, then mostly sunny in the afternoon. Highs in the upper 70s. Chance of rain 40%. Monday night, partly cloudy. Lows in the lower 60s. Tuesday, partly sunny. Highs in the lower 80s. Tuesday night, partly cloudy. Lows in the lower 60s. Wednesday, mostly sunny. Highs in the upper 70s. Wednesday night, mostly clear. Lows in the upper 50s. Thursday, mostly sunny. Highs in the upper 70s. At 1 a.m., in Sioux City, the temperature was 68 and the dew point 66. The relative humidity was 93%. Wind was east at 7 miles an hour. The pressure was 30.01 inches and rising. Elsewhere in northwest Iowa, Morris was partly cloudy and 70. Sheldon was clear and 70. Cherokee was clear and 70. Spencer was clear and 66. Other conditions across the northern plains, farther east in Iowa, temperatures were between 67 and 72 degrees. At Cedar Rapids, it was clear. At Des Moines, it was partly cloudy. At Waterloo, it was mostly cloudy. In eastern Nebraska, skies ranged from clear to partly cloudy, and temperatures were between 70 and 72 degrees. In eastern South Dakota, it was clear, and temperatures were between 69 and 70 degrees. And in southern Minnesota, it was clear, with a temperature of 68 at Worthington and 67 at Marshall. At Minneapolis, it was partly cloudy, with a temperature of 74. At Rochester, it was mostly cloudy, with a temperature of 67. At Mankato, it was cloudy, with a temperature of 69. Once again, at 1 a.m. Sioux City had a temperature of 68. The current time is 1:39 a.m. Central Daylight Time. Operating on a frequency of 162.475 MHz, this is NOAA Weather Radio Station WXL62, broadcasting from a transmitter near Lawton, Iowa. Our program originates from the National Weather Service in Sioux Falls and serves Sioux City and the surrounding Siouxland area. This hazardous weather outlook is for northwest Iowa, west central Iowa, southwest Minnesota, northeast Nebraska, east central South Dakota, and southeast South Dakota. For today and tonight, patchy fog, including dense fog with visibility below half a mile, continues through 9 a.m. Isolated to widely scattered storms may develop this afternoon and evening. Storms may quickly become strong to severe, with 2-inch hail and 75 miles an hour wind gusts the main threats. For Friday through Wednesday, patchy fog is possible Friday morning. A few strong to severe storms are possible Friday afternoon and evening, south of I-90. Spotter activation may be needed Thursday afternoon and evening. Your National Weather Service forecast for Siouxland. West of tonight, partly cloudy. Lows in the lower 60s. South winds around 5 miles an hour. Friday, mostly sunny. Humid with highs in the mid-80s. Northwest winds around 5 miles an hour. Friday night.

mostly clear. Humid with lows around 60. North winds around 5 miles an hour. Saturday, sunny. Highs around 80. North winds around 5 miles an hour. Saturday night, mostly clear in the evening, then becoming partly cloudy. Lows in the upper 50s. East winds around 5 miles an hour. Sunday, partly sunny. Highs in the mid-70s. Sunday night, mostly cloudy. A chance of showers in the evening, then showers likely with a chance of thunderstorms after midnight. Lows around 60. Chance of rain 70%. Monday, mostly cloudy with a chance of showers in the morning, then mostly sunny in the afternoon. Highs in the upper 70s. Chance of rain 40%. Monday night, partly cloudy. Lows in the lower 60s. Tuesday, partly sunny. Highs in the lower 80s. Tuesday night, partly cloudy. Lows in the lower 60s. Wednesday, mostly sunny. Highs in the upper 70s. Wednesday night, mostly clear. Lows in the upper 50s. Thursday, mostly sunny. Highs in the upper 70s. At 1 a.m., in Sioux City, the temperature was 68 and the dew point 66. The relative humidity was 93%. Wind was east at 7 miles an hour. The pressure was 30.01 inches and rising. Elsewhere in northwest Iowa, Morris was partly cloudy and 70. Sheldon was clear and 70. Cherokee was clear and 70. Spencer was clear and 66. Other conditions across the northern plains, farther east in Iowa, temperatures were between 67 and 72 degrees. At Cedar Rapids, it was clear. At Des Moines, it was partly cloudy. At Waterloo, it was mostly cloudy. In eastern Nebraska, skies ranged from clear to partly cloudy, and temperatures were between 70 and 72 degrees. In eastern South Dakota, it was clear, and temperatures were between 69 and 70 degrees. And in southern Minnesota, it was clear, with a temperature of 68 at Worthington and 67 at Marshall. At Minneapolis, it was partly cloudy, with a temperature of 74. At Rochester, it was mostly cloudy, with a temperature of 67. At Mankato, it was cloudy, with a temperature of 69. Once again, at 1 a.m. Sioux City had a temperature of 68. The current time is 1:44 a.m. Central Daylight Time. Operating on a frequency of 162.475 MHz, this is NOAA Weather Radio Station WXL62, broadcasting from a transmitter near Lawton, Iowa. Our program originates from the National Weather Service in Sioux Falls and serves Sioux City and the surrounding Siouxland area. This hazardous weather outlook is for northwest Iowa, west central Iowa, southwest Minnesota, northeast Nebraska, east central South Dakota, and southeast South Dakota. For today and tonight, patchy fog, including dense fog with visibility below half a mile, continues through 9 a.m. Isolated to widely scattered storms may develop this afternoon and evening. Storms may quickly become strong to severe, with 2-inch hail and 75 miles an hour wind gusts the main threats. For Friday through Wednesday, patchy fog is possible Friday morning. A few strong to severe storms are possible Friday afternoon and evening, south of I-90. Spotter activation may be needed Thursday afternoon and evening. Your National Weather Service forecast for Siouxland. Rest of tonight, partly cloudy. Lows in the lower 60s. South winds around 5 miles an hour. Friday, mostly sunny. Humid with highs in the mid-80s. Northwest winds around 5 miles an hour. Friday night, mostly clear. Humid with lows around 60. North winds around 5 miles an hour. Saturday, sunny. Highs around 80. North winds around 5 miles an hour. Saturday night, mostly clear in the evening, then becoming partly cloudy. Lows in the upper 50s. East winds around 5 miles an hour. Sunday, partly sunny. Highs in the mid-70s. Sunday night, mostly cloudy. A chance of showers in the evening, then

hours, likely with a chance of thunderstorms after midnight. Lows around 60. Chance of rain 70%. Monday, mostly cloudy with a chance of showers in the morning, then mostly sunny in the afternoon. Highs in the upper 70s. Chance of rain 40%. Monday night, partly cloudy. Lows in the lower 60s. Tuesday, partly sunny. Highs in the lower 80s. Tuesday night, partly cloudy. Lows in the lower 60s. Wednesday, mostly sunny. Highs in the upper 70s. Wednesday night, mostly clear. Lows in the upper 50s. Thursday, mostly sunny. Highs in the upper 70s. At 1 a.m., in Sioux City, the temperature was 68 and the dew point 66. The relative humidity was 93%. Wind was east at 7 miles an hour. The pressure was 30.01 inches and rising. Elsewhere in northwest Iowa, Morris was partly cloudy and 70. Sheldon was clear and 70. Cherokee was clear and 70. Spencer was clear and 66. Other conditions across the northern plains, farther east in Iowa, temperatures were between 67 and 72 degrees. At Cedar Rapids, it was clear. At Des Moines, it was partly cloudy. At Waterloo, it was mostly cloudy. In eastern Nebraska, skies ranged from clear to partly cloudy, and temperatures were between 70 and 72 degrees. In eastern South Dakota, it was clear, and temperatures were between 69 and 70 degrees. And in southern Minnesota, it was clear, with a temperature of 68 at Worthington and 67 at Marshall. At Minneapolis, it was partly cloudy, with a temperature of 74. At Rochester, it was mostly cloudy, with a temperature of 67. At Mankato, it was cloudy, with a temperature of 69. Once again, at 1 a.m. Sioux City had a temperature of 68. The current time is 1:48 a.m. Central Daylight Time. Operating on a frequency of 162.475 MHz, this is NOAA Weather Radio Station WXL62, broadcasting from a transmitter near Lawton, Iowa. Our program originates from the National Weather Service in Sioux Falls and serves Sioux City and the surrounding Siouxland area. This hazardous weather outlook is for northwest Iowa, west central Iowa, southwest Minnesota, northeast Nebraska, east central South Dakota, and southeast South Dakota. For today and tonight, patchy fog, including dense fog with visibility below half a mile, continues through 9 a.m. Isolated to widely scattered storms may develop this afternoon and evening. Storms may quickly become strong to severe, with 2-inch hail and 75 miles an hour wind gusts the main threats. For Friday through Wednesday, patchy fog is possible Friday morning. A few strong to severe storms are possible Friday afternoon and evening, south of I-90. Spotter activation may be needed Thursday afternoon and evening. Your National Weather Service forecast for Siouxland. Rest of tonight, partly cloudy. Lows in the lower 60s. South winds around 5 miles an hour. Friday, mostly sunny. Humid with highs in the mid-80s. Northwest winds around 5 miles an hour. Friday night, mostly clear. Humid with lows around 60. North winds around 5 miles an hour. Saturday, sunny. Highs around 80. North winds around 5 miles an hour. Saturday night, mostly clear in the evening, then becoming partly cloudy. Lows in the upper 50s. East winds around 5 miles an hour. Sunday, partly sunny. Highs in the mid-70s. Sunday night, mostly cloudy. A chance of showers in the evening, then showers likely with a chance of thunderstorms after midnight. Lows around 60. Chance of rain 70%. Monday, mostly cloudy with a chance of showers in the morning, then mostly sunny in the afternoon. Highs in the upper 70s. Chance of rain 40%. Monday night, partly cloudy. Lows in the lower 60s. Tuesday, partly sunny. Highs in the lower 80s. Tuesday night, partly cloudy. Lows in the lower 60s. Wednesday,

Other conditions across the northern plains, farther east in Iowa, temperatures were between 67 and 72 degrees. At Cedar Rapids, it was clear. At Des Moines, it was partly cloudy. At Waterloo, it was mostly cloudy. In eastern Nebraska, skies ranged from clear to partly cloudy, and temperatures were between 70 and 72 degrees. In eastern South Dakota, it was clear, and temperatures were between 69 and 70 degrees. And in southern Minnesota, it was clear, with a temperature of 68 at Worthington, and 67 at Marshall. At Minneapolis, it was partly cloudy, with a temperature of 74. At Rochester, it was mostly cloudy, with a temperature of 67. At Mankato, it was cloudy, with a temperature of 69. Once again, at 1 a.m. Sioux City had a temperature of 68. The current time is 1:53 a.m. Central Daylight Time. Operating on a frequency of 162.475 MHz, this is NOAA Weather Radio Station WXL62, broadcasting from a transmitter near Lawton, Iowa. Our program originates from the National Weather Service in Sioux Falls and serves Sioux City and the surrounding Siouxland area. This hazardous weather outlook is for northwest Iowa, west central Iowa, southwest Minnesota, northeast Nebraska, east central South Dakota, and southeast South Dakota. For today and tonight, patchy fog, including dense fog with visibility below half a mile, continues through 9 a.m. Isolated to widely scattered storms may develop this afternoon and evening. Storms may quickly become strong to severe, with 2-inch hail and 75 miles an hour wind gusts the main threats. For Friday through Wednesday, patchy fog is possible Friday morning. A few strong to severe storms are possible Friday afternoon and evening, south of I-90. Spotter activation may be needed Thursday afternoon and evening. Your National Weather Service forecast for Siouxland. West of tonight, partly cloudy. Lows in the lower 60s. South winds around 5 miles an hour. Friday, mostly sunny. Humid with highs in the mid-80s. Northwest winds around 5 miles an hour. Friday night, mostly clear. Humid with lows around 60. North winds around 5 miles an hour. Saturday, sunny. Highs around 80. North winds around 5 miles an hour. Saturday night, mostly clear in the evening, then becoming partly cloudy. Lows in the upper 50s. East winds around 5 miles an hour. Sunday, partly sunny. Highs in the mid-70s. Sunday night, mostly cloudy. A chance of showers in the evening, then showers likely with a chance of thunderstorms after midnight. Lows around 60. Chance of rain 70%. Monday, mostly cloudy with a chance of showers in the morning, then mostly sunny in the afternoon. Highs in the upper 70s. Chance of rain 40%. Monday night, partly cloudy. Lows in the lower 60s. Tuesday, partly sunny. Highs in the lower 80s. Tuesday night, partly cloudy. Lows in the lower 60s. Wednesday, mostly sunny. Highs in the upper 70s. Wednesday night, mostly clear. Lows in the upper 50s. Thursday, mostly sunny. Highs in the upper 70s. At 1 a.m., in Sioux City, the temperature was 68 and the dew point 66. The relative humidity was 93%. Wind was east at 7 miles an hour. The pressure was 30.01 inches and rising. Elsewhere in northwest Iowa, Morris was partly cloudy and 70. Sheldon was clear and 70. Cherokee was clear and 70. Spencer was clear and 66. Other conditions across the northern plains, farther east in Iowa, temperatures were between 67 and 72 degrees. At Cedar Rapids, it was clear. At Des Moines, it was partly cloudy. At Waterloo, it was mostly cloudy. In eastern Nebraska, skies ranged from clear to partly cloudy, and temperatures were between 70 and 72 degrees. In eastern South Dakota, it was clear, and temperatures were between 69 and 70 degrees. And in southern Minnesota, it was clear, with a

temperature of 68 at Worthington and 67 at Marshall. At Minneapolis, it was partly cloudy, with a temperature of 74. At Rochester, it was mostly cloudy, with a temperature of 67. At Mankato, it was cloudy, with a temperature of 69. Once again, at 1 a.m. Sioux City had a temperature of 68. The current time is 1:57 a.m. Central Daylight Time. Operating on a frequency of 162.475 MHz, this is NOAA Weather Radio Station WXL62, broadcasting from a transmitter near Lawton, Iowa. Our program originates from the National Weather Service in Sioux Falls and serves Sioux City and the surrounding Siouxland area. This hazardous weather outlook is for Northwest Iowa, West Central Iowa, Southwest Minnesota, Northeast Nebraska, East Central South Dakota, and Southeast South Dakota. For today and tonight, patchy fog, including dense fog with visibility below half a mile, continues through 9 a.m. Isolated to widely scattered storms may develop this afternoon and evening. Storms may quickly become strong to severe, with 2-inch hail and 75 miles an hour wind gusts the main threats. For Friday through Wednesday, patchy fog is possible Friday morning. A few strong to severe storms are possible Friday afternoon and evening, south of I-90. Spotter activation may be needed Thursday afternoon and evening. Your National Weather Service forecast for Siouxland. Rest of tonight, partly cloudy. Lows in the lower 60s. South winds around 5 miles an hour. Friday, mostly sunny. Humid with highs in the mid-80s. Northwest winds around 5 miles an hour. Friday night, mostly clear. Humid with lows around 60. North winds around 5 miles an hour. Saturday, sunny. Highs around 80. North winds around 5 miles an hour. Saturday night, mostly clear in the evening, then becoming partly cloudy. Lows in the upper 50s. East winds around 5 miles an hour. Sunday, partly sunny. Highs in the mid-70s. Sunday night, mostly cloudy. A chance of showers in the evening, then showers likely with a chance of thunderstorms after midnight. Lows around 60. Chance of rain 70%. Monday, mostly cloudy with a chance of showers in the morning, then mostly sunny in the afternoon. Highs in the upper 70s. Chance of rain 40%. Monday night, partly cloudy. Lows in the lower 60s. Tuesday, partly sunny. Highs in the lower 80s. Tuesday night, partly cloudy. Lows in the lower 60s. Wednesday, mostly sunny. Highs in the upper 70s. Wednesday night, mostly clear. Lows in the upper 50s. Thursday, mostly sunny. Highs in the upper 70s. At 1 a.m., in Sioux City, the temperature was 68 and the dew point 66. The relative humidity was 93%. Wind was east at 7 miles an hour. The pressure was 30.01 inches and rising. Elsewhere in northwest Iowa, Morris was partly cloudy and 70. Sheldon was clear and 70. Cherokee was clear and 70. Spencer was clear and 66. Other conditions across the northern plains, farther east in Iowa, temperatures were between 67 and 72 degrees. At Cedar Rapids, it was clear. At Des Moines, it was partly cloudy. At Waterloo, it was mostly cloudy. In eastern Nebraska, skies ranged from clear to partly cloudy, and temperatures were between 70 and 72 degrees. In eastern South Dakota, it was clear, and temperatures were between 69 and 70 degrees. And in southern Minnesota, it was clear, with a temperature of 68 at Worthington and 67 at Marshall. At Minneapolis, it was partly cloudy, with a temperature of 74. At Rochester, it was mostly cloudy, with a temperature of 67. At Mankato, it was cloudy, with a temperature of 69. Once again, at 1 a.m. Sioux City had a temperature of 68. At 2 a.m., in Sioux City, the temperature was 66 and the dew point 65. The relative humidity was 96%. Wind was south.

at 7 miles an hour. The pressure was 30.00 inches and falling. Elsewhere in northwest Iowa, Morris was cloudy and 68. Sheldon was clear and 68. Cherokee was clear and 68. Spencer was clear and 66. Other conditions across the northern plains, farther east in Iowa, it was partly cloudy. It was 72 at Des Moines, 66 at Cedar Rapids, and 69 at Waterloo. In eastern Nebraska it was clear, and temperatures were between 68 and 72 degrees. In eastern South Dakota, it was clear, and temperatures were between 65 and 66 degrees. And in southern Minnesota, it was clear, with a temperature of 67 at Worthington, 66 at Marshall, and 72 at Minneapolis. At Mankato, it was partly cloudy, with a temperature of 67. At Rochester, it was mostly cloudy, with a temperature of 68. Once again, at 2 a.m. Sioux City had a temperature of 66. The current time is 2:03 a.m. Central Daylight Time. Operating on a frequency of 162.475 MHz, this is NOAA Weather Radio Station WXL62, broadcasting from a transmitter near Lawton, Iowa. Our program originates from the National Weather Service in Sioux Falls and serves Sioux City and the surrounding Siouxland area. This hazardous weather outlook is for northwest Iowa, west central Iowa, southwest Minnesota, northeast Nebraska, east central South Dakota, and southeast South Dakota. For today and tonight, patchy fog, including dense fog with visibility below half a mile, continues through 9 a.m. Isolated to widely scattered storms may develop this afternoon and evening. Storms may quickly become strong to severe, with 2-inch hail and 75 miles an hour wind gusts the main threats. For Friday through Wednesday, patchy fog is possible Friday morning. A few strong to severe storms are possible Friday afternoon and evening, south of I-90. Spotter activation may be needed Thursday afternoon and evening. Your National Weather Service forecast for Siouxland. Rest of tonight, partly cloudy. Lows in the lower 60s. South winds around 5 miles an hour. Friday, mostly sunny. Humid with highs in the mid-80s. Northwest winds around 5 miles an hour. Friday night, mostly clear. Humid with lows around 60. North winds around 5 miles an hour. Saturday, sunny. Highs around 80. North winds around 5 miles an hour. Saturday night, mostly clear in the evening, then becoming partly cloudy. Lows in the upper 50s. East winds around 5 miles an hour. Sunday, partly sunny. Highs in the mid-70s. Sunday night, mostly cloudy. A chance of showers in the evening, then showers likely with a chance of thunderstorms after midnight. Lows around 60. Chance of rain 70%. Monday, mostly cloudy with a chance of showers in the morning, then mostly sunny in the afternoon. Highs in the upper 70s. Chance of rain 40%. Monday night, partly cloudy. Lows in the lower 60s. Tuesday, partly sunny. Highs in the lower 80s. Tuesday night, partly cloudy. Lows in the lower 60s. Wednesday, mostly sunny. Highs in the upper 70s. Wednesday night, mostly clear. Lows in the upper 50s. Thursday, mostly sunny. Highs in the upper 70s. At 2 a.m., in Sioux City, the temperature was 66 and the dew point 65. The relative humidity was 96%. Wind was southeast at 7 miles an hour. The pressure was 30.00 inches and falling. Elsewhere in northwest Iowa, Morris was cloudy and 68. Sheldon was clear and 68. Cherokee was clear and 68. Spencer was clear and 66. Other conditions across the northern plains, farther east in Iowa, it was partly cloudy. It was 72 at Des Moines, 66 at Cedar Rapids, and 69 at Waterloo. In eastern Nebraska it was clear, and temperatures were between 68 and 72 degrees. In eastern South Dakota, it was clear, and temperatures were between 65 and 66 degrees.

and in southern Minnesota, it was clear, with a temperature of 67 at Worthington, 66 at Marshall, and 72 at Minneapolis. At Mankato, it was partly cloudy, with a temperature of 67. At Rochester, it was mostly cloudy, with a temperature of 68. Once again, at 2 a.m. Sioux City had a temperature of 66. The current time is 2:07 a.m. Central Daylight Time. Operating on a frequency of 162.475 MHz, this is NOAA Weather Radio Station WXL62, broadcasting from a transmitter near Lawton, Iowa. Our program originates from the National Weather Service in Sioux Falls and serves Sioux City and the surrounding Siouxland area. This hazardous weather outlook is for northwest Iowa, west central Iowa, southwest Minnesota, northeast Nebraska, east central South Dakota, and southeast South Dakota. For today and tonight, patchy fog, including dense fog with visibility below half a mile, continues through 9 a.m. Isolated to widely scattered storms may develop this afternoon and evening. Storms may quickly become strong to severe, with 2-inch hail and 75 miles an hour wind gusts the main threats. For Friday through Wednesday, patchy fog is possible Friday morning. A few strong to severe storms are possible Friday afternoon and evening, south of I-90. Spotter activation may be needed Thursday afternoon and evening. Your National Weather Service forecast for Siouxland. Rest of tonight, partly cloudy. Lows in the lower 60s. South winds around 5 miles an hour. Friday, mostly sunny. Humid with highs in the mid-80s. Northwest winds around 5 miles an hour. Friday night, mostly clear. Humid with lows around 60. North winds around 5 miles an hour. Saturday, sunny. Highs around 80. North winds around 5 miles an hour. Saturday night, mostly clear in the evening, then becoming partly cloudy. Lows in the upper 50s. East winds around 5 miles an hour. Sunday, partly sunny. Highs in the mid-70s. Sunday night, mostly cloudy. A chance of showers in the evening, then showers likely with a chance of thunderstorms after midnight. Lows around 60. Chance of rain 70%. Monday, mostly cloudy with a chance of showers in the morning, then mostly sunny in the afternoon. Highs in the upper 70s. Chance of rain 40%. Monday night, partly cloudy. Lows in the lower 60s. Tuesday, partly sunny. Highs in the lower 80s. Tuesday night, partly cloudy. Lows in the lower 60s. Wednesday, mostly sunny. Highs in the upper 70s. Wednesday night, mostly clear. Lows in the upper 50s. Thursday, mostly sunny. Highs in the upper 70s. At 2 a.m., in Sioux City, the temperature was 66 and the dew point 65. The relative humidity was 96%. Wind was southeast at 7 miles an hour. The pressure was 30.00 inches and falling. Elsewhere in northwest Iowa, Morris was cloudy and 68. Sheldon was clear and 68. Cherokee was clear and 68. Spencer was clear and 66. Other conditions across the northern plains, farther east in Iowa, skies ranged from clear to partly cloudy. It was 72 at Des Moines, 66 at Cedar Rapids, and 69 at Waterloo. In eastern Nebraska it was clear, and temperatures were between 68 and 72 degrees. In eastern South Dakota, it was clear, and temperatures were between 65 and 66 degrees. And in southern Minnesota, it was clear, with a temperature of 67 at Worthington, 66 at Marshall, and 72 at Minneapolis. At Rochester, it was partly cloudy, with a temperature of 68. At Mankato, it was mostly cloudy, with a temperature of 67. Once again, at 2 a.m. Sioux City had a temperature of 66. The current time is 2:11 a.m. Central Daylight Time. Operating on a frequency of 162.475 MHz, this is NOAA Weather Radio Station WXL62, broadcasting from a transmitter near Lawton, Iowa.

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This hazardous weather outlook is for northwest Iowa, west central Iowa, southwest Minnesota, northeast Nebraska, east central South Dakota, and southeast South Dakota. For today and tonight, patchy fog, including dense fog with visibility below half a mile, continues through 9 a.m. Isolated to widely scattered storms may develop this afternoon and evening. Storms may quickly become strong to severe, with 2-inch hail and 75 miles an hour wind gusts the main threats. For Friday through Wednesday, patchy fog is possible Friday morning. A few strong to severe storms are possible Friday afternoon and evening, south of I-90. Spotter activation may be needed Thursday afternoon and evening. Your National Weather Service forecast for Siouxland. Rest of tonight, partly cloudy. Lows in the lower 60s. South winds around 5 miles an hour. Friday, mostly sunny. Humid with highs in the mid-80s. Northwest winds around 5 miles an hour. Friday night, mostly clear. Humid with lows around 60. North winds around 5 miles an hour. Saturday, sunny. Highs around 80. North winds around 5 miles an hour. Saturday night, mostly clear in the evening, then becoming partly cloudy. Lows in the upper 50s. East winds around 5 miles an hour. Sunday, partly sunny. Highs in the mid-70s. Sunday night, mostly cloudy. A chance of showers in the evening, then showers likely with a chance of thunderstorms after midnight. Lows around 60. Chance of rain 70%. Monday, mostly cloudy with a chance of showers in the morning, then mostly sunny in the afternoon. Highs in the upper 70s. Chance of rain 40%. Monday night, partly cloudy. Lows in the lower 60s. Tuesday, partly sunny. Highs in the lower 80s. Tuesday night, partly cloudy. Lows in the lower 60s. Wednesday, mostly sunny. Highs in the upper 70s. Wednesday night, mostly clear. Lows in the upper 50s. Thursday, mostly sunny. Highs in the upper 70s. At 2 a.m., in Sioux City, the temperature was 66 and the dew point 65. The relative humidity was 96%. Wind was southeast at 7 miles an hour. The pressure was 30.00 inches and falling. Elsewhere in northwest Iowa, Morris was cloudy and 68. Sheldon was clear and 68. Cherokee was clear and 68. Spencer was clear and 66. Other conditions across the northern plains, farther east in Iowa, skies ranged from clear to partly cloudy. It was 72 at Des Moines, 66 at Cedar Rapids, and 69 at Waterloo. In eastern Nebraska it was clear, and temperatures were between 68 and 72 degrees. In eastern South Dakota, it was clear, and temperatures were between 65 and 66 degrees. And in southern Minnesota, it was clear, with a temperature of 67 at Worthington, 66 at Marshall, and 72 at Minneapolis. At Rochester, it was partly cloudy, with a temperature of 68. At Mankato, it was mostly cloudy, with a temperature of 67. Once again, at 2 a.m. Sioux City had a temperature of 66. The current time is 2:16 a.m. Central Daylight Time. Operating on a frequency of 162.475 MHz, this is NOAA Weather Radio Station WXL62, broadcasting from a transmitter near Lawton, Iowa. Our program originates from the National Weather Service in Sioux Falls and serves Sioux City and the surrounding Siouxland area. This hazardous weather outlook is for northwest Iowa, west central Iowa, southwest Minnesota, northeast Nebraska, east central South Dakota, and southeast South Dakota. For today and tonight, patchy fog, including dense fog with visibility below half a mile, continues through 9 a.m. Isolated to widely scattered storms may develop this afternoon and evening. Storms may quickly become strong to severe, with 2-inch hail and 75 miles an hour wind gusts the main threats. For Friday through Wednesday,

patchy fog is possible Friday morning. A few strong to severe storms are possible Friday afternoon and evening, south of I-90. Spotter activation may be needed Thursday afternoon and evening. Your National Weather Service forecast for Siouxland. Rest of tonight, partly cloudy. Lows in the lower 60s. South winds around 5 miles an hour. Friday, mostly sunny. Humid with highs in the mid-80s. Northwest winds around 5 miles an hour. Friday night, mostly clear. Humid with lows around 60. North winds around 5 miles an hour. Saturday, sunny. Highs around 80. North winds around 5 miles an hour. Saturday night, mostly clear in the evening, then becoming partly cloudy. Lows in the upper 50s. East winds around 5 miles an hour. Sunday, partly sunny. Highs in the mid-70s. Sunday night, mostly cloudy. A chance of showers in the evening. Sun showers likely with a chance of thunderstorms after midnight. Lows around 60. Chance of rain 70%. Monday, mostly cloudy with a chance of showers in the morning, then mostly sunny in the afternoon. Highs in the upper 70s. Chance of rain 40%. Monday night, partly cloudy. Lows in the lower 60s. Tuesday, partly sunny. Highs in the lower 80s. Tuesday night, partly cloudy. Lows in the lower 60s. Wednesday, mostly sunny. Highs in the upper 70s. Wednesday night, mostly clear. Lows in the upper 50s. Thursday, mostly sunny. Highs in the upper 70s. At 2 a.m., in Sioux City, the temperature was 66 and the dew point 65. The relative humidity was 96%. Wind was southeast at 7 miles an hour. The pressure was 30.00 inches and falling. Elsewhere in northwest Iowa, Morris was cloudy and 68. Sheldon was clear and 68. Cherokee was clear and 68. Spencer was clear and 66. Other conditions across the northern plains, farther east in Iowa, skies ranged from clear to partly cloudy. It was 72 at Des Moines, 66 at Cedar Rapids, and 69 at Waterloo. In eastern Nebraska it was clear, and temperatures were between 68 and 72 degrees. In eastern South Dakota, it was clear, and temperatures were between 65 and 66 degrees. And in southern Minnesota, it was clear, with a temperature of 67 at Worthington, 66 at Marshall, and 72 at Minneapolis. At Rochester, it was partly cloudy, with a temperature of 68. At Mankato, it was mostly cloudy, with a temperature of 67. Once again, at 2 a.m. Sioux City had a temperature of 66. The current time is 2:20 a.m. Central Daylight Time. Operating on a frequency of 162.475 MHz, this is NOAA Weather Radio Station WXL62, broadcasting from a transmitter near Lawton, Iowa. Our program originates from the National Weather Service in Sioux Falls and serves Sioux City and the surrounding Siouxland area. This hazardous weather outlook is for northwest Iowa, west central Iowa, southwest Minnesota, northeast Nebraska, east central South Dakota, and southeast South Dakota. For today and tonight, patchy fog, including dense fog with visibility below half a mile, continues through 9 a.m. Isolated to widely scattered storms may develop this afternoon and evening. Storms may quickly become strong to severe, with 2-inch hail and 75 miles an hour wind gusts the main threats. For Friday through Wednesday, patchy fog is possible Friday morning. A few strong to severe storms are possible Friday afternoon and evening, south of I-90. Spotter activation may be needed Thursday afternoon and evening. Your National Weather Service forecast for Siouxland. Rest of tonight, partly cloudy. Lows in the lower 60s. South winds around 5 miles an hour. Friday, mostly sunny. Humid with highs in the mid-80s. Northwest winds around 5 miles an hour. Friday night, mostly clear. Humid with lows around 60. North winds around 5 miles an hour.
Saturday, sunny. Highs around 80. North winds around 5 miles an hour. Saturday night, mostly clear in the evening, then becoming partly cloudy. Lows in the upper 50s. East winds around 5 miles an hour. Sunday, partly sunny. Highs in the mid-70s. Sunday night, mostly cloudy. A chance of showers in the evening, then showers likely with a chance of thunderstorms after midnight. Lows around 60. Chance of rain 70%. Monday, mostly cloudy with a chance of showers in the morning, then mostly sunny in the afternoon. Highs in the upper 70s. Chance of rain 40%. Monday night, partly cloudy. Lows in the lower 60s. Tuesday, partly sunny. Highs in the lower 80s. Tuesday night, partly cloudy. Lows in the lower 60s. Wednesday, mostly sunny. Highs in the upper 70s. Wednesday night, mostly clear. Lows in the upper 50s. Thursday, mostly sunny. Highs in the upper 70s. At 2 a.m., in Sioux City, the temperature was 66 and the dew point 65. The relative humidity was 96%. Wind was southeast at 7 miles an hour. The pressure was 30.00 inches and falling. Elsewhere in northwest Iowa, Morris was cloudy and 68. Sheldon was clear and 68. Cherokee was clear and 68. Spencer was clear and 66. Other conditions across the northern plains, farther east in Iowa, skies ranged from clear to partly cloudy. It was 72 at Des Moines, 66 at Cedar Rapids, and 69 at Waterloo. In eastern Nebraska it was clear, and temperatures were between 68 and 72 degrees. In eastern South Dakota, it was clear, and temperatures were between 65 and 66 degrees. And in southern Minnesota, it was clear, with a temperature of 67 at Worthington, 66 at Marshall, and 72 at Minneapolis. At Rochester, it was partly cloudy, with a temperature of 68. At Mankato, it was mostly cloudy, with a temperature of 67. Once again, at 2 a.m. Sioux City had a temperature of 66. The current time is 2:24 a.m. Central Daylight Time. Operating on a frequency of 162.475 MHz, this is NOAA Weather Radio Station WXL62, broadcasting from a transmitter near Lawton, Iowa. Our program originates from the National Weather Service in Sioux Falls and serves Sioux City and the surrounding Siouxland area. This hazardous weather outlook is for northwest Iowa, west central Iowa, southwest Minnesota, northeast Nebraska, east central South Dakota, and southeast South Dakota. For today and tonight, patchy fog, including dense fog with visibility below half a mile, continues through 9 a.m. Isolated to widely scattered storms may develop this afternoon and evening. Storms may quickly become strong to severe, with 2-inch hail and 75 miles an hour wind gusts the main threats. For Friday through Wednesday, patchy fog is possible Friday morning. A few strong to severe storms are possible Friday afternoon and evening, south of I-90. Spotter activation may be needed Thursday afternoon and evening. Your National Weather Service forecast for Siouxland. West of tonight, partly cloudy. Lows in the lower 60s. South winds around 5 miles an hour. Friday, mostly sunny. Humid with highs in the mid-80s. Northwest winds around 5 miles an hour. Friday night, mostly clear. Humid with lows around 60. North winds around 5 miles an hour. Saturday, sunny. Highs around 80. North winds around 5 miles an hour. Saturday night, mostly clear in the evening, then becoming partly cloudy. Lows in the upper 50s. East winds around 5 miles an hour. Sunday, partly sunny. Highs in the mid-70s. Sunday night, mostly cloudy. A chance of showers in the evening, then showers likely with a chance of thunderstorms after midnight. Lows around 60. Chance of rain 70%. Monday, mostly cloudy with a chance of showers in the morning, then mostly sunny in the afternoon.

highs in the upper 70s. Chance of rain 40%. Monday night, partly cloudy. Lows in the lower 60s. Tuesday, partly sunny. Highs in the lower 80s. Tuesday night, partly cloudy. Lows in the lower 60s. Wednesday, mostly sunny. Highs in the upper 70s. Wednesday night, mostly clear. Lows in the upper 50s. Thursday, mostly sunny. Highs in the upper 70s. At 2 a.m., in Sioux City, the temperature was 66 and the dew point 65. The relative humidity was 96%. Wind was southeast at 7 miles an hour. The pressure was 30.00 inches and falling. Elsewhere in northwest Iowa, Morris was cloudy and 68. Sheldon was clear and 68. Cherokee was clear and 68. Spencer was clear and 66. Other conditions across the northern plains, farther east in Iowa, skies ranged from clear to partly cloudy. It was 72 at Des Moines, 66 at Cedar Rapids, and 69 at Waterloo. In eastern Nebraska it was clear, and temperatures were between 68 and 72 degrees. In eastern South Dakota, it was clear, and temperatures were between 65 and 66 degrees. And in southern Minnesota, it was clear, with a temperature of 67 at Worthington, 66 at Marshall, and 72 at Minneapolis. At Rochester, it was partly cloudy, with a temperature of 68. At Mankato, it was mostly cloudy, with a temperature of 67. Once again, at 2 a.m. Sioux City had a temperature of 66. The current time is 2:29 a.m. Central Daylight Time. Operating on a frequency of 162.475 MHz, this is NOAA Weather Radio Station WXL62, broadcasting from a transmitter near Lawton, Iowa. Our program originates from the National Weather Service in Sioux Falls and serves Sioux City and the surrounding Siouxland area. This hazardous weather outlook is for northwest Iowa, west central Iowa, southwest Minnesota, northeast Nebraska, east central South Dakota, and southeast South Dakota. For today and tonight, patchy fog, including dense fog with visibility below half a mile, continues through 9 a.m. Isolated to widely scattered storms may develop this afternoon and evening. Storms may quickly become strong to severe, with 2-inch hail and 75 miles an hour wind gusts the main threats. For Friday through Wednesday, patchy fog is possible Friday morning. A few strong to severe storms are possible Friday afternoon and evening, south of I-90. Fodder activation may be needed Thursday afternoon and evening. Your National Weather Service forecast for Siouxland. West of tonight, partly cloudy. Lows in the lower 60s. South winds around 5 miles an hour. Friday, mostly sunny. Humid with highs in the mid-80s. Northwest winds around 5 miles an hour. Friday night, mostly clear. Humid with lows around 60. North winds around 5 miles an hour. Saturday, sunny. Highs around 80. North winds around 5 miles an hour. Saturday night, mostly clear in the evening, then becoming partly cloudy. Lows in the upper 50s. East winds around 5 miles an hour. Sunday, partly sunny. Highs in the mid-70s. Sunday night, mostly cloudy. A chance of showers in the evening, then showers likely with a chance of thunderstorms after midnight. Lows around 60. Chance of rain 70%. Monday, mostly cloudy with a chance of showers in the morning, then mostly sunny in the afternoon. Highs in the upper 70s. Chance of rain 40%. Monday night, partly cloudy. Lows in the lower 60s. Tuesday, partly sunny. Highs in the lower 80s. Tuesday night, partly cloudy. Lows in the lower 60s. Wednesday, mostly sunny. Highs in the upper 70s. Wednesday night, mostly clear. Lows in the upper 50s. Thursday, mostly sunny. Highs in the upper 70s. At 2 a.m., in Sioux City, the temperature was 66 and the dew point 65. The relative humidity

is 96%. Wind was southeast at 7 miles an hour. The pressure was 30.00 inches and falling. Elsewhere in northwest Iowa, Morris was cloudy and 68. Sheldon was clear and 68. Cherokee was clear and 68. Spencer was clear and 66. Other conditions across the northern plains, farther east in Iowa, skies ranged from clear to partly cloudy. It was 72 at Des Moines, 66 at Cedar Rapids, and 69 at Waterloo. In eastern Nebraska it was clear, and temperatures were between 68 and 72 degrees. In eastern South Dakota, it was clear, and temperatures were between 65 and 66 degrees. And in southern Minnesota, it was clear, with a temperature of 67 at Worthington, 66 at Marshall, and 72 at Minneapolis. At Rochester, it was partly cloudy, with a temperature of 68. At Mankato, it was mostly cloudy, with a temperature of 67. Once again, at Rochester, it was partly cloudy, with a temperature of 68. At Mankato, it was mostly cloudy, with a temperature of 67. Once again, at 2 a.m. Sioux City had a temperature of 66. The current time is 2:33 a.m. Central Daylight Time. Operating on a frequency of 162.475 MHz, this is NOAA Weather Radio Station WXL62, broadcasting from a transmitter near Lawton, Iowa. Our program originates from the National Weather Service in Sioux Falls and serves Sioux City and the surrounding Siouxland area. This hazardous weather outlook is for northwest Iowa, west central Iowa, southwest Minnesota, northeast Nebraska, east central South Dakota, and southeast South Dakota. For today and tonight, patchy fog, including dense fog with visibility below half a mile, continues through 9 a.m. Isolated to widely scattered storms may develop this afternoon and evening. Storms may quickly become strong to severe, with 2-inch hail and 75 miles an hour wind gusts the main threats. For Friday through Wednesday, patchy fog is possible Friday morning. A few strong to severe storms are possible Friday afternoon and evening, south of I-90. Spotter activation may be needed Thursday afternoon and evening. Your National Weather Service forecast for Siouxland. Rest of tonight, partly cloudy. Lows in the lower 60s. South winds around 5 miles an hour. Friday, mostly sunny. Humid with highs in the mid-80s. Northwest winds around 5 miles an hour. Friday night, mostly clear. Humid with lows around 60. North winds around 5 miles an hour. Saturday, sunny. Highs around 80. North winds around 5 miles an hour. Saturday night, mostly clear in the evening, then becoming partly cloudy. Lows in the upper 50s. East winds around 5 miles an hour. Sunday, partly sunny. Highs in the mid-70s. Sunday night, mostly cloudy. A chance of showers in the evening, then showers likely with a chance of thunderstorms after midnight. Lows around 60. Chance of rain 70%. Monday, mostly cloudy with a chance of showers in the morning, then mostly sunny in the afternoon. Highs in the upper 70s. Chance of rain 40%. Monday night, partly cloudy. Lows in the lower 60s. Tuesday, partly sunny. Highs in the lower 80s. Tuesday night, partly cloudy. Lows in the lower 60s. Wednesday, mostly sunny. Highs in the upper 70s. Wednesday night, mostly clear. Lows in the upper 50s. Thursday, mostly sunny. Highs in the upper 70s. At 2 a.m., in Sioux City, the temperature was 66 and the dew point 65. The relative humidity was 96%. Wind was southeast at 7 miles an hour. The pressure was 30.00 inches and falling. Elsewhere in northwest Iowa, Morris was cloudy and 68. Sheldon was clear and 68. Cherokee was clear and 68. Spencer was clear and 66. Other conditions across the northern plains, farther east in Iowa, skies ranged from clear to partly cloudy. It was 72 at Des Moines.

66 at Cedar Rapids, and 69 at Waterloo. In eastern Nebraska, it was clear, and temperatures were between 68 and 72 degrees. In eastern South Dakota, it was clear, and temperatures were between 65 and 66 degrees. And in southern Minnesota, it was clear, with a temperature of 67 at Worthington, 66 at Marshall, and 72 at Minneapolis. At Rochester, it was partly cloudy, with a temperature of 68. At Mankato, it was mostly cloudy, with a temperature of 67. Once again, at 2 a.m. Sioux City had a temperature of 66. The current time is 2:37 a.m. Central Daylight Time. Operating on a frequency of 162.475 MHz, this is NOAA Weather Radio Station WXL62, broadcasting from a transmitter near Lawton, Iowa. Our program originates from the National Weather Service in Sioux Falls and serves Sioux City and the surrounding Siouxland area. This hazardous weather outlook is for northwest Iowa, west central Iowa, southwest Minnesota, northeast Nebraska, east central South Dakota, and southeast South Dakota. For today and tonight, patchy fog, including dense fog with visibility below half a mile, continues through 9 a.m. Isolated to widely scattered storms may develop this afternoon and evening. Storms may quickly become strong to severe, with 2-inch hail and 75 miles an hour wind gusts the main threats. For Friday through Wednesday, patchy fog is possible Friday morning. A few strong to severe storms are possible Friday afternoon and evening, south of I-90. Spotter activation may be needed Thursday afternoon and evening. Your National Weather Service forecast for Siouxland. Rest of tonight, partly cloudy. Lows in the lower 60s. South winds around 5 miles an hour. Friday, mostly sunny. Humid with highs in the mid-80s. Northwest winds around 5 miles an hour. Friday night, mostly clear. Humid with lows around 60. North winds around 5 miles an hour. Saturday, sunny. Highs around 80. North winds around 5 miles an hour. Saturday night, mostly clear in the evening, then becoming partly cloudy. Lows in the upper 50s. East winds around 5 miles an hour. Sunday, partly sunny. Highs in the mid-70s. Sunday night, mostly cloudy. A chance of showers in the evening, then showers likely with a chance of thunderstorms after midnight. Lows around 60. Chance of rain 70%. Monday, mostly cloudy with a chance of showers in the morning, then mostly sunny in the afternoon. Highs in the upper 70s. Chance of rain 40%. Monday night, partly cloudy. Lows in the lower 60s. Tuesday, partly sunny. Highs in the lower 80s. Tuesday night, partly cloudy. Lows in the lower 60s. Wednesday, mostly sunny. Highs in the upper 70s. Wednesday night, mostly clear. Lows in the upper 50s. Thursday, mostly sunny. Highs in the upper 70s. Your National Weather Service forecast for Siouxland. Today, mostly sunny. Highs in the mid-80s. Northwest winds around 5 miles an hour. Tonight, mostly clear. Humid with lows around 60. North winds around 5 miles an hour. Saturday, sunny. Highs around 80. North winds around 5 miles an hour. Saturday night, mostly clear in the evening, then becoming partly cloudy. Lows in the upper 50s. East winds around 5 miles an hour. Sunday, partly sunny. Highs in the mid-70s. Southeast winds around 5 miles an hour. Sunday night, mostly cloudy. A chance of showers with a slight chance of thunderstorms in the evening, then showers likely with a chance of thunderstorms after midnight. Lows around 60. Chance of rain 70%. Monday, mostly cloudy with a chance of showers in the morning, then mostly sunny in the afternoon. Highs in the upper 70s. Chance of rain 40%. Monday night, partly cloudy. Lows in the lower 60s. Tuesday, partly sunny. Highs in the lower 80s.
Tuesday night, partly cloudy. Lows in the lower 60s. Wednesday, mostly sunny. Highs in the upper 70s. Wednesday night, mostly clear. Lows in the upper 50s. Thursday, mostly sunny. Highs in the upper 70s. At 2 a.m., in Sioux City, the temperature was 66 and the dew point 65. The relative humidity was 96%. Wind was southeast at 7 miles an hour. The pressure was 30.00 inches and falling. Elsewhere in northwest Iowa, Morris was cloudy and 68. Sheldon was clear and 68. Cherokee was clear and 68. Spencer was clear and 66. Other conditions across the northern plains, farther east in Iowa, skies ranged from clear to partly cloudy. It was 72 at Des Moines, 66 at Cedar Rapids, and 69 at Waterloo. In eastern Nebraska it was clear, and temperatures were between 68 and 72 degrees. In eastern South Dakota, it was clear, and temperatures were between 65 and 66 degrees. And in southern Minnesota, it was clear, with a temperature of 67 at Worthington, 66 at Marshall, and 72 at Minneapolis. At Rochester, it was partly cloudy, with a temperature of 68. At Mankato, it was mostly cloudy, with a temperature of 67. Once again, at 2 a.m. Sioux City had a temperature of 66. The current time is 2:43 a.m. Central Daylight Time. Operating on a frequency of 162.475 MHz, this is NOAA Weather Radio Station WXL62, broadcasting from a transmitter near Lawton, Iowa. Our program originates from the National Weather Service in Sioux Falls and serves Sioux City and the surrounding Siouxland area. This hazardous weather outlook is for northwest Iowa, west central Iowa, southwest Minnesota, northeast Nebraska, east central South Dakota, and southeast South Dakota. For today and tonight, patchy fog, including dense fog with visibility below half a mile, continues through 9 a.m. Isolated to widely scattered storms may develop this afternoon and evening. Storms may quickly become strong to severe, with 2-inch hail and 75 miles an hour wind gusts the main threats. For Friday through Wednesday, patchy fog is possible Friday morning. A few strong to severe storms are possible Friday afternoon and evening, south of I-90. Spotter activation may be needed Thursday afternoon and evening. Your National Weather Service forecast for Siouxland. Today, mostly sunny. Highs in the mid-80s. Northwest winds around 5 miles an hour. Tonight, mostly clear. Humid with lows around 60. North winds around 5 miles an hour. Saturday, sunny. Highs around 80. North winds around 5 miles an hour. Saturday night, mostly clear in the evening, then becoming partly cloudy. Lows in the upper 50s. East winds around 5 miles an hour. Sunday, partly sunny. Highs in the mid-70s. Southeast winds around 5 miles an hour. Sunday night, mostly cloudy. A chance of showers with a slight chance of thunderstorms in the evening, then showers likely with a chance of thunderstorms after midnight. Lows around 60. Chance of rain 70%. Monday, mostly cloudy with a chance of showers in the morning, then mostly sunny in the afternoon. Highs in the upper 70s. Chance of rain 40%. Monday night, partly cloudy. Lows in the lower 60s. Tuesday, partly sunny. Highs in the lower 80s. Tuesday night, partly cloudy. Lows in the lower 60s. Wednesday, mostly sunny. Highs in the upper 70s. Wednesday night, mostly clear. Lows in the upper 50s. Thursday, mostly sunny. Highs in the upper 70s. At 2 a.m., in Sioux City, the temperature was 66 and the dew point 65. The relative humidity was 96%. Wind was southeast at 7 miles an hour. The pressure was 30.00 inches and falling. Elsewhere in northwest Iowa, Morris was cloudy and 68. Sheldon was clear and 68. Cherokee

clear N68. Spencer was clear N66. Other conditions across the northern plains, farther east in Iowa, skies ranged from clear to partly cloudy. It was 72 at Des Moines, 66 at Cedar Rapids, and 69 at Waterloo. In eastern Nebraska it was clear, and temperatures were between 68 and 72 degrees. In eastern South Dakota, it was clear, and temperatures were between 65 and 66 degrees. And in southern Minnesota, it was clear, with a temperature of 67 at Worthington, 66 at Marshall, and 72 at Minneapolis. At Rochester, it was partly cloudy, with a temperature of 68. At Mankato, it was mostly cloudy, with a temperature of 67. Once again, at 2 a.m. Sioux City had a temperature of 66. The current time is 2:47 a.m. Central Daylight Time. Operating on a frequency of 162.475 MHz, this is NOAA Weather Radio Station WXL62, broadcasting from a transmitter near Lawton, Iowa. Our program originates from the National Weather Service in Sioux Falls and serves Sioux City and the surrounding Siouxland area. This hazardous weather outlook is for northwest Iowa, west central Iowa, southwest Minnesota, northeast Nebraska, east central South Dakota, and southeast South Dakota. For today and tonight, patchy fog, including dense fog with visibility below half a mile, continues through 9 a.m. Isolated to widely scattered storms may develop this afternoon and evening. Storms may quickly become strong to severe, with 2-inch hail and 75 miles an hour wind gusts the main threats. For Friday through Wednesday, patchy fog is possible Friday morning. A few strong to severe storms are possible Friday afternoon and evening, south of I-90. Spotter activation may be needed Thursday afternoon and evening. Your National Weather Service forecast for Siouxland. Today, mostly sunny. Highs in the mid-80s. Northwest winds around 5 miles an hour. Tonight, mostly clear. Humid with lows around 60. North winds around 5 miles an hour. Saturday, sunny. Highs around 80. North winds around 5 miles an hour. Saturday night, mostly clear in the evening, then becoming partly cloudy. Lows in the upper 50s. East winds around 5 miles an hour. Sunday, partly sunny. Highs in the mid-70s. Southeast winds around 5 miles an hour. Sunday night, mostly cloudy. A chance of showers with a slight chance of thunderstorms in the evening, then showers likely with a chance of thunderstorms after midnight. Lows around 60. Chance of rain 70%. Monday, mostly cloudy with a chance of showers in the morning, then mostly sunny in the afternoon. Highs in the upper 70s. Chance of rain 40%. Monday night, partly cloudy. Lows in the lower 60s. Tuesday, partly sunny. Highs in the lower 80s. Tuesday night, partly cloudy. Lows in the lower 60s. Wednesday, mostly sunny. Highs in the upper 70s. Wednesday night, mostly clear. Lows in the upper 50s. Thursday, mostly sunny. Highs in the upper 70s. At 2 a.m., in Sioux City, the temperature was 66 and the dew point 65. The relative humidity was 96%. Wind was southeast at 7 miles an hour. The pressure was 30.00 inches and falling. Elsewhere in northwest Iowa, Morris was cloudy and 68. Sheldon was clear and 68. Cherokee was clear and 68. Spencer was clear and 66. Other conditions across the northern plains, farther east in Iowa, skies ranged from clear to partly cloudy. It was 72 at Des Moines, 66 at Cedar Rapids, and 69 at Waterloo. In eastern Nebraska it was clear, and temperatures were between 68 and 72 degrees. In eastern South Dakota, it was clear, and temperatures were between 65 and 66 degrees. And in southern Minnesota, it was clear, with a temperature of 67 at Worthington, 66 at Marshall, and 72 at Minneapolis. At Rochester, it was partly cloudy, with a temperature of 68.

for today and tonight. Patchy fog, including dense fog with visibility below half a mile, continues through 9 a.m. Isolated to widely scattered storms may develop this afternoon and evening. Storms may quickly become strong to severe, with 2-inch hail and 75 miles an hour wind gusts the main threats. For Friday through Wednesday, patchy fog is possible Friday morning. A few strong to severe storms are possible Friday afternoon and evening, south of I-90. Spotter activation may be needed Thursday afternoon and evening. Your National Weather Service forecast for Siouxland. Today, mostly sunny. Highs in the mid-80s. Northwest winds around 5 miles an hour. Tonight, mostly clear. Humid with lows around 60. North winds around 5 miles an hour. Saturday, sunny. Highs around 80. North winds around 5 miles an hour. Saturday night, mostly clear in the evening, then becoming partly cloudy. Lows in the upper 50s. East winds around 5 miles an hour. Sunday, partly sunny. Highs in the mid-70s. Southeast winds around 5 miles an hour. Sunday night, mostly cloudy. A chance of showers with a slight chance of thunderstorms in the evening, then showers likely with a chance of thunderstorms after midnight. Lows around 60. Chance of rain 70%. Monday, mostly cloudy with a chance of showers in the morning, then mostly sunny in the afternoon. Highs in the upper 70s. Chance of rain 40%. Monday night, partly cloudy. Lows in the lower 60s. Tuesday, partly sunny. Highs in the lower 80s. Tuesday night, partly cloudy. Lows in the lower 60s. Wednesday, mostly sunny. Highs in the upper 70s. Wednesday night, mostly clear. Lows in the upper 50s. Thursday, mostly sunny. Highs in the upper 70s. At 2 a.m., in Sioux City, the temperature was 66 and the dew point 65. The relative humidity was 96%. Wind was southeast at 7 miles an hour. The pressure was 30.00 inches and falling. Elsewhere in northwest Iowa, Morris was cloudy and 68. Sheldon was clear and 68. Cherokee was clear and 68. Spencer was clear and 66. Other conditions across the northern plains, farther east in Iowa, skies ranged from clear to partly cloudy. It was 72 at Des Moines, 66 at Cedar Rapids, and 69 at Waterloo. In eastern Nebraska it was clear, and temperatures were between 68 and 72 degrees. In eastern South Dakota, it was clear, and temperatures were between 65 and 66 degrees. And in southern Minnesota, it was clear, with a temperature of 67 at Worthington, 66 at Marshall, and 72 at Minneapolis. At Rochester, it was partly cloudy, with a temperature of 68. At Mankato, it was mostly cloudy, with a temperature of 67. Once again, at 2 a.m. Sioux City had a temperature of 66. The current time is 2:56 a.m. Central Daylight Time. Operating on a frequency of 162.475 MHz, this is NOAA Weather Radio Station WXL62, broadcasting from a transmitter near Lawton, Iowa. Our program originates from the National Weather Service in Sioux Falls and serves Sioux City and the surrounding Siouxland area. This hazardous weather outlook is for northwest Iowa, west central Iowa, southwest Minnesota, northeast Nebraska, east central South Dakota, and southeast South Dakota. For today and tonight, patchy fog, including dense fog with visibility below half a mile, continues through 9 a.m. Isolated to widely scattered storms may develop this afternoon and evening. Storms may quickly become strong to severe, with 2-inch hail and 75 miles an hour wind gusts the main threats. For Friday through Wednesday, patchy fog is possible Friday morning. A few strong to severe storms are possible Friday afternoon and evening, south of I-90. Spotter activation may be needed Thursday afternoon and evening. Your National Weather Service forecast for Siouxland. Today, mostly sunny. Highs in the mid-80s. Northwest

winds around 5 miles an hour. Tonight, mostly clear. Humid with lows around 60. North winds around 5 miles an hour. Saturday, sunny. Highs around 80. North winds around 5 miles an hour. Saturday night, mostly clear in the evening, then becoming partly cloudy. Lows in the upper 50s. East winds around 5 miles an hour. Sunday, partly sunny. Highs in the mid-70s. Southeast winds around 5 miles an hour. Sunday night, mostly cloudy. A chance of showers with a slight chance of thunderstorms in the evening, then showers likely with a chance of thunderstorms after midnight. Lows around 60. Chance of rain 70%. Monday, mostly cloudy with a chance of showers in the morning, then mostly sunny in the afternoon. Highs in the upper 70s. Chance of rain 40%. Monday night, partly cloudy. Lows in the lower 60s. Tuesday, partly sunny. Highs in the lower 80s. Tuesday night, partly cloudy. Lows in the lower 60s. Wednesday, mostly sunny. Highs in the upper 70s. Wednesday night, mostly clear. Lows in the upper 50s. Thursday, mostly sunny. Highs in the upper 70s. At 2 a.m., in Sioux City, the temperature was 66 and the dew point 65. The relative humidity was 96%. Wind was southeast at 7 miles an hour. The pressure was 30.00 inches and falling. Elsewhere in northwest Iowa, Morris was cloudy and 68. Sheldon was clear and 68. Cherokee was clear and 68. Spencer was clear and 66. Other conditions across the northern plains, farther east in Iowa, skies ranged from clear to partly cloudy. It was 72 at Des Moines, 66 at Cedar Rapids, and 69 at Waterloo. In eastern Nebraska it was clear, and temperatures were between 68 and 72 degrees. In eastern South Dakota, it was clear, and temperatures were between 65 and 66 degrees. And in southern Minnesota, it was clear, with a temperature of 67 at Worthington, 66 at Marshall, and 72 at Minneapolis. At Rochester, it was partly cloudy, with a temperature of 68. At Mankato, it was mostly cloudy, with a temperature of 67. Once again, at 2 a.m. Sioux City had a temperature of 66. The current time is 3 a.m. Central Daylight Time. Operating on a frequency of 162.475 MHz, this is NOAA Weather Radio Station WXL62, broadcasting from a transmitter near Lawton, Iowa. Our program originates from the National Weather Service in Sioux Falls and serves Sioux City and the surrounding Siouxland area. This hazardous weather outlook is for northwest Iowa, west central Iowa, southwest Minnesota, northeast Nebraska, east central South Dakota, and southeast South Dakota. For today and tonight, patchy fog, including dense fog with visibility below half a mile, continues through 9 a.m. Isolated to widely scattered storms may develop this afternoon and evening. Storms may quickly become strong to severe, with 2-inch hail and 75 miles an hour wind gusts the main threats. For Friday through Wednesday, patchy fog is possible Friday morning. A few strong to severe storms are possible Friday afternoon and evening, south of I-90. Spotter activation may be needed Thursday afternoon and evening. Your National Weather Service forecast for Siouxland. Today, mostly sunny. Highs in the mid-80s. Northwest winds around 5 miles an hour. Tonight, mostly clear. Humid with lows around 60. North winds around 5 miles an hour. Saturday, sunny. Highs around 80. North winds around 5 miles an hour. Saturday night, mostly clear in the evening, then becoming partly cloudy. Lows in the upper 50s. East winds around 5 miles an hour. Sunday, partly sunny. Highs in the mid-70s. Southeast winds around 5 miles an hour. Sunday night, mostly cloudy. A chance of showers with a slight chance of thunderstorms in the evening, then showers likely with a chance of thunderstorms after midnight.

Lows around 60. Chance of rain 70%. Monday, mostly cloudy with a chance of showers in the morning, then mostly sunny in the afternoon. Highs in the upper 70s. Chance of rain 40%. Monday night, partly cloudy. Lows in the lower 60s. Tuesday, partly sunny. Highs in the lower 80s. Tuesday night, partly cloudy. Lows in the lower 60s. Wednesday, mostly sunny. Highs in the upper 70s. Wednesday night, mostly clear. Lows in the upper 50s. Thursday, mostly sunny. Highs in the upper 70s. At 3 a.m., in Sioux City, the temperature was 65 and the dew point 65. The relative humidity was 100%. Wind was east at 5 miles an hour. The pressure was 30.00 inches and steady. Elsewhere in northwest Iowa, Morris was cloudy and 68. Sheldon was clear and 68. Spencer was clear and 67. Other conditions across the northern plains, farther east in Iowa, temperatures were between 65 and 70 degrees. At Des Moines, thunder was reported. It was partly cloudy at Cedar Rapids and Waterloo. In eastern Nebraska, skies ranged from clear to partly cloudy, and temperatures were between 67 and 71 degrees. In eastern South Dakota, it was clear, and temperatures were between 63 and 66 degrees. And in southern Minnesota, temperatures were between 66 and 70 degrees. It was clear at Worthington, Marshall, Mankato, and Minneapolis. At Rochester, it was cloudy. Once again, at 3 a.m. Sioux City had a temperature of 65. The current time is 3:04 a.m. Central Daylight Time. Operating on a frequency of 162.475 MHz, this is NOAA Weather Radio Station WXL62, broadcasting from a transmitter near Lawton, Iowa. Our program originates from the National Weather Service in Sioux Falls and serves Sioux City and the surrounding Siouxland area. This hazardous weather outlook is for northwest Iowa, west central Iowa, southwest Minnesota, northeast Nebraska, east central South Dakota, and southeast South Dakota. For today and tonight, patchy fog, including dense fog with visibility below half a mile, continues through 9 a.m. Isolated to widely scattered storms may develop this afternoon and evening. Storms may quickly become strong to severe, with 2-inch hail and 75 miles an hour wind gusts the main threats. For Friday through Wednesday, patchy fog is possible Friday morning. A few strong to severe storms are possible Friday afternoon and evening, south of I-90. Spotter activation may be needed Thursday afternoon and evening. Your National Weather Service forecast for Siouxland. Today, mostly sunny. Highs in the mid-80s. Northwest winds around 5 miles an hour. Tonight, mostly clear. Humid with lows around 60. North winds around 5 miles an hour. Saturday, sunny. Highs around 80. North winds around 5 miles an hour. Saturday night, mostly clear in the evening, then becoming partly cloudy. Lows in the upper 50s. East winds around 5 miles an hour. Sunday, partly sunny. Highs in the mid-70s. Southeast winds around 5 miles an hour. Sunday night, mostly cloudy. A chance of showers with a slight chance of thunderstorms in the evening, then showers likely with a chance of thunderstorms after midnight. Lows around 60. Chance of rain 70%. Monday, mostly cloudy with a chance of showers in the morning, then mostly sunny in the afternoon. Highs in the upper 70s. Chance of rain 40%. Monday night, partly cloudy. Lows in the lower 60s. Tuesday, partly sunny. Highs in the lower 80s. Tuesday night, partly cloudy. Lows in the lower 60s. Wednesday, mostly sunny. Highs in the upper 70s. Wednesday night, mostly clear. Lows in the upper 50s. Thursday, mostly sunny. Highs in the upper 70s. At 3 a.m., in Sioux City, the temperature was 65 and the dew point 65.

relative humidity was 100%. Wind was east at 5 miles an hour. The pressure was 30.00 inches and steady. Elsewhere in northwest Iowa, Morris was cloudy and 68. Sheldon was clear and 68. Spencer was clear and 67. Other conditions across the northern plains, farther east in Iowa, temperatures were between 65 and 70 degrees. At Des Moines, thunder was reported. It was partly cloudy at Cedar Rapids and Waterloo. In eastern Nebraska, skies ranged from clear to partly cloudy, and temperatures were between 67 and 71 degrees. In eastern South Dakota, it was clear, and temperatures were between 63 and 66 degrees. And in southern Minnesota, temperatures were between 66 and 70 degrees. It was clear at Worthington, Marshall, Mankato, and Minneapolis. At Rochester, it was cloudy. Once again, at 3 a.m. Sioux City had a temperature of 65. The current time is 3:08 a.m. Central Daylight Time. Operating on a frequency of 162.475 MHz, this is NOAA Weather Radio Station WXL62, broadcasting from a transmitter near Lawton, Iowa. Our program originates from the National Weather Service in Sioux Falls and serves Sioux City and the surrounding Siouxland area. This hazardous weather outlook is for northwest Iowa, west central Iowa, southwest Minnesota, northeast Nebraska, east central South Dakota, and southeast South Dakota. For today and tonight, patchy fog, including dense fog with visibility below half a mile, continues through 9 a.m. Isolated to widely scattered storms may develop this afternoon and evening. Storms may quickly become strong to severe, with 2-inch hail and 75 miles an hour wind gusts the main threats. For Friday through Wednesday, patchy fog is possible Friday morning. A few strong to severe storms are possible Friday afternoon and evening, south of I-90. Spotter activation may be needed Thursday afternoon and evening. Your National Weather Service forecast for Siouxland. Today, mostly sunny. Highs in the mid-80s. Northwest winds around 5 miles an hour. Tonight, mostly clear. Humid with lows around 60. North winds around 5 miles an hour. Saturday, sunny. Highs around 80. North winds around 5 miles an hour. Saturday night, mostly clear in the evening, then becoming partly cloudy. Lows in the upper 50s. East winds around 5 miles an hour. Sunday, partly sunny. Highs in the mid-70s. Southeast winds around 5 miles an hour. Sunday night, mostly cloudy. A chance of showers with a slight chance of thunderstorms in the evening, then showers likely with a chance of thunderstorms after midnight. Lows around 60. Chance of rain 70%. Monday, mostly cloudy with a chance of showers in the morning, then mostly sunny in the afternoon. Highs in the upper 70s. Chance of rain 40%. Monday night, partly cloudy. Lows in the lower 60s. Tuesday, partly sunny. Highs in the lower 80s. Tuesday night, partly cloudy. Lows in the lower 60s. Wednesday, mostly sunny. Highs in the upper 70s. Wednesday night, mostly clear. Lows in the upper 50s. Thursday, mostly sunny. Highs in the upper 70s. At 3 a.m., in Sioux City, the temperature was 65 and the dew point 65. The relative humidity was 100%. Wind was east at 5 miles an hour. The pressure was 30.00 inches and steady. Elsewhere in northwest Iowa, Morris was cloudy and 68. Sheldon was clear and 68. Cherokee was clear and 68. Spencer was clear and 67. Other conditions across the northern plains, farther east in Iowa, temperatures were between 65 and 70 degrees. At Des Moines, thunder was reported. It was partly cloudy at Cedar Rapids and Waterloo. In eastern Nebraska, skies ranged from clear to partly cloudy, and temperatures were between 67 and 71 degrees. In eastern South Dakota, it was clear, and temperatures were between 63 and 66 degrees.

and in southern Minnesota, temperatures were between 66 and 70 degrees. It was clear at Worthington, Marshall, Mankato, and Minneapolis. At Rochester, it was cloudy. Once again, at 3 a.m. Sioux City had a temperature of 65. The current time is 3:12 a.m. Central Daylight Time. Operating on a frequency of 162.475 MHz, this is NOAA Weather Radio Station WXL62, broadcasting from a transmitter near Lawton, Iowa. Our program originates from the National Weather Service in Sioux Falls and serves Sioux City and the surrounding Siouxland area. This hazardous weather outlook is for northwest Iowa, west central Iowa, southwest Minnesota, northeast Nebraska, east central South Dakota, and southeast South Dakota. For today and tonight, patchy fog, including dense fog with visibility below half a mile, continues through 9 a.m. Isolated to widely scattered storms may develop this afternoon and evening. Storms may quickly become strong to severe, with 2-inch hail and 75 miles an hour wind gusts the main threats. For Friday through Wednesday, patchy fog is possible Friday morning. A few strong to severe storms are possible Friday afternoon and evening, south of I-90. Spotter activation may be needed Thursday afternoon and evening. Your National Weather Service forecast for Siouxland. Today, mostly sunny. Highs in the mid-80s. Northwest winds around 5 miles an hour. Tonight, mostly clear. Humid with lows around 60. North winds around 5 miles an hour. Saturday, sunny. Highs around 80. North winds around 5 miles an hour. Saturday night, mostly clear in the evening, then becoming partly cloudy. Lows in the upper 50s. East winds around 5 miles an hour. Sunday, partly sunny. Highs in the mid-70s. Southeast winds around 5 miles an hour. Sunday night, mostly cloudy. A chance of showers with a slight chance of thunderstorms in the evening, then showers likely with a chance of thunderstorms after midnight. Lows around 60. Chance of rain 70%. Monday, mostly cloudy with a chance of showers in the morning, then mostly sunny in the afternoon. Highs in the upper 70s. Chance of rain 40%. Monday night, partly cloudy. Lows in the lower 60s. Tuesday, partly sunny. Highs in the lower 80s. Tuesday night, partly cloudy. Lows in the lower 60s. Wednesday, mostly sunny. Highs in the upper 70s. Wednesday night, mostly clear. Lows in the upper 50s. Thursday, mostly sunny. Highs in the upper 70s. At 3 a.m., in Sioux City, the temperature was 65 and the dew point 65. The relative humidity was 100%. Wind was east at 5 miles an hour. The pressure was 30.00 inches and steady. Elsewhere in northwest Iowa, Morris was cloudy and 68. Sheldon was clear and 68. Cherokee was clear and 68. Spencer was clear and 67. Other conditions across the northern plains, farther east in Iowa, temperatures were between 65 and 70 degrees. At Des Moines, thunder was reported. It was partly cloudy at Cedar Rapids and Waterloo. In eastern Nebraska, skies ranged from clear to partly cloudy, and temperatures were between 67 and 71 degrees. In eastern South Dakota, it was clear, and temperatures were between 63 and 66 degrees. And in southern Minnesota, temperatures were between 66 and 70 degrees. It was clear at Worthington, Marshall, Mankato, and Minneapolis. At Rochester, it was cloudy. Once again, at 3 a.m. Sioux City had a temperature of 65. The current time is 3:17 a.m. Central Daylight Time. Operating on a frequency of 162.475 MHz, this is NOAA Weather Radio Station WXL62, broadcasting from a transmitter near Lawton, Iowa. Our program originates from the National Weather Service in Sioux Falls and serves Sioux City and the surrounding Siouxland area. This hazardous weather outlook is for northwest Iowa, west central Iowa, southwest

Minnesota, northeast Nebraska, east central South Dakota, and southeast South Dakota. For today and tonight, patchy fog, including dense fog with visibility below half a mile, continues through 9 a.m. Isolated to widely scattered storms may develop this afternoon and evening. Storms may quickly become strong to severe, with 2-inch hail and 75 miles an hour wind gusts the main threats. For Friday through Wednesday, patchy fog is possible Friday morning. A few strong to severe storms are possible Friday afternoon and evening, south of I-90. Spotter activation may be needed Thursday afternoon and evening. Your National Weather Service forecast for Siouxland. Today, mostly sunny. Highs in the mid-80s. Northwest winds around 5 miles an hour. Tonight, mostly clear. Humid with lows around 60. North winds around 5 miles an hour. Saturday, sunny. Highs around 80. North winds around 5 miles an hour. Saturday night, mostly clear in the evening, then becoming partly cloudy. Lows in the upper 50s. East winds around 5 miles an hour. Sunday, partly sunny. Highs in the mid-70s. Southeast winds around 5 miles an hour. Sunday night, mostly cloudy. A chance of showers with a slight chance of thunderstorms in the evening, then showers likely with a chance of thunderstorms after midnight. Lows around 60. Chance of rain 70%. Monday, mostly cloudy with a chance of showers in the morning, then mostly sunny in the afternoon. Highs in the upper 70s. Chance of rain 40%. Monday night, partly cloudy. Lows in the lower 60s. Tuesday, partly sunny. Highs in the lower 80s. Tuesday night, partly cloudy. Lows in the lower 60s. Wednesday, mostly sunny. Highs in the upper 70s. Wednesday night, mostly clear. Lows in the upper 50s. Thursday, mostly sunny. Highs in the upper 70s. At 3 a.m., in Sioux City, the temperature was 65, and the dew point 65. The relative humidity was 100%. Wind was east at 5 miles an hour. The pressure was 30.00 inches and steady. Elsewhere in northwest Iowa, Morris was cloudy and 68. Sheldon was clear and 68. Cherokee was clear and 68. Spencer was clear and 67. Other conditions across the northern plains, farther east in Iowa, temperatures were between 65 and 70 degrees. At Des Moines, thunder was reported. It was partly cloudy at Cedar Rapids and Waterloo. In eastern Nebraska, skies ranged from clear to partly cloudy, and temperatures were between 67 and 71 degrees. In eastern South Dakota, it was clear, and temperatures were between 63 and 66 degrees. And in southern Minnesota, temperatures were between 66 and 70 degrees. It was clear at Worthington, Marshall, Mankato, and Minneapolis. At Rochester, it was cloudy. Once again, at 3 a.m. Sioux City had a temperature of 65. The current time is 3:21 a.m. Central Daylight Time. Operating on a frequency of 162.475 MHz, this is NOAA Weather Radio Station WXL62, broadcasting from a transmitter near Lawton, Iowa. Our program originates from the National Weather Service in Sioux Falls and serves Sioux City and the surrounding Siouxland area. This hazardous weather outlook is for northwest Iowa, west central Iowa, southwest Minnesota, northeast Nebraska, east central South Dakota, and southeast South Dakota. For today and tonight, patchy fog, including dense fog with visibility below half a mile, continues through 9 a.m. Isolated to widely scattered storms may develop this afternoon and evening. Storms may quickly become strong to severe, with 2-inch hail and 75 miles an hour wind gusts the main threats. For Friday through Wednesday, patchy fog is possible Friday morning. A few strong to severe storms are possible Friday afternoon and evening, south of I-90. Spotter activation may be needed Thursday afternoon and evening. Your National Weather Service forecast for Siouxland. Today, mostly sunny.
highs in the mid-80s. Northwest winds around 5 miles an hour. Tonight, mostly clear. Humid with lows around 60. North winds around 5 miles an hour. Saturday, sunny. Highs around 80. North winds around 5 miles an hour. Saturday night, mostly clear in the evening, then becoming partly cloudy. Lows in the upper 50s. East winds around 5 miles an hour. Sunday, partly sunny. Highs in the mid-70s. Southeast winds around 5 miles an hour. Sunday night, mostly cloudy. A chance of showers with a slight chance of thunderstorms in the evening, then showers likely with a chance of thunderstorms after midnight. Lows around 60. Chance of rain 70%. Monday, mostly cloudy with a chance of showers in the morning, then mostly sunny in the afternoon. Highs in the upper 70s. Chance of rain 40%. Monday night, partly cloudy. Lows in the lower 60s. Tuesday, partly sunny. Highs in the lower 80s. Tuesday night, partly cloudy. Lows in the lower 60s. Wednesday, mostly sunny. Highs in the upper 70s. Wednesday night, mostly clear. Lows in the upper 50s. Thursday, mostly sunny. Highs in the upper 70s. At 3 a.m., in Sioux City, the temperature was 65, and the dew point 65. The relative humidity was 100%. Wind was east at 5 miles an hour. The pressure was 30.00 inches and steady. Elsewhere in northwest Iowa, Morris was cloudy and 68. Sheldon was clear and 68. Cherokee was clear and 68. Spencer was clear and 67. Other conditions across the northern plains, farther east in Iowa, temperatures were between 65 and 70 degrees. At Des Moines, thunder was reported. It was partly cloudy at Cedar Rapids and Waterloo. In eastern Nebraska, skies ranged from clear to partly cloudy, and temperatures were between 67 and 71 degrees. In eastern South Dakota, it was clear, and temperatures were between 63 and 66 degrees. And in southern Minnesota, temperatures were between 66 and 70 degrees. It was clear at Worthington, Marshall, Mankato, and Minneapolis. At Rochester, it was cloudy. Once again, at 3 a.m. Sioux City had a temperature of 65. The current time is 3:25 a.m. Central Daylight Time. Operating on a frequency of 162.475 MHz, this is NOAA Weather Radio Station WXL62, broadcasting from a transmitter near Lawton, Iowa. Our program originates from the National Weather Service in Sioux Falls and serves Sioux City and the surrounding Siouxland area. This hazardous weather outlook is for northwest Iowa, west central Iowa, southwest Minnesota, northeast Nebraska, east central South Dakota, and southeast South Dakota. For today and tonight, patchy fog, including dense fog with visibility below half a mile, continues through 9 a.m. Isolated to widely scattered storms may develop this afternoon and evening. Storms may quickly become strong to severe, with 2-inch hail and 75 miles an hour wind gusts the main threats. For Friday through Wednesday, patchy fog is possible Friday morning. A few strong to severe storms are possible Friday afternoon and evening, south of I-90. Spotter activation may be needed Thursday afternoon and evening. Your National Weather Service forecast for Siouxland. Today, mostly sunny. Highs in the mid-80s. Northwest winds around 5 miles an hour. Tonight, mostly clear. Humid with lows around 60. North winds around 5 miles an hour. Saturday, sunny. Highs around 80. North winds around 5 miles an hour. Saturday night, mostly clear in the evening, then becoming partly cloudy. Lows in the upper 50s. East winds around 5 miles an hour. Sunday, partly sunny. Highs in the mid-70s. Southeast winds around 5 miles an hour. Sunday night, mostly cloudy.
a chance of showers with a slight chance of thunderstorms in the evening, then showers likely with a chance of thunderstorms after midnight.

60. Chance of rain 70%. Monday, mostly cloudy with a chance of showers in the morning, then mostly sunny in the afternoon. Highs in the upper 70s. Chance of rain 40%. Monday night, partly cloudy. Lows in the lower 60s. Tuesday, partly sunny. Highs in the lower 80s. Tuesday night, partly cloudy. Lows in the lower 60s. Wednesday, mostly sunny. Highs in the upper 70s. Wednesday night, mostly clear. Lows in the upper 50s. Thursday, mostly sunny. Highs in the upper 70s. At 3 a.m., in Sioux City, the temperature was 65 and the dew point 65. The relative humidity was 100%. Wind was east at 5 miles an hour. The pressure was 30.00 inches and steady. Elsewhere in northwest Iowa, Morris was cloudy and 68. Sheldon was clear and 68. Cherokee was clear and 68. Spencer was clear and 67. Other conditions across the northern plains, farther east in Iowa, temperatures were between 65 and 70 degrees. At Des Moines, thunder was reported. It was partly cloudy at Cedar Rapids and Waterloo. In eastern Nebraska, skies ranged from clear to partly cloudy, and temperatures were between 67 and 71 degrees. In eastern South Dakota, it was clear, and temperatures were between 63 and 66 degrees. And in southern Minnesota, temperatures were between 66 and 70 degrees. It was clear at Worthington, Marshall, Mankato, and Minneapolis. At Rochester, it was cloudy. Once again, at 3 a.m. Sioux City had a temperature of 65. The current time is 3:29 a.m. Central Daylight Time. Operating on a frequency of 162.475 MHz, this is NOAA Weather Radio Station WXL62, broadcasting from a transmitter near Lawton, Iowa. Our program originates from the National Weather Service in Sioux Falls and serves Sioux City and the surrounding Siouxland area. This hazardous weather outlook is for northwest Iowa, west central Iowa, southwest Minnesota, northeast Nebraska, central South Dakota, east central South Dakota, south central South Dakota, and southeast South Dakota. For today and tonight, patchy and locally dense fog through mid-morning may reduce visibility to below a mile at times. Low 20% or less chances for storms late this afternoon into tonight along the southern Missouri River Valley. Severe weather risk is low. For Saturday through Thursday, no hazardous weather is expected at this time. Spotter activation is not expected at this time. Your National Weather Service forecast for Siouxland. Today, mostly sunny. Highs in the mid-80s. Northwest winds around 5 miles an hour. Tonight, mostly clear. Humid with lows around 60. North winds around 5 miles an hour. Saturday, sunny. Highs around 80. North winds around 5 miles an hour. Saturday night, mostly clear in the evening, then becoming partly cloudy. Lows in the upper 50s. East winds around 5 miles an hour. Sunday, partly sunny. Highs in the mid-70s. Southeast winds around 5 miles an hour. Sunday night, mostly cloudy. A chance of showers with a slight chance of thunderstorms in the evening, then showers likely with a chance of thunderstorms after midnight. Lows around 60. Chance of rain 70%. Monday, mostly cloudy with a chance of showers in the morning, then mostly sunny in the afternoon. Highs in the upper 70s. Chance of rain 40%. Monday night, partly cloudy. Lows in the lower 60s. Tuesday, partly sunny. Highs in the lower 80s. Tuesday night, partly cloudy. Lows in the lower 60s. Wednesday, mostly sunny. Highs in the upper 70s. Wednesday night, mostly clear. Lows in the upper 50s. Thursday, mostly sunny. Highs in the upper 70s. At 3 a.m., in Sioux City, the temperature was 65 and the dew point 65. The relative humidity was 100%. Wind was east at 5.

miles an hour. The pressure was 30.00 inches and steady. Elsewhere in northwest Iowa, Morris was cloudy and 68. Sheldon was clear and 68. Cherokee was clear and 68. Spencer was clear and 67. Other conditions across the northern plains, farther east in Iowa, temperatures were between 65 and 70 degrees. At Des Moines, thunder was reported. It was partly cloudy at Cedar Rapids and Waterloo. Farther east in Iowa, temperatures were between 65 and 70 degrees. At Des Moines, thunder was reported. It was partly cloudy at Cedar Rapids and Waterloo. In eastern Nebraska, skies ranged from clear to partly cloudy, and temperatures were between 67 and 71 degrees. In eastern South Dakota, it was clear, and temperatures were between 63 and 66 degrees. And in southern Minnesota, temperatures were between 66 and 70 degrees. It was clear at Worthington, Marshall, Mankato, and Minneapolis. At Rochester, it was cloudy. Once again, at 3 a.m. Sioux City had a temperature of 65. The current time is 3:33 a.m. Central Daylight Time. Operating on a frequency of 162.475 MHz, this is NOAA Weather Radio Station WXL62, broadcasting from a transmitter near Lawton, Iowa. Our program originates from the National Weather Service in Sioux Falls and serves Sioux City and the surrounding Siouxland area. This hazardous weather outlook is for northwest Iowa, west central Iowa, southwest Minnesota, northeast Nebraska, central South Dakota, east central South Dakota, south central South Dakota, and southeast South Dakota. For today and tonight, patchy and locally dense fog through mid-morning may reduce visibility to below a mile at times. Low 20% or less chances for storms late this afternoon into tonight along the southern Missouri River Valley. Severe weather risk is low. For Saturday through Thursday, no hazardous weather is expected at this time. Spotter activation is not expected at this time. Your National Weather Service forecast for Siouxland. Today, mostly sunny. Highs in the mid-80s. Northwest winds around 5 miles an hour. Tonight, mostly clear. Humid with lows around 60. North winds around 5 miles an hour. Saturday, sunny. Highs around 80. North winds around 5 miles an hour. Saturday night, mostly clear in the evening, then becoming partly cloudy. Lows in the upper 50s. East winds around 5 miles an hour. Sunday, partly sunny. Highs in the mid-70s. Southeast winds around 5 miles an hour. Sunday night, mostly cloudy. A chance of showers with a slight chance of thunderstorms in the evening, then showers likely with a chance of thunderstorms after midnight. Lows around 60. Chance of rain 70%. Monday, mostly cloudy with a chance of showers in the morning, then mostly sunny in the afternoon. Highs in the upper 70s. Chance of rain 40%. Monday night, partly cloudy. Lows in the lower 60s. Tuesday, partly sunny. Highs in the lower 80s. Tuesday night, partly cloudy. Lows in the lower 60s. Wednesday, mostly sunny. Highs in the upper 70s. Wednesday night, mostly clear. Lows in the upper 50s. Thursday, mostly sunny. Highs in the upper 70s. At 3 a.m., in Sioux City, the temperature was 65, and the dew point 65. The relative humidity was 100%. Wind was east at 5 miles an hour. The pressure was 30.00 inches and steady. Elsewhere in northwest Iowa, Morris was cloudy and 68. Sheldon was clear and 68. Cherokee was clear and 68. Spencer was clear and 67. Other conditions across the northern plains, farther east in Iowa, temperatures were between 65 and 70 degrees. At Des Moines, thunder was reported. It was partly cloudy at Cedar Rapids and Waterloo. In eastern Nebraska, skies ranged from clear to partly cloudy, and temperatures were between 67 and 71 degrees. In eastern South Dakota, it was clear,

temperatures were between 63 and 66 degrees. And in southern Minnesota, temperatures were between 66 and 70 degrees. It was clear at Worthington, Marshall, Mankato, and Minneapolis. At Rochester, it was cloudy. Once again, at 3 a.m. Sioux City had a temperature of 65. The current time is 3:37 a.m. Central Daylight Time. Operating on a frequency of 162.475 MHz, this is NOAA Weather Radio Station WXL62, broadcasting from a transmitter near Lawton, Iowa. Our program originates from the National Weather Service in Sioux Falls and serves Sioux City and the surrounding Siouxland area. This hazardous weather outlook is for northwest Iowa, west central Iowa, southwest Minnesota, northeast Nebraska, central South Dakota, east central South Dakota, south central South Dakota, and southeast South Dakota. For today and tonight, patchy and locally dense fog through mid-morning may reduce visibility to below a mile at times. Low 20% or less chances for storms late this afternoon into tonight along the southern Missouri River Valley. Severe weather risk is low. For Saturday through Thursday, no hazardous weather is expected at this time. Spotter activation is not expected at this time. Your National Weather Service forecast for Siouxland. Today, mostly sunny. Highs in the mid-80s. Northwest winds around 5 miles an hour. Tonight, mostly clear. Humid with lows around 60. North winds around 5 miles an hour. Saturday, sunny. Highs around 80. North winds around 5 miles an hour. Saturday night, mostly clear in the evening, then becoming partly cloudy. Lows in the upper 50s. East winds around 5 miles an hour. Sunday, partly sunny. Highs in the mid-70s. Southeast winds around 5 miles an hour. Sunday night, mostly cloudy. A chance of showers with a slight chance of thunderstorms in the evening, then showers likely with a chance of thunderstorms after midnight. Lows around 60. Chance of rain 70%. Monday, mostly cloudy with a chance of showers in the morning, then mostly sunny in the afternoon. Highs in the upper 70s. Chance of rain 40%. Monday night, partly cloudy. Lows in the lower 60s. Tuesday, partly sunny. Highs in the lower 80s. Tuesday night, partly cloudy. Lows in the lower 60s. Wednesday, mostly sunny. Highs in the upper 70s. Wednesday night, mostly clear. Lows in the upper 50s. Thursday, mostly sunny. Highs in the upper 70s. At 3 a.m., in Sioux City, the temperature was 65, and the dew point 65. The relative humidity was 100%. Wind was east at 5 miles an hour. The pressure was 30.00 inches and steady. Elsewhere in northwest Iowa, Morris was cloudy and 68. Sheldon was clear and 68. Cherokee was clear and 68. Spencer was clear and 67. Other conditions across the northern plains, farther east in Iowa, temperatures were between 65 and 70 degrees. At Des Moines, thunder was reported. It was partly cloudy at Cedar Rapids and Waterloo. In eastern Nebraska, skies ranged from clear to partly cloudy, and temperatures were between 67 and 71 degrees. In eastern South Dakota, it was clear, and temperatures were between 63 and 66 degrees. And in southern Minnesota, temperatures were between 66 and 70 degrees. It was clear at Worthington, Marshall, Mankato, and Minneapolis. At Rochester, it was cloudy. Once again, at 3 a.m. Sioux City had a temperature of 65. The current time is 3:41 a.m. Central Daylight Time. Operating on a frequency of 162.475 MHz, this is NOAA Weather Radio Station WXL62, broadcasting from a transmitter near Lawton, Iowa. Our program originates from the National Weather Service in Sioux Falls and serves Sioux City and the surrounding Siouxland area. This hazardous weather outlook is for northwest Iowa, west central Iowa, southwest Minnesota, northeast Nebraska,

Central South Dakota, East Central South Dakota, South Central South Dakota, and Southeast South Dakota. For today and tonight, patchy and locally dense fog through mid-morning may reduce visibility to below a mile at times. Low 20% or less chances for storms late this afternoon into tonight along the southern Missouri River Valley. Severe weather risk is low. For Saturday through Thursday, no hazardous weather is expected at this time. Spotter activation is not expected at this time. Your National Weather Service forecast for Siouxland. Today, mostly sunny. Highs in the mid-80s. Northwest winds around 5 miles an hour. Tonight, mostly clear. Humid with lows around 60. North winds around 5 miles an hour. Saturday, sunny. Highs around 80. North winds around 5 miles an hour. Saturday night, mostly clear in the evening, then becoming partly cloudy. Lows in the upper 50s. East winds around 5 miles an hour. Sunday, partly sunny. Highs in the mid-70s. Southeast winds around 5 miles an hour. Sunday night, mostly cloudy. A chance of showers with a slight chance of thunderstorms in the evening, then showers likely with a chance of thunderstorms after midnight. Lows around 60. Chance of rain 70%. Monday, mostly cloudy with a chance of showers in the morning, then mostly sunny in the afternoon. Highs in the upper 70s. Chance of rain 40%. Monday night, partly cloudy. Lows in the lower 60s. Tuesday, partly sunny. Highs in the lower 80s. Tuesday night, partly cloudy. Lows in the lower 60s. Wednesday, mostly sunny. Highs in the upper 70s. Wednesday night, mostly clear. Lows in the upper 50s. Thursday, mostly sunny. Highs in the upper 70s. At 3 a.m., in Sioux City, the temperature was 65, and the dew point 65. The relative humidity was 100%. Wind was east at 5 miles an hour. The pressure was 30.00 inches and steady. Elsewhere in northwest Iowa, Morris was cloudy and 68. Sheldon was clear and 68. Cherokee was clear and 68. Spencer was clear and 67. Other conditions across the northern plains, farther east in Iowa, temperatures were between 65 and 70 degrees. At Des Moines, thunder was reported. It was partly cloudy at Cedar Rapids and Waterloo. In eastern Nebraska, skies ranged from clear to partly cloudy, and temperatures were between 67 and 71 degrees. In eastern South Dakota, it was clear, and temperatures were between 63 and 66 degrees. And in southern Minnesota, temperatures were between 66 and 70 degrees. It was clear at Worthington, Marshall, Mankato, and Minneapolis. At Rochester, it was cloudy. Once again, at 3 a.m. Sioux City had a temperature of 65. The current time is 3:46 a.m. Central Daylight Time. Operating on a frequency of 162.475 MHz, this is NOAA Weather Radio Station WXL62, broadcasting from a transmitter near Lawton, Iowa. Our program originates from the National Weather Service in Sioux Falls and serves Sioux City and the surrounding Siouxland area. This hazardous weather outlook is for northwest Iowa, west central Iowa, southwest Minnesota, northeast Nebraska, central South Dakota, east central South Dakota, south central South Dakota, and southeast South Dakota. For today and tonight, patchy and locally dense fog through mid-morning may reduce visibility to below a mile at times. Low 20% or less chances for storms late this afternoon into tonight along the southern Missouri River Valley. Severe weather risk is low. For Saturday through Thursday, no hazardous weather is expected at this time. Spotter activation is not expected at this time. Your National Weather Service forecast for Siouxland. Today, mostly sunny. Highs in the mid-80s. Northwest winds around 5 miles an hour. Tonight, mostly clear. Humid with lows around 60. North winds around 5 miles an hour. Saturday, sunny.

highs around 80. North winds around 5 miles an hour. Saturday night, mostly clear in the evening, then becoming partly cloudy. Lows in the upper 50s. East winds around 5 miles an hour. Sunday, partly sunny. Highs in the mid-70s. Southeast winds around 5 miles an hour. Sunday night, mostly cloudy. A chance of showers with a slight chance of thunderstorms in the evening, then showers likely with a chance of thunderstorms after midnight. Lows around 60. Chance of rain 70%. Monday, mostly cloudy with a chance of showers in the morning, then mostly sunny in the afternoon. Highs in the upper 70s. Chance of rain 40%. Monday night, partly cloudy. Lows in the lower 60s. Tuesday, partly sunny. Highs in the lower 80s. Tuesday night, partly cloudy. Lows in the lower 60s. Wednesday, mostly sunny. Highs in the upper 70s. Wednesday night, mostly clear. Lows in the upper 50s. Thursday, mostly sunny. Highs in the upper 70s. At 3 a.m., in Sioux City, the temperature was 65, and the dew point 65. The relative humidity was 100%. Wind was east at 5 miles an hour. The pressure was 30.00 inches and steady. Elsewhere in northwest Iowa, Morris was cloudy and 68. Sheldon was clear and 68. Cherokee was clear and 68. Spencer was clear and 67. Other conditions across the northern plains, farther east in Iowa, temperatures were between 65 and 70 degrees. At Des Moines, thunder was reported. It was partly cloudy at Cedar Rapids and Waterloo. In eastern Nebraska, skies ranged from clear to partly cloudy, and temperatures were between 67 and 71 degrees. In eastern South Dakota, it was clear, and temperatures were between 63 and 66 degrees. And in southern Minnesota, temperatures were between 66 and 70 degrees. It was clear at Worthington, Marshall, Mankato, and Minneapolis. At Rochester, it was cloudy. Once again, at 3 a.m. Sioux City had a temperature of 65. The current time is 3:50 a.m. Central Daylight Time. Operating on a frequency of 162.475 MHz, this is NOAA Weather Radio Station WXL62, broadcasting from a transmitter near Lawton, Iowa. Our program originates from the National Weather Service in Sioux Falls and serves Sioux City and the surrounding Siouxland area. This hazardous weather outlook is for northwest Iowa, west central Iowa, southwest Minnesota, northeast Nebraska, central South Dakota, east central South Dakota, south central South Dakota, and southeast South Dakota. For today and tonight, patchy and locally dense fog through mid-morning may reduce visibility to below a mile at times. Low 20% or less chances for storms late this afternoon into tonight along the southern Missouri River Valley. Severe weather risk is low. For Saturday through Thursday, no hazardous weather is expected at this time. Spotter activation is not expected at this time. Your National Weather Service forecast for Siouxland. Today, mostly sunny. Highs in the mid-80s. Northwest winds around 5 miles an hour. Tonight, mostly clear. Humid with lows around 60. North winds around 5 miles an hour. Saturday, sunny. Highs around 80. North winds around 5 miles an hour. Saturday night, mostly clear in the evening, then becoming partly cloudy. Lows in the upper 50s. East winds around 5 miles an hour. Sunday, partly sunny. Highs in the mid-70s. Southeast winds around 5 miles an hour. Sunday night, mostly cloudy. A chance of showers with a slight chance of thunderstorms in the evening, then showers likely with a chance of thunderstorms after midnight. Lows around 60. Chance of rain 70%. Monday, mostly cloudy with a chance of showers in the morning, then mostly sunny in the afternoon. Highs in the upper 70s. Chance of rain 40%. Monday night, partly cloudy. Lows in the lower 60s. Tuesday, partly

Cherokee was clear N68. Spencer was clear N67. Other conditions across the northern plains, farther east in Iowa, temperatures were between 65 and 70 degrees. At Des Moines, thunder was reported. It was partly cloudy at Cedar Rapids and Waterloo. In eastern Nebraska, skies ranged from clear to partly cloudy, and temperatures were between 67 and 71 degrees. In eastern South Dakota, it was clear, and temperatures were between 63 and 66 degrees. And in southern Minnesota, temperatures were between 66 and 70 degrees. It was clear at Worthington, Marshall, Mankato, and Minneapolis. At Rochester, it was cloudy. Once again, at 3 a.m. Sioux City had a temperature of 65. The current time is 3:54 a.m. Central Daylight Time. Operating on a frequency of 162.475 MHz, this is NOAA Weather Radio Station WXL62, broadcasting from a transmitter near Lawton, Iowa. Our program originates from the National Weather Service in Sioux Falls and serves Sioux City and the surrounding Siouxland area. This hazardous weather outlook is for northwest Iowa, west central Iowa, southwest Minnesota, northeast Nebraska, central South Dakota, east central South Dakota, south central South Dakota, and southeast South Dakota. For today and tonight, patchy and locally dense fog through mid-morning may reduce visibility to below a mile at times. Low 20% or less chances for storms late this afternoon into tonight along the southern Missouri River Valley. Severe weather risk is low. For Saturday through Thursday, no hazardous weather is expected at this time. Spotter activation is not expected at this time. Your National Weather Service forecast for Siouxland. Today, mostly sunny. Highs in the mid-80s. Northwest winds around 5 miles an hour. Tonight, mostly clear. Humid with lows around 60. North winds around 5 miles an hour. Saturday, sunny. Highs around 80. North winds around 5 miles an hour. Saturday night, mostly clear in the evening, then becoming partly cloudy. Lows in the upper 50s. East winds around 5 miles an hour. Sunday, partly sunny. Highs in the mid-70s. Southeast winds around 5 miles an hour. Sunday night, mostly cloudy. A chance of showers with a slight chance of thunderstorms in the evening, then showers likely with a chance of thunderstorms after midnight. Lows around 60. Chance of rain 70%. Monday, mostly cloudy with a chance of showers in the morning, then mostly sunny in the afternoon. Highs in the upper 70s. Chance of rain 40%. Monday night, partly cloudy. Lows in the lower 60s. Tuesday, partly sunny. Highs in the lower 80s. Tuesday night, partly cloudy. Lows in the lower 60s. Wednesday, mostly sunny. Highs in the upper 70s. Wednesday night, mostly clear. Lows in the upper 50s. Thursday, mostly sunny. Highs in the upper 70s. At 3 a.m., in Sioux City, the temperature was 65 and the dew point 65. The relative humidity was 100%. Wind was east at 5 miles an hour. The pressure was 30.00 inches and steady. Elsewhere in northwest Iowa, Morris was cloudy and 68. Sheldon was clear and 68. Cherokee was clear and 68. Spencer was clear and 67. Other conditions across the northern plains, farther east in Iowa, temperatures were between 65 and 70 degrees. At Des Moines, thunder was reported. It was partly cloudy at Cedar Rapids and Waterloo. In eastern Nebraska, skies ranged from clear to partly cloudy, and temperatures were between 67 and 71 degrees. In eastern South Dakota, it was clear, and temperatures were between 63 and 66 degrees. And in southern Minnesota, temperatures were between 66 and 70 degrees. It was clear at Worthington, Marshall, Mankato, and Minneapolis. At Rochester, it was cloudy. Once again, at 3 a.m. Sioux City had a temperature of 65. The current time is

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Our program originates from the National Weather Service in Sioux Falls and serves Sioux City and the surrounding Siouxland area. This hazardous weather outlook is for northwest Iowa, west central Iowa, southwest Minnesota, northeast Nebraska, central South Dakota, east central South Dakota, south central South Dakota, and southeast South Dakota. For today and tonight, patchy and locally dense fog through mid-morning may reduce visibility to below a mile at times. Low 20% or less chances for storms late this afternoon into tonight along the southern Missouri River Valley. Severe weather risk is low. For Saturday through Thursday, no hazardous weather is expected at this time. Spotter activation is not expected at this time. Your National Weather Service forecast for Siouxland. Today, mostly sunny. Highs in the mid-80s. Northwest winds around 5 miles an hour. Tonight, mostly clear. Humid with lows around 60. North winds around 5 miles an hour. Saturday, sunny. Highs around 80. North winds around 5 miles an hour. Saturday night, mostly clear in the evening, then becoming partly cloudy. Lows in the upper 50s. East winds around 5 miles an hour. Sunday, partly sunny. Highs in the mid-70s. Southeast winds around 5 miles an hour. Sunday night, mostly cloudy. A chance of showers with a slight chance of thunderstorms in the evening, then showers likely with a chance of thunderstorms after midnight. Lows around 60. Chance of rain 70%. Monday, mostly cloudy with a chance of showers in the morning, then mostly sunny in the afternoon. Highs in the upper 70s. Chance of rain 40%. Monday night, partly cloudy. Lows in the lower 60s. Tuesday, partly sunny. Highs in the lower 80s. Tuesday night, partly cloudy. Lows in the lower 60s. Wednesday, mostly sunny. Highs in the upper 70s. Wednesday night, mostly clear. Lows in the upper 50s. Thursday, mostly sunny. Highs in the upper 70s. At 3 a.m., in Sioux City, the temperature was 65, and the dew point 65. The relative humidity was 100%. Wind was east at 5 miles an hour. The pressure was 30.00 inches and steady. Elsewhere in northwest Iowa, Morris was cloudy and 68. Sheldon was clear and 68. Cherokee was clear and 68. Spencer was clear and 67. Other conditions across the northern plains, farther east in Iowa, temperatures were between 65 and 70 degrees. At Des Moines, thunder was reported. It was partly cloudy at Cedar Rapids and Waterloo. In eastern Nebraska, skies ranged from clear to partly cloudy, and temperatures were between 67 and 71 degrees. In eastern South Dakota, it was clear, and temperatures were between 63 and 66 degrees. And in southern Minnesota, temperatures were between 66 and 70 degrees. It was clear at Worthington, Marshall, Mankato, and Minneapolis. At Rochester, it was cloudy. Once again, at 3 a.m. Sioux City had a temperature of 65. At 4 a.m., in Sioux City, the temperature was 65 and the dew point 64. The relative humidity was 97%. Wind was east at 5 miles an hour. The pressure was 30.01 inches and rising. Elsewhere in northwest Iowa, Morris was mostly cloudy and 66. Sheldon was partly cloudy and 66. Spencer was clear and 66. Other conditions across the northern plains, farther east in Iowa, skies ranged from partly cloudy to mostly cloudy, and temperatures were between 65 and 70 degrees. In eastern Nebraska, skies ranged from clear to partly cloudy, and temperatures were between 68 and 71 degrees. In eastern South Dakota, it was clear, and temperatures were between 61 and 66 degrees.
and in southern Minnesota, it was clear, with a temperature of 67 at Worthington, 64 at Marshall, 67 at Mankato, and 70 at Minneapolis. At Rochester, it was mostly cloudy, with a temperature of 68. Once again, at 4 a.m. Sioux City had a temperature of 65. The current time is 4:03 a.m. Central Daylight Time. Operating on a frequency of 162.475 MHz, this is NOAA Weather Radio Station WXL62, broadcasting from a transmitter near Lawton, Iowa. Our program originates from the National Weather Service in Sioux Falls and serves Sioux City and the surrounding Siouxland area. This hazardous weather outlook is for northwest Iowa, west central Iowa, southwest Minnesota, northeast Nebraska, central South Dakota, east central South Dakota, south central South Dakota, and southeast South Dakota. For today and tonight, patchy and locally dense fog through mid-morning may reduce visibility to below a mile at times. Low 20% or less chances for storms late this afternoon into tonight along the southern Missouri River Valley. Severe weather risk is low. For Saturday through Thursday, no hazardous weather is expected at this time. Spotter activation is not expected at this time. Your National Weather Service forecast for Siouxland. Today, mostly sunny. Highs in the mid-80s. Northwest winds around 5 miles an hour. Tonight, mostly clear. Humid with lows around 60. North winds around 5 miles an hour. Saturday, sunny. Highs around 80. North winds around 5 miles an hour. Saturday night, mostly clear in the evening, then becoming partly cloudy. Lows in the upper 50s. East winds around 5 miles an hour. Sunday, partly sunny. Highs in the mid-70s. Southeast winds around 5 miles an hour. Sunday night, mostly cloudy. A chance of showers with a slight chance of thunderstorms in the evening, then showers likely with a chance of thunderstorms after midnight. Lows around 60. Chance of rain 70%. Monday, mostly cloudy with a chance of showers in the morning, then mostly sunny in the afternoon. Highs in the upper 70s. Chance of rain 40%. Monday night, partly cloudy. Lows in the lower 60s. Tuesday, partly sunny. Highs in the lower 80s. Tuesday night, partly cloudy. Lows in the lower 60s. Wednesday, mostly sunny. Highs in the upper 70s. Wednesday night, mostly clear. Lows in the upper 50s. Thursday, mostly sunny. Highs in the upper 70s. At 4 a.m., in Sioux City, the temperature was 65 and the dew point 64. The relative humidity was 97%. Wind was east at 5 miles an hour. The pressure was 30.01 inches and rising. Elsewhere in northwest Iowa, Morris was mostly cloudy, M66. Sheldon was partly cloudy, M66. Spencer was clear, M66. Other conditions across the northern plains, farther east in Iowa, skies ranged from partly cloudy to mostly cloudy, and temperatures were between 65 and 70 degrees. In eastern Nebraska, skies ranged from clear to partly cloudy, and temperatures were between 68 and 71 degrees. In eastern South Dakota, it was clear, and temperatures were between 61 and 66 degrees. And in southern Minnesota, it was clear, with a temperature of 67 at Worthington, 64 at Marshall, 67 at Mankato, and 70 at Minneapolis. At Rochester, it was mostly cloudy, with a temperature of 68. Once again, at 4 a.m. Sioux City had a temperature of 65. The current time is 4:07 a.m. Central Daylight Time. Operating on a frequency of 162.475 MHz, this is NOAA Weather Radio Station WXL62, broadcasting from a transmitter near Lawton, Iowa. Our program originates from the National Weather Service in Sioux Falls and serves Sioux City and the surrounding Siouxland area. This hazardous weather outlook is for northwest Iowa, west central Iowa, southwest Minnesota, northeast Nebraska,
Central South Dakota, East Central South Dakota, South Central South Dakota, and Southeast

South Dakota. For today and tonight, patchy and locally dense fog through mid-morning may reduce visibility to below a mile at times. Low 20% or less chances for storms late this afternoon into tonight along the southern Missouri River Valley. Severe weather risk is low. For Saturday through Thursday, no hazardous weather is expected at this time. Spotter activation is not expected at this time. Your National Weather Service forecast for Siouxland. Today, mostly sunny. Highs in the mid-80s. Northwest winds around 5 miles an hour. Tonight, mostly clear. Humid with lows around 60. North winds around 5 miles an hour. Saturday, sunny. Highs around 80. North winds around 5 miles an hour. Saturday night, mostly clear in the evening, then becoming partly cloudy. Lows in the upper 50s. East winds around 5 miles an hour. Sunday, partly sunny. Highs in the mid-70s. Southeast winds around 5 miles an hour. Sunday night, mostly cloudy. A chance of showers with a slight chance of thunderstorms in the evening, then showers likely with a chance of thunderstorms after midnight. Lows around 60. Chance of rain 70%. Monday, mostly cloudy with a chance of showers in the morning, then mostly sunny in the afternoon. Highs in the upper 70s. Chance of rain 40%. Monday night, partly cloudy. Lows in the lower 60s. Tuesday, partly sunny. Highs in the lower 80s. Tuesday night, partly cloudy. Lows in the lower 60s. Wednesday, mostly sunny. Highs in the upper 70s. Wednesday night, mostly clear. Lows in the upper 50s. Thursday, mostly sunny. Highs in the upper 70s. At 4 a.m., in Sioux City, the temperature was 65, and the dew point 64. The relative humidity was 97%. Wind was east at 5 miles an hour. The pressure was 30.01 inches and rising. Elsewhere in northwest Iowa, Mars was mostly cloudy, and 66. Sheldon was partly cloudy, and 66. Cherokee was clear and 66. Spencer was clear and 66. Other conditions across the northern plains, farther east in Iowa, skies ranged from partly cloudy to mostly cloudy, and temperatures were between 65 and 70 degrees. In eastern Nebraska, skies ranged from clear to partly cloudy, and temperatures were between 68 and 71 degrees. In eastern South Dakota, it was clear, and temperatures were between 61 and 66 degrees. And in southern Minnesota, it was clear, with a temperature of 67 at Worthington, 64 at Marshall, 67 at Mankato, and 70 at Minneapolis. At Rochester, it was mostly cloudy, with a temperature of 68. Once again, at 4 a.m. Sioux City had a temperature of 65. The current time is 4:11 a.m. Central Daylight Time. Operating on a frequency of 162.475 MHz, this is NOAA Weather Radio Station WXL62, broadcasting from a transmitter near Lawton, Iowa. Our program originates from the National Weather Service in Sioux Falls and serves Sioux City and the surrounding Siouxland area. This hazardous weather outlook is for northwest Iowa, west central Iowa, southwest Minnesota, northeast Nebraska, central South Dakota, east central South Dakota, south central South Dakota, and southeast South Dakota. For today and tonight, patchy and locally dense fog through mid-morning may reduce visibility to below a mile at times. Low 20% or less chances for storms late this afternoon into tonight along the southern Missouri River Valley. Severe weather risk is low. For Saturday through Thursday, no hazardous weather is expected at this time. Spotter activation is not expected at this time. Your National Weather Service forecast for Siouxland. Today, mostly sunny. Highs in the mid-80s. Northwest winds around 5 miles an hour. Tonight, mostly clear. Humid with lows around 60. North winds around 5 miles an hour. Saturday, sunny. Highs around 80. North winds around 5 miles an hour.

Saturday night, mostly clear in the evening, then becoming partly cloudy. Lows in the upper 50s. East winds around 5 miles an hour. Sunday, partly sunny. Highs in the mid-70s. Southeast winds around 5 miles an hour. Sunday night, mostly cloudy. A chance of showers with a slight chance of thunderstorms in the evening, then showers likely with a chance of thunderstorms after midnight. Lows around 60. Chance of rain 70%. Monday, mostly cloudy with a chance of showers in the morning, then mostly sunny in the afternoon. Highs in the upper 70s. Chance of rain 40%. Monday night, partly cloudy. Lows in the lower 60s. Tuesday, partly sunny. Highs in the lower 80s. Tuesday night, partly cloudy. Lows in the lower 60s. Wednesday, mostly sunny. Highs in the upper 70s. Wednesday night, mostly clear. Lows in the upper 50s. Thursday, mostly sunny. Highs in the upper 70s. At 4 a.m., in Sioux City, the temperature was 65, and the dew point 64. The relative humidity was 97%. Wind was east at 5 miles an hour. The pressure was 30.01 inches and rising. Elsewhere in northwest Iowa, Morris was mostly cloudy, and 66. Sheldon was partly cloudy, and 66. Cherokee was clear and 66. Spencer was clear and 66. Other conditions across the northern plains, farther east in Iowa, skies ranged from partly cloudy to mostly cloudy, and temperatures were between 65 and 70 degrees. In eastern Nebraska, skies ranged from clear to partly cloudy, and temperatures were between 68 and 71 degrees. In eastern South Dakota, it was clear, and temperatures were between 61 and 66 degrees. And in southern Minnesota, it was clear, with a temperature of 67 at Worthington, 64 at Marshall, 67 at Mankato, and 70 at Minneapolis. At Rochester, it was mostly cloudy, with a temperature of 68. Once again, at 4 a.m. Sioux City had a temperature of 65. The current time is 4:15 a.m. Central Daylight Time. Operating on a frequency of 162.475 MHz, this is NOAA Weather Radio Station WXL62, broadcasting from a transmitter near Lawton, Iowa. Our program originates from the National Weather Service in Sioux Falls and serves Sioux City and the surrounding Siouxland area. This hazardous weather outlook is for northwest Iowa, west central Iowa, southwest Minnesota, northeast Nebraska, central South Dakota, east central South Dakota, south central South Dakota, and southeast South Dakota. For today and tonight, patchy and locally dense fog through mid-morning may reduce visibility to below a mile at times. Low 20% or less chances for storms late this afternoon into tonight along the southern Missouri River Valley. Severe weather risk is low. For Saturday through Thursday, no hazardous weather is expected at this time. Spotter activation is not expected at this time. Your National Weather Service forecast for Siouxland. Today, mostly sunny. Highs in the mid-80s. Northwest winds around 5 miles an hour. Tonight, mostly clear. Humid with lows around 60. North winds around 5 miles an hour. Saturday, sunny. Highs around 80. North winds around 5 miles an hour. Saturday night, mostly clear in the evening, then becoming partly cloudy. Lows in the upper 50s. East winds around 5 miles an hour. Sunday, partly sunny. Highs in the mid-70s. Southeast winds around 5 miles an hour. Sunday night, mostly cloudy. A chance of showers with a slight chance of thunderstorms in the evening, then showers likely with a chance of thunderstorms after midnight. Lows around 60. Chance of rain 70%. Monday, mostly cloudy with a chance of showers in the morning, then mostly sunny in the afternoon. Highs in the upper 70s. Chance of rain 40%. Monday night, partly cloudy. Lows in the lower 60s. Tuesday, partly sunny. Highs in the lower 80s.

Night, partly cloudy. Lows in the lower 60s. Wednesday, mostly sunny. Highs in the upper 70s. Wednesday night, mostly clear. Lows in the upper 50s. Thursday, mostly sunny. Highs in the upper 70s. At 4 a.m., in Sioux City, the temperature was 65 and the dew point 64. The relative humidity was 97%. Wind was east at 5 miles an hour. The pressure was 30.01 inches and rising. Elsewhere in northwest Iowa, Morris was mostly cloudy, and 66. Sheldon was partly cloudy, and 66. Cherokee was clear and 66. Spencer was clear and 66. Other conditions across the northern plains, farther east in Iowa, skies ranged from partly cloudy to mostly cloudy, and temperatures were between 65 and 70 degrees. In eastern Nebraska, skies ranged from clear to partly cloudy, and temperatures were between 68 and 71 degrees. In eastern South Dakota, it was clear, and temperatures were between 61 and 66 degrees. And in southern Minnesota, it was clear, with a temperature of 67 at Worthington, 64 at Marshall, 67 at Mankato, and 70 at Minneapolis. At Rochester, it was mostly cloudy, with a temperature of 68. Once again, at 4 a.m. Sioux City had a temperature of 65. The current time is 4:19 a.m. Central Daylight Time. Operating on a frequency of 162.475 MHz, this is NOAA Weather Radio Station WXL62, broadcasting from a transmitter near Lawton, Iowa. Our program originates from the National Weather Service in Sioux Falls and serves Sioux City and the surrounding Siouxland area. This hazardous weather outlook is for northwest Iowa, west central Iowa, southwest Minnesota, northeast Nebraska, central South Dakota, east central South Dakota, south central South Dakota, and southeast South Dakota. For today and tonight, patchy and locally dense fog through mid-morning may reduce visibility to below a mile at times. Low 20% or less chances for storms late this afternoon into tonight along the southern Missouri River Valley. Severe weather risk is low. For Saturday through Thursday, no hazardous weather is expected at this time. Spotter activation is not expected at this time. Your National Weather Service forecast for Siouxland. Today, mostly sunny. Highs in the mid-80s. Northwest winds around 5 miles an hour. Tonight, mostly clear. Humid with lows around 60. North winds around 5 miles an hour. Saturday, sunny. Highs around 80. North winds around 5 miles an hour. Saturday night, mostly clear in the evening, then becoming partly cloudy. Lows in the upper 50s. East winds around 5 miles an hour. Sunday, partly sunny. Highs in the mid-70s. Southeast winds around 5 miles an hour. Sunday night, mostly cloudy. A chance of showers with a slight chance of thunderstorms in the evening, then showers likely with a chance of thunderstorms after midnight. Lows around 60. Chance of rain 70%. Monday, mostly cloudy with a chance of showers in the morning, then mostly sunny in the afternoon. Highs in the upper 70s. Chance of rain 40%. Monday night, partly cloudy. Lows in the lower 60s. Tuesday, partly sunny. Highs in the lower 80s. Tuesday night, partly cloudy. Lows in the lower 60s. Wednesday, mostly sunny. Highs in the upper 70s. Wednesday night, mostly clear. Lows in the upper 50s. Thursday, mostly sunny. Highs in the upper 70s. At 4 a.m., in Sioux City, the temperature was 65 and the dew point 64. The relative humidity was 97%. Wind was east at 5 miles an hour. The pressure was 30.01 inches and rising. Elsewhere in northwest Iowa, Morris was mostly cloudy, and 66. Sheldon was partly cloudy, and 66. Cherokee was clear and 66. Spencer was clear and 66. Other conditions across the northern plains, farther east in

Iowa, skies ranged from partly cloudy to mostly cloudy, and temperatures were between 65 and 70 degrees. In eastern Nebraska, skies ranged from clear to partly cloudy, and temperatures were between 68 and 71 degrees. In eastern South Dakota, it was clear, and temperatures were between 61 and 66 degrees. And in southern Minnesota, it was clear, with a temperature of 67 at Worthington, 64 at Marshall, 67 at Mankato, and 70 at Minneapolis. At Rochester, it was mostly cloudy, with a temperature of 68. Once again, at 4 a.m. Sioux City had a temperature of 65. The current time is 4:23 a.m. Central Daylight Time. Operating on a frequency of 162.475 MHz, this is NOAA Weather Radio Station WXL62, broadcasting from a transmitter near Lawton, Iowa. Our program originates from the National Weather Service in Sioux Falls and serves Sioux City and the surrounding Siouxland area. This hazardous weather outlook is for Northwest Iowa, West Central Iowa, Southwest Minnesota, Northeast Nebraska, Central South Dakota, East Central South Dakota, South Central South Dakota, and Southeast South Dakota. For today and tonight, patchy and locally dense fog through mid-morning may reduce visibility to below a mile at times. Low 20% or less chances for storms late this afternoon into tonight along the southern Missouri River Valley. Severe weather risk is low. For Saturday through Thursday, no hazardous weather is expected at this time. Spotter activation is not expected at this time. Your National Weather Service forecast for Siouxland. Today, mostly sunny. Highs in the mid-80s. Northwest winds around 5 miles an hour. Tonight, mostly clear. Humid with lows around 60. North winds around 5 miles an hour. Saturday, sunny. Highs around 80. North winds around 5 miles an hour. Saturday night, mostly clear in the evening, then becoming partly cloudy. Lows in the upper 50s. East winds around 5 miles an hour. Sunday, partly sunny. Highs in the mid-70s. Southeast winds around 5 miles an hour. Sunday night, mostly cloudy. A chance of showers with a slight chance of thunderstorms in the evening, then showers likely with a chance of thunderstorms after midnight. Lows around 60. Chance of rain 70%. Monday, mostly cloudy with a chance of showers in the morning, then mostly sunny in the afternoon. Highs in the upper 70s. Chance of rain 40%. Monday night, partly cloudy. Lows in the lower 60s. Tuesday, partly sunny. Highs in the lower 80s. Tuesday night, partly cloudy. Lows in the lower 60s. Wednesday, mostly sunny. Highs in the upper 70s. Wednesday night, mostly clear. Lows in the upper 50s. Thursday, mostly sunny. Highs in the upper 70s. At 4 a.m., in Sioux City, the temperature was 65 and the dew point 64. The relative humidity was 97%. Wind was east at 5 miles an hour. The pressure was 30.01 inches and rising. Elsewhere in northwest Iowa, Morris was mostly cloudy, and 66. Sheldon was partly cloudy, and 66. Cherokee was clear and 66. Spencer was clear and 66. Other conditions across the northern plains, farther east in Iowa, skies ranged from partly cloudy to mostly cloudy, and temperatures were between 65 and 70 degrees. In eastern Nebraska, skies ranged from clear to partly cloudy, and temperatures were between 68 and 71 degrees. In eastern South Dakota, it was clear, and temperatures were between 61 and 66 degrees. And in southern Minnesota, it was clear, with a temperature of 67 at Worthington, 64 at Marshall, 67 at Mankato, and 70 at Minneapolis. At Rochester, it was mostly cloudy, with a temperature of 68. Once again, at 4 a.m. Sioux City had a temperature of 65. The current time is 4:28 a.m. Central Daylight Time.
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Our program originates from the National Weather Service in Sioux Falls and serves Sioux City and the surrounding Siouxland area. This hazardous weather outlook is for northwest Iowa, west central Iowa, southwest Minnesota, northeast Nebraska, central South Dakota, east central South Dakota, south central South Dakota, and southeast South Dakota. For today and tonight, patchy and locally dense fog through mid-morning may reduce visibility to below a mile at times. Low 20% or less chances for storms late this afternoon into tonight along the southern Missouri River Valley. Severe weather risk is low. For Saturday through Thursday, no hazardous weather is expected at this time. Spotter activation is not expected at this time. Your National Weather Service forecast for Siouxland. Today, mostly sunny. Highs in the mid-80s. Northwest winds around 5 miles an hour. Tonight, mostly clear. Humid with lows around 60. North winds around 5 miles an hour. Saturday, sunny. Highs around 80. North winds around 5 miles an hour. Saturday night, mostly clear in the evening, then becoming partly cloudy. Lows in the upper 50s. East winds around 5 miles an hour. Sunday, partly sunny. Highs in the mid-70s. Southeast winds around 5 miles an hour. Sunday night, mostly cloudy. A chance of showers with a slight chance of thunderstorms in the evening, then showers likely with a chance of thunderstorms after midnight. Lows around 60. Chance of rain 70%. Monday, mostly cloudy with a chance of showers in the morning, then mostly sunny in the afternoon. Highs in the upper 70s. Chance of rain 40%. Monday night, partly cloudy. Lows in the lower 60s. Tuesday, partly sunny. Highs in the lower 80s. Tuesday night, partly cloudy. Lows in the lower 60s. Wednesday, mostly sunny. Highs in the upper 70s. Wednesday night, mostly clear. Lows in the upper 50s. Thursday, mostly sunny. Highs in the upper 70s. At 4 a.m., in Sioux City, the temperature was 65 and the dew point 64. The relative humidity was 97%. Wind was east at 5 miles an hour. The pressure was 30.01 inches and rising. Elsewhere in northwest Iowa, Morris was mostly cloudy, and 66. Sheldon was partly cloudy, and 66. Cherokee was clear and 66. Spencer was clear and 66. Other conditions across the northern plains, farther east in Iowa, skies ranged from partly cloudy to mostly cloudy, and temperatures were between 65 and 70 degrees. In eastern Nebraska, skies ranged from clear to partly cloudy, and temperatures were between 68 and 71 degrees. In eastern South Dakota, it was clear, and temperatures were between 61 and 66 degrees. And in southern Minnesota, it was clear, with a temperature of 67 at Worthington, 64 at Marshall, 67 at Mankato, and 70 at Minneapolis. In Rochester, it was mostly cloudy, with a temperature of 68. Once again, at 4 a.m. Sioux City had a temperature of 65. The current time is 4:32 a.m. Central Daylight Time. Operating on a frequency of 162.475 MHz, this is NOAA Weather Radio Station WXL62, broadcasting from a transmitter near Lawton, Iowa. Our program originates from the National Weather Service in Sioux Falls and serves Sioux City and the surrounding Siouxland area. This hazardous weather outlook is for northwest Iowa, west central Iowa, southwest Minnesota, northeast Nebraska, central South Dakota, east central South Dakota, south central South Dakota, and southeast South Dakota. For today and tonight, patchy and locally dense fog through mid-morning may reduce visibility to below a mile at times. Low 20% or less chances for storms late this afternoon into tonight along the southern Missouri River Valley. Severe weather risk is low.
For Saturday through Thursday, no hazardous weather is expected at this time. Spotter activation is not expected at this valley.

severe weather risk is low. For Saturday through Thursday, no hazardous weather is expected at this time. Spotter activation is not expected at this time. Your National Weather Service forecast for Siouxland. Today, mostly sunny. Highs in the mid-80s. Northwest winds around 5 miles an hour. Tonight, mostly clear. Humid with lows around 60. North winds around 5 miles an hour. Saturday, sunny. Highs around 80. North winds around 5 miles an hour. Saturday night, mostly clear in the evening, then becoming partly cloudy. Lows in the upper 50s. East winds around 5 miles an hour. Sunday, partly sunny. Highs in the mid-70s. Southeast winds around 5 miles an hour. Sunday night, mostly cloudy. A chance of showers with a slight chance of thunderstorms in the evening, then showers likely with a chance of thunderstorms after midnight. Lows around 60. Chance of rain 70%. Monday, mostly cloudy with a chance of showers in the morning, then mostly sunny in the afternoon. Highs in the upper 70s. Chance of rain 40%. Monday night, partly cloudy. Lows in the lower 60s. Tuesday, partly sunny. Highs in the lower 80s. Tuesday night, partly cloudy. Lows in the lower 60s. Wednesday, mostly sunny. Highs in the upper 70s. Wednesday night, mostly clear. Lows in the upper 50s. Thursday, mostly sunny. Highs in the upper 70s. At 4 a.m., in Sioux City, the temperature was 65 and the dew point 64. The relative humidity was 97%. Wind was east at 5 miles an hour. The pressure was 30.01 inches and rising. Elsewhere in northwest Iowa, Morris was mostly cloudy, and 66. Sheldon was partly cloudy, and 66. Cherokee was clear and 66. Spencer was clear and 66. Other conditions across the northern plains, farther east in Iowa, skies ranged from partly cloudy to mostly cloudy, and temperatures were between 65 and 70 degrees. In eastern Nebraska, skies ranged from clear to partly cloudy, and temperatures were between 68 and 71 degrees. In eastern South Dakota, it was clear, and temperatures were between 61 and 66 degrees. And in southern Minnesota, it was clear, with a temperature of 67 at Worthington, 64 at Marshall, 67 at Mankato, and 70 at Minneapolis. At Rochester, it was mostly cloudy, with a temperature of 68. Once again, at 4 a.m. Sioux City had a temperature of 65. The current time is 4:36 a.m. Central Daylight Time. Operating on a frequency of 162.475 MHz, this is NOAA Weather Radio Station WXL62, broadcasting from a transmitter near Lawton, Iowa. Our program originates from the National Weather Service in Sioux Falls and serves Sioux City and the surrounding Siouxland area. This hazardous weather outlook is for northwest Iowa, west central Iowa, southwest Minnesota, northeast Nebraska, central South Dakota, east central South Dakota, south central South Dakota, and southeast South Dakota. For today and tonight, patchy and locally dense fog through mid-morning may reduce visibility to below a mile at times. Low 20% or less chances for storms late this afternoon into tonight along the southern Missouri River Valley. Severe weather risk is low. For Saturday through Thursday, no hazardous weather is expected at this time. Spotter activation is not expected at this time. Your National Weather Service forecast for Siouxland. Today, patchy fog this morning. Mostly sunny. Highs in the mid-80s. Northwest winds around 5 miles an hour. Tonight, mostly clear. Humid with lows around 60. North winds around 5 miles an hour. Saturday, sunny. Highs around 80. North winds around 5 miles an hour. Saturday night, mostly clear in the evening, then becoming partly cloudy. Lows in the upper 50s. East winds around 5 miles an hour. Sunday, partly sunny.

Highs in the mid-70s. Southeast winds around 5 miles an hour. Sunday night, mostly cloudy. A chance of showers with a slight chance of thunderstorms in the evening. Then showers likely with a chance of thunderstorms after midnight. Lows around 60. Chance of rain 70%. Monday, mostly cloudy with a chance of showers in the morning, then mostly sunny in the afternoon. Highs in the upper 70s. Chance of rain 40%. Monday night, partly cloudy. Lows in the lower 60s. Tuesday, partly sunny. Highs in the lower 80s. Tuesday night, partly cloudy. Lows in the lower 60s. Wednesday, mostly sunny. Highs in the upper 70s. Wednesday night, mostly clear. Lows in the upper 50s. Thursday, mostly sunny. Highs in the upper 70s. At 4 a.m., in Sioux City, the temperature was 65 and the dew point 64. The relative humidity was 97%. Wind was east at 5 miles an hour. The pressure was 30.01 inches and rising. Elsewhere in northwest Iowa, Morris was mostly cloudy, N66. Sheldon was partly cloudy, N66. Cherokee was clear, N66. Spencer was clear, N66. Other conditions across the northern plains, farther east in Iowa, skies ranged from partly cloudy to mostly cloudy, and temperatures were between 65 and 70 degrees. In eastern Nebraska, skies ranged from clear to partly cloudy, and temperatures were between 68 and 71 degrees. In eastern South Dakota, it was clear, and temperatures were between 61 and 66 degrees. And in southern Minnesota, it was clear, with a temperature of 67 at Worthington, 64 at Marshall, 67 at Mankato, and 70 at Minneapolis. At Rochester, it was mostly cloudy, with a temperature of 68. Once again, at 4 a.m. Sioux City had a temperature of 65. The current time is 4:40 a.m. Central Daylight Time. Operating on a frequency of 162.475 MHz, this is NOAA Weather Radio Station WXL62, broadcasting from a transmitter near Lawton, Iowa. Our program originates from the National Weather Service in Sioux Falls and serves Sioux City and the surrounding Siouxland area. This hazardous weather outlook is for northwest Iowa, west central Iowa, southwest Minnesota, northeast Nebraska, central South Dakota, east central South Dakota, south central South Dakota, and southeast South Dakota. For today and tonight, patchy and locally dense fog through mid-morning may reduce visibility to below a mile at times. Low 20% or less chances for storms late this afternoon into tonight along the southern Missouri River Valley. Severe weather risk is low. For Saturday through Thursday, no hazardous weather is expected at this time. Spotter activation is not expected at this time. Your National Weather Service forecast for Siouxland. Today, patchy fog this morning. Mostly sunny. Highs in the mid-80s. Northwest winds around 5 miles an hour. Tonight, mostly clear. Humid with lows around 60. North winds around 5 miles an hour. Saturday, sunny. Highs around 80. North winds around 5 miles an hour. Saturday night, mostly clear in the evening, then becoming partly cloudy. Lows in the upper 50s. East winds around 5 miles an hour. Sunday, partly sunny. Highs in the mid-70s. Southeast winds around 5 miles an hour. Sunday night, mostly cloudy. A chance of showers with a slight chance of thunderstorms in the evening, then showers likely with a chance of thunderstorms after midnight. Lows around 60. Chance of rain 70%. Monday, mostly cloudy with a chance of showers in the morning, then mostly sunny in the afternoon. Highs in the upper 70s. Chance of rain 40%. Monday night, partly cloudy. Lows in the lower 60s. Tuesday, partly sunny. Highs in the lower 80s. Tuesday night, partly cloudy. Lows in the lower 60s. Wednesday, mostly sunny. Highs in the upper 70s. Wednesday night, mostly cloudy.

clear. Lows in the upper 50s. Thursday, mostly sunny. Highs in the upper 70s. At 4 a.m., in Sioux City, the temperature was 65 and the dew point 64. The relative humidity was 97%. Wind was east at 5 miles an hour. The pressure was 30.01 inches and rising. Elsewhere in northwest Iowa, Morris was mostly cloudy and 66. Sheldon was partly cloudy and 66. Cherokee was clear and 66. Spencer was clear and 66. Other conditions across the northern plains, farther east in Iowa, skies ranged from partly cloudy to mostly cloudy, and temperatures were between 65 and 70 degrees. In eastern Nebraska, skies ranged from clear to partly cloudy, and temperatures were between 68 and 71 degrees. In eastern South Dakota, it was clear, and temperatures were between 61 and 66 degrees. And in southern Minnesota, it was clear, with a temperature of 67 at Worthington, 64 at Marshall, 67 at Mankato, and 70 at Minneapolis. At Rochester, it was mostly cloudy, with a temperature of 68. Once again, at 4 a.m. Sioux City had a temperature of 65. The current time is 4:44 a.m. Central Daylight Time. Operating on a frequency of 162.475 MHz, this is NOAA Weather Radio Station WXL62, broadcasting from a transmitter near Lawton, Iowa. Our program originates from the National Weather Service in Sioux Falls and serves Sioux City and the surrounding Siouxland area. This hazardous weather outlook is for northwest Iowa, west central Iowa, southwest Minnesota, northeast Nebraska, central South Dakota, east central South Dakota, south central South Dakota, and southeast South Dakota. For today and tonight, patchy and locally dense fog through mid-morning may reduce visibility to below a mile at times. Low 20% or less chances for storms late this afternoon into tonight along the southern Missouri River Valley. Severe weather risk is low. For Saturday through Thursday, no hazardous weather is expected at this time. Spotter activation is not expected at this time. Your National Weather Service forecast for Siouxland. Today, patchy fog this morning. Mostly sunny. Highs in the mid-80s. Northwest winds around 5 miles an hour. Tonight, mostly clear. Humid with lows around 60. North winds around 5 miles an hour. Saturday, sunny. Highs around 80. North winds around 5 miles an hour. Saturday night, mostly clear in the evening, then becoming partly cloudy. Lows in the upper 50s. East winds around 5 miles an hour. Sunday, partly sunny. Highs in the mid-70s. Southeast winds around 5 miles an hour. Sunday night, mostly cloudy. A chance of showers with a slight chance of thunderstorms in the evening, then showers likely with a chance of thunderstorms after midnight. Lows around 60. Chance of rain 70%. Monday, mostly cloudy with a chance of showers in the morning, then mostly sunny in the afternoon. Highs in the upper 70s. Chance of rain 40%. Monday night, partly cloudy. Lows in the lower 60s. Tuesday, partly sunny. Highs in the lower 80s. Tuesday night, partly cloudy. Lows in the lower 60s. Wednesday, mostly sunny. Highs in the upper 70s. Wednesday night, mostly clear. Lows in the upper 50s. Thursday, mostly sunny. Highs in the upper 70s. At 4 a.m., in Sioux City, the temperature was 65 and the dew point 64. The relative humidity was 97%. Wind was east at 5 miles an hour. The pressure was 30.01 inches and rising. Elsewhere in northwest Iowa, Morris was mostly cloudy and 66. Sheldon was partly cloudy and 66. Cherokee was clear and 66. Spencer was clear and 66. Other conditions across the northern plains, farther east in Iowa, skies ranged from partly cloudy to mostly cloudy, and temperatures were between 65 and 70 degrees. In eastern Nebraska,

The skies ranged from clear to partly cloudy, and temperatures were between 68 and 71 degrees. In eastern South Dakota, it was clear, and temperatures were between 61 and 66 degrees. And in southern Minnesota, it was clear, with a temperature of 67 at Worthington, 64 at Marshall, 67 at Mankato, and 70 at Minneapolis. At Rochester, it was mostly cloudy, with a temperature of 68. Once again, at 4 a.m. Sioux City had a temperature of 65. The current time is 4:48 a.m. Central Daylight Time. Operating on a frequency of 162.475 MHz, this is NOAA Weather Radio Station WXL62, broadcasting from a transmitter near Lawton, Iowa. Our program originates from the National Weather Service in Sioux Falls and serves Sioux City and the surrounding Siouxland area. This hazardous weather outlook is for northwest Iowa, west central Iowa, southwest Minnesota, northeast Nebraska, central South Dakota, east central South Dakota, south central South Dakota, and southeast South Dakota. For today and tonight, patchy and locally dense fog through mid-morning may reduce visibility to below a mile at times. Low 20% or less chances for storms late this afternoon into tonight along the southern Missouri River Valley. Severe weather risk is low. For Saturday through Thursday, no hazardous weather is expected at this time. Spotter activation is not expected at this time. Your National Weather Service forecast for Siouxland. Today, patchy fog this morning. Mostly sunny. Highs in the mid-80s. Northwest winds around 5 miles an hour. Tonight, mostly clear. Humid with lows around 60. North winds around 5 miles an hour. Saturday, sunny. Highs around 80. North winds around 5 miles an hour. Saturday night, mostly clear in the evening, then becoming partly cloudy. Lows in the upper 50s. East winds around 5 miles an hour. Sunday, partly sunny. Highs in the mid-70s. Southeast winds around 5 miles an hour. Sunday night, mostly cloudy. A chance of showers with a slight chance of thunderstorms in the evening, then showers likely with a chance of thunderstorms after midnight. Lows around 60. Chance of rain 70%. Monday, mostly cloudy with a chance of showers in the morning, then mostly sunny in the afternoon. Highs in the upper 70s. Chance of rain 40%. Monday night, partly cloudy. Lows in the lower 60s. Tuesday, partly sunny. Highs in the lower 80s. Tuesday night, partly cloudy. Lows in the lower 60s. Wednesday, mostly sunny. Highs in the upper 70s. Wednesday night, mostly clear. Lows in the upper 50s. Thursday, mostly sunny. Highs in the upper 70s. At 4 a.m., in Sioux City, the temperature was 65 and the dew point 64. The relative humidity was 97%. Wind was east at 5 miles an hour. The pressure was 30.01 inches and rising. Elsewhere in northwest Iowa, Mars was mostly cloudy, and 66. Sheldon was partly cloudy, and 66. Cherokee was clear and 66. Spencer was clear and 66. Other conditions across the northern plains, farther east in Iowa, skies ranged from partly cloudy to mostly cloudy, and temperatures were between 65 and 70 degrees. In eastern Nebraska, skies ranged from clear to partly cloudy, and temperatures were between 68 and 71 degrees. In eastern South Dakota, it was clear, and temperatures were between 61 and 66 degrees. And in southern Minnesota, it was clear, with a temperature of 67 at Worthington, 64 at Marshall, 67 at Mankato, and 70 at Minneapolis. At Rochester, it was mostly cloudy, with a temperature of 68. Once again, at 4 a.m. Sioux City had a temperature of 65. The current time is 4:52 a.m. Central Daylight Time. Operating on a frequency of 162.475 MHz, this is NOAA Weather Radio Station WXL62, broadcasting from a transmitter near Lawton, Iowa.

your National Weather Service forecast for Siouxland. Today, patchy fog this morning. Mostly sunny. Highs in the mid-80s. Northwest winds around 5 miles an hour. Tonight, mostly clear. Humid with lows around 60. North winds around 5 miles an hour. Saturday, sunny. Highs around 80. North winds around 5 miles an hour. Saturday night, mostly clear in the evening, then becoming partly cloudy. Lows in the upper 50s. East winds around 5 miles an hour. Sunday, partly sunny. Highs in the mid-70s. Southeast winds around 5 miles an hour. Sunday night, mostly cloudy. A chance of showers with a slight chance of thunderstorms in the evening, then showers likely with a chance of thunderstorms after midnight. Lows around 60. Chance of rain 70%. Monday, mostly cloudy with a chance of showers in the morning, then mostly sunny in the afternoon. Highs in the upper 70s. Chance of rain 40%. Monday night, partly cloudy. Lows in the lower 60s. Tuesday, partly sunny. Highs in the lower 80s. Tuesday night, partly cloudy. Lows in the lower 60s. Wednesday, mostly sunny. Highs in the upper 70s. Wednesday night, mostly clear. Lows in the upper 50s. Thursday, mostly sunny. Highs in the upper 70s. At 4 a.m., in Sioux City, the temperature was 65 and the dew point 64. The relative humidity was 97%. Wind was east at 5 miles an hour. The pressure was 30.01 inches and rising. Elsewhere in northwest Iowa, Morris was mostly cloudy, and 66. Sheldon was partly cloudy, and 66. Cherokee was clear and 66. Spencer was clear and 66. Other conditions across the northern plains, farther east in Iowa, skies ranged from partly cloudy to mostly cloudy, and temperatures were between 65 and 70 degrees. In eastern Nebraska, skies ranged from clear to partly cloudy, and temperatures were between 68 and 71 degrees. In eastern South Dakota, it was clear, and temperatures were between 61 and 66 degrees. And in southern Minnesota, it was clear, with a temperature of 67 at Worthington, 64 at Marshall, 67 at Mankato, and 70 at Minneapolis. At Rochester, it was mostly cloudy, with a temperature of 68. Once again, at 4 a.m. Sioux City had a temperature of 65. The current time is 4:56 a.m. Central Daylight Time. Operating on a frequency of 162.475 MHz, this is NOAA Weather Radio Station WXL62, broadcasting from a transmitter near Lawton, Iowa. Our program originates from the National Weather Service in Sioux Falls and serves Sioux City and the surrounding Siouxland area. This hazardous weather outlook is for northwest Iowa, west central Iowa, southwest Minnesota, northeast Nebraska, central South Dakota, east central South Dakota, south central South Dakota, and southeast South Dakota. For today and tonight, patchy and locally dense fog through mid-morning may reduce visibility to below a mile at times. Low 20% or less chances for storms late this afternoon into tonight along the southern Missouri River Valley. Severe weather risk is low. For Saturday through Thursday, no hazardous weather is expected at this time. Spotter activation is not expected at this time. Your National Weather Service forecast for Siouxland. Today, patchy fog this morning. Mostly sunny. Highs in the mid-80s. Northwest winds around 5 miles an hour. Tonight, mostly clear. Humid with lows around 60. North winds around 5 miles an hour. Saturday, sunny. Highs around 80. North winds around 5 miles an hour. Saturday night, mostly clear in the evening, then becoming partly cloudy. Lows in the upper 50s. East winds around 5 miles an hour. Sunday, partly sunny. Highs in the mid-70s. Southeast winds around 5 miles an hour. Sunday night, mostly cloudy. A chance of showers.

a slight chance of thunderstorms in the evening, then showers likely with a chance of thunderstorms after midnight. Lows around 60. Chance of rain 70%. Monday, mostly cloudy with a chance of showers in the morning, then mostly sunny in the afternoon. Highs in the upper 70s. Chance of rain 40%. Monday night, partly cloudy. Lows in the lower 60s. Tuesday, partly sunny. Highs in the lower 80s. Tuesday night, partly cloudy. Lows in the lower 60s. Wednesday, mostly sunny. Highs in the upper 70s. Wednesday night, mostly clear. Lows in the upper 50s. Thursday, mostly sunny. Highs in the upper 70s. At 4 a.m., in Sioux City, the temperature was 65, and the dew point 64. The relative humidity was 97%. Wind was east at 5 miles an hour. The pressure was 30.01 inches and rising. Elsewhere in northwest Iowa, Morris was mostly cloudy, and 66. Sheldon was partly cloudy, and 66. Cherokee was clear and 66. Spencer was clear and 66. Other conditions across the northern plains, farther east in Iowa, skies ranged from partly cloudy to mostly cloudy, and temperatures were between 65 and 70 degrees. In eastern Nebraska, skies ranged from clear to partly cloudy, and temperatures were between 68 and 71 degrees. In eastern South Dakota, it was clear, and temperatures were between 61 and 66 degrees. And in southern Minnesota, it was clear, with a temperature of 67 at Worthington, 64 at Marshall, 67 at Mankato, and 70 at Minneapolis. At Rochester, it was mostly cloudy, with a temperature of 68. Once again, at 4 a.m. Sioux City had a temperature of 65. The Sioux City, Iowa climate summary for yesterday, August 20, 2026. Yesterday's high temperature was 82 degrees. The normal high is 82. Yesterday's low temperature was 55 degrees. The normal low is 60. No precipitation fell yesterday, which leaves the monthly total at 3.70 inches. This is 1.20 inches above the normal amount of 2.50 inches for August. The total precipitation for the year still stands at 16.80 inches, which is 3.73 inches below normal. There were no heating degree days yesterday, which is normal. The yearly total since July 1st is 0, which is 4 below normal. There were 4 cooling degree days yesterday, which is 3 below normal. The yearly total since January 1st is 896, which is 189 above normal. The normal high temperature for today is 82 degrees, and the normal low is 60. The record high for today is 99, which last occurred in 1947, and the record low is 47, which occurred in 1939. Sunrise today is at 6:39 a.m. and sunset is at 8:17 p.m. The current time is 5:02 a.m. Central Daylight Time. Operating on a frequency of 162.475 MHz, this is NOAA Weather Radio Station WXL62, broadcasting from a transmitter near Lawton, Iowa. Our program originates from the National Weather Service in Sioux Falls and serves Sioux City and the surrounding Siouxland area. This hazardous weather outlook is for northwest Iowa, west central Iowa, southwest Minnesota, northeast Nebraska, central South Dakota, east central South Dakota, south central South Dakota, and southeast South Dakota. For today and tonight, patchy and locally dense fog through mid-morning may reduce visibility to below a mile at times. Low 20% or less chances for storms late this afternoon into tonight along the southern Missouri River Valley. Severe weather risk is low. For Saturday through Thursday, no hazardous weather is expected at this time. Spotter activation is not expected at this time. Your National Weather Service forecast for Siouxland. Today, patchy fog this morning. Mostly sunny. Highs in the mid-80s. Northwest winds around 5 miles an hour. Tonight, mostly clear. Humid with lows around 60. North winds around 5 miles an hour. Saturday, sunny.

around 80. North winds around 5 miles an hour. Saturday night, mostly clear in the evening, then becoming partly cloudy. Lows in the upper 50s. East winds around 5 miles an hour. Sunday, partly sunny. Highs in the mid-70s. Southeast winds around 5 miles an hour. Sunday night, mostly cloudy. A chance of showers with a slight chance of thunderstorms in the evening, then showers likely with a chance of thunderstorms after midnight. Lows around 60. Chance of rain 70%. Monday, mostly cloudy with a chance of showers in the morning, then mostly sunny in the afternoon. Highs in the upper 70s. Chance of rain 40%. Monday night, partly cloudy. Lows in the lower 60s. Tuesday, partly sunny. Highs in the lower 80s. Tuesday night, partly cloudy. Lows in the lower 60s. Wednesday, mostly sunny. Highs in the upper 70s. Wednesday night, mostly clear. Lows in the upper 50s. Thursday, mostly sunny. Highs in the upper 70s. At 5 a.m., in Sioux City, the temperature was 64, and the dew point 63. The relative humidity was 96%. Wind was calm. The pressure was 30.01 inches and steady. Elsewhere in northwest Iowa, Morris was mostly cloudy, and 66. Sheldon was partly cloudy, and 64. Spencer was clear and 62. Other conditions across the northern plains, farther east in Iowa, it was partly cloudy, and temperatures were between 65 and 70 degrees. In eastern Nebraska it was clear, and temperatures were between 67 and 71 degrees. In eastern South Dakota, it was clear, and temperatures were between 62 and 64 degrees. And in southern Minnesota, skies ranged from clear to partly cloudy. It was 67 at Worthington, 63 at Marshall, 66 at Mankato, 69 at Minneapolis, and 67 at Rochester. Once again, at 5 a.m. Sioux City had a temperature of 64. The Sioux City, Iowa climate summary for yesterday, August 20, 2026. Yesterday's high temperature was 82 degrees. The normal high is 82. Yesterday's low temperature was 55 degrees. The normal low is 60. No precipitation fell yesterday, which leaves the monthly total at 3.70 inches. This is 1.20 inches above the normal amount of 2.50 inches for August. The total precipitation for the year still stands at 16.80 inches, which is 3.73 inches below normal. There were no heating degree days yesterday, which is normal. The yearly total since July 1st is 0, which is 4 below normal. There were 4 cooling degree days yesterday, which is 3 below normal. The yearly total since January 1st is 896, which is 189 above normal. The normal high temperature for today is 82 degrees, and the normal low is 60. The record high for today is 99, which last occurred in 1947, and the record low is 47, which occurred in 1939. Sunrise today is at 6:39 a.m. and sunset is at 8:17 p.m. The current time is 5:07 a.m. Central Daylight Time. Operating on a frequency of 162.475 MHz, this is NOAA Weather Radio Station WXL62, broadcasting from a transmitter near Lawton, Iowa. Our program originates from the National Weather Service in Sioux Falls and serves Sioux City and the surrounding Siouxland area. This hazardous weather outlook is for northwest Iowa, west central Iowa, southwest Minnesota, northeast Nebraska, central South Dakota, east central South Dakota, south central South Dakota, and southeast South Dakota. For today and tonight, patchy and locally dense fog through mid-morning may reduce visibility to below a mile at times. Low 20% or less chances for storms late this afternoon into tonight along the southern Missouri River Valley. Severe weather risk is low. For Saturday through Thursday, no hazardous weather is expected at this time. Spotter activation is not expected at this time. Your National Weather Service forecast for Siouxland. Today, patchy fog.

this morning. Mostly sunny. Highs in the mid-80s. Northwest winds around 5 miles an hour. Tonight, mostly clear. Humid with lows around 60. North winds around 5 miles an hour. Saturday, sunny. Highs around 80. North winds around 5 miles an hour. Saturday night, mostly clear in the evening, then becoming partly cloudy. Lows in the upper 50s. East winds around 5 miles an hour. Sunday, partly sunny. Highs in the mid-70s. Southeast winds around 5 miles an hour. Sunday night, mostly cloudy. A chance of showers with a slight chance of thunderstorms in the evening, then showers likely with a chance of thunderstorms after midnight. Lows around 60. Chance of rain 70%. Monday, mostly cloudy with a chance of showers in the morning, then mostly sunny in the afternoon. Highs in the upper 70s. Chance of rain 40%. Monday night, partly cloudy. Lows in the lower 60s. Tuesday, partly sunny. Highs in the lower 80s. Tuesday night, partly cloudy. Lows in the lower 60s. Wednesday, mostly sunny. Highs in the upper 70s. Wednesday night, mostly clear. Lows in the upper 50s. Thursday, mostly sunny. Highs in the upper 70s. At 5 a.m., in Sioux City, the temperature was 64 and the dew point 63. The relative humidity was 96%. Wind was calm. The pressure was 30.01 inches and steady. Elsewhere in northwest Iowa, Morris was mostly cloudy and 66. Sheldon was partly cloudy and 64. Cherokee was clear and 68. Spencer was clear and 62. Other conditions across the northern plains, farther east in Iowa, skies ranged from partly cloudy to mostly cloudy, and temperatures were between 65 and 70 degrees. In eastern Nebraska it was clear, and temperatures were between 67 and 71 degrees. In eastern South Dakota, it was clear, and temperatures were between 62 and 64 degrees. And in southern Minnesota, skies ranged from clear to partly cloudy. It was 67 at Worthington, 63 at Marshall, 66 at Mankato, 69 at Minneapolis, and 67 at Rochester. Once again, at 5 a.m. Sioux City had a temperature of 64. The Sioux City, Iowa climate summary for yesterday, August 20, 2026. Yesterday's high temperature was 82 degrees. The normal high is 82. Yesterday's low temperature was 55 degrees. The normal low is 60. No precipitation fell yesterday, which leaves the monthly total at 3.70 inches. This is 1.20 inches above the normal amount of 2.50 inches for August. The total precipitation for the year still stands at 16.80 inches, which is 3.73 inches below normal. There were no heating degree days yesterday, which is normal. The yearly total since July 1st is 0, which is 4 below normal. There were 4 cooling degree days yesterday, which is 3 below normal. The yearly total since January 1st is 896, which is 189 above normal. The normal high temperature for today is 82 degrees, and the normal low is 60. The record high for today is 99, which last occurred in 1947, and the record low is 47, which occurred in 1939. Sunrise today is at 6:39 a.m. and sunset is at 8:17 p.m. The current time is 5:13 a.m. Central Daylight Time. Operating on a frequency of 162.475 MHz, this is NOAA Weather Radio Station WXL62, broadcasting from a transmitter near Lawton, Iowa. Our program originates from the National Weather Service in Sioux Falls and serves Sioux City and the surrounding Siouxland area. This hazardous weather outlook is for northwest Iowa, west central Iowa, southwest Minnesota, northeast Nebraska, central South Dakota, east central South Dakota, south central South Dakota, and southeast South Dakota. For today and tonight, patchy and locally dense fog through mid-morning may reduce visibility to below 1 mile at times. Low 20.

50% or less chances for storms late this afternoon into tonight along the southern Missouri River Valley. Severe weather risk is low. For Saturday through Thursday, no hazardous weather is expected at this time. Spotter activation is not expected at this time. Your National Weather Service forecast for Siouxland. Today, patchy fog this morning. Mostly sunny. Highs in the mid-80s. Northwest winds around 5 miles an hour. Tonight, mostly clear. Humid with lows around 60. North winds around 5 miles an hour. Saturday, sunny. Highs around 80. North winds around 5 miles an hour. Saturday night, mostly clear in the evening, then becoming partly cloudy. Lows in the upper 50s. East winds around 5 miles an hour. Sunday, partly sunny. Highs in the mid-70s. Southeast winds around 5 miles an hour. Sunday night, mostly cloudy. A chance of showers with a slight chance of thunderstorms in the evening, then showers likely with a chance of thunderstorms after midnight. Lows around 60. Chance of rain 70%. Monday, mostly cloudy with a chance of showers in the morning, then mostly sunny in the afternoon. Highs in the upper 70s. Chance of rain 40%. Monday night, partly cloudy. Lows in the lower 60s. Tuesday, partly sunny. Highs in the lower 80s. Tuesday night, partly cloudy. Lows in the lower 60s. Wednesday, mostly sunny. Highs in the upper 70s. Wednesday night, mostly clear. Lows in the upper 50s. Thursday, mostly sunny. Highs in the upper 70s. At 5 a.m., in Sioux City, the temperature was 64, and the dew point 63. The relative humidity was 96%. Wind was calm. The pressure was 30.01 inches and steady. Elsewhere in northwest Iowa, Morris was mostly cloudy, and 66. Sheldon was partly cloudy, and 64. Cherokee was clear and 68. Spencer was clear and 62. Other conditions across the northern plains, farther east in Iowa, skies ranged from partly cloudy to mostly cloudy, and temperatures were between 65 and 70 degrees. In eastern Nebraska it was clear, and temperatures were between 67 and 71 degrees. In eastern South Dakota, it was clear, and temperatures were between 62 and 64 degrees. And in southern Minnesota, skies ranged from clear to partly cloudy. It was 67 at Worthington, 63 at Marshall, 66 at Mankato, 69 at Minneapolis, and 67 at Rochester. Once again, at 5 a.m. Sioux City had a temperature of 64. The Sioux City, Iowa climate summary for yesterday, August 20, 2026. Yesterday's high temperature was 82 degrees. The normal high is 82. Yesterday's low temperature was 55 degrees. The normal low is 60. No precipitation fell yesterday, which leaves the monthly total at 3.70 inches. This is 1.20 inches above the normal amount of 2.50 inches for August. The total precipitation for the year still stands at 16.80 inches, which is 3.73 inches below normal. There were no heating degree days yesterday, which is normal. The yearly total since July 1st is 0, which is 4 below normal. There were 4 cooling degree days yesterday, which is 3 below normal. The yearly total since January 1st is 896, which is 189 above normal. The normal high temperature for today is 82 degrees, and the normal low is 60. The record high for today is 99, which last occurred in 1947, and the record low is 47, which occurred in 1939. Sunrise today is at 6:39 a.m. and sunset is at 8:17 p.m. The current time is 5:18 a.m. Central Daylight Time. Operating on a frequency of 162.475 MHz, this is NOAA Weather Radio Station WXL62, broadcasting from a transmitter near Lawton, Iowa. 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

This hazardous weather outlook is for northwest Iowa, west central Iowa, southwest Minnesota, northeast Nebraska, central South Dakota, east central South Dakota, south central South Dakota, and southeast South Dakota. For today and tonight, patchy and locally dense fog through mid-morning may reduce visibility to below a mile at times. Low 20% or less chances for storms late this afternoon into tonight along the southern Missouri River Valley. Severe weather risk is low. For Saturday through Thursday, no hazardous weather is expected at this time. Spotter activation is not expected at this time. Your National Weather Service forecast for Siouxland. Today, patchy fog this morning. Mostly sunny. Highs in the mid-80s. Northwest winds around 5 miles an hour. Tonight, mostly clear. Humid with lows around 60. North winds around 5 miles an hour. Saturday, sunny. Highs around 80. North winds around 5 miles an hour. Saturday night, mostly clear in the evening, then becoming partly cloudy. Lows in the upper 50s. East winds around 5 miles an hour. Sunday, partly sunny. Highs in the mid-70s. Southeast winds around 5 miles an hour. Sunday night, mostly cloudy. A chance of showers with a slight chance of thunderstorms in the evening, then showers likely with a chance of thunderstorms after midnight. Lows around 60. Chance of rain 70%. Monday, mostly cloudy with a chance of showers in the morning, then mostly sunny in the afternoon. Highs in the upper 70s. Chance of rain 40%. Monday night, partly cloudy. Lows in the lower 60s. Tuesday, partly sunny. Highs in the lower 80s. Tuesday night, partly cloudy. Lows in the lower 60s. Wednesday, mostly sunny. Highs in the upper 70s. Wednesday night, mostly clear. Lows in the upper 50s. Thursday, mostly sunny. Highs in the upper 70s. At 5 a.m., in Sioux City, the temperature was 64, and the dew point 63. The relative humidity was 96%. Wind was calm. The pressure was 30.01 inches and steady. Elsewhere in northwest Iowa, Morris was mostly cloudy, and 66. Sheldon was partly cloudy, and 64. Cherokee was clear and 68. Spencer was clear and 62. Other conditions across the northern plains, farther east in Iowa, skies ranged from partly cloudy to mostly cloudy, and temperatures were between 65 and 70 degrees. In eastern Nebraska it was clear, and temperatures were between 67 and 71 degrees. In eastern South Dakota, it was clear, and temperatures were between 62 and 64 degrees. And in southern Minnesota, skies ranged from clear to partly cloudy. It was 67 at Worthington, 63 at Marshall, 66 at Mankato, 69 at Minneapolis, and 67 at Rochester. Once again, at 5 a.m. Sioux City had a temperature of 64. The Sioux City, Iowa climate summary for yesterday, August 20, 2026. Yesterday's high temperature was 82 degrees. The normal high is 82. Yesterday's low temperature was 55 degrees. The normal low is 60. No precipitation fell yesterday, which leaves the monthly total at 3.70 inches. This is 1.20 inches above the normal amount of 2.50 inches for August. The total precipitation for the year still stands at 16.80 inches, which is 3.73 inches below normal. There were no heating degree days yesterday, which is normal. The yearly total since July 1st is zero, which is 4 below normal. There were 4 cooling degree days yesterday, which is 3 below normal. The yearly total since January 1st is 896, which is 189 above normal. The normal high temperature for today is 82 degrees, and the normal low is 60. The record high for today is 99, which last occurred in 1947, and the record low is 47, which occurred in 1939. Sunrise today is at 6:39 a.m. and sunset is at 8:17 p.m.
The current time is 5:23 a.m. Central Daylight Time. Operating on a frequency of 162.475 MHz, this is NOAA Weather Radio Station WXL62, broadcasting from a transmitter near Lawton, Iowa. Our program originates from the National Weather Service in Sioux Falls and serves Sioux City and the surrounding Siouxland area. This hazardous weather outlook is for Northwest Iowa, West Central Iowa, Southwest Minnesota, Northeast Nebraska, Central South Dakota, East Central South Dakota, South Central South Dakota, and Southeast South Dakota. For today and tonight, patchy and locally dense fog through mid-morning may reduce visibility to below a mile at times. Low 20% or less chances for storms late this afternoon into tonight along the southern Missouri River Valley. Severe weather risk is low. For Saturday through Thursday, no hazardous weather is expected at this time. Spotter activation is not expected at this time. Your National Weather Service forecast for Siouxland. Today, patchy fog this morning. Mostly sunny. Highs in the mid-80s. Northwest winds around 5 miles an hour. Tonight, mostly clear. Humid with lows around 60. North winds around 5 miles an hour. Saturday, sunny. Highs around 80. North winds around 5 miles an hour. Saturday night, mostly clear in the evening, then becoming partly cloudy. Lows in the upper 50s. East winds around 5 miles an hour. Sunday, partly sunny. Highs in the mid-70s. Southeast winds around 5 miles an hour. Sunday night, mostly cloudy. A chance of showers with a slight chance of thunderstorms in the evening, then showers likely with a chance of thunderstorms after midnight. Lows around 60. Chance of rain 70%. Monday, mostly cloudy with a chance of showers in the morning, then mostly sunny in the afternoon. Highs in the upper 70s. Chance of rain 40%. Monday night, partly cloudy. Lows in the lower 60s. Tuesday, partly sunny. Highs in the lower 80s. Tuesday night, partly cloudy. Lows in the lower 60s. Wednesday, mostly sunny. Highs in the upper 70s. Wednesday night, mostly clear. Lows in the upper 50s. Thursday, mostly sunny. Highs in the upper 70s. At 5 a.m., in Sioux City, the temperature was 64, and the dew point 63. The relative humidity was 96%. Wind was calm. The pressure was 30.01 inches and steady. Elsewhere in northwest Iowa, Morris was mostly cloudy, and 66. Sheldon was partly cloudy, and 64. Cherokee was clear and 68. Spencer was clear and 62. Other conditions across the northern plains, farther east in Iowa, skies ranged from partly cloudy to mostly cloudy, and temperatures were between 65 and 70 degrees. In eastern Nebraska it was clear, and temperatures were between 67 and 71 degrees. In eastern South Dakota, it was clear, and temperatures were between 62 and 64 degrees. And in southern Minnesota, skies ranged from clear to partly cloudy. It was 67 at Worthington, 63 at Marshall, 66 at Mankato, 69 at Minneapolis, and 67 at Rochester. Once again, at 5 a.m. Sioux City had a temperature of 64. The Sioux City, Iowa climate summary for yesterday, August 20, 2026. Yesterday's high temperature was 82 degrees. The normal high is 82. Yesterday's low temperature was 55 degrees. The normal low is 60. No precipitation fell yesterday, which leaves the monthly total at 3.70 inches. This is 1.20 inches above the normal amount of 2.50 inches for August. The total precipitation for the year still stands at 16.80 inches, which is 3.73 inches below normal. There were no heating degree days yesterday, which is normal. The yearly total since July 1st is 0, which is 4 below normal. There were 4 cooling degree days yesterday, which is 3 below normal. The yearly total since January 1st is 896,
which is 100

89 above normal. The normal high temperature for today is 82 degrees, and the normal low is 60. The record high for today is 99, which last occurred in 1947, and the record low is 47, which occurred in 1939. Sunrise today is at 6:39 a.m. and sunset is at 8:17 p.m. The current time is 5:29 a.m. Central Daylight Time. Operating on a frequency of 162.475 MHz, this is NOAA Weather Radio Station WXL62, broadcasting from a transmitter near Lawton, Iowa. Our program originates from the National Weather Service in Sioux Falls and serves Sioux City and the surrounding Siouxland area. This hazardous weather outlook is for Northwest Iowa, West Central Iowa, Southwest Minnesota, Northeast Nebraska, Central South Dakota, East Central South Dakota, South Central South Dakota, and Southeast South Dakota. For today and tonight, patchy and locally dense fog through mid-morning may reduce visibility to below a mile at times. Low 20% or less chances for storms late this afternoon into tonight along the southern Missouri River Valley. Severe weather risk is low. For Saturday through Thursday, no hazardous weather is expected at this time. Spotter activation is not expected at this time. Your National Weather Service forecast for Siouxland. Today, patchy fog this morning. Mostly sunny. Highs in the mid-80s. Northwest winds around 5 miles an hour. Tonight, mostly clear. Humid with lows around 60. North winds around 5 miles an hour. Saturday, sunny. Highs around 80. North winds around 5 miles an hour. Saturday night, mostly clear in the evening, then becoming partly cloudy. Lows in the upper 50s. East winds around 5 miles an hour. Sunday, partly sunny. Highs in the mid-70s. Southeast winds around 5 miles an hour. Sunday night, mostly cloudy. A chance of showers with a slight chance of thunderstorms in the evening, then showers likely with a chance of thunderstorms after midnight. Lows around 60. Chance of rain 70%. Monday, mostly cloudy with a chance of showers in the morning, then mostly sunny in the afternoon. Highs in the upper 70s. Chance of rain 40%. Monday night, partly cloudy. Lows in the lower 60s. Tuesday, partly sunny. Highs in the lower 80s. Tuesday night, partly cloudy. Lows in the lower 60s. Wednesday, mostly sunny. Highs in the upper 70s. Wednesday night, mostly clear. Lows in the upper 50s. Thursday, mostly sunny. Highs in the upper 70s. At 5 a.m., in Sioux City, the temperature was 64 and the dew point 63. The relative humidity was 96%. Wind was calm. The pressure was 30.01 inches and steady. Elsewhere in northwest Iowa, Morris was mostly cloudy and 66. Sheldon was partly cloudy and 64. Cherokee was clear and 68. Spencer was clear and 62. Other conditions across the northern plains, farther east in Iowa, skies ranged from partly cloudy to mostly cloudy, and temperatures were between 65 and 70 degrees. In eastern Nebraska it was clear, and temperatures were between 67 and 71 degrees. In eastern South Dakota, it was clear, and temperatures were between 62 and 64 degrees. And in southern Minnesota, skies ranged from clear to partly cloudy. It was 67 at Worthington, 63 at Marshall, 66 at Mankato, 69 at Minneapolis, and 67 at Rochester. Once again, it was 67 at Worthington, 63 at Marshall, 66 at Mankato, 69 at Minneapolis, and 67 at Rochester. Once again, at 5 a.m. Sioux City had a temperature of 64. The Sioux City, Iowa climate summary for yesterday, August 20, 2026. Yesterday's high temperature was 82 degrees. The normal high is 82. Yesterday's low temperature was 55 degrees. The normal low is 60. No precipitation fell yesterday, which leaves the monthly total at 3.6.

0.70 inches. This is 1.20 inches above the normal amount of 2.50 inches for August. The total precipitation for the year still stands at 16.80 inches, which is 3.73 inches below normal. There were no heating degree days yesterday, which is normal. The yearly total since July 1st is 0, which is 4 below normal. There were 4 cooling degree days yesterday, which is 3 below normal. The yearly total since January 1st is 896, which is 189 above normal. The normal high temperature for today is 82 degrees, and the normal low is 60. The record high for today is 99, which last occurred in 1947, and the record low is 47, which occurred in 1939. Sunrise today is at 6:39 a.m. and sunset is at 8:17 p.m. The current time is 5:34 a.m. Central Daylight Time. Operating on a frequency of 162.475 MHz, this is NOAA Weather Radio Station WXL62, broadcasting from a transmitter near Lawton, Iowa. Our program originates from the National Weather Service in Sioux Falls and serves Sioux City and the surrounding Siouxland area. This hazardous weather outlook is for Northwest Iowa, West Central Iowa, Southwest Minnesota, Northeast Nebraska, Central South Dakota, East Central South Dakota, South Central South Dakota, and Southeast South Dakota. For today and tonight, patchy and locally dense fog through mid-morning may reduce visibility to below a mile at times. Low 20% or less chances for storms late this afternoon into tonight along the southern Missouri River Valley. Severe weather risk is low. For Saturday through Thursday, no hazardous weather is expected at this time. Spotter activation is not expected at this time. Your National Weather Service forecast for Siouxland. Today, patchy fog this morning. Mostly sunny. Highs in the mid-80s. Northwest winds around 5 miles an hour. Tonight, mostly clear. Humid with lows around 60. North winds around 5 miles an hour. Saturday, sunny. Highs around 80. North winds around 5 miles an hour. Saturday night, mostly clear in the evening, then becoming partly cloudy. Lows in the upper 50s. East winds around 5 miles an hour. Sunday, partly sunny. Highs in the mid-70s. Southeast winds around 5 miles an hour. Sunday night, mostly cloudy. A chance of showers with a slight chance of thunderstorms in the evening, then showers likely with a chance of thunderstorms after midnight. Lows around 60. Chance of rain 70%. Monday, mostly cloudy with a chance of showers in the morning, then mostly sunny in the afternoon. Highs in the upper 70s. Chance of rain 40%. Monday night, partly cloudy. Lows in the lower 60s. Tuesday, partly sunny. Highs in the lower 80s. Tuesday night, partly cloudy. Lows in the lower 60s. Wednesday, mostly sunny. Highs in the upper 70s. Wednesday night, mostly clear. Lows in the upper 50s. Thursday, mostly sunny. Highs in the upper 70s. At 5 a.m., in Sioux City, the temperature was 64 and the dew point 63. The relative humidity was 96%. Wind was calm. The pressure was 30.01 inches and steady. Elsewhere in northwest Iowa, Morris was mostly cloudy, and 66. Sheldon was partly cloudy, and 64. Cherokee was clear and 68. Spencer was clear and 62. Other conditions across the northern plains, farther east in Iowa, skies ranged from partly cloudy to mostly cloudy, and temperatures were between 65 and 70 degrees. In eastern Nebraska it was clear, and temperatures were between 67 and 71 degrees. In eastern South Dakota, it was clear, and temperatures were between 62 and 64 degrees. And in southern Minnesota, skies ranged from clear to partly cloudy. It was 67 at Worthington, 63 at Marshall, 66 at Mankato, 69 at Minneapolis, and 67 at Rochester. Once again, at 5 a.m. Sioux City had a temperature of 60.

the Sioux City, Iowa climate summary for yesterday, August 20th, 2026. Yesterday's high temperature was 82 degrees. The normal high is 82. Yesterday's low temperature was 55 degrees. The normal low is 60. No precipitation fell yesterday, which leaves the monthly total at 3.70 inches. This is 1.20 inches above the normal amount of 2.50 inches for August. The total precipitation for the year still stands at 16.80 inches, which is 3.73 inches below normal. There were no heating degree days yesterday, which is normal. The yearly total since July 1st is 0, which is 4 below normal. There were 4 cooling degree days yesterday, which is 3 below normal. The yearly total since January 1st is 896, which is 189 above normal. The normal high temperature for today is 82 degrees, and the normal low is 60. The record high for today is 99, which last occurred in 1947, and the record low is 47, which occurred in 1939. Sunrise today is at 6:39 a.m. and sunset is at 8:17 p.m. The current time is 5:40 a.m. Central Daylight Time. Operating on a frequency of 162.475 MHz, this is NOAA Weather Radio Station WXL62, broadcasting from a transmitter near Lawton, Iowa. Our program originates from the National Weather Service in Sioux Falls and serves Sioux City and the surrounding Siouxland area. This hazardous weather outlook is for Northwest Iowa, West Central Iowa, Southwest Minnesota, Northeast Nebraska, Central South Dakota, East Central South Dakota, South Central South Dakota, and Southeast South Dakota. For today and tonight, patchy and locally dense fog through mid-morning may reduce visibility to below a mile at times. Low 20% or less chances for storms late this afternoon into tonight along the southern Missouri River Valley. Severe weather risk is low. For Saturday through Thursday, no hazardous weather is expected at this time. Spotter activation is not expected at this time. Your National Weather Service forecast for Siouxland. Today, patchy fog this morning. Mostly sunny. Highs in the mid-80s. Northwest winds around 5 miles an hour. Tonight, mostly clear. Humid with lows around 60. North winds around 5 miles an hour. Saturday, sunny. Highs around 80. North winds around 5 miles an hour. Saturday night, mostly clear in the evening, then becoming partly cloudy. Lows in the upper 50s. East winds around 5 miles an hour. Sunday, partly sunny. Highs in the mid-70s. Southeast winds around 5 miles an hour. Sunday night, mostly cloudy. A chance of showers with a slight chance of thunderstorms in the evening, then showers likely with a chance of thunderstorms after midnight. Lows around 60. Chance of rain 70%. Monday, mostly cloudy with a chance of showers in the morning, then mostly sunny in the afternoon. Highs in the upper 70s. Chance of rain 40%. Monday night, partly cloudy. Lows in the lower 60s. Tuesday, partly sunny. Highs in the lower 80s. Tuesday night, partly cloudy. Lows in the lower 60s. Wednesday, mostly sunny. Highs in the upper 70s. Wednesday night, mostly clear. Lows in the upper 50s. Thursday, mostly sunny. Highs in the upper 70s. At 5 a.m., in Sioux City, the temperature was 64, and the dew point 63. The relative humidity was 96%. Wind was calm. The pressure was 30.01 inches and steady. Elsewhere in northwest Iowa, Morris was mostly cloudy, N66. Sheldon was partly cloudy, N64. Cherokee was clear, N68. Spencer was clear, N62. Other conditions across the northern plains, farther east in Iowa, skies ranged from partly cloudy to mostly cloudy, and temperatures were between 65 and 70 degrees. In eastern Nebraska it was clear, and temperatures were between 67 and 71 degrees. In eastern South Dakota,
was clear, and temperatures were between 62 and 64 degrees. And in southern Minnesota, skies ranged from clear to partly cloudy. It was 67 at Worthington, 63 at Marshall, 66 at Mankato, 69 at Minneapolis, and 67 at Rochester. Once again, at 5 a.m. Sioux City had a temperature of 64. The Sioux City, Iowa climate summary for yesterday, August 20, 2026. Yesterday's high temperature was 82 degrees. The normal high is 82. Yesterday's low temperature was 55 degrees. The normal low is 60. No precipitation fell yesterday, which leaves the monthly total at 3.70 inches. This is 1.20 inches above the normal amount of 2.50 inches for August. The total precipitation for the year still stands at 16.80 inches, which is 3.73 inches below normal. There were no heating degree days yesterday, which is normal. The yearly total since July 1st is 0, which is 4 below normal. There were 4 cooling degree days yesterday, which is 3 below normal. The yearly total since January 1st is 896, which is 189 above normal. The normal high temperature for today is 82 degrees, and the normal low is 60. The record high for today is 99, which last occurred in 1947, and the record low is 47, which occurred in 1939. Sunrise today is at 6:39 a.m. and sunset is at 8:17 p.m. The current time is 5:45 a.m. Central Daylight Time. Operating on a frequency of 162.475 MHz, this is NOAA Weather Radio Station WXL62, broadcasting from a transmitter near Lawton, Iowa. Our program originates from the National Weather Service in Sioux Falls and serves Sioux City and the surrounding Siouxland area. This hazardous weather outlook is for northwest Iowa, west central Iowa, southwest Minnesota, northeast Nebraska, central South Dakota, east central South Dakota, south central South Dakota, and southeast South Dakota. For today and tonight, patchy and locally dense fog through mid-morning may reduce visibility to below a mile at times. Low 20% or less chances for storms late this afternoon into tonight along the southern Missouri River Valley. Severe weather risk is low. For Saturday through Thursday, no hazardous weather is expected at this time. Spotter activation is not expected at this time. Your National Weather Service forecast for Siouxland. Today, patchy fog this morning. Mostly sunny. Highs in the mid-80s. Northwest winds around 5 miles an hour. Tonight, mostly clear. Humid with lows around 60. North winds around 5 miles an hour. Saturday, sunny. Highs around 80. North winds around 5 miles an hour. Saturday night, mostly clear in the evening, then becoming partly cloudy. Lows in the upper 50s. East winds around 5 miles an hour. Sunday, partly sunny. Highs in the mid-70s. Southeast winds around 5 miles an hour. Sunday night, mostly cloudy. A chance of showers with a slight chance of thunderstorms in the evening, then showers likely with a chance of thunderstorms after midnight. Lows around 60. Chance of rain 70%. Monday, mostly cloudy with a chance of showers in the morning, then mostly sunny in the afternoon. Highs in the upper 70s. Chance of rain 40%. Monday night, partly cloudy. Lows in the lower 60s. Tuesday, partly sunny. Highs in the lower 80s. Tuesday night, partly cloudy. Lows in the lower 60s. Wednesday, mostly sunny. Highs in the upper 70s. Wednesday night, mostly clear. Lows in the upper 50s. Thursday, mostly sunny. Highs in the upper 70s. At 5 a.m., in Sioux City, the temperature was 64, and the dew point 63. The relative humidity was 96%. Wind was calm. The pressure was 30.01 inches and steady. Elsewhere in northwest Iowa, Morris was mostly cloudy, and 66. Sheldon was partly cloudy, and 64. Cherokee was clear

68. Sensor was clear in 62. Other conditions across the northern plains, farther east in Iowa, skies ranged from partly cloudy to mostly cloudy, and temperatures were between 65 and 70 degrees. In eastern Nebraska it was clear, and temperatures were between 67 and 71 degrees. In eastern South Dakota, it was clear, and temperatures were between 62 and 64 degrees. And in southern Minnesota, skies ranged from clear to partly cloudy. It was 67 at Worthington, 63 at Marshall, 66 at Mankato, 69 at Minneapolis, and 67 at Rochester. Once again, at 5 a.m. Sioux City had a temperature of 64. The Sioux City, Iowa climate summary for yesterday, August 20, 2026. Yesterday's high temperature was 82 degrees. The normal high is 82. Yesterday's low temperature was 55 degrees. The normal low is 60. No precipitation fell yesterday, which leaves the monthly total at 3.70 inches. This is 1.20 inches above the normal amount of 2.50 inches for August. The total precipitation for the year still stands at 16.80 inches, which is 3.73 inches below normal. There were no heating degree days yesterday, which is normal. The yearly total since July 1st is zero, which is 4 below normal. There were 4 cooling degree days yesterday, which is 3 below normal. The yearly total since January 1st is 896, which is 189 above normal. The normal high temperature for today is 82 degrees, and the normal low is 60. The record high for today is 99, which last occurred in 1947, and the record low is 47, which occurred in 1939. Sunrise today is at 6:39 a.m. and sunset is at 8:17 p.m. The current time is 5:50 a.m. Central Daylight Time. Operating on a frequency of 162.475 MHz, this is NOAA Weather Radio Station WXL62, broadcasting from a transmitter near Lawton, Iowa. Our program originates from the National Weather Service in Sioux Falls and serves Sioux City and the surrounding Siouxland area. This hazardous weather outlook is for northwest Iowa, west central Iowa, southwest Minnesota, northeast Nebraska, central South Dakota, east central South Dakota, south central South Dakota, and southeast South Dakota. For today and tonight, patchy and locally dense fog through mid-morning may reduce visibility to below a mile at times. Low 20% or less chances for storms late this afternoon into tonight along the southern Missouri River Valley. Severe weather risk is low. For Saturday through Thursday, no hazardous weather is expected at this time. Spotter activation is not expected at this time. Your National Weather Service forecast for Siouxland. Today, patchy fog this morning. Mostly sunny. Highs in the mid-80s. Northwest winds around 5 miles an hour. Tonight, mostly clear. Humid with lows around 60. North winds around 5 miles an hour. Saturday, sunny. Highs around 80. North winds around 5 miles an hour. Saturday night, mostly clear in the evening, then becoming partly cloudy. Lows in the upper 50s. East winds around 5 miles an hour. Sunday, partly sunny. Highs in the mid-70s. Southeast winds around 5 miles an hour. Sunday night, mostly cloudy. A chance of showers with a slight chance of thunderstorms in the evening, then showers likely with a chance of thunderstorms after midnight. Lows around 60. Chance of rain 70%. Monday, mostly cloudy with a chance of showers in the morning, then mostly sunny in the afternoon. Highs in the upper 70s. Chance of rain 40%. Monday night, partly cloudy. Lows in the lower 60s. Tuesday, partly sunny. Highs in the lower 80s. Tuesday night, partly cloudy. Lows in the lower 60s. Wednesday, mostly sunny. Highs in the upper 70s. Wednesday night, mostly clear. Lows in the upper 50s. Thursday, mostly sunny. Highs in the upper 70s. At 5 a.m., in Sioux City,

South Dakota. It was clear, and temperatures were between 62 and 64 degrees. And in southern Minnesota, skies ranged from clear to partly cloudy. It was 67 at Worthington, 63 at Marshall, 66 at Mankato, 69 at Minneapolis, and 67 at Rochester. Once again, at 5 a.m. Sioux City had a temperature of 64. The Sioux City, Iowa climate summary for yesterday, August 20, 2026. Yesterday's high temperature was 82 degrees. The normal high is 82. Yesterday's low temperature was 55 degrees. The normal low is 60. No precipitation fell yesterday, which leaves the monthly total at 3.70 inches. This is 1.20 inches above the normal amount of 2.50 inches for August. The total precipitation for the year still stands at 16.80 inches, which is 3.73 inches below normal. There were no heating degree days yesterday, which is normal. The yearly total since July 1st is 0, which is 4 below normal. There were 4 cooling degree days yesterday, which is 3 below normal. The yearly total since January 1st is 896, which is 189 above normal. The normal high temperature for today is 82 degrees, and the normal low is 60. The record high for today is 99, which last occurred in 1947, and the record low is 47, which occurred in 1939. Sunrise today is at 6:39 a.m. and sunset is at 8:17 p.m. The current time is 5:56 a.m. Central Daylight Time. Operating on a frequency of 162.475 MHz, this is NOAA Weather Radio Station WXL62, broadcasting from a transmitter near Lawton, Iowa. Our program originates from the National Weather Service in Sioux Falls and serves Sioux City and the surrounding Siouxland area. This hazardous weather outlook is for northwest Iowa, west central Iowa, southwest Minnesota, northeast Nebraska, central South Dakota, east central South Dakota, south central South Dakota, and southeast South Dakota. For today and tonight, patchy and locally dense fog through mid-morning may reduce visibility to below a mile at times. Low 20% or less chances for storms late this afternoon into tonight along the southern Missouri River Valley. Severe weather risk is low. For Saturday through Thursday, no hazardous weather is expected at this time. Spotter activation is not expected at this time. Your National Weather Service forecast for Siouxland. Today, patchy fog this morning. Mostly sunny. Highs in the mid-80s. Northwest winds around 5 miles an hour. Tonight, mostly clear. Humid with lows around 60. North winds around 5 miles an hour. Saturday, sunny. Highs around 80. North winds around 5 miles an hour. Saturday night, mostly clear in the evening, then becoming partly cloudy. Lows in the upper 50s. East winds around 5 miles an hour. Sunday, partly sunny. Highs in the mid-70s. Southeast winds around 5 miles an hour. Sunday night, mostly cloudy. A chance of showers with a slight chance of thunderstorms in the evening, then showers likely with a chance of thunderstorms after midnight. Lows around 60. Chance of rain 70%. Monday, mostly cloudy with a chance of showers in the morning, then mostly sunny in the afternoon. Highs in the upper 70s. Chance of rain 40%. Monday night, partly cloudy. Lows in the lower 60s. Tuesday, partly sunny. Highs in the lower 80s. Tuesday night, partly cloudy. Lows in the lower 60s. Wednesday, mostly sunny. Highs in the upper 70s. Wednesday night, mostly clear. Lows in the upper 50s. Thursday, mostly sunny. Highs in the upper 70s. At 5 a.m., in Sioux City, the temperature was 64, and the dew point 63. The relative humidity was 96%. Wind was calm. The pressure was 30.01 inches and steady. Elsewhere in northwest Iowa, Mars was mostly cloudy, and 66. Sheldon was partly cloudy, and 64.

Cherokee was clear in 68. Spencer was clear in 62. Other conditions across the northern plains, farther east in Iowa, skies ranged from partly cloudy to mostly cloudy, and temperatures were between 65 and 70 degrees. In eastern Nebraska it was clear, and temperatures were between 67 and 71 degrees. In eastern South Dakota, it was clear, and temperatures were between 62 and 64 degrees. And in southern Minnesota, skies ranged from clear to partly cloudy. It was 67 at Worthington, 63 at Marshall, 66 at Mankato, 69 at Minneapolis, and 67 at Rochester. Once again, at 5 a.m. Sioux City had a temperature of 64. The Sioux City, Iowa climate summary for yesterday, August 20, 2026. Yesterday's high temperature was 82 degrees. The normal high is 82. Yesterday's low temperature was 55 degrees. The normal low is 60. No precipitation fell yesterday, which leaves the monthly total at 3.70 inches. This is 1.20 inches above the normal amount of 2.50 inches for August. The total precipitation for the year still stands at 16.80 inches, which is 3.73 inches below normal. There were no heating degree days yesterday, which is normal. The yearly total since July 1st is 0, which is 4 below normal. There were 4 cooling degree days yesterday, which is 3 below normal. The yearly total since January 1st is 896, which is 189 above normal. The normal high temperature for today is 82 degrees, and the normal low is 60. The record high for today is 99, which last occurred in 1947, and the record low is 47, which occurred in 1939. Sunrise today is at 6:39 a.m. and sunset is at 8:17 p.m. The current time is 6:01 a.m. Central Daylight Time. Operating on a frequency of 162.475 MHz, this is NOAA Weather Radio Station WXL62, broadcasting from a transmitter near Lawton, Iowa. Our program originates from the National Weather Service in Sioux Falls and serves Sioux City and the surrounding Siouxland area. This hazardous weather outlook is for northwest Iowa, west central Iowa, southwest Minnesota, northeast Nebraska, central South Dakota, east central South Dakota, south central South Dakota, and southeast South Dakota. For today and tonight, patchy and locally dense fog through mid-morning may reduce visibility to below a mile at times. Low 20% or less chances for storms late this afternoon into tonight along the southern Missouri River Valley. Severe weather risk is low. For Saturday through Thursday, no hazardous weather is expected at this time. Spotter activation is not expected at this time. Your National Weather Service forecast for Siouxland. Today, patchy fog this morning. Mostly sunny. Highs in the mid-80s. Northwest winds around 5 miles an hour. Tonight, mostly clear. Humid with lows around 60. North winds around 5 miles an hour. Saturday, sunny. Highs around 80. North winds around 5 miles an hour. Saturday night, mostly clear in the evening, then becoming partly cloudy. Lows in the upper 50s. East winds around 5 miles an hour. Sunday, partly sunny. Highs in the mid-70s. Southeast winds around 5 miles an hour. Sunday night, mostly cloudy. A chance of showers with a slight chance of thunderstorms in the evening, then showers likely with a chance of thunderstorms after midnight. Lows around 60. Chance of rain 70%. Monday, mostly cloudy with a chance of showers in the morning, then mostly sunny in the afternoon. Highs in the upper 70s. Chance of rain 40%. Monday night, partly cloudy. Lows in the lower 60s. Tuesday, partly sunny. Highs in the lower 80s. Tuesday night, partly cloudy. Lows in the lower 60s. Wednesday, mostly sunny. Highs in the upper 70s. Wednesday night, mostly clear. Lows in the upper 50s. Thursday, mostly sunny. Highs in the upper 70s. At 6 a.m.

In Sioux City, the temperature was 63 and the dew point 63. The relative humidity was 100%. Wind was calm. The pressure was 30.00 inches and falling. Elsewhere in northwest Iowa, Morris was mostly cloudy. And 64. Sheldon had fog with a visibility of less than 1/4 of a mile, and 61. Spencer had fog and 61. Other conditions across the northern plains, farther east in Iowa, skies ranged from partly cloudy to mostly cloudy, and temperatures were between 66 and 69 degrees. In eastern Nebraska, skies ranged from clear to partly cloudy. It was 67 at Lincoln, 70 at Omaha, and 64 at North Fork. In eastern South Dakota, temperatures were between 62 and 63 degrees. At Yankton, fog was reported. At Mitchell, it was clear. At Sioux Falls, it was partly cloudy. And in southern Minnesota, skies ranged from clear to partly cloudy. It was 65 at Worthington, 61 at Marshall, 64 at Mankato, 68 at Minneapolis, and 67 at Rochester. Once again, at 6 a.m. Sioux City had a temperature of 63. The Sioux City, Iowa climate summary for yesterday, August 20, 2026. Yesterday's high temperature was 82 degrees. The normal high is 82. Yesterday's low temperature was 55 degrees. The normal low is 60. No precipitation fell yesterday, which leaves the monthly total at 3.70 inches. This is 1.20 inches above the normal amount of 2.50 inches for August. The total precipitation for the year still stands at 16.80 inches, which is 3.73 inches below normal. There were no heating degree days yesterday, which is normal. The yearly total since July 1st is zero, which is 4 below normal. There were 4 cooling degree days yesterday, which is 3 below normal. The yearly total since January 1st is 896, which is 189 above normal. The normal high temperature for today is 82 degrees, and the normal low is 60. The record high for today is 99, which last occurred in 1947, and the record low is 47, which occurred in 1939. Sunrise today is at 6:39 a.m. and sunset is at 8:17 p.m. The current time is 6:07 a.m. Central Daylight Time. Operating on a frequency of 162.475 MHz, this is NOAA Weather Radio Station WXL62, broadcasting from a transmitter near Lawton, Iowa. Our program originates from the National Weather Service in Sioux Falls and serves Sioux City and the surrounding Siouxland area. This hazardous weather outlook is for northwest Iowa, west central Iowa, southwest Minnesota, northeast Nebraska, central South Dakota, east central South Dakota, south central South Dakota, and southeast South Dakota. For today and tonight, patchy and locally dense fog through mid-morning may reduce visibility to below a mile at times. Low 20% or less chances for storms late this afternoon into tonight along the southern Missouri River Valley. Severe weather risk is low. For Saturday through Thursday, no hazardous weather is expected at this time. Spotter activation is not expected at this time. Your National Weather Service forecast for Siouxland. Today, patchy fog this morning. Mostly sunny. Highs in the mid-80s. Northwest winds around 5 miles an hour. Tonight, mostly clear. Humid with lows around 60. North winds around 5 miles an hour. Saturday, sunny. Highs around 80. North winds around 5 miles an hour. Saturday night, mostly clear in the evening, then becoming partly cloudy. Lows in the upper 50s. East winds around 5 miles an hour. Sunday, partly sunny. Highs in the mid-70s. Southeast winds around 5 miles an hour. Sunday night, mostly cloudy. A chance of showers with a slight chance of thunderstorms in the evening, then showers likely with a chance of thunderstorms after midnight. Lows around 60. Chance of rain 70%. Monday, mostly cloudy with a chance of showers in the morning, then mostly sunny in the afternoon. Highs in the upper 70s.

chance of rain 40%. Monday night, partly cloudy. Lows in the lower 60s. Tuesday, partly sunny. Highs in the lower 80s. Tuesday night, partly cloudy. Lows in the lower 60s. Wednesday, mostly sunny. Highs in the upper 70s. Wednesday night, mostly clear. Lows in the upper 50s. Thursday, mostly sunny. Highs in the upper 70s. At 6 a.m., in Sioux City, the temperature was 63, and the dew point 63. The relative humidity was 100%. Wind was calm. The pressure was 30.00 inches and falling. Elsewhere in northwest Iowa, Morris was mostly cloudy. And 64. Sheldon had fog with a visibility of less than 1/4 of a mile, and 61. Spencer had fog and 61. Other conditions across the northern plains, farther east in Iowa, skies ranged from partly cloudy to mostly cloudy, and temperatures were between 66 and 69 degrees. In eastern Nebraska, skies ranged from clear to partly cloudy. It was 67 at Lincoln, 70 at Omaha, and 64 at Norfolk. In eastern South Dakota, temperatures were between 62 and 63 degrees. At Yankton, fog was reported. At Mitchell, it was clear. At Sioux Falls, it was partly cloudy. And in southern Minnesota, skies ranged from clear to partly cloudy. It was 65 at Worthington, 61 at Marshall, 64 at Mankato, 68 at Minneapolis, and 67 at Rochester. Once again, at 6 a.m. Sioux City had a temperature of 63. At 6 a.m., in Sioux City, the temperature was 63, and the dew point 63. The relative humidity was 100%. Wind was calm. The pressure was 30.00 inches and falling. Elsewhere in northwest Iowa, Morris was mostly cloudy. And 64. Sheldon had fog with a visibility of less than 1/4 of a mile, and 61. Cherokee was clear and 66. Spencer had fog and 61. Other conditions across the northern plains, farther east in Iowa, skies ranged from partly cloudy to mostly cloudy, and temperatures were between 66 and 69 degrees. In eastern Nebraska, skies ranged from clear to partly cloudy. It was 67 at Lincoln, 70 at Omaha, and 64 at Norfolk. In eastern South Dakota, temperatures were between 62 and 63 degrees. At Yankton, fog was reported. At Mitchell, it was clear. At Sioux Falls, it was partly cloudy. And in southern Minnesota, skies ranged from clear to partly cloudy. It was 65 at Worthington, 61 at Marshall, 64 at Mankato, 68 at Minneapolis, and 67 at Rochester. Once again, at 6 a.m. Sioux City had a temperature of 63. The Sioux City, Iowa climate summary for yesterday, August 20, 2026. Yesterday's high temperature was 82 degrees. The normal high is 82. Yesterday's low temperature was 55 degrees. The normal low is 60. No precipitation fell yesterday, which leaves the monthly total at 3.70 inches. This is 1.20 inches above the normal amount of 2.50 inches for August. The total precipitation for the year still stands at 16.80 inches, which is 3.73 inches below normal. There were no heating degree days yesterday, which is normal. The yearly total since July 1st is 0, which is 4 below normal. There were 4 cooling degree days yesterday, which is 3 below normal. The yearly total since January 1st is 896, which is 189 above normal. The normal high temperature for today is 82 degrees, and the normal low is 60. The record high for today is 99, which last occurred in 1947, and the record low is 47, which occurred in 1939. Sunrise today is at 6:39 a.m. and sunset is at 8:17 p.m. The current time is 6:14 a.m. Central Daylight Time. 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

from a transmitter near Lawton, Iowa. Our program originates from the National Weather Service in Sioux Falls and serves Sioux City and the surrounding Siouxland area. This hazardous weather outlook is for Northwest Iowa, West Central Iowa, Southwest Minnesota, Northeast Nebraska, Central South Dakota, East Central South Dakota, South Central South Dakota, and Southeast South Dakota. For today and tonight, patchy and locally dense fog through mid-morning may reduce visibility to below a mile at times. Low 20% or less chances for storms late this afternoon into tonight along the southern Missouri River Valley. Severe weather risk is low. For Saturday through Thursday, no hazardous weather is expected at this time. Spotter activation is not expected at this time. Your National Weather Service forecast for Siouxland. Today, patchy fog this morning. Mostly sunny. Highs in the mid-80s. Northwest winds around 5 miles an hour. Tonight, mostly clear. Humid with lows around 60. North winds around 5 miles an hour. Saturday, sunny. Highs around 80. North winds around 5 miles an hour. Saturday night, mostly clear in the evening, then becoming partly cloudy. Lows in the upper 50s. East winds around 5 miles an hour. Sunday, partly sunny. Highs in the mid-70s. Southeast winds around 5 miles an hour. Sunday night, mostly cloudy. A chance of showers with a slight chance of thunderstorms in the evening, then showers likely with a chance of thunderstorms after midnight. Lows around 60. Chance of rain 70%. Monday, mostly cloudy with a chance of showers in the morning, then mostly sunny in the afternoon. Highs in the upper 70s. Chance of rain 40%. Monday night, partly cloudy. Lows in the lower 60s. Tuesday, partly sunny. Highs in the lower 80s. Tuesday night, partly cloudy. Lows in the lower 60s. Wednesday, mostly sunny. Highs in the upper 70s. Wednesday night, mostly clear. Lows in the upper 50s. Thursday, mostly sunny. Highs in the upper 70s. At 6 a.m., in Sioux City, the temperature was 63, and the dew point 63. The relative humidity was 100%. Wind was calm. The pressure was 30.00 inches and falling. Elsewhere in northwest Iowa, Mars was mostly cloudy. N64. Sheldon had fog with a visibility of less than 1/4 of a mile, N61. Cherokee was clear, N66. Spencer had fog, N61. Other conditions across the northern plains, farther east in Iowa, skies ranged from partly cloudy to mostly cloudy, and temperatures were between 66 and 69 degrees. In eastern Nebraska, skies ranged from clear to partly cloudy. It was 67 at Lincoln, 70 at Omaha, and 64 at Norfolk. In eastern South Dakota, temperatures were between 62 and 63 degrees. At Yankton, fog was reported. At Mitchell, it was clear. At Sioux Falls, it was partly cloudy. And in southern Minnesota, skies ranged from clear to partly cloudy. It was 65 at Worthington, 61 at Marshall, 64 at Mankato, 68 at Minneapolis, and 67 at Rochester. Once again, at 6 a.m. Sioux City had a temperature of 63. The Sioux City, Iowa climate summary for yesterday, August 20, 2026. Yesterday's high temperature was 82 degrees. The normal high is 82. Yesterday's low temperature was 55 degrees. The normal low is 60. No precipitation fell yesterday, which leaves the monthly total at 3.70 inches. This is 1.20 inches above the normal amount of 2.50 inches for August. The total precipitation for the year still stands at 16.80 inches, which is 3.73 inches below normal. There were no heating degree days yesterday, which is normal. The yearly total since July 1st is zero, which is 4 below normal. There were 4 cooling degree days yesterday, which is 3 below normal. The yearly total since January 1st is 896, which is 189.

above normal. The normal high temperature for today is 82 degrees, and the normal low is 60. The record high for today is 99, which last occurred in 1947, and the record low is 47, which occurred in 1939. Sunrise today is at 6:39 a.m. and sunset is at 8:17 p.m. The current time is 6:19 a.m. Central Daylight Time. Operating on a frequency of 162.475 MHz, this is NOAA Weather Radio Station WXL62, broadcasting from a transmitter near Lawton, Iowa. Our program originates from the National Weather Service in Sioux Falls and serves Sioux City and the surrounding Siouxland area. This hazardous weather outlook is for Northwest Iowa, West Central Iowa, Southwest Minnesota, Northeast Nebraska, Central South Dakota, East Central South Dakota, South Central South Dakota, and Southeast South Dakota. For today and tonight, patchy and locally dense fog through mid-morning may reduce visibility to below 1 mile at times. Low 20% or less chances for storms late this afternoon into tonight along the southern Missouri River Valley. Severe weather risk is low. For Saturday through Thursday, no hazardous weather is expected at this time. Spotter activation is not expected at this time. Your National Weather Service forecast for Siouxland. Today, patchy fog this morning. Mostly sunny. Highs in the mid-80s. Northwest winds around 5 miles an hour. Tonight, mostly clear. Humid with lows around 60. North winds around 5 miles an hour. Saturday, sunny. Highs around 80. North winds around 5 miles an hour. Saturday night, mostly clear in the evening, then becoming partly cloudy. Lows in the upper 50s. East winds around 5 miles an hour. Sunday, partly sunny. Highs in the mid-70s. Southeast winds around 5 miles an hour. Sunday night, mostly cloudy. A chance of showers with a slight chance of thunderstorms in the evening, then showers likely with a chance of thunderstorms after midnight. Lows around 60. Chance of rain 70%. Monday, mostly cloudy with a chance of showers in the morning, then mostly sunny in the afternoon. Highs in the upper 70s. Chance of rain 40%. Monday night, partly cloudy. Lows in the lower 60s. Tuesday, partly sunny. Highs in the lower 80s. Tuesday night, partly cloudy. Lows in the lower 60s. Wednesday, mostly sunny. Highs in the upper 70s. Wednesday night, mostly clear. Lows in the upper 50s. Thursday, mostly sunny. Highs in the upper 70s. At 6 a.m., in Sioux City, the temperature was 63, and the dew point 63. The relative humidity was 100%. Wind was calm. The pressure was 30.00 inches and falling. Elsewhere in northwest Iowa, Morris was mostly cloudy, and 64. Sheldon had fog with a visibility of less than 1/4 of a mile, and 61. Cherokee was clear and 66. Spencer had fog and 61. Other conditions across the northern plains, farther east in Iowa, skies ranged from partly cloudy to mostly cloudy, and temperatures were between 66 and 69 degrees. In eastern Nebraska, skies ranged from clear to partly cloudy. It was 67 at Lincoln, 70 at Omaha, and 64 at Norfolk. In eastern South Dakota, temperatures were between 62 and 63 degrees. At Yankton, fog was reported. At Mitchell, it was clear. At Sioux Falls, it was partly cloudy. And in southern Minnesota, skies ranged from clear to partly cloudy. It was 65 at Worthington, 61 at Marshall, 64 at Mankato, 68 at Minneapolis, and 67 at Rochester. Once again, at 6 a.m. Sioux City had a temperature of 63. The Sioux City, Iowa climate summary for yesterday, August 20, 2026. Yesterday's high temperature was 82 degrees. The normal high is 82. Yesterday's low temperature was 55 degrees. The normal low is 60. No precipitation fell yesterday. It's
leaves the monthly total at 3.70 inches. This is 1.20 inches above the normal amount of 2.50 inches for August. The total precipitation for the year still stands at 16.80 inches, which is 3.73 inches below normal. There were no heating degree days yesterday, which is normal. The yearly total since July 1st is zero, which is 4 below normal. There were 4 cooling degree days yesterday, which is 3 below normal. The yearly total since January 1st is 896, which is 189 above normal. The normal high temperature for today is 82 degrees, and the normal low is 60. The record high for today is 99, which last occurred in 1947, and the record low is 47, which occurred in 1939. Sunrise today is at 6:39 a.m. and sunset is at 8:17 p.m. The current time is 6:25 a.m. Central Daylight Time. Operating on a frequency of 162.475 MHz, this is NOAA Weather Radio Station WXL62, broadcasting from a transmitter near Lawton, Iowa. Our program originates from the National Weather Service in Sioux Falls and serves Sioux City and the surrounding Siouxland area. This hazardous weather outlook is for northwest Iowa, west central Iowa, southwest Minnesota, northeast Nebraska, central South Dakota, east central South Dakota, south central South Dakota, and southeast South Dakota. For today and tonight, patchy and mostly dense fog through mid-morning may reduce visibility to below a mile at times. Low 20% or less chances for storms late this afternoon into tonight along the southern Missouri River Valley. Severe weather risk is low. For Saturday through Thursday, no hazardous weather is expected at this time. Fodder activation is not expected at this time. Your National Weather Service forecast for Siouxland. Today, patchy fog this morning. Mostly sunny. Highs in the mid-80s. Northwest winds around 5 miles an hour. Tonight, mostly clear. Humid with lows around 60. North winds around 5 miles an hour. Saturday, sunny. Highs around 80. North winds around 5 miles an hour. Saturday night, mostly clear in the evening, then becoming partly cloudy. Lows in the upper 50s. East winds around 5 miles an hour. Sunday, partly sunny. Highs in the mid-70s. Southeast winds around 5 miles an hour. Sunday night, mostly cloudy. A chance of showers with a slight chance of thunderstorms in the evening, then showers likely with a chance of thunderstorms after midnight. Lows around 60. Chance of rain 70%. Monday, mostly cloudy with a chance of showers in the morning, then mostly sunny in the afternoon. Highs in the upper 70s. Chance of rain 40%. Monday night, partly cloudy. Lows in the lower 60s. Tuesday, partly sunny. Highs in the lower 80s. Tuesday night, partly cloudy. Lows in the lower 60s. Wednesday, mostly sunny. Highs in the upper 70s. Wednesday night, mostly clear. Lows in the upper 50s. Thursday, mostly sunny. Highs in the upper 70s. At 6 a.m., in Sioux City, the temperature was 63, and the dew point 63. The relative humidity was 100%. Wind was calm. The pressure was 30.00 inches and falling. Elsewhere in northwest Iowa, Mars was mostly cloudy, and 64. Sheldon had fog with a visibility of less than one quarter of a mile, and 61. Cherokee was clear and 66. Spencer had fog and 61. Other conditions across the northern plains, farther east in Iowa, skies ranged from partly cloudy to mostly cloudy, and temperatures were between 66 and 69 degrees. In eastern Nebraska, skies ranged from clear to partly cloudy. It was 67 at Lincoln, 70 at Omaha, and 64 at North Fork. In eastern South Dakota, temperatures were between 62 and 63 degrees. Yankton, fog was reported. At Mitchell, it was clear. At Sioux Falls, it was partly cloudy. And in southern Minnesota, sky

degrees from clear to partly cloudy. It was 65 at Worthington, 61 at Marshall, 64 at Mankato, 68 at Minneapolis, and 67 at Rochester. Once again, at 6 a.m. Sioux City had a temperature of 63. The Sioux City, Iowa climate summary for yesterday, August 20th, 2026. Yesterday's high temperature was 82 degrees. The normal high is 82. Yesterday's low temperature was 55 degrees. The normal low is 60. No precipitation fell yesterday, which leaves the monthly total at 3.70 inches. This is 1.20 inches above the normal amount of 2.50 inches for August. The total precipitation for the year still stands at 16.80 inches, which is 3.73 inches below normal. There were no heating degree days yesterday, which is normal. The yearly total since July 1st is zero, which is 4 below normal. There were 4 cooling degree days yesterday, which is 3 below normal. The yearly total since January 1st is 896, which is 189 above normal. The normal high temperature for today is 82 degrees, and the normal low is 60. The record high for today is 99, which last occurred in 1947, and the record low is 47, which occurred in 1939. Sunrise today is at 6:39 a.m. and sunset is at 8:17 p.m. The current time is 6:31 a.m. Central Daylight Time. Operating on a frequency of 162.475 MHz, this is NOAA Weather Radio Station WXL62, broadcasting from a transmitter near Lawton, Iowa. Our program originates from the National Weather Service in Sioux Falls and serves Sioux City and the surrounding Siouxland area. This hazardous weather outlook is for northwest Iowa, west central Iowa, southwest Minnesota, northeast Nebraska, central South Dakota, east central South Dakota, south central South Dakota, and southeast South Dakota. For today and tonight, patchy and locally dense fog through mid-morning may reduce visibility to below a mile at times. Low 20% or less chances for storms late this afternoon into tonight along the southern Missouri River Valley. Severe weather risk is low. For Saturday through Thursday, no hazardous weather is expected at this time. Spotter activation is not expected at this time. Your National Weather Service forecast for Siouxland. Today, patchy fog this morning. Mostly sunny. Highs in the mid-80s. Northwest winds around 5 miles an hour. Tonight, mostly clear. Humid with lows around 60. North winds around 5 miles an hour. Saturday, sunny. Highs around 80. North winds around 5 miles an hour. Saturday night, mostly clear in the evening, then becoming partly cloudy. Lows in the upper 50s. East winds around 5 miles an hour. Sunday, partly sunny. Highs in the mid-70s. Southeast winds around 5 miles an hour. Sunday night, mostly cloudy. A chance of showers with a slight chance of thunderstorms in the evening, then showers likely with a chance of thunderstorms after midnight. Lows around 60. Chance of rain 70%. Showers with a slight chance of thunderstorms in the evening, then showers likely with a chance of thunderstorms after midnight. Lows around 60. Chance of rain 70%. Monday, mostly cloudy with a chance of showers in the morning, then mostly sunny in the afternoon. Highs in the upper 70s. Chance of rain 40%. Monday night, partly cloudy. Lows in the lower 60s. Tuesday, partly sunny. Highs in the lower 80s. Tuesday night, partly cloudy. Lows in the lower 60s. Wednesday, mostly sunny. Highs in the upper 70s. Wednesday night, mostly clear. Lows in the upper 50s. Thursday, mostly sunny. Highs in the upper 70s. At 6 a.m., in Sioux City, the temperature was 63, and the dew point 63. The relative humidity was 100%. Wind was calm. The pressure was 30.00 inches and falling. Elsewhere in northwest Iowa, Mars was mostly cloudy. And 64.

fog with a visibility of less than 1/4 of a mile, and 61. Cherokee was clear and 66. Spencer had fog and 61. Other conditions across the northern plains, farther east in Iowa, skies ranged from partly cloudy to mostly cloudy, and temperatures were between 66 and 69 degrees. In eastern Nebraska, skies ranged from clear to partly cloudy. It was 67 at Lincoln, 70 at Omaha, and 64 at Norfolk. In eastern South Dakota, temperatures were between 62 and 63 degrees. At Yankton, fog was reported. At Mitchell, it was clear. At Sioux Falls, it was partly cloudy. And in southern Minnesota, skies ranged from clear to partly cloudy. It was 65 at Worthington, 61 at Marshall, 64 at Mankato, 68 at Minneapolis, and 67 at Rochester. Once again, at 6 a.m. Sioux City had a temperature of 63. The Sioux City, Iowa climate summary for yesterday, August 20, 2026. Yesterday's high temperature was 82 degrees. The normal high is 82. Yesterday's low temperature was 55 degrees. The normal low is 60. No precipitation fell yesterday, which leaves the monthly total at 3.70 inches. This is 1.20 inches above the normal amount of 2.50 inches for August. The total precipitation for the year still stands at 16.80 inches, which is 3.73 inches below normal. There were no heating degree days yesterday, which is normal. The yearly total since July 1st is zero, which is 4 below normal. There were 4 cooling degree days yesterday, which is 3 below normal. The yearly total since January 1st is 896, which is 189 above normal. The normal high temperature for today is 82 degrees, and the normal low is 60. The record high for today is 99, which last occurred in 1947, and the record low is 47, which occurred in 1939. Sunrise today is at 6:39 a.m. and sunset is at 8:17 p.m. The current time is 6:36 a.m. Central Daylight Time. Operating on a frequency of 162.475 MHz, this is NOAA Weather Radio Station WXL62, broadcasting from a transmitter near Lawton, Iowa. Our program originates from the National Weather Service in Sioux Falls and serves Sioux City and the surrounding Siouxland area. This hazardous weather outlook is for northwest Iowa, west central Iowa, southwest Minnesota, northeast Nebraska, central South Dakota, east central South Dakota, south central South Dakota, and southeast South Dakota. For today and tonight, patchy and locally dense fog through mid-morning may reduce visibility to below a mile at times. Low 20% or less chances for storms late this afternoon into tonight along the southern Missouri River Valley. Severe weather risk is low. For Saturday through Thursday, no hazardous weather is expected at this time. Spotter activation is not expected at this time. Your National Weather Service forecast for Siouxland. Today, patchy fog this morning. Mostly sunny. Highs in the mid-80s. Northwest winds around 5 miles an hour. Tonight, mostly clear. Humid with lows around 60. North winds around 5 miles an hour. Saturday, sunny. Highs around 80. North winds around 5 miles an hour. Saturday night, mostly clear in the evening, then becoming partly cloudy. Lows in the upper 50s. East winds around 5 miles an hour. Sunday, partly sunny. Highs in the mid-70s. Southeast winds around 5 miles an hour. Sunday night, mostly cloudy. A chance of showers with a slight chance of thunderstorms in the evening, then showers likely with a chance of thunderstorms after midnight. Lows around 60. Chance of rain 70%. Monday, mostly cloudy with a chance of showers in the morning, then mostly sunny in the afternoon. Highs in the upper 70s. Chance of rain 40%. Monday night, partly cloudy. Lows in the lower 60s. Tuesday, partly sunny. Highs in the lower 80s. Tuesday night, partly cloudy. Lows in the lower 60s.
Wednesday, mostly sunny. Highs in the upper 70s. Wednesday night, mostly clear. Lows in the upper 50s. Thursday, mostly sunny. Highs in the upper 70s. At 6 a.m., in Sioux City, the temperature was 63, and the dew point 63. The relative humidity was 100%. Wind was calm. The pressure was 30.00 inches and falling. Elsewhere in northwest Iowa, Morris was mostly cloudy. And 64. Sheldon had fog with a visibility of less than one quarter of a mile, and 61. Cherokee was clear and 66. Spencer had fog and 61. Other conditions across the northern plains, farther east in Iowa, skies ranged from partly cloudy to mostly cloudy, and temperatures were between 66 and 69 degrees. In eastern Nebraska, skies ranged from clear to partly cloudy. It was 67 at Lincoln, 70 at Omaha, and 64 at Norfolk. In eastern South Dakota, temperatures were between 62 and 63 degrees. At Yankton, fog was reported. At Mitchell, it was clear. At Sioux Falls, it was partly cloudy. And in southern Minnesota, skies ranged from clear to partly cloudy. It was 65 at Worthington, 61 at Marshall, 64 at Mankato, 68 at Minneapolis, and 67 at Rochester. Once again, at 6 a.m. Sioux City had a temperature of 63. The Sioux City, Iowa climate summary for yesterday, August 20, 2026. Yesterday's high temperature was 82 degrees. The normal high is 82. Yesterday's low temperature was 55 degrees. The normal low is 60. No precipitation fell yesterday, which leaves the monthly total at 3.70 inches. This is 1.20 inches above the normal amount of 2.50 inches for August. The total precipitation for the year still stands at 16.80 inches, which is 3.73 inches below normal. There were no heating degree days yesterday, which is normal. The yearly total since July 1st is zero, which is 4 below normal. There were 4 cooling degree days yesterday, which is 3 below normal. The yearly total since January 1st is 896, which is 189 above normal. The normal high temperature for today is 82 degrees, and the normal low is 60. The record high for today is 99, which last occurred in 1947, and the record low is 47, which occurred in 1939. Sunrise today is at 6:39 a.m. and sunset is at 8:17 p.m. The current time is 6:42 a.m. Central Daylight Time. Operating on a frequency of 162.475 MHz, this is NOAA Weather Radio Station WXL62, broadcasting from a transmitter near Lawton, Iowa. Our program originates from the National Weather Service in Sioux Falls and serves Sioux City and the surrounding Siouxland area. This hazardous weather outlook is for northwest Iowa, west central Iowa, southwest Minnesota, northeast Nebraska, central South Dakota, east central South Dakota, south central South Dakota, and southeast South Dakota. For today and tonight, patchy and locally dense fog through mid-morning may reduce visibility to below a mile at times. Low 20% or less chances for storms late this afternoon into tonight along the southern Missouri River Valley. Severe weather risk is low. For Saturday through Thursday, no hazardous weather is expected at this time. Spotter activation is not expected at this time. Your National Weather Service forecast for Siouxland. Today, patchy fog this morning. Mostly sunny. Highs in the mid-80s. Northwest winds around 5 miles an hour. Tonight, mostly clear. Humid with lows around 60. North winds around 5 miles an hour. Saturday, sunny. Highs around 80. North winds around 5 miles an hour. Saturday night, mostly clear in the evening, then becoming partly cloudy. Lows in the upper 50s. East winds around 5 miles an hour. Sunday, partly sunny. Highs in the mid-70s. Southeast winds around 5 miles an hour. Sunday night, mostly cloudy. A chance

The showers with a slight chance of thunderstorms in the evening, then showers likely with a chance of thunderstorms after midnight. Lows around 60. Chance of rain 70%. Monday, mostly cloudy with a chance of showers in the morning, then mostly sunny in the afternoon. Highs in the upper 70s. Chance of rain 40%. Monday night, partly cloudy. Lows in the lower 60s. Tuesday, partly sunny. Highs in the lower 80s. Tuesday night, partly cloudy. Lows in the lower 60s. Wednesday, mostly sunny. Highs in the upper 70s. Wednesday night, mostly clear. Lows in the upper 50s. Thursday, mostly sunny. Highs in the upper 70s. At 6 a.m., in Sioux City, the temperature was 63, and the dew point 63. The relative humidity was 100%. Wind was calm. The pressure was 30.00 inches and falling. Elsewhere in northwest Iowa, Morris was mostly cloudy, and 64. Sheldon had fog with a visibility of less than 1/4 of a mile, and 61. Cherokee was clear and 66. Spencer had fog and 61. Other conditions across the northern plains, farther east in Iowa, skies ranged from partly cloudy to mostly cloudy, and temperatures were between 66 and 69 degrees. In eastern Nebraska, skies ranged from clear to partly cloudy. It was 67 at Lincoln, 70 at Omaha, and 64 at Norfolk. In eastern South Dakota, temperatures were between 62 and 63 degrees. At Yankton, fog was reported. At Mitchell, it was clear. At Sioux Falls, it was partly cloudy. And in southern Minnesota, skies ranged from clear to partly cloudy. It was 65 at Worthington, 61 at Marshall, 64 at Mankato, 68 at Minneapolis, and 67 at Rochester. Once again, at 6 a.m. Sioux City had a temperature of 63. The Sioux City, Iowa climate summary for yesterday, August 20, 2026. Yesterday's high temperature was 82 degrees. The normal high is 82. Yesterday's low temperature was 55 degrees. The normal low is 60. No precipitation fell yesterday, which leaves the monthly total at 3.70 inches. This is 1.20 inches above the normal amount of 2.50 inches for August. The total precipitation for the year still stands at 16.80 inches, which is 3.73 inches below normal. There were no heating degree days yesterday, which is normal. The yearly total since July 1st is 0, which is 4 below normal. There were 4 cooling degree days yesterday, which is 3 below normal. The yearly total since January 1st is 896, which is 189 above normal. The normal high temperature for today is 82 degrees, and the normal low is 60. The record high for today is 99, which last occurred in 1947, and the record low is 47, which occurred in 1939. Sunrise today is at 6:39 a.m. and sunset is at 8:17 p.m. The current time is 6:47 a.m. Central Daylight Time. Operating on a frequency of 162.475 MHz, this is NOAA Weather Radio Station WXL62, broadcasting from a transmitter near Lawton, Iowa. Our program originates from the National Weather Service in Sioux Falls and serves Sioux City and the surrounding Siouxland area. This hazardous weather outlook is for northwest Iowa, west central Iowa, southwest Minnesota, northeast Nebraska, central South Dakota, east central South Dakota, south central South Dakota, and southeast South Dakota. For today and tonight, patchy and locally dense fog through mid-morning may reduce visibility to below a mile at times. Low 20% or less chances for storms late this afternoon into tonight along the southern Missouri River Valley. Severe weather risk is low. For Saturday through Thursday, no hazardous weather is expected at this time. Spotter activation is not expected at this time. Your National Weather Service forecast for Siouxland. Today, patchy fog this morning. Mostly sunny. Highs in the mid-80s. Northwest winds around 5 miles an hour.

Tonight, mostly clear. Humid with lows around 60. North winds around 5 miles an hour. Saturday, sunny. Highs around 80. North winds around 5 miles an hour. Saturday night, mostly clear in the evening, then becoming partly cloudy. Lows in the upper 50s. East winds around 5 miles an hour. Sunday, partly sunny. Highs in the mid-70s. Southeast winds around 5 miles an hour. Sunday night, mostly cloudy. A chance of showers with a slight chance of thunderstorms in the evening, then showers likely with a chance of thunderstorms after midnight. Lows around 60. Chance of rain 70%. Monday, mostly cloudy with a chance of showers in the morning, then mostly sunny in the afternoon. Highs in the upper 70s. Chance of rain 40%. Monday night, partly cloudy. Lows in the lower 60s. Tuesday, partly sunny. Highs in the lower 80s. Tuesday night, partly cloudy. Lows in the lower 60s. Wednesday, mostly sunny. Highs in the upper 70s. Wednesday night, mostly clear. Lows in the upper 50s. Thursday, mostly sunny. Highs in the upper 70s. Your National Weather Service forecast for Siouxland. Today, patchy fog this morning. Mostly sunny. Highs in the mid-80s. Northwest winds around 5 miles an hour. Tonight, mostly clear. Humid with lows around 60. North winds around 5 miles an hour. Saturday, sunny. Highs around 80. North winds around 5 miles an hour. Saturday night, mostly clear in the evening, then becoming partly cloudy. Lows in the upper 50s. East winds around 5 miles an hour. Sunday, partly sunny. Highs in the mid-70s. Southeast winds around 5 miles an hour. Sunday night, mostly cloudy. A chance of showers with a slight chance of thunderstorms in the evening, then showers likely with a chance of thunderstorms after midnight. Lows around 60. Chance of rain 70%. Monday, mostly cloudy with a chance of showers in the morning, then mostly sunny in the afternoon. Highs in the upper 70s. Chance of rain 40%. Monday night, partly cloudy. Lows in the lower 60s. Tuesday, partly sunny. Highs in the lower 80s. Tuesday night, partly cloudy. Lows in the lower 60s. Wednesday, mostly sunny. Highs in the upper 70s. Wednesday night, mostly clear. Lows in the upper 50s. Thursday, mostly sunny. Highs in the upper 70s. At 6 a.m., in Sioux City, the temperature was 63, and the dew point 63. The relative humidity was 100%. Wind was calm. The pressure was 30.00 inches and falling. Elsewhere in northwest Iowa, Morris was mostly cloudy, and 64. Sheldon had fog with a visibility of less than one quarter of a mile, and 61. Cherokee was clear and 66. Spencer had fog and 61. Other conditions across the northern plains, farther east in Iowa, skies ranged from partly cloudy to mostly cloudy, and temperatures were between 66 and 69 degrees. In eastern Nebraska, skies ranged from clear to partly cloudy. It was 67 at Lincoln, 70 at Omaha, and 64 at Norfolk. In eastern South Dakota, temperatures were between 62 and 63 degrees. At Yankton, fog was reported. At Mitchell, it was clear. At Sioux Falls, it was partly cloudy. And in southern Minnesota, skies ranged from clear to partly cloudy. It was 65 at Worthington, 61 at Marshall, 64 at Mankato, 68 at Minneapolis, and 67 at Rochester. Once again, at 6 a.m. Sioux City had a temperature of 63. The Sioux City, Iowa climate summary for yesterday, August 20, 2026. Yesterday's high temperature was 82 degrees. The normal high is 82. Yesterday's low temperature was 55 degrees. The normal low is 60. No precipitation.

occurred in 1947, and the record low is 47, which occurred in 1939. Sunrise today is at 6:39 a.m. and sunset is at 8:17 p.m. The current time is 6:55 a.m. Central Daylight Time. Operating on a frequency of 162.475 MHz, this is NOAA Weather Radio Station WXL62, broadcasting from a transmitter near Lawton, Iowa. Our program originates from the National Weather Service in Sioux Falls and serves Sioux City and the surrounding Siouxland area. This hazardous weather outlook is for northwest Iowa, west central Iowa, southwest Minnesota, northeast Nebraska, central South Dakota, east central South Dakota, south central South Dakota, and southeast South Dakota. For today and tonight, patchy and locally dense fog through mid-morning may reduce visibility to below a mile at times. Low 20% or less chances for storms late this afternoon into tonight along the southern Missouri River Valley. Severe weather risk is low. For Saturday through Thursday, no hazardous weather is expected at this time. Spotter activation is not expected at this time. Your National Weather Service forecast for Siouxland. Today, patchy fog this morning. Mostly sunny. Highs in the mid-80s. Northwest winds around 5 miles an hour. Tonight, mostly clear. Humid with lows around 60. North winds around 5 miles an hour. Saturday, sunny. Highs around 80. North winds around 5 miles an hour. Saturday night, mostly clear in the evening, then becoming partly cloudy. Lows in the upper 50s. East winds around 5 miles an hour. Sunday, partly sunny. Highs in the mid-70s. Southeast winds around 5 miles an hour. Sunday night, mostly cloudy. A chance of showers with a slight chance of thunderstorms in the evening, then showers likely with a chance of thunderstorms after midnight. Lows around 60. Chance of rain 70%. Monday, mostly cloudy with a chance of showers in the morning, then mostly sunny in the afternoon. Highs in the upper 70s. Chance of rain 40%. Monday night, partly cloudy. Lows in the lower 60s. Tuesday, partly sunny. Highs in the lower 80s. Tuesday night, partly cloudy. Lows in the lower 60s. Wednesday, mostly sunny. Highs in the upper 70s. Wednesday night, mostly clear. Lows in the upper 50s. Thursday, mostly sunny. Highs in the upper 70s. At 6 a.m., in Sioux City, the temperature was 63, and the dew point 63. The relative humidity was 100%. Wind was calm. The pressure was 30.00 inches and falling. Elsewhere in northwest Iowa, Morris was mostly cloudy, and 64. Sheldon had fog with a visibility of less than 1/4 of a mile, and 61. Cherokee was clear and 66. Spencer had fog and 61. Other conditions across the northern plains, farther east in Iowa, skies ranged from partly cloudy to mostly cloudy, and temperatures were between 66 and 69 degrees. In eastern Nebraska, skies ranged from clear to partly cloudy. It was 67 at Lincoln, 70 at Omaha, and 64 at Norfolk. In eastern South Dakota, temperatures were between 62 and 63 degrees. At Yankton, fog was reported. At Mitchell, it was clear. At Sioux Falls, it was partly cloudy. And in southern Minnesota, skies ranged from clear to partly cloudy. It was 65 at Worthington, 61 at Marshall, 64 at Mankato, 68 at Minneapolis, and 67 at Rochester. Once again, at 6 a.m. Sioux City had a temperature of 63. The Sioux City, Iowa climate summary for yesterday, August 20, 2026. Yesterday's high temperature was 82 degrees. The normal high is 82. Yesterday's low temperature was 55 degrees. The normal low is 60. No precipitation fell yesterday, which leaves the monthly total at 3.70 inches. This is 1.20 inches above the normal amount of 2.50 inches for August.

The total precipitation for the year still stands at 16.80 inches, which is 3.73 inches below normal. There were no heating degree days yesterday, which is normal. The yearly total since July 1st is zero, which is 4 below normal. There were 4 cooling degree days yesterday, which is 3 below normal. The yearly total since January 1st is 896, which is 189 above normal. The normal high temperature for today is 82 degrees, and the normal low is 60. The record high for today is 99, which last occurred in 1947, and the record low is 47, which occurred in 1939. Sunrise today is at 6:39 a.m. and sunset is at 8:17 p.m. The current time is 7 a.m. Central Daylight Time. Operating on a frequency of 162.475 MHz, this is NOAA Weather Radio Station WXL62, broadcasting from a transmitter near Lawton, Iowa. Our program originates from the National Weather Service in Sioux Falls and serves Sioux City and the surrounding Siouxland area. This hazardous weather outlook is for Northwest Iowa, West Central Iowa, Southwest Minnesota, Northeast Nebraska, Central South Dakota, East Central South Dakota, South Central South Dakota, and Southeast South Dakota. For today and tonight, patchy and locally dense fog through mid-morning may reduce visibility to below a mile at times. Low 20% or less chances for storms late this afternoon into tonight along the southern Missouri River Valley. Severe weather risk is low. For Saturday through Thursday, no hazardous weather is expected at this time. Spotter activation is not expected at this time. Your National Weather Service forecast for Siouxland. Today, patchy fog this morning. Mostly sunny. Highs in the mid-80s. Northwest winds around 5 miles an hour. Tonight, mostly clear. Humid with lows around 60. North winds around 5 miles an hour. Saturday, sunny. Highs around 80. North winds around 5 miles an hour. Saturday night, mostly clear in the evening, then becoming partly cloudy. Lows in the upper 50s. East winds around 5 miles an hour. Sunday, partly sunny. Highs in the mid-70s. Southeast winds around 5 miles an hour. Sunday night, mostly cloudy. A chance of showers with a slight chance of thunderstorms in the evening, then showers likely with a chance of thunderstorms after midnight. Lows around 60. Chance of rain 70%. Monday, mostly cloudy with a chance of showers in the morning, then mostly sunny in the afternoon. Highs in the upper 70s. Chance of rain 40%. Monday night, partly cloudy. Lows in the lower 60s. Tuesday, partly sunny. Highs in the lower 80s. Tuesday night, partly cloudy. Lows in the lower 60s. Wednesday, mostly sunny. Highs in the upper 70s. Wednesday night, mostly clear. Lows in the upper 50s. Thursday, mostly sunny. Highs in the upper 70s. At 7 a.m., in Sioux City, the temperature was 60 and the dew point 60. The relative humidity was 100%. Wind was south at 3 miles an hour. The pressure was 30.02 inches and rising. Elsewhere in northwest Iowa, Morris was clear and 64. Sheldon had fog with a visibility of less than 1/4 of a mile and 59. Cherokee was clear and 64. Spencer had fog reducing visibility to 1 mile and 61. Other conditions across the northern plains, farther east in Iowa, it was partly cloudy, and temperatures were between 65 and 69 degrees. In eastern Nebraska, skies ranged from clear to partly cloudy. It was 65 at Lincoln, 70 at Omaha, and 64 at Norfolk. In eastern South Dakota, skies ranged from clear to partly cloudy, and temperatures were between 59 and 63 degrees. And in southern Minnesota, it was clear, with a temperature of 63 at Worthington, 61 at Marshall, and 66 at Rochester. At Minneapolis, it was partly cloudy, with a temperature of 67. At Mankato, it was mostly cloudy, with a temperature of 65. Once again,

7 a.m. Sioux City had a temperature of 60. The Sioux City, Iowa climate summary for yesterday, August 20th, 2026. Yesterday's high temperature was 82 degrees. The normal high is 82. Yesterday's low temperature was 55 degrees. The normal low is 60. No precipitation fell yesterday, which leaves the monthly total at 3.70 inches. This is 1.20 inches above the normal amount of 2.50 inches for August. The total precipitation for the year still stands at 16.80 inches, which is 3.73 inches below normal. There were no heating degree days yesterday, which is normal. The yearly total since July 1st is zero, which is 4 below normal. There were 4 cooling degree days yesterday, which is 3 below normal. The yearly total since January 1st is 896, which is 189 above normal. The normal high temperature for today is 82 degrees, and the normal low is 60. The record high for today is 99, which last occurred in 1947, and the record low is 47, which occurred in 1939. Sunrise today is at 6:39 a.m. and sunset is at 8:17 p.m. The current time is 7:06 a.m. Central Daylight Time. Operating on a frequency of 162.475 MHz, this is NOAA Weather Radio Station WXL62, broadcasting from a transmitter near Lawton, Iowa. Our program originates from the National Weather Service in Sioux Falls and serves Sioux City and the surrounding Siouxland area. This hazardous weather outlook is for northwest Iowa, west central Iowa, southwest Minnesota, northeast Nebraska, central South Dakota, east central South Dakota, south central South Dakota, and southeast South Dakota. For today and tonight, patchy and locally dense fog through mid-morning may reduce visibility to below a mile at times. Low 20% or less chances for storms late this afternoon into tonight along the southern Missouri River Valley. Severe weather risk is low. For Saturday through Thursday, no hazardous weather is expected at this time. Spotter activation is not expected at this time. Your National Weather Service forecast for Siouxland. Today, patchy fog this morning. Mostly sunny. Highs in the mid-80s. Northwest winds around 5 miles an hour. Tonight, mostly clear. Humid with lows around 60. North winds around 5 miles an hour. Saturday, sunny. Highs around 80. North winds around 5 miles an hour. Saturday night, mostly clear in the evening, then becoming partly cloudy. Lows in the upper 50s. East winds around 5 miles an hour. Sunday, partly sunny. Highs in the mid-70s. Southeast winds around 5 miles an hour. Sunday night, mostly cloudy. A chance of showers with a slight chance of thunderstorms in the evening, then showers likely with a chance of thunderstorms after midnight. Lows around 60. Chance of rain 70%. Monday, mostly cloudy with a chance of showers in the morning, then mostly sunny in the afternoon. Highs in the upper 70s. Chance of rain 40%. Monday night, partly cloudy. Lows in the lower 60s. Tuesday, partly sunny. Highs in the lower 80s. Tuesday night, partly cloudy. Lows in the lower 60s. Wednesday, mostly sunny. Highs in the upper 70s. Wednesday night, mostly clear. Lows in the upper 50s. Thursday, mostly sunny. Highs in the upper 70s. At 7 a.m., in Sioux City, the temperature was 60 and the 2.60. The relative humidity was 100%. Wind was out at 3 miles an hour. The pressure was 30.02 inches and rising. Elsewhere in northwest Iowa, Morris was clear and 64. Sheldon had fog with a visibility of less than 1/4 of a mile and 59. Cherokee was clear and 64. Spencer had fog reducing visibility to 1 mile and 61. Other conditions across the northern plains, farther east in Iowa, it was partly cloudy and temperatures were between 65 and 69 degrees. In eastern Nebraska, skies ranged from clear to

partly cloudy. It was 65 at Lincoln, 70 at Omaha, and 64 at Norfolk. In eastern South Dakota, skies ranged from clear to partly cloudy, and temperatures were between 59 and 63 degrees. And in southern Minnesota, it was clear, with a temperature of 63 at Worthington, 61 at Marshall, and 66 at Rochester. At Minneapolis, it was partly cloudy, with a temperature of 67. At Mankato, it was mostly cloudy, with a temperature of 65. Once again, at 7 a.m., Sioux City had a temperature of 60. At 7 a.m., in Sioux City, the temperature was 60, and the dew point 60. The relative humidity was 100%. Wind was out at 3 miles an hour. The pressure was 30.02 inches and rising. Elsewhere in northwest Iowa, Morris was clear and 64. Sheldon had fog with a visibility of less than 1/4 of a mile, and 59. Cherokee was clear and 64. Spencer had fog reducing visibility to 1/2 of a mile, and 59. Other conditions across the northern plains, farther east in Iowa, it was partly cloudy, and temperatures were between 65 and 69 degrees. In eastern Nebraska, skies ranged from clear to partly cloudy. It was 65 at Lincoln, 70 at Omaha, and 64 at Norfolk. In eastern South Dakota, skies ranged from clear to partly cloudy, and temperatures were between 59 and 63 degrees. And in southern Minnesota, it was clear, with a temperature of 63 at Worthington, and 66 at Rochester. It was partly cloudy, with a temperature of 61 at Marshall, and 67 at Minneapolis. At Mankato, it was mostly cloudy, with a temperature of 65. Once again, at 7 a.m., Sioux City had a temperature of 60. The Sioux City, Iowa climate summary for yesterday, August 20, 2026. Yesterday's high temperature was 82 degrees. The normal high is 82. Yesterday's low temperature was 55 degrees. The normal low is 60. No precipitation fell yesterday, which leaves the monthly total at 3.70 inches. This is 1.20 inches above the normal amount of 2.50 inches for August. The total precipitation for the year still stands at 16.80 inches, which is 3.73 inches below normal. There were no heating degree days yesterday, which is normal. The yearly total since July 1st is 0, which is 4 below normal. There were 4 cooling degree days yesterday, which is 3 below normal. The yearly total since January 1st is 896, which is 189 above normal. The normal high temperature for today is 82 degrees, and the normal low is 60. The record high for today is 99, which last occurred in 1947, and the record low is 47, which occurred in 1939. Sunrise today is at 6:39 a.m. and sunset is at 8:17 p.m. The current time is 7:13 a.m. Central Daylight Time. Operating on a frequency of 162.475 MHz, this is NOAA Weather Radio Station WXL62, broadcasting from a transmitter near Lawton, Iowa. Our program originates from the National Weather Service in Sioux Falls and serves Sioux City and the surrounding Siouxland area. This hazardous weather outlook is for northwest Iowa, west central Iowa, southwest Minnesota, northeast Nebraska, central South Dakota, east central South Dakota, south central South Dakota, and southeast South Dakota. For today and tonight, patchy and locally dense fog through mid-morning may reduce visibility to below 1 mile at times. Low 20% or less chances for storms late this afternoon into tonight along the southern Missouri River Valley. Severe weather risk is low. For Saturday through Thursday, no hazardous weather is expected at this time. Spotter activation is not expected at this time. Your National Weather Service forecast for Siouxland. Today, patchy fog this morning. Mostly sunny. Highs in the mid-80s. Northwest winds around 5 miles an hour. Tonight, mostly clear. Humid with lows around 60. North winds around 5 miles an hour. Saturday, sunny. Highs around 80. North winds around 5 miles an hour.

Saturday night, mostly clear in the evening, then becoming partly cloudy. Lows in the upper 50s. East winds around 5 miles an hour. Sunday, partly sunny. Highs in the mid-70s. Southeast winds around 5 miles an hour. Sunday night, mostly cloudy. A chance of showers with a slight chance of thunderstorms in the evening, then showers likely with a chance of thunderstorms after midnight. Lows around 60. Chance of rain 70%. Monday, mostly cloudy with a chance of showers in the morning, then mostly sunny in the afternoon. Highs in the upper 70s. Chance of rain 40%. Monday night, partly cloudy. Lows in the lower 60s. Tuesday, partly sunny. Highs in the lower 80s. Tuesday night, partly cloudy. Lows in the lower 60s. Wednesday, mostly sunny. Highs in the upper 70s. Wednesday night, mostly clear. Lows in the upper 50s. Thursday, mostly sunny. Highs in the upper 70s. At 7 a.m., in Sioux City, the temperature was 60, and the dew point 60. The relative humidity was 100%. Wind was south at 3 miles an hour. The pressure was 30.02 inches and rising. Elsewhere in northwest Iowa, Morris was clear and 64. Sheldon had fog with a visibility of less than 1/4 of a mile, and 59. Cherokee was clear and 64. Spencer had fog reducing visibility to 1/2 of a mile, and 59. Other conditions across the northern plains, farther east in Iowa, it was partly cloudy, and temperatures were between 65 and 69 degrees. In eastern Nebraska, skies ranged from clear to partly cloudy. It was 65 at Lincoln, 70 at Omaha, and 64 at North Fork. In eastern South Dakota, skies ranged from clear to partly cloudy, and temperatures were between 59 and 63 degrees. And in southern Minnesota, it was clear, with a temperature of 63 at Worthington, and 66 at Rochester. It was partly cloudy, with a temperature of 61 at Marshall, and 67 at Minneapolis. At Mankato, it was mostly cloudy, with a temperature of 65. Once again, at 7 a.m., Sioux City had a temperature of 60. The Sioux City, Iowa climate summary for yesterday, August 20, 2026. Yesterday's high temperature was 82 degrees. The normal high is 82. Yesterday's low temperature was 55 degrees. The normal low is 60. No precipitation fell yesterday, which leaves the monthly total at 3.70 inches. This is 1.20 inches above the normal amount of 2.50 inches for August. The total precipitation for the year still stands at 16.80 inches, which is 3.73 inches below normal. There were no heating degree days yesterday, which is normal. The yearly total since July 1st is zero, which is 4 below normal. There were 4 cooling degree days yesterday, which is 3 below normal. The yearly total since January 1st is 896, which is 189 above normal. The normal high temperature for today is 82 degrees, and the normal low is 60. The record high for today is 99, which last occurred in 1947, and the record low is 47, which occurred in 1939. Sunrise today is at 6:39 a.m. and sunset is 8:17 p.m. The current time is 7:19 p.m. Central Daylight Time. Operating on a frequency of 162.475 MHz, this is NOAA Weather Radio Station WXL62, broadcasting from a transmitter near Lawton, Iowa. Our program originates from the National Weather Service in Sioux Falls and serves Sioux City and the surrounding Siouxland area. This hazardous weather outlook is for northwest Iowa, west central Iowa, southwest Minnesota, northeast Nebraska, central South Dakota, east central South Dakota, south central South Dakota, and southeast South Dakota. For today and tonight, patchy and locally dense fog through mid-morning may reduce visibility to below a mile at times. Low 20% or less chances for storms late this afternoon into tonight along the southern Missouri River Valley. Severe weather risk is low. For Saturday through Thursday, no hazard.

Spotter activation is not expected at this time. Your National Weather Service forecast for Siouxland. Today, patchy fog this morning. Mostly sunny. Highs in the mid-80s. Northwest winds around 5 miles an hour. Tonight, mostly clear. Tunable blows around 60. North winds around 5 miles an hour. Saturday, sunny. Highs around 80. North winds around 5 miles an hour. Saturday night, mostly clear in the evening, then becoming partly cloudy. Lows in the upper 50s. East winds around 5 miles an hour. Sunday, partly sunny. Highs in the mid-70s. Southeast winds around 5 miles an hour. Sunday night, mostly cloudy. A chance of showers with a slight chance of thunderstorms in the evening, then showers likely with a chance of thunderstorms after midnight. Lows around 60. Chance of rain 70%. Monday, mostly cloudy with a chance of showers in the morning, then mostly sunny in the afternoon. Highs in the upper 70s. Chance of rain 40%. Monday night, partly cloudy. Lows in the lower 60s. Tuesday, partly sunny. Highs in the lower 80s. Tuesday night, partly cloudy. Lows in the lower 60s. Wednesday, mostly sunny. Highs in the upper 70s. Wednesday night, mostly clear. Lows in the upper 50s. Thursday, mostly sunny. Highs in the upper 70s. At 7 a.m., in Sioux City, the temperature was 60 and the dew point 60. The relative humidity was 100%. Wind was out at 3 miles an hour. The pressure was 30.02 inches and rising. Elsewhere in northwest Iowa, Morris was clear and 64. Sheldon had fog with a visibility of less than 1/4 of a mile and 59. Cherokee was clear and 64. Spencer had fog reducing visibility to 1/2 of a mile and 59. Other conditions across the northern plains, farther east in Iowa, it was partly cloudy and temperatures were between 65 and 69 degrees. In eastern Nebraska, skies ranged from clear to partly cloudy. It was 65 at Lincoln, 70 at Omaha, and 64 at Norfolk. In eastern South Dakota, skies ranged from clear to partly cloudy, and temperatures were between 59 and 63 degrees. And in southern Minnesota, it was clear, with a temperature of 63 at Worthington, and 66 at Rochester. It was partly cloudy, with a temperature of 61 at Marshall, and 67 at Minneapolis. At Mankato, it was mostly cloudy, with a temperature of 65. Once again, at 7 a.m. Sioux City had a temperature of 60. The Sioux City, Iowa climate summary for yesterday, August 20, 2026. Yesterday's high temperature was 82 degrees. The normal high is 82. Yesterday's low temperature was 55 degrees. The normal low is 60. No precipitation fell yesterday, which leads to a monthly total at 3.70 inches. This is 1.20 inches above the normal amount of 2.50 inches for August. The total precipitation for the year still stands at 16.80 inches, which is 3.73 inches below normal. There were no heating degree days yesterday, which is normal. The yearly total since July 1st is zero, which is 4 below normal. There were 4 cooling degree days yesterday, which is 3 below normal. The yearly total since January 1st is 896, which is 189 above normal. The normal high temperature for today is 82 degrees, and the normal low is 60. The record high for today is 99, which last occurred in 1947, and the record low is 47, which occurred in 1939. Sunrise today is at 6:39 a.m. and sunset is at 8:17 p.m. The current time is 7:24 a.m. Central Daylight Time. Operating on a frequency of 162.475 MHz, this is NOAA Weather Radio Station WXL62, broadcasting from a transmitter near Lawton, Iowa. 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
This hazardous weather outlook is for northwest Iowa, west central Iowa, southwest Minnesota, northeast Nebraska, central South Dakota, east central South Dakota, south central South Dakota, and southeast South Dakota. For today and tonight, patchy and locally dense fog through mid-morning may reduce visibility to below a mile at times. Low 20% or less chances for storms late this afternoon into tonight along the southern Missouri River Valley. Severe weather risk is low. For Saturday through Thursday, no hazardous weather is expected at this time. Fodder activation is not expected at this time. Your National Weather Service forecast for Sioux Land. Today, patchy fog this morning. Mostly sunny. Highs in the mid-80s. Northwest winds around 5 miles an hour. Tonight, mostly clear. Humid with lows around 60. North winds around 5 miles an hour. Saturday, sunny. Highs around 80. North winds around 5 miles an hour. Saturday night, mostly clear in the evening, then becoming partly cloudy. Lows in the upper 50s. East winds around 5 miles an hour. Sunday, partly sunny. Highs in the mid-70s. Southeast winds around 5 miles an hour. Sunday night, mostly cloudy. A chance of showers with a slight chance of thunderstorms in the evening. Then showers likely with a chance of thunderstorms after midnight. Lows around 60. Chance of rain 70%. Monday, mostly cloudy with a chance of showers in the morning. And mostly sunny in the afternoon. Highs in the upper 70s. Chance of rain 40%. Monday night, partly cloudy. Lows in the lower 60s. Tuesday, partly sunny. Highs in the lower 80s. Tuesday night, partly cloudy. Lows in the lower 60s. Wednesday, mostly sunny. Highs in the upper 70s. Wednesday night, mostly clear. Lows in the upper 50s. Thursday, mostly sunny. Highs in the upper 70s. At 7 a.m., in Sioux City, the temperature was 60 and the dew point 60. The relative humidity was 100%. Wind was south at 3 miles an hour. The pressure was 30.02 inches and rising. Elsewhere in northwest Iowa, Morris was clear and 64. Sheldon had fog with a visibility of less than 1/4 of a mile and 59. Cherokee was clear and 64. Spencer had fog reducing visibility to 1/2 of a mile and 59. Other conditions across the northern plains, farther east in Iowa, it was partly cloudy, and temperatures were between 65 and 69 degrees. In eastern Nebraska, skies ranged from clear to partly cloudy. It was 65 at Lincoln, 70 at Omaha, and 64 at North Forest. In eastern South Dakota, skies ranged from clear to partly cloudy, and temperatures were between 59 and 63 degrees. And in southern Minnesota, it was clear, with a temperature of 63 at Worthington and 66 at Rochester. It was partly cloudy, with a temperature of 61 at Marshall and 67 at Minneapolis. At Mankato, it was mostly cloudy, with a temperature of 65. Once again, at 7 a.m. Sioux City had a temperature of 60. The Sioux City, Iowa climate summary for yesterday, August 20, 2026. Yesterday's high temperature was 82 degrees. The normal high is 82. Yesterday's low temperature was 55 degrees. The normal low is 60. No precipitation fell yesterday, which leaves the monthly total at 3.70 inches. This is 1.20 inches above the normal amount of 2.50 inches for August. The total precipitation for the year still stands at 16.80 inches, which is 3.73 inches below normal. There were no heating degree days yesterday, which is normal. The yearly total since July 1st is 0, which is 4 below normal. There were 4 cooling degree days yesterday, which is 3 below normal. The yearly total since January 1st is 896, which

20% or less chances for storms late this afternoon into tonight along the southern Missouri River Valley. Severe weather risk is low. For Saturday through Thursday, no hazardous weather is expected at this time. Fodder activation is not expected at this time. Your National Weather Service forecast for Sioux Land. Today, patchy fog this morning. Mostly sunny. Highs in the mid-80s. Northwest winds around 5 miles an hour. Tonight, mostly clear. Humid with lows around 60. North winds around 5 miles an hour. Saturday, sunny. Highs around 80. North winds around 5 miles an hour. Saturday night, mostly clear in the evening, then becoming partly cloudy. Lows in the upper 50s. East winds around 5 miles an hour. Sunday, partly sunny. Highs in the mid-70s. Southeast winds around 5 miles an hour. Sunday night, mostly cloudy. A chance of showers with a slight chance of thunderstorms in the evening, then showers likely with a chance of thunderstorms after midnight. Lows around 60. Chance of rain 70%. Monday, mostly cloudy with a chance of showers in the morning, and mostly sunny in the afternoon. Temperature was 60 and the dew point 60. The relative humidity was mostly sunny. Highs in the upper 70s. At 7 a.m. in Sioux City, the temperature was 60 and the dew point 60. The relative humidity was 100%. Wind was south at 3 miles an hour. The pressure was 30.02 inches and rising. Elsewhere in northwest Iowa, Morris was clear and 64. Sheldon had fog with a visibility of less than 1/4 of a mile, and 59. Cherokee was clear and 64. Spencer had fog reducing visibility to 1/2 of a mile, and 59. Other conditions across the northern plains, farther east in Iowa, it was partly cloudy, and temperatures were between 65 and 69 degrees. The eastern Nebraska skies ranged from clear to partly cloudy. It was 65 at Lincoln, 70 at Omaha, and 64 at Norfolk. In eastern South Dakota, skies ranged from clear to partly cloudy, and temperatures were between 59 and 63 degrees. And in southern Minnesota, it was clear, with a temperature of 63 at Worthington, and 66 at Rochester. It was partly cloudy, with a temperature of 61 at Marshall, and 67 at Minneapolis. At Mankato, it was mostly cloudy, with a temperature of 65. Once again, at 7 a.m., Sioux City had a temperature of 60. The Sioux City, Iowa climate summary for yesterday, August 20, 2026. Yesterday's high temperature was 82 degrees. The normal high is 82. Yesterday's low temperature was 55 degrees. The normal low is 60. No precipitation.

moves the monthly total at 3.70 inches. This is 1.20 inches above the normal amount of 2.50 inches for August. The total precipitation for the year still stands at 16.80 inches, which is 3.73 inches below normal. There were no heating degree days yesterday, which is normal. The yearly total since July 1st is zero, which is 4 below normal. There were 4 cooling degree days yesterday, which is 3 below normal. The yearly total since January 1st is 896, which is 189 above normal. The normal high temperature for today is 82 degrees, and the normal low is 60. The record high for today is 99, which last occurred in 1947, and the record low is 47, which occurred in 1939. Sunrise today is at 6:39 a.m., and sunset is at 8:17 p.m. The current time is 7:35 a.m. Central Daylight Time. Operating on a frequency of 162.475 MHz, this is NOAA Weather Radio Station WXL62, broadcasting from a transmitter near Lawton, Iowa. Our program originates from the National Weather Service in Sioux Falls and serves Sioux City and the surrounding Siouxland area. This hazardous weather outlook is for northwest Iowa, west central Iowa, southwest Minnesota, northeast Nebraska, central South Dakota, east central South Dakota, south central South Dakota, and southeast South Dakota. For today and tonight, patchy and locally dense fog through mid-morning may reduce visibility to below a mile at times. Low 20% or less chances for storms late this afternoon into tonight along the southern Missouri River Valley. Severe weather risk is low. For Saturday through Thursday, no hazardous weather is expected at this time. Spotter activation is not expected at this time. Your National Weather Service forecast for Siouxland. Today, patchy fog this morning. Mostly sunny. Highs in the mid-80s. Northwest winds around 5 miles an hour. Tonight, mostly clear. Humid with lows around 60. North winds around 5 miles an hour. Saturday, sunny. Highs around 80. North winds around 5 miles an hour. Saturday night, mostly clear in the evening, then becoming partly cloudy. Lows in the upper 50s. East winds around 5 miles an hour. Sunday, partly sunny. Highs in the mid-70s. Southeast winds around 5 miles an hour. Sunday night, mostly cloudy. A chance of showers with a slight chance of thunderstorms in the evening, then showers likely with a chance of thunderstorms after midnight. Lows around 60. Chance of rain 70%. Monday, mostly cloudy with a chance of showers in the morning, then mostly sunny in the afternoon. Highs in the upper 70s. Chance of rain 40%. Monday night, partly cloudy. Lows in the lower 60s. Tuesday, partly sunny. Highs in the lower 80s. Tuesday night, partly cloudy. Lows in the lower 60s. Wednesday, mostly sunny. Highs in the upper 70s. Wednesday night, mostly clear. Lows in the upper 50s. Thursday, mostly sunny. Highs in the upper 70s. At 7 a.m., in Sioux City, the temperature was 60 and the dew point 60. The relative humidity was 100%. Wind was south at 3 miles an hour. The pressure was 30.02 inches and rising. Elsewhere in northwest Iowa, Morris was clear and 64. Sheldon had fog with a visibility of less than 1/4 of a mile and 59. Cherokee was clear and 64.

the normal amount of 2.5 cow inches per embryo. The total population for the year still stands at 16.8 cow inches, which is 3.7 cow inches below normal. There were no heating degree days yesterday, which is normal. The yearly total since July 1st is zero, which is 4 below normal. There were 4 cooling degree days yesterday, which is 3 below normal. The yearly total since January 1st is 896, which is 189 above normal. The normal high temperature for today is 82 degrees, and the normal low is 60. The record high for today is 99, which last occurred in 1947, and the record low is 47, which occurred in 1939. Sunrise today is at 6:39 a.m., and sunset is at 8:17 p.m. The current time is 7:41 a.m. Central Daylight Time. Operating on a frequency of 162.475 MHz, this is NOAA Weather Radio Station WXL62, broadcasting from a transmitter near Lawton, Iowa. Our program originates from the National Weather Service in Sioux Falls and serves Sioux City and the surrounding Siouxland area. This hazardous weather outlook is for northwest Iowa, west central Iowa, southwest Minnesota, northeast Nebraska, central South Dakota, east central South Dakota, south central South Dakota, and southeast South Dakota. For today and tonight, patchy and locally dense fog through mid-morning may reduce visibility to below a mile at times. Low 20% or less chance for storms late this afternoon into tonight along the southern Missouri River Valley. Severe weather risk is low. For Saturday through Thursday, no hazardous weather is expected at this time. Fogger activation is not expected at this time. Your National Weather Service forecast for Siouxland. Today, patchy fog this morning. Mostly sunny. Highs in the mid-80s. Northwest winds around 5 miles an hour. Tonight, mostly clear. Humid with lows around 60. North winds around 5 miles an hour.

What's your

originates from the National Weather Service in Sioux Falls and serves Sioux City and the surrounding Siouxland area. This hazardous weather outlook is for Northwest Iowa.

weather is expected at this time. Fodder activation is not expected at this time. Your National Weather Service forecast for Siouxland. Today, patchy fog this morning. Mostly sunny. Highs in the mid-80s. Northwest winds around 5 miles an hour. Tonight, mostly clear. Cumulative lows around 50. North winds around 5 miles an hour.

with a slight chance of thunderstorms in the evening. Then showers likely with a chance of thunderstorms after midnight. Lows around 50. Chance of rain 70%. Monday, mostly cloudy with a chance of showers in the morning, and mostly sunny in the afternoon. Highs in the upper 70s. Chance of rain 40%.

before. Sheldon had fogs with a visibility of less than one quarter of a mile and 59. Cherokee was clear at 64. Spencer had fogs reducing visibility to one half of a mile and 59. Other conditions across the northern plains, farther east in Iowa, it was partly cloudy, and temperatures were between 65 and 69 degrees. In eastern Nebraska, skies ranged from clear to partly cloudy. It was 65 at Lincoln, 70 at Omaha, and 64 at Norfolk. In eastern South Dakota, skies ranged from clear to partly cloudy, and temperatures were between 59 and 63 degrees. And in southern Minnesota, it was clear, with a temperature of 63 at Worthington and 66 at Rochester. It was partly cloudy, with a temperature of 61 at Marshall and 67 at Minneapolis. At Mankato, it was mostly cloudy, with a temperature of 65. Once again, at 7 a.m., Sioux City had a temperature of 60. The Sioux City, Iowa climate summary for yesterday, August 20th, 2026. Yesterday's high temperature was 82 degrees. The normal high is 82. Yesterday's low temperature was 55 degrees. The normal low is 60. No precipitation fell yesterday, which leaves the monthly total at 3.70 inches. This is 1.20 inches above the normal amount of 2.50 inches for August. The total precipitation for the year still stands at 16.80 inches, which is 3.73 inches below normal. There were no heating degree days yesterday, which is normal. The yearly total since July 1st is zero, which is 4 below normal. There were 4 cooling degree days yesterday, which is 3 below normal. The yearly total since January 1st is 896, which is 189 above normal. The normal high temperature for today is 82 degrees, and the normal low is 60. The record high for today is 99, which last occurred in 1947, and the record low is 47, which occurred in 1939. Sunrise today is at 6:39 a.m., and sunset is at 8:17 p.m. The current time is 7:52 a.m. Central Daylight Time. Operating on a frequency of 162.475 MHz, this is NOAA radio station WXL-62, broadcasting from a transmitter near Lawrence, Iowa. Our program originates from the National Weather Service in Sioux Falls and serves Sioux City and the surrounding Siouxland area. This hazardous weather outlook is for northwest Iowa, west central Iowa, southwest Minnesota, northeast Nebraska, central South Dakota, east central South Dakota, south central South Dakota, and southeast South Dakota. For today and tonight, patchy and locally dense fog through mid-morning may reduce visibility to below a mile at times. Low 20% or less chances for storms late this afternoon into tonight along the southern Missouri River Valley. Severe weather risk is low. For Saturday through Thursday, no hazardous weather is expected at this time. Fodder activation is not expected at this time. Your National Weather Service forecast for Siouxland. Today, patchy fog this morning. Mostly sunny. Highs in the mid-80s. Northwest winds around 5 miles an hour. Tonight, mostly clear. Humid with lows around 50. North winds around 5 miles an hour. Saturday, sunny. Highs around 80. North winds around 5 miles an hour. Saturday night, mostly clear in the evening, then becoming partly cloudy. Lows in the upper 50s. East winds around 5 miles an hour. Sunday, partly sunny. Highs in the mid-70s. Southeast winds around 5 miles an hour. Sunday night, mostly cloudy. A chance of showers with a slight chance of thunderstorms in the evening, then showers likely with a chance of thunderstorms after midnight. Lows around 60. Chance of rain 70%. Monday, mostly cloudy with a chance of showers in the morning, then mostly sunny in

30.02 meters in rising. Elsewhere in northwest Iowa, Morse was 364. Sheldon had fog with a visibility of less than 1/4 mile and 59. Cherokee was clear and 64. Spencer had fog reducing visibility to 1/2 mile and 59. Other conditions across the northern plains, farther east in Iowa, it was partly cloudy and temperatures were between 65 and 69 degrees. The eastern Nebraska skies ranged from clear to partly cloudy. It was 65 at Lincoln, 70 at Omaha, and 64 at Norfolk. In eastern South Dakota, skies ranged from clear to partly cloudy, and temperatures were between 59 and 63 degrees. And in southern Minnesota, it was clear, with a temperature of 63 at Worthington and 66 at Rochester. It was partly cloudy, with a temperature of 61 at Marshall and 67 at Minneapolis. At Mankato, it was mostly cloudy, with a temperature of 65. Once again, at 7 a.m., Sioux City had a temperature of 60. The Sioux City, Iowa climate summary for yesterday, August 20, 2026. Yesterday's high temperature was 82 degrees. The normal high is 82. Yesterday's low temperature was 55 degrees. The normal low is 60. No precipitation fell yesterday, which leaves the monthly total at 3.70 inches. This is 1.20 inches above the normal amount of 2.50 inches for August.

475 megahertz. 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Our program originates from the National Weather Service in Sioux Falls and serves Sioux City and the surrounding Siouxland area. This hazardous weather outlook is for northwest Iowa, west central Iowa, southwest Minnesota, northeast Nebraska, central South Dakota, east central South Dakota, south central South Dakota, and southeast South Dakota. For today and tonight, patchy and locally dense fog through mid-morning may reduce visibility to below a mile at times. Low 20% or less chances for storms late this afternoon into tonight along the southern Missouri River Valley. Severe weather risk is low. For Saturday through Thursday, no hazardous weather is expected at this time. Spotter activation is not expected at this time. Your National Weather Service forecast for Siouxland. Today, patchy fog this morning. Mostly sunny. Highs in the mid-80s. Northwest winds around 5 miles an hour. Tonight, mostly clear. Humid with lows around 60. North winds around 5 miles an hour. Saturday, sunny. Highs around 80. North winds around 5 miles an hour. Saturday night, mostly clear in the evening, then becoming partly cloudy. Lows in the upper 50s. East winds around 5 miles an hour. Sunday, partly sunny. Highs in the mid-70s. Southeast winds around 5 miles an hour. Sunday night, mostly cloudy. A chance of showers with a slight chance of thunderstorms in the evening, then showers likely with a chance of thunderstorms after midnight. Lows around 60. Chance of rain 70%. Monday, mostly cloudy with a chance of showers in the morning, then mostly sunny in the afternoon. Highs in the upper 70s. Chance of rain 40%. Monday night, partly cloudy. Lows in the lower 60s. Tuesday.

partly sunny. Highs in the lower 80s. Tuesday night, partly cloudy. Lows in the lower 60s. Wednesday, mostly sunny. Highs in the upper 70s. Wednesday night, mostly clear. Lows in the upper 50s. Thursday, mostly sunny. Highs in the upper 70s. At 7 a.m., in Sioux City, the temperature was 60 and the dew point 60. The relative humidity was 100%. Wind was south at 3 miles an hour. The pressure was 30.02 inches and rising. Elsewhere in northwest Iowa, Morris was clear and 64. Sheldon had fog with a visibility of less than 1/4 of a mile and 59. Cherokee was clear and 64. Spencer had fog reducing visibility to 1/2 of a mile and 59. Other conditions across the northern plains, farther east in Iowa, it was partly cloudy, and temperatures were between 65 and 69 degrees. In eastern Nebraska, skies ranged from clear to partly cloudy. It was 65 at Lincoln, 70 at Omaha, and 64 at Norfolk. In eastern South Dakota, skies ranged from clear to partly cloudy, and temperatures were between 59 and 63 degrees. And in southern Minnesota, it was clear, with a temperature of 63 at Worthington and 66 at Rochester. It was partly cloudy, with a temperature of 61 at Marshall and 67 at Minneapolis. At Mankato, it was mostly cloudy, with a temperature of 65. Once again, at 7 a.m., Sioux City had a temperature of 60. At 8 a.m., in Sioux City, the temperature was 65 and the dew point 65. The relative humidity was 100%. Wind was calm. The pressure was 30.04 inches and rising. Elsewhere in northwest Iowa, Morris was sunny and 66. Sheldon had fog with a visibility of less than 1/4 of a mile and 63. Spencer was sunny and 64. Other conditions across the northern plains, farther east in Iowa, temperatures were between 68 and 71 degrees. At Cedar Rapids, it was sunny. At Des Moines, it was partly sunny. At Waterloo, it was cloudy. In eastern Nebraska, it was mostly sunny, and temperatures were between 68 and 72 degrees. In eastern South Dakota, it was sunny, and temperatures were between 62 and 67 degrees. And in southern Minnesota, skies ranged from sunny to mostly sunny. It was 66 at Worthington, 63 at Marshall, 67 at Mankato, 69 at Minneapolis, and 70 at Rochester. Once again, at 8 a.m. Sioux City had a temperature of 65. The Sioux City, Iowa climate summary for yesterday, August 20, 2026. Yesterday's high temperature was 82 degrees. The normal high is 82. Yesterday's low temperature was 55 degrees. The normal low is 60. No precipitation fell yesterday, which leaves the monthly total at 3.70 inches. This is 1.20 inches above the normal amount of 2.50 inches for August. The total precipitation for the year still stands at 16.80 inches, which is 3.73 inches below normal. There were no heating degree days yesterday, which is normal. The yearly total since July 1st is 0, which is 4 below normal. There were 4 cooling degree days yesterday, which is 3 below normal. The yearly total since January 1st is 896, which is 189 above normal. The normal high temperature for today is 82 degrees, and the normal low is 60. The record high for today is 99, which last occurred in 1947, and the record low is 47, which occurred in 1939. Sunrise today is at 6:39 a.m. and sunset is at 8:17 p.m. The current time is 8:05 a.m. Central Daylight Time. Operating on a frequency of 162.475 MHz, this is held on a radio station from the National Weather Service in Sioux Falls and serves Sioux City and the surrounding Siouxland area. This hazardous weather outlook is for northwest Iowa, west Central Iowa, southwest Minnesota, northeast Nebraska,
hour. Saturday night, mostly clear in the evening, then becoming partly cloudy. Lows in the upper 50s. East winds around 5 miles an hour. Sunday, partly sunny. Highs in the mid-70s. Southeast winds around 5 miles an hour. Sunday night, mostly cloudy. A chance of showers with a slight chance of thunderstorms in the evening. Some showers likely with a chance of thunderstorms after midnight. Lows around 60. Chance of rain 70%. Monday, mostly cloudy with a chance of showers in the morning, then mostly sunny in the afternoon. Highs in the upper 70s. Chance of rain 40%. Monday night, partly cloudy. Lows in the lower 60s. Tuesday, partly sunny. Highs in the lower 80s. Tuesday night, partly cloudy. Lows in the lower 60s. Wednesday, mostly sunny. Highs in the upper 70s. Wednesday night, mostly clear. Lows in the upper 50s. Thursday, mostly sunny. Highs in the upper 70s. At 8 a.m., in Sioux City, the temperature was 65 and the dew point 65. The relative humidity was 100%. Wind was calm. The pressure was 30.04 inches and rising. Elsewhere in northwest Iowa, Morris was sunny and 66. Sheldon had fog with a visibility of less than 1/4 of a mile and 63. Spencer was sunny and 64. Other conditions across the northern plains, farther east in Iowa, temperatures were between 68 and 71 degrees. At Cedar Rapids, it was sunny. At Des Moines, it was partly sunny. At Waterloo, it was cloudy. In eastern Nebraska, it was mostly sunny, and temperatures were between 68 and 72 degrees. In eastern South Dakota, it was sunny, and temperatures were between 62 and 67 degrees. And in southern Minnesota, skies ranged from sunny to mostly sunny. It was 66 at Worthington, 63 at Marshall, 67 at Mankato, 69 at Minneapolis, and 70 at Rochester. Once again, at 8 a.m. Sioux City had a temperature of 65. The Sioux City, Iowa climate summary for yesterday, August 20th, 2026. Yesterday's high temperature was 82 degrees. The normal high is 82. Yesterday's low temperature was 55 degrees. The normal low is 60. No precipitation fell yesterday, which leaves the monthly total at 3.70 inches. This is 1.20 inches above the normal amount of 2.50 inches for August. The total precipitation for the year still stands at 16.80 inches, which is 3.73 inches below normal. There were no heating degree days yesterday, which is normal. The yearly total since July 1st is zero, which is 4 below normal. There were 4 cooling degree days yesterday, which is 3 below normal. The yearly total since January 1st is 896, which is 189 above normal. The normal high temperature for today is 82 degrees, and the normal low is 60. The record high for today is 99, which last occurred in 1947, and the record low is 47, which occurred in 1939. Sunrise today is at 6:39 a.m. and sunset is at 8:17 p.m. The current time is 8:10 a.m. Central Daylight Time. 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

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This is NOAA Weather Radio Station WXL62, broadcasting from a transmitter near Lawton, Iowa. Our program originates from the National Weather Service in Sioux Falls and serves Sioux City and the surrounding Siouxland area. This hazardous weather outlook is for northwest Iowa, west central Iowa, southwest Minnesota, northeast Nebraska, central South Dakota, east central South Dakota, south central South Dakota, and southeast South Dakota. For today and tonight, patchy and locally dense fog through mid-morning may reduce visibility to below a mile at times. Low 20% or less chances for storms late this afternoon into tonight along the southern Missouri River Valley. Severe weather risk is low. For Saturday through Thursday, no hazardous weather is expected at this time. Spotter activation is not expected at this time. Your National Weather Service forecast for Siouxland. Today, patchy to

sunny. Highs in the mid-70s. Southeast winds around 5 miles an hour. Sunday night, mostly cloudy. A chance of showers with a slight chance of thunderstorms in the evening, then showers likely with a chance of thunderstorms after midnight. Lows around 60. Chance of rain 70%. Monday, mostly cloudy with a chance of showers in the morning, then mostly sunny in the afternoon. Highs in the upper 70s. Chance of rain 40%. Monday night, partly cloudy. Lows in the lower 60s. Tuesday, partly sunny. Highs in the lower 80s. Tuesday night, partly cloudy. Lows in the lower 60s. Wednesday, mostly sunny. Highs in the upper 70s. Wednesday night, mostly clear. Lows in the upper 50s. Thursday, mostly sunny. Highs in the upper 70s. At 8 a.m., in Sioux City, the temperature was 65, and the dew point 65. The relative humidity was 100%. Wind was calm. The pressure was 30.04 inches and rising. Elsewhere in northwest Iowa, Morris was sunny and 66. Seldom had clouds with a visibility of less than 1/4 of a mile and 53. Cherokee was sunny and 66. Spencer was sunny and 64. Other conditions across the northern plains, farther east in Iowa, temperatures were between 68 and 71 degrees. At Cedar Rapids, it was sunny. At Des Moines, it was partly sunny. At Waterloo, it was cloudy. Mostly sunny, and temperatures were between 68 and 72 degrees. In eastern South Dakota, it was sunny, and temperatures were between 62 and 67 degrees. And in southern Minnesota, skies ranged from sunny to mostly sunny. It was 66 at Worthington, 63 at Marshall, 67 at Mankato, 69 at Minneapolis, and 78 at Rochester. Once again, at 8 a.m., Sioux City had a temperature of 65. The Sioux City, Iowa climate summary for yesterday, August 20th, 2026. Yesterday's high temperature was 82 degrees. The normal high is 82. Yesterday's low temperature was 55 degrees. The normal low is 60. No precipitation fell yesterday, which leaves the monthly total at 3.70 inches. This is 1.20 inches above the normal amount of 2.50 inches for August. The total precipitation for the year still stands at 16.80 inches, which is 3.73 inches below normal. There were no heating degree days yesterday, which is normal. The yearly total since July 1st is zero, which is 4 below normal. There were 4 cooling degree days yesterday, which is 3 below normal. The yearly total since

39 above normal. The normal high temperature for today is 82 degrees, and the normal low is 60. The record high for today is 99, which last occurred in 1947, and the record low is 47, which occurred in 1939. Sunrise today is at 6:39 a.m., and sunset is at 8:17 p.m. The current time is 8:16 a.m., Central Daylight Time. Operating on a frequency of 162.475 megahertz, this is NOAA Weather Radio Station WXL62, broadcasting from a transmitter near London, Iowa. Our program originates from the National Weather Service in Sioux Falls and serves Sioux City and the surrounding Siouxland area. This hazardous weather outlook is for northwest Iowa, west central Iowa, southwest Minnesota, northeast Nebraska, central South Dakota, east central South Dakota, south central South Dakota, and southeast South Dakota. For today and tonight, patchy and locally dense fog through mid-morning may reduce visibility to below a mile at times. Low 20% or less chances for storms late this afternoon into tonight along the southern Missouri River Valley. Severe weather risk is low. For Saturday through Thursday, no hazardous weather is expected at this time. Other activation is not expected at this time. Your National Weather Service forecast for Siouxland. Today, patchy fog this morning. Mostly sunny. Highs in the mid-80s. Northwest winds around 5 miles an hour. Tonight, mostly clear. Humidity flows around 60. North winds around 5 miles an hour. Saturday, sunny. Highs around 80. North winds around 5 miles an hour. Saturday night, mostly clear in the evening, then becoming partly cloudy. Lows in the upper 50s. East winds around 5 miles an hour. Sunday, partly sunny. Highs in the mid-70s. Southeast winds around 5 miles an hour. Sunday night, mostly cloudy. A chance of showers with a slight chance of thunderstorms in the evening, then showers likely with a chance of thunderstorms after midnight. Lows around 60. Chance of rain 70%. Monday, mostly cloudy with a chance of showers in the morning, then mostly sunny in the afternoon. Highs in the upper 70s. Chance of rain 40%. Monday night, partly cloudy. Lows in the lower 60s. Tuesday, partly sunny. Highs in the lower 80s. Tuesday night, partly cloudy. Lows in the lower 60s. Wednesday, mostly sunny. Highs in the upper 70s. Wednesday night, mostly clear. Lows in the upper 50s. Thursday, mostly sunny. Highs in the upper 70s. At 8 a.m. in Sioux City, the temperature was 65 and the dew point 65. The relative humidity was 100%. Wind was calm. The pressure was 30.04 inches in volume. Elsewhere in northwest Iowa, Morris was sunny and 66. Sheldon had fog with a visibility of less than 1/4 of a mile and 63. Cherokee was sunny and 66. Spencer was sunny and 64. Other conditions across the northern plains, farther east in Iowa, temperatures were between 68 and 71 degrees. At Cedar Rapids, it was sunny. At Des Moines, it was partly sunny. At Waterloo,

monthly total at 3.70 inches.

cold breathing yesterday was just below normal. Nearly total since January 1st to 896, which is 189 above normal. The normal high temperature for today is 82 degrees, and the normal low is 60. The record high for today is 99, which last occurred in 1947, and the record low is

Tuesday night, partly cloudy. Lows in the lower 60s.

10%. Wind was calm. The pressure was 30.04 inches and rising. Elsewhere in northwest Iowa, Morris was sunny and 66. Sheldon had fog with a visibility of less than 1/4 of a mile and 63. Cherokee was sunny and 66. Spencer was sunny and 64. Other conditions across the northern plains, farther east in Iowa, temperatures were between 68 and 71 degrees. At Cedar Rapids, it was sunny. At Des Moines, it was partly sunny. At Waterloo, it was cloudy. In eastern Nebraska, skies ranged from sunny to mostly sunny, and temperatures were between 68 and 72 degrees. In eastern South Dakota, it was sunny, and temperatures were between 62 and 67 degrees. And in southern Minnesota, skies ranged from sunny to mostly sunny. It was 66 at Worthington, 63 at Marshall, 67 at Mankato, 69 at Minneapolis, and 70 at Rochester.

about 65. The Sioux City, Iowa climate summary for yesterday, August 20th, 2026. Yesterday's high temperature was 82 degrees. The normal high is 82. Yesterday's low temperature was 55 degrees. The normal low is 60. No precipitation fell yesterday, which leaves the monthly total at 3.70 inches. This is 1.20 inches above the normal amount of 2.50 inches for August. The total precipitation for the year still stands at 16.80 inches, which is 3.73 inches below normal. There were no heating degree days yesterday, which is normal. The yearly total since July 1st is 0, which is 4 below normal. There were 4 cooling degree days yesterday, which is 3 below normal. The yearly total since January 1st is 896, which is 189 above normal.

Minnesota, Northeast Nebraska, Central South Dakota, East Central South Dakota, South Central South Dakota, and Southeast South Dakota. For today and tonight, patchy and mostly dense fog through mid-morning may reduce visibility to below a mile at times. Low 20% or less chances for storms late this afternoon into tonight along the southern Missouri River Valley. Severe weather risk is low. For Saturday through Thursday, no hazardous weather is expected.

was in the lower 60s. Wednesday, mostly sunny. Highs in the upper 70s. Wednesday night, mostly clear. Lows in the upper 50s. Thursday, mostly sunny. Highs in the upper 70s. At 8 a.m., in Sioux City, the temperature was 65 and the dew point 65. The relative humidity was 100%. Wind was calm. The pressure was 30.04 inches and rising. Elsewhere in northwest Iowa, Morris was sunny and 66. Sheldon had fog with a visibility of less than 1/4 of a mile and 63. Cherokee was sunny and 66.

Jackson City on the refinement summary for yesterday, August 20th, 2026. Yesterday's high temperature was 82 degrees. The normal high is 82. Yesterday's low temperature was 55 degrees. The normal low is 60. No precipitation fell yesterday, which leaves the monthly total at 3.70 inches. This is 1.20 inches above the normal amount of 2.50 inches for August. The total precipitation for the year still stands at 16.80 inches, which is 3.7 inches below normal. There were no 80 degree days yesterday, which is normal. Nearly total since July 1st is zero, which is 4 below normal. There were 4 cool degree days yesterday, which is 3 below normal. Nearly total since January 1st is 896, which is 189 above normal. The normal high temperature for today is 82 degrees, and the normal low is 60. The record high for today is 99, which last occurred in 1947, and the record low is 47, which occurred in 1939. Sunrise today is at 6:39 a.m., and sunset is at 8:17 p.m. The current time is 8:32 a.m.

Well, I wouldn't have that.

lower 80s. Tuesday night, partly cloudy. Lows in the lower 60s. Wednesday, mostly sunny. Highs in the upper 70s.

1956. Sheldon had fog with a visibility of less than 1/4 of a mile, M63. Cherokee was sunny, M66. Spencer was sunny, M64. Other conditions across the northern plains, farther east in Iowa, temperatures were between 68 and 71 degrees. At Cedar Rapids, it was sunny. At Des Moines, it was partly sunny. At Waterloo, it was cloudy. In eastern Nebraska, skies ranged from sunny to mostly sunny, and temperatures were between 68 and 72 degrees. In eastern South Dakota, it was sunny, and temperatures were between 62 and 67 degrees. And in southern Minnesota, skies ranged from sunny to mostly sunny. It was 66 at Worthington, 63 at Marshall, 67 at Mankato,

cooling degree days yesterday, which is 3 below normal. The yearly total since January 1st is 896, which is 189 above normal. The normal high temperature for today is 82 degrees, and the normal low is 60. The record high for today is 99, which last occurred in 1947, and the record low is 47, which occurred in 1939. Sunrise today is at 6:39 a.m., and sunset is at 8:17 p.m. The current time is 8:38 a.m., Central Daylight Time. 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

Thank you.

67 at Mankato, 69 at Minneapolis, and 70 at Rochester. Once again, at 8 a.m., Sioux City had a temperature of 65. The Sioux City, Iowa climate summary for yesterday, August 20th, 2026. Yesterday's high temperature was 82 degrees. The normal high is 82. Yesterday's low temperature was 55 degrees. The normal low is 60. No precipitation fell yesterday, which leaves the monthly total at 3.70 inches. This is 1.20 inches above the normal amount of 2.50 inches for August. The total precipitation for the year still stands at 16.80 inches, which is 3.73 inches below normal. There were no heating degree days yesterday, which is normal. The yearly total since July 1st is zero, which is 4 below normal. There were 4 cooling degree days yesterday, which is 3 below normal. The yearly total since January 1st is 896, which is 189 above normal. The normal high temperature for today is 82 degrees, and the normal low is 60. The record high for today is 99, which last occurred in 1947, and the record low is 47, which occurred in 1939. Sunrise today is at 6:39 a.m. and sunset is at 8:17 p.m. The current time is 8:43 a.m. Central Daylight Time. Operating on a frequency of 162.475 MHz, this is No Lava Radio Station WXL62, broadcasting from a transmitter near Lawton, Iowa. Our program originates from the National Weather Service in Sioux Falls and serves Sioux City and the surrounding Siouxland area. This hazardous weather outlook is for northwest Iowa, west central Iowa, southwest Minnesota, northeast Nebraska, central South Dakota, east central South Dakota, south central South Dakota, and southeast South Dakota. For today and tonight, patchy and locally dense fog through mid-morning may reduce visibility to below a mile at times. Low 20% or less chances for storms late this afternoon into tonight along the southern Missouri River Valley. Severe weather risk is low. For Saturday through Thursday, no hazardous weather is expected at this time. Water activation is not expected at this time. Your National Weather Service forecast for Siouxland. Rest of today, patchy fog early this morning. Mostly sunny. Highs in the mid-80s. Northwest winds around 5 miles an hour. Tonight, mostly clear. Humidity blows around 60. North winds around 5 miles an hour. Saturday, sunny. Highs around 80. North winds around 5 miles an hour. Saturday night, mostly clear in the evening, then becoming partly cloudy. Lows in the upper 50s. East winds around 5 miles an hour. Sunday, partly sunny. Highs in the mid-70s.

with a slight chance of thunderstorms in the evening. Sun showers likely with a chance of thunderstorms after midnight. Lows around 60. Chance of rain 70%. Monday, mostly cloudy with a chance of showers in the morning, then mostly sunny in the afternoon. Highs in the upper 70s. Chance of rain 40%. Monday night, partly cloudy. Lows in the lower 60s. Tuesday, partly sunny. Highs in the lower 80s. Tuesday night, partly cloudy. Lows in the lower 60s. Wednesday, mostly sunny. Highs in the upper 70s. Wednesday night, mostly clear. Lows in the upper 50s. Thursday, mostly sunny. Highs in the upper 70s. At 8 a.m., in Sioux City, the temperature was 65 and the dew point 65. The relative humidity was 100%. Wind was calm. The pressure was 30.04 inches and rising. Elsewhere in northwest Iowa, Morris was sunny and 66. Sheldon had fog with a visibility of less than 1/4 of a mile and 63. Cherokee was sunny and 66. Spencer was sunny and 64. Other conditions across the northern plains, farther east in Iowa, temperatures were between 68 and 71 degrees. At Cedar Rapids, it was sunny. At Des Moines, it was partly sunny. At Waterloo, it was cloudy. In eastern Nebraska, skies ranged from sunny to mostly sunny, and temperatures were between 68 and 72 degrees. In eastern South Dakota, it was sunny, and temperatures were between 62 and 67 degrees. And in southern Minnesota, skies ranged from sunny to mostly sunny. It was 66 at Worthington, 63 at Marshall, 67 at Mankato, 69 at Minneapolis, and 70 at Rochester. Once again, at 8 a.m., Sioux City had a temperature of 65. The Sioux City, Iowa climate summary for yesterday, August 20th, 2026. Yesterday's high temperature was 82 degrees. The normal high is 82. Yesterday's low temperature was 55 degrees. The normal low is 60. No precipitation fell yesterday, which leaves the monthly total at 3.70 inches. This is 1.20 inches above the normal amount of 2.50 inches for August. The total precipitation for the year still stands at 15.80 inches, which is 3.73 inches below normal. There were no heating degree days yesterday, which is normal. The yearly total since July 1st is zero, which is 4 below normal. There were 4 cooling degree days yesterday, which is 3 below normal. The yearly total since January 1st is 896, which is 189 above normal. The normal high temperature for today is 82 degrees, and the normal low is 60. The record high for today is 99, which last occurred in 1947, and the record low is 47, which occurred in 1939. Sunrise today is at 6:39 a.m., and sunset is at 8:17 p.m. The current time is 8:49 a.m., Central Daylight Time. Operating on a frequency of 162.475 MHz, this is NOAA radio station WXL-62, broadcasting from a transmitter near Warren, Iowa. Our program originates from the National Weather Service in Sioux Falls and serves Sioux City and the surrounding Siouxland area. This hazardous weather outlook is for northwest Iowa, west central Iowa, southwest Minnesota, northeast Nebraska, central South Dakota, east central South Dakota, south central South Dakota, and southeast South Dakota.

wind rates around 5 miles an hour. Saturday, sunny. Highs around 8. North winds around 5 miles an hour. Saturday night, mostly clear in the evening, then becoming partly cloudy. Lows in the upper 50s. East winds around 5 miles an hour. Sunday, partly sunny. Highs in the mid-70s. Southeast winds around 5 miles an hour. Sunday night, mostly cloudy. A chance of showers with a slight chance of thunderstorms in the evening, then showers likely with a chance of thunderstorms after midnight. Lows around 60. Chance of rain 70%. Monday, mostly cloudy with a chance of showers in the morning, then mostly sunny in the afternoon. Highs in the upper 70s. Chance of rain 40%. Monday night, partly cloudy. Lows in the lower 60s. Tuesday, partly sunny. Highs in the lower 80s. Tuesday night, partly cloudy. Lows in the lower 60s. Wednesday, mostly sunny. Highs in the upper 70s. Wednesday night, mostly clear. Lows in the upper 50s. Thursday, mostly sunny. Highs in the upper 70s. At 8 a.m., in Sioux City, the temperature was 65 and a 2.65. The relative humidity was 100%. Wind was calm. The pressure was 30.04 inches and rising. Elsewhere in northwest Iowa, Morris was sunny and 66. Sheldon had fog with a visibility of less than 1/4 of a mile. It was sunny. At Des Moines, it was partly sunny.

Thank you.

afternoon, I think the tomato bomb is

seconds after midnight. Lows in the upper 50s. A chance of rain.

2WXL62 broadcasting from a transmitter near Lawton, Iowa. Our program originates from the National Weather Service in Sioux Falls and serves Sioux City and the surrounding Siouxland area. This hazardous weather outlook is from northwest Iowa, west central Iowa, southwest Minnesota, northeast Nebraska, central South Dakota, east central South Dakota, south central South Dakota, and southeast South Dakota. For today and tonight, patchy and local dense fog through mid-morning may reduce the visibility to below a mile at times. Low 20% or less chances for storms late this afternoon into tonight along the southern Missouri River Valley. Severe weather risk is low. For Saturday through Thursday, no hazard.

reaching 40%. Monday night, partly cloudy. Lows in the lower 60s. Tuesday, partly sunny. Highs in the lower 80s. Tuesday night, partly cloudy. Lows in the lower 60s. Wednesday, mostly sunny. Highs in the upper 70s. Wednesday night, mostly clear. Lows in the upper 60s. Thursday, mostly sunny. Highs in the upper 70s. At 9 a.m. in Sioux City, the temperature was 71 and the dew point 68. The relative humidity was 90%. Wind was northwest at 6 miles an hour. The pressure was 30.04 inches and steady. Elsewhere in northwest Iowa, Morris was sunny and 70. Sheldon had fog with a visibility of 1/4 mile and 64. Cherokee was sunny and 70. Spencer was sunny and 71. Other conditions across the northern plains, farther east in Iowa, temperatures were between 71 and 74 degrees. At Waterloo, it was sunny. At Des Moines, it was mostly sunny. At Cedar Rapids, it was partly sunny. In eastern Nebraska, it was mostly sunny, and temperatures were between 72 and 74 degrees. In eastern South Dakota, it was sunny, and temperatures were between 66 and 70 degrees. And in southern Minnesota, skies ranged from sunny to mostly sunny. It was 67 at Worthington, 66 at Marshall, 69 at Mankato, 72 at Minneapolis, and 72 at Rochester. Once again, at 9 a.m., Sioux City had a temperature of 71. The current time is 9:08 a.m. Central Daylight Time. Operating on a frequency of 162.475 MHz, this is NOAA Weather Radio Station WXL62, broadcasting from a transmitter near Lawton, Iowa. Our program originates from the National Weather Service in Sioux Falls and serves Sioux City and the surrounding Siouxland area. This hazardous weather outlook is for northwest Iowa, west central Iowa, southwest Minnesota, northeast Nebraska, central South Dakota, east central South Dakota, south central South Dakota, and southeast South Dakota. For today and tonight, patchy and locally dense fog through mid-morning may reduce visibility to below a mile at times. Low 20% or less chances for storms late this afternoon into tonight along the southern Missouri River Valley. Severe weather risk is low. For Saturday through Thursday, no hazardous weather is expected at this time. Spotter activation is not expected at this time. Your National Weather Service forecast for Siouxland. Rest of today, patchy fog early this morning. Mostly sunny. Highs in the mid-80s. Northwest winds around 5 miles an hour. Tonight, mostly clear. Humid with lows around 60. North winds around 5 miles an hour. Saturday, sunny. Highs around 80. North winds around 5 miles an hour. Saturday night, mostly clear in the evening, then becoming partly cloudy. Lows in the upper 50s. East winds around 5 miles an hour. Sunday, partly sunny. Highs in the mid-70s.

Tuesday, partly sunny. Highs in the lower 80s. Tuesday night.

relative humidity was 90%. Wind was northwest at 6 miles an hour. The pressure was 30.04 inches in May. Elsewhere in northwest Iowa, more still sunny and dusty. Sheldon had fog with a visibility of 1/4 of a mile in 64.

Hewitt, Minneapolis, and 72 in Rochester. Once again, 9 a.m. Sioux City had a temperature of 71. The current time is 9:12 a.m. Central Daylight Time. Operating on a frequency of 162.475 megahertz, this is No Weather Radio Station WXL62, broadcasting from a transmitter near Lawton, Iowa. Our program originates from the National Weather Service in Sioux Falls and serves Sioux City and the surrounding Siouxland area. This hazardous weather outlook is for northwest Iowa, west central Iowa, southwest Minnesota, northeast Nebraska, central South Dakota, east central South Dakota, south central South Dakota, and southeast South Dakota. For today and tonight, patchy and locally dense fog through mid-morning may reduce visibility to below a mile at times. Low 20% or less chances for storms late this afternoon into tonight along the southern Missouri River Valley. Severe weather risk is low. For Saturday through Thursday, no hazardous weather is expected at this time. Water activation is not expected at this time. Your National Weather Service forecast for Siouxland. West of today, patchy fog early this morning. Mostly sunny. Highs in the mid-80s. Northwest winds around 5 miles an hour. Tonight, mostly clear. Humid with lows around 60. North winds around 5 miles an hour. Saturday, sunny.

sunny. Highs in the low 80s. Tuesday night, partly cloudy. Lows in the lower 60s. Wednesday, mostly sunny. Highs in the upper 70s.

70%. A chance of rain 40%.

with a visibility of 1/4 of a mile in 64. Cherokee was still in

2.47.

continues to close around 60 miles. North winds around 5 miles an hour. Saturday, sunny. Highs around 80. North winds around 5 miles an hour. Saturday night, mostly clear in the evening, then becoming partly cloudy. Lows in the upper 50s. East winds around 5 miles an hour. Sunday, partly sunny. Highs in the mid-70s. Southeast winds around 5 miles an hour. Sunday night, mostly cloudy. A chance of showers with a slight chance of thunderstorms in the evening. Then showers likely with a chance of thunderstorms after midnight. Lows around 60. Chance of rain 70%. Monday, mostly cloudy with a chance of showers in the morning. Then mostly sunny in the afternoon. Highs in the upper 70s. Chance of rain 40%. Monday night, partly cloudy. Lows in the lower 60s. Tuesday, partly sunny. Highs in the lower 80s. Tuesday night, partly cloudy. Lows in the lower 60s. Wednesday, mostly sunny. Highs in the upper 70s. Wednesday night, mostly clear. Lows in the upper 50s. Thursday, mostly sunny. Highs in the upper 70s. At 9 a.m. in Sioux City, the temperature was 71 and the dew point 68. The relative humidity was 90%. Wind was northwest at 6 miles an hour. The pressure was 30.04 inches and steady. Elsewhere in northwest Iowa, Morris was sunny and 70. Sheldon had fog with a visibility of 1/4 of a mile and 64. Cherokee was sunny and 70. Spencer was sunny and 71. Other conditions across the northern plains, farther east in Iowa, temperatures were between 71 and 74 degrees. At Waterloo, it was sunny. At Des Moines, it was mostly sunny. At Cedar Rapids, it was partly sunny. In eastern Nebraska, skies ranged from sunny to mostly sunny, and temperatures were between 72 and 74 degrees. In eastern South Dakota, it was sunny, and temperatures were between 66 and 70 degrees. And in southern Minnesota, skies ranged from sunny to mostly sunny. It was 67 at Worthington, 66 at Marshall, 69 at Mankato, 72 at Minneapolis, and 72 at Rochester. Once again, at 9 a.m. Sioux City had a temperature of 71. The current time is 9:29 a.m. Central Daylight Time. Operating on a frequency of 162.475 MHz, this is NOAA Weather Radio Station WXL62, broadcasting from a transmitter near Lawton, Iowa. Our program originates from the National Weather Service in Sioux Falls and serves Sioux City and the surrounding Siouxland area. This hazardous weather outlook is for northwest Iowa, west central Iowa, southwest Minnesota, northeast Nebraska, central South Dakota, east central South Dakota, south central South Dakota, and southeast South Dakota. For today and tonight, patchy and locally dense fog through mid-morning may reduce visibility to below a mile at times. Low 20% or less chances for storms late this afternoon into tonight along the southern Missouri River Valley. Severe weather risk is low. For Saturday through Thursday, no hazardous weather is expected at this time. Fodder activation is not expected at this time. Your National Weather Service forecast for Siouxland. Rest of today, patchy fog early this morning. Mostly sunny. Highs in the mid-80s. Northwest winds around 5 miles an hour. Tonight, mostly clear. Humid with lows around 60. North winds around 5 miles an hour. Saturday, sunny. Highs around 80. North winds around 5 miles an hour. Saturday night, mostly clear in the evening, then becoming partly cloudy. Lows in the upper 50s. East winds around 5 miles an hour. Sunday, partly sunny. Highs in the mid-70s. Southeast winds around 5 miles an hour. Sunday night, mostly cloudy. A chance of showers with a slight chance of thunderstorms in the evening. Then showers likely with a chance of thunderstorms after midnight. Lows around 60. Chance of rain 70%. Monday.
Monday, mostly cloudy with a chance of showers in the morning, then mostly sunny in the afternoon. Highs in the upper 70s. Chance of rain 40%. Monday night, partly cloudy. Lows in the lower 60s. Tuesday, partly sunny. Highs in the lower 80s. Tuesday night, partly cloudy. Lows in the lower 60s.

Thank you.

Monday, mostly sunny. Highs in the upper 70s. Light and variable winds becoming south around 5 miles an hour in the afternoon. Sunday night, mostly cloudy.

in the upper 70s. Chance of rain 50%. Monday night, partly cloudy with a slight chance.

72 in Rochester. Once again, at 9 a.m., Sioux City had a temperature of 71. The current time is 9:37 a.m. Central Daylight Time. Operating on a frequency of 162.475 megahertz, this is NOAA Weather Radio Station WXL62, broadcasting from a transmitter near Lawton, Iowa. 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

River Valley.

mostly sunny. Highs in the mid-70s. Southeast winds around 5 miles an hour. Sunday night, mostly cloudy. A chance of showers with a slight chance of thunderstorms in the evening, then showers likely with a chance of thunderstorms after midnight. Lows around 60. Chance of rain 70%. Monday, mostly cloudy with a chance of showers in the morning, then mostly sunny in the afternoon. Highs in the upper 70s. Chance of rain 40%. Monday night, partly cloudy. Lows in the lower 60s. Tuesday, partly sunny. Highs in the lower 80s. Tuesday night, partly cloudy. Lows in the lower 60s. Wednesday, mostly sunny. Highs in the upper 70s. Wednesday night, mostly clear. Lows in the upper 50s. Thursday, mostly sunny. Highs in the upper 70s. At 9 a.m., in Sioux City, the temperature was 71 and a 2.68. The relative humidity was 90%. Wind was northwest at 6 miles an hour. The pressure was 30.04

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The current time is 9:43 a.m. Central Daylight Time. Now for the official National Weather Service forecast for Estherville, Emmitsburg, Algona, and surrounding locations. Today, sunny. Highs in the lower 80s. West wind 5 to 10 miles an hour, becoming northwest with gusts up to 20 miles an hour this afternoon. Tonight, partly cloudy until midnight, then becoming mostly clear. Lows in the upper 50s. Northwest wind 5 to 10 miles an hour. Saturday, sunny. Highs in the upper 70s. North winds 5 to 10 miles an hour. Saturday night, clear until midnight, then becoming partly cloudy. Lows in the lower 50s. North winds 5 to 10 miles an hour. Sunday, mostly sunny.

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At 9 a.m., Sioux City had a temperature of 71. The current time is 9:46 a.m. Central Daylight Time. Operating on a frequency of 162.475 MHz, this is NOAA Weather Radio Station WXL62, broadcasting from a transmitter near Lawton, Iowa. Our program originates from the National Weather Service in Sioux Falls and serves Sioux City and the surrounding Siouxland area. This hazardous weather outlook is for northwest Iowa, west central Iowa, southwest Minnesota, northeast Nebraska, central South Dakota, east central South Dakota, south central South Dakota, and southeast South Dakota. For today and tonight, patchy and locally dense fog through mid-morning may reduce visibility to below a mile at times. Low 20% or less chances for storms late this afternoon and into tonight along the southern Missouri River Valley. Severe weather risk is low. For Saturday through Thursday, no hazardous weather is expected at this time. Fodder activation is not expected at this time. Your National Weather Service forecast for Siouxland. Rest of today, patchy fog early this morning.

with me.

is not expected at this time.

70. Central was sunny and 71. Other conditions across the northern plains, far with eastern Iowa, temperatures were between 71 and 74 degrees. At Waterloo, it was sunny. At Des Moines, it was mostly sunny. At Cedar Rapids, it was partly sunny. In eastern Nebraska, skies ranged from sunny to mostly sunny, and temperatures were between 72 and 74 degrees. In eastern South Dakota, it was sunny, and temperatures were between 66 and 70 degrees. And in southern Minnesota, skies ranged from sunny to mostly sunny. It was 67 at Worthington, 66 at Marshall, 69 at Mankato, 72 at Minneapolis, and 72 at Rochester. Once again, at 9 a.m. Sioux City had a temperature of 71. The current time is 9:54 a.m. Central Daylight Time. Operating on a frequency of 162.475 MHz, this is NOAA radio station WXL62, broadcasting from a transmitter near Lawton, Iowa. Our program originates from the National Weather Service in Sioux Falls and serves Sioux City and the surrounding Siouxland area. This hazardous weather outlook is from northwest Iowa, west central Iowa, southwest Minnesota, northeast Nebraska, central South Dakota, east central South Dakota, south central South Dakota, and southeast South Dakota. For today and tonight, patchy and locally dense fog through mid-morning may reduce visibility to below a mile at times. Low 20% or less chances for storms late this afternoon into tonight along the southern Missouri River Valley. Severe weather risk is low. For Saturday through Thursday, no hazardous weather is expected at this time. Spotter activation is not expected at this time. Your National Weather Service forecast for Siouxland. Rest of today, patchy fog early this morning. Mostly sunny. Highs in the mid-80s.

likely with a chance of thunderstorms after midnight. Lows around 60. Chance of rain 70%. Monday, mostly cloudy with a chance of showers in the morning, then mostly sunny in the afternoon. Highs in the upper 70s. Chance of rain 40%. Monday night, partly cloudy. Lows in the lower 60s. Tuesday, partly sunny. Highs in the lower 80s. Tuesday night, partly cloudy. Lows in the lower 60s. Wednesday, mostly sunny. Highs in the upper 70s. Wednesday night, mostly clear. Lows in the upper 50s. Thursday, mostly sunny. Highs in the upper 70s. At 9 a.m., in Sioux City, the temperature was 71 and a 2.68. The relative humidity was 90%. Wind was northwest at 6 miles an hour. The pressure was 30.04 inches and steady. Elsewhere in northwest Iowa, Morris was sunny and 70. Sheldon had fog with a visibility of 1/4 of a mile and 64. Cherokee was sunny and 70. Spencer was sunny and 71. Other conditions across the northern plains, farther east in Iowa, temperatures were between 71 and 74 degrees. At Waterloo, it was sunny. At Des Moines, it was mostly sunny. At Cedar Rapids, it was partly sunny. In eastern Nebraska, skies ranged from sunny to mostly sunny, and temperatures were between 72 and 74 degrees. In eastern South Dakota, it was sunny, and temperatures were between 66 and 70 degrees. And in southern Minnesota, skies ranged from sunny to mostly sunny. It was 67 at Worthington, 66 at Marshall, 69 at Mankato, 72 at Minneapolis, and 72 at Rochester. Once again, at 9 a.m. Sioux City had a temperature of 71. The current time is 9:59 a.m. Central Daylight Time. Operating on a frequency of 162.475 MHz, this is NOAA Weather Radio Station WXL62, broadcasting from a transmitter near Lawton, Iowa. Our program originates from the National Weather Service in Sioux Falls and serves Sioux City and the surrounding Siouxland area. This hazardous weather outlook is for northwest Iowa, west central Iowa, southwest Minnesota, northeast Nebraska, central South Dakota, east central South Dakota, south central South Dakota, and southeast South Dakota. For today and tonight, patchy and mostly dense fog through mid-morning may reduce visibility to below a mile at times. Low 20% or less chances for storms late this afternoon into tonight along the southern Missouri River Valley. Severe weather risk is low. For Saturday through Thursday, no hazardous weather is expected at this time. Fodder activation is not expected at this time. Your National Weather Service forecast for Siouxland. West of today, patchy fog early this morning. Mostly sunny. Highs in the mid-80s. Northwest winds around 5 miles an hour. Tonight, mostly clear. Humid with lows around 60. North winds around 5 miles an hour. Saturday, sunny. Highs around 80. North winds around 5 miles an hour. Saturday night, mostly clear in the evening, then becoming partly cloudy. Lows in the upper 50s. East winds around 5 miles an hour. Sunday, partly sunny. Highs in the mid-70s. Southeast winds around 5 miles an hour. Sunday night, mostly cloudy. A chance of showers with a slight chance of thunderstorms in the evening, then showers likely with a chance of thunderstorms after midnight. Lows around 60. Chance of rain 70%. Monday, mostly cloudy with a chance of showers in the morning, then mostly sunny in the afternoon. Highs in the upper 70s. Chance of rain 40%. Monday night, partly cloudy. Lows in the lower 60s. Tuesday, partly sunny. Highs in the lower 80s. Tuesday night, partly cloudy. Lows in the lower 60s. Wednesday, mostly sunny. Highs in the upper 70s. Wednesday night, mostly clear. Lows in the upper 50s. Thursday, mostly sunny. Highs in the upper 70s.

10 a.m. in Sioux City, the temperature was 75 and the dew point 69. The relative humidity was 81%. Wind was northwest at 5 miles an hour. The pressure was 30.05 inches and rising. Elsewhere in northwest Iowa, Spencer was sunny and 75. Other conditions across the northern plains, farther east in Iowa, and Des Moines, it was mostly sunny, with a temperature of 78. At Cedar Rapids, it was cloudy, with a temperature of 74. In eastern Nebraska, it was mostly sunny, with a temperature of 76 at Lincoln and 79 at Omaha. In eastern South Dakota, at Mitchell, it was sunny, with a temperature of 72. And in southern Minnesota, at Minneapolis, it was cloudy, with a temperature of 70. Once again, at 10 a.m., Sioux City had a temperature of 75. The current time is 10:02 a.m. Central Daylight Time. Operating on a frequency of 162.475 MHz, this is NOAA Weather Radio Station WXL62, broadcasting from a transmitter near Lawton, Iowa. Our program originates from the National Weather Service in Sioux Falls and serves Sioux City and the surrounding Siouxland area. This hazardous weather outlook is for northwest Iowa, west central Iowa, southwest Minnesota, northeast Nebraska, central South Dakota, east central South Dakota, south central South Dakota, and southeast South Dakota. For today and tonight, patchy and locally dense fog through mid-morning may reduce visibility to below a mile at times. Low 20% or less chances for storms late this afternoon into tonight along the southern Missouri River Valley. Severe weather risk is low. For Saturday through Thursday, no hazardous weather is expected at this time. Spotter activation is not expected at this time. Your National Weather Service forecast for Siouxland. Rest of today, patchy fog early this morning. Mostly sunny. Highs in the mid-80s. Northwest winds around 5 miles an hour. Tonight, mostly clear. Humid with lows around 60. North winds around 5 miles an hour. Saturday, sunny. Highs around 80. North winds around 5 miles an hour. Saturday night, mostly clear in the evening, then becoming partly cloudy. Lows in the upper 50s. East winds around 5 miles an hour. Sunday, partly sunny. Highs in the mid-70s. Southeast winds around 5 miles an hour. Sunday night, mostly cloudy. A chance of showers with a slight chance of thunderstorms in the evening, then showers likely with a chance of thunderstorms after midnight. Lows around 60. Chance of rain 70%. Monday, mostly cloudy with a chance of showers in the morning, then mostly sunny in the afternoon. Highs in the upper 70s. Chance of rain 40%. Monday night, partly cloudy. Lows in the lower 60s. Tuesday, partly sunny. Highs in the lower 80s. Tuesday night, partly cloudy. Lows in the lower 60s. Wednesday, mostly sunny. Highs in the upper 70s. Wednesday night, mostly clear. Lows in the upper

Service's weather outlook is for northwest Iowa, west central Iowa, southwest Minnesota, northeast Nebraska, central South Dakota, east central South Dakota, south central South Dakota, and southeast South Dakota. For today and tonight, patchy and mostly dense fog through mid-morning may reduce visibility to below a mile at times. Low 20% or less chances for storms late this afternoon into tonight along the southern Missouri River Valley. Severe weather risk is low. For Saturday through Thursday, no hazardous weather is expected at this time. Fogger activation is not expected at this time. Your National Weather Service forecast for Sioux Land. Rest of today, patchy fog early this morning. Mostly sunny. Highs in the mid-80s. Northwest winds around 5 miles an hour. Tonight, mostly clear. Sea level flows around 60. North winds around 5 miles an hour. Saturday, sunny. Highs around 80. North winds around 5 miles an hour. Saturday night, mostly clear in the evening, then becoming partly cloudy. Lows in the upper 50s. East winds around 5 miles an hour. Sunday, partly sunny. Highs in the mid-70s. Southeast winds around 5 miles an hour. Sunday night, mostly cloudy. A chance of showers with a slight chance of thunderstorms in the evening, then showers likely with a chance of thunderstorms after midnight. Lows around 60. Chance of rain 70%. Monday, mostly cloudy with a chance of showers in the morning, then mostly sunny in the afternoon. Highs in the upper 70s. Chance of rain 40%. Monday night, partly cloudy. Lows in the lower 60s. Tuesday, partly sunny. Highs in the lower 80s. Tuesday night, partly cloudy.

was mostly sunny, with a temperature of 76 at Lincoln and 79 at Omaha. In eastern South Dakota, at Mitchell, it was sunny, with a temperature of 72. And in southern Minnesota, at Minneapolis, it was cloudy, with a temperature of 70. Once again, at 10 a.m., Sioux City had a temperature of 75. The current time is 10:10 a.m. Central Daylight Time. Operating on a frequency of 152.475 megahertz, this is NOAA Weather Radio Station WXL62, broadcasting from a transmitter near Lawton, Iowa. Our program originates from the National Weather Service in Sioux Falls and serves Sioux City and the surrounding Siouxland area. This hazardous weather outlook is from northwest Iowa, west central Iowa, southwest Minnesota, northeast Nebraska, central South Dakota, east central South Dakota, south central South Dakota, and southeast South Dakota. For today and tonight, patchy and mostly dense fog through mid-morning may reduce visibility to below a mile at times. Below 20% or less chances for storms late this afternoon into tonight along the southern Missouri River Valley. Severe weather risk is low. For Saturday through Thursday, no hazardous weather is expected at this time. Water activation is not expected at this time. Your National Weather Service forecast for Siouxland. West of today, I saw early this morning.

eastern, 0.05 inches and rising. Elsewhere in northwest Iowa, Morris was sunny and 73. Sheldon was sunny and 72. Cherokee was sunny and 75. Central was sunny and 75. Other conditions across the northern plains, farther east in Iowa, temperatures were between 74 and 78 degrees. It was mostly sunny at the north and water moved. At Cedar Rapids, it was cloudy. The eastern Nebraska skies ranged from sunny to mostly sunny, and temperatures were between 75 and 79 degrees. At eastern South Dakota, it was sunny, and temperatures were between 72 and 76 degrees. And in southern Minnesota, it was sunny, with a temperature of 71 at Worthington and 72 at Mankato. It was mostly sunny, with a temperature of 67 at Marshall and 75 at Rochester. At Minneapolis, it was cloudy, with a temperature of 70. Once again, the 10 a.m. Sioux City had a temperature of 75. The current time is 10:14 a.m. Central Daylight Time. Operating on a frequency of 162.475 MHz, this is No Weather Radio Station WXL62, broadcasting from a transmitter near Morton, Iowa. 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

this and that. Lows in the lower 60s. Wednesday, mostly sunny. Highs in the upper 70s. Wednesday night, mostly clear. Lows in the upper 50s. Thursday, mostly sunny. Highs in the upper 70s. At 10 a.m., in Sioux City, the temperature was 75 and a 2.6.

was sunny and 72. Cherokee was sunny and 75. Spencer was sunny and 75. Other conditions across the northern plains, farther east in Iowa, temperatures were between 74 and 78 degrees. It was mostly sunny at Des Moines and Waterloo. At Cedar Rapids, it was cloudy. Eastern Nebraska skies ranged from sunny to mostly sunny, and temperatures were between 75 and 79 degrees. In eastern South Dakota, it was sunny, and temperatures were between 72 and 76 degrees. And in southern Minnesota, it was sunny, with a temperature of 71 at Worthington and 72 at Mankato. It was mostly sunny, with a temperature of 67 at Marshall and 75 at Rochester. At Minneapolis, it was cloudy, with a temperature of 70. Once again, at 10 a.m., Sioux City had a temperature of 75. The current time is 10:23 a.m. Central Daylight Time. Operating on a frequency of 162.475 MHz, this is NOAA Weather Radio Station WXL62, broadcasting from a transmitter near Lawton, Iowa. Our program originates from the National Weather Service in Sioux Falls and serves Sioux City and the surrounding Siouxland area. This hazardous weather outlook is for northwest Iowa, west central Iowa, southwest Minnesota, northeast Nebraska, central South Dakota, east central South Dakota, south central South Dakota, and southeast South Dakota. For today and tonight, patchy and mostly dense fog through mid-morning may reduce visibility to below a mile at times. Low 20% or less chances for storms late this afternoon into tonight along the southern Missouri River Valley. Severe weather risk is low. For Saturday through Thursday, no hazardous weather is expected at this time. Fogger activation is not expected at this time. Your National Weather Service forecast for Siouxland. Rest of today, patchy fog early this morning. Mostly sunny. Highs in the mid-80s. Northwest winds around 5 miles an hour. Tonight, mostly clear. Humidity flows around 60. North winds around 5 miles an hour. Saturday, sunny. Highs around 80. North winds around 5 miles an hour. Saturday night, mostly clear in the evening, then becoming partly cloudy. Lows in the upper 50s. East winds around 5 miles an hour. Sunday, partly sunny. Highs in the mid-70s. Southeast winds around 5 miles an hour. Sunday night, mostly cloudy. A chance of showers with a slight chance of thunderstorms in the evening. Then showers likely with a chance of thunderstorms after midnight. Lows around 60. Chance of rain 70%. Monday, mostly cloudy with a chance of

sunny. Highs in the lower 80s. Thursday night, partly cloudy. Lows in the lower 60s. Wednesday, mostly sunny. Highs in the upper 70s. Wednesday night, mostly clear. Lows in the upper 50s. Thursday, mostly sunny. Highs in the upper 70s. At 10 a.m., in Sioux City, the temperature was 75 and the dew point 69. The relative humidity was 81%. Wind was northwest at 5 miles an hour. The pressure was 30.05 inches and rising. Elsewhere in northwest Iowa, Morris was sunny and 73. Sheldon was sunny and 72. Cherokee was sunny and 75. Spencer was sunny and 75. Other conditions across the northern plains, farther east in Iowa, temperatures were between 74 and 78 degrees. It was mostly sunny at Des Moines and Waterloo. At Cedar Rapids, it was cloudy. In eastern Nebraska, skies ranged from sunny to mostly sunny, and temperatures were between 75 and 79 degrees.

southeastern South Dakota. It was sunny, and temperatures were between 72 and 76 degrees. And in southern Minnesota, it was sunny, with a temperature of 71 at Worthington and 72 at Mankato. It was mostly sunny, with a temperature of 67 at Marshall and 75 at Rochester. At Minneapolis, it was cloudy, with a temperature of 70. Once again, at 10 a.m. Sioux City had a temperature of 75. The current time is 10:27 a.m. Central Daylight Time. Operating on a frequency of 162.475 megahertz, this is Noella Radio Station WXL62, broadcasting from a transmitter near Lawton, Iowa. Our program originates from the National Weather Service in Sioux Falls and serves Sioux City and the surrounding Siouxland area. This hazardous weather outlook is from northwest Iowa, west central Iowa, southwest Minnesota, northeast Nebraska, central South Dakota, east central South Dakota, south central South Dakota, and southeast South Dakota. For today and tonight, rain will present fog through mid-morning, may reduce visibility to below a mile at times. Low 20% or less chances for storms late this afternoon into tonight along the southern Missouri River Valley. Severe weather risk is low. For Saturday through Thursday, no hazardous weather is expected at this time. Spotter activation is not expected at this time. Your National Weather Service forecast for Siouxland. West of today, patchy fog early this morning. Mostly sunny. Highs in the mid-80s. Northwest winds around 5 miles an hour. Tonight, mostly clear. Humid with lows around 60. North winds around 5 miles an hour. Saturday, sunny. Highs around 80. North winds around 5 miles an hour. Saturday night, mostly clear in the evening, then becoming partly cloudy. Lows in the upper 50s. East winds around 5 miles an hour. Sunday, partly sunny. Highs in the mid-70s. Southeast winds around 5 miles an hour. Sunday night, mostly cloudy. A chance of showers with a slight chance of thunderstorms in the evening, then showers likely with a chance of thunderstorms after midnight. Lows around 60. Chance of rain 70%. Monday, mostly cloudy with a chance of showers in the morning, then mostly sunny in the afternoon. Highs in the upper 70s. Chance of rain 40%. Monday night, partly cloudy. Lows in the lower 60s. Tuesday, partly sunny. Highs in the lower 80s. Tuesday night, partly cloudy. Lows in the lower 60s. Wednesday, mostly sunny. Highs in the upper 70s. Wednesday night, mostly clear. Lows in the upper 50s. Thursday, mostly sunny. Highs in the upper 70s. At 10 a.m., in Sioux City, the temperature was 75 and the dew point 69. The relative humidity was 81%. Wind was northwest at 5 miles an hour. The pressure was 30.05 inches and rising. Elsewhere in northwest Iowa, Morris was sunny and 73. Sheldon was sunny and 72. Cherokee was sunny and 75. Spencer was sunny and 75. Other conditions across the northern plains, farther east in Iowa, temperatures were between 74 and 78 degrees. It was mostly sunny at Des Moines and Waterloo. At Cedar Rapids, it was cloudy. In eastern Nebraska, skies ranged from sunny to mostly sunny, and temperatures were between 75 and 79 degrees. In eastern South Dakota, it was sunny, and temperatures were between 72 and 76 degrees. And in southern Minnesota, it was sunny, with a temperature of 71 at Worthington and 72 at Mankato. It was mostly sunny, with a temperature of 67 at Marshall and 75 at Rochester. At Minneapolis, it was cloudy, with a temperature of 70. Once again, at 10 a.m., Sioux City had a temperature of 75. The current time is 10:31 a.m. Central Daylight Time. Operating on a frequency of 162.475 megahertz, this is Noella Radio Station WXL62, broadcasting from a transmitter near

Iowa. Our program originates from the National Weather Service in Sioux Falls and serves Sioux City and the surrounding Siouxland area. This hazardous weather outlook is for northwest Iowa, west central Iowa, southwest Minnesota, northeast Nebraska, central South Dakota, east central South Dakota, south central South Dakota, and southeast South Dakota. For today and tonight, patchy and mostly dense fog through mid-morning may reduce visibility to below a mile at times. Low 20% or less chances for storms late this afternoon into tonight along the southern Missouri River Valley. Severe weather risk is low. For Saturday through Thursday, no hazardous weather is expected at this time. Fodder activation is not expected at this time. Your National Weather Service forecast for Siouxland. West of today, patchy fog early this morning. Mostly sunny. Highs in the mid-80s. Northwest winds around 5 miles an hour. Tonight, mostly clear. Humidity blows around 60. North winds around 5 miles an hour. Saturday, sunny. Highs around 80. North winds around 5 miles an hour. Saturday night, mostly clear in the evening, miles an hour. Saturday, sunny. Highs around 80. North winds around 5 miles an hour. Saturday night, mostly clear in the evening, then becoming partly cloudy. Lows in the upper 50s. East winds around 5 miles an hour. Sunday, partly sunny. Highs in the mid-70s. Southeast winds around 5 miles an hour. Sunday night, mostly cloudy. A chance of showers with a slight chance of thunderstorms in the evening. Then showers likely with a chance of thunderstorms after midnight. Lows around 60. Chance of rain 70%. Monday, mostly cloudy with a chance of showers in the morning, then mostly sunny in the afternoon. Highs in the upper 70s. Chance of rain 40%. Monday night, partly cloudy. Lows in the lower 60s. Tuesday, partly sunny. Highs in the lower 80s. Tuesday night, partly cloudy. Lows in the lower 60s. Wednesday, mostly sunny. Highs in the upper 70s. Wednesday night, mostly clear. Lows in the upper 50s. Thursday, mostly sunny. Highs in the upper 70s. At 10 a.m., in Sioux City, the temperature was 75 and the dew point 69. The relative humidity was 81%. Wind was northwest at 5 miles an hour. The pressure was 30.05 inches and rising. Elsewhere in northwest Iowa, Morris was sunny and 73. Sheldon was sunny and 72. Cherokee was sunny and 75. Spencer was sunny and 75. Other conditions across the northern plains, farther east in Iowa, temperatures were between 74 and 78 degrees. It was mostly sunny at Des Moines and Waterloo. At Cedar Rapids, it was cloudy. In eastern Nebraska, skies ranged from sunny to mostly sunny, and temperatures were between 75 and 79 degrees. In eastern South Dakota, it was sunny, and temperatures were between 72 and 76 degrees. And in southern Minnesota, it was sunny, with a temperature of 71 at Worthington and 72 at Mankato. It was mostly sunny, with a temperature of 67 at Marshall and 75 at Rochester. At Minneapolis, it was cloudy, with a temperature of 70. Once again, at 10 a.m. Sioux City had a temperature of 75. The current time is 10:35 a.m. Central Daylight Time. Operating on a frequency of 162.475 MHz, this is NOAA Weather Radio Station WXL62, broadcasting from a transmitter near Lawton, Iowa. Our program originates from the National Weather Service in Sioux Falls and serves Sioux City and the surrounding Siouxland area. This hazardous weather outlook is for northwest Iowa, west central Iowa, southwest Minnesota, northeast Nebraska, central South Dakota, east central South Dakota, south central South Dakota, and southeast South Dakota. For today and tonight, patchy and locally dense fog through mid-morning may reduce visibility to below a mile at times. Low 20% or less chances for storms late this afternoon.

tonight along the southern Missouri River Valley. Severe weather risk is low. For Saturday through Thursday, no hazardous weather is expected at this time. Fodder activation is not expected at this time. Your National Weather Service forecast for Siouxland. West of today, patchy fog early this morning. Mostly sunny. Highs in the mid-80s. Northwest winds around 5 miles an hour. Tonight, mostly clear. Humid with lows around 60. North winds around 5 miles an hour. Saturday, sunny. Highs around 80. North winds around 5 miles an hour. Saturday night, mostly clear in the evening, then becoming partly cloudy. Lows in the upper 50s. East winds around 5 miles an hour. Sunday, partly sunny. Highs in the mid-70s. Southeast winds around 5 miles an hour. Sunday night, mostly cloudy. A chance of showers with a slight chance of thunderstorms in the evening, then showers likely with a chance of thunderstorms after midnight. Lows around 60. Chance of rain 70%. Monday, mostly cloudy with a chance of showers in the morning, then mostly sunny in the afternoon. Highs in the upper 70s. Chance of rain 40%. Monday night, partly cloudy. Lows in the lower 60s. Tuesday, partly sunny. Highs in the lower 80s. Tuesday night, partly cloudy. Lows in the lower 60s. Wednesday, mostly sunny. Highs in the upper 70s. Wednesday night, mostly clear. Lows in the upper 50s. Thursday, mostly sunny. Highs in the upper 70s. At 10 a.m., in Sioux City, the temperature was 75 and the dew point 69. The relative humidity was 81%. Wind was northwest at 5 miles an hour. The pressure was 30.05 inches and rising. Elsewhere in northwest Iowa, Morris was sunny and 73. Sheldon was sunny and 72. Cherokee was sunny and 75. Spencer was sunny and 75. Other conditions across the northern plains, farther east in Iowa, temperatures were between 74 and 78 degrees. It was mostly sunny at Des Moines and Waterloo. At Cedar Rapids, it was cloudy. In eastern Nebraska, skies ranged from sunny to mostly sunny, and temperatures were between 75 and 79 degrees. In eastern South Dakota, it was sunny, and temperatures were between 72 and 76 degrees. And in southern Minnesota, it was sunny, with a temperature of 71 at Worthington and 72 at Mankato. It was mostly sunny, with a temperature of 67 at Marshall and 75 at Rochester. At Minneapolis, it was cloudy, with a temperature of 70. Once again, at 10 a.m. Sioux City had a temperature of 75. The current time is 10:40 a.m. Central Daylight Time. Operating on a frequency of 162.475 MHz, this is NOAA Weather Radio Station WXL62, broadcasting from a transmitter near Lawton, Iowa. Our program originates from the National Weather Service in Sioux Falls and serves Sioux City and the surrounding Siouxland area. This hazardous weather outlook is for northwest Iowa, west central Iowa, southwest Minnesota, northeast Nebraska, central South Dakota, east central South Dakota, south central South Dakota, and southeast South Dakota. For today and tonight, patchy and locally dense fog through mid-morning may reduce visibility to below a mile at times. Low 20% or less chances for storms late this afternoon into tonight along the southern Missouri River Valley. Severe weather risk is low. For Saturday through Thursday, no hazardous weather is expected at this time. Fodder activation is not expected at this time. Your National Weather Service forecast for Siouxland. West of today, patchy fog early this morning. Mostly sunny. Highs in the mid-80s. Northwest winds around 5 miles an hour. Tonight, mostly clear. Humid with lows around 60. North winds around 5 miles an hour. Saturday, sunny. Highs around 80. North winds around 5 miles an hour. Saturday night, mostly clear in the evening.

sunny and 72. Cherokee was sunny and 75. Spencer was sunny and 75. Other conditions across the northern plains, farther east in Iowa, temperatures were between 74 and 78 degrees. It was mostly sunny at Des Moines and Waterloo. At Cedar Rapids, it was cloudy. In eastern Nebraska, skies ranged from sunny to mostly sunny, and temperatures were between 75 and 79 degrees. In eastern South Dakota, it was sunny, and temperatures were between 72 and 76 degrees. And in southern Minnesota, it was sunny, with a temperature of 71 at Worthington and 72 at Mankato. It was mostly sunny, with a temperature of 67 at Marshall and 75 at Rochester. At Minneapolis, it was cloudy, with a temperature of 70. Once again, at 10 a.m. Sioux City had a temperature of 75. The current time is 10:52 a.m. Central Daylight Time. Operating on a frequency of 162.475 MHz, this is NOAA Weather Radio Station WXL62, broadcasting from a transmitter near Lawton, Iowa. Our program originates from the National Weather Service in Sioux Falls and serves Sioux City and the surrounding Siouxland area. This hazardous weather outlook is for northwest Iowa, west central Iowa, southwest Minnesota, northeast Nebraska, central South Dakota, east central South Dakota, south central South Dakota, and southeast South Dakota. For today and tonight, patchy and locally dense fog through mid-morning may reduce visibility to below a mile at times. Low 20% or less chances for storms late this afternoon into tonight along the southern Missouri River Valley. Severe weather risk is low. For Saturday through Thursday, no hazardous weather is expected at this time. Spotter activation is not expected at this time. Your National Weather Service forecast for Siouxland. Rest of today, patchy fog early this morning. Mostly sunny. Highs in the mid-80s. Northwest winds around 5 miles an hour. Tonight, mostly clear. Humid with lows around 60. North winds around 5 miles an hour. Saturday, sunny. Highs around 80. North winds around 5 miles an hour. Saturday night, mostly clear in the evening, then becoming partly cloudy. Lows in the upper 50s. East winds around 5 miles an hour. Sunday, partly sunny. Highs in the mid-70s. Southeast winds around 5 miles an hour. Sunday night, mostly cloudy. A chance of showers with a slight chance of thunderstorms in the evening, then showers likely with a chance of thunderstorms after midnight. Lows around 60. Chance of rain 70%. Monday, mostly cloudy with a chance of showers in the morning, then mostly sunny in the afternoon. Highs in the upper 70s. Chance of rain 40%. Monday night, partly cloudy. Lows in the lower 60s. Tuesday, partly sunny. Highs in the lower 80s. Tuesday night, partly cloudy. Lows in the lower 60s. Wednesday, mostly sunny. Highs in the upper 70s. Wednesday night, mostly clear. Lows in the upper 50s. Thursday, mostly sunny. Highs in the upper 70s. At 10 a.m., in Sioux City, the temperature was 75 and the dew point 69. The relative humidity was 81%. Wind was northwest at 5 miles an hour. The pressure was 30.05 inches and rising. Elsewhere in northwest Iowa, Morris was sunny and 73. Sheldon was sunny and 72. Cherokee was sunny and 75. Spencer was sunny and 75. Other conditions across the northern plains, farther east in Iowa, temperatures were between 74 and 78 degrees. It was mostly sunny at Des Moines and Waterloo. At Cedar Rapids, it was cloudy. In eastern Nebraska, skies ranged from sunny to mostly sunny, and temperatures were between 75 and 79 degrees. In eastern South Dakota, it was sunny, and temperatures were between 72 and 76 degrees. And in southern Minnesota, it was sunny, with a temperature of 71 at Worthington and 72 at Mankato. It was mostly sunny, with a temperature

East Central South Dakota, South Central South Dakota, and Southeast South Dakota. For today and tonight, patchy and locally dense fog through mid-morning may reduce visibility to below a mile at times. Low 20% or less chances for storms late this afternoon into tonight along the southern Missouri River Valley. Severe weather risk is low. For Saturday through Thursday, no hazardous weather is expected at this time. Spotter activation is not expected at this time. Your National Weather Service forecast for Siouxland. Rest of today, patchy fog early this morning. Mostly sunny. Highs in the mid-80s. Northwest winds around 5 miles an hour. Tonight, mostly clear. Humid with lows around 60. North winds around 5 miles an hour. Saturday, sunny. Highs around 80. North winds around 5 miles an hour. Saturday night, mostly clear in the evening, then becoming partly cloudy. Lows in the upper 50s. East winds around 5 miles an hour. Sunday, partly sunny. Highs in the mid-70s. Southeast winds around 5 miles an hour. Sunday night, mostly cloudy. A chance of showers with a slight chance of thunderstorms in the evening, then showers likely with a chance of thunderstorms after midnight. Lows around 60. Chance of rain 70%. Monday, mostly cloudy with a chance of showers in the morning, then mostly sunny in the afternoon. Highs in the upper 70s. Chance of rain 40%. Monday night, partly cloudy. Lows in the lower 60s. Tuesday, partly sunny. Highs in the lower 80s. Tuesday night, partly cloudy. Lows in the lower 60s. Wednesday, mostly sunny. Highs in the upper 70s. Wednesday night, mostly clear. Lows in the upper 50s. Thursday, mostly sunny. Highs in the upper 70s. At 10 a.m., in Sioux City, the temperature was 75 and the dew point 69. The relative humidity was 81%. Wind was northwest at 5 miles an hour. The pressure was 30.05 inches and rising. Elsewhere in northwest Iowa, Morris was sunny and 73. Sheldon was sunny and 72. Cherokee was sunny and 75. Spencer was sunny and 75. Other conditions across the northern plains, farther east in Iowa, temperatures were between 74 and 78 degrees. It was mostly sunny at Des Moines and Waterloo. At Cedar Rapids, it was cloudy. In eastern Nebraska, skies ranged from sunny to mostly sunny, and temperatures were between 75 and 79 degrees. In eastern South Dakota, it was sunny, and temperatures were between 72 and 76 degrees. And in southern Minnesota, it was sunny, with a temperature of 71 at Worthington and 72 at Mankato. It was mostly sunny, with a temperature of 67 at Marshall and 75 at Rochester. At Minneapolis, it was cloudy, with a temperature of 70. Once again, at 10 a.m. Sioux City had a temperature of 75. The current time is 11:01 a.m. Central Daylight Time. Operating on a frequency of 162.475 MHz, this is NOAA Weather Radio Station WXL62, broadcasting from a transmitter near Lawton, Iowa. Our program originates from the National Weather Service in Sioux Falls and serves Sioux City and the surrounding Siouxland area. This hazardous weather outlook is for northwest Iowa, west central Iowa, southwest Minnesota, northeast Nebraska, central South Dakota, east central South Dakota, south central South Dakota, and southeast South Dakota. For today and tonight, patchy and locally dense fog through mid-morning may reduce visibility to below a mile at times. Low 20% or less chances for storms late this afternoon into tonight along the southern Missouri River Valley. Severe weather risk is low. For Saturday through Thursday, no hazardous weather is expected at this time. Spotter activation is not expected at this time. Your National Weather Service forecast for Siouxland. Rest of today, patchy fog early this morning. Mostly sunny. Highs in the mid-80s. Northwest winds around 5 miles an hour.

night, mostly clear. Humidity flow is around 60. North winds around 5 miles an hour. Saturday, sunny. Highs around 80. North winds around 5 miles an hour. Saturday night, mostly clear in the evening, then becoming partly cloudy. Lows in the upper 50s. East winds around 5 miles an hour. Sunday, partly sunny. Highs in the mid-70s. Southeast winds around 5 miles an hour. Sunday night, mostly cloudy. A chance of showers with a slight chance of thunderstorms in the evening, then showers likely with a chance of thunderstorms after midnight. Lows around 60. Chance of rain 70%. Monday, mostly cloudy with a chance of showers in the morning, then mostly sunny in the afternoon. Highs in the upper 70s. Chance of rain 40%. Monday night, partly cloudy. Lows in the lower 60s. Tuesday, partly sunny. Highs in the lower 80s. Tuesday night, partly cloudy. Lows in the lower 60s. Wednesday, mostly sunny. Highs in the upper 70s. Wednesday night, mostly clear. Lows in the upper 50s. Thursday, mostly sunny. Highs in the upper 70s. At 11 a.m., in Sioux City, the temperature was 80 and the dew point 68. The relative humidity was 66%. Wind was north at 6 miles an hour. The pressure was 30.05 inches and steady. Elsewhere in northwest Iowa, Morris was sunny and 77. Sheldon was sunny and 75. Cherokee was sunny and 79. Spencer was sunny and 77. Other conditions across the northern plains, farther east in Iowa, temperatures were between 76 and 80 degrees. At Des Moines, it was mostly sunny. At Waterloo, it was partly sunny. At Cedar Rapids, it was cloudy. In eastern Nebraska at North Fork, thunder was reported with a temperature of 74. At Omaha, it was mostly sunny with a temperature of 82. At Lincoln, it was partly sunny with a temperature of 80. In eastern South Dakota, it was sunny and temperatures were between 78 and 79 degrees. And in southern Minnesota, at Worthington, it was sunny with a temperature of 74. It was mostly sunny, with a temperature of 70 at Marshall, 73 at Mankato, and 77 at Rochester. At Minneapolis, it was partly sunny, with a temperature of 72. Once again, at 11 a.m. Sioux City had a temperature of 80. The current time is 11:05 a.m. Central Daylight Time. Operating on a frequency of 162.475 MHz, this is NOAA Weather Radio Station WXL62, broadcasting from a transmitter near Lawton, Iowa. Our program originates from the National Weather Service in Sioux Falls and serves Sioux City and the surrounding Siouxland area. This hazardous weather outlook is for northwest Iowa, west central Iowa, southwest Minnesota, northeast Nebraska, central South Dakota, east central South Dakota, south central South Dakota, and southeast South Dakota. For today and tonight, patchy and mostly dense fog through mid-morning may reduce visibility to below a mile at times. Low 20% or less chances for storms late this afternoon into tonight along the southern Missouri River Valley. Severe weather risk is low. For Saturday through Thursday, no hazardous weather is expected at this time. Spotter activation is not expected at this time. Your National Weather Service forecast for Siouxland. Rest of today, patchy fog early this morning. Mostly sunny. Highs in the mid-80s. Northwest winds around 5 miles an hour. Tonight, mostly clear. Humidity blows around 60. North winds around 5 miles an hour. Saturday, sunny. Highs around 80. North winds around 5 miles an hour. Saturday night, mostly clear in the evening, then becoming partly cloudy. Lows in the upper 50s. East winds around 5 miles an hour. Sunday, partly sunny. Highs in the mid-70s. Southeast winds around 5 miles an hour. Sunday night, mostly cloudy. A chance of showers with a slight

chance of thunderstorms in the evening. Then showers likely with a chance of thunderstorms after midnight. Lows around 60. Chance of rain 70%. Monday, mostly cloudy with a chance of showers in the morning, then mostly sunny in the afternoon. Highs in the upper 70s. Chance of rain 40%. Monday night, partly cloudy. Lows in the lower 60s. Tuesday, partly sunny. Highs in the lower 80s. Tuesday night, partly cloudy. Lows in the lower 60s. Wednesday, mostly sunny. Highs in the upper 70s. Wednesday night, mostly clear. Lows in the upper 50s. Thursday, mostly sunny. Highs in the upper 70s. At 11 a.m., in Sioux City, the temperature was 80 and the 2.68. The relative humidity was 66%. Wind was north at 6 miles an hour. The pressure was 30.05 inches and steady. Elsewhere in northwest Iowa, Morris was sunny in 77. Sheldon was sunny in 75. Cherokee was sunny in 79. Spencer was sunny in 77. Other conditions across the northern plains, farther east in Iowa, temperatures were between 76 and 80 degrees. In Des Moines, it was mostly sunny. In Waterloo, it was partly sunny. At Cedar Rapids, it was cloudy. In eastern Nebraska at Hill Fork, thunder was reported with a temperature of 74. In Omaha, it was mostly sunny with a temperature of 82. In Lincoln, it was partly sunny with a temperature of 80. In eastern South Dakota, it was sunny and temperatures were between 78 and 79 degrees. And in southern Minnesota, at Worthington, it was sunny with a temperature of 74. It was mostly sunny with a temperature of 70 at Marshall, 73 at Mankato, and 77 at Rochester. At Minneapolis, it was partly sunny with a temperature of 72. Once again, at 11 a.m., Sioux City had a temperature of 80. The current time is 11:09 a.m. Central Daylight Time. Operating on a frequency of 162.475 MHz, this is NOAA Weather Radio Station WXL62, broadcasting from a transmitter near Lawton, Iowa. Our program originates from the National Weather Service in Sioux Falls and serves Sioux City and the surrounding Siouxland area. This hazardous weather outlook is for northwest Iowa, west central Iowa, southwest Minnesota, northeast Nebraska, central South Dakota, east central South Dakota, south central South Dakota, and southeast South Dakota. For today and tonight, patchy and locally dense fog through mid-morning may reduce visibility to below a mile at times. Low 20% or less chances for storms late this afternoon into tonight along the southern Missouri River Valley. Severe weather risk is low. For Saturday through Thursday, no hazardous weather is expected at this time. Spotter activation is not expected at this time. Your National Weather Service forecast for Siouxland. Rest of today, patchy fog early this morning. Mostly sunny. Highs in the mid-80s. Northwest winds around 5 miles an hour. Tonight, mostly clear. Humidity blows around 60. North winds around 5 miles an hour. Saturday, sunny. Highs around 80. North winds around 5 miles an hour. Saturday night, mostly clear in the evening, then becoming partly cloudy. Lows in the upper 50s. East winds around 5 miles an hour. Sunday, partly sunny. Highs in the mid 70s. Southeast winds around 5 miles an hour. Sunday night, mostly cloudy. A chance of showers with a slight chance of thunderstorms in the evening, then showers likely with a chance of thunderstorms after midnight. Lows around 60. Chance of rain 70%. Monday, mostly cloudy with a chance of showers in the morning, then mostly sunny in the afternoon. Highs in the upper 70s. Chance of rain 40%. Monday night, partly cloudy. Lows in the lower 60s. Tuesday, partly sunny. Highs in the lower 80s. Tuesday night, partly cloudy. Lows in the lower 60s. Wednesday, mostly sunny.

highs in the upper 70s. Wednesday night, mostly clear. Lows in the upper 50s. Thursday, mostly sunny. Highs in the upper 70s. At 11 a.m., in Sioux City, the temperature was 80 and the dew point 68. The relative humidity was 66%. Wind was north at 6 miles an hour. The pressure was 30.05 inches and steady. Elsewhere in northwest Iowa, Morris was sunny and 77. Sheldon was sunny and 75. Cherokee was sunny and 79. Spencer was sunny and 77. Other conditions across the northern plains, farther east in Iowa, temperatures were between 76 and 80 degrees. At Des Moines, it was mostly sunny. At Waterloo, it was partly sunny. At Cedar Rapids, it was cloudy. In eastern Nebraska at Norfolk, thunder was reported with a temperature of 74. At Omaha, it was mostly sunny with a temperature of 82. At Lincoln, it was partly sunny with a temperature of 80. In eastern South Dakota, it was sunny and temperatures were between 78 and 79 degrees. And in southern Minnesota, at Worthington, it was sunny with a temperature of 74. It was mostly sunny with a temperature of 70 at Marshall, 73 at Mankato, and 77 at Rochester. At Minneapolis, it was partly sunny with a temperature of 73. Once again, at 11 a.m. Sioux City had a temperature of 80. The current time is 11:14 a.m. Central Daylight Time. Operating on a frequency of 162.475 MHz, this is NOAA Weather Radio Station WXL62, broadcasting from a transmitter near Lawton, Iowa. Our program originates from the National Weather Service in Sioux Falls and serves Sioux City and the surrounding Siouxland area. This hazardous weather outlook is for northwest Iowa, west central Iowa, southwest Minnesota, northeast Nebraska, central South Dakota, east central South Dakota, south central South Dakota, and southeast South Dakota. For today and tonight, patchy and locally dense fog through mid-morning may reduce visibility to below a mile at times. Low 20% or less chances for storms late this afternoon into tonight along the southern Missouri River Valley. Severe weather risk is low. For Saturday through Thursday, no hazardous weather is expected at this time. Spotter activation is not expected at this time. Your National Weather Service forecast for Siouxland. West of today, patchy fog early this morning. Mostly sunny. Highs in the mid-80s. Northwest winds around 5 miles an hour. Tonight, mostly clear. Humid with lows around 60. North winds around 5 miles an hour. Saturday, sunny. Highs around 80. North winds around 5 miles an hour. Saturday night, mostly clear in the evening, then becoming partly cloudy. Lows in the upper 50s. East winds around 5 miles an hour. Sunday, partly sunny. Highs in the mid-70s. Southeast winds around 5 miles an hour. Sunday night, mostly cloudy. A chance of showers with a slight chance of thunderstorms in the evening, then showers likely with a chance of thunderstorms after midnight. Lows around 60. Chance of rain 70%. Monday, mostly cloudy with a chance of showers in the morning, then mostly sunny in the afternoon. Highs in the upper 70s. Chance of rain 40%. Monday night, partly cloudy. Lows in the lower 60s. Tuesday, partly sunny. Highs in the lower 80s. Tuesday night, partly cloudy. Lows in the lower 60s. Wednesday, mostly sunny. Highs in the upper 70s. Wednesday night, mostly clear. Lows in the upper 50s. Thursday, mostly sunny. Highs in the upper 70s. At 11 a.m., in Sioux City, the temperature was 80 and the dew point 68. The relative humidity was 66%. Wind was north at 6 miles an hour. The pressure was 30.05 inches and steady. Elsewhere in northwest Iowa, Morris was sunny and 77. Sheldon was sunny and 75. Cherokee

Spencer were sunny and 77. Other conditions across the northern plains, farther east in Iowa, temperatures were between 76 and 80 degrees. At Des Moines, it was mostly sunny. At Waterloo, it was partly sunny. At Cedar Rapids, it was cloudy. In eastern Nebraska at Norfolk, thunder was reported with a temperature of 74. At Omaha, it was mostly sunny with a temperature of 82. At Lincoln, it was partly sunny with a temperature of 80. In eastern South Dakota, it was sunny and temperatures were between 78 and 79 degrees. And in southern Minnesota, at Worthington, it was sunny with a temperature of 74. It was mostly sunny with a temperature of 70 at Marshall, 73 at Mankato, and 77 at Rochester. At Minneapolis, it was partly sunny with a temperature of 73. Once again, at 11 a.m. Sioux City had a temperature of 80. The current time is 11:18 a.m. Central Daylight Time. Operating on a frequency of 162.475 MHz, this is NOAA Weather Radio Station WXL62, broadcasting from a transmitter near Lawton, Iowa. Our program originates from the National Weather Service in Sioux Falls and serves Sioux City and the surrounding Siouxland area. This hazardous weather outlook is for northwest Iowa, west central Iowa, southwest Minnesota, northeast Nebraska, central South Dakota, east central South Dakota, south central South Dakota, and southeast South Dakota. For today and tonight, patchy and locally dense fog through mid-morning may reduce visibility to below a mile at times. Low 20% or less chances for storms late this afternoon into tonight along the southern Missouri River Valley. Severe weather risk is low. For Saturday through Thursday, no hazardous weather is expected at this time. Spotter activation is not expected at this time. Your National Weather Service forecast for Siouxland. Rest of today, patchy fog early this morning. Mostly sunny. Highs in the mid-80s. Northwest winds around 5 miles an hour. Tonight, mostly clear. Humid with lows around 60. North winds around 5 miles an hour. Saturday, sunny. Highs around 80. North winds around 5 miles an hour. Saturday night, mostly clear in the evening, then becoming partly cloudy. Lows in the upper 50s. East winds around 5 miles an hour. Sunday, partly sunny. Highs in the mid-70s. Southeast winds around 5 miles an hour. Sunday night, mostly cloudy. A chance of showers with a slight chance of thunderstorms in the evening, then showers likely with a chance of thunderstorms after midnight. Lows around 60. Chance of rain 70%. Monday, mostly cloudy with a chance of showers in the morning, then mostly sunny in the afternoon. Highs in the upper 70s. Chance of rain 40%. Monday night, partly cloudy. Lows in the lower 60s. Tuesday, partly sunny. Highs in the lower 80s. Tuesday night, partly cloudy. Lows in the lower 60s. Wednesday, mostly sunny. Highs in the upper 70s. Wednesday night, mostly clear. Lows in the upper 50s. Thursday, mostly sunny. Highs in the upper 70s. At 11 a.m., in Sioux City, the temperature was 80, and the dew point 68. The relative humidity was 66%. Wind was north at 6 miles an hour. The pressure was 30.05 inches and steady. Elsewhere in northwest Iowa, Morris was sunny and 77. Sheldon was sunny and 75. Cherokee was sunny and 79. Spencer was sunny and 77. Other conditions across the northern plains, farther east in Iowa, temperatures were between 76 and 80 degrees. At Des Moines, it was mostly sunny. At Waterloo, it was partly sunny. At Cedar Rapids, it was cloudy. In eastern Nebraska at Norfolk, thunder was reported with a temperature of 74. At Omaha, it was mostly sunny with a temperature of 82. At Lincoln, it was partly sunny with a temperature of 80. In eastern South Dakota,

It was sunny, and temperatures were between 78 and 79 degrees. And in southern Minnesota, at Worthington, it was sunny, with a temperature of 74. It was mostly sunny, with a temperature of 70 at Marshall, 73 at Mankato, and 77 at Rochester. At Minneapolis, it was partly sunny, with a temperature of 73. Once again, at 11 a.m. Sioux City had a temperature of 80. The current time is 11:22 a.m. Central Daylight Time. Operating on a frequency of 162.475 MHz, this is NOAA Weather Radio Station WXL62, broadcasting from a transmitter near Lawton, Iowa. Our program originates from the National Weather Service in Sioux Falls and serves Sioux City and the surrounding Siouxland area. This hazardous weather outlook is from northwest Iowa, west central Iowa, southwest Minnesota, northeast Nebraska, central South Dakota, east central South Dakota, south central South Dakota, and southeast South Dakota. For today and tonight, patchy and locally dense fog through mid-morning may reduce visibility to below a mile at times. Low 20% or less chances for storms late this afternoon into tonight along the southern Missouri River Valley. Severe weather risk is low. For Saturday through Thursday, no hazardous weather is expected at this time. Fogger activation is not expected at this time. Your National Weather Service forecast for Siouxland. Rest of today, patchy fog early this morning. Mostly sunny. Highs in the mid-80s. Northwest winds around 5 miles an hour. Tonight, mostly clear. Humid with lows around 60. North winds around 5 miles an hour. Saturday, sunny. Highs around 80. North winds around 5 miles an hour. Saturday night, mostly clear in the evening, then becoming partly cloudy. Lows in the upper 50s. East winds around 5 miles an hour. Sunday, partly sunny. Highs in the mid-70s. Southeast winds around 5 miles an hour. Sunday night, mostly cloudy. A chance of showers with a slight chance of thunderstorms in the evening, then showers likely with a chance of thunderstorms after midnight. Lows around 60. Chance of rain 70%. Monday, mostly cloudy with a chance of showers in the morning, and mostly sunny in the afternoon. Highs in the upper 70s. Chance of rain 40%. Monday night, partly cloudy. Lows in the lower 60s. Tuesday, partly sunny. Highs in the lower 80s. Tuesday night, partly cloudy. Lows in the lower 60s. Wednesday, mostly sunny. Highs in the upper 70s. Wednesday night, mostly clear. Lows in the upper 50s. Thursday, mostly sunny. Highs in the upper 70s. At 11 a.m., in Sioux City, the temperature was 80 and the dew point 68. The relative humidity was 66%. Wind was north at 6 miles an hour. The pressure was 30.05 inches and steady. Elsewhere in northwest Iowa, Morris was sunny and 77. Sheldon was sunny and 75. Cherokee was sunny and 79. Spencer was sunny and 77. Other conditions across the northern plains, farther east in Iowa, temperatures were between 76 and 80 degrees. At Des Moines, it was mostly sunny. At Waterloo, it was partly sunny. At Cedar Rapids, it was cloudy. In eastern Nebraska at Norfolk, thunder was reported with a temperature of 74. At Omaha, it was mostly sunny with a temperature of 82. At Lincoln, it was partly sunny, with a temperature of 80. In eastern South Dakota, it was sunny, and temperatures were between 78 and 79 degrees. And in southern Minnesota, at Worthington, it was sunny, with a temperature of 74. It was mostly sunny, with a temperature of 70 at Marshall, 73 at Mankato, and 77 at Rochester. At Minneapolis, it was partly sunny, with a temperature of 73. Once again, at 11 a.m. Sioux City had a temperature of 80. The current time is 11:27 a.m. Central Daylight Time. Operating on a frequency of 160.

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Our program originates from the National Weather Service in Sioux Falls and serves Sioux City and the surrounding Siouxland area. This hazardous weather outlook is for northwest Iowa, west central Iowa, southwest Minnesota, northeast Nebraska, central South Dakota, east central South Dakota, south central South Dakota, and southeast South Dakota. For today and tonight, patchy and locally dense fog through mid-morning may reduce visibility to below a mile at times. Low 20% or less chances for storms late this afternoon into tonight along the southern Missouri River Valley. Severe weather risk is low. For Saturday through Thursday, no hazardous weather is expected at this time. Spotter activation is not expected at this time. Your National Weather Service forecast for Siouxland. Rest of today, patchy fog early this morning. Mostly sunny. Highs in the mid-80s. Northwest winds around 5 miles an hour. Tonight, mostly clear. Humid with lows around 60. North winds around 5 miles an hour. Saturday, sunny. Highs around 80. North winds around 5 miles an hour. Saturday night, mostly clear in the evening, then becoming partly cloudy. Lows in the upper 50s. East winds around 5 miles an hour. Sunday, partly sunny. Highs in the mid-70s. Southeast winds around 5 miles an hour. Sunday night, mostly cloudy. A chance of showers with a slight chance of thunderstorms in the evening, then showers likely with a chance of thunderstorms after midnight. Lows around 60. Chance of rain 70%. Monday, mostly cloudy with a chance of showers in the morning, then mostly sunny in the afternoon. Highs in the upper 70s. Chance of rain 40%. Monday night, partly cloudy. Lows in the lower 60s. Tuesday, partly sunny. Highs in the lower 80s. Tuesday night, partly cloudy. Lows in the lower 60s. Wednesday, mostly sunny. Highs in the upper 70s. Wednesday night, mostly clear. Lows in the upper 50s. Thursday, mostly sunny. Highs in the upper 70s. At 11 a.m., in Sioux City, the temperature was 80 and the dew point 68. The relative humidity was 66%. Wind was north at 6 miles an hour. The pressure was 30.05 inches and steady. Elsewhere in northwest Iowa, Morris was sunny and 77. Sheldon was sunny and 75. Cherokee was sunny and 79. Spencer was sunny and 77. Other conditions across the northern plains, farther east in Iowa, temperatures were between 76 and 80 degrees. At Des Moines, it was mostly sunny. At Waterloo, it was partly sunny. At Cedar Rapids, it was cloudy. In eastern Nebraska at Norfolk, thunder was reported with a temperature of 74. At Omaha, it was mostly sunny with a temperature of 82. At Lincoln, it was partly sunny, with a temperature of 80. In eastern South Dakota, it was sunny, and temperatures were between 78 and 79 degrees. And in southern Minnesota, at Worthington, it was sunny, with a temperature of 74. It was mostly sunny, with a temperature of 70 at Marshall, 73 at Mankato, and 77 at Rochester. At Minneapolis, it was partly sunny, with a temperature of 73. Once again, at 11 a.m. Sioux City had a temperature of 80. The current time is 11:31 a.m. Central Daylight Time. Operating on a frequency of 162.475 megahertz, this is NOAA Weather Radio Station WXL62, broadcasting from a transmitter near Lawton, Iowa. Our program originates from the National Weather Service in Sioux Falls and serves Sioux City and the surrounding Siouxland area. This hazardous weather outlook is from northwest Iowa, west central Iowa, southwest Minnesota, northeast Nebraska, central South Dakota, east central South Dakota, south central South Dakota, and southeast South Dakota. For today and tonight, patchy and locally dense fog through mid-morning may reduce visibility to below a mile.
20% or less chances for storms late this afternoon into tonight along the southern Missouri River Valley. Severe weather risk is low. For Saturday through Thursday, no hazardous weather is expected at this time. Fodder activation is not expected at this time. Your National Weather Service forecast for Sioux Land. Rest of today, patchy fog early this morning. Mostly sunny. Highs in the mid-80s. Northwest winds around 5 miles an hour. Tonight, mostly clear. Humid with lows around 60. North winds around 5 miles an hour. Saturday, sunny. Highs around tonight, mostly clear. Humid with lows around 60. North winds around 5 miles an hour. Saturday, sunny. Highs around 80. North winds around 5 miles an hour. Saturday night, mostly clear in the evening, then becoming partly cloudy. Lows in the upper 50s. East winds around 5 miles an hour. Sunday, partly sunny. Highs in the mid-70s. Southeast winds around 5 miles an hour. Sunday night, mostly cloudy. A chance of showers with a slight chance of thunderstorms in the evening, then showers likely with a chance of thunderstorms after midnight. Lows around 60. Chance of rain 70%. Monday, mostly cloudy with a chance of showers in the morning, then mostly sunny in the afternoon. Highs in the upper 70s. Chance of rain 40%. Monday night, partly cloudy. Lows in the lower 60s. Tuesday, partly sunny. Highs in the lower 80s. Tuesday night, partly cloudy. Lows in the lower 60s. Wednesday, mostly sunny. Highs in the upper 70s. Wednesday night, mostly clear. Lows in the upper 50s. Thursday, mostly sunny. Highs in the upper 70s. At 11 a.m., in Sioux City, the temperature was 80 and the dew point 68. The relative humidity was 66%. Wind was north at 6 miles an hour. The pressure was 30.05 inches and steady. Elsewhere in northwest Iowa, Morris was sunny and 77. Sheldon was sunny and 75. Cherokee was sunny and 79. Spencer was sunny and 77. Other conditions across the northern plains, farther east in Iowa, temperatures were between 76 and 80 degrees. At Des Moines, it was mostly sunny. At Waterloo, it was partly sunny. At Cedar Rapids, it was cloudy. In eastern Nebraska at Norfolk, thunder was reported with a temperature of 74. At Omaha, it was mostly sunny with a temperature of 82. At Lincoln, it was partly sunny with a temperature of 80. In eastern South Dakota, it was sunny and temperatures were between 78 and 79 degrees. And in southern Minnesota, at Worthington, it was sunny with a temperature of 74. It was mostly sunny with a temperature of 70 at Marshall, 73 at Mankato, and 77 at Rochester. At Minneapolis, it was partly sunny with a temperature of 73. Once again, at 11 a.m. Sioux City had a temperature of 80. The current time is 11:36 a.m. Central Daylight Time. Operating on a frequency of 162.475 MHz, this is NOAA Weather Radio Station WXL62, broadcasting from a transmitter near Lawton, Iowa. Our program originates from the National Weather Service in Sioux Falls and serves Sioux City and the surrounding Sioux Land area. This hazardous weather outlook is for northwest Iowa, west central Iowa, southwest Minnesota, northeast Nebraska, central South Dakota, east central South Dakota, south central South Dakota, and southeast South Dakota. For today and tonight, patchy and mostly dense fog through mid-morning may reduce visibility to below 1 mile at times. Low 20% or less chances for storms late this afternoon into tonight along the southern Missouri River Valley. Severe weather risk is low. For Saturday through Thursday, no hazardous weather is expected at this time. Fodder activation is not expected at this time. Your National Weather Service forecast for Sioux Land. Rest of today, patchy fog early this

is in the mid-80s. Northwest winds around 5 miles an hour. Tonight, mostly clear. Humid with lows around 50. North winds around 5 miles an hour. Saturday, sunny. Highs around 80. North winds around 5 miles an hour. Saturday night, mostly clear in the evening, then becoming partly cloudy. Lows in the upper 50s. East winds around 5 miles an hour. Sunday, partly sunny. Highs in the mid-70s. Southeast winds around 5 miles an hour. Sunday night, mostly cloudy. A chance of showers with a slight chance of thunderstorms in the evening, then showers likely with a chance of thunderstorms after midnight. Lows around 60. Chance of rain 70%. Monday, mostly cloudy with a chance of showers in the morning, then mostly sunny in the afternoon. Highs in the upper 70s. Chance of rain 40%. Monday night, partly cloudy. Lows in the lower 60s. Tuesday, partly sunny. Highs in the lower 80s. Tuesday night, partly cloudy. Lows in the lower 60s. Wednesday, mostly sunny. Highs in the upper 70s. Wednesday night, mostly clear. Lows in the upper 50s. Thursday, mostly sunny. Highs in the upper 70s. At 11 a.m., in Sioux City, the temperature was 80 and the dew point 68. The relative humidity was 66%. Wind was north at 6 miles an hour. The pressure was 30.05 inches and steady. Elsewhere in northwest Iowa, Morris was sunny and 77. Sheldon was sunny and 75. Cherokee was sunny and 79. Spencer was sunny and 77. Other conditions across the northern plains, farther east in Iowa, temperatures were between 76 and 80 degrees. At Des Moines, it was mostly sunny. At Waterloo, it was partly sunny. At Cedar Rapids, it was cloudy. In eastern Nebraska at North Fork, thunder was reported with a temperature of 74. At Omaha, it was mostly sunny with a temperature of 82. At Lincoln, it was partly sunny with a temperature of 80. In eastern South Dakota, it was sunny and temperatures were between 78 and 79 degrees. And in southern Minnesota, at Worthington, it was sunny with a temperature of 74. It was mostly sunny with a temperature of 70 at Marshall, 73 at Mankato, and 77 at Rochester. At Minneapolis, it was partly sunny with a temperature of 73. Once again, at 11 a.m. Sioux City had a temperature of 80. The current time is 11:40 a.m. Central Daylight Time. Operating on a frequency of 162.475 MHz, this is NOAA Weather Radio Station WXL62, broadcasting from a transmitter near Lawton, Iowa. Our program originates from the National Weather Service in Sioux Falls and serves Sioux City and the surrounding Siouxland area. This hazardous weather outlook is for northwest Iowa, west central Iowa, southwest Minnesota, northeast Nebraska, central South Dakota, east central South Dakota, south central South Dakota, and southeast South Dakota. For today and tonight, patchy and locally dense fog through mid-morning may reduce visibility to below a mile at times. Low 20% or less chances for storms late this afternoon into tonight along the southern Missouri River Valley. Severe weather risk is low. For Saturday through Thursday, no hazardous weather is expected at this time. Spotter activation is not expected at this time. Your National Weather Service forecast for Siouxland. Rest of today, patchy fog early this morning. Mostly sunny. Highs in the mid-80s. Northwest winds around 5 miles an hour. Tonight, mostly clear. Humid with lows around 60. North winds around 5 miles an hour. Saturday, sunny. Highs around 80. North winds around 5 miles an hour. Saturday night, mostly clear in the evening, then becoming partly cloudy. Lows in the upper 50s. East winds around 5 miles an hour. Sunday, partly sunny. Highs in the mid-70s.
Southeast winds around 5 miles an hour. Sunday night, mostly cloudy. A chance of showers with a slight chance of thunderstorms in the evening. Then showers likely with a chance of thunderstorms after midnight. Lows around 60. Chance of rain 70%. Monday, mostly cloudy with a chance of showers in the morning, then mostly sunny in the afternoon. Highs in the upper 70s. Chance of rain 40%. Monday night, partly cloudy. Lows in the lower 60s. Tuesday, partly sunny. Highs in the lower 80s. Tuesday night, partly cloudy. Lows in the lower 60s. Wednesday, mostly sunny. Highs in the upper 70s. Wednesday night, mostly clear. Lows in the upper 50s. Thursday, mostly sunny. Highs in the upper 70s. At 11 a.m., in Sioux City, the temperature was 80, and the dew point 68. The relative humidity was 66%. Wind was north at 6 miles an hour. The pressure was 30.05 inches and steady. Elsewhere in northwest Iowa, Morris was sunny and 77. Sheldon was sunny and 75. Cherokee was sunny and 79. Spencer was sunny and 77. Other conditions across the northern plains, farther east in Iowa, temperatures were between 76 and 80 degrees. At Des Moines, it was mostly sunny. At Waterloo, it was partly sunny. At Cedar Rapids, it was cloudy. In eastern Nebraska at North Fork, thunder was reported with a temperature of 74. At Omaha, it was mostly sunny with a temperature of 82. At Lincoln, it was partly sunny with a temperature of 80. In eastern South Dakota, it was sunny and temperatures were between 78 and 79 degrees. And in southern Minnesota, at Worthington, it was sunny with a temperature of 74. It was mostly sunny, with a temperature of 70 at Marshall, 73 at Mankato, and 77 at Rochester. At Minneapolis, it was partly sunny, with a temperature of 73. Once again, at 11 a.m. Sioux City had a temperature of 80. The current time is 11:44 a.m. Central Daylight Time. Operating on a frequency of 162.475 MHz, this is NOAA Weather Radio Station WXL62, broadcasting from a transmitter near Lawton, Iowa. Our program originates from the National Weather Service in Sioux Falls and serves Sioux City and the surrounding Siouxland area. This hazardous weather outlook is for northwest Iowa, west central Iowa, southwest Minnesota, northeast Nebraska, central South Dakota, east central South Dakota, south central South Dakota, and southeast South Dakota. For today and tonight, patchy and locally dense fog through mid-morning may reduce visibility to below a mile at times. Low 20% or less chances for storms late this afternoon into tonight along the southern Missouri River Valley. Severe weather risk is low. For Saturday through Thursday, no hazardous weather is expected at this time. Spotter activation is not expected at this time. Your National Weather Service forecast for Siouxland. Rest of today, patchy fog early this morning. Mostly sunny. Highs in the mid-80s. Northwest winds around 5 miles an hour. Tonight, mostly clear. Humid with lows around 60. North winds around 5 miles an hour. Saturday, sunny. Highs around 80. North winds around 5 miles an hour. Saturday night, mostly clear in the evening, then becoming partly cloudy. Lows in the upper 50s. East winds around 5 miles an hour. Sunday, partly sunny. Highs in the mid-70s. Southeast winds around 5 miles an hour. Sunday night, mostly cloudy. A chance of showers with a slight chance of thunderstorms in the evening, then showers likely with a chance of thunderstorms after midnight. Lows around 60. Chance of rain 70%. Monday, mostly cloudy with a chance of showers in the morning, then mostly sunny in the afternoon. Highs in the upper 70s. Chance of rain 40%. Monday night, partly cloudy. Lows in the lower 60s. Tuesday, partly sunny. Highs in the lower 60s.
lower 80s. Tuesday night, partly cloudy. Lows in the lower 60s. Wednesday, mostly sunny. Highs in the upper 70s. Wednesday night, mostly clear. Lows in the upper 50s. Thursday, mostly sunny. Highs in the upper 70s. Your National Weather Service forecast for Sioux Land. This afternoon, sunny. Highs in the mid-80s. North winds around 5 miles an hour. Tonight, mostly clear. Humid with lows in the lower 60s. North winds around 5 miles an hour. Saturday, sunny. Highs around 80. North winds around 5 miles an hour. Saturday night, mostly clear in the evening, then becoming partly cloudy. Lows in the upper 50s. East winds around 5 miles an hour. Sunday, partly sunny. Highs in the mid-70s. Southeast winds around 5 miles an hour. Sunday night, mostly cloudy. A chance of showers with a slight chance of thunderstorms in the evening, then showers likely with a chance of thunderstorms after midnight. Lows around 60. Chance of rain 70%. Monday, mostly cloudy with a chance of showers in the morning, then mostly sunny in the afternoon. Highs in the upper 70s. Chance of rain 40%. Monday night, partly cloudy. Lows in the lower 60s. Tuesday, partly sunny. Highs in the lower 80s. Tuesday night, partly cloudy. Lows in the lower 60s. Wednesday, mostly sunny. Highs in the upper 70s. Wednesday night, mostly clear. Lows in the upper 50s. Thursday, mostly sunny. Highs in the upper 70s. At 11 a.m., in Sioux City, the temperature was 80 and the 2.68. The relative humidity was 66%. Wind was north at 6 miles an hour. The pressure was 30.05 inches and steady. Elsewhere in northwest Iowa, Morris was sunny and 77. Sheldon was sunny and 75. Cherokee was sunny and 79. Spencer was sunny and 77. Other conditions across the northern plains, farther east in Iowa, temperatures were between 76 and 80 degrees. At Des Moines, it was mostly sunny. At Waterloo, it was partly sunny. At Cedar Rapids, it was cloudy. In eastern Nebraska at Norfolk, thunder was reported with a temperature of 74. At Omaha, it was mostly sunny with a temperature of 82. At Lincoln, it was partly sunny with a temperature of 80. In eastern South Dakota, it was sunny and temperatures were between 78 and 79 degrees. And in southern Minnesota, at Worthington, it was sunny with a temperature of 74. It was mostly sunny with a temperature of 70 at Marshall, 73 at Mankato, and 77 at Rochester. At Minneapolis, it was partly sunny with a temperature of 73. Once again, at 11 a.m. Sioux City had a temperature of 80. The current time is 11:50 a.m. Central Daylight Time. Operating on a frequency of 162.475 MHz, this is NOAA Weather Radio Station WXL62, broadcasting from a transmitter near London, Iowa. Our program originates from the National Weather Service in Sioux Falls and serves Sioux City and the surrounding Sioux Land area. This hazardous weather outlook is for northwest Iowa, west central Iowa, southwest Minnesota, northeast Nebraska, central South Dakota, east central South Dakota, south central South Dakota, and southeast South Dakota. For today and tonight, patchy and locally dense fog through mid-morning may reduce visibility to below 1 mile at times. Low 20% or less chances for storms late this afternoon into tonight along the southern Missouri River Valley. Severe weather risk is low. For Saturday through Thursday, no hazardous weather is expected at this time. Spotter activation is not expected at this time. Your National Weather Service forecast for Sioux Land. This afternoon, sunny. Highs in the mid-80s. North winds around 5 miles an hour. Tonight, mostly clear. Humid with lows in the lower 60s. North winds around 5 miles an hour.

Saturday, sunny. Highs around 80. North winds around 5 miles an hour. Saturday night, mostly clear in the evening, then becoming partly cloudy. Lows in the upper 50s. East winds around 5 miles an hour. Sunday, partly sunny. Highs in the mid-70s. Southeast winds around 5 miles an hour. Sunday night, mostly cloudy. A chance of showers with a slight chance of thunderstorms in the evening. Then showers likely with a chance of thunderstorms after midnight. Lows around 60. Chance of rain 70%. Monday, mostly cloudy with a chance of showers in the morning. Then mostly sunny in the afternoon. Highs in the upper 70s. Chance of rain 40%. Monday night, partly cloudy. Lows in the lower 60s. Tuesday, partly sunny. Highs in the lower 80s. Tuesday night, partly cloudy. Lows in the lower 60s. Wednesday, mostly sunny. Highs in the upper 70s. Wednesday night, mostly clear. Lows in the upper 50s. Thursday, mostly sunny. Highs in the upper 70s. At 11 a.m., in Sioux City, the temperature was 80 and the dew point 68. The relative humidity was 66%. Wind was north at 6 miles an hour. The pressure was 30.05 inches and steady. Elsewhere in northwest Iowa, Morris was sunny and 77. Sheldon was sunny and 75. Cherokee was sunny and 79. Spencer was sunny and 77. Other conditions across the northern plains, farther east in Iowa, temperatures were between 76 and 80 degrees. At Des Moines, it was mostly sunny. At Waterloo, it was partly sunny. At Cedar Rapids, it was cloudy. In eastern Nebraska at North Fork, thunder was reported with a temperature of 74. At Omaha, it was mostly sunny with a temperature of 82. At Lincoln, it was partly sunny with a temperature of 80. In eastern South Dakota, it was sunny and temperatures were between 78 and 79 degrees. And in southern Minnesota, at Worthington, it was sunny with a temperature of 74. It was mostly sunny with a temperature of 70 at Marshall, 73 at Mankato, and 77 at Rochester. At Minneapolis, it was partly sunny with a temperature of 73. Once again, at 11 a.m. Sioux City had a temperature of 80. The current time is 11:55 a.m. Central Daylight Time. Operating on a frequency of 162.475 MHz, this is NOAA Weather Radio Station WXL62, broadcasting from a transmitter near Lawton, Iowa. Our program originates from the National Weather Service in Sioux Falls and serves Sioux City and the surrounding Siouxland area. This hazardous weather outlook is for northwest Iowa, west central Iowa, southwest Minnesota, northeast Nebraska, central South Dakota, east central South Dakota, south central South Dakota, and southeast South Dakota. For today and tonight, patchy and locally dense fog through mid-morning may reduce visibility to below a mile at times. Low 20% or less chances for storms late this afternoon into tonight along the southern Missouri River Valley. Severe weather risk is low. For Saturday through Thursday, no hazardous weather is expected at this time. Spotter activation is not expected at this time. Your National Weather Service forecast for Siouxland. This afternoon, sunny. Highs in the mid-80s. North winds around 5 miles an hour. Tonight, mostly clear. Humid with lows in the lower 60s. North winds around 5 miles an hour. Saturday, sunny. Highs around 80. North winds around 5 miles an hour. Saturday night, mostly clear in the evening, then becoming partly cloudy. Lows in the upper 50s. East winds around 5 miles an hour. Sunday, partly sunny. Highs in the mid-70s. Southeast winds around 5 miles an hour. Sunday night, mostly cloudy. A chance of showers with a slight chance of thunderstorms in the evening. Then showers likely with a chance of thunderstorms after midnight. Lows around 60. Chance of rain 70%.

relative humidity was 66%. Wind was north at 6 miles an hour. The pressure was 30.05 inches and steady. Elsewhere in northwest Iowa, Morris was sunny and 77. Sheldon was sunny and 75. Cherokee was sunny and 79. Spencer was sunny and 77. Other conditions across the northern plains, farther east in Iowa, temperatures were between 76 and 80 degrees. At Des Moines, it was mostly sunny. At Waterloo, it was partly sunny. At Cedar Rapids, it was cloudy. In eastern Nebraska at Norfolk, thunder was reported with a temperature of 74. At Omaha, it was mostly sunny with a temperature of 82. At Lincoln, it was partly sunny with a temperature of 80. In eastern South Dakota, it was sunny and temperatures were between 78 and 79 degrees. And in southern Minnesota, at Worthington, it was sunny with a temperature of 74. It was mostly sunny, with a temperature of 70 at Marshall, 73 at Mankato, and 77 at Rochester. At Minneapolis, it was partly sunny, with a temperature of 73. Once again, at 11 a.m. Sioux City had a temperature of 80. The current time is 11:59 a.m. Central Daylight Time. Operating on a frequency of 162.475 MHz, this is NOAA Weather Radio Station WXL62, broadcasting from a transmitter near Lawton, Iowa. Our program originates from the National Weather Service in Sioux Falls and serves Sioux City and the surrounding Siouxland area. This hazardous weather outlook is for northwest Iowa, west central Iowa, southwest Minnesota, northeast Nebraska, central South Dakota, east central South Dakota, south central South Dakota, and southeast South Dakota. For today and tonight, patchy and locally dense fog through mid-morning may reduce visibility to below a mile at times. Low 20% or less chances for storms late this afternoon into tonight along the southern Missouri River Valley. Severe weather risk is low. For Saturday through Thursday, no hazardous weather is expected at this time. Spotter activation is not expected at this time. Your National Weather Service forecast for Siouxland. This afternoon, sunny. Highs in the mid-80s. North winds around 5 miles an hour. Tonight, mostly clear. Humid with lows in the lower 60s. North winds around 5 miles an hour. Saturday, sunny. Highs around 80. North winds around 5 miles an hour. Saturday night, mostly clear in the evening, then becoming partly cloudy. Lows in the upper 50s. East winds around 5 miles an hour. Sunday, partly sunny. Highs in the mid-70s. Southeast winds around 5 miles an hour. Sunday night, mostly cloudy. A chance of showers with a slight chance of thunderstorms in the evening, then showers likely with a chance of thunderstorms after midnight. Lows around 60. Chance of rain 70%. Monday, mostly cloudy with a chance of showers in the morning, then mostly sunny in the afternoon. Highs in the upper 70s. Chance of rain 40%. Monday night, partly cloudy. Lows in the lower 60s. Tuesday, partly sunny. Highs in the lower 80s. Tuesday night, partly cloudy. Lows in the lower 60s. Wednesday, mostly sunny. Highs in the upper 70s. Wednesday night, mostly clear. Lows in the upper 50s. Thursday, mostly sunny. Highs in the upper 70s. At noon, in Sioux City, the temperature was 84 and the dew point 67. The relative humidity was 56%. Wind was north at 6 miles an hour. The pressure was 30.05 inches and steady. Elsewhere in northwest Iowa, Morris was sunny and 79. Sheldon was sunny and 77. Spencer was sunny and 78. Other conditions across the northern plains, farther east in Iowa, skies ranged from sunny to mostly sunny, and temperatures were between 79 and 82 degrees. In eastern Nebraska, it was mostly sunny. It was 83 at Lincoln, 85 at Omaha, and 79 at Norfolk. In eastern South

or sunny, and temperatures were between 81 and 82 degrees. And in southern Minnesota, at Worthington, it was sunny with a temperature of 75. It was mostly sunny with a temperature of 73 at Marshall and 79 at Rochester. It was partly sunny with a temperature of 71 at Mankato and 73 at Minneapolis. Once again, at noon, Sioux City had a temperature of 84. The current time is 12:03 p.m. Central Daylight Time. Operating on a frequency of 162.475 MHz, this is NOAA Weather Radio Station WXL62, broadcasting from a transmitter near Lawton, Iowa. Our program originates from the National Weather Service in Sioux Falls and serves Sioux City and the surrounding Siouxland area. This hazardous weather outlook is for northwest Iowa, west central Iowa, southwest Minnesota, northeast Nebraska, central South Dakota, east central South Dakota, south central South Dakota, and southeast South Dakota. For today and tonight, patchy and locally dense fog through mid-morning may reduce visibility to below a mile at times. Low 20% or less chances for storms late this afternoon into tonight along the southern Missouri River Valley. Severe weather risk is low. For Saturday through Thursday, no hazardous weather is expected at this time. Spotter activation is not expected at this time. Your National Weather Service forecast for Siouxland. This afternoon, sunny. Highs in the mid-80s. North winds around 5 miles an hour. Tonight, mostly clear. Humid with lows in the lower 60s. North winds around 5 miles an hour. Saturday, sunny. Highs around 80. North winds around 5 miles an hour. Saturday night, mostly clear in the evening, then becoming partly cloudy. Lows in the upper 50s. East winds around 5 miles an hour. Sunday, partly sunny. Highs in the mid-70s. Southeast winds around 5 miles an hour. Sunday night, mostly cloudy. A chance of showers with a slight chance of thunderstorms in the evening, then showers likely with a chance of thunderstorms after midnight. Lows around 60. Chance of rain 70%. Monday, mostly cloudy with a chance of showers in the morning, then mostly sunny in the afternoon. Highs in the upper 70s. Chance of rain 40%. Monday night, partly cloudy. Lows in the lower 60s. Tuesday, partly sunny. Highs in the lower 80s. Tuesday night, partly cloudy. Lows in the lower 60s. Wednesday, mostly sunny. Highs in the upper 70s. Wednesday night, mostly clear. Lows in the upper 50s. Thursday, mostly sunny. Highs in the upper 70s. At noon, in Sioux City, the temperature was 84 and the dew point 67. The relative humidity was 56%. Wind was north at 6 miles an hour. The pressure was 30.05 inches and steady. Elsewhere in northwest Iowa, Morris was sunny and 79. Sheldon was sunny and 77. Spencer was sunny and 78. Other conditions across the northern plains, farther east in Iowa, skies ranged from sunny to mostly sunny, and temperatures were between 79 and 82 degrees. In eastern Nebraska, it was mostly sunny. It was 83 at Lincoln, 85 at Omaha, and 79 at Norfolk. In eastern South Dakota, it was sunny, and temperatures were between 81 and 82 degrees. And in southern Minnesota, at Worthington, it was sunny, with a temperature of 75. It was mostly sunny, with a temperature of 73 at Marshall, and 79 at Rochester. It was partly sunny, with a temperature of 71 at Mankato, and 73 at Minneapolis. Once again, at noon, Sioux City had a temperature of 84. The current time is 12:07 p.m. Central Daylight Time. Operating on a frequency of 162.475 MHz, this is NOAA Weather Radio Station WXL62, broadcasting from a transmitter near Lawton, Iowa. Our program originates from the National Weather Service in Sioux Falls and serves Sioux City and the surrounding Siouxland area. This hazardous weather outlook

west central Iowa, southwest Minnesota, northeast Nebraska, central South Dakota, east central South Dakota, south central South Dakota, and southeast South Dakota. For today and tonight, patchy and locally dense fog through mid-morning may reduce visibility to below 1 mile at times. Low 20% or less chances for storms late this afternoon into tonight along the southern Missouri River Valley. Severe weather risk is low. For Saturday through Thursday, no hazardous weather is expected at this time. Fodder activation is not expected at this time. Your National Weather Service forecast for Siouxland. This afternoon, sunny. Highs in the mid-80s. North winds around 5 miles an hour. Tonight, mostly clear. Humid with lows in the lower 60s. North winds around 5 miles an hour. Saturday, sunny. Highs around 80. North winds around 5 miles an hour. Saturday night, mostly clear in the evening, then becoming partly cloudy. Lows in the upper 50s. East winds around 5 miles an hour. Sunday, partly sunny. Highs in the mid-70s. Southeast winds around 5 miles an hour. Sunday night, mostly cloudy. A chance of showers with a slight chance of thunderstorms in the evening, then showers likely with a chance of thunderstorms after midnight. Lows around 60. Chance of rain 70%. Monday, mostly cloudy with a chance of showers in the morning, then mostly sunny in the afternoon. Highs in the upper 70s. Chance of rain 40%. Monday night, partly cloudy. Lows in the lower 60s. Tuesday, partly sunny. Highs in the lower 80s. Tuesday night, partly cloudy. Lows in the lower 60s. Wednesday, mostly sunny. Highs in the upper 70s. Wednesday night, mostly clear. Lows in the upper 50s. Thursday, mostly sunny. Highs in the upper 70s. At noon, in Sioux City, the temperature was 84 and the dew point 67. The relative humidity was 56%. Wind was north at 6 miles an hour. The pressure was 30.05 inches and steady. Elsewhere in northwest Iowa, Morris was sunny and 79. Sheldon was sunny and 77. Spencer was sunny and 78. Other conditions across the northern plains, farther east in Iowa, skies ranged from sunny to mostly sunny, and temperatures were between 79 and 82 degrees. In eastern Nebraska, it was mostly sunny. It was 83 at Lincoln, 85 at Omaha, and 79 at Norfolk. In eastern South Dakota, it was sunny, and temperatures were between 81 and 82 degrees. And in southern Minnesota, at Worthington, it was sunny, with a temperature of 75. It was mostly sunny, with a temperature of 73 at Marshall, and 79 at Rochester. It was partly sunny, with a temperature of 71 at Mankato, and 73 at Minneapolis. Once again, at noon, Sioux City had a temperature of 84. At noon, in Sioux City, the temperature was 84, and a 2.67. The relative humidity was 56%. Wind was north at 6 miles an hour. The pressure was 30.05 inches and steady. Elsewhere in northwest Iowa, Morris was sunny and 79. Sheldon was sunny and 77.

and the city had a temperature of 84. The current time is 12:37 p.m. Central Daylight Time. Operating on a frequency of 162.475 MHz, this is NOAA Weather Radio Station WXL62, broadcast.

are near Lawton, Iowa. Our program originates from the National Weather Service in Sioux Falls and serves Sioux City and the surrounding Siouxland area. This hazardous weather outlook is for northwest Iowa, west central Iowa, southwest Minnesota, northeast Nebraska, central South Dakota, east central South Dakota, south central South Dakota, and southeast South Dakota. For today and tonight, patchy and locally dense fog through mid-morning may reduce visibility to below a mile at times. Low 20% or less chances for storms late this afternoon into tonight along the southern Missouri River Valley. Severe weather risk is low. For Saturday through Thursday, no hazardous weather is expected at this time. Otter activation is not expected at this time. Your National Weather Service forecast for Siouxland. This afternoon, sunny. Highs in the mid-80s. North winds around 5 miles an hour. Tonight, mostly clear. Humid with lows in the lower 60s. North winds around 5 miles an hour. Saturday, sunny. Highs around 80. North winds around 5 miles an hour. Saturday night, mostly clear in the evening, then becoming partly cloudy. Lows in the upper 60s. East winds around 5 miles an hour. Sunday, partly sunny. Highs in the mid-70s. Southeast winds around 5 miles an hour. Sunday night, mostly cloudy. A chance of showers with a slight chance of thunderstorms in the evening, then showers likely with

mostly sunny. It was 83 at Lincoln, 85 at Omaha, and 79 at North Fork. In eastern South Dakota, it was sunny, and temperatures were between 81 and 82 degrees. And in southern Minnesota, at Worthington, it was sunny, with a temperature of 75. It was mostly sunny, with a temperature of 73 at Marshall, and 79 at Rochester. It was partly sunny, with a temperature of 71 at Mankato, and 73 at Minneapolis. Once again, at noon, the city had a temperature of 84. The current time is 12:41 p.m. Central Daylight Time. Operating on a frequency of 162.475 MHz, this is no weather radio station WXL-62, broadcasting from a transmitter near Northern Iowa. A call of original from the National Weather Service is too false and serves two cities in the surrounding Siouxland area. This hazardous weather outlook is for northwest Iowa, west central Iowa, southwest Minnesota, northeast Nebraska, central South Dakota, east central South Dakota, south central South Dakota, and southeast South Dakota. For today and tonight, patchy and locally dense fog through mid-morning may reduce visibility to below 1 mile at times. Low 20% or less chances for storms late this afternoon into tonight along the southern Missouri River Valley. Severe weather risk is low. For Saturday through Thursday, no hazardous weather is expected at this time. Spotter activation is not expected at this time. Your National Weather Service forecast.

afternoon, sunny. Highs in the mid-80s. North winds around 5 miles an hour. Tonight, mostly clear. Humid with lows in the lower 60s. North winds around 5 miles an hour. Saturday, sunny. Highs around 80. North winds around 5 miles an hour. Saturday night, mostly clear in the evening, then becoming partly cloudy. Lows in the upper 50s. East winds around 5 miles an hour. Sunday, partly sunny. Highs in the mid-70s. Southeast winds around 5 miles an hour. Sunday night, mostly cloudy. A chance of showers with a slight chance of thunderstorms in the evening. Then showers likely with a chance of thunderstorms after midnight. Lows around 60. Chance of rain 70%. Monday, mostly cloudy with a chance of showers in the morning, then mostly sunny in the afternoon. Highs in the upper 70s. Chance of rain 40%. Monday night, partly cloudy. Lows in the lower 60s. Tuesday, partly sunny. Highs in the lower 80s. Tuesday night, partly cloudy. Lows in the lower 60s. Wednesday, mostly sunny. Highs in the upper 70s. Wednesday night, mostly clear. Lows in the upper 50s. Thursday, mostly sunny. Highs in the upper 70s. At noon, in Sioux City, the temperature was 84 and the dew point 67. The relative humidity was 56%. Wind was north at 6 miles an hour. The pressure was 30.05 inches and steady. Elsewhere in northwest Iowa, Morris was sunny and 79. Sheldon was sunny and 77. Cherokee was sunny and 81. Spencer was sunny and 78. Other conditions across the northern plains, farther east in Iowa, skies ranged from sunny to mostly sunny, and temperatures were between 79 and 82 degrees. In eastern Nebraska, it was mostly sunny. It was 83 at Lincoln, 85 at Omaha, and 79 at North Fork. In eastern South Dakota, it was sunny, and temperatures were between 81 and 82 degrees. And in southern Minnesota, at Worthington, it was sunny, with a temperature of 75. It was mostly sunny, with a temperature of 73 at Marshall, and 79 at Rochester. It was partly sunny, with a temperature of 71 at Mankato, and 73 at Minneapolis. Once again, at noon, Sioux City had a temperature of 84. The current time is 12:45 p.m. Central Daylight Time. Operating on a frequency of 162.475 MHz, this is NOAA Weather Radio Station WXL62, broadcasting from a transmitter near Lawton, Iowa. Our program originates from the National Weather Service in Sioux Falls and serves Sioux City and the surrounding Siouxland area. This hazardous weather outlook is for northwest Iowa, west central Iowa, southwest Minnesota, northeast Nebraska, central South Dakota, east central South Dakota, south central South Dakota, and southeast South Dakota. For today and tonight, patchy and locally dense fog through mid-morning may reduce visibility to below a mile at times. Low 20% or less chances for storms late this afternoon into tonight along the southern Missouri River Valley. Severe weather risk is low. For Saturday through Thursday, no hazardous weather is expected at this time. Spotter activation is not expected at this time. Your National Weather Service forecast for Siouxland. This afternoon, sunny. Highs in the mid-80s. North winds around 5 miles an hour. Tonight, mostly clear. Humid with lows in the lower 60s. North winds around 5 miles an hour. Saturday, sunny. Highs around 80. North winds around 5 miles an hour. Saturday night, mostly clear in the evening, then becoming partly cloudy. Lows in the upper 50s. East winds around 5 miles an hour. Sunday, partly sunny. Highs in the mid-70s. Southeast winds around 5 miles an hour. Sunday night, mostly cloudy. A chance of showers with a slight chance of thunderstorms in the evening, then showers likely with a chance of thunderstorms after midnight.

lows around 60. Chance of rain 70%. Monday, mostly cloudy with a chance of showers in the morning, then mostly sunny in the afternoon. Highs in the upper 70s. Chance of rain 40%. Monday night, partly cloudy. Lows in the lower 60s. Tuesday, partly sunny. Highs in the lower 80s. Tuesday night, partly cloudy. Lows in the lower 60s. Wednesday, mostly sunny. Highs in the upper 70s. Wednesday night, mostly clear. Lows in the upper 50s. Thursday, mostly sunny. Highs in the upper 70s. At noon, in Sioux City, the temperature was 84 and the dew point 67. The relative humidity was 56%. Wind was north at 6 miles an hour. The pressure was 30.05 inches and steady. Elsewhere in northwest Iowa, Morris was sunny and 79. Sheldon was sunny and 77. Cherokee was sunny and 81. Spencer was sunny and 78. Other conditions across the northern plains, farther east in Iowa, skies ranged from sunny to mostly sunny, and temperatures were between 79 and 82 degrees. In eastern Nebraska, it was mostly sunny. It was 83 at Lincoln, 85 at Omaha, and 79 at North Fork. In eastern South Dakota, it was sunny, and temperatures were between 81 and 82 degrees. And in southern Minnesota, at Worthington, it was sunny, with a temperature of 75. It was mostly sunny, with a temperature of 73 at Marshall, and 79 at Rochester. It was partly sunny, with a temperature of 71 at Mankato, and 73 at Minneapolis. Once again, at noon, Sioux City had a temperature of 84. The current time is 12:49 p.m. Central Daylight Time. Operating on a frequency of 162.475 MHz, this is NOAA Weather Radio Station WXL62, broadcasting from a transmitter near Lawton, Iowa. Our program originates from the National Weather Service in Sioux Falls and serves Sioux City and the surrounding Siouxland area. This hazardous weather outlook is for northwest Iowa, west central Iowa, southwest Minnesota, northeast Nebraska, central South Dakota, east central South Dakota, south central South Dakota, and southeast South Dakota. For today and tonight, patchy and locally dense fog through mid-morning may reduce visibility to below a mile at times. Low 20% or less chances for storms late this afternoon into tonight along the southern Missouri River Valley. Severe weather risk is low. For Saturday through Thursday, no hazardous weather is expected at this time. Spotter activation is not expected at this time. Your National Weather Service forecast for Siouxland. This afternoon, sunny. Highs in the mid-80s. North winds around 5 miles an hour. Tonight, mostly clear. Humid with lows in the lower 60s. North winds around 5 miles an hour. Saturday, sunny. Highs around 80. North winds around 5 miles an hour. Saturday night, mostly clear in the evening, then becoming partly cloudy. Lows in the upper 50s. East winds around 5 miles an hour. Sunday, partly sunny. Highs in the mid-70s. Southeast winds around 5 miles an hour. Sunday night, mostly cloudy. A chance of showers with a slight chance of thunderstorms in the evening, then showers likely with a chance of thunderstorms after midnight. Lows around 60. Chance of rain 70%. Monday, mostly cloudy with a chance of showers in the morning, then mostly sunny in the afternoon. Highs in the upper 70s. Chance of rain 40%. Monday night, partly cloudy. Lows in the lower 60s. Tuesday, partly sunny. Highs in the lower 80s. Tuesday night, partly cloudy. Lows in the lower 60s. Wednesday, mostly sunny. Highs in the upper 70s. Wednesday night, mostly clear. Lows in the upper 50s. Thursday, mostly sunny. Highs in the upper 70s. At noon, in Sioux City, the temperature was 84 and the dew point 67. The relative humidity was 56%.
Wind was north at 6 miles an hour. The pressure was 30.05 inches and steady. Elsewhere in northwest Iowa, Morris was sunny and 79. Sheldon was sunny and 77. Cherokee was sunny and 81. Spencer was sunny and 78. Other conditions across the northern plains, farther east in Iowa, skies ranged from sunny to mostly sunny, and temperatures were between 79 and 82 degrees. In eastern Nebraska, it was mostly sunny. It was 83 at Lincoln, 85 at Omaha, and 79 at North Fork. In eastern South Dakota, it was sunny, and temperatures were between 81 and 82 degrees. And in southern Minnesota, at Worthington, it was sunny, with a temperature of 75. It was mostly sunny, with a temperature of 73 at Marshall, and 79 at Rochester. It was partly sunny, with a temperature of 71 at Mankato, and 73 at Minneapolis. Once again, at noon, Sioux City had a temperature of 84. The current time is 12:54 p.m. Central Daylight Time. Operating on a frequency of 162.475 MHz, this is No Weather Radio Station WXL62, broadcasting from a transmitter near Lawton, Iowa. Our program originates from the National Weather Service in Sioux Falls and serves Sioux City and the surrounding Siouxland area. This hazardous weather outlook is for northwest Iowa, west central Iowa, southwest Minnesota, northeast Nebraska, central South Dakota, east central South Dakota, south central South Dakota, and southeast South Dakota. For today and tonight, patchy and locally dense fog through mid-morning may reduce visibility to below a mile at times. Low 20% or less chances for storms late this afternoon into tonight along the southern Missouri River Valley. Severe weather risk is low. For Saturday through Thursday, no hazardous weather is expected at this time. Spotter activation is not expected at this time. Your National Weather Service forecast for Siouxland. This afternoon, sunny. Highs in the mid-80s. North winds around 5 miles an hour. Tonight, mostly clear. Humid with lows in the lower 60s. North winds around 5 miles an hour. Saturday, sunny. Highs around 80. North winds around 5 miles an hour. Saturday night, mostly clear in the evening, then becoming partly cloudy. Lows in the upper 50s. East winds around 5 miles an hour. Sunday, partly sunny. Highs in the mid-70s. Southeast winds around 5 miles an hour. Sunday night, mostly cloudy. A chance of showers with a slight chance of thunderstorms in the evening, then showers likely with a chance of thunderstorms after midnight. Lows around 60. Chance of rain 70%. Monday, mostly cloudy with a chance of showers in the morning, then mostly sunny in the afternoon. Highs in the upper 70s. Chance of rain 40%. Monday night, partly cloudy. Lows in the lower 60s. Tuesday, partly sunny. Highs in the lower 80s. Tuesday night, partly cloudy. Lows in the lower 60s. Wednesday, mostly sunny. Highs in the upper 70s. Wednesday night, mostly clear. Lows in the upper 50s. Thursday, mostly sunny. Highs in the upper 70s. At noon, in Sioux City, the temperature was 84 and a 2.67. The relative humidity was 56%. Wind was north at 6 miles an hour. The pressure was 30.05 inches and steady. Elsewhere in northwest Iowa, Morris was sunny and 79. Sheldon was sunny and 77. Cherokee was sunny and 81. Spencer was sunny and 78. Other conditions across the northern plains, farther east in Iowa, skies ranged from sunny to mostly sunny, and temperatures were between 79 and 82 degrees. In eastern Nebraska, it was mostly sunny. It was 83 at Lincoln, 85 at Omaha, and 79 at North Fork. In eastern South Dakota, it was sunny, and temperatures were between 81 and 82 degrees. And in southern Minnesota, at Worthington, it was sunny, with a temperature of 75. It was mostly

South Dakota, East Central South Dakota, South Central South Dakota, and Southeast South Dakota. For today and tonight, patchy and locally dense fog through mid-morning may reduce visibility to below a mile at times. Low 20% or less chances for storms late this afternoon into tonight along the southern Missouri River Valley. Severe weather risk is low. For Saturday through Thursday, no hazardous weather is expected at this time. Otter activation is not expected at this time. Your National Weather Service forecast for Siouxland. This afternoon, sunny. Highs in the mid-80s. North winds around 5 miles an hour. Tonight, mostly clear. Humid with lows in the lower 60s. North winds around 5 miles an hour. Saturday, sunny. Highs around 80. North winds around 5 miles an hour. Saturday night, mostly clear in the evening, then becoming partly cloudy. Lows in the upper 50s. East winds around 5 miles an hour. Sunday, partly sunny. Highs in the mid-70s. Southeast winds around 5 miles an hour. Sunday night, mostly cloudy. A chance of showers with a slight chance of thunderstorms in the evening, then showers likely with a chance of thunderstorms after midnight. Lows around 60. Chance of rain 70%. Monday, mostly cloudy with a chance of showers in the morning, then mostly sunny in the afternoon. Highs in the upper 70s. Chance of rain 40%. Monday night, partly cloudy. Lows in the lower 60s. Tuesday, partly sunny. Highs in the lower 80s. Tuesday night, partly cloudy. Lows in the lower 60s. Wednesday, mostly sunny. Highs in the upper 70s. Wednesday night, mostly clear. Lows in the upper 50s. Thursday, mostly sunny. Highs in the upper 70s. At noon, in Sioux City, the temperature was 84 and a 2.67. The relative humidity was 56%. Wind was north at 6 miles an hour. The pressure was 30.05 inches and steady. Elsewhere in northwest Iowa, Morris was sunny and 79. Sheldon was sunny and 77. Cherokee was sunny and 81. Spencer was sunny and 78. Other conditions across the northern plains, farther east in Iowa, skies ranged from sunny to mostly sunny, and temperatures were between 79 and 82 degrees. In eastern Nebraska, it was mostly sunny. It was 83 at Lincoln, 85 at Omaha, and 79 at Norfolk. In eastern South Dakota, it was sunny, and temperatures were between 81 and 82 degrees. And in southern Minnesota, at Worthington, it was sunny, with a temperature of 75. It was mostly sunny, with a temperature of 73 at Marshall, and 79 at Rochester. It was partly sunny, with a temperature of 71 at Mankato, and 73 at Minneapolis. Once again, at noon, Sioux City had a temperature of 84. At 1 p.m., in Sioux City, the temperature was 84, and a 2.67. The relative humidity was 56%. Wind was east at 7 miles an hour. The pressure was 30.04 inches and falling. Elsewhere in northwest Iowa, Morris was sunny and 81. Sheldon was sunny and 79. Spencer was sunny and 80. Other conditions across the northern plains, farther east in Iowa, temperatures were between 79 and 84 degrees. It was mostly sunny at Des Moines and Waterloo. At Cedar Rapids, it was cloudy. In eastern Nebraska, skies ranged from mostly sunny to partly sunny. It was 87 at Lincoln, 86 at Omaha, and 78 at Norfolk. In eastern South Dakota, skies ranged from sunny to mostly sunny, and temperatures were between 82 and 84 degrees. And in southern Minnesota, at Worthington, it was sunny, with a temperature of 77. It was mostly sunny, with a temperature of 72 at Mankato, and 80 at Rochester. It was partly sunny, with a temperature of 74 at Marshall, and 78 at Minneapolis. Once again, at 1 p.m. Sioux City had a temperature of 84. The current time is 1:03 p.m. Central Daylight Time.

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Our program originates from the National Weather Service in Sioux Falls and serves Sioux City and the surrounding Siouxland area. This hazardous weather outlook is for northwest Iowa, west central Iowa, southwest Minnesota, northeast Nebraska, central South Dakota, east central South Dakota, south central South Dakota, and southeast South Dakota. For today and tonight, patchy and mostly dense fog through mid-morning may reduce visibility to below a mile at times. Low 20% or less chances for storms late this afternoon into tonight along the southern Missouri River Valley. Severe weather risk is low. For Saturday through Thursday, no hazardous weather is expected at this time. Spotter activation is not expected at this time. Your National Weather Service forecast for Siouxland. This afternoon, sunny. Highs in the mid-80s. North winds around 5 miles an hour. Tonight, mostly clear. Humid with lows in the lower 60s. North winds around 5 miles an hour. Saturday, sunny. Highs around 80. North winds around 5 miles an hour. Saturday night, mostly clear in the evening, then becoming partly cloudy. Lows in the upper 50s. East winds around 5 miles an hour. Sunday, partly sunny. Highs in the mid-70s. Southeast winds around 5 miles an hour. Sunday night, mostly cloudy. A chance of showers with a slight chance of thunderstorms in the evening, then showers likely with a chance of thunderstorms after midnight. Lows around 60. Chance of rain 70%. Monday, mostly cloudy with a chance of showers in the morning, then mostly sunny in the afternoon. Highs in the upper 70s. Chance of rain 40%. Monday night, partly cloudy. Lows in the lower 60s. Tuesday, partly sunny. Highs in the lower 80s. Tuesday night, partly cloudy. Lows in the lower 60s. Wednesday, mostly sunny. Highs in the upper 70s. Wednesday night, mostly clear. Lows in the upper 50s. Thursday, mostly sunny. Highs in the upper 70s. At 1 p.m., in Sioux City, the temperature was 84 and the dew point 67. The relative humidity was 56%. Wind was east at 7 miles an hour. The pressure was 30.04 inches and falling. Elsewhere in northwest Iowa, Morris was sunny and 81. Sheldon was sunny and 79. Spencer was sunny and 80. Other conditions across the northern plains, farther east in Iowa, temperatures were between 79 and 84 degrees. It was mostly sunny at Des Moines and Waterloo. At Cedar Rapids, it was cloudy. In eastern Nebraska, skies ranged from mostly sunny to partly sunny. It was 87 at Lincoln, 86 at Omaha, and 78 at North Forest. In eastern South Dakota, skies ranged from sunny to mostly sunny, and temperatures were between 82 and 84 degrees. And in southern Minnesota, at Worthington, it was sunny, with a temperature of 77. It was mostly sunny, with a temperature of 72 at Mankato, and 80 at Rochester. It was partly sunny, with a temperature of 74 at Marshall, and 78 at Minneapolis. Once again, at 1 p.m. Sioux City had a temperature of 84. The current time is 1:07 p.m. Central Daylight Time. Operating on a frequency of 162.475 MHz, this is NOAA Weather Radio Station WXL62, broadcasting from a transmitter near Lawton, Iowa. Our program originates from the National Weather Service in Sioux Falls and serves Sioux City and the surrounding Siouxland area. This hazardous weather outlook is for northwest Iowa, west central Iowa, southwest Minnesota, northeast Nebraska, central South Dakota, east central South Dakota, south central South Dakota, and southeast South Dakota. For today and tonight, patchy and locally dense fog through mid-morning may reduce visibility to below a mile at times. Low 20% or less chances for storms late this afternoon into tonight along the southern Missouri River Valley.

severe weather risk is low. For Saturday through Thursday, no hazardous weather is expected at this time. Spotter activation is not expected at this time. Your National Weather Service forecast for Siouxland. This afternoon, sunny. Highs in the mid-80s. North winds around 5 miles an hour. Tonight, mostly clear. Humid with lows in the lower 60s. North winds around 5 miles an hour. Saturday, sunny. Highs around 80. North winds around 5 miles an hour. Saturday night, mostly clear in the evening, then becoming partly cloudy. Lows in the upper 50s. East winds around 5 miles an hour. Sunday, partly sunny. Highs in the mid-70s. Southeast winds around 5 miles an hour. Sunday night, mostly cloudy. A chance of showers with a slight chance of thunderstorms in the evening, then showers likely with a chance of thunderstorms after midnight. Lows around 60. Chance of rain 70%. Monday, mostly cloudy with a chance of showers in the morning, then mostly sunny in the afternoon. Highs in the upper 70s. Chance of rain 40%. Monday night, partly cloudy. Lows in the lower 60s. Tuesday, partly sunny. Highs in the lower 80s. Tuesday night, partly cloudy. Lows in the lower 60s. Wednesday, mostly sunny. Highs in the upper 70s. Wednesday night, mostly clear. Lows in the upper 50s. Thursday, mostly sunny. Highs in the upper 70s. At 1 p.m., in Sioux City, the temperature was 84 and the dew point 67. The relative humidity was 56%. Wind was east at 7 miles an hour. The pressure was 30.04 inches and falling. Elsewhere in northwest Iowa, Morris was sunny and 81. Sheldon was sunny and 79. Cherokee was sunny and 82. Spencer was sunny and 80. Other conditions across the northern plains, farther east in Iowa, temperatures were between 79 and 84 degrees. It was mostly sunny at Des Moines and Waterloo. At Cedar Rapids, it was cloudy. In eastern Nebraska at Norfolk, a thunderstorm was reported with a temperature of 76. At Lincoln, it was mostly sunny with a temperature of 87. At Omaha, it was partly sunny with a temperature of 86. In eastern South Dakota, skies ranged from sunny to mostly sunny, and temperatures were between 82 and 84 degrees. And in southern Minnesota, at Worthington, it was sunny with a temperature of 77. It was mostly sunny, with a temperature of 72 at Mankato and 80 at Rochester. It was partly sunny, with a temperature of 74 at Marshall and 78 at Minneapolis. Once again, at 1 p.m. Sioux City had a temperature of 84. The current time is 1:12 p.m. Central Daylight Time. Operating on a frequency of 162.475 MHz, this is NOAA Weather Radio Station WXL62, broadcasting from a transmitter near Lawton, Iowa. Our program originates from the National Weather Service in Sioux Falls and serves Sioux City and the surrounding Siouxland area. This hazardous weather outlook is for northwest Iowa, west central Iowa, southwest Minnesota, northeast Nebraska, central South Dakota, east central South Dakota, south central South Dakota, and southeast South Dakota. For today and tonight, patchy and locally dense fog through mid-morning may reduce visibility to below a mile at times. Low 20% or less chances for storms late this afternoon into tonight along the southern Missouri River Valley. Severe weather risk is low. For Saturday through Thursday, no hazardous weather is expected at this time. Spotter activation is not expected at this time. Your National Weather Service forecast for Siouxland. This afternoon, sunny. Highs in the mid-80s. North winds around 5 miles an hour. Tonight, mostly clear. Humid with lows in the lower 60s. North winds around 5 miles an hour. Saturday, sunny. Highs around 80. North winds around 5 miles an hour. Saturday night, mostly clear in the evening.

then becoming partly cloudy. Lows in the upper 50s. East winds around 5 miles an hour. Sunday, partly sunny. Highs in the mid-70s. Southeast winds around 5 miles an hour. Sunday night, mostly cloudy. A chance of showers with a slight chance of thunderstorms in the evening, then showers likely with a chance of thunderstorms after midnight. Lows around 60. Chance of rain 70%. Monday, mostly cloudy with a chance of showers in the morning, then mostly sunny in the afternoon. Highs in the upper 70s. Chance of rain 40%. Monday night, partly cloudy. Lows in the lower 60s. Tuesday, partly sunny. Highs in the lower 80s. Tuesday night, partly cloudy. Lows in the lower 60s. Wednesday, mostly sunny. Highs in the upper 70s. Wednesday night, mostly clear. Lows in the upper 50s. Thursday, mostly sunny. Highs in the upper 70s. At 1 p.m., in Sioux City, the temperature was 84, and the dew point 67. The relative humidity was 56%. Wind was east at 7 miles an hour. The pressure was 30.04 inches and falling. Elsewhere in northwest Iowa, Morris was sunny and 81. Sheldon was sunny and 79. Cherokee was sunny and 82. Spencer was sunny and 80. Other conditions across the northern plains, farther east in Iowa, temperatures were between 79 and 84 degrees. It was mostly sunny at Des Moines and Waterloo. At Cedar Rapids, it was cloudy. In eastern Nebraska at Norfolk, a thunderstorm was reported with a temperature of 76. At Lincoln, it was mostly sunny with a temperature of 87. At Omaha, it was partly sunny with a temperature of 86. In eastern South Dakota, skies ranged from sunny to mostly sunny, and temperatures were between 82 and 84 degrees. And in southern Minnesota, at Worthington, it was sunny, with a temperature of 77. It was mostly sunny, with a temperature of 72 at Mankato, and 80 at Rochester. It was partly sunny, with a temperature of 74 at Marshall, and 78 at Minneapolis. Once again, at 1 p.m. Sioux City had a temperature of 84. The current time is 1:16 p.m. Central Daylight Time. Operating on a frequency of 162.475 MHz, this is NOAA Weather Radio Station WXL62, broadcasting from a transmitter near Lawton, Iowa. Our program originates from the National Weather Service in Sioux Falls and serves Sioux City and the surrounding Siouxland area. This hazardous weather outlook is for northwest Iowa, west central Iowa, southwest Minnesota, northeast Nebraska, central South Dakota, east central South Dakota, south central South Dakota, and southeast South Dakota. For today and tonight, patchy and locally dense fog through mid-morning may reduce visibility to below a mile at times. Low 20% or less chances for storms late this afternoon into tonight along the southern Missouri River Valley. Severe weather risk is low. For Saturday through Thursday, no hazardous weather is expected at this time. Fodder activation is not expected at this time. Your National Weather Service forecast for Siouxland. This afternoon, sunny. Highs in the mid-80s. North winds around 5 miles an hour. Tonight, mostly clear. Humid with lows in the lower 60s. North winds around 5 miles an hour. Saturday, sunny. Highs around 80. North winds around 5 miles an hour. Saturday night, mostly clear in the evening, then becoming partly cloudy. Lows in the upper 50s. East winds around 5 miles an hour. Sunday, partly sunny. Highs in the mid-70s. Southeast winds around 5 miles an hour. Sunday night, mostly cloudy. A chance of showers with a slight chance of thunderstorms in the evening, then showers likely with a chance of thunderstorms after midnight. Lows around 60. Chance of rain 70%. Monday, mostly cloudy with a chance of showers in the morning, then mostly sunny in the afternoon. Highs in the upper 70s. Chance of rain 40%.

Monday night, partly cloudy. Lows in the lower 60s. Tuesday, partly sunny. Highs in the lower 80s. Tuesday night, partly cloudy. Lows in the lower 60s. Wednesday, mostly sunny. Highs in the upper 70s. Wednesday night, mostly clear. Lows in the upper 50s. Thursday, mostly sunny. Highs in the upper 70s. At 1 p.m., in Sioux City, the temperature was 84 and the dew point 67. The relative humidity was 56%. Wind was east at 7 miles an hour. The pressure was 30.04 inches and falling. Elsewhere in northwest Iowa, Morris was sunny and 81. Sheldon was sunny and 79. Cherokee was sunny and 82. Spencer was sunny and 80. Other conditions across the northern plains, farther east in Iowa, temperatures were between 79 and 84 degrees. It was mostly sunny at Des Moines and Waterloo. At Cedar Rapids, it was cloudy. In eastern Nebraska at Norfolk, a thunderstorm was reported with a temperature of 76. At Lincoln, it was mostly sunny with a temperature of 87. At Omaha, it was partly sunny with a temperature of 86. In eastern South Dakota, skies ranged from sunny to mostly sunny, and temperatures were between 82 and 84 degrees. And in southern Minnesota, at Worthington, it was sunny with a temperature of 77. It was mostly sunny, with a temperature of 72 at Mankato and 80 at Rochester. It was partly sunny, with a temperature of 74 at Marshall and 78 at Minneapolis. Once again, at 1 p.m. Sioux City had a temperature of 84. The current time is 1:20 p.m. Central Daylight Time. Operating on a frequency of 162.475 MHz, this is NOAA Weather Radio Station WXL62, broadcasting from a transmitter near Lawton, Iowa. Our program originates from the National Weather Service in Sioux Falls and serves Sioux City and the surrounding Siouxland area. This hazardous weather outlook is for northwest Iowa, west central Iowa, southwest Minnesota, northeast Nebraska, central South Dakota, east central South Dakota, south central South Dakota, and southeast South Dakota. For today and tonight, patchy and locally dense fog through mid-morning may reduce visibility to below a mile at times. Low 20% or less chances for storms late this afternoon into tonight along the southern Missouri River Valley. Severe weather risk is low. For Saturday through Thursday, no hazardous weather is expected at this time. Spotter activation is not expected at this time. Your National Weather Service forecast for Siouxland. This afternoon, sunny. Highs in the mid-80s. North winds around 5 miles an hour. Tonight, mostly clear. Humid with lows in the lower 60s. North winds around 5 miles an hour. Saturday, sunny. Highs around 80. North winds around 5 miles an hour. Saturday night, mostly clear in the evening, then becoming partly cloudy. Lows in the upper 50s. East winds around 5 miles an hour. Sunday, partly sunny. Highs in the mid-70s. Southeast winds around 5 miles an hour. Sunday night, mostly cloudy. A chance of showers with a slight chance of thunderstorms in the evening, then showers likely with a chance of thunderstorms after midnight. Lows around 60. Chance of rain 70%. Monday, mostly cloudy with a chance of showers in the morning, then mostly sunny in the afternoon. Highs in the upper 70s. Chance of rain 40%. Monday night, partly cloudy. Lows in the lower 60s. Tuesday, partly sunny. Highs in the lower 80s. Tuesday night, partly cloudy. Lows in the lower 60s. Wednesday, mostly sunny. Highs in the upper 70s. Wednesday night, mostly clear. Lows in the upper 50s. Thursday, mostly sunny. Highs in the upper 70s. At 1 p.m., in Sioux City, the temperature was 84 and the dew point 67. The relative humidity was 56%. Wind was east at 7.

miles an hour. The pressure was 30.04 inches and falling. Elsewhere in northwest Iowa, Morris was sunny and 81. Sheldon was sunny and 79. Cherokee was sunny and 82. Spencer was sunny and 80. Other conditions across the northern plains, farther east in Iowa, temperatures were between 79 and 84 degrees. It was mostly sunny at Des Moines and Waterloo. At Cedar Rapids, it was cloudy. In eastern Nebraska at Norfolk, a thunderstorm was reported with a temperature of 76. At Lincoln, it was mostly sunny with a temperature of 87. At Omaha, it was partly sunny with a temperature of 86. In eastern South Dakota, skies ranged from sunny to mostly sunny, and temperatures were between 82 and 84 degrees. And in southern Minnesota, at Worthington, it was sunny, with a temperature of 77. It was mostly sunny, with a temperature of 72 at Mankato, and 80 at Rochester. It was partly sunny, with a temperature of 74 at Marshall, and 78 at Minneapolis. Once again, at 1 p.m. Sioux City had a temperature of 84. The current time is 1:25 p.m. Central Daylight Time. Operating on a frequency of 162.475 MHz, this is NOAA Weather Radio Station WXL62, broadcasting from a transmitter near Lawton, Iowa. Our program originates from the National Weather Service in Sioux Falls and serves Sioux City and the surrounding Siouxland area. This hazardous weather outlook is for northwest Iowa, west central Iowa, southwest Minnesota, northeast Nebraska, central South Dakota, east central South Dakota, south central South Dakota, and southeast South Dakota. For today and tonight, patchy and locally dense fog through mid-morning may reduce visibility to below a mile at times. Low 20% or less chances for storms late this afternoon into tonight along the southern Missouri River Valley. Severe weather risk is low. For Saturday through Thursday, no hazardous weather is expected at this time. Spotter activation is not expected at this time. Your National Weather Service forecast for Siouxland. This afternoon, sunny. Highs in the mid-80s. North winds around 5 miles an hour. Tonight, mostly clear. Humid with lows in the lower 60s. North winds around 5 miles an hour. Saturday, sunny. Highs around 80. North winds around 5 miles an hour. Saturday night, mostly clear in the evening, then becoming partly cloudy. Lows in the upper 50s. East winds around 5 miles an hour. Sunday, partly sunny. Highs in the mid-70s. Southeast winds around 5 miles an hour. Sunday night, mostly cloudy. A chance of showers with a slight chance of thunderstorms in the evening, then showers likely with a chance of thunderstorms after midnight. Lows around 60. Chance of rain 70%. Monday, mostly cloudy with a chance of showers in the morning, then mostly sunny in the afternoon. Highs in the upper 70s. Chance of rain 40%. Monday night, partly cloudy. Lows in the lower 60s. Tuesday, partly sunny. Highs in the lower 80s. Tuesday night, partly cloudy. Lows in the lower 60s. Wednesday, mostly sunny. Highs in the upper 70s. Wednesday night, mostly clear. Lows in the upper 50s. Thursday, mostly sunny. Highs in the upper 70s. At 1 p.m., in Sioux City, the temperature was 84 and the dew point 67. The relative humidity was 56%. Wind was east at 7 miles an hour. The pressure was 30.04 inches and falling. Elsewhere in northwest Iowa, Morris was sunny and 81. Sheldon was sunny and 79. Cherokee was sunny and 82. Spencer was sunny and 80. Other conditions across the northern plains, farther east in Iowa, temperatures were between 79 and 84 degrees. It was mostly sunny at Des Moines and Waterloo. At Cedar Rapids, it was cloudy. In eastern Nebraska at Norfolk, a thunderstorm was reported with a temperature of 76. At Lincoln, it was mostly sunny
with a temperature of 86. In eastern South Dakota, skies ranged from sunny to mostly sunny, and temperatures were between 82 and 84 degrees. And in southern Minnesota, at Worthington, it was sunny, with a temperature of 77. It was mostly sunny, with a temperature of 72 at Mankato, and 80 at Rochester. It was partly sunny, with a temperature of 74 at Marshall, and 70 at Minneapolis. Once again, at 1 p.m. Sioux City had a temperature of 84. The current time is 1:29 p.m. Central Daylight Time. Operating on a frequency of 162.475 MHz, this is NOAA Weather Radio Station WXL62, broadcasting from a transmitter near Lawton, Iowa. Our program originates from the National Weather Service in Sioux Falls and serves Sioux City and the surrounding Siouxland area. This hazardous weather outlook is for northwest Iowa, west central Iowa, southwest Minnesota, northeast Nebraska, central South Dakota, east central South Dakota, south central South Dakota, and southeast South Dakota. For today and tonight, patchy and locally dense fog through mid-morning may reduce visibility to below a mile at times. Low 20% or less chances for storms late this afternoon into tonight along the southern Missouri River Valley. Severe weather risk is low. For Saturday through Thursday, no hazardous weather is expected at this time. Spotter activation is not expected at this time. Your National Weather Service forecast for Siouxland. This afternoon, sunny. Highs in the mid-80s. North winds around 5 miles an hour. Tonight, mostly clear. Humid with lows in the lower 60s. North winds around 5 miles an hour. Saturday, sunny. Highs around 80. North winds around 5 miles an hour. Saturday night, mostly clear in the evening, then becoming partly cloudy. Lows in the upper 50s. East winds around 5 miles an hour. Sunday, partly sunny. Highs in the mid-70s. Southeast winds around 5 miles an hour. Sunday night, mostly cloudy. A chance of showers with a slight chance of thunderstorms in the evening, then showers likely with a chance of thunderstorms after midnight. Lows around 60. Chance of rain 70%. Monday, mostly cloudy with a chance of showers in the morning, then mostly sunny in the afternoon. Highs in the upper 70s. Chance of rain 40%. Monday night, partly cloudy. Lows in the lower 60s. Tuesday, partly sunny. Highs in the lower 80s. Tuesday night, partly cloudy. Lows in the lower 60s. Wednesday, mostly sunny. Highs in the upper 70s. Wednesday night, mostly clear. Lows in the upper 50s. Thursday, mostly sunny. Highs in the upper 70s. At 1 p.m., in Sioux City, the temperature was 84 and the dew point 67. The relative humidity was 56%. Wind was east at 7 miles an hour. The pressure was 30.04 inches and falling. Elsewhere in northwest Iowa, Morris was sunny and 81. Sheldon was sunny and 79. Cherokee was sunny and 82. Spencer was sunny and 80. Other conditions across the northern plains, farther east in Iowa, temperatures were between 79 and 84 degrees. It was mostly sunny at Des Moines and Waterloo. At Cedar Rapids, it was cloudy. In eastern Nebraska at Norfolk, a thunderstorm was reported with a temperature of 76. At Lincoln, it was mostly sunny with a temperature of 87. At Omaha, it was partly sunny with a temperature of 86. In eastern South Dakota, skies ranged from sunny to mostly sunny, and temperatures were between 82 and 84 degrees. And in southern Minnesota, in eastern South Dakota, skies ranged from sunny to mostly sunny, and temperatures were between 82 and 84 degrees. And in southern Minnesota, at Worthington, it was sunny, with a temperature of 77. It was mostly sunny, with a temperature of 72 at Mankato and 80 at Rochester. It was partly sunny, with a temperature of 74.

and 70 at Minneapolis. Once again, at 1 p.m. Sioux City had a temperature of 84. The current time is 1:33 p.m. Central Daylight Time. Operating on a frequency of 162.475 MHz, this is NOAA Weather Radio Station WXL62, broadcasting from a transmitter near Lawton, Iowa. Our program originates from the National Weather Service in Sioux Falls and serves Sioux City and the surrounding Siouxland area. This hazardous weather outlook is for northwest Iowa, west central Iowa, southwest Minnesota, northeast Nebraska, central South Dakota, east central South Dakota, south central South Dakota, and southeast South Dakota. For today and tonight, patchy and locally dense fog through mid-morning may reduce visibility to below a mile at times. Low 20% or less chances for storms late this afternoon into tonight along the southern Missouri River Valley. Severe weather risk is low. For Saturday through Thursday, no hazardous weather is expected at this time. Spotter activation is not expected at this time. Your National Weather Service forecast for Siouxland. This afternoon, sunny. Highs in the mid-80s. North winds around 5 miles an hour. Tonight, mostly clear. Humid with lows in the lower 60s. North winds around 5 miles an hour. Saturday, sunny. Highs around 80. North winds around 5 miles an hour. Saturday night, mostly clear in the evening, then becoming partly cloudy. Lows in the upper 50s. East winds around 5 miles an hour. Sunday, partly sunny. Highs in the mid-70s. Southeast winds around 5 miles an hour. Sunday night, mostly cloudy. A chance of showers with a slight chance of thunderstorms in the evening, then showers likely with a chance of thunderstorms after midnight. Lows around 60. Chance of rain 70%. Monday, mostly cloudy with a chance of showers in the morning, then mostly sunny in the afternoon. Highs in the upper 70s. Chance of rain 40%. Monday night, partly cloudy. Lows in the lower 60s. Tuesday, partly sunny. Highs in the lower 80s. Tuesday night, partly cloudy. Lows in the lower 60s. Wednesday, mostly sunny. Highs in the upper 70s. Wednesday night, mostly clear. Lows in the upper 50s. Thursday, mostly sunny. Highs in the upper 70s. Your National Weather Service forecast for Siouxland. This afternoon, sunny. Near steady temperature in the lower 80s. Northwest winds around 5 miles an hour. Tonight, mostly clear. Humid with lows in the lower 60s. North winds around 5 miles an hour. Saturday, sunny. Highs around 80. North winds around 5 miles an hour. Saturday night, mostly clear in the evening, then becoming partly cloudy. Lows in the upper 50s. Northeast winds around 5 miles an hour. Sunday, partly sunny. Highs in the upper 70s. Southeast winds around 5 miles an hour. Sunday night, mostly cloudy. A chance of showers with a slight chance of thunderstorms in the evening, then showers likely with a chance of thunderstorms after midnight. Lows in the lower 60s. Chance of rain 70%. Monday, mostly cloudy with a chance of showers and thunderstorms in the morning, then partly sunny in the afternoon. Highs in the upper 70s. Chance of rain 50%. Monday night, partly cloudy in the evening, then becoming mostly cloudy. Lows in the lower 60s. Tuesday, partly sunny. Highs in the lower 80s. Tuesday night, partly cloudy. Lows in the lower 60s. Wednesday, sunny. Highs in the lower 80s. Wednesday night, mostly clear in the evening, then becoming partly cloudy. Lows around 60. Thursday, mostly sunny. Highs in the upper 70s. At 1 p.m., in Sioux City, the temperature was 84 and the dew point 67. The relative humidity was 56%. Wind was east at 7 miles an hour. The pressure was 30.04 inches and falling.

Elsewhere in northwest Iowa, Morris was sunny and 81. Sheldon was sunny and 79. Cherokee was sunny and 82. Spencer was sunny and 80. Other conditions across the northern plains, farther east in Iowa, temperatures were between 79 and 84 degrees. It was mostly sunny at Des Moines and Waterloo. At Cedar Rapids, it was cloudy. In eastern Nebraska at Norfolk, a thunderstorm was reported with a temperature of 76. At Lincoln, it was mostly sunny with a temperature of 87. At Omaha, it was partly sunny with a temperature of 86. In eastern South Dakota, skies ranged from sunny to mostly sunny, and temperatures were between 82 and 84 degrees. And in southern Minnesota, at Worthington, it was sunny with a temperature of 77. It was mostly sunny, with a temperature of 72 at Mankato and 80 at Rochester. It was partly sunny, with a temperature of 74 at Marshall and 78 at Minneapolis. Once again, at 1 p.m. Sioux City had a temperature of 84. The current time is 1:39 p.m. Central Daylight Time. Operating on a frequency of 162.475 MHz, this is NOAA Weather Radio Station WXL62, broadcasting from a transmitter near Lawton, Iowa. Our program originates from the National Weather Service in Sioux Falls and serves Sioux City and the surrounding Siouxland area. This hazardous weather outlook is for northwest Iowa, west central Iowa, southwest Minnesota, northeast Nebraska, central South Dakota, east central South Dakota, south central South Dakota, and southeast South Dakota. For today and tonight, patchy and locally dense fog through mid-morning may reduce visibility to below a mile at times. Low 20% or less chances for storms late this afternoon into tonight along the southern Missouri River Valley. Severe weather risk is low. For Saturday through Thursday, no hazardous weather is expected at this time. Spotter activation is not expected at this time. Your National Weather Service forecast for Siouxland. This afternoon, sunny. Near steady temperature in the lower 80s. Northwest winds around 5 miles an hour. Tonight, mostly clear. Humid with lows in the lower 60s. North winds around 5 miles an hour. Saturday, sunny. Highs around 80. North winds around 5 miles an hour. Saturday night, mostly clear in the evening, then becoming partly cloudy. Lows in the upper 50s. Northeast winds around 5 miles an hour. Sunday, partly sunny. Highs in the upper 70s. Southeast winds around 5 miles an hour. Sunday night, mostly cloudy. A chance of showers with a slight chance of thunderstorms in the evening, then showers likely with a chance of thunderstorms after midnight. Lows in the lower 60s. Chance of rain 70%. Monday, mostly cloudy with a chance of showers and thunderstorms in the morning, then partly sunny in the afternoon. Highs in the upper 70s. Chance of rain 50%. Monday night, partly cloudy in the evening, then becoming mostly cloudy. Lows in the lower 60s. Tuesday, partly sunny. Highs in the lower 80s. Tuesday night, partly cloudy. Lows in the lower 60s. Wednesday, sunny. Highs in the lower 80s. Wednesday night, mostly clear in the evening, then becoming partly cloudy. Lows around 60. Thursday, mostly sunny. Highs in the upper 70s. At 1 p.m., in Sioux City, the temperature was 84 and the dew point 67. The relative humidity was 56%. Wind was east at 7 miles an hour. The pressure was 30.04 inches and falling. Elsewhere in northwest Iowa, Morris was sunny and 81. Sheldon was sunny and 79. Cherokee was sunny and 82. Spencer was sunny and 80. Other conditions across the northern plains, farther east in Iowa, temperatures were between 79 and 84 degrees. It was mostly sunny at Des Moines and Waterloo. At Cedar Rapids, it was cloudy. In eastern Nebraska at Norfolk, a thunderstorm was reported with a temperature of 76.

is from northwest Iowa, west central Iowa, southwest Minnesota, northeast Nebraska, central South Dakota, east central South Dakota, south central South Dakota, and southeast South Dakota. For today and tonight, patchy and locally dense fog through mid-morning may reduce visibility to below a mile at times. Low 20% or less chances for storms late this afternoon into tonight along the southern Missouri River Valley. Severe weather risk is low. For Saturday through Thursday, no hazardous weather is expected at this time. Fodder activation is not expected at this time. Your National Weather Service forecast for Sioux Land. This afternoon, sunny. Near steady temperature in the lower 80s. Northwest winds around 5 miles an hour. Tonight, mostly clear. Humid with lows in the lower 60s. North winds around 5 miles an hour. Saturday, sunny. Highs around 80. North winds around 5 miles an hour. Saturday night, mostly clear in the evening, then becoming partly cloudy. Lows in the upper 50s. Northeast winds around 5 miles an hour. Sunday, partly sunny. Highs in the upper 70s. Southeast winds around 5 miles an hour. Sunday night, mostly cloudy. A chance of showers with a slight chance of thunderstorms in the evening, then showers likely with a chance of thunderstorms after midnight. Lows in the lower 60s. Chance of rain 70%. Monday, mostly cloudy with a chance of showers and thunderstorms in the morning, then partly sunny in the afternoon. Highs in the upper 70s. Chance of rain 50%. Monday night, partly cloudy in the evening, then becoming mostly cloudy. Lows in the lower 60s. Tuesday, partly sunny. Highs in the lower 80s. Tuesday night, partly cloudy. Lows in the lower 60s. Wednesday, sunny. Highs in the lower 80s. Wednesday night, mostly clear in the evening, then becoming partly cloudy. Lows around 60. Thursday, mostly sunny. Highs in the upper 70s. At 1 p.m., in Sioux City, the temperature was 84 and the dew point 67. The relative humidity was 56%. Wind was east at 7 miles an hour. The pressure was 30.04 inches and falling. Elsewhere in northwest Iowa, Morris was sunny and 81. Sheldon was sunny and 79. Cherokee was sunny and 82. Spencer was sunny and 80. Other conditions across the northern plains, farther east in Iowa, temperatures were between 79 and 84 degrees. It was mostly sunny at Des Moines and Waterloo. At Cedar Rapids, it was cloudy. In eastern Nebraska at Norfolk, a thunderstorm was reported with a temperature of 76. At Lincoln, it was mostly sunny with a temperature of 87. At Omaha, it was partly sunny with a temperature of 86. In eastern South Dakota, skies ranged from sunny to mostly sunny, and temperatures were between 82 and 84 degrees. And in southern Minnesota, at Worthington, it was sunny with a temperature of 77. It was mostly sunny, with a temperature of 72 at Mankato and 80 at Rochester. It was partly sunny, with a temperature of 74 at Marshall and 78 at Minneapolis. Once again, at 1 p.m. Sioux City had a temperature of 84. The current time is 1:57 p.m. Central Daylight Time. Operating on a frequency of 162.475 MHz, this is NOAA Weather Radio Station WXL62, broadcasting from a transmitter near Lawton, Iowa. Our program originates from the National Weather Service in Sioux Falls and serves Sioux City and the surrounding Sioux Land area. This hazardous weather outlook is from northwest Iowa, west central Iowa, southwest Minnesota, northeast Nebraska, central South Dakota, east central South Dakota, south central South Dakota, and southeast South Dakota. For today and tonight, patchy and locally dense fog through mid-morning may reduce visibility to below a mile at times. Low 20% or less chances for storms late this afternoon into tonight along the southern Missouri River Valley. Severe weather risk is low. For Saturday through Thursday, no hazardous weather is expected at this time.

southeast winds around 5 miles an hour. Sunday night, mostly cloudy. A chance of showers with a slight chance of thunderstorms in the evening, then showers likely with a chance of thunderstorms after midnight. Lows in the lower 60s. Chance of rain 70%. Monday, mostly cloudy with a chance of showers and thunderstorms in the morning, then partly sunny in the afternoon. Highs in the upper 70s. Chance of rain 50%. Monday night, partly cloudy in the evening, then becoming mostly cloudy. Lows in the lower 60s. Tuesday, partly sunny. Highs in the lower 80s. Tuesday night, partly cloudy. Lows in the lower 60s. Wednesday, sunny. Highs in the lower 80s. Wednesday night, mostly clear in the evening, then becoming partly cloudy. Lows around 60. Thursday, mostly sunny. Highs in the upper 70s. At 1 p.m., in Sioux City, the temperature was 84, and the dew point 67. The relative humidity was 56%. Wind was east at 7 miles an hour. The pressure was 30.04 inches and falling. Elsewhere in northwest Iowa, Morris was sunny and 81. Sheldon was sunny and 79. Cherokee was sunny and 82. Spencer was sunny and 80. Other conditions across the northern plains, farther east in Iowa, temperatures were between 79 and 84 degrees. It was mostly sunny at Des Moines and Waterloo. At Cedar Rapids, it was cloudy. In eastern Nebraska at North Fork, a thunderstorm was reported with a temperature of 76. At Lincoln, it was mostly sunny, with a temperature of 87. At Omaha, it was partly sunny, with a temperature of 86. In eastern South Dakota, skies ranged from sunny to mostly sunny, and temperatures were between 82 and 84 degrees. And in southern Minnesota, at Worthington, it was sunny, with a temperature of 77. It was mostly sunny, with a temperature of 72 at Mankato, and 80 at Rochester. It was partly sunny, with a temperature of 74 at Marshall, and 78 at Minneapolis. Once again, at 1 p.m. Sioux City had a temperature of 84. At 2 p.m., in Sioux City, the temperature was 85, and the dew point 64. The relative humidity was 49%. Wind was north at 7 miles an hour. The pressure was 30.06 inches and rising. Elsewhere in northwest Iowa, Morris was sunny and 81. Sheldon was sunny and 79. Cherokee was sunny and 82. Spencer was sunny and 81. Other conditions across the northern plains, farther east in Iowa, skies ranged from mostly sunny to partly sunny, and temperatures were between 82 and 86 degrees. In eastern Nebraska at North Fork, rain was falling, with a temperature of 77. It was partly sunny, with a temperature of 89 at Lincoln and 86 at Omaha. In eastern South Dakota, skies ranged from sunny to mostly sunny, and temperatures were between 84 and 85 degrees. And in southern Minnesota, at Worthington, it was sunny, with a temperature of 77. It was mostly sunny, with a temperature of 77 at Marshall, 79 at Minneapolis, and 82 at Rochester. At Mankato, it was partly sunny, with a temperature of 74. Once again, at 2 p.m. Sioux City had a temperature of 85. The current time is 2:03 p.m. Central Daylight Time. Operating on a frequency of 162.475 MHz, this is NOAA Weather Radio Station WXL62, broadcasting from a transmitter near Lawton, Iowa. Our program originates from the National Weather Service in Sioux Falls and serves Sioux City and the surrounding Siouxland area. This hazardous weather outlook is for northwest Iowa, west central Iowa, southwest Minnesota, northeast Nebraska, central South Dakota, east central South Dakota, south central South Dakota, and southeast South Dakota. For today and tonight, patchy and locally dense fog through mid-morning may reduce visibility to below a mile at times. Low 20% or less chances for storms late this afternoon into tonight along the southern Missouri River Valley. Severe weather risk is low. For Saturday through Thursday, no hazardous weather.

time. Fodder activation is not expected at this time. Your National Weather Service forecast for Siouxland. This afternoon, sunny. Near steady temperature in the lower 80s. Northwest winds around 5 miles an hour. Tonight, mostly clear. Humid with lows in the lower 60s. North winds around 5 miles an hour. Saturday, sunny. Highs around 80. North winds around 5 miles an hour. Saturday night, mostly clear in the evening, then becoming partly cloudy. Lows in the upper 50s. Northeast winds around 5 miles an hour. Sunday, partly sunny. Highs in the upper 70s. Southeast winds around 5 miles an hour. Sunday night, mostly cloudy. A chance of showers with a slight chance of thunderstorms in the evening, then showers likely with a chance of thunderstorms after midnight. Lows in the lower 60s. Chance of rain 70%. Monday, mostly cloudy with a chance of showers and thunderstorms in the morning, then partly sunny in the afternoon. Highs in the upper 70s. Chance of rain 50%. Monday night, partly cloudy in the evening, then becoming mostly cloudy. Lows in the lower 60s. Tuesday, partly sunny. Highs in the lower 80s. Tuesday night, partly cloudy. Lows in the lower 60s. Wednesday, sunny. Highs in the lower 80s. Wednesday night, mostly clear in the evening, then becoming partly cloudy. Lows around 60. Thursday, mostly sunny. Highs in the upper 70s. At 2 p.m., in Sioux City, the temperature was 85, and the dew point 64. The relative humidity was 49%. Wind was north at 7 miles an hour. The pressure was 30.06 inches and rising. Elsewhere in northwest Iowa, Morris was sunny and 81. Sheldon was sunny and 79. Cherokee was sunny and 82. Spencer was sunny and 81. Other conditions across the northern plains, farther east in Iowa, skies ranged from mostly sunny to partly sunny, and temperatures were between 82 and 86 degrees. In eastern Nebraska at North Fork, rain was falling, with a temperature of 77. It was partly sunny, with a temperature of 89 at Lincoln, and 86 at Omaha. In eastern South Dakota, skies ranged from sunny to mostly sunny, and temperatures were between 84 and 85 degrees. And in southern Minnesota, at Worthington, it was sunny, with a temperature of 77. It was mostly sunny, with a temperature of 77 at Marshall, 79 at Minneapolis, and 82 at Rochester. At Mankato, it was partly sunny, with a temperature of 74. Once again, at 2 p.m. Sioux City had a temperature of 85. The current time is 2:07 p.m. Central Daylight Time. Operating on a frequency of 162.475 MHz, this is NOAA Weather Radio Station WXL62, broadcasting from a transmitter near Lawton, Iowa. Our program originates from the National Weather Service in Sioux Falls and serves Sioux City and the surrounding Siouxland area. This hazardous weather outlook is for northwest Iowa, west central Iowa, southwest Minnesota, northeast Nebraska, central South Dakota, east central South Dakota, south central South Dakota, and southeast South Dakota. For today and tonight, patchy and locally dense fog through mid-morning may reduce visibility to below a mile at times. Low 20% or less chances for storms late this afternoon into tonight along the southern Missouri River Valley. Severe weather risk is low. For Saturday through Thursday, no hazardous weather is expected at this time. Fodder activation is not expected at this time. Your National Weather Service forecast for Siouxland. This afternoon, sunny. Near steady temperature in the lower 80s. Northwest winds around 5 miles an hour. Tonight, mostly clear. Humid with lows in the lower 60s. North winds around 5 miles an hour. Saturday, sunny. Highs around 80. North winds around 5 miles an hour. Saturday night, mostly clear in the evening, then becoming partly cloudy. Lows in the upper 50s.
northeast winds around 5 miles an hour. Sunday, partly sunny. Highs in the upper 70s. Southeast winds around 5 miles an hour. Sunday night, mostly cloudy. A chance of showers with a slight chance of thunderstorms in the evening, then showers likely with a chance of thunderstorms after midnight. Lows in the lower 60s. Chance of rain 70%. Monday, mostly cloudy with a chance of showers and thunderstorms in the morning, then partly sunny in the afternoon. Highs in the upper 70s. Chance of rain 50%. Monday night, partly cloudy in the evening, then becoming mostly cloudy. Lows in the lower 60s. Tuesday, partly sunny. Highs in the lower 80s. Tuesday night, partly cloudy. Lows in the lower 60s. Wednesday, sunny. Highs in the lower 80s. Wednesday night, mostly clear in the evening, then becoming partly cloudy. Lows around 60. Thursday, mostly sunny. Highs in the upper 70s. At 2 p.m., in Sioux City, the temperature was 85 and the dew point 64. The relative humidity was 49%. Wind was north at 7 miles an hour. The pressure was 30.06 inches and rising. Elsewhere in northwest Iowa, Morris was sunny and 81. Sheldon was sunny and 79. Cherokee was sunny and 82. Spencer was sunny and 81. Other conditions across the northern plains, farther east in Iowa, skies ranged from mostly sunny to partly sunny, and temperatures were between 82 and 86 degrees. In eastern Nebraska at Norfolk, rain was falling, with a temperature of 77. It was partly sunny, with a temperature of 89 at Lincoln, and 86 at Omaha. In eastern South Dakota, skies ranged from sunny to mostly sunny, and temperatures were between 84 and 85 degrees. And in southern Minnesota, skies ranged from sunny to mostly sunny. It was 77 at Worthington, 77 at Marshall, 75 at Mankato, 79 at Minneapolis, and 82 at Rochester. Once again, at 2 p.m. Sioux City had a temperature of 85. The current time is 2:11 p.m. Central Daylight Time. Operating on a frequency of 162.475 MHz, this is NOAA Weather Radio Station WXL62, broadcasting from a transmitter near Lawton, Iowa. Our program originates from the National Weather Service in Sioux Falls and serves Sioux City and the surrounding Siouxland area. This hazardous weather outlook is for northwest Iowa, west central Iowa, southwest Minnesota, northeast Nebraska, central South Dakota, east central South Dakota, south central South Dakota, and southeast South Dakota. For today and tonight, patchy and locally dense fog through mid-morning may reduce visibility to below a mile at times. Low 20% or less chances for storms late this afternoon into tonight along the southern Missouri River Valley. Severe weather risk is low. For Saturday through Thursday, no hazardous weather is expected at this time. Spotter activation is not expected at this time. Your National Weather Service forecast for Siouxland. This afternoon, sunny. Near steady temperature in the lower 80s. Northwest winds around 5 miles an hour. Tonight, mostly clear. Humid with lows in the lower 60s. North winds around 5 miles an hour. Saturday, sunny. Highs around 80. North winds around 5 miles an hour. Saturday night, mostly clear in the evening, then becoming partly cloudy. Lows in the upper 50s. Northeast winds around 5 miles an hour. Sunday, partly sunny. Highs in the upper 70s. Southeast winds around 5 miles an hour. Sunday night, mostly cloudy. A chance of showers with a slight chance of thunderstorms in the evening, then showers likely with a chance of thunderstorms after midnight. Lows in the lower 60s. Chance of rain 70%. Monday, mostly cloudy with a chance of showers and thunderstorms in the morning, then partly sunny in the afternoon. Highs in the upper 70s. Chance of rain 50%. Monday night, partly cloudy in the evening, then becoming mostly cloudy. Lows in the lower

Tuesday, partly sunny. Highs in the lower 80s. Tuesday night, partly cloudy. Lows in the lower 60s. Wednesday, sunny. Highs in the lower 80s. Wednesday night, mostly clear in the evening, then becoming partly cloudy. Lows around 60. Thursday, mostly sunny. Highs in the upper 70s. At 2 p.m., in Sioux City, the temperature was 85 and the dew point 64. The relative humidity was 49%. Wind was north at 7 miles an hour. The pressure was 30.06 inches and rising. Elsewhere in northwest Iowa, Morris was sunny and 81. Sheldon was sunny and 79. Cherokee was sunny and 82. Spencer was sunny and 81. Other conditions across the northern plains, farther east in Iowa, skies ranged from mostly sunny to partly sunny, and temperatures were between 82 and 86 degrees. In eastern Nebraska at Norfolk, rain was falling, with a temperature of 77. It was partly sunny, with a temperature of 89 at Lincoln, and 86 at Omaha. In eastern South Dakota, skies ranged from sunny to mostly sunny, and temperatures were between 84 and 85 degrees. And in southern Minnesota, skies ranged from sunny to mostly sunny. It was 77 at Worthington, 77 at Marshall, 75 at Mankato, 79 at Minneapolis, and 82 at Rochester. Once again, at 2 p.m. Sioux City had a temperature of 85. The current time is 2:16 p.m. Central Daylight Time. Operating on a frequency of 162.475 MHz, this is NOAA Weather Radio Station WXL62, broadcasting from a transmitter near Lawton, Iowa. Our program originates from the National Weather Service in Sioux Falls and serves Sioux City and the surrounding Siouxland area. This hazardous weather outlook is for northwest Iowa, west central Iowa, southwest Minnesota, northeast Nebraska, central South Dakota, east central South Dakota, south central South Dakota, and southeast South Dakota. For today and tonight, patchy and locally dense fog through mid-morning may reduce visibility to below a mile at times. Low 20% or less chances for storms late this afternoon into tonight along the southern Missouri River Valley. Severe weather risk is low. For Saturday through Thursday, no hazardous weather is expected at this time. Spotter activation is not expected at this time. Your National Weather Service forecast for Siouxland. This afternoon, sunny. Near steady temperature in the lower 80s. Northwest winds around 5 miles an hour. Tonight, mostly clear. Humid with lows in the lower 60s. North winds around 5 miles an hour. Saturday, sunny. Highs around 80. North winds around 5 miles an hour. Saturday night, mostly clear in the evening, then becoming partly cloudy. Lows in the upper 50s. Northeast winds around 5 miles an hour. Sunday, partly sunny. Highs in the upper 70s. Southeast winds around 5 miles an hour. Sunday night, mostly cloudy. A chance of showers with a slight chance of thunderstorms in the evening, then showers likely with a chance of thunderstorms after midnight. Lows in the lower 60s. Chance of rain 70%. Monday, mostly cloudy with a chance of showers and thunderstorms in the morning, then partly sunny in the afternoon. Highs in the upper 70s. Chance of rain 50%. Monday night, partly cloudy in the evening, then becoming mostly cloudy. Lows in the lower 60s. Tuesday, partly sunny. Highs in the lower 80s. Tuesday night, partly cloudy. Lows in the lower 60s. Wednesday, sunny. Highs in the lower 80s. Wednesday night, mostly clear in the evening, then becoming partly cloudy. Lows around 60. Thursday, mostly sunny. Highs in the upper 70s. At 2 p.m., in Sioux City, the temperature was 85 and the dew point 64. The relative humidity was 49%. Wind was north at 7 miles an hour. The pressure was 30.06 inches and rising. Elsewhere in northwest Iowa,

Morris was sunny and 81. Sheldon was sunny and 79. Cherokee was sunny and 82. Spencer was sunny and 81. Other conditions across the northern plains, farther east in Iowa, skies ranged from mostly sunny to partly sunny, and temperatures were between 82 and 86 degrees. In eastern Nebraska at Norfolk, rain was falling, with a temperature of 77. It was partly sunny, with a temperature of 89 at Lincoln, and 86 at Omaha. In eastern South Dakota, skies ranged from sunny to mostly sunny, and temperatures were between 84 and 85 degrees. And in southern Minnesota, skies ranged from sunny to mostly sunny. It was 77 at Worthington, 77 at Marshall, 75 at Mankato, 79 at Minneapolis, and 82 at Rochester. Once again, at 2 p.m. Sioux City had a temperature of 85. The current time is 2:20 p.m. Central Daylight Time. Operating on a frequency of 162.475 MHz, this is NOAA Weather Radio Station WXL62, broadcasting from a transmitter near Lawton, Iowa. Our program originates from the National Weather Service in Sioux Falls and serves Sioux City and the surrounding Siouxland area. This hazardous weather outlook is for northwest Iowa, west central Iowa, southwest Minnesota, northeast Nebraska, central South Dakota, east central South Dakota, south central South Dakota, and southeast South Dakota. For today and tonight, patchy and locally dense fog through mid-morning may reduce visibility to below a mile at times. Low 20% or less chances for storms late this afternoon into tonight along the southern Missouri River Valley. Severe weather risk is low. For Saturday through Thursday, no hazardous weather is expected at this time. Spotter activation is not expected at this time. Your National Weather Service forecast for Siouxland. This afternoon, sunny. Near steady temperature in the lower 80s. Northwest winds around 5 miles an hour. Tonight, mostly clear. Humid with lows in the lower 60s. North winds around 5 miles an hour. Saturday, sunny. Highs around 80. North winds around 5 miles an hour. Saturday night, mostly clear in the evening, then becoming partly cloudy. Lows in the upper 50s. Northeast winds around 5 miles an hour. Sunday, partly sunny. Highs in the upper 70s. Southeast winds around 5 miles an hour. Sunday night, mostly cloudy. A chance of showers with a slight chance of thunderstorms in the evening, then showers likely with a chance of thunderstorms after midnight. Lows in the lower 60s. Chance of rain 70%. Monday, mostly cloudy with a chance of showers and thunderstorms in the morning, then partly sunny in the afternoon. Highs in the upper 70s. Chance of rain 50%. Monday night, partly cloudy in the evening, then becoming mostly cloudy. Lows in the lower 60s. Tuesday, partly sunny. Highs in the lower 80s. Tuesday night, partly cloudy. Lows in the lower 60s. Wednesday, sunny. Highs in the lower 80s. Wednesday night, mostly clear in the evening, then becoming partly cloudy. Lows around 60. Thursday, mostly sunny. Highs in the upper 70s. At 2 p.m., in Sioux City, the temperature was 85, and the dew point 64. The relative humidity was 49%. Wind was north at 7 miles an hour. The pressure was 30.06 inches and rising. Elsewhere in northwest Iowa, Morris was sunny and 81. Sheldon was sunny and 79. Cherokee was sunny and 82. Spencer was sunny and 81. Other conditions across the northern plains, farther east in Iowa, skies ranged from mostly sunny to partly sunny, and temperatures were between 82 and 86 degrees. In eastern Nebraska at Norfolk, rain was falling, with a temperature of 77. It was partly sunny, with a temperature of 89 at Lincoln and 86 at Omaha. In eastern South Dakota, skies ranged from sunny to mostly sunny, and temperatures were between 84 and 85 degrees. And in southern Minnesota, skies ranged from sunny to mostly

sunny. It was 77 at Worthington, 77 at Marshall, 75 at Mankato, 79 at Minneapolis, and 82 at Rochester. Once again, at 2 p.m. Sioux City had a temperature of 85. The current time is 2:24 p.m. Central Daylight Time. Operating on a frequency of 162.475 MHz, this is NOAA Weather Radio Station WXL62, broadcasting from a transmitter near Lawton, Iowa. Our program originates from the National Weather Service in Sioux Falls and serves Sioux City and the surrounding Siouxland area. This hazardous weather outlook is for Northwest Iowa, West Central Iowa, Southwest Minnesota, Northeast Nebraska, Central South Dakota, East Central South Dakota, South Central South Dakota, and Southeast South Dakota. For today and tonight, patchy and locally dense fog through mid-morning may reduce visibility to below a mile at times. Low 20% or less chances for storms late this afternoon into tonight along the southern Missouri River Valley. Severe weather risk is low. For Saturday through Thursday, no hazardous weather is expected at this time. Spotter activation is not expected at this time. Your National Weather Service forecast for Siouxland. This afternoon, sunny. Near steady temperature in the lower 80s. Northwest winds around 5 miles an hour. Tonight, mostly clear. Humid with lows in the lower 60s. North winds around 5 miles an hour. Saturday, sunny. Highs around 80. North winds around 5 miles an hour. Saturday night, mostly clear in the evening, then becoming partly cloudy. Lows in the upper 50s. Northeast winds around 5 miles an hour. Sunday, partly sunny. Highs in the upper 70s. Southeast winds around 5 miles an hour. Sunday night, mostly cloudy. A chance of showers with a slight chance of thunderstorms in the evening, then showers likely with a chance of thunderstorms after midnight. Lows in the lower 60s. Chance of rain 70%. Monday, mostly cloudy with a chance of showers and thunderstorms in the morning, then partly sunny in the afternoon. Highs in the upper 70s. Chance of rain 50%. Monday night, partly cloudy in the evening, then becoming mostly cloudy. Lows in the lower 60s. Tuesday, partly sunny. Highs in the lower 80s. Tuesday night, partly cloudy. Lows in the lower 60s. Wednesday, sunny. Highs in the lower 80s. Wednesday night, mostly clear in the evening, then becoming partly cloudy. Lows around 60. Thursday, mostly sunny. Highs in the upper 70s. At 2 p.m., in Sioux City, the temperature was 85 and the dew point 64. The relative humidity was 49%. Wind was north at 7 miles an hour. The pressure was 30.06 inches and rising. Elsewhere in northwest Iowa, Morris was sunny and 81. Sheldon was sunny and 79. Cherokee was sunny and 82. Spencer was sunny and 81. Other conditions across the northern plains, farther east in Iowa, skies ranged from mostly sunny to partly sunny, and temperatures were between 82 and 86 degrees. In eastern Nebraska at Norfolk, rain was falling, with a temperature of 77. It was partly sunny, with a temperature of 89 at Lincoln and 86 at Omaha. In eastern South Dakota, skies ranged from sunny to mostly sunny, and temperatures were between 84 and 85 degrees. And in southern Minnesota, skies ranged from sunny to mostly sunny. It was 77 at Worthington, 77 at Marshall, 75 at Mankato, 79 at Minneapolis, and 82 at Rochester. Once again, at 2 p.m. Sioux City had a temperature of 85. The current time is 2:28 p.m. Central Daylight Time. Operating on a frequency of 162.475 MHz, this is NOAA Weather Radio Station WXL62, broadcasting from a transmitter near Lawton, Iowa. Our program originates from the National Weather Service in Sioux Falls and serves Sioux City and the surrounding Siouxland area. This hazardous weather outlook is for Northwest Iowa, West Central Iowa,

southwest Minnesota, northeast Nebraska, central South Dakota, east central South Dakota, south central South Dakota, and southeast South Dakota. For today and tonight, patchy and mostly dense fog through mid-morning may reduce visibility to below a mile at times. Low 20% or less chances for storms late this afternoon into tonight along the southern Missouri River Valley. Severe weather risk is low. For Saturday through Thursday, no hazardous weather is expected at this time. Spotter activation is not expected at this time. Your National Weather Service forecast for Sioux Lance. This afternoon, sunny. Near steady temperature in the lower 80s. Northwest winds around 5 miles an hour. Tonight, mostly clear. Humid with lows in the lower 60s. North winds around 5 miles an hour. Saturday, sunny. Highs around 80. North winds around 5 miles an hour. Saturday night, mostly clear in the evening, then becoming partly cloudy. Lows in the upper 50s. Northeast winds around 5 miles an hour. Sunday, partly sunny. Highs in the upper 70s. Southeast winds around 5 miles an hour. Sunday night, mostly cloudy. A chance of showers with a slight chance of thunderstorms in the evening, then showers likely with a chance of thunderstorms after midnight. Lows in the lower 60s. Chance of rain 70%. Monday, mostly cloudy with a chance of showers and thunderstorms in the morning, then partly sunny in the afternoon. Highs in the upper 70s. Chance of rain 50%. Monday night, partly cloudy in the evening, then becoming mostly cloudy. Lows in the lower 60s. Tuesday, partly sunny. Highs in the lower 80s. Tuesday night, partly cloudy. Lows in the lower 60s. Wednesday, sunny. Highs in the lower 80s. Wednesday night, mostly clear in the evening, then becoming partly cloudy. Lows around 60. Thursday, mostly sunny. Highs in the upper 70s. At 2 p.m., in Sioux City, the temperature was 85, and the dew point 64. The relative humidity was 49%. Wind was north at 7 miles an hour. The pressure was 30.06 inches and rising. Elsewhere in northwest Iowa, Morris was sunny and 81. Sheldon was sunny and 79. Cherokee was sunny and 82. Spencer was sunny and 81. Other conditions across the northern plains, farther east in Iowa, skies ranged from mostly sunny to partly sunny, and temperatures were between 82 and 86 degrees. In eastern Nebraska at Norfolk, rain was falling, with a temperature of 77. It was partly sunny, with a temperature of 89 at Lincoln, and 86 at Omaha. In eastern South Dakota, skies ranged from sunny to mostly sunny, and temperatures were between 84 and 85 degrees. And in southern Minnesota, skies ranged from sunny to mostly sunny. It was 77 at Worthington, 77 at Marshall, 75 at Mankato, 79 at Minneapolis, and 82 at Rochester. Once again, at 2 p.m. Sioux City had a temperature of 85. The current time is 2:33 p.m. Central Daylight Time. Operating on a frequency of 162.475 MHz, this is NOAA Weather. Operating on a frequency of 162.475 MHz, this is NOAA Weather Radio Station WXL62, broadcasting from a transmitter near Lawton, Iowa. Our program originates from the National Weather Service in Sioux Falls and serves Sioux City and the surrounding Sioux Land area. This hazardous weather outlook is for northwest Iowa, west central Iowa, southwest Minnesota, northeast Nebraska, central South Dakota, east central South Dakota, south central South Dakota, and southeast South Dakota. For today and tonight, patchy and locally dense fog through mid-morning may reduce visibility to below a mile at times. Low 20% or less chances for storms late this afternoon into tonight along the southern Missouri River Valley. Severe weather risk is low. For Saturday through Thursday, no hazardous weather is expected at this time. Spotter activation is not expected at this time. Your National Weather Service forecast for Sioux Land.

This afternoon, sunny. Near steady temperature in the lower 80s. Northwest winds around 5 miles an hour. Tonight, mostly clear. Humid with lows in the lower 60s. North winds around 5 miles an hour. Saturday, sunny. Highs around 80. North winds around 5 miles an hour. Saturday night, mostly clear in the evening, then becoming partly cloudy. Lows in the upper 50s. Northeast winds around 5 miles an hour. Sunday, partly sunny. Highs in the upper 70s. Southeast winds around 5 miles an hour. Sunday night, mostly cloudy. A chance of showers with a slight chance of thunderstorms in the evening, then showers likely with a chance of thunderstorms after midnight. Lows in the lower 60s. Chance of rain 70%. Monday, mostly cloudy with a chance of showers and thunderstorms in the morning, then partly sunny in the afternoon. Highs in the upper 70s. Chance of rain 50%. Monday night, partly cloudy in the evening, then becoming mostly cloudy. Lows in the lower 60s. Tuesday, partly sunny. Highs in the lower 80s. Tuesday night, partly cloudy. Lows in the lower 60s. Wednesday, sunny. Highs in the lower 80s. Wednesday night, mostly clear in the evening, then becoming partly cloudy. Lows around 60. Thursday, mostly sunny. Highs in the upper 70s. Your National Weather Service forecast for Siouxland. Tonight, mostly clear. Lows in the lower 60s. North winds around 5 miles an hour. Saturday, sunny. Highs around 80. North winds around 5 miles an hour. Saturday night, mostly clear in the evening, then becoming partly cloudy. Lows in the upper 50s. Northeast winds around 5 miles an hour. Sunday, partly sunny. Highs in the upper 70s. Southeast winds around 5 miles an hour. Sunday night, mostly cloudy. A chance of showers with a slight chance of thunderstorms in the evening, then showers likely with a chance of thunderstorms after midnight. Lows in the lower 60s. Southeast winds 5 to 10 miles an hour. Chance of rain 70%. Monday, mostly cloudy with a chance of showers and thunderstorms in the morning, then partly sunny in the afternoon. Highs in the upper 70s. Chance of rain 50%. Monday night, partly cloudy in the evening, then becoming mostly cloudy. Lows in the lower 60s. Tuesday, partly sunny. Highs in the lower 80s. Tuesday night, partly cloudy. Lows in the lower 60s. Wednesday, sunny. Highs in the lower 80s. Wednesday night, mostly clear in the evening, then becoming partly cloudy. Lows around 60. Thursday, mostly sunny. Highs in the upper 70s. Thursday night, partly cloudy in the evening, then becoming mostly cloudy. A chance of showers. Lows in the lower 60s. Chance of rain 40%. Friday, partly sunny. Highs around 80. At 2 p.m., in Sioux City, the temperature was 85, and the dew point 64. The relative humidity was 49%. Wind was north at 7 miles an hour. The pressure was 30.06 inches and rising. Elsewhere in northwest Iowa, Morris was sunny and 81. Sheldon was sunny and 79. Cherokee was sunny and 82. Spencer was sunny and 81. Other conditions across the northern plains, farther east in Iowa, skies ranged from mostly sunny to partly sunny, and temperatures were between 82 and 86 degrees. In eastern Nebraska at Norfolk, rain was falling, with a temperature of 77. It was partly sunny, with a temperature of 89 at Lincoln, and 86 at Omaha. In eastern South Dakota, skies ranged from sunny to mostly sunny, and temperatures were between 84 and 85 degrees. And in southern Minnesota, skies ranged from sunny to mostly sunny. It was 77 at Worthington, 77 at Marshall, 75 at Mankato, 79 at Minneapolis, and 82 at Rochester. Once again, at 2 p.m.

Sioux City had a temperature of 85. The current time is 2:39 p.m. Central Daylight Time. Operating on a frequency of 162.475 MHz, this is NOAA Weather Radio Station WXL62, broadcasting from a transmitter near Lawton, Iowa. Our program originates from the National Weather Service in Sioux Falls and serves Sioux City and the surrounding Siouxland area. This hazardous weather outlook is for northwest Iowa, west central Iowa, southwest Minnesota, northeast Nebraska, central South Dakota, east central South Dakota, south central South Dakota, and southeast South Dakota. For today and tonight, patchy and locally dense fog through mid-morning may reduce visibility to below a mile at times. Low 20% or less chances for storms late this afternoon into tonight along the southern Missouri River Valley. Severe weather risk is low. For Saturday through Thursday, no hazardous weather is expected at this time. Spotter activation is not expected at this time. Your National Weather Service forecast for Siouxland. Tonight, mostly clear. Lows in the lower 60s. North winds around 5 miles an hour. Saturday, sunny. Highs around 80. North winds around 5 miles an hour. Saturday night, mostly clear in the evening, then becoming partly cloudy. Lows in the upper 50s. Northeast winds around 5 miles an hour. Sunday, partly sunny. Highs in the upper 70s. Southeast winds around 5 miles an hour. Sunday night, mostly cloudy. A chance of showers with a slight chance of thunderstorms in the evening, then showers likely with a chance of thunderstorms after midnight. Lows in the lower 60s. Southeast winds 5 to 10 miles an hour. Chance of rain 70%. Monday, mostly cloudy with a chance of showers and thunderstorms in the morning, then partly sunny in the afternoon. Highs in the upper 70s. Chance of rain 50%. Monday night, partly cloudy in the evening, then becoming mostly cloudy. Lows in the lower 60s. Tuesday, partly sunny. Highs in the lower 80s. Tuesday night, partly cloudy. Lows in the lower 60s. Wednesday, sunny. Highs in the lower 80s. Wednesday night, mostly clear in the evening, then becoming partly cloudy. Lows around 60. Thursday, mostly sunny. Highs in the upper 70s. Thursday night, partly cloudy in the evening, then becoming mostly cloudy. A chance of showers. Lows in the lower 60s. Chance of rain 40%. Friday, partly sunny. Highs around 80. At 2 p.m., in Sioux City, the temperature was 85 and the dew point 64. The relative humidity was 49%. Wind was north at 7 miles an hour. The pressure was 30.06 inches and rising. Elsewhere in northwest Iowa, Morris was sunny and 81. Sheldon was sunny and 79. Cherokee was sunny and 82. Spencer was sunny and 81. Other conditions across the northern plains, farther east in Iowa, skies ranged from mostly sunny to partly sunny, and temperatures were between 82 and 86 degrees. In eastern Nebraska at North Fork, rain was falling, with a temperature of 77. It was partly sunny, with a temperature of 89 at Lincoln and 86 at Omaha. In eastern South Dakota, skies ranged from sunny to mostly sunny, and temperatures were between 84 and 85 degrees. And in southern Minnesota, skies ranged from sunny to mostly sunny. It was 77 at Worthington, 77 at Marshall, 75 at Mankato, 79 at Minneapolis, and 82 at Rochester. Once again, at 2 p.m. Sioux City had a temperature of 85. The current time is 2:43 p.m. Central Daylight Time. Operating on a frequency of 162.475 MHz, this is NOAA Weather Radio Station WXL62, broadcasting from a transmitter near Lawton, Iowa. Our program originates from the National Weather Service in Sioux Falls and serves Sioux City and the surrounding Siouxland area. This hazardous weather outlook is for northwest Iowa, west central Iowa, southwest Minnesota,

Sunday night, mostly cloudy. A chance of showers with a slight chance of thunderstorms in the evening, then showers likely with a chance of thunderstorms after midnight. Lows in the lower 60s. Southeast winds 5 to 10 miles an hour. Chance of rain 70%. Monday, mostly cloudy with a chance of showers and thunderstorms in the morning, then partly sunny in the afternoon. Highs in the upper 70s. Chance of rain 50%. Monday night, partly cloudy in the evening, then becoming mostly cloudy. Lows in the lower 60s. Tuesday, partly sunny. Highs in the lower 80s. Tuesday night, partly cloudy. Lows in the lower 60s. Wednesday, sunny. Highs in the lower 80s. Wednesday night, mostly clear in the evening, then becoming partly cloudy. Lows around 60. Thursday, mostly sunny. Highs in the upper 70s. Thursday night, partly cloudy in the evening, then becoming mostly cloudy. A chance of showers. Lows in the lower 60s. Chance of rain 40%. Friday, partly sunny. Highs around 80. At 2 p.m., in Sioux City, the temperature was 85, and the dew point 64. The relative humidity was 49%. Wind was north at 7 miles an hour. The pressure was 30.06 inches and rising. Elsewhere in northwest Iowa, Morris was sunny and 81. Sheldon was sunny and 79. Cherokee was sunny and 82. Spencer was sunny and 81. Other conditions across the northern plains, farther east in Iowa, skies ranged from mostly sunny to partly sunny, and temperatures were between 82 and 86 degrees. In eastern Nebraska at Norfolk, rain was falling, with a temperature of 77. It was partly sunny, with a temperature of 89 at Lincoln, and 86 at Omaha. In eastern South Dakota, skies ranged from sunny to mostly sunny, and temperatures were between 84 and 85 degrees. And in southern Minnesota, skies ranged from sunny to mostly sunny. It was 77 at Worthington, 77 at Marshall, 75 at Mankato, 79 at Minneapolis, and 82 at Rochester. Once again, at 2 p.m. Sioux City had a temperature of 85. The current time is 2:56 p.m. Central Daylight Time. Operating on a frequency of 162.475 MHz, this is NOAA Weather Radio Station WXL62, broadcasting from a transmitter near Lawton, Iowa. Our program originates from the National Weather Service in Sioux Falls and serves Sioux City and the surrounding Siouxland area. This hazardous weather outlook is for northwest Iowa, west central Iowa, southwest Minnesota, northeast Nebraska, central South Dakota, east central South Dakota, south central South Dakota, and southeast South Dakota. For today and tonight, patchy and locally dense fog through mid-morning may reduce visibility to below a mile at times. Low 20% or less chances for storms late this afternoon into tonight along the southern Missouri River Valley. Severe weather risk is low. For Saturday through Thursday, no hazardous weather is expected at this time. Spotter activation is not expected at this time. Your National Weather Service forecast for Siouxland. Tonight, mostly clear. Lows in the lower 60s. North winds around 5 miles an hour. Saturday, sunny. Highs around 80. North winds around 5 miles an hour. Saturday night, mostly clear in the evening, then becoming partly cloudy. Lows in the upper 50s. Northeast winds around 5 miles an hour. Sunday, partly sunny. Highs in the upper 70s. Southeast winds around 5 miles an hour. Sunday night, mostly cloudy. A chance of showers with a slight chance of thunderstorms in the evening, then showers likely with a chance of thunderstorms after midnight. Lows in the lower 60s. Southeast winds 5 to 10 miles an hour. Chance of rain 70%. Monday, mostly cloudy with a chance of showers and thunderstorms in the morning, then partly sunny in the afternoon. Highs in the upper 70s. Chance of rain 50%. Monday night, partly cloudy in the evening, then becoming

highs around 80. At 2 p.m., in Sioux City, the temperature was 85, and the dew point 64. The relative humidity was 49%. Wind was north at 7 miles an hour. The pressure was 30.06 inches and rising. Elsewhere in northwest Iowa, Morris was sunny and 81. Sheldon was sunny and 79. Cherokee was sunny and 82. Spencer was sunny and 81. Other conditions across the northern plains, farther east in Iowa, skies ranged from mostly sunny to partly sunny, and temperatures were between 82 and 86 degrees. In eastern Nebraska at North Fork, rain was falling, with a temperature of 77. It was partly sunny, with a temperature of 89 at Lincoln, and 86 at Omaha. In eastern South Dakota, skies ranged from sunny to mostly sunny, and temperatures were between 84 and 85 degrees. And in southern Minnesota, skies ranged from sunny to mostly sunny. It was 77 at Worthington, 77 at Marshall, 75 at Mankato, 79 at Minneapolis, and 82 at Rochester. Once again, at 2 p.m. Sioux City had a temperature of 85. The current time is 3:01 p.m. Central Daylight Time. Operating on a frequency of 162.475 MHz, this is NOAA Weather Radio Station WXL62, broadcasting from a transmitter near Lawton, Iowa. Our program originates from the National Weather Service in Sioux Falls and serves Sioux City and the surrounding Siouxland area. This hazardous weather outlook is for northwest Iowa, west central Iowa, southwest Minnesota, northeast Nebraska, central South Dakota, east central South Dakota, south central South Dakota, and southeast South Dakota. For today and tonight, patchy and locally dense fog through mid-morning may reduce visibility to below a mile at times. Low 20% or less chances for storms late this afternoon into tonight along the southern Missouri River Valley. Severe weather risk is low. For Saturday through Thursday, no hazardous weather is expected at this time. Spotter activation is not expected at this time. Your National Weather Service forecast for Siouxland. Tonight, mostly clear. Lows in the lower 60s. North winds around 5 miles an hour. Saturday, sunny. Highs around 80. North winds around 5 miles an hour. Saturday night, mostly clear in the evening, then becoming partly cloudy. Lows in the upper 50s. Northeast winds around 5 miles an hour. Sunday, partly sunny. Highs in the upper 70s. Southeast winds around 5 miles an hour. Sunday night, mostly cloudy. A chance of showers with a slight chance of thunderstorms in the evening, then showers likely with a chance of thunderstorms after midnight. Lows in the lower 60s. Southeast winds 5 to 10 miles an hour. Chance of rain 70%. Monday, mostly cloudy with a chance of showers and thunderstorms in the morning, then partly sunny in the afternoon. Highs in the upper 70s. Chance of rain 50%. Monday night, partly cloudy in the evening, then becoming mostly cloudy. Lows in the lower 60s. Tuesday, partly sunny. Highs in the lower 80s. Tuesday night, partly cloudy. Lows in the lower 60s. Wednesday, sunny. Highs in the lower 80s. Wednesday night, mostly clear in the evening, then becoming partly cloudy. Lows around 60. Thursday, mostly sunny. Highs in the upper 70s. Thursday night, partly cloudy in the evening, then becoming mostly cloudy. A chance of showers. Lows in the lower 60s. Chance of rain 40%. Friday, partly sunny. Highs around 80. At 3 p.m., in Sioux City, the temperature was 86 and the dew point 63. The relative humidity was 45%. Wind was variable at 3 miles an hour. The pressure was 30.06 inches and steady. Elsewhere in northwest Iowa, Morris was sunny and 81. Sheldon was sunny and 81. Spencer was sunny and 82. Other conditions across the northern plains, farther east in Iowa, skies ranged from mostly sunny

to partly sunny, and temperatures were between 83 and 88 degrees. The eastern Nebraska skies ranged from partly sunny to cloudy, and temperatures were between 81 and 86 degrees. In eastern South Dakota, skies ranged from sunny to mostly sunny, and temperatures were between 85 and 86 degrees. And in southern Minnesota, temperatures were between 76 and 80 degrees. At Worthington, it was sunny. It was mostly sunny at Marshall and Rochester. It was partly sunny at Mankato and Minneapolis. Once again, at 3 p.m. Sioux City had a temperature of 86. The current time is 3:05 p.m. Central Daylight Time. Operating on a frequency of 162.475 MHz, this is NOAA Weather Radio Station WXL62, broadcasting from a transmitter near Lawton, Iowa. Our program originates from the National Weather Service in Sioux Falls and serves Sioux City and the surrounding Siouxland area. This hazardous weather outlook is for Northwest Iowa, West Central Iowa, Southwest Minnesota, Northeast Nebraska, Central South Dakota, East Central South Dakota, South Central South Dakota, and Southeast South Dakota. For today and tonight, patchy and locally dense fog through mid-morning may reduce visibility to below a mile at times. Low 20% or less chances for storms late this afternoon into tonight along the southern Missouri River Valley. Severe weather risk is low. For Saturday through Thursday, no hazardous weather is expected at this time. Spotter activation is not expected at this time. Your National Weather Service forecast for Siouxland. Tonight, mostly clear. Lows in the lower 60s. North winds around 5 miles an hour. Saturday, sunny. Highs around 80. North winds around 5 miles an hour. Saturday night, mostly clear in the evening, then becoming partly cloudy. Lows in the upper 50s. Northeast winds around 5 miles an hour. Sunday, partly sunny. Highs in the upper 70s. Southeast winds around 5 miles an hour. Sunday night, mostly cloudy. A chance of showers with a slight chance of thunderstorms in the evening, then showers likely with a chance of thunderstorms after midnight. Lows in the lower 60s. Southeast wind 5 to 10 miles an hour. Chance of rain 70%. Monday, mostly cloudy with a chance of showers and thunderstorms in the morning, then partly sunny in the afternoon. Highs in the upper 70s. Chance of rain 50%. Monday night, partly cloudy in the evening, then becoming mostly cloudy. Lows in the lower 60s. Tuesday, partly sunny. Highs in the lower 80s. Tuesday night, partly cloudy. Lows in the lower 60s. Wednesday, sunny. Highs in the lower 80s. Wednesday night, mostly clear in the evening, then becoming partly cloudy. Lows around 60. Thursday, mostly sunny. Highs in the upper 70s. Thursday night, partly cloudy in the evening, then becoming mostly cloudy. A chance of showers. Lows in the lower 60s. Chance of rain 40%. Friday, partly sunny. Highs around 80. At 3 p.m., in Sioux City, the temperature was 86, and the dew point 63. The relative humidity was 45%. Wind was variable at 3 miles an hour. The pressure was 30.06 inches and steady. Elsewhere in northwest Iowa, Morris was sunny and 81. Sheldon was sunny and 81. Spencer was sunny and 82. Other conditions across the northern plains, farther east in Iowa, skies ranged from mostly sunny to partly sunny, and temperatures were between 83 and 88 degrees. In eastern Nebraska, skies ranged from partly sunny to cloudy, and temperatures were between 81 and 86 degrees. In eastern South Dakota, skies ranged from sunny to mostly sunny, and temperatures were between 85 and 86 degrees. And in southern Minnesota, temperatures were between 76 and 80 degrees. At Worthington, it was sunny. It was mostly sunny at Marshall and Rochester. It was partly sunny at Mankato and Minneapolis. Once again, at 3 p.m. Sioux City had a temperature

factor of 86. The current time is 3:09 p.m. Central Daylight Time. 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Our program originates from the National Weather Service in Sioux Falls and serves Sioux City and the surrounding Siouxland area. This hazardous weather outlook is for northwest Iowa, west central Iowa, southwest Minnesota, northeast Nebraska, central South Dakota, east central South Dakota, south central South Dakota, and southeast South Dakota. For today and tonight, patchy and locally dense fog through mid-morning may reduce visibility to below a mile at times. Low 20% or less chances for storms late this afternoon into tonight along the southern Missouri River Valley. Severe weather risk is low. For Saturday through Thursday, no hazardous weather is expected at this time. Spotter activation is not expected at this time. Your National Weather Service forecast for Siouxland. Tonight, mostly clear. Lows in the lower 60s. North winds around 5 miles an hour. Saturday, sunny. Highs around 80. North winds around 5 miles an hour. Saturday night, mostly clear in the evening, then becoming partly cloudy. Lows in the upper 50s. Northeast winds around 5 miles an hour. Sunday, partly sunny. Highs in the upper 70s. Southeast winds around 5 miles an hour. Sunday night, mostly cloudy. A chance of showers with a slight chance of thunderstorms in the evening, then showers likely with a chance of thunderstorms after midnight. Lows in the lower 60s. Southeast winds 5 to 10 miles an hour. Chance of rain 70%. Monday, mostly cloudy with a chance of showers and thunderstorms in the morning, then partly sunny in the afternoon. Highs in the upper 70s. Chance of rain 50%. Monday night, partly cloudy in the evening, then becoming mostly cloudy. Lows in the lower 60s. Tuesday, partly sunny. Highs in the lower 80s. Tuesday night, partly cloudy. Lows in the lower 60s. Wednesday, sunny. Highs in the lower 80s. Wednesday night, mostly clear in the evening, then becoming partly cloudy. Lows around 60. Thursday, mostly sunny. Highs in the upper 70s. Thursday night, partly cloudy in the evening, then becoming mostly cloudy. A chance of showers. Lows in the lower 60s. Chance of rain 40%. Friday, partly sunny. Highs around 80. At 3 p.m., in Sioux City, the temperature was 86, and the dew point 63. The relative humidity was 45%. Wind was variable at 3 miles an hour. The pressure was 30.06 inches and steady. Elsewhere in northwest Iowa, Morris was sunny and 81. Sheldon was sunny and 81. Cherokee was sunny and 82. Spencer was sunny and 82. Other conditions across the northern plains, farther east in Iowa, skies ranged from mostly sunny to partly sunny, and temperatures were between 83 and 88 degrees. In eastern Nebraska, skies ranged from partly sunny to cloudy, and temperatures were between 81 and 86 degrees. In eastern South Dakota, skies ranged from sunny to mostly sunny, and temperatures were between 85 and 86 degrees. And in southern Minnesota, temperatures were between 76 and 80 degrees. At Worthington, it was sunny. It was mostly sunny at Marshall and Rochester. It was partly sunny at Mankato and Minneapolis. Once again, at 3 p.m. Sioux City had a temperature of 86. The current time is 3:14 p.m. Central Daylight Time. Operating on a frequency of 162.475 MHz, this is NOAA Weather Radio Station WXL62, broadcasting from a transmitter near Lawton, Iowa. Our program originates from the National Weather Service in Sioux Falls and serves Sioux City and the surrounding Siouxland area. This hazardous weather outlook is for northwest Iowa, west central Iowa, southwest Minnesota, northeast Nebraska, central South Dakota, east central

South Dakota, South Central South Dakota, and Southeast South Dakota. For today and tonight, patchy and locally dense fog through mid-morning may reduce visibility to below a mile at times. Low 20% or less chances for storms late this afternoon into tonight along the southern Missouri River Valley. Severe weather risk is low. For Saturday through Thursday, no hazardous weather is expected at this time. Spotter activation is not expected at this time. Your National Weather Service forecast for Siouxland. Tonight, mostly clear. Lows in the lower 60s. North winds around 5 miles an hour. Saturday, sunny. Highs around 80. North winds around 5 miles an hour. Saturday night, mostly clear in the evening, then becoming partly cloudy. Lows in the upper 50s. Northeast winds around 5 miles an hour. Sunday, partly sunny. Highs in the upper 70s. Southeast winds around 5 miles an hour. Sunday night, mostly cloudy. A chance of showers with a slight chance of thunderstorms in the evening, then showers likely with a chance of thunderstorms after midnight. Lows in the lower 60s. Southeast winds 5 to 10 miles an hour. Chance of rain 70%. Monday, mostly cloudy with a chance of showers and thunderstorms in the morning, then partly sunny in the afternoon. Highs in the upper 70s. Chance of rain 50%. Monday night, partly cloudy in the evening, then becoming mostly cloudy. Lows in the lower 60s. Tuesday, partly sunny. Highs in the lower 80s. Tuesday night, partly cloudy. Lows in the lower 60s. Wednesday, sunny. Highs in the lower 80s. Wednesday night, mostly clear in the evening, then becoming partly cloudy. Lows around 60. Thursday, mostly sunny. Highs in the upper 70s. Thursday night, partly cloudy in the evening, then becoming mostly cloudy. A chance of showers. Lows in the lower 60s. Chance of rain 40%. Friday, partly sunny. Highs around 80. At 3 p.m., in Sioux City, the temperature was 86, and the dew point 63. The relative humidity was 45%. Wind was variable at 3 miles an hour. The pressure was 30.06 inches and steady. Elsewhere in northwest Iowa, Morris was sunny and 81. Sheldon was sunny and 81. Cherokee was sunny and 82. Spencer was sunny and 82. Other conditions across the northern plains, farther east in Iowa, skies ranged from mostly sunny to partly sunny, and temperatures were between 83 and 88 degrees. In eastern Nebraska, skies ranged from partly sunny to cloudy, and temperatures were between 81 and 86 degrees. In eastern South Dakota, skies ranged from sunny to mostly sunny, and temperatures were between 85 and 86 degrees. And in southern Minnesota, temperatures were between 76 and 80 degrees. At Worthington, it was sunny. It was mostly sunny at Marshall and Rochester. It was partly sunny at Mankato and Minneapolis. Once again, at 3 p.m. Sioux City had a temperature of 86. The current time is 3:18 p.m. Central Daylight Time. Operating on a frequency of 162.475 MHz, this is NOAA Weather Radio Station WXL62, broadcasting from a transmitter near Lawton, Iowa. Our program originates from the National Weather Service in Sioux Falls and serves Sioux City and the surrounding Siouxland area. This hazardous weather outlook is for northwest Iowa, west central Iowa, southwest Minnesota, northeast Nebraska, central South Dakota, east central South Dakota, south central South Dakota, and southeast South Dakota. For today and tonight, patchy and locally dense fog through mid-morning may reduce visibility to below a mile at times. Low 20% or less chances for storms late this afternoon into tonight along the southern Missouri River Valley. Severe weather risk is low. For Saturday through Thursday, no hazardous weather is expected at this time. Spotter activation is not expected at this time. Your National Weather Service forecast for Siouxland. Tonight, mostly clear.

lows in the lower 60s. North winds around 5 miles an hour. Saturday, sunny. Highs around 80. North winds around 5 miles an hour. Saturday night, mostly clear in the evening, then becoming partly cloudy. Lows in the upper 50s. Northeast winds around 5 miles an hour. Sunday, partly sunny. Highs in the upper 70s. Southeast winds around 5 miles an hour. Sunday night, mostly cloudy. A chance of showers with a slight chance of thunderstorms in the evening, then showers likely with a chance of thunderstorms after midnight. Lows in the lower 60s. Southeast winds 5 to 10 miles an hour. Chance of rain 70%. Monday, mostly cloudy with a chance of showers and thunderstorms in the morning, then partly sunny in the afternoon. Highs in the upper 70s. Chance of rain 50%. Monday night, partly cloudy in the evening, then becoming mostly cloudy. Lows in the lower 60s. Tuesday, partly sunny. Highs in the lower 80s. Tuesday night, partly cloudy. Lows in the lower 60s. Wednesday, sunny. Highs in the lower 80s. Wednesday night, mostly clear in the evening, then becoming partly cloudy. Lows around 60. Thursday, mostly sunny. Highs in the upper 70s. Thursday night, partly cloudy in the evening, then becoming mostly cloudy. A chance of showers. Lows in the lower 60s. Chance of rain 40%. Friday, partly sunny. Highs around 80. At 3 p.m., in Sioux City, the temperature was 86, and the dew point 63. The relative humidity was 45%. Wind was variable at 3 miles an hour. The pressure was 30.06 inches and steady. Elsewhere in northwest Iowa, Morris was sunny and 81. Sheldon was sunny and 81. Cherokee was sunny and 82. Spencer was sunny and 82. Other conditions across the northern plains, farther east in Iowa, skies ranged from mostly sunny to partly sunny, and temperatures were between 83 and 88 degrees. In eastern Nebraska, skies ranged from partly sunny to cloudy, and temperatures were between 81 and 86 degrees. In eastern South Dakota, skies ranged from sunny to mostly sunny, and temperatures were between 85 and 86 degrees. And in southern Minnesota, temperatures were between 76 and 80 degrees. At Worthington, it was sunny. It was mostly sunny at Marshall and Rochester. It was partly sunny at Mankato and Minneapolis. Once again, at 3 p.m. Sioux City had a temperature of 86. The current time is 3:23 p.m. Central Daylight Time. Operating on a frequency of 162.475 MHz, this is NOAA Weather Radio Station WXL62, broadcasting from a transmitter near Lawton, Iowa. Our program originates from the National Weather Service in Sioux Falls and serves Sioux City and the surrounding Siouxland area. This hazardous weather outlook is for northwest Iowa, west central Iowa, southwest Minnesota, northeast Nebraska, central South Dakota, east central South Dakota, south central South Dakota, and southeast South Dakota. For today and tonight, patchy and locally dense fog through mid-morning may reduce visibility to below a mile at times. Low 20% or less chances for storms late this afternoon into tonight along the southern Missouri River Valley. Severe weather risk is low. For Saturday through Thursday, no hazardous weather is expected at this time. Spotter activation is not expected at this time. Your National Weather Service forecast for Siouxland. Tonight, mostly clear. Lows in the lower 60s. North winds around 5 miles an hour. Saturday, sunny. Highs around 80. North winds around 5 miles an hour. Saturday night, mostly clear in the evening, then becoming partly cloudy. Lows in the upper 50s. Northeast winds around 5 miles an hour. Sunday, partly sunny. Highs in the upper 70s. Southeast winds around 5 miles an hour. Sunday night, mostly cloudy. A chance of showers with a slight chance of thunderstorms in

XM showers likely with a chance of thunderstorms after midnight. Lows in the lower 60s. Southeast winds 5 to 10 miles an hour. Chance of rain 70%. Monday, mostly cloudy with a chance of showers and thunderstorms in the morning, then partly sunny in the afternoon. Highs in the upper 70s. Chance of rain 50%. Monday night, partly cloudy in the evening, then becoming mostly cloudy. Lows in the lower 60s. Tuesday, partly sunny. Highs in the lower 80s. Tuesday night, partly cloudy. Lows in the lower 60s. Wednesday, sunny. Highs in the lower 80s. Wednesday night, mostly clear in the evening, then becoming partly cloudy. Lows around 60. Thursday, mostly sunny. Highs in the upper 70s. Thursday night, partly cloudy in the evening, then becoming mostly cloudy. A chance of showers. Lows in the lower 60s. Chance of rain 40%. Friday, partly sunny. Highs around 80. At 3 p.m., in Sioux City, the temperature was 86, and the dew point 63. The relative humidity was 45%. Wind was variable at 3 miles an hour. The pressure was 30.06 inches and steady. Elsewhere in northwest Iowa, Morris was sunny and 81. Sheldon was sunny and 81. Cherokee was sunny and 82. Spencer was sunny and 82. Other conditions across the northern plains, farther east in Iowa, skies ranged from mostly sunny to partly sunny, and temperatures were between 83 and 88 degrees. In eastern Nebraska, skies ranged from partly sunny to cloudy, and temperatures were between 81 and 86 degrees. In eastern South Dakota, skies ranged from sunny to mostly sunny, and temperatures were between 85 and 86 degrees. And in southern Minnesota, temperatures were between 76 and 80 degrees. At Worthington, it was sunny. It was mostly sunny at Marshall and Rochester. It was partly sunny at Mankato and Minneapolis. Once again, at 3 p.m. Sioux City had a temperature of 86. The current time is 3:27 p.m. Central Daylight Time. Operating on a frequency of 162.475 MHz, this is NOAA Weather Radio Station WXL62, broadcasting from a transmitter near Lawton, Iowa. Our program originates from the National Weather Service in Sioux Falls and serves Sioux City and the surrounding Siouxland area. This hazardous weather outlook is for northwest Iowa, west central Iowa, southwest Minnesota, northeast Nebraska, central South Dakota, east central South Dakota, south central South Dakota, and southeast South Dakota. For today and tonight, patchy and locally dense fog through mid-morning may reduce visibility to below a mile at times. Low 20% or less chances for storms late this afternoon into tonight along the southern Missouri River Valley. Severe weather risk is low. For Saturday through Thursday, no hazardous weather is expected at this time. Spotter activation is not expected at this time. Your National Weather Service forecast for Siouxland. Tonight, mostly clear. Lows in the lower 60s. North winds around 5 miles an hour. Saturday, sunny. Highs around 80. North winds around 5 miles an hour. Saturday night, mostly clear in the evening, then becoming partly cloudy. Lows in the upper 50s. Northeast winds around 5 miles an hour. Sunday, partly sunny. Highs in the upper 70s. Southeast winds around 5 miles an hour. Sunday night, mostly cloudy. A chance of showers with a slight chance of thunderstorms in the evening, then showers likely with a chance of thunderstorms after midnight. Lows in the lower 60s. Southeast winds 5 to 10 miles an hour. Chance of rain 70%. Monday, mostly cloudy with a chance of showers and thunderstorms in the morning, then partly sunny in the afternoon. Highs in the upper 70s. Chance of rain 50%. Monday night, partly cloudy in the evening, then becoming mostly cloudy. Lows in the lower 60s. Tuesday, partly sunny. Highs in the lower 80s. Tuesday night.
night, partly cloudy. Lows in the lower 60s. Wednesday, sunny. Highs in the lower 80s. Wednesday night, mostly clear in the evening, then becoming partly cloudy. Lows around 60. Thursday, mostly sunny. Highs in the upper 70s. Thursday night, partly cloudy in the evening, then becoming mostly cloudy. A chance of showers. Lows in the lower 60s. Chance of rain 40%. Friday, partly sunny. Highs around 80. At 3 p.m., in Sioux City, the temperature was 86, and the dew point 63. The relative humidity was 45%. Wind was variable at 3 miles an hour. The pressure was 30.06 inches and steady. Elsewhere in northwest Iowa, Morris was sunny and 81. Sheldon was sunny and 81. Cherokee was sunny and 82. Spencer was sunny and 82. Other conditions across the northern plains, farther east in Iowa, skies ranged from mostly sunny to partly sunny, and temperatures were between 83 and 88 degrees. In eastern Nebraska, skies ranged from partly sunny to cloudy, and temperatures were between 81 and 86 degrees. In eastern South Dakota, skies ranged from sunny to mostly sunny, and temperatures were between 85 and 86 degrees. And in southern Minnesota, temperatures were between 76 and 80 degrees. In Worthington, it was sunny. It was mostly sunny at Marshall and Rochester. It was partly sunny at Mankato and Minneapolis. Once again, at 3 p.m. Sioux City had a temperature of 86. The current time is 3:31 p.m. Central Daylight Time. Operating on a frequency of 162.475 MHz, this is NOAA Weather Radio Station WXL62, broadcasting from a transmitter near Lawton, Iowa. Our program originates from the National Weather Service in Sioux Falls and serves Sioux City and the surrounding Siouxland area. This hazardous weather outlook is for northwest Iowa, west central Iowa, southwest Minnesota, northeast Nebraska, central South Dakota, east central South Dakota, south central South Dakota, and southeast South Dakota. For today and tonight, patchy and locally dense fog through mid-morning may reduce visibility to below a mile at times. Low 20% or less chances for storms late this afternoon into tonight along the southern Missouri River Valley. Severe weather risk is low. For Saturday through Thursday, no hazardous weather is expected at this time. Spotter activation is not expected at this time. Your National Weather Service forecast for Siouxland. Tonight, mostly clear. Lows in the lower 60s. North winds around 5 miles an hour. Saturday, sunny. Highs around 80. North winds around lower 60s. North winds around 5 miles an hour. Saturday, sunny. Highs around 80. North winds around 5 miles an hour. Saturday night, mostly clear in the evening, then becoming partly cloudy. Lows in the upper 50s. Northeast winds around 5 miles an hour. Sunday, partly sunny. Highs in the upper 70s. Southeast winds around 5 miles an hour. Sunday night, mostly cloudy. A chance of showers with a slight chance of thunderstorms in the evening, then showers likely with a chance of thunderstorms after midnight. Lows in the lower 60s. Southeast wind 5 to 10 miles an hour. Chance of rain 70%. Monday, mostly cloudy with a chance of showers and thunderstorms in the morning, then partly sunny in the afternoon. Highs in the upper 70s. Chance of rain 50%. Monday night, partly cloudy in the evening, then becoming mostly cloudy. Lows in the lower 60s. Tuesday, partly sunny. Highs in the lower 80s. Tuesday night, partly cloudy. Lows in the lower 60s. Wednesday, sunny. Highs in the lower 80s. Wednesday night, mostly clear in the evening, then becoming partly cloudy. Lows around 60. Thursday, mostly sunny. Highs in the upper 70s. Thursday night, partly cloudy in the evening, then becoming mostly cloudy. A chance of showers.

lows in the lower 60s. Chance of rain 40%. Friday, partly sunny. Highs around 80. At 3 p.m., in Sioux City, the temperature was 86, and the 2.63. The relative humidity was 45%. Wind was variable at 3 miles an hour. The pressure was 30.06 inches and steady. Elsewhere in northwest Iowa, Morris was sunny and 81. Sheldon was sunny and 81. Cherokee was sunny and 82. Spencer was sunny and 82. Other conditions across the northern plains, farther east in Iowa, skies ranged from mostly sunny to partly sunny, and temperatures were between 83 and 88 degrees. In eastern Nebraska, skies ranged from partly sunny to cloudy, and temperatures were between 81 and 86 degrees. In eastern South Dakota, skies ranged from sunny to mostly sunny, and temperatures were between 85 and 86 degrees. And in southern Minnesota, temperatures were between 76 and 80 degrees. At Worthington, it was sunny. It was mostly sunny at Marshall and Rochester. It was partly sunny at Mankato and Minneapolis. Once again, at 3 p.m. Sioux City had a temperature of 86. The current time is 3:36 p.m. Central Daylight Time. Operating on a frequency of 162.475 MHz, this is NOAA Weather Radio Station WXL62, broadcasting from a transmitter near Lawton, Iowa. Our program originates from the National Weather Service in Sioux Falls and serves Sioux City and the surrounding Siouxland area. This hazardous weather outlook is for northwest Iowa, west central Iowa, southwest Minnesota, northeast Nebraska, central South Dakota, east central South Dakota, south central South Dakota, and southeast South Dakota. For today and tonight, patchy and locally dense fog through mid-morning may reduce visibility to below a mile at times. Low 20% or less chances for storms late this afternoon into tonight along the southern Missouri River Valley. Severe weather risk is low. For Saturday through Thursday, no hazardous weather is expected at this time. Spotter activation is not expected at this time. Your National Weather Service forecast for Siouxland. Tonight, mostly clear. Lows in the lower 60s. North winds around 5 miles an hour. Saturday, sunny. Highs around 80. North winds around 5 miles an hour. Saturday night, mostly clear in the evening, then becoming partly cloudy. Lows in the upper 50s. Northeast winds around 5 miles an hour. Sunday, partly sunny. Highs in the upper 70s. Southeast winds around 5 miles an hour. Sunday night, mostly cloudy. A chance of showers with a slight chance of thunderstorms in the evening, then showers likely with a chance of thunderstorms after midnight. Lows in the lower 60s. Southeast wind 5 to 10 miles an hour. Chance of rain 70%. Monday, mostly cloudy with a chance of showers and thunderstorms in the morning, then partly sunny in the afternoon. Highs in the upper 70s. Chance of rain 50%. Monday night, partly cloudy in the evening, then becoming mostly cloudy. Lows in the lower 60s. Tuesday, partly sunny. Highs in the lower 80s. Tuesday night, partly cloudy. Lows in the lower 60s. Wednesday, sunny. Highs in the lower 80s. Wednesday night, mostly clear in the evening, then becoming partly cloudy. Lows around 60. Thursday, mostly sunny. Highs in the upper 70s. Thursday night, partly cloudy in the evening, then becoming mostly cloudy. A chance of showers. Lows in the lower 60s. Chance of rain 40%. Friday, partly sunny. Highs around 80. At 3 p.m., in Sioux City, the temperature was 86 and the dew point 63. The relative humidity was 45%. Wind was variable at 3 miles an hour. The pressure was 30.06 inches and steady. Elsewhere in northwest Iowa, Morris was sunny and 81. Sheldon was sunny and 81. Cherokee was sunny and 82.

were sunny and 82. Other conditions across the northern plains, farther east in Iowa, skies ranged from mostly sunny to partly sunny, and temperatures were between 83 and 88 degrees. In eastern Nebraska, skies ranged from partly sunny to cloudy, and temperatures were between 81 and 86 degrees. In eastern South Dakota, skies ranged from sunny to mostly sunny, and temperatures were between 85 and 86 degrees. And in southern Minnesota, temperatures were between 76 and 80 degrees. At Worthington, it was sunny. It was mostly sunny at Marshall and Rochester. It was partly sunny at Mankato and Minneapolis. Once again, at 3 p.m. Sioux City had a temperature of 86. The current time is 3:40 p.m. Central Daylight Time. Operating on a frequency of 162.475 MHz, this is NOAA Weather Radio Station WXL62, broadcasting from a transmitter near Lawton, Iowa. Our program originates from the National Weather Service in Sioux Falls and serves Sioux City and the surrounding Siouxland area. This hazardous weather outlook is for northwest Iowa, west central Iowa, southwest Minnesota, northeast Nebraska, central South Dakota, east central South Dakota, south central South Dakota, and southeast South Dakota. For today and tonight, patchy and locally dense fog through mid-morning may reduce visibility to below a mile at times. Low 20% or less chances for storms late this afternoon into tonight along the southern Missouri River Valley. Severe weather risk is low. For Saturday through Thursday, no hazardous weather is expected at this time. Spotter activation is not expected at this time. Your National Weather Service forecast for Siouxland. Tonight, mostly clear. Lows in the lower 60s. North winds around 5 miles an hour. Saturday, sunny. Highs around 80. North winds around 5 miles an hour. Saturday night, mostly clear in the evening, then becoming partly cloudy. Lows in the upper 50s. Northeast winds around 5 miles an hour. Sunday, partly sunny. Highs in the upper 70s. Southeast winds around 5 miles an hour. Sunday night, mostly cloudy. A chance of showers with a slight chance of thunderstorms in the evening, then showers likely with a chance of thunderstorms after midnight. Lows in the lower 60s. Southeast wind 5 to 10 miles an hour. Chance of rain 70%. Monday, mostly cloudy with a chance of showers and thunderstorms in the morning, then partly sunny in the afternoon. Highs in the upper 70s. Chance of rain 50%. Monday night, partly cloudy in the evening, then becoming mostly cloudy. Lows in the lower 60s. Tuesday, partly sunny. Highs in the lower 80s. Tuesday night, partly cloudy. Lows in the lower 60s. Wednesday, sunny. Highs in the lower 80s. Wednesday night, mostly clear in the evening, then becoming partly cloudy. Lows around 60. Thursday, mostly sunny. Highs in the upper 70s. Thursday night, partly cloudy in the evening, then becoming mostly cloudy. A chance of showers. Lows in the lower 60s. Chance of rain 40%. Friday, partly sunny. Highs around 80. At 3 p.m., in Sioux City, the temperature was 86, and the dew point 63. The relative humidity was 45%. Wind was variable at 3 miles an hour. The pressure was 30.06 inches and steady. Elsewhere in northwest Iowa, Morris was sunny and 81. Sheldon was sunny and 81. Cherokee was sunny and 82. Spencer was sunny and 82. Other conditions across the northern plains, farther east in Iowa, skies ranged from mostly sunny to partly sunny, and temperatures were between 83 and 88 degrees. In eastern Nebraska, skies ranged from partly sunny to cloudy, and temperatures were between 81 and 86 degrees. In eastern South Dakota, skies ranged from sunny to mostly sunny, and temperatures were between 85 and 86 degrees. And in southern Minnesota, temperatures were between 76 and 80 degrees. At Worthington, it was sunny.
It was mostly sunny at Marshall and Rochester. It was partly sunny at Mankato and Minneapolis. Once again, at 3 p.m. Sioux City had a temperature of 86. The current time is 3:44 p.m. Central Daylight Time. Operating on a frequency of 162.475 MHz, this is NOAA Weather Radio Station WXL62, broadcasting from a transmitter near Lawton, Iowa. Our program originates from the National Weather Service in Sioux Falls and serves Sioux City and the surrounding Siouxland area. This hazardous weather outlook is for northwest Iowa, west central Iowa, southwest Minnesota, northeast Nebraska, central South Dakota, east central South Dakota, south central South Dakota, and southeast South Dakota. For today and tonight, patchy and locally dense fog through mid-morning may reduce visibility to below a mile at times. Low 20% or less chances for storms late this afternoon into tonight along the southern Missouri River Valley. Severe weather risk is low. For Saturday through Thursday, no hazardous weather is expected at this time. Spotter activation is not expected at this time. Your National Weather Service forecast for Siouxland. Tonight, mostly clear. Lows in the lower 60s. North winds around 5 miles an hour. Saturday, sunny. Highs around 80. North winds around 5 miles an hour. Saturday night, mostly clear in the evening, then becoming partly cloudy. Lows in the upper 50s. Northeast winds around 5 miles an hour. Sunday, partly sunny. Highs in the upper 70s. Southeast winds around 5 miles an hour. Sunday night, mostly cloudy. A chance of showers with a slight chance of thunderstorms in the evening, then showers likely with a chance of thunderstorms after midnight. Lows in the lower 60s. Southeast wind 5 to 10 miles an hour. Chance of rain 70%. Monday, mostly cloudy with a chance of showers and thunderstorms in the morning, then partly sunny in the afternoon. Highs in the upper 70s. Chance of rain 50%. Monday night, partly cloudy in the evening, then becoming mostly cloudy. Lows in the lower 60s. Tuesday, partly sunny. Highs in the lower 80s. Tuesday night, partly cloudy. Lows in the lower 60s. Wednesday, sunny. Highs in the lower 80s. Wednesday night, mostly clear in the evening, then becoming partly cloudy. Lows around 60. Thursday, mostly sunny. Highs in the upper 70s. Thursday night, partly cloudy in the evening, then becoming mostly cloudy. A chance of showers. Lows in the lower 60s. Chance of rain 40%. Friday, partly sunny. Highs around 80. At 3 p.m., in Sioux City, the temperature was 86 and the dew point 63. The relative humidity was 45%. Wind was variable at 3 miles an hour. The pressure was 30.06 inches and steady. Elsewhere in northwest Iowa, Morris was sunny and 81. Sheldon was sunny and 81. Cherokee was sunny and 82. Spencer was sunny and 82. Other conditions across the northern plains, farther east in Iowa, skies ranged from mostly sunny to partly sunny, and temperatures were between 83 and 88 degrees. In eastern Nebraska, skies ranged from partly sunny to cloudy, and temperatures were between 81 and 86 degrees. In eastern South Dakota, skies ranged from sunny to mostly sunny, and temperatures were between 85 and 86 degrees. And in southern Minnesota, temperatures were between 76 and 80 degrees. At Worthington, it was sunny. It was mostly sunny at Marshall and Rochester. It was partly sunny at Mankato and Minneapolis. Once again, at 3 p.m. Sioux City had a temperature of 86. The current time is 3:49 p.m. Central Daylight Time. Operating on a frequency of 162.475 MHz, this is NOAA Weather Radio Station WXL62, broadcasting from a transmitter near Lawton, Iowa. Our program originates from the National Weather Service in Sioux Falls and serves Sioux City and the surrounding Siouxland.

This hazardous weather outlook is for northwest Iowa, west central Iowa, southwest Minnesota, northeast Nebraska, central South Dakota, east central South Dakota, south central South Dakota, and southeast South Dakota. For today and tonight, patchy and locally dense fog through mid-morning may reduce visibility to below a mile at times. Low 20% or less chances for storms late this afternoon into tonight along the southern Missouri River Valley. Severe weather risk is low. For Saturday through Thursday, no hazardous weather is expected at this time. Fodder activation is not expected at this time. Your National Weather Service forecast for Siouxland. Tonight, mostly clear. Lows in the lower 60s. North winds around 5 miles an hour. Saturday, sunny. Highs around 80. North winds around 5 miles an hour. Saturday night, mostly clear in the evening, then becoming partly cloudy. Lows in the upper 60s. Northeast winds around 5 miles an hour. Sunday, partly sunny. Highs in the upper 70s. Southeast winds around 5 miles an hour. Sunday night, mostly cloudy. A chance of showers with a slight chance of thunderstorms in the evening, then showers likely with a chance of thunderstorms after midnight. Lows in the lower 60s. Southeast winds 5 to 10 miles an hour. Chance of rain 70%. Monday, mostly cloudy with a chance of showers and thunderstorms in the morning, then partly sunny in the afternoon. Highs in the upper 70s. Chance of rain 50%. Monday night, partly cloudy in the evening, then becoming mostly cloudy. Lows in the lower 60s. Tuesday, partly sunny. Highs in the lower 80s. Tuesday night, partly cloudy. Lows in the lower 60s. Wednesday, sunny. Highs in the lower 80s. Wednesday night, mostly clear in the evening, then becoming partly cloudy. Lows around 60. Thursday, mostly sunny. Highs in the upper 70s. Thursday night, partly cloudy in the evening, then becoming mostly cloudy. A chance of showers. Lows in the lower 60s. Chance of rain 40%. Friday, partly sunny. Highs around 80. At 3 p.m., in Sioux City, the temperature was 86, and the dew point 63. The relative humidity was 45%. Wind was variable at 3 miles an hour. The pressure was 30.06 inches and steady. Elsewhere in northwest Iowa, Morris was sunny and 81. Sheldon was sunny and 81. Cherokee was sunny and 82. Spencer was sunny and 82. Other conditions across the northern plains, farther east in Iowa, skies ranged from mostly sunny to partly sunny, and temperatures were between 83 and 88 degrees. In eastern Nebraska, skies ranged from partly sunny to cloudy, and temperatures were between 81 and 86 degrees. In eastern South Dakota, skies ranged from sunny to mostly sunny, and temperatures were between 85 and 86 degrees. And in southern Minnesota, temperatures were between 76 and 80 degrees. At Worthington, it was sunny. It was mostly sunny at Marshall and Rochester. It was partly sunny at Mankato and Minneapolis. Once again, at 3 p.m. Sioux City had a temperature of 86. The current time is 3:53 p.m. Central Daylight Time. Operating on a frequency of 162.475 MHz, this is NOAA Weather Radio Station WXL62, broadcasting from a transmitter near Lawton, Iowa. Our program originates from the National Weather Service in Sioux Falls and serves Sioux City and the surrounding Siouxland area. This hazardous weather outlook is for northwest Iowa, west central Iowa, southwest Minnesota, northeast Nebraska, central South Dakota, east central South Dakota, south central South Dakota, and southeast South Dakota. For today and tonight, patchy and locally dense fog through mid-morning may reduce visibility to below a mile at times. Low 20% or less chances for storms late this afternoon into tonight along the southern Missouri River Valley. Severe weather risk is low. For Saturday through Thursday, no hazardous weather is expected at this time.

water activation is not expected at this time. Your National Weather Service forecast for Siouxland. Tonight, mostly clear. Lows in the lower 60s. North winds around 5 miles an hour. Saturday, sunny. Highs around 80. North winds around 5 miles an hour. Saturday night, mostly clear in the evening, then becoming partly cloudy. Lows in the upper 50s. Northeast winds around 5 miles an hour. Sunday, partly sunny. Highs in the upper 70s. Southeast winds around 5 miles an hour. Sunday night, mostly cloudy. A chance of showers with a slight chance of thunderstorms in the evening, then showers likely with a chance of thunderstorms after midnight. Lows in the lower 60s. Southeast wind 5 to 10 miles an hour. Chance of rain 70%. Monday, mostly cloudy with a chance of showers and thunderstorms in the morning, then partly sunny in the afternoon. Highs in the upper 70s. Chance of rain 50%. Monday night, partly cloudy in the evening, then becoming mostly cloudy. Lows in the lower 60s. Tuesday, partly sunny. Highs in the lower 80s. Tuesday night, partly cloudy. Lows in the lower 60s. Wednesday, sunny. Highs in the lower 80s. Wednesday night, mostly clear in the evening, then becoming partly cloudy. Lows around 60. Thursday, mostly sunny. Highs in the upper 70s. Thursday night, partly cloudy in the evening, then becoming mostly cloudy. A chance of showers. Lows in the lower 60s. Chance of rain 40%. Friday, partly sunny. Highs around 80. At 3 p.m., in Sioux City, the temperature was 86, and the dew point 63. The relative humidity was 45%. Wind was variable at 3 miles an hour. The pressure was 30.06 inches and steady. Elsewhere in northwest Iowa, Moores was sunny and 81. Sheldon was sunny and 81. Cherokee was sunny and 82. Spencer was sunny and 82. Other conditions across the northern plains, farther east in Iowa, skies ranged from mostly sunny to partly sunny, and temperatures were between 83 and 88 degrees. In eastern Nebraska, skies ranged from partly sunny to cloudy, and temperatures were between 81 and 86 degrees. In eastern South Dakota, skies ranged from sunny to mostly sunny, and temperatures were between 85 and 86 degrees. And in southern Minnesota, temperatures were between 76 and 80 degrees. At Worthington, it was sunny. It was mostly sunny at Marshall and Rochester. It was partly sunny at Mankato and Minneapolis. Once again, at 3 p.m. Sioux City had a temperature of 86. The current time is 3:58 p.m. Central Daylight Time. Operating on a frequency of 162.475 MHz, this is NOAA Weather Radio Station WXL62, broadcasting from a transmitter near Lawton, Iowa. Our program originates from the National Weather Service in Sioux Falls and serves Sioux City and the surrounding Siouxland area. This hazardous weather outlook is for northwest Iowa, west central Iowa, southwest Minnesota, northeast Nebraska, central South Dakota, east central South Dakota, south central South Dakota, and southeast South Dakota. For today and tonight, patchy and locally dense fog through mid-morning may reduce visibility to below a mile at times. Low 20% or less chances for storms late this afternoon into tonight along the southern Missouri River Valley. Severe weather risk is low. For Saturday through Thursday, no hazardous weather is expected at this time. Spotter activation is not expected at this time. Your National Weather Service forecast for Siouxland. Tonight, mostly clear. Lows in the lower 60s. North winds around 5 miles an hour. Saturday, sunny. Highs around 80. North winds around 5 miles an hour. Saturday night, mostly clear in the evening, then becoming partly cloudy. Lows in the upper 50s. Northeast winds around 5 miles an hour. Sunday, partly sunny.

cloudy. Lows in the lower 60s. Wednesday, sunny. Highs in the lower 80s. Wednesday night, mostly clear in the evening, then becoming partly cloudy. Lows around 60. Thursday, mostly sunny. Highs in the upper 70s. Thursday night, partly cloudy in the evening, then becoming mostly cloudy. A chance of showers. Lows in the lower 60s. Chance of rain 40%. Friday, partly sunny. Highs around 80. At 3 p.m., in Sioux City, the temperature was 86, and the dew point 63. The relative humidity was 45%. Wind was variable at 3 miles an hour. The pressure was 30.06 inches and steady. Elsewhere in northwest Iowa, Morris was sunny and 81. Sheldon was sunny and 81. Cherokee was sunny and 82. Spencer was sunny and 82. Other conditions across the northern plains, farther east in Iowa, skies ranged from mostly sunny to partly sunny, and temperatures were between 83 and 88 degrees. In eastern Nebraska, skies ranged from partly sunny to cloudy, and temperatures were between 81 and 86 degrees. In eastern South Dakota, skies ranged from sunny to mostly sunny, and temperatures were between 85 and 86 degrees. And in southern Minnesota, temperatures were between 76 and 80 degrees. At Worthington, it was sunny. It was mostly sunny at Marshall and Rochester. It was partly sunny at Mankato and Minneapolis. Once again, at 3 p.m. Sioux City had a temperature of 86. At 4 p.m., in Sioux City, the temperature was 86 and the dew point 67. The relative humidity was 52%. Wind was northwest at 7 miles an hour. The pressure was 30.04 inches and falling. Elsewhere in northwest Iowa, Morris was sunny and 82. Sheldon was sunny and 81. Spencer was sunny and 81. Other conditions across the northern plains, farther east in Iowa, it was mostly sunny, and temperatures were between 84 and 88 degrees. In eastern Nebraska, skies ranged from partly sunny to cloudy, and temperatures were between 83 and 84 degrees. In eastern South Dakota, skies ranged from sunny to mostly sunny, and temperatures were between 85 and 86 degrees. And in southern Minnesota, temperatures were between 77 and 82 degrees. At Worthington, it was sunny. At Rochester, it was mostly sunny. It was partly sunny at Marshall, Mankato, and Minneapolis. Once again, at 4 p.m., Sioux City had a temperature of 86. The current time is 4:03 p.m. Central Daylight Time. Operating on a frequency of 162.475 MHz, this is NOAA Weather Radio Station WXL62, broadcasting from a transmitter near Lawton, Iowa. Our program originates from the National Weather Service in Sioux Falls and serves Sioux City and the surrounding Siouxland area. This hazardous weather outlook is for northwest Iowa, west central Iowa, southwest Minnesota, northeast Nebraska, central South Dakota, east central South Dakota, south central South Dakota, and southeast South Dakota. For today and tonight, patchy and locally dense fog through mid-morning may reduce visibility to below a mile at times. Low 20% or less chances for storms late this afternoon into tonight along the southern Missouri River Valley. Severe weather risk is low. For Saturday through Thursday, no hazardous weather is expected at this time. Spotter activation is not expected at this time. Your National Weather Service forecast for Siouxland. Tonight, mostly clear. Lows in the lower 60s. North winds around 5 miles an hour. Saturday, sunny. Highs around 80. North winds around 5 miles an hour. Saturday night, mostly clear in the evening, then becoming partly cloudy. Lows in the upper 50s. Northeast winds around 5 miles an hour. Sunday, partly sunny. Highs in the upper 70s. Southeast winds around 5 miles an hour. Sunday night, mostly cloudy. A chance of showers with a slight chance of thunderstorms in the evening, then showers likely with

chance of thunderstorms after midnight. Lows in the lower 60s. Southeast winds 5 to 10 miles an hour. Chance of rain 70%. Monday, mostly cloudy with a chance of showers and thunderstorms in the morning, then partly sunny in the afternoon. Highs in the upper 70s. Chance of rain 50%. Monday night, partly cloudy in the evening, then becoming mostly cloudy. Lows in the lower 60s. Tuesday, partly sunny. Highs in the lower 80s. Tuesday night, partly cloudy. Lows in the lower 60s. Wednesday, sunny. Highs in the lower 80s. Wednesday night, mostly clear in the evening, then becoming partly cloudy. Lows around 60. Thursday, mostly sunny. Highs in the upper 70s. Thursday night, partly cloudy in the evening, then becoming mostly cloudy. A chance of showers. Lows in the lower 60s. Chance of rain 40%. Friday, partly sunny. Highs around 80. At 4 p.m., in Sioux City, the temperature was 86, and the dew point 67. The relative humidity was 52%. Wind was northwest at 7 miles an hour. The pressure was 30.04 inches and falling. Elsewhere in northwest Iowa, Morris was sunny and 82. Sheldon was sunny and 81. Spencer was sunny and 81. Other conditions across the northern plains, farther east in Iowa, it was mostly sunny, and temperatures were between 84 and 88 degrees. In eastern Nebraska, skies ranged from partly sunny to cloudy, and temperatures were between 83 and 84 degrees. In eastern South Dakota, skies ranged from sunny to mostly sunny, and temperatures were between 85 and 86 degrees. And in southern Minnesota, temperatures were between 77 and 82 degrees. At Worthington, it was sunny. At Rochester, it was mostly sunny. It was partly sunny at Marshall, Mankato, and Minneapolis. Once again, at 4 p.m., Sioux City had a temperature of 86. The current time is 4:08 p.m. Central Daylight Time. Operating on a frequency of 162.475 MHz, this is NOAA Weather Radio Station WXL62, broadcasting from a transmitter near Lawton, Iowa. Our program originates from the National Weather Service in Sioux Falls and serves Sioux City and the surrounding Siouxland area. This hazardous weather outlook is for northwest Iowa, west central Iowa, southwest Minnesota, northeast Nebraska, central South Dakota, east central South Dakota, south central South Dakota, and southeast South Dakota. For today and tonight, patchy and locally dense fog through mid-morning may reduce visibility to below a mile at times. Low 20% or less chances for storms late this afternoon into tonight along the southern Missouri River Valley. Severe weather risk is low. For Saturday through Thursday, no hazardous weather is expected at this time. Spotter activation is not expected at this time. Your National Weather Service forecast for Siouxland. Tonight, mostly clear. Lows in the lower 60s. North winds around 5 miles an hour. Saturday, sunny. Highs around 80. North winds around 5 miles an hour. Saturday night, mostly clear in the evening, then becoming partly cloudy. Lows in the upper 50s. Northeast winds around 5 miles an hour. Sunday, partly sunny. Highs in the upper 70s. Southeast winds around 5 miles an hour. Sunday night, mostly cloudy. A chance of showers with a slight chance of thunderstorms in the evening, then showers likely with a chance of thunderstorms after midnight. Lows in the lower 60s. Southeast winds 5 to 10 miles an hour. Chance of rain 70%. Monday, mostly cloudy with a chance of showers and thunderstorms in the morning, then partly sunny in the afternoon. Highs in the upper 70s. Chance of rain 50%. Monday night, partly cloudy in the evening, then becoming mostly cloudy. Lows in the lower 60s. Tuesday, partly sunny. Highs in the lower 80s. Tuesday night, partly cloudy. Lows in the lower 60s. Wednesday, sunny.
Highs in the lower 80s. Wednesday night, mostly clear in the evening, then becoming partly cloudy. Lows around 60. Thursday, mostly sunny. Highs in the upper 70s. Thursday night, partly cloudy in the evening, then becoming mostly cloudy. A chance of showers. Lows in the lower 60s. Chance of rain 40%. Friday, partly sunny. Highs around 80. At 4 p.m., in Sioux City, the temperature was 86, and the dew point 67. The relative humidity was 52%. Wind was northwest at 7 miles an hour. The pressure was 30.04 inches and falling. Elsewhere in northwest Iowa, Morris was sunny and 82. Sheldon was sunny and 81. Cherokee was sunny and 84. Spencer was sunny and 81. Other conditions across the northern plains, farther east in Iowa, it was mostly sunny, and temperatures were between 84 and 88 degrees. In eastern Nebraska, it was partly sunny, and temperatures were between 83 and 84 degrees. In eastern South Dakota, skies ranged from sunny to mostly sunny, and temperatures were between 85 and 86 degrees. And in southern Minnesota, temperatures were between 77 and 82 degrees. At Worthington, it was sunny. At Rochester, it was mostly sunny. It was partly sunny at Marshall, Mankato, and Minneapolis. Once again, at 4 p.m., Sioux City had a temperature of 86. The current time is 4:12 p.m. Central Daylight Time. Operating on a frequency of 162.475 MHz, this is NOAA Weather Radio Station WXL62, broadcasting from a transmitter near Lawton, Iowa. Our program originates from the National Weather Service in Sioux Falls and serves Sioux City and the surrounding Siouxland area. This hazardous weather outlook is for northwest Iowa, west central Iowa, southwest Minnesota, northeast Nebraska, central South Dakota, east central South Dakota, south central South Dakota, and southeast South Dakota. For today and tonight, patchy and locally dense fog through mid-morning may reduce visibility to below a mile at times. Low 20% or less chances for storms late this afternoon into tonight along the southern Missouri River Valley. Severe weather risk is low. For Saturday through Thursday, no hazardous weather is expected at this time. Spotter activation is not expected at this time. Your National Weather Service forecast for Siouxland. Tonight, mostly clear. Lows in the lower 60s. North winds around 5 miles an hour. Saturday, sunny. Highs around 80. North winds around 5 miles an hour. Saturday night, mostly clear in the evening, then becoming partly cloudy. Lows in the upper 50s. Northeast winds around 5 miles an hour. Sunday, partly sunny. Highs in the upper 70s. Southeast winds around 5 miles an hour. Sunday night, mostly cloudy. A chance of showers with a slight chance of thunderstorms in the evening, then showers likely with a chance of thunderstorms after midnight. Lows in the lower 60s. Southeast winds 5 to 10 miles an hour. Chance of rain 70%. Monday, mostly cloudy with a chance of showers and thunderstorms in the morning, then partly sunny in the afternoon. Highs in the upper 70s. Chance of rain 50%. Monday night, partly cloudy in the evening, then becoming mostly cloudy. Lows in the lower 60s. Tuesday, partly sunny. Highs in the lower 80s. Tuesday night, partly cloudy. Lows in the lower 60s. Wednesday, sunny. Highs in the lower 80s. Wednesday night, mostly clear in the evening, then becoming partly cloudy. Lows around 60. Thursday, mostly sunny. Highs in the upper 70s. Thursday night, partly cloudy in the evening, then becoming mostly cloudy. A chance of showers. Lows in the lower 60s. Chance of rain 40%. Friday, partly sunny. Highs around 80. At 4 p.m., in Sioux City, the temperature was 86 and the dew point 67. The relative humidity was 52%.

Wind was northwest at 7 miles an hour. The pressure was 30.04 inches and falling. Elsewhere in northwest Iowa, Morris was sunny and 82. Sheldon was sunny and 81. Cherokee was sunny and 84. Spencer was sunny and 81. Other conditions across the northern plains, farther east in Iowa, it was mostly sunny, and temperatures were between 84 and 88 degrees. In eastern Nebraska, it was partly sunny, and temperatures were between 83 and 84 degrees. In eastern South Dakota, skies ranged from sunny to mostly sunny, and temperatures were between 85 and 86 degrees. And in southern Minnesota, temperatures were between 77 and 82 degrees. At Worthington, it was sunny. At Rochester, it was mostly sunny. It was partly sunny at Marshall, Mankato, and Minneapolis. Once again, at 4 p.m. Sioux City had a temperature of 86. The current time is 4:16 p.m. Central Daylight Time. Operating on a frequency of 162.475 MHz, this is NOAA Weather Radio Station WXL62, broadcasting from a transmitter near Lawton, Iowa. Our program originates from the National Weather Service in Sioux Falls and serves Sioux City and the surrounding Siouxland area. This hazardous weather outlook is for northwest Iowa, west central Iowa, southwest Minnesota, northeast Nebraska, central South Dakota, east central South Dakota, south central South Dakota, and southeast South Dakota. For today and tonight, patchy and locally dense fog through mid-morning may reduce visibility to below a mile at times. Low 20% or less chances for storms late this afternoon into tonight along the southern Missouri River Valley. Severe weather risk is low. For Saturday through Thursday, no hazardous weather is expected at this time. Spotter activation is not expected at this time. Your National Weather Service forecast for Siouxland. Tonight, mostly clear. Lows in the lower 60s. North winds around 5 miles an hour. Saturday, sunny. Highs around 80. North winds around 5 miles an hour. Saturday night, mostly clear in the evening, then becoming partly cloudy. Lows in the upper 50s. Northeast winds around 5 miles an hour. Sunday, partly sunny. Highs in the upper 70s. Southeast winds around 5 miles an hour. Sunday night, mostly cloudy. A chance of showers with a slight chance of thunderstorms in the evening, then showers likely with a chance of thunderstorms after midnight. Lows in the lower 60s. Southeast wind 5 to 10 miles an hour. Chance of rain 70%. Monday, mostly cloudy with a chance of showers and thunderstorms in the morning, then partly sunny in the afternoon. Highs in the upper 70s. Chance of rain 50%. Monday night, partly cloudy in the evening, then becoming mostly cloudy. Lows in the lower 60s. Tuesday, partly sunny. Highs in the lower 80s. Tuesday night, partly cloudy. Lows in the lower 60s. Wednesday, sunny. Highs in the lower 80s. Wednesday night, mostly clear in the evening, then becoming partly cloudy. Lows around 60. Thursday, mostly sunny. Highs in the upper 70s. Thursday night, partly cloudy in the evening, then becoming mostly cloudy. A chance of showers. Lows in the lower 60s. Chance of rain 40%. Friday, partly sunny. Highs around 80. At 4 p.m., in Sioux City, the temperature was 86 and a 2.67. The relative humidity was 52%. Wind was northwest at 7 miles an hour. The pressure was 30.04 inches and falling. Elsewhere in northwest Iowa, Morris was sunny and 82. Sheldon was sunny and 81. Cherokee was sunny and 84. Spencer was sunny and 81. Other conditions across the northern plains, farther east in Iowa, it was mostly sunny, and temperatures were between 84 and 88 degrees. In eastern Nebraska, it was partly sunny, and temperatures were between 83 and 84 degrees. In eastern South Dakota, skies ranged from sunny to mostly sunny.

and temperatures were between 85 and 86 degrees. And in southern Minnesota, temperatures were between 77 and 82 degrees. At Worthington, it was sunny. At Rochester, it was mostly sunny. It was partly sunny at Marshall, Mankato, and Minneapolis. Once again, at 4 p.m. Sioux City had a temperature of 86. The current time is 4:21 p.m. Central Daylight Time. Operating on a frequency of 162.475 MHz, this is NOAA Weather Radio Station WXL62, broadcasting from a transmitter near Lawton, Iowa. Our program originates from the National Weather Service in Sioux Falls and serves Sioux City and the surrounding Siouxland area. This hazardous weather outlook is for northwest Iowa, west central Iowa, southwest Minnesota, northeast Nebraska, central South Dakota, east central South Dakota, south central South Dakota, and southeast South Dakota. For today and tonight, patchy and mostly dense fog through mid-morning may reduce visibility to below a mile at times. Low 20% or less chances for storms late this afternoon into tonight along the southern Missouri River Valley. Severe weather risk is low. For Saturday through Thursday, no hazardous weather is expected at this time. Spotter activation is not expected at this time. Your National Weather Service forecast for Siouxland. Tonight, mostly clear. Lows in the lower 60s. North winds around 5 miles an hour. Saturday, sunny. Highs around 80. North winds around 5 miles an hour. Saturday night, mostly clear in the evening, then becoming partly cloudy. Lows in the upper 50s. Northeast winds around 5 miles an hour. Sunday, partly sunny. Highs in the upper 70s. Southeast winds around 5 miles an hour. Sunday night, mostly cloudy. A chance of showers with a slight chance of thunderstorms in the evening, then showers likely with a chance of thunderstorms after midnight. Lows in the lower 60s. Southeast wind 5 to 10 miles an hour. Chance of rain 70%. Monday, mostly cloudy with a chance of showers and thunderstorms in the morning, then partly sunny in the afternoon. Highs in the upper 70s. Chance of rain 50%. Monday night, partly cloudy in the evening, then becoming mostly cloudy. Lows in the lower 60s. Tuesday, partly sunny. Highs in the lower 80s. Tuesday night, partly cloudy. Lows in the lower 60s. Wednesday, sunny. Highs in the lower 80s. Wednesday night, mostly clear in the evening, then becoming partly cloudy. Lows around 60. Thursday, mostly sunny. Highs in the upper 70s. Thursday night, partly cloudy in the evening, then becoming mostly cloudy. A chance of showers. Lows in the lower 60s. Chance of rain 40%. Friday, partly sunny. Highs around 80. At 4 p.m., in Sioux City, the temperature was 86, and the dew point 67. The relative humidity was 52%. Wind was northwest at 7 miles an hour. The pressure was 30.04 inches and falling. Elsewhere in northwest Iowa, Morris was sunny and 82. Sheldon was sunny and 81. Cherokee was sunny and 84. Spencer was sunny and 81. Other conditions across the northern plains, farther east in Iowa, it was mostly sunny, and temperatures were between 84 and 88 degrees. In eastern Nebraska, it was partly sunny, and temperatures were between 83 and 84 degrees. In eastern South Dakota, skies ranged from sunny to mostly sunny, and temperatures were between 85 and 86 degrees. And in southern Minnesota, temperatures were between 77 and 82 degrees. At Worthington, it was sunny. At Rochester, it was mostly sunny. It was partly sunny at Marshall, Mankato, and Minneapolis. Once again, at 4 p.m. Sioux City had a temperature of 86. The current time is 4:25 p.m. Central Daylight Time. Operating on a frequency of 162.475 MHz, this is NOAA Weather Radio Station WXL62.

Broadcasting from a transmitter near Lawton, Iowa. Our program originates from the National Weather Service in Sioux Falls and serves Sioux City and the surrounding Siouxland area. This hazardous weather outlook is for Northwest Iowa, West Central Iowa, Southwest Minnesota, Northeast Nebraska, Central South Dakota, East Central South Dakota, South Central South Dakota, and Southeast South Dakota. For today and tonight, patchy and locally dense fog through mid-morning may reduce visibility to below a mile at times. Low 20% or less chances for storms late this afternoon into tonight along the southern Missouri River Valley. Severe weather risk is low. For Saturday through Thursday, no hazardous weather is expected at this time. Spotter activation is not expected at this time. Your National Weather Service forecast for Siouxland. Tonight, mostly clear. Lows in the lower 60s. North winds around 5 miles an hour. Saturday, sunny. Highs around 80. North winds around 5 miles an hour. Saturday night, mostly clear in the evening, then becoming partly cloudy. Lows in the upper 50s. Northeast winds around 5 miles an hour. Sunday, partly sunny. Highs in the upper 70s. Southeast winds around 5 miles an hour. Sunday night, mostly cloudy. A chance of showers with a slight chance of thunderstorms in the evening, then showers likely with a chance of thunderstorms after midnight. Lows in the lower 60s. Southeast wind 5 to 10 miles an hour. Chance of rain 70%. Monday, mostly cloudy with a chance of showers and thunderstorms in the morning, then partly sunny in the afternoon. Highs in the upper 70s. Chance of rain 50%. Monday night, partly cloudy in the evening, then becoming mostly cloudy. Lows in the lower 60s. Tuesday, partly sunny. Highs in the lower 80s. Tuesday night, partly cloudy. Lows in the lower 60s. Wednesday, sunny. Highs in the lower 80s. Wednesday night, mostly clear in the evening, then becoming partly cloudy. Lows around 60. Thursday, mostly sunny. Highs in the upper 70s. Thursday night, partly cloudy in the evening, then becoming mostly cloudy. A chance of showers. Lows in the lower 60s. Chance of rain 40%. Friday, partly sunny. Highs around 80. At 4 p.m., in Sioux City, the temperature was 86, and the dew point 67. The relative humidity was 52%. Wind was northwest at 7 miles an hour. The pressure was 30.04 inches and falling. Elsewhere in northwest Iowa, Morris was sunny and 82. Sheldon was sunny and 81. Cherokee was sunny and 84. Spencer was sunny and 81. Other conditions across the northern plains, farther east in Iowa, it was mostly sunny, and temperatures were between 84 and 88 degrees. In eastern Nebraska, it was partly sunny, and temperatures were between 83 and 84 degrees. In eastern South Dakota, skies ranged from sunny to mostly sunny, and temperatures were between 85 and 86 degrees. And in southern Minnesota, temperatures were between 77 and 82 degrees. At Worthington, it was sunny. At Rochester, it was mostly sunny. It was partly sunny at Marshall, Mankato, and Minneapolis. Once again, at 4 p.m., Sioux City had a temperature of 86. The current time is 4:29 p.m. Central Daylight Time. Operating on a frequency of 162.475 MHz, this is NOAA Weather Radio Station WXL62, broadcasting from a transmitter near Lawton, Iowa. Our program originates from the National Weather Service in Sioux Falls and serves Sioux City and the surrounding Siouxland area. This hazardous weather outlook is for Northwest Iowa, West Central Iowa, Southwest Minnesota, Northeast Nebraska, Central South Dakota, East Central South Dakota, South Central South Dakota, and Southeast South Dakota. For today and tonight, patchy and locally dense fog through mid-morning may reduce visibility to below a mile at times. Low 20% or less chances for storms late this afternoon into tonight along the southern Missouri River Valley.

severe weather risk is low. For Saturday through Thursday, no hazardous weather is expected at this time. Spotter activation is not expected at this time. Your National Weather Service forecast for Siouxland. Tonight, mostly clear. Lows in the lower 60s. North winds around 5 miles an hour. Saturday, sunny. Highs around 80. North winds around 5 miles an hour. Saturday night, mostly clear in the evening, then becoming partly cloudy. Lows in the upper 50s. Northeast winds around 5 miles an hour. Sunday, partly sunny. Highs in the upper 70s. Southeast winds around 5 miles an hour. Sunday night, mostly cloudy. A chance of showers with a slight chance of thunderstorms in the evening, then showers likely with a chance of thunderstorms after midnight. Lows in the lower 60s. Southeast wind 5 to 10 miles an hour. Chance of rain 70%. Monday, mostly cloudy with a chance of showers and thunderstorms in the morning, then partly sunny in the afternoon. Highs in the upper 70s. Chance of rain 50%. Monday night, partly cloudy in the evening, then becoming mostly cloudy. Lows in the lower 60s. Tuesday, partly sunny. Highs in the lower 80s. Tuesday night, partly cloudy. Lows in the lower 60s. Wednesday, sunny. Highs in the lower 80s. Wednesday night, mostly clear in the evening, then becoming partly cloudy. Lows around 60. Thursday, mostly sunny. Highs in the upper 70s. Thursday night, partly cloudy in the evening, then becoming mostly cloudy. A chance of showers. Lows in the lower 60s. Chance of rain 40%. Friday, partly sunny. Highs around 80. At 4 p.m., in Sioux City, the temperature was 86, and the dew point 67. The relative humidity was 52%. Wind was northwest at 7 miles an hour. The pressure was 30.04 inches and falling. Elsewhere in northwest Iowa, Morris was sunny and 82. Sheldon was sunny and 81. Cherokee was sunny and 84. Spencer was where in northwest Iowa, Morris was sunny and 82. Sheldon was sunny and 81. Cherokee was sunny and 84. Spencer was sunny and 81. Other conditions across the northern plains, farther east in Iowa, it was mostly sunny, and temperatures were between 84 and 88 degrees. In eastern Nebraska it was partly sunny, and temperatures were between 83 and 84 degrees. In eastern South Dakota, skies ranged from sunny to mostly sunny, and temperatures were between 85 and 86 degrees. And in southern Minnesota, temperatures were between 77 and 82 degrees. At Worthington, it was sunny. At Rochester, it was mostly sunny. It was partly sunny at Marshall, Mankato, and Minneapolis. Once again, at 4 p.m., Sioux City had a temperature of 86. The current time is 4:34 p.m. Central Daylight Time. Operating on a frequency of 162.475 MHz, this is NOAA Weather Radio Station WXL62, broadcasting from a transmitter near Lawton, Iowa. Our program originates from the National Weather Service in Sioux Falls and serves Sioux City and the surrounding Siouxland area. This hazardous weather outlook is for northwest Iowa, west central Iowa, southwest Minnesota, northeast Nebraska, central South Dakota, east central South Dakota, south central South Dakota, and southeast South Dakota. For today and tonight, patchy and locally dense fog through mid-morning may reduce visibility to below 1 mile at times. Low 20% or less chances for storms late this afternoon into tonight along the southern Missouri River Valley. Severe weather risk is low. For Saturday through Thursday, no hazardous weather is expected at this time. Spotter activation is not expected at this time. Your National Weather Service forecast for Siouxland. Tonight, mostly clear. Lows in the lower 60s. North winds around 5 miles an hour. Saturday, sunny. Highs around 80. North winds around 5.

miles an hour. Saturday night, mostly clear in the evening, then becoming partly cloudy. Lows in the upper 50s. Northeast winds around 5 miles an hour. Sunday, partly sunny. Highs in the upper 70s. Southeast winds around 5 miles an hour. Sunday night, mostly cloudy. A chance of showers with a slight chance of thunderstorms in the evening, then showers likely with a chance of thunderstorms after midnight. Lows in the lower 60s. Southeast wind 5 to 10 miles an hour. Chance of rain 70%. Monday, mostly cloudy with a chance of showers and thunderstorms in the morning, then partly sunny in the afternoon. Highs in the upper 70s. Chance of rain 50%. Monday night, partly cloudy in the evening, then becoming mostly cloudy. Lows in the lower 60s. Tuesday, partly sunny. Highs in the lower 80s. Tuesday night, partly cloudy. Lows in the lower 60s. Wednesday, sunny. Highs in the lower 80s. Wednesday night, mostly clear in the evening, then becoming partly cloudy. Lows around 60. Thursday, mostly sunny. Highs in the upper 70s. Thursday night, partly cloudy in the evening, then becoming mostly cloudy. A chance of showers. Lows in the lower 60s. Chance of rain 40%. Friday, partly sunny. Highs around 80. At 4 p.m., in Sioux City, the temperature was 86, and the dew point 67. The relative humidity was 52%. Wind was northwest at 7 miles an hour. The pressure was 30.04 inches and falling. Elsewhere in northwest Iowa, Morris was sunny and 82. Sheldon was sunny and 81. Cherokee was sunny and 84. Spencer was sunny and 81. Other conditions across the northern plains, farther east in Iowa, it was mostly sunny, and temperatures were between 84 and 88 degrees. In eastern Nebraska, it was partly sunny, and temperatures were between 83 and 84 degrees. In eastern South Dakota, skies ranged from sunny to mostly sunny, and temperatures were between 85 and 86 degrees. And in southern Minnesota, temperatures were between 77 and 82 degrees. At Worthington, it was sunny. At Rochester, it was mostly sunny. It was partly sunny at Marshall, Mankato, and Minneapolis. Once again, at 4 p.m., Sioux City had a temperature of 86. The current time is 4:38 p.m. Central Daylight Time. Operating on a frequency of 162.475 MHz, this is NOAA Weather Radio Station WXL62, broadcasting from a transmitter near Lawton, Iowa. Our program originates from the National Weather Service in Sioux Falls and serves Sioux City and the surrounding Siouxland area. This hazardous weather outlook is for northwest Iowa, west central Iowa, southwest Minnesota, northeast Nebraska, central South Dakota, east central South Dakota, south central South Dakota, and southeast South Dakota. For today and tonight, patchy and locally dense fog through mid-morning may reduce visibility to below a mile at times. Low 20% or less chances for storms late this afternoon into tonight along the southern Missouri River Valley. Severe weather risk is low. For Saturday through Thursday, no hazardous weather is expected at this time. Spotter activation is not expected at this time. Your National Weather Service forecast for Siouxland. Tonight, mostly clear. Lows in the lower 60s. North winds around 5 miles an hour. Saturday, sunny. Highs around 80. North winds around 5 miles an hour. Saturday night, mostly clear in the evening, then becoming partly cloudy. Lows in the upper 50s. Northeast winds around 5 miles an hour. Sunday, partly sunny. Highs in the upper 70s. Southeast winds around 5 miles an hour. Sunday night, mostly cloudy. A chance of showers with a slight chance of thunderstorms in the evening, then showers likely with a chance of thunderstorms after midnight. Lows in the lower 60s. Southeast winds 5 to 10 miles an hour. Chance of rain 70%. Monday,

mostly cloudy with a chance of showers and thunderstorms in the morning, then partly sunny in the afternoon. Highs in the upper 70s. Chance of rain 50%. Monday night, partly cloudy in the evening, then becoming mostly cloudy. Lows in the lower 60s. Tuesday, partly sunny. Highs in the lower 80s. Tuesday night, partly cloudy. Lows in the lower 60s. Wednesday, sunny. Highs in the lower 80s. Wednesday night, mostly clear in the evening, then becoming partly cloudy. Lows around 60. Thursday, mostly sunny. Highs in the upper 70s. Thursday night, partly cloudy in the evening, then becoming mostly cloudy. A chance of showers. Lows in the lower 60s. Chance of rain 40%. Friday, partly sunny. Highs around 80. At 4 p.m., in Sioux City, the temperature was 86, and the dew point 67. The relative humidity was 52%. Wind was northwest at 7 miles an hour. The pressure was 30.04 inches and falling. Elsewhere in northwest Iowa, Morris was sunny and 82. Sheldon was sunny and 81. Cherokee was sunny and 84. Spencer was sunny and 81. Other conditions across the northern plains, farther east in Iowa, it was mostly sunny, and temperatures were between 84 and 88 degrees. In eastern Nebraska, it was partly sunny, and temperatures were between 83 and 84 degrees. In eastern South Dakota, skies ranged from sunny to mostly sunny, and temperatures were between 85 and 86 degrees. And in southern Minnesota, temperatures were between 77 and 82 degrees. At Worthington, it was sunny. At Rochester, it was mostly sunny. It was partly sunny at Marshall, Mankato, and Minneapolis. Once again, at 4 p.m. Sioux City had a temperature of 86. The current time is 4:42 p.m. Central Daylight Time. Operating on a frequency of 162.475 MHz, this is NOAA Weather Radio Station WXL62, broadcasting from a transmitter near Lawton, Iowa. Our program originates from the National Weather Service in Sioux Falls and serves Sioux City and the surrounding Siouxland area. This hazardous weather outlook is for northwest Iowa, west central Iowa, southwest Minnesota, northeast Nebraska, central South Dakota, east central South Dakota, south central South Dakota, and southeast South Dakota. For today and tonight, patchy and locally dense fog through mid-morning may reduce visibility to below a mile at times. Low 20% or less chances for storms late this afternoon into tonight along the southern Missouri River Valley. Severe weather risk is low. For Saturday through Thursday, no hazardous weather is expected at this time. Spotter activation is not expected at this time. Your National Weather Service forecast for Siouxland. Tonight, mostly clear. Lows in the lower 60s. North winds around 5 miles an hour. Saturday, sunny. Highs around 80. North winds around 5 miles an hour. Saturday night, mostly clear in the evening, then becoming partly cloudy. Lows in the upper 50s. Northeast winds around 5 miles an hour. Sunday, partly sunny. Highs in the upper 70s. Southeast winds around 5 miles an hour. Sunday night, mostly cloudy. A chance of showers with a slight chance of thunderstorms in the evening, then showers likely with a chance of thunderstorms after midnight. Lows in the lower 60s. Southeast wind 5 to 10 miles an hour. Chance of rain 70%. Monday, mostly cloudy with a chance of showers and thunderstorms in the morning, then partly sunny in the afternoon. Highs in the upper 70s. Chance of rain 50%. Monday night, partly cloudy in the evening, then becoming mostly cloudy. Lows in the lower 60s. Tuesday, partly sunny. Highs in the lower 80s. Tuesday night, partly cloudy. Lows in the lower 60s. Wednesday, sunny. Highs in the lower 80s. Wednesday night, mostly clear in the evening, then becoming partly cloudy. Lows around 60.

mostly sunny. Highs in the upper 70s. Thursday night, partly cloudy in the evening, then becoming mostly cloudy. A chance of showers. Lows in the lower 60s. Chance of rain 40%. Friday, partly sunny. Highs around 80. At 4 p.m., in Sioux City, the temperature was 86, and the dew point 67. The relative humidity was 52%. Wind was northwest at 7 miles an hour. The pressure was 30.04 inches and falling. Elsewhere in northwest Iowa, Morris was sunny and 82. Sheldon was sunny and 81. Cherokee was sunny and 84. Spencer was sunny and 81. Other conditions across the northern plains, farther east in Iowa, it was mostly sunny, and temperatures were between 84 and 88 degrees. In eastern Nebraska, it was partly sunny, and temperatures were between 83 and 84 degrees. In eastern South Dakota, skies ranged from sunny to mostly sunny, and temperatures were between 85 and 86 degrees. And in southern Minnesota, temperatures were between 77 and 82 degrees. At Worthington, it was sunny. At Rochester, it was mostly sunny. It was partly sunny at Marshall, Mankato, and Minneapolis. Once again, at 4 p.m. Sioux City had a temperature of 86. The current time is 4:47 p.m. Central Daylight Time. Operating on a frequency of 162.475 MHz, this is NOAA Weather Radio Station WXL62, broadcasting from a transmitter near Lawton, Iowa. Our program originates from the National Weather Service in Sioux Falls and serves Sioux City and the surrounding Siouxland area. This hazardous weather outlook is for northwest Iowa, west central Iowa, southwest Minnesota, northeast Nebraska, central South Dakota, east central South Dakota, south central South Dakota, and southeast South Dakota. For today and tonight, patchy and locally dense fog through mid-morning may reduce visibility to below a mile at times. Low 20% or less chances for storms late this afternoon into tonight along the southern Missouri River Valley. Severe weather risk is low. For Saturday through Thursday, no hazardous weather is expected at this time. Spotter activation is not expected at this time. Your National Weather Service forecast for Siouxland. Tonight, mostly clear. Lows in the lower 60s. North winds around 5 miles an hour. Saturday, sunny. Highs around 80. North winds around 5 miles an hour. Saturday night, mostly clear in the evening, then becoming partly cloudy. Lows in the upper 50s. Northeast winds around 5 miles an hour. Sunday, partly sunny. Highs in the upper 70s. Southeast winds around 5 miles an hour. Sunday night, mostly cloudy. A chance of showers with a slight chance of thunderstorms in the evening, then showers likely with a chance of thunderstorms after midnight. Lows in the lower 60s. Southeast winds 5 to 10 miles an hour. Chance of rain 70%. Monday, mostly cloudy with a chance of showers and thunderstorms in the morning, then partly sunny in the afternoon. Highs in the upper 70s. Chance of rain 50%. Monday night, partly cloudy in the evening, then becoming mostly cloudy. Lows in the lower 60s. Tuesday, partly sunny. Highs in the lower 80s. Tuesday night, partly cloudy. Lows in the lower 60s. Wednesday, sunny. Highs in the lower 80s. Wednesday night, mostly clear in the evening, then becoming partly cloudy. Lows around 60. Thursday, mostly sunny. Highs in the upper 70s. Thursday night, partly cloudy in the evening, then becoming mostly cloudy. A chance of showers. Lows in the lower 60s. Chance of rain 40%. Friday, partly sunny. Highs around 80. At 4 p.m., in Sioux City, the temperature was 86, and the dew point 67. The relative humidity was 52%. Wind was northwest at 7 miles an hour. The pressure was 30.04 inches and falling. Elsewhere in northwest Iowa, Morris was
sunny and 82. Sheldon was sunny and 81. Cherokee was sunny and 84. Spencer was sunny and 81. Other conditions across the northern plains, farther east in Iowa, it was mostly sunny, and temperatures were between 84 and 88 degrees. In eastern Nebraska, it was partly sunny, and temperatures were between 83 and 84 degrees. In eastern South Dakota, skies ranged from sunny to mostly sunny, and temperatures were between 85 and 86 degrees. And in southern Minnesota, temperatures were between 77 and 82 degrees. At Worthington, it was sunny. At Rochester, it was mostly sunny. It was partly sunny at Marshall, Mankato, and Minneapolis. Once again, at 4 p.m. Sioux City had a temperature of 86. The current time is 4:51 p.m. Central Daylight Time. Operating on a frequency of 162.475 MHz, this is NOAA Weather Radio Station WXL62, broadcasting from a transmitter near Lawton, Iowa. Our program originates from the National Weather Service in Sioux Falls and serves Sioux City and the surrounding Siouxland area. This hazardous weather outlook is for northwest Iowa, west central Iowa, southwest Minnesota, northeast Nebraska, central South Dakota, east central South Dakota, south central South Dakota, and southeast South Dakota. For today and tonight, patchy and locally dense fog through mid-morning may reduce visibility to below a mile at times. Low 20% or less chances for storms late this afternoon into tonight along the southern Missouri River Valley. Severe weather risk is low. For Saturday through Thursday, no hazardous weather is expected at this time. Spotter activation is not expected at this time. Your National Weather Service forecast for Siouxland. Tonight, mostly clear. Lows in the lower 60s. North winds around 5 miles an hour. Saturday, sunny. Highs around 80. North winds around 5 miles an hour. Saturday night, mostly clear in the evening, then becoming partly cloudy. Lows in the upper 50s. Northeast winds around 5 miles an hour. Sunday, partly sunny. Highs in the upper 70s. Southeast winds around 5 miles an hour. Sunday night, mostly cloudy. A chance of showers with a slight chance of thunderstorms in the evening, then showers likely with a chance of thunderstorms after midnight. Lows in the lower 60s. Southeast winds 5 to 10 miles an hour. Chance of rain 70%. Monday, mostly cloudy with a chance of showers and thunderstorms in the morning, then partly sunny in the afternoon. Highs in the upper 70s. Chance of rain 50%. Monday night, partly cloudy in the evening, then becoming mostly cloudy. Lows in the lower 60s. Tuesday, partly sunny. Highs in the lower 80s. Tuesday night, partly cloudy. Lows in the lower 60s. Wednesday, sunny. Highs in the lower 80s. Wednesday night, mostly clear in the evening, then becoming partly cloudy. Lows around 60. Thursday, mostly sunny. Highs in the upper 70s. Thursday night, partly cloudy in the evening, then becoming mostly cloudy. A chance of showers. Lows in the lower 60s. Chance of rain 40%. Friday, partly sunny. Highs around 80. At 4 p.m., in Sioux City, the temperature was 86, and the dew point 67. The relative humidity was 52%. Wind was northwest at 7 miles an hour. The pressure was 30.04 inches and falling. Elsewhere in northwest Iowa, Morris was sunny and 82. Sheldon was sunny and 81. Cherokee was sunny and 84. Spencer was sunny and 81. Other conditions across the northern plains, farther east in Iowa, it was mostly sunny, and temperatures were between 84 and 88 degrees. In eastern Nebraska, it was partly sunny, and temperatures were between 83 and 84 degrees. In eastern South Dakota, skies ranged from sunny to mostly sunny, and temperatures were between 85 and 86 degrees. And in southern Minnesota, temperatures were between 77 and 82 degrees.

At Worthington, it was sunny. At Rochester, it was mostly sunny. It was partly sunny at Marshall, Mankato, and Minneapolis. Once again, at 4 p.m., Sioux City had a temperature of 86. The current time is 4:55 p.m. Central Daylight Time. Operating on a frequency of 162.475 MHz, this is NOAA Weather Radio Station WXL62, broadcasting from a transmitter near Lawton, Iowa. Our program originates from the National Weather Service in Sioux Falls and serves Sioux City and the surrounding Siouxland area. This hazardous weather outlook is for northwest Iowa, west central Iowa, southwest Minnesota, northeast Nebraska, central South Dakota, east central South Dakota, south central South Dakota, and southeast South Dakota. For today and tonight, patchy and locally dense fog through mid-morning may reduce visibility to below a mile at times. Low 20% or less chances for storms late this afternoon into tonight along the southern Missouri River Valley. Severe weather risk is low. For Saturday through Thursday, no hazardous weather is expected at this time. Spotter activation is not expected at this time. Your National Weather Service forecast for Siouxland. Tonight, mostly clear. Lows in the lower 60s. North winds around 5 miles an hour. Saturday, sunny. Highs around 80. North winds around 5 miles an hour. Saturday night, mostly clear in the evening, then becoming partly cloudy. Lows in the upper 50s. Northeast winds around 5 miles an hour. Sunday, partly sunny. Highs in the upper 70s. Southeast winds around 5 miles an hour. Sunday night, mostly cloudy. A chance of showers with a slight chance of thunderstorms in the evening, then showers likely with a chance of thunderstorms after midnight. Lows in the lower 60s. Southeast winds 5 to 10 miles an hour. Chance of rain 70%. Monday, mostly cloudy with a chance of showers and thunderstorms in the morning, then partly sunny in the afternoon. Highs in the upper 70s. Chance of rain 50%. Monday night, partly cloudy in the evening, then becoming mostly cloudy. Lows in the lower 60s. Tuesday, partly sunny. Highs in the lower 80s. Tuesday night, partly cloudy. Lows in the lower 60s. Wednesday, sunny. Highs in the lower 80s. Wednesday night, mostly clear in the evening, then becoming partly cloudy. Lows around 60. Thursday, mostly sunny. Highs in the upper 70s. Thursday night, partly cloudy in the evening, then becoming mostly cloudy. A chance of showers. Lows in the lower 60s. Chance of rain 40%. Friday, partly sunny. Highs around 80. At 4 p.m., in Sioux City, the temperature was 86, and the dew point 67. The relative humidity was 52%. Wind was northwest at 7 miles an hour. The pressure was 30.04 inches and falling. Elsewhere in northwest Iowa, Morris was sunny and 82. Sheldon was sunny and 81. Cherokee was sunny and 84. Spencer was sunny and 81. Other conditions across the northern plains, farther east in Iowa, it was mostly sunny, and temperatures were between 84 and 88 degrees. In eastern Nebraska, it was partly sunny, and temperatures were between 83 and 84 degrees. In eastern South Dakota, skies ranged from sunny to mostly sunny, and temperatures were between 85 and 86 degrees. And in southern Minnesota, temperatures were between 77 and 82 degrees. At Worthington, it was sunny. At Rochester, it was mostly sunny. It was partly sunny at Marshall, Mankato, and Minneapolis. Once again, at 4 p.m., Sioux City had a temperature of 86. The current time is 5 p.m. Central Daylight Time. Operating on a frequency of 162.475 MHz, this is NOAA Weather Radio Station WXL62, broadcasting from a transmitter near Lawton, Iowa. Our program originates from the National Weather Service in Sioux Falls and serves Sioux City and the surrounding Siouxland area.

lows in the lower 60s. North winds around 5 miles an hour. Saturday, sunny. Highs around 80. North winds around 5 miles an hour. Saturday night, mostly clear in the evening, then becoming partly cloudy. Lows in the upper 50s. Northeast winds around 5 miles an hour. Sunday, partly sunny. Highs in the upper 70s. Southeast winds around 5 miles an hour. Sunday night, mostly cloudy. A chance of showers with a slight chance of thunderstorms in the evening, then showers likely with a chance of thunderstorms after midnight. Lows in the lower 60s. Southeast wind 5 to 10 miles an hour. Chance of rain 70%. Monday, mostly cloudy with a chance of showers and thunderstorms in the morning, then partly sunny in the afternoon. Highs in the upper 70s. Chance of rain 50%. Monday night, partly cloudy in the evening, then becoming mostly cloudy. Lows in the lower 60s. Tuesday, partly sunny. Highs in the lower 80s. Tuesday night, partly cloudy. Lows in the lower 60s. Wednesday, sunny. Highs in the lower 80s. Wednesday night, mostly clear in the evening, then becoming partly cloudy. Lows around 60. Thursday, mostly sunny. Highs in the upper 70s. Thursday night, partly cloudy in the evening, then becoming mostly cloudy. A chance of showers. Lows in the lower 60s. Chance of rain 40%. Friday, partly sunny. Highs around 80. At 5 p.m., in Sioux City, the temperature was 86, and the dew point 67. The relative humidity was 52%. Wind was northwest at 5 miles an hour. The pressure was 30.03 inches and falling. Elsewhere in northwest Iowa, Morris was sunny and 82. Sheldon was sunny and 81. Spencer was sunny and 81. Other conditions across the northern plains, farther east in Iowa, skies ranged from sunny to mostly sunny, and temperatures were between 84 and 88 degrees. In eastern Nebraska, temperatures were between 82 and 86 degrees. At Omaha, thunder was reported. At Norfolk, it was mostly sunny. At Lincoln, it was cloudy. In eastern South Dakota, skies ranged from sunny to mostly sunny, and temperatures were between 85 and 86 degrees. And in southern Minnesota, skies ranged from mostly sunny to partly sunny, and temperatures were between 77 and 82 degrees. Once again, at 5 p.m., Sioux City had a temperature of 86. The current time is 5:04 p.m. Central Daylight Time. Operating on a frequency of 162.475 MHz, this is NOAA Weather Radio Station WXL62, broadcasting from a transmitter near Lawton, Iowa. Our program originates from the National Weather Service in Sioux Falls and serves Sioux City and the surrounding Siouxland area. This hazardous weather outlook is for northwest Iowa, west central Iowa, southwest Minnesota, northeast Nebraska, central South Dakota, east central South Dakota, south central South Dakota, and southeast South Dakota. For today and tonight, patchy and locally dense fog through mid-morning may reduce visibility to below a mile at times. Low 20% or less chances for storms late this afternoon into tonight along the southern Missouri River Valley. Severe weather risk is low. For Saturday through Thursday, no hazardous weather is expected at this time. Spotter activation is not expected at this time. Your National Weather Service forecast for Siouxland. Tonight, mostly clear. Lows in the lower 60s. North winds around 5 miles an hour. Saturday, sunny. Highs around 80. North winds around 5 miles an hour. Saturday night, mostly clear in the evening, then becoming partly cloudy. Lows in the upper 50s. Northeast winds around 5 miles an hour. Sunday, partly sunny. Highs in the upper 70s. Southeast winds around 5 miles an hour. Sunday night, mostly cloudy. A chance of showers with a slight chance of thunderstorms in the evening, then showers likely with a chance of thunderstorms after

Midnight. Lows in the lower 60s. Southeast winds 5 to 10 miles an hour. Chance of rain 70%. Monday, mostly cloudy with a chance of showers and thunderstorms in the morning, then partly sunny in the afternoon. Highs in the upper 70s. Chance of rain 50%. Monday night, partly cloudy in the evening, then becoming mostly cloudy. Lows in the lower 60s. Tuesday, partly sunny. Highs in the lower 80s. Tuesday night, partly cloudy. Lows in the lower 60s. Wednesday, sunny. Highs in the lower 80s. Wednesday night, mostly clear in the evening, then becoming partly cloudy. Lows around 60. Thursday, mostly sunny. Highs in the upper 70s. Thursday night, partly cloudy in the evening, then becoming mostly cloudy. A chance of showers. Lows in the lower 60s. Chance of rain 40%. Friday, partly sunny. Highs around 80. Your National Weather Service forecast for Siouxland. Tonight, mostly clear. Lows in the lower 60s. North winds around 5 miles an hour. Saturday, sunny. Highs around 80. North winds around 5 miles an hour. Saturday night, mostly clear in the evening, then becoming partly cloudy. Lows in the upper 50s. Northeast winds around 5 miles an hour. Sunday, partly sunny. Highs in the upper 70s. Southeast winds around 5 miles an hour. Sunday night, mostly cloudy. A chance of showers with a slight chance of thunderstorms in the evening, then showers likely with a chance of thunderstorms after midnight. Lows in the lower 60s. Southeast wind 5 to 10 miles an hour. Chance of rain 70%. Monday, mostly cloudy with a chance of showers and thunderstorms in the morning, then partly sunny in the afternoon. Highs in the upper 70s. Chance of rain 50%. Monday night, partly cloudy in the evening, then becoming mostly cloudy. Lows in the lower 60s. Tuesday, partly sunny. Highs in the lower 80s. Tuesday night, partly cloudy. Lows in the lower 60s. Wednesday, sunny. Highs in the lower 80s. Wednesday night, mostly clear in the evening, then becoming partly cloudy. Lows around 60. Thursday, mostly sunny. Highs in the upper 70s. Thursday night, partly cloudy in the evening, then becoming mostly cloudy. A chance of showers. Lows in the lower 60s. Chance of rain 40%. Friday, partly sunny. Highs around 80. At 5 p.m., in Sioux City, the temperature was 86, and the dew point 67. The relative humidity was 52%. Wind was northwest at 5 miles an hour. The pressure was 30.03 inches and falling. Elsewhere in northwest Iowa, Morris was sunny and 82. Sheldon was sunny and 81. Spencer was sunny and 81. Other conditions across the northern plains, farther east in Iowa, skies ranged from sunny to mostly sunny, and temperatures were between 84 and 88 degrees. In eastern Nebraska, temperatures were between 82 and 86 degrees. At Omaha, thunder was reported. At Norfolk, it was mostly sunny. At Lincoln, it was cloudy. In eastern South Dakota, skies ranged from sunny to mostly sunny, and temperatures were between 85 and 86 degrees. And in southern Minnesota, skies ranged from mostly sunny to partly sunny, and temperatures were between 77 and 82 degrees. Once again, at 5 p.m., Sioux City had a temperature of 86. At 5 p.m., in Sioux City, the temperature was 86, and the dew point 67. The relative humidity was 52%. Wind was northwest at 5 miles an hour. The pressure was 30.03 inches and falling. Elsewhere in northwest Iowa, Morris was sunny and 82. Sheldon was sunny and 81. Cherokee was sunny and 84. Spencer was sunny and 81. Other conditions across the northern plains, farther east in Iowa, skies ranged from sunny to mostly sunny, and temperatures were...
1984 and 88 degrees. In eastern Nebraska, temperatures were between 82 and 86 degrees. At Omaha, thunder was reported. At Norfolk, it was mostly sunny. At Lincoln, it was cloudy. In eastern South Dakota, skies ranged from sunny to mostly sunny, and temperatures were between 85 and 86 degrees. And in southern Minnesota, skies ranged from mostly sunny to partly sunny, and temperatures were between 77 and 82 degrees. Once again, at 5 p.m. Sioux City had a temperature of 86. The current time is 5:11 p.m. Central Daylight Time. Operating on a frequency of 162.475 MHz, this is NOAA Weather Radio Station WXL62, broadcasting from a transmitter near Lawton, Iowa. Our program originates from the National Weather Service in Sioux Falls and serves Sioux City and the surrounding Siouxland area. This hazardous weather outlook is for northwest Iowa, west central Iowa, southwest Minnesota, northeast Nebraska, central South Dakota, east central South Dakota, south central South Dakota, and southeast South Dakota. For today and tonight, patchy and locally dense fog through mid-morning may reduce visibility to below a mile at times. Low 20% or less chances for storms late this afternoon into tonight along the southern Missouri River Valley. Severe weather risk is low. For Saturday through Thursday, no hazardous weather is expected at this time. Spotter activation is not expected at this time. Your National Weather Service forecast for Siouxland. Tonight, mostly clear. Lows in the lower 60s. North winds around 5 miles an hour. Saturday, sunny. Highs around 80. North winds around 5 miles an hour. Saturday night, mostly clear in the evening, then becoming partly cloudy. Lows in the upper 50s. Northeast winds around 5 miles an hour. Sunday, partly sunny. Highs in the upper 70s. Southeast winds around 5 miles an hour. Sunday night, mostly cloudy. A chance of showers with a slight chance of thunderstorms in the evening, then showers likely with a chance of thunderstorms after midnight. Lows in the lower 60s. Southeast wind 5 to 10 miles an hour. Chance of rain 70%. Monday, mostly cloudy with a chance of showers and thunderstorms in the morning, then partly sunny in the afternoon. Highs in the upper 70s. Chance of rain 50%. Monday night, partly cloudy in the evening, then becoming mostly cloudy. Lows in the lower 60s. Tuesday, partly sunny. Highs in the lower 80s. Tuesday night, partly cloudy. Lows in the lower 60s. Wednesday, sunny. Highs in the lower 80s. Wednesday night, mostly clear in the evening, then becoming partly cloudy. Lows around 60. Thursday, mostly sunny. Highs in the upper 70s. Thursday night, partly cloudy in the evening, then becoming mostly cloudy. A chance of showers. Lows in the lower 60s. Chance of rain 40%. Friday, partly sunny. Highs around 80. At 5 p.m., in Sioux City, the temperature was 86 and the dew point 67. The relative humidity was 52%. Wind was northwest at 5 miles an hour. The pressure was 30.03 inches and falling. Elsewhere in northwest Iowa, Morris was sunny and 82. Sheldon was sunny and 81. Cherokee was sunny and 84. Spencer was sunny and 81. Other conditions across the northern plains, farther east in Iowa, skies ranged from sunny to mostly sunny, and temperatures were between 84 and 88 degrees. In eastern Nebraska, temperatures were between 82 and 86 degrees. At Omaha, thunder was reported. At Norfolk, it was mostly sunny. At Lincoln, it was cloudy. In eastern South Dakota, skies ranged from sunny to mostly sunny, and temperatures were between 85 and 86 degrees. And in southern Minnesota, skies ranged from mostly sunny to partly sunny, and temperatures were between 77 and 82 degrees. Once again, at 5 p.m., Sioux City had a temperature of 86.

The current time is 5:16 p.m. Central Daylight Time. 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Our program originates from the National Weather Service in Sioux Falls and serves Sioux City and the surrounding Siouxland area. This hazardous weather outlook is for northwest Iowa, west central Iowa, southwest Minnesota, northeast Nebraska, central South Dakota, east central South Dakota, south central South Dakota, and southeast South Dakota. For today and tonight, patchy and locally dense fog through mid-morning may reduce visibility to below a mile at times. Low 20% or less chances for storms late this afternoon into tonight along the southern Missouri River Valley. Severe weather risk is low. For Saturday through Thursday, no hazardous weather is expected at this time. Spotter activation is not expected at this time. Your National Weather Service forecast for Siouxland. Tonight, mostly clear. Lows in the lower 60s. North winds around 5 miles an hour. Saturday, sunny. Highs around 80. North winds around 5 miles an hour. Saturday night, mostly clear in the evening, then becoming partly cloudy. Lows in the upper 50s. Northeast winds around 5 miles an hour. Sunday, partly sunny. Highs in the upper 70s. Southeast winds around 5 miles an hour. Sunday night, mostly cloudy. A chance of showers with a slight chance of thunderstorms in the evening, then showers likely with a chance of thunderstorms after midnight. Lows in the lower 60s. Southeast wind 5 to 10 miles an hour. Chance of rain 70%. Monday, mostly cloudy with a chance of showers and thunderstorms in the morning, then partly sunny in the afternoon. Highs in the upper 70s. Chance of rain 50%. Monday night, partly cloudy in the evening, then becoming mostly cloudy. Lows in the lower 60s. Tuesday, partly sunny. Highs in the lower 80s. Tuesday night, partly cloudy. Lows in the lower 60s. Wednesday, sunny. Highs in the lower 80s. Wednesday night, mostly clear in the evening, then becoming partly cloudy. Lows around 60. Thursday, mostly sunny. Highs in the upper 70s. Thursday night, partly cloudy in the evening, then becoming mostly cloudy. A chance of showers. Lows in the lower 60s. Chance of rain 40%. Friday, partly sunny. Highs around 80. At 5 p.m., in Sioux City, the temperature was 86, and the dew point 67. The relative humidity was 52%. Wind was northwest at 5 miles an hour. The pressure was 30.03 inches and falling. Elsewhere in northwest Iowa, Morris was sunny and 82. Sheldon was sunny and 81. Cherokee was sunny and 84. Spencer was sunny and 81. Other conditions across the northern plains, farther east in Iowa, skies ranged from sunny to mostly sunny, and temperatures were between 84 and 88 degrees. In eastern Nebraska, temperatures were between 82 and 86 degrees. At Omaha, thunder was reported. At Norfolk, it was mostly sunny. At Lincoln, it was cloudy. In eastern South Dakota, skies ranged from sunny to mostly sunny, and temperatures were between 85 and 86 degrees. And in southern Minnesota, skies ranged from mostly sunny to partly sunny, and temperatures were between 77 and 82 degrees. Once again, at 5 p.m., Sioux City had a temperature of 86. The current time is 5:20 p.m. Central Daylight Time. Operating on a frequency of 162.475 MHz, this is NOAA Weather Radio Station WXL62, broadcasting from a transmitter near Lawton, Iowa. Our program originates from the National Weather Service in Sioux Falls and serves Sioux City and the surrounding Siouxland area. This hazardous weather outlook is for northwest Iowa, west central Iowa, southwest Minnesota, northeast Nebraska, central South Dakota, east central South Dakota, south central South Dakota, and southeast South Dakota.

Minnesota. For today and tonight, patchy and locally dense fog through mid-morning may reduce visibility to below a mile at times. Low 20% or less chances for storms late this afternoon into tonight along the southern Missouri River Valley. Severe weather risk is low. For Saturday through Thursday, no hazardous weather is expected at this time. Spotter activation is not expected at this time. Your National Weather Service forecast for Siouxland. Tonight, mostly clear. Lows in the lower 60s. North winds around 5 miles an hour. Saturday, sunny. Highs around 80. North winds around 5 miles an hour. Saturday night, mostly clear in the evening, then becoming partly cloudy. Lows in the upper 50s. Northeast winds around 5 miles an hour. Sunday, partly sunny. Highs in the upper 70s. Southeast winds around 5 miles an hour. Sunday night, mostly cloudy. A chance of showers with a slight chance of thunderstorms in the evening, then showers likely with a chance of thunderstorms after midnight. Lows in the lower 60s. Southeast winds 5 to 10 miles an hour. Chance of rain 70%. Monday, mostly cloudy with a chance of showers and thunderstorms in the morning, then partly sunny in the afternoon. Highs in the upper 70s. Chance of rain 50%. Monday night, partly cloudy in the evening, then becoming mostly cloudy. Lows in the lower 60s. Tuesday, partly sunny. Highs in the lower 80s. Tuesday night, partly cloudy. Lows in the lower 60s. Wednesday, sunny. Highs in the lower 80s. Wednesday night, mostly clear in the evening, then becoming partly cloudy. Lows around 60. Thursday, mostly sunny. Highs in the upper 70s. Thursday night, partly cloudy in the evening, then becoming mostly cloudy. A chance of showers. Lows in the lower 60s. Chance of rain 40%. Friday, partly sunny. Highs around 80. At 5 p.m., in Sioux City, the temperature was 86, and the dew point 67. The relative humidity was 52%. Wind was northwest at 5 miles an hour. The pressure was 30.03 inches and falling. Elsewhere in northwest Iowa, Morris was sunny and 82. Sheldon was sunny and 81. Cherokee was sunny and 84. Spencer was sunny and 81. Other conditions across the northern plains, farther east in Iowa, skies ranged from sunny to mostly sunny, and temperatures were between 84 and 88 degrees. In eastern Nebraska, temperatures were between 82 and 86 degrees. At Omaha, thunder was reported. At Norfolk, it was mostly sunny. At Lincoln, it was cloudy. In eastern South Dakota, skies ranged from sunny to mostly sunny, and temperatures were between 85 and 86 degrees. And in southern Minnesota, skies ranged from mostly sunny to partly sunny, and temperatures were between 77 and 82 degrees. Once again, at 5 p.m. Sioux City had a temperature of 86. The current time is 5:24 p.m. Central Daylight Time. Operating on a frequency of 162.475 MHz, this is NOAA Weather Radio Station WXL62, broadcasting from a transmitter near Lawton, Iowa. Our program originates from the National Weather Service in Sioux Falls and serves Sioux City and the surrounding Siouxland area. This hazardous weather outlook is for northwest Iowa, west central Iowa, southwest Minnesota, northeast Nebraska, central South Dakota, east central South Dakota, south central South Dakota, and southeast South Dakota. For today and tonight, patchy and locally dense fog through mid-morning may reduce visibility to below a mile at times. Low 20% or less chances for storms late this afternoon into tonight along the southern Missouri River Valley. Severe weather risk is low. For Saturday through Thursday, no hazardous weather is expected at this time. Spotter activation is not expected at this time. Your National Weather Service forecast for Siouxland. Tonight, mostly clear. Lows in the lower 60s. North winds around 5 miles an hour.

Saturday, sunny. Highs around 80. North winds around 5 miles an hour. Saturday night, mostly clear in the evening, then becoming partly cloudy. Lows in the upper 50s. Northeast winds around 5 miles an hour. Sunday, partly sunny. Highs in the upper 70s. Southeast winds around 5 miles an hour. Sunday night, mostly cloudy. A chance of showers with a slight chance of thunderstorms in the evening, then showers likely with a chance of thunderstorms after midnight. Lows in the lower 60s. Southeast wind 5 to 10 miles an hour. Chance of rain 70%. Monday, mostly cloudy with a chance of showers and thunderstorms in the morning, then partly sunny in the afternoon. Highs in the upper 70s. Chance of rain 50%. Monday night, partly cloudy in the evening, then becoming mostly cloudy. Lows in the lower 60s. Tuesday, partly sunny. Highs in the lower 80s. Tuesday night, partly cloudy. Lows in the lower 60s. Wednesday, sunny. Highs in the lower 80s. Wednesday night, mostly clear in the evening, then becoming partly cloudy. Lows around 60. Thursday, mostly sunny. Highs in the upper 70s. Thursday night, partly cloudy in the evening, then becoming mostly cloudy. A chance of showers. Lows in the lower 60s. Chance of rain 40%. Friday, partly sunny. Highs around 80. At 5 p.m., in Sioux City, the temperature was 86, and the dew point 67. The relative humidity was 52%. Wind was northwest at 5 miles an hour. The pressure was 30.03 inches and falling. Elsewhere in northwest Iowa, Morris was sunny and 82. Sheldon was sunny and 81. Cherokee was sunny and 84. Spencer was sunny and 81. Other conditions across the northern plains, farther east in Iowa, skies ranged from sunny to mostly sunny, and temperatures were between 84 and 88 degrees. In eastern Nebraska, temperatures were between 82 and 86 degrees. At Omaha, thunder was reported. At Norfolk, it was mostly sunny. At Lincoln, it was cloudy. In eastern South Dakota, skies ranged from sunny to mostly sunny, and temperatures were between 85 and 86 degrees. And in southern Minnesota, skies ranged from mostly sunny to partly sunny, and temperatures were between 77 and 82 degrees. Once again, at 5 p.m., Sioux City had a temperature of 86. The current time is 5:29 p.m. Central Daylight Time. Operating on a frequency of 162.475 MHz, this is NOAA Weather Radio Station WXL62, broadcasting from a transmitter near Lawton, Iowa. Our program originates from the National Weather Service in Sioux Falls and serves Sioux City and the surrounding Siouxland area. This hazardous weather outlook is for northwest Iowa, west-central Iowa, southwest Minnesota, northeast Nebraska, central South Dakota, east central South Dakota, south central South Dakota, and southeast South Dakota. For today and tonight, patchy and locally dense fog through mid-morning may reduce visibility to below a mile at times. Low 20% or less chances for storms late this afternoon into tonight along the southern Missouri River Valley. Severe weather risk is low. For Saturday through Thursday, no hazardous weather is expected at this time. Spotter activation is not expected at this time. Your National Weather Service forecast for Siouxland. Tonight, mostly clear. Lows in the lower 60s. North winds around 5 miles an hour. Saturday, sunny. Highs around 80. North winds around 5 miles an hour. Saturday night, mostly clear in the evening, then becoming partly cloudy. Lows in the upper 50s. Northeast winds around 5 miles an hour. Sunday, partly sunny. Highs in the upper 70s. Southeast winds around 5 miles an hour. Sunday night, mostly cloudy. A chance of showers with a slight chance of thunderstorms in the evening, then showers likely with a chance of thunderstorms after midnight. Lows in the lower 60s.

southeast winds 5 to 10 miles an hour. Chance of rain 70%. Monday, mostly cloudy with a chance of showers and thunderstorms in the morning, then partly sunny in the afternoon. Highs in the upper 70s. Chance of rain 50%. Monday night, partly cloudy in the evening, then becoming mostly cloudy. Lows in the lower 60s. Tuesday, partly sunny. Highs in the lower 80s. Tuesday night, partly cloudy. Lows in the lower 60s. Wednesday, sunny. Highs in the lower 80s. Wednesday night, mostly clear in the evening, then becoming partly cloudy. Lows around 60. Thursday, mostly sunny. Highs in the upper 70s. Thursday night, partly cloudy in the evening, then becoming mostly cloudy. A chance of showers. Lows in the lower 60s. Chance of rain 40%. Friday, partly sunny. Highs around 80. At 5 p.m., in Sioux City, the temperature was 86, and the dew point 67. The relative humidity was 52%. Wind was northwest at 5 miles an hour. The pressure was 30.03 inches and falling. Elsewhere in northwest Iowa, Morris was sunny and 82. Sheldon was sunny and 81. Cherokee was sunny and 84. Spencer was sunny and 81. Other conditions across the northern plains, farther east in Iowa, skies ranged from sunny to mostly sunny, and temperatures were between 84 and 88 degrees. In eastern Nebraska, temperatures were between 82 and 86 degrees. At Omaha, thunder was reported. At Norfolk, it was mostly sunny. At Lincoln, it was cloudy. 82 and 86 degrees. At Omaha, thunder was reported. At Norfolk, it was mostly sunny. At Lincoln, it was cloudy. In eastern South Dakota, skies ranged from sunny to mostly sunny, and temperatures were between 85 and 86 degrees. And in southern Minnesota, skies ranged from mostly sunny to partly sunny, and temperatures were between 77 and 82 degrees. Once again, at 5 p.m. Sioux City had a temperature of 86. The current time is 5:33 p.m. Central Daylight Time. Operating on a frequency of 162.475 MHz, this is NOAA Weather Radio Station WXL62, broadcasting from a transmitter near Lawton, Iowa. Our program originates from the National Weather Service in Sioux Falls and serves Sioux City and the surrounding Siouxland area. This hazardous weather outlook is for northwest Iowa, west central Iowa, southwest Minnesota, northeast Nebraska, central South Dakota, east central South Dakota, south central South Dakota, and southeast South Dakota. For today and tonight, patchy and locally dense fog through mid-morning may reduce visibility to below a mile at times. Low 20% or less chances for storms late this afternoon into tonight along the southern Missouri River Valley. Severe weather risk is low. For Saturday through Thursday, no hazardous weather is expected at this time. Spotter activation is not expected at this time. Your National Weather Service forecast for Siouxland. Tonight, mostly clear. Lows in the lower 60s. North winds around 5 miles an hour. Saturday, sunny. Highs around 80. North winds around 5 miles an hour. Saturday night, mostly clear in the evening, then becoming partly cloudy. Lows in the upper 50s. Northeast winds around 5 miles an hour. Sunday, partly sunny. Highs in the upper 70s. Southeast winds around 5 miles an hour. Sunday night, mostly cloudy. A chance of showers with a slight chance of thunderstorms in the evening, then showers likely with a chance of thunderstorms after midnight. Lows in the lower 60s. Southeast winds 5 to 10 miles an hour. Chance of rain 70%. Monday, mostly cloudy with a chance of showers and thunderstorms in the morning, then partly sunny in the afternoon. Highs in the upper 70s. Chance of rain 50%. Monday night, partly cloudy in the evening, then becoming mostly cloudy. Lows in the lower 60s. Tuesday, partly sunny. Highs in

80s. Tuesday night, partly cloudy. Lows in the lower 60s. Wednesday, sunny. Highs in the lower 80s. Wednesday night, mostly clear in the evening, then becoming partly cloudy. Lows around 60. Thursday, mostly sunny. Highs in the upper 70s. Thursday night, partly cloudy in the evening, then becoming mostly cloudy. A chance of showers. Lows in the lower 60s. Chance of rain 40%. Friday, partly sunny. Highs around 80. At 5 p.m., in Sioux City, the temperature was 86, and the dew point 67. The relative humidity was 52%. Wind was northwest at 5 miles an hour. The pressure was 30.03 inches and falling. Elsewhere in northwest Iowa, Morris was sunny and 82. Sheldon was sunny and 81. Cherokee was sunny and 84. Spencer was sunny and 81. Other conditions across the northern plains, farther east in Iowa, skies ranged from sunny to mostly sunny, and temperatures were between 84 and 88 degrees. In eastern Nebraska, temperatures were between 82 and 86 degrees. At Omaha, thunder was reported. At Norfolk, it was mostly sunny. At Lincoln, it was cloudy. In eastern South Dakota, skies ranged from sunny to mostly sunny, and temperatures were between 85 and 86 degrees. And in southern Minnesota, skies ranged from mostly sunny to partly sunny, and temperatures were between 77 and 82 degrees. Once again, at 5 p.m., Sioux City had a temperature of 86. The current time is 5:37 p.m. Central Daylight Time. Operating on a frequency of 162.475 MHz, this is NOAA Weather Radio Station WXL62, broadcasting from a transmitter near Lawton, Iowa. Our program originates from the National Weather Service in Sioux Falls and serves Sioux City and the surrounding Siouxland area. This hazardous weather outlook is for northwest Iowa, west central Iowa, southwest Minnesota, northeast Nebraska, central South Dakota, east central South Dakota, south central South Dakota, and southeast South Dakota. For today and tonight, patchy and locally dense fog through mid-morning may reduce visibility to below a mile at times. Low 20% or less chances for storms late this afternoon into tonight along the southern Missouri River Valley. Severe weather risk is low. For Saturday through Thursday, no hazardous weather is expected at this time. Spotter activation is not expected at this time. Your National Weather Service forecast for Siouxland. Tonight, mostly clear. Lows in the lower 60s. North winds around 5 miles an hour. Saturday, sunny. Highs around 80. North winds around 5 miles an hour. Saturday night, mostly clear in the evening, then becoming partly cloudy. Lows in the upper 50s. Northeast winds around 5 miles an hour. Sunday, partly sunny. Highs in the upper 70s. Southeast winds around 5 miles an hour. Sunday night, mostly cloudy. A chance of showers with a slight chance of thunderstorms in the evening, then showers likely with a chance of thunderstorms after midnight. Lows in the lower 60s. Southeast winds 5 to 10 miles an hour. Chance of rain 70%. Monday, mostly cloudy with a chance of showers and thunderstorms in the morning, then partly sunny in the afternoon. Highs in the upper 70s. Chance of rain 50%. Monday night, partly cloudy in the evening, then becoming mostly cloudy. Lows in the lower 60s. Tuesday, partly sunny. Highs in the lower 80s. Tuesday night, partly cloudy. Lows in the lower 60s. Wednesday, sunny. Highs in the lower 80s. Wednesday night, mostly clear in the evening, then becoming partly cloudy. Lows around 60. Thursday, mostly sunny. Highs in the upper 70s. Thursday night, partly cloudy in the evening, then becoming mostly cloudy. A chance of showers. Lows in the lower 60s. Chance of rain 40%. Friday, partly sunny. Highs around 80.

At 5 p.m. in Sioux City, the temperature was 86 and the dew point 67. The relative humidity was 52%. Wind was northwest at 5 miles an hour. The pressure was 30.03 inches and falling. Elsewhere in northwest Iowa, Morris was sunny and 82. Sheldon was sunny and 81. Cherokee was sunny and 84. Spencer was sunny and 81. Other conditions across the northern plains, farther east in Iowa, skies ranged from sunny to mostly sunny, and temperatures were between 84 and 88 degrees. In eastern Nebraska, temperatures were between 82 and 86 degrees. In Omaha, thunder was reported. At Norfolk, it was mostly sunny. At Lincoln, it was cloudy. In eastern South Dakota, skies ranged from sunny to mostly sunny, and temperatures were between 85 and 86 degrees. And in southern Minnesota, skies ranged from mostly sunny to partly sunny, and temperatures were between 77 and 82 degrees. Once again, at 5 p.m. Sioux City had a temperature of 86. The current time is 5:42 p.m. Central Daylight Time. Operating on a frequency of 162.475 MHz, this is NOAA Weather Radio Station WXL62, broadcasting from a transmitter near Lawton, Iowa. Our program originates from the National Weather Service in Sioux Falls and serves Sioux City and the surrounding Siouxland area. This hazardous weather outlook is for northwest Iowa, west central Iowa, southwest Minnesota, northeast Nebraska, central South Dakota, east central South Dakota, south central South Dakota, and southeast South Dakota. For today and tonight, patchy and locally dense fog through mid-morning may reduce visibility to below a mile at times. Low 20% or less chances for storms late this afternoon into tonight along the southern Missouri River Valley. Severe weather risk is low. For Saturday through Thursday, no hazardous weather is expected at this time. Spotter activation is not expected at this time. Your National Weather Service forecast for Siouxland. Tonight, mostly clear. Lows in the lower 60s. North winds around 5 miles an hour. Saturday, sunny. Highs around 80. North winds around 5 miles an hour. Saturday night, mostly clear in the evening, then becoming partly cloudy. Lows in the upper 50s. Northeast winds around 5 miles an hour. Sunday, partly sunny. Highs in the upper 70s. Southeast winds around 5 miles an hour. Sunday night, mostly cloudy. A chance of showers with a slight chance of thunderstorms in the evening, then showers likely with a chance of thunderstorms after midnight. Lows in the lower 60s. Southeast winds 5 to 10 miles an hour. Chance of rain 70%. Monday, mostly cloudy with a chance of showers and thunderstorms in the morning, then partly sunny in the afternoon. Highs in the upper 70s. Chance of rain 50%. Monday night, partly cloudy in the evening, then becoming mostly cloudy. Lows in the lower 60s. Tuesday, partly sunny. Highs in the lower 80s. Tuesday night, partly cloudy. Lows in the lower 60s. Wednesday, sunny. Highs in the lower 80s. Wednesday night, mostly clear in the evening, then becoming partly cloudy. Lows around 60. Thursday, mostly sunny. Highs in the upper 70s. Thursday night, partly cloudy in the evening, then becoming mostly cloudy. A chance of showers. Lows in the lower 60s. Chance of rain 40%. Friday, partly sunny. Highs around 80. At 5 p.m., in Sioux City, the temperature was 86 and the dew point 67. The relative humidity was 52%. Wind was northwest at 5 miles an hour. The pressure was 30.03 inches and falling. Elsewhere in northwest Iowa, Morris was sunny and 82. Sheldon was sunny and 81. Cherokee was sunny and 84. Spencer was sunny and 81. Other conditions across the northern plains, farther east in Iowa, skies ranged from sunny to mostly sunny, and temperatures were between 84 and 88.

degrees. In eastern Nebraska, temperatures were between 82 and 86 degrees. At Omaha, thunder was reported. At Norfolk, it was mostly sunny. At Lincoln, it was cloudy. In eastern South Dakota, skies ranged from sunny to mostly sunny, and temperatures were between 85 and 86 degrees. And in southern Minnesota, skies ranged from mostly sunny to partly sunny, and temperatures were between 77 and 82 degrees. Once again, at 5 p.m., Sioux City had a temperature of 86. The current time is 5:46 p.m. Central Daylight Time. Operating on a frequency of 162.475 MHz, this is NOAA Weather Radio Station WXL62, broadcasting from a transmitter near Lawton, Iowa. Our program originates from the National Weather Service in Sioux Falls and serves Sioux City and the surrounding Siouxland area. This hazardous weather outlook is for northwest Iowa, west central Iowa, southwest Minnesota, northeast Nebraska, central South Dakota, east central South Dakota, south central South Dakota, and southeast South Dakota. For today and tonight, patchy and locally dense fog through mid-morning may reduce visibility to below a mile at times. Low 20% or less chances for storms late this afternoon into tonight along the southern Missouri River Valley. Severe weather risk is low. For Saturday through Thursday, no hazardous weather is expected at this time. Spotter activation is not expected at this time. Your National Weather Service forecast for Siouxland. Tonight, mostly clear. Lows in the lower 60s. North winds around 5 miles an hour. Saturday, sunny. Highs around 80. North winds around 5 miles an hour. Saturday night, mostly clear in the evening, then becoming partly cloudy. Lows in the upper 50s. Northeast winds around 5 miles an hour. Sunday, partly sunny. Highs in the upper 70s. Southeast winds around 5 miles an hour. Sunday night, mostly cloudy. A chance of showers with a slight chance of thunderstorms in the evening, then showers likely with a chance of thunderstorms after midnight. Lows in the lower 60s. Southeast winds 5 to 10 miles an hour. Chance of rain 70%. Monday, mostly cloudy with a chance of showers and thunderstorms in the morning, then partly sunny in the afternoon. Highs in the upper 70s. Chance of rain 50%. Monday night, partly cloudy in the evening, then becoming mostly cloudy. Lows in the lower 60s. Tuesday, partly sunny. Highs in the lower 80s. Tuesday night, partly cloudy. Lows in the lower 60s. Wednesday, sunny. Highs in the lower 80s. Wednesday night, mostly clear in the evening, then becoming partly cloudy. Lows around 60. Thursday, mostly sunny. Highs in the upper 70s. Thursday night, partly cloudy in the evening, then becoming mostly cloudy. A chance of showers. Lows in the lower 60s. Chance of rain 40%. Friday, partly sunny. Highs around 80. At 5 p.m., in Sioux City, the temperature was 86, and the dew point 67. The relative humidity was 52%. Wind was northwest at 5 miles an hour. The pressure was 30.03 inches and falling. Elsewhere in northwest Iowa, Morris was sunny and 82. Sheldon was sunny and 81. Cherokee was sunny and 84. Spencer was sunny and 81. Other conditions across the northern plains, farther east in Iowa, skies ranged from sunny to mostly sunny, and temperatures were between 84 and 88 degrees. In eastern Nebraska, temperatures were between 82 and 86 degrees. At Omaha, thunder was reported. At Norfolk, it was mostly sunny. At Lincoln, it was cloudy. In eastern South Dakota, skies ranged from sunny to mostly sunny, and temperatures were between 85 and 86 degrees. And in southern Minnesota, skies ranged from mostly sunny to partly sunny, and temperatures were between 77 and 82 degrees. Once again, at 5 p.m., Sioux City had a temperature of 86. The current time

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Our program originates from the National Weather Service in Sioux Falls and serves Sioux City and the surrounding Siouxland area. This hazardous weather outlook is for northwest Iowa, west central Iowa, southwest Minnesota, northeast Nebraska, central South Dakota, east central South Dakota, south central South Dakota, and southeast South Dakota. For today and tonight, patchy and locally dense fog through mid-morning may reduce visibility to below a mile at times. Low 20% or less chances for storms late this afternoon into tonight along the southern Missouri River Valley. Severe weather risk is low. For Saturday through Thursday, no hazardous weather is expected at this time. Spotter activation is not expected at this time. Your National Weather Service forecast for Siouxland. Tonight, mostly clear. Lows in the lower 60s. North winds around 5 miles an hour. Saturday, sunny. Highs around 80. North winds around 5 miles an hour. Saturday night, mostly clear in the evening, then becoming partly cloudy. Lows in the upper 50s. Northeast winds around 5 miles an hour. Sunday, partly sunny. Highs in the upper 70s. Southeast winds around 5 miles an hour. Sunday night, mostly cloudy. A chance of showers with a slight chance of thunderstorms in the evening, then showers likely with a chance of thunderstorms after midnight. Lows in the lower 60s. Southeast wind 5 to 10 miles an hour. Chance of rain 70%. Monday, mostly cloudy with a chance of showers and thunderstorms in the morning, then partly sunny in the afternoon. Highs in the upper 70s. Chance of rain 50%. Monday night, partly cloudy in the evening, then becoming mostly cloudy. Lows in the lower 60s. Tuesday, partly sunny. Highs in the lower 80s. Tuesday night, partly cloudy. Lows in the lower 60s. Wednesday, sunny. Highs in the lower 80s. Wednesday night, mostly clear in the evening, then becoming partly cloudy. Lows around 60. Thursday, mostly sunny. Highs in the upper 70s. Thursday night, partly cloudy in the evening, then becoming mostly cloudy. A chance of showers. Lows in the lower 60s. Chance of rain 40%. Friday, partly sunny. Highs around 80. At 5 p.m., in Sioux City, the temperature was 86, and the dew point 67. The relative humidity was 52%. Wind was northwest at 5 miles an hour. The pressure was 30.03 inches and falling. Elsewhere in northwest Iowa, Morris was sunny and 82. Sheldon was sunny and 81. Cherokee was sunny and 84. Spencer was sunny and 81. Other conditions across the northern plains, farther east in Iowa, skies ranged from sunny to mostly sunny, and temperatures were between 84 and 88 degrees. In eastern Nebraska, temperatures were between 82 and 86 degrees. At Omaha, thunder was reported. At Norfolk, it was mostly sunny. At Lincoln, it was cloudy. In eastern South Dakota, skies ranged from sunny to mostly sunny, and temperatures were between 85 and 86 degrees. And in southern Minnesota, skies ranged from mostly sunny to partly sunny, and temperatures were between 77 and 82 degrees. Once again, at 5 p.m., Sioux City had a temperature of 86. The current time is 5:55 p.m. Central Daylight Time. Operating on a frequency of 162.475 MHz, this is NOAA Weather Radio Station WXL62, broadcasting from a transmitter near Lawton, Iowa. Our program originates from the National Weather Service in Sioux Falls and serves Sioux City and the surrounding Siouxland area. This hazardous weather outlook is for northwest Iowa, west central Iowa, southwest Minnesota, northeast Nebraska, central South Dakota, east central South Dakota, south central South Dakota, and southeast South Dakota.

for today and tonight. Patchy and locally dense fog through mid-morning may reduce visibility to below a mile at times. Low 20% or less chances for storms late this afternoon into tonight along the southern Missouri River Valley. Severe weather risk is low. For Saturday through Thursday, no hazardous weather is expected at this time. Spotter activation is not expected at this time. Your National Weather Service forecast for Siouxland. Tonight, mostly clear. Lows in the lower 60s. North winds around 5 miles an hour. Saturday, sunny. Highs around 80. North winds around 5 miles an hour. Saturday night, mostly clear in the evening, then becoming partly cloudy. Lows in the upper 50s. Northeast winds around 5 miles an hour. Sunday, partly sunny. Highs in the upper 70s. Southeast winds around 5 miles an hour. Sunday night, mostly cloudy. A chance of showers with a slight chance of thunderstorms in the evening, then showers likely with a chance of thunderstorms after midnight. Lows in the lower 60s. Southeast wind 5 to 10 miles an hour. Chance of rain 70%. Monday, mostly cloudy with a chance of showers and thunderstorms in the morning, then partly sunny in the afternoon. Highs in the upper 70s. Chance of rain 50%. Monday night, partly cloudy in the evening, then becoming mostly cloudy. Lows in the lower 60s. Tuesday, partly sunny. Highs in the lower 80s. Tuesday night, partly cloudy. Lows in the lower 60s. Wednesday, sunny. Highs in the lower 80s. Wednesday night, mostly clear in the evening, then becoming partly cloudy. Lows around 60. Thursday, mostly sunny. Highs in the upper 70s. Thursday night, partly cloudy in the evening, then becoming mostly cloudy. A chance of showers. Lows in the lower 60s. Chance of rain 40%. Friday, partly sunny. Highs around 80. At 5 p.m., in Sioux City, the temperature was 86, and the dew point 67. The relative humidity was 52%. Wind was northwest at 5 miles an hour. The pressure was 30.03 inches and falling. Elsewhere in northwest Iowa, Morris was sunny and 82. Sheldon was sunny and 81. Cherokee was sunny and 84. Spencer was sunny and 81. Other conditions across the northern plains, farther east in Iowa, skies ranged from sunny to mostly sunny, and temperatures were between 84 and 88 degrees. In eastern Nebraska, temperatures were between 82 and 86 degrees. At Omaha, thunder was reported. At Norfolk, it was mostly sunny. At Lincoln, it was cloudy. In eastern South Dakota, skies ranged from sunny to mostly sunny, and temperatures were between 85 and 86 degrees. And in southern Minnesota, skies ranged from mostly sunny to partly sunny, and temperatures were between 77 and 82 degrees. Once again, at 5 p.m., Sioux City had a temperature of 86. The Sioux City, Iowa climate summary for this evening, as of 4 p.m., August 21, 2026. Today's high temperature was 87 degrees. The normal high is 82. Today's low temperature was 60 degrees. The normal low is 60. No precipitation fell today, which leaves the monthly total at 3.70 inches. This is 1.07 inches above the normal amount of 2.63 inches for August. The total precipitation for the year still stands at 16.80 inches, which is 3.86 inches below normal. There were no heating degree days today, which is normal. The yearly total since July 1st is zero, which is 4 below normal. There were 9 cooling degree days today, which is 3 above normal. The yearly total since January 1st is 905, which is 192 above normal. The normal high temperature for tomorrow is 82 degrees, and the normal low is 60. The record high for tomorrow is 101, which occurred in 2023, and the record low is 43, which occurred in 1890. Sunset tonight is at 8:17 p.m. Sunrise tomorrow is at 6:40 a.m.

mile at times. Low 20% or less chances for storms late this afternoon into tonight along the southern Missouri River Valley. Severe weather risk is low. For Saturday through Thursday, no hazardous weather is expected at this time. Spotter activation is not expected at this time. Your National Weather Service forecast for Siouxland. Tonight, mostly clear. Lows in the lower 60s. North winds around 5 miles an hour. Saturday, sunny. Highs around 80. North winds around 5 miles an hour. Saturday night, mostly clear in the evening, then becoming partly cloudy. Lows in the upper 50s. Northeast winds around 5 miles an hour. Sunday, partly sunny. Highs in the upper 70s. Southeast winds around 5 miles an hour. Sunday night, mostly cloudy. A chance of showers with a slight chance of thunderstorms in the evening, then showers likely with a chance of thunderstorms after midnight. Lows in the lower 60s. Southeast winds 5 to 10 miles an hour. Chance of rain 70%. Monday, mostly cloudy with a chance of showers and thunderstorms in the morning, then partly sunny in the afternoon. Highs in the upper 70s. Chance of rain 50%. Monday night, partly cloudy in the evening, then becoming mostly cloudy. Lows in the lower 60s. Tuesday, partly sunny. Highs in the lower 80s. Tuesday night, partly cloudy. Lows in the lower 60s. Wednesday, sunny. Highs in the lower 80s. Wednesday night, mostly clear in the evening, then becoming partly cloudy. Lows around 60. Thursday, mostly sunny. Highs in the upper 70s. Thursday night, partly cloudy in the evening, then becoming mostly cloudy. A chance of showers. Lows in the lower 60s. Chance of rain 40%. Friday, partly sunny. Highs around 80. At 6 p.m., in Sioux City, the temperature was 85, and the dew point 67. The relative humidity was 54%. Wind was west at 5 miles an hour. The pressure was 30.03 inches and steady. Elsewhere in northwest Iowa, Morris was sunny and 82. Sheldon was sunny and 79. Spencer was sunny and 80. Other conditions across the northern plains, farther east in Iowa, skies ranged from sunny to mostly sunny, and temperatures were between 81 and 86 degrees. In eastern Nebraska, skies ranged from mostly sunny to partly sunny, and temperatures were between 83 and 86 degrees. In eastern South Dakota, skies ranged from sunny to mostly sunny, and temperatures were between 84 and 85 degrees. And in southern Minnesota, temperatures were between 77 and 82 degrees. It was sunny at Worthington and Marshall. It was mostly sunny at Mankato and Rochester. At Minneapolis, it was partly sunny. Once again, at 6 p.m. Sioux City had a temperature of 85. The Sioux City, Iowa climate summary for this evening, as of 4 p.m., August 21, 2026. Today's high temperature was 87 degrees. The normal high is 82. Today's low temperature was 60 degrees. The normal low is 60. No precipitation fell today, which leaves the monthly total at 3.70 inches. This is 1.07 inches above the normal amount of 2.63 inches for August. The total precipitation for the year still stands at 16.80 inches, which is 3.86 inches below normal. There were no heating degree days today, which is normal. The yearly total since July 1st is zero, which is 4 below normal. There were 9 cooling degree days today, which is 3 above normal. The yearly total since January 1st is 905, which is 192 above normal. The normal high temperature for tomorrow is 82 degrees, and the normal low is 60. The record high for tomorrow is 101, which occurred in 2023, and the record low is 43, which occurred in 1890. Sunset tonight is at 8:17 p.m. Sunrise tomorrow is at 6:40 a.m. The current time is 6:06 p.m. Central Daylight Time. 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

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Our program originates from the National Weather Service in Sioux Falls and serves Sioux City and the surrounding Siouxland area. This hazardous weather outlook is for northwest Iowa, west central Iowa, southwest Minnesota, northeast Nebraska, central South Dakota, east central South Dakota, south central South Dakota, and southeast South Dakota. For today and tonight, patchy and locally dense fog through mid-morning may reduce visibility to below a mile at times. Low 20% or less chances for storms late this afternoon into tonight along the southern Missouri River Valley. Severe weather risk is low. For Saturday through Thursday, no hazardous weather is expected at this time. Spotter activation is not expected at this time. Your National Weather Service forecast for Siouxland. Tonight, mostly clear. Lows in the lower 60s. North winds around 5 miles an hour. Saturday, sunny. Highs around 80. North winds around 5 miles an hour. Saturday night, mostly clear in the evening, then becoming partly cloudy. Lows in the upper 50s. Northeast winds around 5 miles an hour. Sunday, partly sunny. Highs in the upper 70s. Southeast winds around 5 miles an hour. Sunday night, mostly cloudy. A chance of showers with a slight chance of thunderstorms in the evening, then showers likely with a chance of thunderstorms after midnight. Lows in the lower 60s. Southeast wind 5 to 10 miles an hour. Chance of rain 70%. Monday, mostly cloudy with a chance of showers and thunderstorms in the morning, then partly sunny in the afternoon. Highs in the upper 70s. Chance of rain 50%. Monday night, partly cloudy in the evening, then becoming mostly cloudy. Lows in the lower 60s. Tuesday, partly sunny. Highs in the lower 80s. Tuesday night, partly cloudy. Lows in the lower 60s. Wednesday, sunny. Highs in the lower 80s. Wednesday night, mostly clear in the evening, then becoming partly cloudy. Lows around 60. Thursday, mostly sunny. Highs in the upper 70s. Thursday night, partly cloudy in the evening, then becoming mostly cloudy. A chance of showers. Lows in the lower 60s. Chance of rain 40%. Friday, partly sunny. Highs around 80. At 6 p.m., in Sioux City, the temperature was 85 and the dew point 67. The relative humidity was 54%. Wind was west at 5 miles an hour. The pressure was 30.03 inches and steady. Elsewhere in northwest Iowa, Morris was sunny and 82. Sheldon was sunny and 79. Spencer was sunny and 80. Other conditions across the northern plains, farther east in Iowa, skies ranged from sunny to mostly sunny, and temperatures were between 81 and 86 degrees. In eastern Nebraska, skies ranged from mostly sunny to partly sunny, and temperatures were between 83 and 86 degrees. In eastern South Dakota, skies ranged from sunny to mostly sunny, and temperatures were between 84 and 85 degrees. And in southern Minnesota, temperatures were between 77 and 82 degrees. It was sunny at Worthington and Marshall. It was mostly sunny at Mankato and Rochester. At Minneapolis, it was partly sunny. Once again, at 6 p.m., Sioux City had a temperature of 85. At 6 p.m., in Sioux City, the temperature was 85 and the dew point 67. The relative humidity was 54%. Wind was west at 5 miles an hour. The pressure was 30.03 inches and steady. Elsewhere in northwest Iowa, Morris was sunny and 82. Sheldon was sunny and 79. Cherokee was sunny and 82. Spencer was sunny and 80. Other conditions across the northern plains, farther east in Iowa, at Cedar Rapids, rain was falling, with a temperature of 77. At Waterloo, it was sunny, with a temperature of 81. At Des Moines, it was mostly sunny, with a temperature of 86.

The Nebraska skies ranged from mostly sunny to partly sunny, and temperatures were between 83 and 86 degrees. In eastern South Dakota, skies ranged from sunny to mostly sunny, and temperatures were between 84 and 85 degrees. And in southern Minnesota, temperatures were between 77 and 82 degrees. It was sunny at Worthington, Marshall, and Mankato. At Rochester, it was mostly sunny. At Minneapolis, it was partly sunny. Once again, at 6 p.m. Sioux City had a temperature of 85. The Sioux City, Iowa climate summary for this evening, as of 4 p.m., August 21, 2026. Today's high temperature was 87 degrees. The normal high is 82. Today's low temperature was 60 degrees. The normal low is 60. No precipitation fell today, which leaves the monthly total at 3.70 inches. This is 1.07 inches above the normal amount of 2.63 inches for August. The total precipitation for the year still stands at 16.80 inches, which is 3.86 inches below normal. There were no heating degree days today, which is normal. The yearly total since July 1st is zero, which is 4 below normal. There were 9 cooling degree days today, which is 3 above normal. The yearly total since January 1st is 905, which is 192 above normal. The normal high temperature for tomorrow is 82 degrees, and the normal low is 60. The record high for tomorrow is 101, which occurred in 2023, and the record low is 43, which occurred in 1890. Sunset tonight is at 8:17 p.m. Sunrise tomorrow is at 6:40 a.m. The current time is 6:13 p.m. Central Daylight Time. 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Our program originates from the National Weather Service in Sioux Falls and serves Sioux City and the surrounding Siouxland area. This hazardous weather outlook is for northwest Iowa, west central Iowa, southwest Minnesota, northeast Nebraska, central South Dakota, east central South Dakota, south central South Dakota, and southeast South Dakota. For today and tonight, patchy and locally dense fog through mid-morning may reduce visibility to below a mile at times. Low 20% or less chances for storms late this afternoon into tonight along the southern Missouri River Valley. Severe weather risk is low. For Saturday through Thursday, no hazardous weather is expected at this time. Spotter activation is not expected at this time. Your National Weather Service forecast for Siouxland. Tonight, mostly clear. Lows in the lower 60s. North winds around 5 miles an hour. Saturday, sunny. Highs around 80. North winds around 5 miles an hour. Saturday night, mostly clear in the evening, then becoming partly cloudy. Lows in the upper 50s. Northeast winds around 5 miles an hour. Sunday, partly sunny. Highs in the upper 70s. Southeast winds around 5 miles an hour. Sunday night, mostly cloudy. A chance of showers with a slight chance of thunderstorms in the evening, then showers likely with a chance of thunderstorms after midnight. Lows in the lower 60s. Southeast winds 5 to 10 miles an hour. Chance of rain 70%. Monday, mostly cloudy with a chance of showers and thunderstorms in the morning, then partly sunny in the afternoon. Highs in the upper 70s. Chance of rain 50%. Monday night, partly cloudy in the evening, then becoming mostly cloudy. Lows in the lower 60s. Tuesday, partly sunny. Highs in the lower 80s. Tuesday night, partly cloudy. Lows in the lower 60s. Wednesday, sunny. Highs in the lower 80s. Wednesday night, mostly clear in the evening, then becoming partly cloudy. Lows around 60. Thursday, mostly sunny. Highs in the upper 70s. Thursday night, partly cloudy in the evening, then becoming mostly cloudy. A chance of showers. Lows in the lower 60s. Chance of rain 40%. Friday, partly sunny.

around 80. At 6 p.m., in Sioux City, the temperature was 85 and the dew point 67. The relative humidity was 54%. Wind was west at 5 miles an hour. The pressure was 30.03 inches and steady. Elsewhere in northwest Iowa, Morris was sunny and 82. Sheldon was sunny and 79. Cherokee was sunny and 82. Spencer was sunny and 80. Other conditions across the northern plains, farther east in Iowa, at Cedar Rapids, rain was falling, with a temperature of 77. At Waterloo, it was sunny, with a temperature of 81. At Des Moines, it was mostly sunny, with a temperature of 86. In eastern Nebraska, skies ranged from mostly sunny to partly sunny, and temperatures were between 83 and 86 degrees. In eastern South Dakota, skies ranged from sunny to mostly sunny, and temperatures were between 84 and 85 degrees. And in southern Minnesota, temperatures were between 77 and 82 degrees. It was sunny at Worthington, Marshall, and Mankato. In Rochester, it was mostly sunny. At Minneapolis, it was partly sunny. Once again, at 6 p.m., Sioux City had a temperature of 85. The Sioux City, Iowa climate summary for this evening, as of 4 p.m., August 21, 2026. Today's high temperature was 87 degrees. The normal high is 82. Today's low temperature was 60 degrees. The normal low is 60. No precipitation fell today, which leaves the monthly total at 3.70 inches. This is 1.07 inches above the normal amount of 2.63 inches for August. The total precipitation for the year still stands at 16.80 inches, which is 3.86 inches below normal. There were no heating degree days today, which is normal. The yearly total since July 1st is zero, which is 4 below normal. There were 9 cooling degree days today, which is 3 above normal. The yearly total since January 1st is 905, which is 192 above normal. The normal high temperature for tomorrow is 82 degrees, and the normal low is 60. The record high for tomorrow is 101, which occurred in 2023, and the record low is 43, which occurred in 1890. Sunset tonight is at 8:17 p.m. Sunrise tomorrow is at 6:40 a.m. The current time is 6:19 p.m. Central Daylight Time. Operating on a frequency of 162.475 MHz, this is NOAA Weather Radio Station WXL62, broadcasting from a transmitter near Lawton, Iowa. Our program originates from the National Weather Service in Sioux Falls and serves Sioux City and the surrounding Siouxland area. This hazardous weather outlook is for northwest Iowa, west central Iowa, southwest Minnesota, northeast Nebraska, central South Dakota, east central South Dakota, south central South Dakota, and southeast South Dakota. For today and tonight, patchy and locally dense fog through mid-morning may reduce visibility to below 1 mile at times. Low 20% or less chances for storms late this afternoon into tonight along the southern Missouri River Valley. Severe weather risk is low. For Saturday through Thursday, no hazardous weather is expected at this time. Spotter activation is not expected at this time. Your National Weather Service forecast for Siouxland. Tonight, mostly clear. Lows in the lower 60s. North winds around 5 miles an hour. Saturday, sunny. Highs around 80. North winds around 5 miles an hour. Saturday night, mostly clear in the evening, then becoming partly cloudy. Lows in the upper 50s. Northeast winds around 5 miles an hour. Sunday, partly sunny. Highs in the upper 70s. Southeast winds around 5 miles an hour. Sunday night, mostly cloudy. A chance of showers with a slight chance of thunderstorms in the evening, then showers likely with a chance of thunderstorms after midnight. Lows in the lower 60s. Southeast wind 5 to 10 miles an hour. Chance of rain 70%. Monday, mostly cloudy with a chance of showers and thunderstorms in the morning, then partly sunny in the afternoon. Highs in the upper 70s. Chance of rain 50%.

10%. Monday night, partly cloudy in the evening, then becoming mostly cloudy. Lows in the lower 60s. Tuesday, partly sunny. Highs in the lower 80s. Tuesday night, partly cloudy. Lows in the lower 60s. Wednesday, sunny. Highs in the lower 80s. Wednesday night, mostly clear in the evening, then becoming partly cloudy. Lows around 60. Thursday, mostly sunny. Highs in the upper 70s. Thursday night, partly cloudy in the evening, then becoming mostly cloudy. A chance of showers. Lows in the lower 60s. Chance of rain 40%. Friday, partly sunny. Highs around 80. At 6 p.m., in Sioux City, the temperature was 85, and the dew point 67. The relative humidity was 54%. Wind was west at 5 miles an hour. The pressure was 30.03 inches and steady. Elsewhere in northwest Iowa, Morris was sunny and 82. Sheldon was sunny and 79. Cherokee was sunny and 82. Spencer was sunny and 80. Other conditions across the northern plains, farther east in Iowa, at Cedar Rapids, rain was falling, with a temperature of 77. At Waterloo, it was sunny, with a temperature of 81. At Des Moines, it was mostly sunny, with a temperature of 86. In eastern Nebraska, skies ranged from mostly sunny to partly sunny, and temperatures were between 83 and 86 degrees. In eastern South Dakota, skies ranged from sunny to mostly sunny, and temperatures were between 84 and 85 degrees. And in southern Minnesota, temperatures were between 77 and 82 degrees. It was sunny at Worthington, Marshall, and Mankato. At Rochester, it was mostly sunny. At Minneapolis, it was partly sunny. Once again, at 6 p.m., Sioux City had a temperature of 85. The Sioux City, Iowa climate summary for this evening, as of 4 p.m., August 21, 2026. Today's high temperature was 87 degrees. The normal high is 82. Today's low temperature was 60 degrees. The normal low is 60. No precipitation fell today, which leaves the monthly total at 3.70 inches. This is 1.07 inches above the normal amount of 2.63 inches for August. The total precipitation for the year still stands at 16.80 inches, which is 3.86 inches below normal. There were no heating degree days today, which is normal. The yearly total since July 1st is zero, which is 4 below normal. There were 9 cooling degree days today, which is 3 above normal. The yearly total since January 1st is 905, which is 192 above normal. The normal high temperature for tomorrow is 82 degrees, and the normal low is 60. The record high for tomorrow is 101, which occurred in 2023, and the record low is 43, which occurred in 1890. Sunset tonight is at 8:17 p.m. Sunrise tomorrow is at 6:40 a.m. The current time is 6:25 p.m. Central Daylight Time. Operating on a frequency of 162.475 MHz, this is NOAA Weather Radio Station WXL62, broadcasting from a transmitter near Lawton, Iowa. Our program originates from the National Weather Service in Sioux Falls and serves Sioux City and the surrounding Siouxland area. This hazardous weather outlook is for northwest Iowa, west central Iowa, southwest Minnesota, northeast Nebraska, central South Dakota, east central South Dakota, south central South Dakota, and southeast South Dakota. For today and tonight, patchy and locally dense fog through mid-morning may reduce visibility to below a mile at times. Low 20% or less chances for storms late this afternoon into tonight along the southern Missouri River Valley. Severe weather risk is low. For Saturday through Thursday, no hazardous weather is expected at this time. Spotter activation is not expected at this time. Your National Weather Service forecast for Siouxland. Tonight, mostly clear. Lows in the lower 60s. North winds around 5 miles an hour. Saturday, sunny. Highs around 80. North winds around 5 miles an hour.

Saturday night, mostly clear in the evening, then becoming partly cloudy. Lows in the upper 50s. Northeast winds around 5 miles an hour. Sunday, partly sunny. Highs in the upper 70s. Southeast winds around 5 miles an hour. Sunday night, mostly cloudy. A chance of showers with a slight chance of thunderstorms in the evening, then showers likely with a chance of thunderstorms after midnight. Lows in the lower 60s. Southeast winds 5 to 10 miles an hour. Chance of rain 70%. Monday, mostly cloudy with a chance of showers and thunderstorms in the morning, then partly sunny in the afternoon. Highs in the upper 70s. Chance of rain 50%. Monday night, partly cloudy in the evening, then becoming mostly cloudy. Lows in the lower 60s. Tuesday, partly sunny. Highs in the lower 80s. Tuesday night, partly cloudy. Lows in the lower 60s. Wednesday, sunny. Highs in the lower 80s. Wednesday night, mostly clear in the evening, then becoming partly cloudy. Lows around 60. Thursday, mostly sunny. Highs in the upper 70s. Thursday night, partly cloudy in the evening, then becoming mostly cloudy. A chance of showers. Lows in the lower 60s. Chance of rain 40%. Friday, partly sunny. Highs around 80. At 6 p.m., in Sioux City, the temperature was 85, and the dew point 67. The relative humidity was 54%. Wind was west at 5 miles an hour. The pressure was 30.03 inches and steady. Elsewhere in northwest Iowa, Morris was sunny and 82. Sheldon was sunny and 79. Cherokee was sunny and 82. Spencer was sunny and 80. Other conditions across the northern plains, farther east in Iowa, at Cedar Rapids, rain was falling, with a temperature of 77. At Waterloo, it was sunny, with a temperature of 81. At Des Moines, it was mostly sunny, with a temperature of 86. In eastern Nebraska, skies ranged from mostly sunny to partly sunny, and temperatures were between 83 and 86 degrees. In eastern South Dakota, skies ranged from sunny to mostly sunny, and temperatures were between 84 and 85 degrees. And in southern Minnesota, temperatures were between 77 and 82 degrees. It was sunny at Worthington, Marshall, and Mankato. At Rochester, it was mostly sunny. At Minneapolis, it was partly sunny. Once again, at 6 p.m. Sioux City had a temperature of 85. The Sioux City, Iowa climate summary for this evening, as of 4 p.m., August 21, 2026. Today's high temperature was 87 degrees. The normal high is 82. Today's low temperature was 60 degrees. The normal low is 60. No precipitation fell today, which leaves the monthly total at 3.70 inches. This is 1.07 inches above the normal amount of 2.63 inches for August. The total precipitation for the year still stands at 16.80 inches, which is 3.86 inches below normal. There were no heating degree days today, which is normal. The yearly total since July 1st is 0, which is 4 below normal. There were 9 cooling degree days today, which is 3 above normal. The yearly total since January 1st is 905, which is 192 above normal. The normal high temperature for tomorrow is 82 degrees, and the normal low is 60. The record high for tomorrow is 101, which occurred in 2023, and the record low is 43, which occurred in 1890. Sunset tonight is at 8:17 p.m. Sunrise tomorrow is at 6:40 a.m. The current time is 6:31 p.m. Central Daylight Time. Operating on a frequency of 162.475 MHz, this is NOAA Weather Radio Station WXL62, broadcasting from a transmitter near Lawton, Iowa. Our program originates from the National Weather Service in Sioux Falls and serves Sioux City and the surrounding Siouxland area. This hazardous weather outlook is for northwest Iowa, west central Iowa, southwest Minnesota, northeast Nebraska, central South Dakota, east central South Dakota.
central South Dakota and southeast South Dakota. For today and tonight, patchy and locally dense fog through mid-morning may reduce visibility to below a mile at times. Low 20% or less chances for storms late this afternoon into tonight along the southern Missouri River Valley. Severe weather risk is low. For Saturday through Thursday, no hazardous weather is expected at this time. Spotter activation is not expected at this time. Your National Weather Service forecast for Siouxland. Tonight, mostly clear. Lows in the lower 60s. North winds around 5 miles an hour. Saturday, sunny. Highs around 80. North winds around 5 miles an hour. Saturday night, mostly clear in the evening, then becoming partly cloudy. Lows in the upper 50s. Northeast winds around 5 miles an hour. Sunday, partly sunny. Highs in the upper 70s. Southeast winds around 5 miles an hour. Sunday night, mostly cloudy. A chance of showers with a slight chance of thunderstorms in the evening, then showers likely with a chance of thunderstorms after midnight. Lows in the lower 60s. Southeast wind 5 to 10 miles and thunderstorms in the evening, then showers likely with a chance of thunderstorms after midnight. Lows in the lower 60s. Southeast wind 5 to 10 miles an hour. Chance of rain 70%. Monday, mostly cloudy with a chance of showers and thunderstorms in the morning, then partly sunny in the afternoon. Highs in the upper 70s. Chance of rain 50%. Monday night, partly cloudy in the evening, then becoming mostly cloudy. Lows in the lower 60s. Tuesday, partly sunny. Highs in the lower 80s. Tuesday night, partly cloudy. Lows in the lower 60s. Wednesday, sunny. Highs in the lower 80s. Wednesday night, mostly clear in the evening, then becoming partly cloudy. Lows around 60. Thursday, mostly sunny. Highs in the upper 70s. Thursday night, partly cloudy in the evening, then becoming mostly cloudy. A chance of showers. Lows in the lower 60s. Chance of rain 40%. Friday, partly sunny. Highs around 80. At 6 p.m., in Sioux City, the temperature was 85 and the dew point 67. The relative humidity was 54%. Wind was west at 5 miles an hour. The pressure was 30.03 inches and steady. Elsewhere in northwest Iowa, Morris was sunny and 82. Sheldon was sunny and 79. Cherokee was sunny and 82. Spencer was sunny and 80. Other conditions across the northern plains, farther east in Iowa, at Cedar Rapids, rain was falling, with a temperature of 77. At Waterloo, it was sunny, with a temperature of 81. At Des Moines, it was mostly sunny, with a temperature of 86. In eastern Nebraska, skies ranged from mostly sunny to partly sunny, and temperatures were between 83 and 86 degrees. In eastern South Dakota, skies ranged from sunny to mostly sunny, and temperatures were between 84 and 85 degrees. And in southern Minnesota, temperatures were between 77 and 82 degrees. It was sunny at Worthington, Marshall, and Mankato. At Rochester, it was mostly sunny. At Minneapolis, it was partly sunny. Once again, at 6 p.m. Sioux City had a temperature of 85. The Sioux City, Iowa climate summary for this evening, as of 4 p.m., August 21, 2026. Today's high temperature was 87 degrees. The normal high is 82. Today's low temperature was 60 degrees. The normal low is 60. No precipitation fell today, which leaves the monthly total at 3.70 inches. This is 1.07 inches above the normal amount of 2.63 inches for August. The total precipitation for the year still stands at 16.80 inches, which is 3.86 inches below normal. There were no heating degree days today, which is normal. The yearly total since July 1st is 0, which is 4 below normal. There were 9 cooling degree days today, which is 3 above normal. The yearly total since January 1st is 905.

192 above normal. The normal high temperature for tomorrow is 82 degrees, and the normal low is 60. The record high for tomorrow is 101, which occurred in 2023, and the record low is 43, which occurred in 1890. Sunset tonight is at 8:17 p.m. Sunrise tomorrow is at 6:40 a.m. The current time is 6:37 p.m. Central Daylight Time. Operating on a frequency of 162.475 MHz, this is NOAA Weather Radio Station WXL62, broadcasting from a transmitter near Lawton, Iowa. Our program originates from the National Weather Service in Sioux Falls and serves Sioux City and the surrounding Siouxland area. This hazardous weather outlook is for northwest Iowa, west central Iowa, southwest Minnesota, northeast Nebraska, central South Dakota, east central South Dakota, south central South Dakota, and southeast South Dakota. For today and tonight, patchy and locally dense fog through mid-morning may reduce visibility to below a mile at times. Low 20% or less chances for storms late this afternoon into tonight along the southern Missouri River Valley. Severe weather risk is low. For Saturday through Thursday, no hazardous weather is expected at this time. Spotter activation is not expected at this time. Your National Weather Service forecast for Siouxland. Tonight, mostly clear. Lows in the lower 60s. North winds around 5 miles an hour. Saturday, sunny. Highs around 80. North winds around 5 miles an hour. Saturday night, mostly clear in the evening, then becoming partly cloudy. Lows in the upper 50s. Northeast winds around 5 miles an hour. Sunday, partly sunny. Highs in the upper 70s. Southeast winds around 5 miles an hour. Sunday night, mostly cloudy. A chance of showers with a slight chance of thunderstorms in the evening, then showers likely with a chance of thunderstorms after midnight. Lows in the lower 60s. Southeast wind 5 to 10 miles an hour. Chance of rain 70%. Monday, mostly cloudy with a chance of showers and thunderstorms in the morning, then partly sunny in the afternoon. Highs in the upper 70s. Chance of rain 50%. Monday night, partly cloudy in the evening, then becoming mostly cloudy. Lows in the lower 60s. Tuesday, partly sunny. Highs in the lower 80s. Tuesday night, partly cloudy. Lows in the lower 60s. Wednesday, sunny. Highs in the lower 80s. Wednesday night, mostly clear in the evening, then becoming partly cloudy. Lows around 60. Thursday, mostly sunny. Highs in the upper 70s. Thursday night, partly cloudy in the evening, then becoming mostly cloudy. A chance of showers. Lows in the lower 60s. Chance of rain 40%. Friday, partly sunny. Highs around 80. At 6 p.m., in Sioux City, the temperature was 85 and the dew point 67. The relative humidity was 54%. Wind was west at 5 miles an hour. The pressure was 30.03 inches and steady. Elsewhere in northwest Iowa, Morris was sunny and 82. Sheldon was sunny and 79. Cherokee was sunny and 82. Spencer was sunny and 80. Other conditions across the northern plains, farther east in Iowa, at Cedar Rapids, rain was falling, with a temperature of 77. At Waterloo, it was sunny, with a temperature of 81. At Des Moines, it was mostly sunny, with a temperature of 86. In eastern Nebraska, skies ranged from mostly sunny to partly sunny, and temperatures were between 83 and 86 degrees. In eastern South Dakota, skies ranged from sunny to mostly sunny, and temperatures were between 84 and 85 degrees. And in southern Minnesota, temperatures were between 77 and 82 degrees. It was sunny at Worthington, Marshall, and Mankato. In Rochester, it was mostly sunny. At Minneapolis, it was partly sunny. Once again, at 6 p.m., Sioux City had a temperature of 85. The Sioux City, Iowa climate summary for this evening, as of 4 p.m., August 21st, 2026.

Today's high temperature was 87 degrees. The normal high is 82. Today's low temperature was 60 degrees. The normal low is 60. No precipitation fell today, which leaves the monthly total at 3.70 inches. This is 1.07 inches above the normal amount of 2.63 inches for August. The total precipitation for the year still stands at 16.80 inches, which is 3.86 inches below normal. There were no heating degree days today, which is normal. The yearly total since July 1st is zero, which is 4 below normal. There were 9 cooling degree days today, which is 3 above normal. The yearly total since January 1st is 905, which is 192 above normal. The normal high temperature for tomorrow is 82 degrees, and the normal low is 60. The record high for tomorrow is 101, which occurred in 2023, and the record low is 43, which occurred in 1890. Sunset tonight is at 8:17 p.m. Sunrise tomorrow is at 6:40 a.m. The current time is 6:42 p.m. Central Daylight Time. Operating on a frequency of 162.475 MHz, this is NOAA weather radio station WXL62, broadcasting from a transmitter near Lawton, Iowa. Our program originates from the National Weather Service in Sioux Falls and serves Sioux City and the surrounding Siouxland area. This hazardous weather outlook is for northwest Iowa, west central Iowa, southwest Minnesota, northeast Nebraska, central South Dakota, east central South Dakota, south central South Dakota, and southeast South Dakota. For today and tonight, patchy and locally dense fog through mid-morning may reduce visibility to below a mile at times. Low 20% or less chances for storms late this afternoon into tonight along the southern Missouri River Valley. Severe weather risk is low. For Saturday through Thursday, no hazardous weather is expected at this time. Spotter activation is not expected at this time. Your National Weather Service forecast for Siouxland. Tonight, mostly clear. Lows in the lower 60s. North winds around 5 miles an hour. Saturday, sunny. Highs around 80. North winds around 5 miles an hour. Saturday night, mostly clear in the evening, then becoming partly cloudy. Lows in the upper 50s. Northeast winds around 5 miles an hour. Sunday, partly sunny. Highs in the upper 70s. Southeast winds around 5 miles an hour. Sunday night, mostly cloudy. A chance of showers with a slight chance of thunderstorms in the evening, then showers likely with a chance of thunderstorms after midnight. Lows in the lower 60s. Southeast wind 5 to 10 miles an hour. Chance of rain 70%. Monday, mostly cloudy with a chance of showers and thunderstorms in the morning, then partly sunny in the afternoon. Highs in the upper 70s. Chance of rain 50%. Monday night, partly cloudy in the evening, then becoming mostly cloudy. Lows in the lower 60s. Tuesday, partly sunny. Highs in the lower 80s. Tuesday night, partly cloudy. Lows in the lower 60s. Wednesday, sunny. Highs in the lower 80s. Wednesday night, mostly clear in the evening, then becoming partly cloudy. Lows around 60. Thursday, mostly sunny. Highs in the upper 70s. Thursday night, partly cloudy in the evening, then becoming mostly cloudy. A chance of showers. Lows in the lower 60s. Chance of rain 40%. Friday, partly sunny. Highs around 80. At 6 p.m., in Sioux City, the temperature was 85 and the dew point 67. The relative humidity was 54%. Wind was west at 5 miles an hour. The pressure was 30.03 inches and steady. Elsewhere in northwest Iowa, Morris was sunny and 82. Sheldon was sunny and 79. Cherokee was sunny and 82. Spencer was sunny and 80. Other conditions across the northern plains, farther east in Iowa, at Cedar Rapids, rain was falling with a temperature of 77. At Waterloo, it was sunny with a temperature of 81.

Des Moines, it was mostly sunny, with a temperature of 86. In eastern Nebraska, skies ranged from mostly sunny to partly sunny, and temperatures were between 83 and 86 degrees. In eastern South Dakota, skies ranged from sunny to mostly sunny, and temperatures were between 84 and 85 degrees. And in southern Minnesota, temperatures were between 77 and 82 degrees. It was sunny at Worthington, Marshall, and Mankato. At Rochester, it was mostly sunny. At Minneapolis, it was partly sunny. Once again, at 6 p.m., Sioux City had a temperature of 85. The Sioux City, Iowa climate summary for this evening, as of 4 p.m., August 21, 2026. Today's high temperature was 87 degrees. The normal high is 82. Today's low temperature was 60 degrees. The normal low is 60. No precipitation fell today, which leaves the monthly total at 3.70 inches. This is 1.07 inches above the normal amount of 2.63 inches for August. The total precipitation for the year still stands at 16.80 inches, which is 3.86 inches below normal. There were no heating degree days today, which is normal. The yearly total since July 1st is zero, which is 4 below normal. There were 9 cooling degree days today, which is 3 above normal. The yearly total since January 1st is 905, which is 192 above normal. The normal high temperature for tomorrow is 82 degrees, and the normal low is 60. The record high for tomorrow is 101, which occurred in 2023, and the record low is 43, which occurred in 1890. Sunset tonight is at 8:17 p.m. Sunrise tomorrow is at 6:40 a.m. The current time is 6:48 p.m. Central Daylight Time. Operating on a frequency of 162.475 MHz, this is NOAA Weather Radio Station WXL62, broadcasting from a transmitter near Lawton, Iowa. Our program originates from the National Weather Service in Sioux Falls and serves Sioux City and the surrounding Sioux Land area. This hazardous weather outlook is from northwest Iowa, west central Iowa, southwest Minnesota, northeast Nebraska, central South Dakota, east central South Dakota, south central South Dakota, and southeast South Dakota. For today and tonight, patchy and mostly dense fog, for mid-morning may reduce visibility to below a mile at times. Low 20% or less chances for storms late this afternoon into tonight along the southern Missouri River Valley. Severe weather risk is low. For Saturday through Thursday, no hazardous weather is expected at this time. Fogger activation is not expected at this time. Your National Weather Service forecast for Sioux Land. Tonight, mostly clear. Lows in the lower 60s. North winds around 5 miles an hour. Saturday, sunny. Highs around 80. North winds around 5 miles an hour. Saturday night, mostly clear in the evening, then becoming partly cloudy. Lows in the upper 50s. Northeast winds around 5 miles an hour. Sunday, partly sunny. Highs in the upper 70s. Southeast winds around 5 miles an hour. Sunday night, mostly cloudy. A chance of showers with a slight chance of thunderstorms in the evening, then showers likely with a chance of thunderstorms after midnight. Lows in the lower 60s. Southeast wind 5 to 10 miles an hour. Chance of rain 70%. Monday, mostly cloudy with a chance of showers and thunderstorms in the morning, then partly sunny in the afternoon. Highs in the upper 70s. Chance of rain 50%. Monday night, partly cloudy in the evening, then becoming mostly cloudy. Lows in the lower 60s. Tuesday, partly sunny. Highs in the lower 80s. Tuesday night, partly cloudy. Lows in the lower 60s. Wednesday, sunny. Highs in the lower 80s. Wednesday night, mostly clear in the evening, then becoming partly cloudy. Lows around 60. Thursday, mostly sunny. Highs in the upper 70s. Thursday night, partly cloudy in the evening, then becoming mostly cloudy. A chance of showers. Lows in the lower 60s.
40%. Friday, partly sunny. Highs around 80. At 6 p.m., in Sioux City, the temperature was 85 and the dew point 67. The relative humidity was 54%. Wind was west at 5 miles an hour. The pressure was 30.03 inches in steady. Elsewhere in northwest Iowa, Morris was sunny and 82. Sheldon was sunny and 79. Cherokee was sunny and 82. Spencer was sunny and 80. Other conditions across the northern plains, farther east in Iowa, at Cedar Rapids, rain was falling with a temperature of 77. At Waterloo, it was sunny with a temperature of 81. At Des Moines, it was mostly sunny with a temperature of 86. In eastern Nebraska, skies ranged from mostly sunny to partly sunny, and temperatures were between 83 and 86 degrees. In eastern South Dakota, skies ranged from sunny to mostly sunny, and temperatures were between 84 and 85 degrees. And in southern Minnesota, temperatures were between 77 and 82 degrees. It was sunny at Worthington, Marshall, and Mankato. At Rochester, it was mostly sunny. At Minneapolis, it was partly sunny. Once again, at 6 p.m., Sioux City had a temperature of 85. The Sioux City, Iowa climate summary for this evening, as of 4 p.m., August 21, 2026. Today's high temperature was 87 degrees. The normal high is 82. Today's low temperature was 60 degrees. The normal low is 60. No precipitation fell today, which leaves the monthly total at 3.70 inches. This is 1.07 inches above the normal amount of 2.63 inches for August. The total precipitation for the year still stands at 16.80 inches, which is 3.86 inches below normal. There were no heating degree days today, which is normal. The yearly total since July 1st is zero, which is 4 below normal. There were 9 cooling degree days today, which is 3 above normal. The yearly total since January 1st is 905, which is 192 above normal. The normal high temperature for tomorrow is 82 degrees, and the normal low is 60. The record high for tomorrow is 101, which occurred in 2023, and the record low is 43, which occurred in 1890. Sunset tonight is at 8:17 p.m. Sunrise tomorrow is at 6:40 a.m. The current time is 6:54 p.m. Central Daylight Time. Operating on a frequency of 162.475 MHz, this is NOAA Weather Radio Station WXL62, broadcasting from a transmitter near Lawton, Iowa. Our program originates from the National Weather Service in Sioux Falls and serves Sioux City and the surrounding Siouxland area. This hazardous weather outlook is for northwest Iowa, west central Iowa, southwest Minnesota, northeast Nebraska, central South Dakota, east central South Dakota, south central South Dakota, and southeast South Dakota. For today and tonight, patchy and locally dense fog through mid-morning may reduce visibility to below a mile at times. Low 20% or less chances for storms late this afternoon into tonight along the southern Missouri River Valley. Severe weather risk is low. For Saturday through Thursday, no hazardous weather is expected at this time. Spotter activation is not expected at this time. Your National Weather Service forecast for Siouxland. Tonight, mostly clear. Lows in the lower 60s. North winds around 5 miles an hour. Saturday, sunny. Highs around 80. North winds around 5 miles an hour. Saturday night, mostly clear in the evening, then becoming partly cloudy. Lows in the upper 50s. Northeast winds around 5 miles an hour. Sunday, partly sunny. Highs in the upper 70s. Southeast winds around 5 miles an hour. Sunday night, mostly cloudy. A chance of showers with a slight chance of thunderstorms in the evening, then showers likely with a chance of thunderstorms after midnight. Lows in the lower 60s. Southeast winds 5 to 10 miles an hour. Chance of rain 70%. Monday, mostly cloudy with a chance of showers and thunderstorms in the morning.

partly sunny in the afternoon. Highs in the upper 70s. Chance of rain 50%. Monday night, partly cloudy in the evening, then becoming mostly cloudy. Lows in the lower 60s. Tuesday, partly sunny. Highs in the lower 80s. Tuesday night, partly cloudy. Lows in the lower 60s. Wednesday, sunny. Highs in the lower 80s. Wednesday night, mostly clear in the evening, then becoming partly cloudy. Lows around 60. Thursday, mostly sunny. Highs in the upper 70s. Thursday night, partly cloudy in the evening, then becoming mostly cloudy. A chance of showers. Lows in the lower 60s. Chance of rain 40%. Friday, partly sunny. Highs around 80. Your National Weather Service forecast for Sioux Land. Tonight, mostly clear. Lows in the lower 60s. North winds around 5 miles an hour. Saturday, sunny. Highs around 80. North winds around 5 miles an hour. Saturday night, mostly clear in the evening, then becoming partly cloudy. Lows in the upper 50s. Northeast winds around 5 miles an hour. Sunday, partly sunny. Highs in the upper 70s. Southeast winds around 5 miles an hour. Sunday night, mostly cloudy. A chance of showers with a slight chance of thunderstorms in the evening, then showers likely with a chance of thunderstorms after midnight. Lows in the lower 60s. Southeast winds 5 to 10 miles an hour. Chance of rain 70%. Monday, mostly cloudy with a chance of showers and thunderstorms in the morning, then partly sunny in the afternoon. Highs in the upper 70s. Chance of rain 50%. Monday night, partly cloudy in the evening, then becoming mostly cloudy. Lows in the lower 60s. Tuesday, partly sunny. Highs in the lower 80s. Tuesday night, partly cloudy. Lows in the lower 60s. Wednesday, sunny. Highs in the lower 80s. Wednesday night, mostly clear in the evening, then becoming partly cloudy. Lows around 60. Thursday, mostly sunny. Highs in the upper 70s. Thursday night, partly cloudy in the evening, then becoming mostly cloudy. A chance of showers. Lows in the lower 60s. Chance of rain 40%. Friday, partly sunny. Highs around 80. At 6 p.m., in Sioux City, the temperature was 85 and the dew point 67. The relative humidity was 54%. Wind was west at 5 miles an hour. The pressure was 30.03 inches and steady. Elsewhere in northwest Iowa, Morris was sunny and 82. Sheldon was sunny and 79. Cherokee was sunny and 82. Spencer was sunny and 80. Other conditions across the northern plains, farther east in Iowa, at Cedar Rapids, rain was falling, with a temperature of 77. At Waterloo, it was sunny, with a temperature of 81. At Des Moines, it was mostly sunny, with a temperature of 86. In eastern Nebraska, skies ranged from mostly sunny to partly sunny, and temperatures were between 83 and 86 degrees. In eastern South Dakota, skies ranged from sunny to mostly sunny, and temperatures were between 84 and 85 degrees. And in southern Minnesota, temperatures were between 77 and 82 degrees. It was sunny at Worthington, Marshall, and Mankato. At Rochester, it was mostly sunny. At Minneapolis, it was partly sunny. Once again, at 6 p.m., Sioux City had a temperature of 85. The Sioux City, Iowa climate summary for this evening, as of 4 p.m., August 21, 2026. Today's high temperature was 87 degrees. The normal high is 82. Today's low temperature was 60 degrees. The normal low is 60. No precipitation fell today, which leaves the monthly total at 3.70 inches. This is 1.07 inches above the normal amount of 2.63 inches for August. The total precipitation for the year still stands at 16.80 inches, which is 3.86 inches below normal. There were no heating degrees.